Central Okaloosa County through 7:30 p.m. Central Daylight Time. At 6:45 p.m. Central Daylight Time, Doppler radar was tracking a strong thunderstorm 9 miles east of Crestview, moving south at 10 miles per hour. Hazard, wind gusts of 50 to 55 miles per hour. Source, radar indicated. Impact, gusty winds could knock down tree limbs and blow around unsecured objects. Locations impacted include Crestview. If outdoors, consider seeking shelter inside a building. Frequent cloud-to-ground lightning is occurring with this storm. Lightning can strike 10 miles away from a thunderstorm. Seek a safe shelter inside a building or vehicle. The storm may intensify, so be certain to monitor local radio stations and available television stations for additional information and possible warnings from the National Weather Service. A gust front will affect coastal waters from Okaloosa-Walton County line to Pensacola, Florida out 20 nautical miles, eastern Choctaw-Hatchie Bay, Pensacola Bay Area including Santa Rosa Sound, western Choctaw-Hatchie Bay, until 8 p.m. Central Daylight Time. At 6:58 p.m. Central Daylight Time, a gust front was located 7 nautical miles north of west Choctaw-Hatchie Bay, or 9 nautical miles north of Destin, moving south at 20 knots. Locations impacted include Mary Esther, Fort Walton Beach, Highway 331 Bridge, Shalimar, Destin, East Bay, Okaloosa Pier, Navarre Beach, West Choctaw-Hatchie Bay, and East Santa Rosa Sound. The primary threats from the gust front are wind gusts up to 30 knots and locally higher waves. Boaters should consider seeking safe harbor until the gust front has passed. The gust front may continue to intensify and a warning may soon be needed. Please continue to monitor local radio or TV for further National Weather Service updates or possible warnings. A heat advisory is in effect for the following areas in Alabama: Baldwin Central, Baldwin Coastal, Baldwin Inland, Butler, Clark, Conecuh, Covington, Crenshaw, Escambia, Mobile Central, Mobile 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Inland, Okaloosa Coastal, Okaloosa Inland, Santa Rosa Coastal and Santa Rosa Inland. Heat advisory in effect from 11 a.m. to 8 p.m. Central Daylight Time Saturday. Heat advisory remains in effect until 8 p.m. Central Daylight Time this evening. What? Heat index values up to 108 to 111 expected. Where? Portions of South Central and Southwest Alabama, Northwest Florida, and Southeast Mississippi. When? For the first heat advisory, until 8 p.m. Central Daylight Time this evening. For the second heat advisory, from 11 a.m. to 8 p.m. Central Daylight Time Saturday. Impacts, hot temperatures and high humidity may cause heat illnesses. Drink plenty of fluids, stay in an air-conditioned room, stay out of the sun, and check up on relatives and neighbors. Take extra precautions when outside. Wear lightweight and loose-fitting clothing. Try to limit strenuous activities to early morning or evening. 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To reduce risk during outdoor work, the Occupational Safety and Health Administration recommends scheduling frequent rest breaks in shaded or air-conditioned environments. Anyone overcome by heat should be moved to a cool and shaded location. Heat stroke is an emergency. Call 911. Here's your marine forecast. On the weather map, a light to occasionally moderate southwesterly to westerly flow pattern persists across the marine waters through this weekend, with light to moderate westerly flow becoming established next week. Isolated to potentially scattered showers and storms can be expected each morning with locally higher seas and winds near storms. On Perdido Bay, Pensacola Bay including Santa Rosa Sound, and Choctaw-Hatchie Bay. For tonight, southwest winds 5 to 10 knots. Waves 1 foot or less. Light chop. For Saturday, northwest winds around 5 knots, becoming southwest in the afternoon. Waves 1 foot or less. Light chop. A chance of showers and thunderstorms in the afternoon. For Saturday night, southwest winds 5 to 10 knots. Waves 1 foot or less.
light chop. And for Sunday, west winds around 5 knots, becoming southwest in the afternoon. Waves 1 foot or less. Light chop. A chance of showers and thunderstorms in the afternoon. On Perdido Bay, Pensacola Bay including Santa Rosa Sound, and Choctawhatchee Bay. For tonight, southwest winds 5 to 10 knots, becoming west late. Waves 1 foot or less. Light chop. For Saturday, west winds 5 to 10 knots. Waves 1 foot or less. Light chop. A chance of showers and thunderstorms in the afternoon. For Saturday night, west winds around 5 knots. Waves 1 foot or less. Smooth. And for Sunday, west winds 5 to 10 knots. Waves 1 foot or less. Light chop. A slight chance of showers and thunderstorms in the morning, then a chance of showers and thunderstorms in the afternoon. From the Okaloosa-Walton County line to Pascagoula, and out 20 nautical miles. For tonight, southwest winds 5 to 10 knots. Seas 1 foot or less. Wave detail, west 1 foot at 4 seconds and south 1 foot at 8 seconds. For Saturday, northwest winds 5 to 10 knots, becoming southwest in the afternoon. Seas 1 foot or less. Wave detail, west 1 foot at 3 seconds and south 1 foot at 6 seconds. A slight chance of showers and thunderstorms. For Saturday night, southwest winds 5 to 10 knots. Seas 1 foot or less. Wave detail, west 1 foot at 3 seconds and south 1 foot at 6 seconds. A slight chance of showers and thunderstorms after midnight. And for Sunday, west winds 5 to 10 knots. Seas 1 foot or less. Wave detail, west 1 foot at 3 seconds and south 1 foot at 6 seconds. A slight chance of showers and thunderstorms. From the Okaloosa-Walton County line to Pascagoula, from 20 to 60 nautical miles offshore. For tonight, southwest winds 5 to 10 knots. Seas 1 foot or less. Wave detail, west 1 foot at 3 seconds and south 1 foot at 8 seconds. For Saturday, northwest winds 5 to 10 knots, becoming west in the afternoon. Seas 1 foot or less. Wave detail, northwest 1 foot at 3 seconds and south 1 foot at 6 seconds. A slight chance of showers and thunderstorms in the morning. For Saturday night, southwest winds 5 to 10 knots. Seas 1 foot or less. Wave detail, west 1 foot at 3 seconds and south 1 foot at 6 seconds. And for Sunday, west winds around 5 knots. Seas 1 foot or less. Wave detail, west 1 foot at 3 seconds and south 1 foot at 6 seconds. Tidal information, at the mouth of the Mobile River on Friday, high tide at 3:11 p.m. Low tide at 11:05 p.m. At the mouth of the Mobile River on Saturday, high tide at 5:34 a.m. Low tide at 9:33 a.m. Low tide at 10:27 p.m. At Pensacola Bay on Friday, high tide at 1:32 p.m. Low tide at 10:58 p.m. At Pensacola Bay on Saturday, high tide at 2:36 p.m. Low tide at 9:32 p.m. At the East Pass in Destin on Friday, high tide at 12:59 p.m. Low tide at 10:24 p.m. At the East Pass in Destin on Saturday, high tide at 2:03 p.m. Low tide at 8:58 p.m. The following marine observations were made as of 6 p.m. Mobile Bay Coast Guard Station. Winds were south at 6 knots. Sea temperature 89 degrees. Air temperature 92 degrees. Weeks Bay, southwest winds at 2 knots. Air temperature was 92 degrees. Pensacola Bay. Sea temperature 90 degrees. Air temperature 91 degrees. The report from the east end of Dauphin Island was not available. Graham Bay, southwest winds at 9 knots. Air temperature was 90 degrees. And Pettiboy Island, southwest winds at 10 knots. Air temperature was 88 degrees. 12 miles south of Orange Beach. Winds were west at 10 knots.
Sea temperature 88 degrees. Air temperature 88 degrees. 100 miles south of Destin. Winds were northwest at 2 knots. Air temperature 88 degrees. Wave heights 1 foot. Wave period 8 seconds. The following marine observations were made as of 7 p.m. Mobile Bay Coast Guard Station. Winds were southwest at 6 knots. Sea temperature 89 degrees. Air temperature 91 degrees. Weeks Bay, southwest winds at 2 knots. Air temperature was 90 degrees. Pensacola Bay. Sea temperature 90 degrees. Air temperature 90 degrees. The report from the east end of Dauphin Island was not available. Graham Bay, southwest winds at 9 knots. Air temperature was 90 degrees. And Pettiboy Island, southwest winds at 11 knots. Air temperature was 87 degrees. 12 miles south of Orange Beach. Winds were southwest at 12 knots. Sea temperature 88 degrees. Air temperature 87 degrees. 100 miles south of Destin. Winds were northwest at 2 knots. Air temperature 88 degrees. The following weather reports were made at 7 p.m. Pensacola International Airport, skies were clear. The temperature was 89 degrees, the dew point was 74, and the relative humidity was 60%. This produces a heat index of 98. The wind was south at 9 miles an hour. The pressure was 30.07 inches and steady. Pensacola Naval Air Station, skies were partly cloudy. The temperature was 87 degrees, the dew point was 75, and the relative humidity was 67%. This produces a heat index of 96. The wind was southwest at 8 miles an hour. The pressure was 30.07 inches and falling. The following is a summary of watches, warnings and advisories in effect. A heat advisory has been issued from 11 a.m. Central Daylight Time Saturday until 8 p.m. Central Daylight Time Saturday for the following areas: in Alabama, Baldwin Central, Baldwin Coastal, Baldwin Inland and Escambia, in the following areas: in Florida, Escambia Coastal, Escambia Inland, Okaloosa Coastal, Okaloosa Inland, Santa Rosa Coastal and Santa Rosa Inland. A heat advisory remains in effect until 8 p.m. Central Daylight Time for the following areas: in Alabama, Baldwin Central, Baldwin Coastal, Baldwin Inland and Escambia, in the following areas: in Florida, Escambia Coastal, Escambia Inland, Okaloosa Coastal, Okaloosa Inland, Santa Rosa Coastal and Santa Rosa Inland. Here's your National Weather Service forecast. Tonight, partly cloudy this evening, then becoming mostly clear. Lows in the upper 70s. Southwest winds around 5 miles per hour. Heat index values up to 109 early this evening. Saturday, sunny. A chance of showers and thunderstorms in the afternoon. Humid with highs in the mid-90s. Northwest winds around 5 miles per hour. Chance of rain 50%. Heat index values up to 108. Saturday night, mostly clear. Humid with lows in the upper 70s. Southwest winds around 5 miles per hour in the evening, becoming light and variable. Heat index values up to 105 early in the evening. Sunday, sunny. A chance of showers and thunderstorms in the afternoon. Humid with highs in the mid-90s. West winds around 5 miles per hour. Chance of rain 50%. Heat index values up to 112. Sunday night, mostly clear. Humid with lows in the upper 70s. Southwest winds around 5 miles per hour. Monday, sunny. A chance of showers and thunderstorms in the afternoon. Highs in the mid-90s. Chance of rain 30%. Heat index values up to 110. Monday night, partly cloudy in the evening, then clearing. Lows in the upper 70s. Heat index values up to 105 early in the evening. Tuesday, mostly sunny. A chance of showers and thunderstorms in the afternoon. Highs in the mid-90s. Chance of rain 30%. Heat index values up to 110.
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p.m. Central Daylight Time. At 7:11 p.m. Central Daylight Time, Doppler radar was tracking a strong thunderstorm 5 miles northeast of Niceville, moving south at 25 miles per hour. Hazard, wind gusts up to 50 miles per hour. Source, radar indicated. Impact, gusty winds could knock down tree limbs and blow around unsecured objects. Locations impacted include Wright, Fort Walton Beach, Niceville, Destin, Eglin AIR Force Base, Valparaiso, Mary Esther, Ocean City, Lake Lorraine, Shalimar, and Cinco de Oil. If outdoors, consider seeking shelter inside a building. Frequent cloud-to-ground lightning is occurring with this storm. Lightning can strike 10 miles away from a thunderstorm. Seek a safe shelter inside a building or vehicle. A gust front will affect coastal waters from Okaloosa-Walton County line to Pensacola, Florida, out 20 nautical miles, eastern Choctaw-Hatchie Bay, Pensacola Bay Area including Santa Rosa Sound, western Choctaw-Hatchie Bay, until 8 p.m. Central Daylight Time. At 6:58 p.m. Central Daylight Time, a gust front was located 7 nautical miles north of west Choctaw-Hatchie Bay, or 9 nautical miles north of Destin, moving south at 20 knots. Locations impacted include Mary Esther, Fort Walton Beach, Highway 331 Bridge, Shalimar, Destin, East Bay, Okaloosa Pier, Navarre Beach, West Choctaw-Hatchie Bay, and East Santa Rosa Sound. The primary threats from the gust front are wind gusts up to 30 knots and locally higher waves. Boaters should consider seeking safe harbor until the gust front has passed. The gust front may continue to intensify and a warning may soon be needed. Please continue to monitor local radio or TV for further National Weather Service updates or possible warnings. A heat advisory is in effect for the following areas in Alabama: Baldwin Central, Baldwin Coastal, Baldwin Inland, Butler, Clark, Conecuh, Covington, Crenshaw, Escambia, Mobile Central, Mobile 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Inland, Okaloosa Coastal, Okaloosa Inland, Santa Rosa Coastal and Santa Rosa Inland. Heat advisory in effect from 11 a.m. to 8 p.m. Central Daylight Time Saturday. Heat advisory remains in effect until 8 p.m. Central Daylight Time this evening. What? Heat index values up to 108 to 111 expected. Where? Portions of South Central and Southwest Alabama, Northwest Florida, and Southeast Mississippi. When? For the first heat advisory, until 8 p.m. Central Daylight Time this evening. For the second heat advisory, from 11 a.m. to 8 p.m. Central Daylight Time Saturday. Impacts, hot temperatures and high humidity may cause heat illnesses. 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Take extra precautions when outside. 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Anyone overcome by heat should be moved to a cool and shaded location. Heat stroke is an emergency. Call 911. Here's your marine forecast. On the weather map, a light to occasionally moderate southwesterly to westerly flow pattern persists across the marine waters through this weekend, with light to moderate westerly flow becoming established next week. Isolated to potentially scattered showers and storms can be expected each morning with locally higher seas and winds near storms. On Perdido Bay, Pensacola Bay including Santa Rosa Sound, and Choctaw-Hatchie Bay. For tonight, southwest winds 5 to 10 knots. Waves 1 foot or less. Light chop. For Saturday, northwest winds around 5 knots, becoming southwest in the afternoon. Waves 1 foot or less. Light chop. A chance of showers and thunderstorms in the afternoon. For Saturday night, southwest winds 5 to 10 knots. Waves 1 foot or less. Light chop. And for Sunday,

winds around 5 knots, becoming southwest in the afternoon. Waves 1 foot or less. Light chop. A chance of showers and thunderstorms in the afternoon. On Perdido Bay, Pensacola Bay including Santa Rosa Sound, and Choctawhatchee Bay. For tonight, southwest winds 5 to 10 knots, becoming west late. Waves 1 foot or less. Light chop. For Saturday, west winds 5 to 10 knots. Waves 1 foot or less. Light chop. A chance of showers and thunderstorms in the afternoon. For Saturday night, west winds around 5 knots. Waves 1 foot or less. Smooth. And for Sunday, west winds 5 to 10 knots. Waves 1 foot or less. Light chop. A slight chance of showers and thunderstorms in the morning, then a chance of showers and thunderstorms in the afternoon. From the Okaloosa-Walton County line to Pascagoula, and out 20 nautical miles. For tonight, southwest winds 5 to 10 knots. Seas 1 foot or less. Wave detail, west 1 foot at 4 seconds and south 1 foot at 8 seconds. For Saturday, northwest winds 5 to 10 knots, becoming southwest in the afternoon. Seas 1 foot or less. Wave detail, west 1 foot at 3 seconds and south 1 foot at 6 seconds. A slight chance of showers and thunderstorms. For Saturday night, southwest winds 5 to 10 knots. Seas 1 foot or less. Wave detail, west 1 foot at 3 seconds and south 1 foot at 6 seconds. A slight chance of showers and thunderstorms after midnight. And for Sunday, west winds 5 to 10 knots. Seas 1 foot or less. Wave detail, west 1 foot at 3 seconds and south 1 foot at 6 seconds. A slight chance of showers and thunderstorms. From the Okaloosa-Walton County line to Pascagoula, from 20 to 60 nautical miles offshore. For tonight, southwest winds 5 to 10 knots. Seas 1 foot or less. Wave detail, west 1 foot at 3 seconds and south 1 foot at 8 seconds. For Saturday, northwest winds 5 to 10 knots, becoming west in the afternoon. Seas 1 foot or less. Wave detail, northwest 1 foot at 3 seconds and south 1 foot at 6 seconds. A slight chance of showers and thunderstorms in the morning. For Saturday night, southwest winds 5 to 10 knots. Seas 1 foot or less. Wave detail, west 1 foot at 3 seconds and south 1 foot at 6 seconds. And for Sunday, west winds around 5 knots. Seas 1 foot or less. Wave detail, west 1 foot at 3 seconds and south 1 foot at 6 seconds. Tidal information, at the mouth of the Mobile River on Saturday, high tide at 5:34 a.m. Low tide at 9:33 a.m. High tide at 4:51 p.m. Low tide at 10:27 p.m. At the mouth of the Mobile River on Sunday, high tide at 4:32 a.m. Low tide at 10:51 a.m. High tide at 6:44 p.m. Low tide at 9:45 p.m. At Pensacola Bay on Saturday, high tide at 2:36 p.m. Low tide at 9:32 p.m. At Pensacola Bay on Sunday, high tide at 2:55 a.m. Low tide at 10:58 a.m. At the East Pass in Destin on Saturday, high tide at 2:03 p.m. Low tide at 8:58 p.m. At the East Pass in Destin on Sunday, high tide at 2:22 a.m. Low tide at 10:24 a.m. Low tide at 4:40 p.m. The following marine observations were made as of 7 p.m. Mobile Bay Coast Guard Station. Winds were southwest at 6 knots. Sea temperature 89 degrees. Air temperature 91 degrees. Weeks Bay, southwest winds at 2 knots. Air temperature was 90 degrees. Pensacola Bay. Sea temperature 90 degrees. Air temperature 90 degrees. The report from the east end of Dauphin Island was not available. Graham Bay, southwest winds at 9 knots. Air temperature was 90 degrees. And Petty Boy Island, southwest winds at 11 knots.
air temperature was 87 degrees, 12 miles south of Orange Beach. Winds were southwest at 12 knots. Sea temperature 88 degrees. Air temperature 87 degrees. 100 miles south of Destin. Winds were northwest at 2 knots. Air temperature 88 degrees. The following weather reports were made at 7 p.m. Pensacola International Airport, skies were clear. The temperature was 89 degrees, the dew point was 74, and the relative humidity was 60%. This produces a heat index of 98. The wind was south at 9 miles an hour. The pressure was 30.07 inches and steady. Pensacola Naval Air Station, skies were partly cloudy. The temperature was 87 degrees, the dew point was 75, and the relative humidity was 67%. This produces a heat index of 96. The wind was southwest at 8 miles an hour. The pressure was 30.07 inches and falling. The following is a summary of watches, warnings and advisories in effect. A heat advisory has been issued from 11 a.m. Central Daylight Time Saturday until 8 p.m. Central Daylight Time Saturday for the following areas: in Alabama, Baldwin Central, Baldwin Coastal, Baldwin Inland and Escambia, and the following areas: in Florida, Escambia Coastal, Escambia Inland, Okaloosa Coastal, Okaloosa Inland, Santa Rosa Coastal and Santa Rosa Inland. A heat advisory remains in effect until 8 p.m. Central Daylight Time for the following areas: Alabama, Baldwin Central, Baldwin Coastal, Baldwin Inland and Escambia, and the following areas: in Florida, Escambia Coastal, Escambia Inland, Okaloosa Coastal, Okaloosa Inland, Santa Rosa Coastal and Santa Rosa Inland. Here's your National Weather Service forecast. Tonight, partly cloudy this evening, then becoming mostly clear. Lows in the upper 70s. Southwest winds around 5 miles per hour. Heat index values up to 109 early this evening. Saturday, sunny. A chance of showers and thunderstorms in the afternoon. Humid with highs in the mid-90s. Northwest winds around 5 miles per hour. Chance of rain 50%. Heat index values up to 108. Saturday night, mostly clear. Humid with lows in the upper 70s. Southwest winds around 5 miles per hour in the evening, becoming light and variable. Heat index values up to 105 early in the evening. Sunday, sunny. A chance of showers and thunderstorms in the afternoon. Humid with highs in the mid-90s. West winds around 5 miles per hour. Chance of rain 50%. Heat index values up to 112. Sunday night, mostly clear. Humid with lows in the upper 70s. Southwest winds around 5 miles per hour. Monday, sunny. A chance of showers and thunderstorms in the afternoon. Highs in the mid-90s. Chance of rain 30%. Heat index values up to 110. Monday night, partly cloudy in the evening, then clearing. Lows in the upper 70s. Heat index values up to 105 early in the evening. Tuesday, mostly sunny. A chance of showers and thunderstorms in the afternoon. Highs in the mid-90s. Chance of rain 30%. Heat index values up to 110. 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The current time is 7:32 p.m. Central Daylight Time. This is a special weather statement for the following areas: in Florida, Okaloosa Coastal and Okaloosa Inland. A strong thunderstorm will impact southeastern Okaloosa County through 8 p.m. Central Daylight Time. At 7:11 p.m. Central Daylight Time, Doppler radar was tracking a strong thunderstorm 5 miles northeast of Niceville, moving south at 25 miles per hour. Hazard, wind gusts up to 50 miles per hour. Source, radar indicated. Impact, gusty winds could knock down tree limbs and blow around unsecured objects. Locations impacted include Wright, Fort Walton Beach, Niceville, Destin, Eglin AIR Force Base, Valparaiso, Mary Esther, Ocean City, Lake Lorraine, Shalimar, and Cinco de Oro.
If outdoors, consider seeking shelter inside a building. Frequent cloud-to-ground lightning is occurring with this storm. Lightning can strike 10 miles away from a thunderstorm. Seek a safe shelter inside a building or vehicle. A gust front will affect coastal waters from Okaloosa-Walton County line to Pensacola, Florida, out 20 nautical miles, eastern Choctaw-Hatchie Bay, Pensacola Bay Area including Santa Rosa Sound, western Choctaw-Hatchie Bay, until 8 p.m. Central Daylight Time. At 6:58 p.m. Central Daylight Time, a gust front was located 7 nautical miles north of west Choctaw-Hatchie Bay, or 9 nautical miles north of Destin, moving south at 20 knots. Locations impacted include Mary Esther, Fort Walton Beach, Highway 331 Bridge, Shalimar, Destin, East Bay, Okaloosa Pier, Navarre Beach, West Choctaw-Hatchie Bay, and East Santa Rosa Sound. The primary threats from the gust front are wind gusts up to 30 knots and locally higher waves. Boaters should consider seeking safe harbor until the gust front has passed. The gust front may continue to intensify and a warning may soon be needed. Please continue to monitor local radio or TV for further National Weather Service updates or possible warnings. A heat advisory is in effect for the following areas in Alabama: Baldwin Central, Baldwin Coastal, Baldwin Inland, Butler, Clark, Conecuh, Covington, Crenshaw, Escambia, Mobile Central, Mobile 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Inland, Okaloosa Coastal, Okaloosa Inland, Santa Rosa Coastal and Santa Rosa Inland. Heat advisory in effect from 11 a.m. to 8 p.m. Central Daylight Time Saturday. Heat advisory remains in effect until 8 p.m. Central Daylight Time this evening. What? Heat index values up to 108 to 111 expected. Where? Portions of South Central and Southwest Alabama, Northwest Florida, and Southeast Mississippi. When? For the first heat advisory, until 8 p.m. Central Daylight Time this evening. For the second heat advisory, from 11 a.m. to 8 p.m. Central Daylight Time Saturday. Impacts: hot temperatures and high humidity may cause heat illnesses. 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Take extra precautions when outside. 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Anyone overcome by heat should be moved to a cool and shaded location. Heat stroke is an emergency. Call 911. Here's your marine forecast. On the weather map: a light to occasionally moderate southwesterly to westerly flow pattern persists across the marine waters through this weekend, with light to moderate westerly flow becoming established next week. Isolated to potentially scattered showers and storms can be expected each morning with locally higher seas and winds near storms. On Perdido Bay, Pensacola Bay including Santa Rosa Sound, and Choctaw-Hatchie Bay. For tonight, southwest winds 5 to 10 knots. Waves 1 foot or less. Light chop. For Saturday, northwest winds around 5 knots, becoming southwest in the afternoon. Waves 1 foot or less. Light chop. A chance of showers and thunderstorms in the afternoon. For Saturday night, southwest winds 5 to 10 knots. Waves 1 foot or less. Light chop. And for Sunday, west winds around 5 knots, becoming southwest in the afternoon. Waves 1 foot or less. Light chop. A chance of showers and thunderstorms.

0: The National Weather Service in Mobile has issued a special marine warning for coastal waters from Okaloosa, Walton County line to Pensacola, Florida, out 20 nautical miles, eastern Choctaw-Hatchie Bay, western Choctaw-Hatchie Bay, until 9:15 p.m. Central Daylight Time. At 7:38 p.m. Central Daylight Time, a strong thunderstorm was located near Mid Bay Bridge, or near Santa Rosa Beach, moving south at 20 knots. Hazard, wind gusts 34 knots or greater. Source, radar. Impact, small craft could be damaged in briefly higher winds and suddenly higher waves. Locations impacted include West Choctaw-Hatchie Bay, Fort Walton Beach, Highway 331 Bridge, Shalimar, Fort Walton Liberty Ship Reef, Destin, East Pass at Destin, East Choctaw-Hatchie Bay, Okaloosa Pier, and Mid Bay Bridge. Frequent lightning is occurring with this storm. If caught on the open water, stay below deck if possible, keep away from ungrounded metal objects. Repeating, a special marine warning has been issued until 9:15 p.m. Central Daylight Time for the following marine locations: western Choctaw-Hatchie Bay, eastern Choctaw-Hatchie Bay, and coastal waters from Okaloosa-Walton County Line, Florida to Pensacola, Florida, out 20 nautical miles. Here's your marine forecast. On the weather map, a light to occasionally moderate southwesterly to westerly flow pattern persists across the marine waters through this weekend, with light to moderate westerly flow becoming established next week. Isolated to potentially scattered showers and storms can be expected each morning with locally higher seas and winds near storms. On Perdido Bay, Pensacola Bay including Santa Rosa Sound, and Choctaw-Hatchie Bay. For tonight, southwest winds 5 to 10 knots. Waves 1 foot or less. Light chop. For Saturday, northwest winds around 5 knots, becoming southwest in the afternoon. Waves 1 foot or less. Light chop. A chance of showers and thunderstorms in the afternoon. For Saturday night, southwest winds 5 to 10 knots. Waves 1 foot or less. Light chop. And for Sunday, west winds around 5 knots, becoming southwest in the afternoon. Waves 1 foot or less. Light chop. A chance of showers and thunderstorms in the afternoon. On Perdido Bay, Pensacola Bay including Santa Rosa Sound, and Choctaw-Hatchie Bay. For tonight, southwest winds 5 to 10 knots, becoming west late. Waves 1 foot or less. Light chop. For Saturday, west winds 5 to 10 knots. Waves 1 foot or less. Light chop. A chance of showers and thunderstorms in the afternoon. For Saturday night, west winds around 5 knots. Waves 1 foot or less. Smooth. And for Sunday, west winds 5 to 10 knots. Waves 1 foot or less. Light chop. A slight chance of showers and thunderstorms in the morning, then a chance of showers and thunderstorms in the afternoon. From the Okaloosa-Walton County line to Pascagoula, and out 20 nautical miles. For tonight, southwest winds 5 to 10 knots. Seas 1 foot or less. Wave detail, west 1 foot at 4 seconds and south 1 foot at 8 seconds. For Saturday, northwest winds 5 to 10 knots, becoming southwest in the afternoon. Seas 1 foot or less. Wave detail, west 1 foot at 3 seconds and south 1 foot at 6 seconds. A slight chance of showers and thunderstorms. For Saturday night, southwest winds 5 to 10 knots. Seas 1 foot or less. Wave detail, west 1 foot at 3 seconds and south 1 foot at 6 seconds. A slight chance of showers and thunderstorms after midnight. And for Sunday, west winds 5 to 10 knots. Seas 1 foot or less. Wave detail, west 1 foot at 3 seconds and south 1 foot at 6 seconds. A slight chance of showers and thunderstorms. From the Okaloosa-Walton County line to Pascagoula, from 20 to 60 nautical miles offshore. For tonight, southwest winds 5 to 10 knots. Seas 1 foot or less. Wave detail, west 1 foot at 3 seconds and south 1 foot at 8 seconds. For Saturday, northwest winds 5 to 10 knots, becoming west in the afternoon. Seas 1 foot or less. Wave detail, northwest 1 foot at 3 seconds and south 1 foot at 6 seconds. A slight chance of showers and thunderstorms in the morning. For Saturday night, southwest winds 5 to 10 knots. Seas 1 foot or less. Wave detail, west 1 foot at 3 seconds and south 1 foot at 6 seconds. And for Sunday, west winds around 5 knots. Seas 1 foot or less. Wave detail, west 1 foot at 3 seconds and south 1 foot at 6 seconds. 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Tidal information, at the mouth of the Mobile River on Saturday, high tide at 5:34 a.m. Low tide at 9:33 a.m. High tide at 4:51 p.m. Low tide at 10:27 p.m. At the mouth of the Mobile River on Sunday, high tide at 4:32 a.m. Low tide at 10:51 a.m. High tide at 6:44 p.m. Low tide at 9:45 p.m. At Pensacola Bay on Saturday, high tide at 2:36 p.m. Low tide at 9:32 p.m. At Pensacola Bay on Sunday, high tide at 2:55 a.m. Low tide at 10:58 a.m. At the East Pass in Destin on Saturday, high tide at 2:03 p.m. Low tide at 8:58 p.m. At the East Pass in Destin on Sunday, high tide at 2:22 a.m. Low tide at 10:24 a.m. Low tide at 4:40 p.m. The following marine observations were made as of 7 p.m. Mobile Bay Coast Guard Station. Winds were southwest at 6 knots. Sea temperature 89 degrees. Air temperature 91 degrees. Weeks Bay, southwest winds at 2 knots. Air temperature was 90 degrees. Pensacola Bay. Sea temperature 90 degrees. Air temperature 90 degrees. The report from the east end of Dauphin Island was not available. Graham Bay, southwest winds at 9 knots. Air temperature was 90 degrees. And Pettiboy Island, southwest winds at 11 knots. Air temperature was 87 degrees. 12 miles south of Orange Beach. Winds were southwest at 12 knots. Sea temperature 88 degrees. Air temperature 87 degrees. 100 miles south of Destin. Winds were northwest at 2 knots. Air temperature 88 degrees. The following weather reports were made at 7 p.m. Pensacola International Airport, skies were clear. The temperature was 89 degrees, the dew point was 74, and the relative humidity was 60%. This produces a heat index of 98. The wind was south at 9 miles an hour. The pressure was 30.07 inches and steady. Pensacola Naval Air Station, skies were partly cloudy. The temperature was 87 degrees, the dew point was 75, and the relative humidity was 67%. This produces a heat index of 96. The wind was southwest at 8 miles an hour. The pressure was 30.07 inches and falling. The following is a summary of watches, warnings and advisories in effect. A special marine warning has been issued until 9:15 p.m. Central Daylight Time for the following marine locations: Western Choctawhatchee Bay, Eastern Choctawhatchee Bay, and coastal waters from Okaloosa-Walton County Line, Florida to Pensacola, Florida, out 20 nautical miles. A heat advisory has been issued from 11 a.m. Central Daylight Time Saturday until 8 p.m. Central Daylight Time Saturday for the following areas: in Alabama, Baldwin Central, Baldwin Coastal, Baldwin Inland and Escambia, and the following areas: in Florida, Escambia Coastal, Escambia Inland, Okaloosa Coastal, Okaloosa Inland, Santa Rosa Coastal and Santa Rosa Inland. A heat advisory remains in effect until 8 p.m. Central Daylight Time for the following areas: in Alabama, Baldwin Central, Baldwin Coastal, Baldwin Inland and Escambia, and the following areas: in Florida, Escambia Coastal, Escambia Inland, Okaloosa Coastal, Okaloosa Inland, Santa Rosa Coastal and Santa Rosa Inland. Here's your National Weather Service forecast. Tonight, partly cloudy this evening, then becoming mostly clear. Lows in the upper 70s. Southwest winds around 5 miles per hour. Heat index values up to 109 early this evening. Saturday, sunny. A chance of showers and thunderstorms in the afternoon. Humid with highs in the mid-90s. Northwest winds around 5 miles per hour. Chance of rain 50%. Heat index values up to 108. Saturday night, mostly clear. Humid with lows in the upper 70s. Southwest winds around 5 miles per hour in the evening, becoming light and variable. Heat index values up to 105 early in the evening. Sunday, sunny. A chance of showers and thunderstorms in the afternoon. Humid with highs in the mid-90s. West winds around 5 miles per hour. Chance of rain 50%. Heat index values up to 112. Sunday night, mostly clear. Humid with lows in the upper 70s. Southwest winds around 5 miles per hour. Monday, sunny. A chance of showers and thunderstorms in the afternoon. Highs in the mid-90s. Chance of rain 30%. Heat index values up to 110. Monday night, partly cloudy in the evening, then clearing. Lows in the upper 70s. Heat index values up to 105 early in the evening. Tuesday, mostly sunny. A chance of showers and thunderstorms in the afternoon. Highs in the mid-90s. Chance of rain 30%. Heat index values up to 110. 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The current time is 7:50 p.m. Central Daylight Time. The National Weather Service in Mobile has issued a special marine warning for coastal waters from Okaloosa-Walton County line to Pensacola, Florida out 20 nautical miles, eastern Choctawhatchee Bay, western Choctawhatchee Bay, until 9:15 p.m. Central Daylight Time. At 7:38 p.m. Central Daylight Time, a strong thunderstorm was located near Mid Bay Bridge, or near Santa Rosa Beach, moving south at 20 knots. Hazard, wind gusts 34 knots or greater. Source, radar. Impact, small craft could be damaged in briefly higher winds and suddenly higher waves. Locations impacted include West Choctawhatchee Bay, Fort Walton Beach, Highway 331 Bridge, Shalimar, Fort Walton Liberty Ship Reef, Destin, East Pass at Destin, East Choctawhatchee Bay, Okaloosa Pier, and Mid Bay Bridge. Frequent lightning is occurring with this storm. If caught on the open water, stay below deck if possible, keep away from ungrounded metal objects. Repeating, a special marine warning has been issued until 9:15 p.m. Central Daylight Time for the following marine locations: western Choctawhatchee Bay, eastern Choctawhatchee Bay, and coastal waters from Okaloosa-Walton County Line, Florida to Pensacola, Florida out 20 nautical miles. This is a special weather statement for the following areas in Florida: Okaloosa Coastal and Okaloosa Inland. A strong thunderstorm will impact southeastern Okaloosa County through 8 p.m. Central Daylight Time. At 7:11 p.m. Central Daylight Time, Doppler radar was tracking a strong thunderstorm 5 miles northeast of Niceville, moving south at 25 miles per hour. Hazard, wind gusts up to 50 miles per hour. Source, radar indicated. Impact, gusty winds could knock down tree limbs and blow around unsecured objects. Locations impacted include Wright, Fort Walton Beach, Niceville, Destin, Eglin AIR Force Base, Valparaiso, Mary Esther, Ocean City, Lake Lorraine, Shalimar, and Cinco de Oil. If outdoors, consider seeking shelter inside a building. Frequent cloud-to-ground lightning is occurring with this storm. Lightning can strike 10 miles away from a thunderstorm. Seek a safe shelter inside a building or vehicle. A gust front will affect coastal waters from Okaloosa, Walton County line to Pensacola, Florida out 20 nautical miles, eastern Choctaw Hatchie Bay, Pensacola Bay Area including Santa Rosa Sound, western Choctaw Hatchie Bay, until 8 p.m. Central Daylight Time. At 6:58 p.m. Central Daylight Time, a gust front was located 7 nautical miles north of west Choctaw Hatchie Bay, or 9 nautical miles north of Destin, moving south at 20 knots. Locations impacted include Mary Esther, Fort Walton Beach, Highway 331 Bridge, Shalimar, Destin, East Bay, Okaloosa Pier, Navarre Beach, West Choctaw Hatchie Bay, and East Santa Rosa Sound. The primary threats from the gust front are wind gusts up to 30 knots and locally higher waves. Boaters should consider seeking safe harbor until the gust front has passed. The gust front may continue to intensify and a warning may soon be needed. Please continue to monitor local radio or TV for further National Weather Service updates or possible warnings. A heat advisory is in effect for the following areas in Alabama: Baldwin Central, Baldwin Coastal, Baldwin Inland, Butler, Clark, Conecuh, Covington, Crenshaw, Escambia, Mobile Central, Mobile Coastal, Mobile Inland, Monroe, Washington and Wilcox, and the following areas, in Mississippi, George, Greene, Perry, Stone and Wayne, and the following areas, in Florida, Escambia Coastal, Escambia Inland, Okaloosa Coastal, Okaloosa Inland, Santa Rosa Coastal and Santa Rosa Inland. Heat advisory in effect from 11 a.m. to 8 p.m. Central Daylight Time Saturday. Heat advisory remains in effect until 8 p.m. Central Daylight Time this evening. What? Heat index values up to 108 to 111 expected. Where? Portions of South Central and Southwest Alabama, Northwest Florida, and Southeast Mississippi. When? For the first heat advisory, until 8 p.m. Central Daylight Time this evening. For the second heat advisory, from 11 a.m. to 8 p.m. Central Daylight Time Saturday. Impacts: hot temperatures and high humidity may cause heat illnesses. 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Take extra precautions when outside. 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Anyone overcome by heat should be moved to a cool and shaded location. Heat stroke is an emergency. Call 911. Here's your marine forecast. On the weather map, a light to occasionally moderate southwesterly to westerly flow pattern persists across the marine waters through this weekend, with light to moderate westerly flow becoming established next week. Isolated to potentially scattered showers and storms can be expected each morning with locally higher seas and winds near storms. On Perdido Bay, Pensacola Bay including Santa Rosa Sound, and Choctaw Hatchie Bay. For tonight, southwest winds 5 to 10 knots. Waves 1 foot or less. Light chop. For Saturday, northwest winds around 5 knots, becoming southwest in the afternoon. Waves 1 foot or less. Light chop. A chance of showers and thunderstorms in the afternoon. For Saturday night, southwest winds 5 to 10 knots. Waves 1 foot or less. Light chop. And for Sunday, west winds around 5 knots, becoming southwest in the afternoon. Waves 1 foot or less. Light chop. A chance of showers and thunderstorms in the afternoon. On Perdido Bay, Pensacola Bay including Santa Rosa Sound, and Choctaw Hatchie Bay. For tonight, southwest winds 5 to 10 knots, becoming west late. Waves 1 foot or less. Light chop. For Saturday, west winds 5 to 10 knots. Waves 1 foot or less. Light chop. A chance of showers and thunderstorms in the afternoon. For Saturday night, west winds around 5 knots. Waves 1 foot or less. Smooth. And for Sunday, west winds 5 to 10 knots. Waves 1 foot or less. Light chop. A slight chance of showers and thunderstorms in the morning, then a chance of showers and thunderstorms in the afternoon. From the Okaloosa-Walton County line to Pascagoula, and out 20 nautical miles. For tonight, southwest winds 5 to 10 knots. Seas 1 foot or less. Wave detail, west 1 foot at 4 seconds and south 1 foot at 8 seconds. For Saturday, northwest winds 5 to 10 knots, becoming southwest in the afternoon. Seas 1 foot or less. Wave detail, west 1 foot at 3 seconds and south 1 foot at 6 seconds. A slight chance of showers and thunderstorms. For Saturday night, southwest winds 5 to 10 knots. Seas 1 foot or less. Wave detail, west 1 foot at 3 seconds and south 1 foot at 6 seconds. A slight chance of showers and thunderstorms after midnight. And for Sunday, west winds 5 to 10 knots. Seas.
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0: 20 to 60 nautical miles offshore. For tonight, southwest winds 5 to 10 knots. Seas 1 foot or less. Wave detail, west 1 foot at 3 seconds and south 1 foot at 8 seconds. For Saturday, northwest winds 5 to 10 knots, becoming west in the afternoon. Seas 1 foot or less. Wave detail, northwest 1 foot at 3 seconds and south 1 foot at 6 seconds. A slight chance of showers and thunderstorms in the morning. For Saturday night, southwest winds 5 to 10 knots. Seas 1 foot or less. Wave detail, west 1 foot at 3 seconds and south 1 foot at 6 seconds. And for Sunday, west winds around 5 knots. Seas 1 foot or less. Wave detail, west 1 foot at 3 seconds and south 1 foot at 6 seconds. Tidal information, at the mouth of the Mobile River on Saturday, high tide at 5:34 a.m. Low tide at 9:33 a.m. High tide at 4:51 p.m. Low tide at 10:27 p.m. At the mouth of the Mobile River on Sunday, high tide at 4:32 a.m. Low tide at 10:51 a.m. High tide at 6:44 p.m. Low tide at 9:45 p.m. At Pensacola Bay on Saturday, high tide at 2:36 p.m. Low tide at 9:32 p.m. At Pensacola Bay on Sunday, high tide at 2:55 a.m. Low tide at 10:58 a.m. At the East Pass in Destin on Saturday, high tide at 2:03 p.m. Low tide at 8:58 p.m. At the East Pass in Destin on Sunday, high tide at 2:22 a.m. Low tide at 10:24 a.m. Low tide at 4:40 p.m. The following marine observations were made as of 7 p.m. Mobile Bay Coast Guard Station. Winds were southwest at 6 knots. Sea temperature 89 degrees. Air temperature 91 degrees. Weeks Bay, southwest winds at 2 knots. Air temperature was 90 degrees. Pensacola Bay. Sea temperature 90 degrees. Air temperature 90 degrees. The report from the east end of Dauphin Island was not available. Graham Bay, southwest winds at 9 knots. Air temperature was 90 degrees. And Pettiboy Island, southwest winds at 11 knots. Air temperature was 87 degrees. 12 miles south of Orange Beach. Winds were southwest at 12 knots. Sea temperature 88 degrees. Air temperature 87 degrees. 100 miles south of Destin. Winds were northwest at 2 knots. Air temperature 88 degrees. The following weather reports were made at 7 p.m. Pensacola International Airport, skies were clear. The temperature was 89 degrees, the dew point was 74, and the relative humidity was 60%. This produces a heat index of 98. The wind was south at 9 miles an hour. The pressure was 30.07 inches and steady. Pensacola Naval Air Station, skies were partly cloudy. The temperature was 87 degrees, the dew point was 75, and the relative humidity was 67%. This produces a heat index of 96. The wind was southwest at 8 miles an hour. The pressure was 30.07 inches and falling. The following is a summary of watches, warnings, and advisories in effect. A special marine warning has been issued until 9:15 p.m. Central Daylight Time for the following marine locations: Western Choctawhatchee Bay, Eastern Choctawhatchee Bay, and coastal waters from Okaloosa-Walton County Line, Florida to Pensacola, Florida, out 20 nautical miles. A heat advisory has been issued from 11 a.m. Central Daylight Time Saturday until 8 p.m. Central Daylight Time Saturday for the following areas: in Alabama, Baldwin Central, Baldwin Coastal, Baldwin Inland, and Escambia; in the following areas: in Florida, Escambia Coastal, Escambia Inland, Okaloosa Coastal, Okaloosa Inland, Santa Rosa Coastal, and Santa Rosa Inland. A heat advisory remains in effect until 8 p.m. Central Daylight Time for the following areas: in Alabama, Baldwin Central, Baldwin Coastal, Baldwin Inland, and Escambia; in the following areas: in Florida, Escambia Coastal, Escambia Inland, Okaloosa Coastal, Okaloosa Inland, Santa Rosa Coastal, and Santa Rosa Inland. Here's your National Weather Service forecast. Tonight, partly cloudy this evening, then becoming mostly clear. Lows in the upper 70s. Southwest winds around 5 miles per hour. Heat index values up to 109 early this evening. Saturday, sunny. A chance of showers and thunderstorms in the afternoon. Humid with highs in the mid-90s. Northwest winds around 5 miles per hour. Chance of rain 50%. Heat index values up to 108. Saturday night, mostly clear. Humid with lows in the upper 70s. Southwest winds around 5 miles per hour in the evening, becoming light and variable. Heat index values up to 105 early in the evening. Sunday, sunny. A chance of showers and thunderstorms in the afternoon. Humid with highs in the mid-90s. West winds around 5 miles per hour. Chance of rain 50%. Heat index values up to 112. Sunday night, mostly clear. Humid with lows in the upper 70s. Southwest winds around 5 miles per hour. Monday, sunny. A chance of showers and thunderstorms in the afternoon. Highs in the mid-90s. Chance of rain 30%. Heat index values up to 110. Monday night, partly cloudy in the evening, then clearing. Lows in the upper 70s. Heat index values up to 105 early in the evening. Tuesday, mostly sunny. A chance of showers and thunderstorms in the afternoon. Highs in the mid-90s. Chance of rain 30%. Heat index values up to 110. 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The current time is 8:06 p.m. Central Daylight Time. The National Weather Service in Mobile has issued a special marine warning for coastal waters from Okaloosa-Walton County Line to Pensacola, Florida, out 20 nautical miles, Eastern Choctawhatchee Bay, Western Choctawhatchee Bay, until 9:15 p.m. Central Daylight Time. At 7:38 p.m. Central Daylight Time, a strong thunderstorm was located near Mid Bay Bridge, or near Santa Rosa Beach, moving south at 20 knots. Hazard, wind gusts 34 knots or greater. Source, radar. Impact, small craft could be damaged in briefly higher winds and suddenly higher waves. Locations impacted include West Choctawhatchee Bay, Fort Walton Beach, Highway 331 Bridge, Shalimar, Fort Walton Liberty Ship Reef, Destin, East Pass at Destin, East Choctawhatchee Bay, Okaloosa Pier, and Mid Bay Bridge. Frequent lightning is occurring with this storm. If caught on the open water, stay below deck if possible. Keep away from ungrounded metal objects. Repeating, a special marine warning has been issued until 9:15 p.m. Central Daylight Time for the following marine locations: Western Choctawhatchee Bay, Eastern Choctawhatchee Bay, and coastal waters from Okaloosa-Walton County Line, Florida to Pensacola, Florida, out 20 nautical miles. A heat advisory is in effect for the following areas: in Alabama, Baldwin Central, Baldwin Coastal, Baldwin Inland, Butler, Clark, Conecuh, Covington, Crenshaw, Escambia, Mobile Central, Mobile 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Inland, Okaloosa Coastal, Okaloosa Inland, Santa Rosa Coastal and Santa Rosa Inland. Heat advisory in effect from 11 a.m. to 8 p.m. Central Daylight Time Saturday. Heat advisory remains in effect until 8 p.m. Central Daylight Time this evening. What? Heat index values up to 108 to 111 expected. Where? Portions of South Central and Southwest Alabama, Northwest Florida, and Southeast Mississippi. When? For the first heat advisory, until 8 p.m. Central Daylight Time this evening. For the second heat advisory, from 11 a.m. to 8 p.m. Central Daylight Time Saturday. Impacts, hot temperatures and high humidity may cause heat illnesses. Drink plenty of fluids, stay in an air-conditioned room, stay out of the sun, and check up on relatives and neighbors. Take extra precautions when outside. 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Anyone overcome by heat should be moved to a cool and shaded location. Heat stroke is an emergency. Call 911. Here's your marine forecast. On the weather map, a light to occasionally moderate southwesterly to westerly flow pattern persists across the marine waters through this weekend, with light to moderate westerly flow becoming established next week. Isolated to potentially scattered showers and storms can be expected each morning with locally higher seas and winds near storms. On Perdido Bay, Pensacola Bay including Santa Rosa Sound, and Choctawhatchee Bay. For tonight, southwest winds 5 to 10 knots. Waves 1 foot or less. Light chop. For Saturday, northwest winds around 5 knots, becoming southwest in the afternoon. Waves 1 foot or less. Light chop. A chance of showers and thunderstorms in the afternoon. For Saturday night, southwest winds 5 to 10 knots. Waves 1 foot or less. Light chop. And for Sunday, west winds around 5 knots, becoming southwest in the afternoon. Waves 1 foot or less. Light chop. A chance of showers and thunderstorms in the afternoon. On Perdido Bay, Pensacola Bay including Santa Rosa Sound, and Choctawhatchee Bay. For tonight, southwest winds 5 to 10 knots, becoming west late. Waves 1 foot or less. Light chop. For Saturday, west winds 5 to 10 knots. Waves 1 foot or less. Light chop. A chance of showers and thunderstorms in the afternoon. For Saturday night, west winds around 5 knots. Waves 1 foot or less. Smooth. And for Sunday, west winds 5 to 10 knots. Waves 1 foot or less. Light chop. A slight chance of showers and thunderstorms in the morning, then a chance of showers and thunderstorms in the afternoon. From the Okaloosa-Walton County line to Pascagoula, and out 20 nautical miles. For tonight, southwest winds 5 to 10 knots. Seas 1 foot or less. Wave detail, west 1 foot at 4 seconds and south 1 foot at 8 seconds. For Saturday, northwest winds 5 to 10 knots, becoming southwest in the afternoon. Seas 1 foot or less. Wave detail, west 1 foot at 3 seconds and south 1 foot at 6 seconds. A slight chance of showers and thunderstorms. For Saturday night, southwest winds 5 to 10 knots. Seas 1 foot or less. Wave detail, west 1 foot at 3 seconds and south 1 foot at 6 seconds. A slight chance of showers and thunderstorms after midnight. And for Sunday, west winds 5 to 10 knots. Seas 1 foot or less. Wave detail, west 1 foot at 3 seconds and south 1 foot at 6 seconds. a slight chance of showers and thunderstorms. From the Okaloosa-Walton County line to Pascagoula, from 20 to 60 nautical miles offshore. For tonight, southwest winds 5 to 10 knots. Seas 1 foot or less. Wave detail, west 1 foot at 3 seconds and south 1 foot at 8 seconds. For Saturday, northwest winds 5 to 10 knots, becoming west in the afternoon. Seas 1 foot or less. Wave detail, northwest 1 foot at 3 seconds and south 1 foot at 6 seconds. A slight chance of showers and thunderstorms in the morning. For Saturday night, southwest winds 5 to 10 knots. Seas 1 foot or less. Wave detail, west 1 foot at 3 seconds and south 1 foot at 6 seconds. And for Sunday, west winds around 5 knots. Seas 1 foot or less. Wave detail, west 1 foot at 3 seconds and south 1 foot at 6 seconds. Tidal information, at the mouth of the Mobile River on Saturday, high tide at 5:34 a.m. Low tide at 9:33 a.m. High tide at 4:51 p.m. Low tide at 10:27 p.m. At the mouth of the Mobile River on Sunday, high tide at 4:32 a.m. Low tide at 10:51 a.m. High tide at 6:44 p.m. Low tide at 9:45 p.m. At Pensacola Bay on Saturday, high tide at 2:36 p.m. Low tide at 9:32 p.m. At Pensacola Bay on Sunday, high tide at 2:55 a.m. Low tide at 10:58 a.m. At the East Pass in Destin on Saturday, high tide at 2:03 p.m. Low tide at 8:58 p.m. At the East Pass in Destin on Sunday, high tide at 2:22 a.m. Low tide at 10:24 a.m. Low tide at 4:40 p.m. The following marine observations were made as of 8 p.m. Mobile Bay Coast Guard Station. Winds were southwest at 5 knots. Sea temperature 89 degrees. Air temperature 89 degrees. Weeks Bay, south winds at 1 knot. Air temperature was 88 degrees. Pensacola Bay. Sea temperature 90 degrees. Air temperature 88 degrees. The report from the east end of Dauphin Island was not available. Graham Bay, southwest winds at 9 knots. Air temperature was 89 degrees. And Pettiboy Island, southwest winds at 9 knots. Air temperature was 87 degrees. 12 miles south of Orange Beach, winds were southwest at 12 knots. Air temperature was 87 degrees. Gulf water temperature 88 degrees. Wave heights 1 foot, with a period of 3 seconds. 100 miles south of Destin. Winds were calm. Air temperature 86 degrees. Wave heights 1 foot. Wave period 8 seconds. The following weather reports were made at 8 p.m. Pensacola International Airport, skies were clear. The temperature was 87 degrees. The dew point was 74, and the relative humidity was 64%. This produces a heat index of 95. The wind was southwest at 12 miles an hour. The pressure was 30.07 inches and steady. Pensacola Naval Air Station, skies were partly cloudy. The temperature was 85 degrees, the dew point was 76, and the relative humidity was 74%. This produces a heat index of 94. The wind was southwest at 8 miles an hour. The pressure was 30.08 inches and rising. 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The following is a summary of watches, warnings and advisories in effect. A special marine warning has been issued until 9:15 p.m. Central Daylight Time for the following marine locations: Western Choctaw-Hatchie Bay, Eastern Choctaw-Hatchie Bay, and coastal waters from Okaloosa-Walton County Line, Florida to Pensacola, Florida, out 20 nautical miles. A heat advisory has been issued from 11 a.m. Central Daylight Time Saturday until 8 p.m. Central Daylight Time Saturday for the following areas: in Alabama, Baldwin Central, Baldwin Coastal, Baldwin Inland, and Escambia. In the following areas, in Florida, Escambia Coastal, Escambia Inland, Okaloosa Coastal, Okaloosa Inland, Santa Rosa Coastal, and Santa Rosa Inland. A heat advisory remains in effect until 8 p.m. Central Daylight Time for the following areas, in Alabama, Baldwin Central,

a chance of showers and thunderstorms in the afternoon. Humid with highs in the mid-90s. Northwest winds around 5 miles per hour. Chance of rain 50%. Heat index values up to 108. Saturday night, mostly clear. Humid with lows in the upper 70s. Southwest winds around 5 miles per hour in the evening, becoming light and variable. Heat index values up to 105 early in the evening. Sunday, sunny. A chance of showers and thunderstorms in the afternoon. Humid with highs in the mid-90s. West winds around 5 miles per hour. Chance of rain 50%. Heat index values up to 112. Sunday night, mostly clear. Humid with lows in the upper 70s. Southwest winds around 5 miles per hour. Monday, sunny. A chance of showers and thunderstorms in the afternoon. Highs in the mid-90s. Chance of rain 30%. Heat index values up to 110. Monday night, partly cloudy in the evening, then clearing. Lows in the upper 70s. Heat index values up to 105 early in the evening. Tuesday, mostly sunny. A chance of showers and thunderstorms in the afternoon. Highs in the mid-90s. Chance of rain 30%. Heat index values up to 110. 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The National Weather Service in Mobile has issued a special marine warning for coastal waters from Okaloosa-Walton County line to Pensacola, Florida, out 20 nautical miles, eastern Choctaw-Hatchie Bay, western Choctaw-Hatchie Bay, until 9:15 p.m. Central Daylight Time. At 7:38 p.m. Central Daylight Time, a strong thunderstorm was located near Mid Bay Bridge, or near Santa Rosa Beach, moving south at 20 knots. Hazard, wind gusts 34 knots or greater. Source, radar. Impact, small craft could be damaged in briefly higher winds and suddenly higher waves. Locations impacted include West Choctaw-Hatchie Bay, Fort Walton Beach, Highway 331 Bridge, Shalimar, Fort Walton Liberty Ship Reef, Destin, East Pass at Destin, East Choctaw-Hatchie Bay, Okaloosa Pier, and Mid Bay Bridge. Frequent lightning is occurring with this storm. If caught on the open water, stay below deck if possible, keep away from ungrounded metal objects. Repeating, a special marine warning has been issued until 9:15 p.m. Central Daylight Time for the following marine locations: western Choctaw-Hatchie Bay, eastern Choctaw-Hatchie Bay, and coastal waters from Okaloosa-Walton County Line, Florida to Pensacola, Florida, out 20 nautical miles. A heat advisory is in effect for the following areas in Alabama: Baldwin Central, Baldwin Coastal, Baldwin Inland, Butler, Clark, Conecuh, Covington, Crenshaw, Escambia, Mobile Central, Mobile Coastal, Mobile Inland, Monroe, Washington and Wilcox, and the following areas in Mississippi: George, Greene, Perry, Stone and Wayne, and the following areas in Florida: Escambia Coastal, Escambia Inland, Okaloosa Coastal, Okaloosa Inland, Santa Rosa Coastal and Santa Rosa Inland. Heat advisory in effect from 11 a.m. to 8 p.m. Central Daylight Time Saturday. Heat advisory remains in effect until 8 p.m. Central Daylight Time this evening. What? Heat index values up to 108 to 111 expected. Where? Portions of South Central and Southwest Alabama, Northwest Florida, and Southeast Mississippi. When? For the first heat advisory, until 8 p.m. Central Daylight Time this evening. For the second heat advisory, from 11 a.m. to 8 p.m. Central Daylight Time Saturday. Impacts, hot temperatures and high humidity may cause heat illnesses. Drink plenty of fluids, stay in an air-conditioned room, stay out of the sun, and check up on relatives and neighbors. Take extra precautions when outside. Wear lightweight and loose-fitting clothing. Try to limit strenuous activities to early morning or evening. 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To reduce risk during outdoor work, the Occupational Safety and Health Administration recommends scheduling frequent rest breaks in shaded or air-conditioned environments. Anyone overcome by heat should be moved to a

0: 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Here's your marine forecast. On the weather map, a light to occasionally moderate southwesterly to westerly flow pattern persists across the marine waters through this weekend, with light to moderate westerly flow becoming established next week. Isolated to potentially scattered showers and storms can be expected each morning with locally higher seas and winds near storms. On Perdido Bay, Pensacola Bay including Santa Rosa Sound, and Choctawhatchee Bay. For tonight, southwest winds 5 to 10 knots. Waves 1 foot or less. Light chop. For Saturday, northwest winds around 5 knots, becoming southwest in the afternoon. Waves 1 foot or less. Light chop. A chance of showers and thunderstorms in the afternoon. For Saturday night, southwest winds 5 to 10 knots. Waves 1 foot or less. Light chop. And for Sunday, west winds around 5 knots, becoming southwest in the afternoon. Waves 1 foot or less. Light chop. A chance of showers and thunderstorms in the afternoon. On Perdido Bay, Pensacola Bay including Santa Rosa Sound, and Choctawhatchee Bay. For tonight, southwest winds 5 to 10 knots, becoming west late. Waves 1 foot or less. Light chop. For Saturday, west winds 5 to 10 knots. Waves 1 foot or less. Light chop. A chance of showers and thunderstorms in the afternoon. For Saturday night, west winds around 5 knots. Waves 1 foot or less. Smooth. And for Sunday, west winds 5 to 10 knots. Waves 1 foot or less. Light chop. A slight chance of showers and thunderstorms in the morning, then a chance of showers and thunderstorms in the afternoon. From the Okaloosa-Walton County line to Pascagoula, and out 20 nautical miles. For tonight, southwest winds 5 to 10 knots. Seas 1 foot or less. Wave detail, west 1 foot at 4 seconds and south 1 foot at 8 seconds. For Saturday, northwest winds 5 to 10 knots, becoming southwest in the afternoon. Seas 1 foot or less. Wave detail, west 1 foot at 3 seconds and south 1 foot at 6 seconds. A slight chance of showers and thunderstorms. For Saturday night, southwest winds 5 to 10 knots. Seas 1 foot or less. Wave detail, west 1 foot at 3 seconds and south 1 foot at 6 seconds. A slight chance of showers and thunderstorms after midnight. And for Sunday, west winds 5 to 10 knots. Seas 1 foot or less. Wave detail, west 1 foot at 3 seconds and south 1 foot at 6 seconds. A slight chance of showers and thunderstorms. From the Okaloosa-Walton County line to Pascagoula, from 20 to 60 nautical miles offshore. For tonight, southwest winds 5 to 10 knots. Seas 1 foot or less. Wave detail, west 1 foot at 3 seconds and south 1 foot at 8 seconds. For Saturday, northwest winds 5 to 10 knots, becoming west in the afternoon. Seas 1 foot or less. Wave detail, northwest 1 foot at 3 seconds and south 1 foot at 6 seconds. A slight chance of showers and thunderstorms in the morning. For Saturday night, southwest winds 5 to 10 knots. Seas 1 foot or less. Wave detail, west 1 foot at 3 seconds and south 1 foot at 6 seconds. And for Sunday, west winds around 5 knots. Seas 1 foot or less. Wave detail, west 1 foot at 3 seconds and south 1 foot at 6 seconds. Tidal information, at the mouth of the Mobile River on Saturday, high tide at 5:34 a.m. Low tide at 9:33 a.m. High tide at 4:51 p.m. Low tide at 10:27 p.m. At the mouth of the Mobile River on Sunday, high tide at 4:32 a.m. Low tide at 10:51 a.m. High tide at 6:44 p.m. Low tide at 9:45 p.m. At Pensacola Bay on Saturday, high tide at 2:36 p.m. Low tide at 9:32 p.m. At Pensacola Bay on Sunday, High tide at 2:55 a.m. Low tide at 10:58 a.m. At the East Pass in Destin on Saturday, high tide at 2:03 p.m. Low tide at 8:58 p.m. At the East Pass in Destin on Sunday, high tide at 2:22 a.m. Low tide at 10:24 a.m. Low tide at 4:40 p.m. The following marine observations were made as of 8 p.m. Mobile Bay Coast Guard Station. Winds were southwest at 5 knots. Sea temperature 89 degrees. Air temperature 89 degrees. Weeks Bay, south winds at 1 knot. Air temperature was 88 degrees. Pensacola Bay. Sea temperature 90 degrees. Air temperature 88 degrees. The report from the east end of Dauphin Island was not available. Graham Bay, southwest winds at 9 knots. Air temperature was 89 degrees. And Pettiboy Island, southwest winds at 9 knots. Air temperature was 87 degrees. 12 miles south of Orange Beach, winds were southwest at 12 knots. Air temperature was 87 degrees. Gulf water temperature 88 degrees. Wave heights 1 foot, with a period of 3 seconds. 100 miles south of Destin. Winds were calm. Air temperature 86 degrees. Wave heights 1 foot. Wave period 8 seconds. The following weather reports were made at 8 p.m. Pensacola International Airport, skies were clear. The temperature was 87 degrees, the dew point was 74, and the relative humidity was 64%. This produces a heat index of 95. The wind was southwest at 12 miles an hour. The pressure was 30.07 inches and steady. Pensacola Naval Air Station, skies were partly cloudy. The temperature was 85 degrees, the dew point was 76, and the relative humidity was 74%. This produces a heat index of 94. The wind was southwest at 8 miles an hour. The pressure was 30.08 inches and rising. The following is a summary of watches, warnings and advisories in effect. A special marine warning has been issued until 9:15 p.m. Central Daylight Time for the following marine locations: Western Choctawhatchee Bay, Eastern Choctawhatchee Bay, and coastal waters from Okaloosa-Walton County Line, Florida to Pensacola, Florida, out 20 nautical miles. A heat advisory has been issued from 11 a.m. Central Daylight Time Saturday until 8 p.m. Central Daylight Time Saturday for the following areas: in Alabama, Baldwin Central, Baldwin Coastal, Baldwin Inland, and Escambia. In the following areas: in Florida, Escambia Coastal, Escambia Inland, Okaloosa Coastal, Okaloosa Inland, Santa Rosa Coastal, and Santa Rosa Inland. A heat advisory remains in effect until 8 p.m. Central Daylight Time for the following areas: in Alabama, Baldwin Central, Baldwin Coastal, Baldwin Inland, and Escambia. In the following areas: in Florida, Escambia Coastal, Escambia Inland, Okaloosa Coastal, Okaloosa Inland, Santa Rosa Coastal, and Santa Rosa Inland. Here's your National Weather Service forecast. Tonight, partly cloudy this evening, then becoming mostly clear. Lows in the upper 70s. Southwest winds around 5 miles per hour. Heat index values up to 109 early this evening. Saturday, sunny. A chance of showers and thunderstorms in the afternoon. Humid with highs in the mid-90s. Northwest winds around 5 miles per hour. Chance of rain 50%. Heat index values up to 108. Saturday night, mostly clear. Humid with lows in the upper 70s. Southwest winds around 5 miles per hour in the evening, becoming light and variable. Heat index values up to 105 early in the evening. Sunday, sunny. A chance of showers and thunderstorms in the afternoon. Humid with highs in the mid-90s. West winds around 5 miles per hour. Chance of rain 50%. Heat index values up to 112. Sunday night, mostly clear. Humid with lows in the upper 70s. Southwest winds around 5 miles per hour. Monday, sunny. A chance of showers and thunderstorms in the afternoon. Highs in the mid-90s. Chance of rain 30%. Heat index values up to 110. Monday night, partly cloudy in the evening, then clearing. Lows in the upper 70s. Heat index values up to 105 early in the evening. Tuesday, mostly sunny. A chance of showers and thunderstorms in the afternoon. Highs in the mid-90s. Chance of rain 30%. Heat index values up to 110. 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The current time is 8:35 p.m. Central Daylight Time. The National Weather Service in Mobile has issued a special marine warning for coastal waters from Okaloosa-Walton County line to Pensacola, Florida, out 20 nautical miles, eastern Choctaw-Hatchie Bay, western Choctaw-Hatchie Bay, until 9:15 p.m. Central Daylight Time. At 7:38 p.m. Central Daylight Time, a strong thunderstorm was located near Mid-Bay Bridge, or near Santa Rosa Beach, moving south at 20 knots. Hazard, wind gusts 34 knots or greater. Source, radar. Impact, small craft could be damaged in briefly higher winds and suddenly higher waves. Locations impacted include West Choctaw-Hatchie Bay, Fort Walton Beach, Highway 331 Bridge, Shalimar, Fort Walton Liberty Ship Reef, Destin, East Pass at Destin, East Choctaw-Hatchie Bay, Okaloosa Pier, and Mid-Bay Bridge. Frequent lightning is occurring with this storm. If caught on the open water, stay below deck if possible, keep away from ungrounded metal objects. Repeating, a special marine warning has been issued until 9:15 p.m. Central Daylight Time for the following marine locations: western Choctaw-Hatchie Bay, eastern Choctaw-Hatchie Bay, and coastal waters from Okaloosa-Walton County line, Florida to Pensacola, Florida, out 20 nautical miles. A heat advisory is in effect for the following areas in Alabama: Baldwin Central, Baldwin Coastal, Baldwin Inland, Butler, Clark, Conecuh, Covington, Crenshaw, Escambia, Mobile Central, Mobile 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Inland, Okaloosa Coastal, Okaloosa Inland, Santa Rosa Coastal, and Santa Rosa Inland. Heat advisory in effect from 11 a.m. to 8 p.m. Central Daylight Time Saturday. Heat advisory remains in effect until 8 p.m. Central Daylight Time this evening. What? Heat index values up to 108 to 111 expected. Where? Portions of south central and southwest Alabama, northwest Florida, and southeast Mississippi. When? For the first heat advisory, until 8 p.m. Central Daylight Time this evening. For the second heat advisory, from 11 a.m. to 8 p.m. Central Daylight Time Saturday. Impacts: hot temperatures and high humidity may cause heat illnesses. 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Take extra precautions when outside. 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Anyone overcome by heat should be moved to a cool and shaded location. Heat stroke is an emergency. Call 911. Here's your marine forecast. On the weather map, a light to occasionally moderate southwesterly to westerly flow pattern persists across the marine waters through this weekend, with light to moderate westerly flow becoming established next week. Isolated to potentially scattered showers and storms can be expected each morning, with locally higher seas and winds near storms. On Perdido Bay, Pensacola Bay including Santa Rosa Sound, and Choctaw-Hatchie Bay. For tonight, southwest winds 5 to 10 knots. Waves 1 foot or less. Light chop. For Saturday, northwest winds around 5 knots, becoming southwest in the afternoon. Waves 1 foot or less. Light chop. A chance of showers and thunderstorms in the afternoon. For Saturday night, southwest winds 5 to 10 knots. Waves 1 foot or less. light chop. And for Sunday, west winds around 5 knots, becoming southwest in the afternoon. Waves 1 foot or less. Light chop. A chance of showers and thunderstorms in the afternoon. On Perdido Bay, Pensacola Bay including Santa Rosa Sound, and Choctaw Hatchie Bay. For tonight, southwest winds 5 to 10 knots, becoming west late. Waves 1 foot or less. Light chop. For Saturday, west winds 5 to 10 knots. Waves 1 foot or less. Light chop. A chance of showers and thunderstorms in the afternoon. For Saturday night, west winds around 5 knots. Waves 1 foot or less. Smooth. And for Sunday, west winds 5 to 10 knots. Waves 1 foot or less. Light chop. A slight chance of showers and thunderstorms in the morning, then a chance of showers and thunderstorms in the afternoon. From the Okaloosa-Walton County line to Pascagoula, and out 20 nautical miles. For tonight, southwest winds 5 to 10 knots. Seas 1 foot or less. Wave detail, west 1 foot at 4 seconds and south 1 foot at 8 seconds. For Saturday, northwest winds 5 to 10 knots, becoming southwest in the afternoon. Seas 1 foot or less. Wave detail, west 1 foot at 3 seconds and south 1 foot at 6 seconds. A slight chance of showers and thunderstorms. For Saturday night, southwest winds 5 to 10 knots. Seas 1 foot or less. Wave detail, west 1 foot at 3 seconds and south 1 foot at 6 seconds. A slight chance of showers and thunderstorms after midnight. And for Sunday, west winds 5 to 10 knots. Seas 1 foot or less. Wave detail, west 1 foot at 3 seconds and south 1 foot at 6 seconds. A slight chance of showers and thunderstorms. From the Okaloosa-Walton County line to Pascagoula, from 20 to 60 nautical miles offshore. For tonight, southwest winds 5 to 10 knots. Seas 1 foot or less. Wave detail, west 1 foot at 3 seconds and south 1 foot at 8 seconds. For Saturday, northwest winds 5 to 10 knots, becoming west in the afternoon. Seas 1 foot or less. Wave detail, northwest 1 foot at 3 seconds and south 1 foot at 6 seconds. A slight chance of showers and thunderstorms in the morning. For Saturday night, southwest winds 5 to 10 knots. Seas 1 foot or less. Wave detail, west 1 foot at 3 seconds and south 1 foot at 6 seconds. And for Sunday, west winds around 5 knots. Seas 1 foot or less. Wave detail, west 1 foot at 3 seconds and south 1 foot at 6 seconds. Tidal information, at the mouth of the Mobile River on Saturday, high tide at 5:34 a.m. Low tide at 9:33 a.m. High tide at 4:51 p.m. Low tide at 10:27 p.m. At the mouth of the Mobile River on Sunday, high tide at 4:32 a.m. Low tide at 10:51 a.m. High tide at 6:44 p.m. Low tide at 9:45 p.m. At Pensacola Bay on Saturday, high tide at 2:36 p.m. Low tide at 9:32 p.m. At Pensacola Bay on Sunday, high tide at 2:55 a.m. Low tide at 10:58 a.m. At the East Pass in Destin on Saturday, high tide at 2:03 p.m. Low tide at 8:58 p.m. At the East Pass in Destin on Sunday, high tide at 2:22 a.m. Low tide at 10:24 a.m. Low tide at 4:40 p.m. The following marine observations were made as of 8 p.m. Mobile Bay Coast Guard Station. Winds were southwest at 5 knots. Sea temperature 89 degrees. Air temperature 89 degrees. Weeks Bay, south winds at 1 knot. Air temperature was 88 degrees. Pensacola Bay. Sea temperature 90 degrees. Air temperature 88 degrees. The report from the east end of Dauphin Island was not available. Graham Bay, southwest winds at 9 knots. Air temperature was 89 degrees. And Petty Boy Island, southwest winds at 9 knots. Air temperature was 87 degrees. 12 miles south of Orange Beach, winds were southwest at 12 knots. Air temperature was 87 degrees. Gulf water temperature 88 degrees. Wave heights 1 foot, with a period of 3 seconds. 100 miles south of Destin. Winds were calm. Air temperature 86 degrees. Wave heights 1 foot. Wave period 8 seconds. The following weather reports were made at 8 p.m. Pensacola International Airport, skies were clear. The temperature was 87 degrees, the dew point was 74, and the relative humidity was 64%. This produces a heat index of 95. The wind was southwest at 12 miles an hour. The pressure was 30.07 inches and steady. Pensacola Naval Air Station, skies were partly cloudy. The temperature was 85 degrees, the dew point was 76, and the relative humidity was 74%. This produces a heat index of 94. The wind was southwest at 8 miles an hour. The pressure was 30.08 inches and rising. The following is a summary of watches, warnings and advisories in effect. A special marine warning has been issued until 9:15 p.m. Central Daylight Time for the following marine locations: Western Choctawhatchee Bay, Eastern Choctawhatchee Bay, and coastal waters from Okaloosa-Walton County Line, Florida to Pensacola, Florida, out 20 nautical miles. A heat advisory has been issued from 11 a.m. Central Daylight Time Saturday until 8 p.m. Central Daylight Time Saturday for the following areas: in Alabama, Baldwin Central, Baldwin Coastal, Baldwin Inland and Escambia, and the following areas: in Florida, Escambia Coastal, Escambia Inland, Okaloosa Coastal, Okaloosa Inland, Santa Rosa Coastal and Santa Rosa Inland. A heat advisory remains in effect until 8 p.m. Central Daylight Time for the following areas: in Alabama, Baldwin Central, Baldwin Coastal, Baldwin Inland and Escambia, and the following areas: in Florida, Escambia Coastal, Escambia Inland, Okaloosa Coastal, Okaloosa Inland, Santa Rosa Coastal and Santa Rosa Inland. Here's your National Weather Service forecast. Tonight, partly cloudy this evening, then becoming mostly clear. Lows in the upper 70s. Southwest winds around 5 miles per hour. Heat index values up to 109 early this evening. Saturday, sunny. A chance of showers and thunderstorms in the afternoon. Humid with highs in the mid-90s. Northwest winds around 5 miles per hour. Chance of rain 50%. Heat index values up to 108. Saturday night, mostly clear. Humid with lows in the upper 70s. Southwest winds around 5 miles per hour in the evening, becoming light and variable. Heat index values up to 105 early in the evening. Sunday, sunny. A chance of showers and thunderstorms in the afternoon. Humid with highs in the mid-90s. West winds around 5 miles per hour. Chance of rain 50%. Heat index values up to 112. Sunday night, mostly clear. Humid with lows in the upper 70s. Southwest winds around 5 miles per hour. Monday, sunny. A chance of showers and thunderstorms in the afternoon. Highs in the mid-90s. Chance of rain 30%. Heat index values up to 110. Monday night, partly cloudy in the evening, then clearing. Lows in the upper 70s. Heat index values up to 105 early in the evening. Tuesday, mostly sunny. A chance of showers and thunderstorms in the afternoon. Highs in the mid-90s. Chance of rain 30%. Heat index values up to 110. 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The current time is 8:49 p.m. Central Daylight Time. The National Weather Service in Mobile has issued a special marine warning for Coastal waters from Okaloosa, Walton County line to Pensacola, Florida, out 20 nautical miles, eastern Choctawhatchee Bay, western Choctawhatchee Bay, until 9:15 p.m. Central Daylight Time. At 7:38 p.m. Central Daylight Time, a strong thunderstorm was located near Mid Bay Bridge, or near Santa Rosa Beach, moving south at 20 knots. Hazard, wind gusts 34 knots or greater. Source, radar. Impact, small craft could be damaged in briefly higher winds and suddenly higher waves. Locations impacted include West Choctawhatchee Bay, Fort Walton Beach, Highway 331 Bridge, Shalimar, Fort Walton Liberty Ship Reef, Destin, East Pass at Destin, East Choctawhatchee Bay, Okaloosa Pier, and Mid Bay Bridge. Frequent lightning is occurring with this storm. If caught on the open water, stay below deck if possible, keep away from ungrounded metal objects. Repeating, a special marine warning has been issued until 9:15 p.m. Central Daylight Time for the following marine locations: western Choctawhatchee Bay, eastern Choctawhatchee Bay, and coastal waters from Okaloosa, Walton County Line, Florida to Pensacola, Florida, out 20 nautical miles. A heat advisory is in effect for the following areas in Alabama: Baldwin Central, Baldwin Coastal, Baldwin Inland, Butler, Clark, Conecuh, Covington, Crenshaw, Escambia, Mobile Central, Mobile 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Inland, Okaloosa Coastal, Okaloosa Inland, Santa Rosa Coastal, and Santa Rosa Inland. Heat advisory in effect from 11 a.m. to 8 p.m. Central Daylight Time Saturday. Heat advisory remains in effect until 8 p.m. Central Daylight Time this evening. What? Heat index values up to 108 to 111 expected. Where? Portions of South Central and Southwest Alabama, Northwest Florida, and Southeast Mississippi. When? For the first heat advisory, until 8 p.m. Central Daylight Time this evening. For the second heat advisory, from 11 a.m. to 8 p.m. Central Daylight Time Saturday. Impacts, hot temperatures and high humidity may cause heat illnesses. Drink plenty of fluids, stay in an air-conditioned room, stay out of the sun, and check up on relatives and neighbors. Take extra precautions when outside. 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Anyone overcome by heat should be moved to a cool and shaded location. Heat stroke is an emergency. Call 911. Here's your marine forecast. On the weather map, a light to occasionally moderate southwesterly to westerly flow pattern persists across the marine waters through this weekend, with light to moderate westerly flow becoming established next week. Isolated to potentially scattered showers and storms can be expected each morning, with locally higher seas and winds near storms. On Perdido Bay, Pensacola Bay, including Santa Rosa Sound, and Choctawhatchee Bay. For tonight, southwest winds 5 to 10 knots. Waves 1 foot or less. Light chop. For Saturday, northwest winds around 5 knots, becoming southwest in the afternoon. Waves 1 foot or less. Light chop. A chance of showers and thunderstorms in the afternoon. For Saturday night, southwest winds 5 to 10 knots. Waves 1 foot or less. Light chop. And for Sunday, west winds around 5 knots, becoming southwest in the afternoon. Waves 1 foot or less. Light chop. A chance of showers and thunderstorms in the afternoon. On Perdido Bay, Pensacola Bay, including Santa Rosa Sound, and Choctawhatchee Bay. For tonight, southwest winds 5 to 10 knots, becoming west late. Waves 1 foot or less. Light chop. For Saturday, west winds 5 to 10 knots. Waves 1 foot or less. Light chop. A chance of showers and thunderstorms in the afternoon. For Saturday night, west winds around 5 knots. waves 1 foot or less. Smooth. And for Sunday, west winds 5 to 10 knots. Waves 1 foot or less. Light chop. A slight chance of showers and thunderstorms in the morning, then a chance of showers and thunderstorms in the afternoon. From the Okaloosa-Walton County line to Pascagoula, and out 20 nautical miles. For tonight, southwest winds 5 to 10 knots. Seas 1 foot or less. Wave detail, west 1 foot at 4 seconds and south 1 foot at 8 seconds. For Saturday, northwest winds 5 to 10 knots, becoming southwest in the afternoon. Seas 1 foot or less. Wave detail, west 1 foot at 3 seconds and south 1 foot at 6 seconds. A slight chance of showers and thunderstorms. For Saturday night, southwest winds 5 to 10 knots. Seas 1 foot or less. Wave detail, west 1 foot at 3 seconds and south 1 foot at 6 seconds. A slight chance of showers and thunderstorms after midnight. And for Sunday, west winds 5 to 10 knots. Seas 1 foot or less. Wave detail, west 1 foot at 3 seconds and south 1 foot at 6 seconds. A slight chance of showers and thunderstorms. From the Okaloosa-Walton County line to Pascagoula, from 20 to 60 nautical miles offshore. For tonight, southwest winds 5 to 10 knots. Seas 1 foot or less. Wave detail, west 1 foot at 3 seconds and south 1 foot at 8 seconds. For Saturday, northwest winds 5 to 10 knots, becoming west in the afternoon. Seas 1 foot or less. Wave detail, northwest 1 foot at 3 seconds and south 1 foot at 6 seconds. A slight chance of showers and thunderstorms in the morning. For Saturday night, southwest winds 5 to 10 knots. Seas 1 foot or less. Wave detail, west 1 foot at 3 seconds and south 1 foot at 6 seconds. And for Sunday, west winds around 5 knots. Seas 1 foot or less. Wave detail, west 1 foot at 3 seconds and south 1 foot at 6 seconds. Tidal information, at the mouth of the Mobile River on Saturday, high tide at 5:34 a.m. Low tide at 9:33 a.m. High tide at 4:51 p.m. Low tide at 10:27 p.m. At the mouth of the Mobile River, the special marine warning is canceled. The affected areas were coastal waters from Okaloosa-Walton County line to Pensacola, Florida out 20 nautical miles, eastern Choctaw-Hatchie Bay, western Choctaw-Hatchie Bay. The thunderstorm has weakened, thus the warning has been canceled. Tidal information, at the mouth of the Mobile River on Saturday, high tide at 5:34 a.m. Low tide at 9:33 a.m. High tide at 4:51 p.m. Low tide at 10:27 p.m. At the mouth of the Mobile River on Sunday, high tide at 4:32 a.m. Low tide at 10:51 a.m. High tide at 6:44 p.m. Low tide at 9:45 p.m. At Pensacola Bay on Saturday, high tide at 2:36 p.m. Low tide at 9:32 p.m. At Pensacola Bay on Sunday, high tide at 2:55 a.m. Low tide at 10:58 a.m. At the East Pass in Destin on Saturday, high tide at 2:03 p.m. Low tide at 8:58 p.m. At the East Pass in Destin on Sunday, high tide at 2:22 a.m. Low tide at 10:24 a.m. Low tide at 4:40 p.m. The following marine observations were made as of 8 p.m. Mobile Bay Coast Guard Station. Winds were southwest at 5 knots. Sea temperature 89 degrees. Air temperature 89 degrees. Weeks Bay, south winds at 1 knot. Air temperature was 88 degrees. Pensacola Bay. Sea temperature 90 degrees. Air temperature 88 degrees. The report from the east end of Dauphin Island was not available. Graham Bay, southwest winds at 9 knots. Air temperature was 89 degrees. And Pettiboy Island, southwest winds at 9 knots. Air temperature was 87 degrees. 12 miles south of Orange Beach, winds were southwest at 12 knots. Air temperature was 87 degrees. Gulf water temperature 88 degrees. Wave heights 1 foot, with a period of 3 seconds. 100 miles south of Destin. Winds were calm. Air temperature 86 degrees. Wave heights 1 foot.
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0: And the relative humidity was 64%. This produces a heat index of 95. The wind was southwest at 12 miles an hour. The pressure was 30.07 inches and steady. Pensacola Naval Air Station, skies were partly cloudy. The temperature was 85 degrees. The dew point was 76, and the relative humidity was 74%. This produces a heat index of 94. The wind was southwest at 8 miles an hour. The pressure was 30.08 inches and rising. The following is a summary of watches, warnings, and advisories in effect. A heat advisory has been issued from 11 a.m. Central Daylight Time Saturday until 8 p.m. Central Daylight Time Saturday for the following areas: in Alabama, Baldwin Central, Baldwin Coastal, Baldwin Inland, and Escambia. In the following areas: in Florida, Escambia Coastal, Escambia Inland, Okaloosa Coastal, Okaloosa Inland, Santa Rosa Coastal, and Santa Rosa Inland. A heat advisory remains in effect until 8 p.m. Central Daylight Time for the following areas: in Alabama, Baldwin Central, Baldwin Coastal, Baldwin Inland, and Escambia. In the following areas: in Florida, Escambia Coastal, Escambia Inland, Okaloosa Coastal, Okaloosa Inland, Santa Rosa Coastal, and Santa Rosa Inland. Here's your National Weather Service forecast. Tonight, partly cloudy this evening, then becoming mostly clear. Lows in the upper 70s. Southwest winds around 5 miles per hour. Heat index values up to 109 early this evening. Saturday, sunny. A chance of showers and thunderstorms in the afternoon. Humid with highs in the mid-90s. Northwest winds around 5 miles per hour. Chance of rain 50%. Heat index values up to 108. Saturday night, mostly clear. Humid with lows in the upper 70s. Southwest winds around 5 miles per hour in the evening, becoming light and variable. Heat index values up to 105 early in the evening. Sunday, sunny. A chance of showers and thunderstorms in the afternoon. Humid with highs in the mid-90s. West winds around 5 miles per hour. Chance of rain 50%. Heat index values up to 112. Sunday night, mostly clear. Humid with lows in the upper 70s. Southwest winds around 5 miles per hour. Monday, sunny. A chance of showers and thunderstorms in the afternoon. Highs in the mid-90s. Chance of rain 30%. Heat index values up to 110. Monday night, partly cloudy in the evening, then clearing. Lows in the upper 70s. Heat index values up to 105 early in the evening. Tuesday, mostly sunny. A chance of showers and thunderstorms in the afternoon. Highs in the mid-90s. Chance of rain 30%. Heat index values up to 110. 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The current time is 9:03 p.m. Central Daylight Time. The special marine warning is canceled. The affected areas were coastal waters from Okaloosa-Walton County line to Pensacola, Florida, out 20 nautical miles, eastern Choctaw-Hatchie Bay, western Choctaw-Hatchie Bay. The thunderstorm has weakened, thus the warning has been canceled. A heat advisory is in effect for the following areas: in Alabama, Baldwin Central, Baldwin Coastal, Baldwin Inland, Blair, Clark, Conecuh, Covington, Crenshaw, Escambia, Mobile Central, Mobile Coastal, Mobile Inland, Monroe, Washington, and Wilcox. In the following areas: in Mississippi, George, Greene, Perry, Stone, and Wayne. In the following areas: in Florida, Escambia Coastal, Escambia Inland, Okaloosa Coastal, Okaloosa Inland, Santa Rosa Coastal and Santa Rosa Inland. Heat advisory in effect from 11 a.m. to 8 p.m. Central Daylight Time Saturday. Heat advisory remains in effect until 8 p.m. Central Daylight Time this evening. What? Heat index values up to 108 to 111 expected. Where? Portions of South Central and Southwest Alabama, Northwest Florida, and Southeast Mississippi. When? For the first heat advisory, until 8 p.m. Central Daylight Time this evening. For the second heat advisory, from 11 a.m. to 8 p.m. Central Daylight Time Saturday. Impacts, hot temperatures and high humidity may cause heat illnesses. Drink plenty of fluids, stay in an air-conditioned room, stay out of the sun, and check up on relatives and neighbors. Take extra precautions when outside. 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Anyone overcome by heat should be moved to a cool and shaded location. Heat stroke is an emergency. Call 911. Here's your marine forecast. On the weather map, a light to occasionally moderate southwesterly to westerly flow pattern persists across the marine waters through this weekend, with light to moderate westerly flow becoming established next week. Isolated to potentially scattered showers and storms can be expected each morning with locally higher seas and winds near storms. On Perdido Bay, Pensacola Bay including Santa Rosa Sound, and Choctawhatchee Bay. For tonight, southwest winds 5 to 10 knots. Waves 1 foot or less. Light chop. For Saturday, northwest winds around 5 knots, becoming southwest in the afternoon. Waves 1 foot or less. Light chop. A chance of showers and thunderstorms in the afternoon. For Saturday night, southwest winds 5 to 10 knots. Waves 1 foot or less. Light chop. And for Sunday, west winds around 5 knots, becoming southwest in the afternoon. Waves 1 foot or less. Light chop. A chance of showers and thunderstorms in the afternoon. On Perdido Bay, Pensacola Bay including Santa Rosa Sound, and Choctawhatchee Bay. For tonight, southwest winds 5 to 10 knots, becoming west late. Waves 1 foot or less. Light chop. For Saturday, west winds 5 to 10 knots. Waves 1 foot or less. Light chop. A chance of showers and thunderstorms in the afternoon. For Saturday night, west winds around 5 knots. Waves 1 foot or less. Smooth. And for Sunday, west winds 5 to 10 knots. Waves 1 foot or less. Light chop. A slight chance of showers and thunderstorms in the morning, then a chance of showers and thunderstorms in the afternoon. From the Okaloosa-Walton County line to Pascagoula, and out 20 nautical miles. For tonight, southwest winds 5 to 10 knots. Seas 1 foot or less. Wave detail, west 1 foot at 4 seconds and south 1 foot at 8 seconds. For Saturday, northwest winds 5 to 10 knots, becoming southwest in the afternoon. Seas 1 foot or less. Wave detail, west 1 foot at 3 seconds and south 1 foot at 6 seconds. A slight chance of showers and thunderstorms. For Saturday night, southwest winds 5 to 10 knots. Seas 1 foot or less. Wave detail, west 1 foot at 3 seconds and south 1 foot at 6 seconds. A slight chance of showers and thunderstorms after midnight. And for Sunday, west winds 5 to 10 knots. Seas 1 foot or less. Wave detail, west 1 foot at 3 seconds and south 1 foot at 6 seconds. A slight chance of showers and thunderstorms. From the Okaloosa-Walton County line to Pascagoula, from 20 to 60 nautical miles offshore. For tonight, southwest winds 5 to 10 knots. Seas 1 foot or less. Wave detail, west 1 foot at 3 seconds and south 1 foot at 8 seconds. For Saturday, Northwest winds 5 to 10 knots, becoming west in the afternoon. Seas 1 foot or less. Wave detail, northwest 1 foot at 3 seconds and south 1 foot at 6 seconds. A slight chance of showers and thunderstorms in the morning. For Saturday night, southwest winds 5 to 10 knots. Seas 1 foot or less. Wave detail, west 1 foot at 3 seconds and south 1 foot at 6 seconds. And for Sunday, west winds around 5 knots. Seas 1 foot or less. Wave detail, west 1 foot at 3 seconds and south 1 foot at 6 seconds. Tidal information, at the mouth of the Mobile River on Saturday, high tide at 5:34 a.m. Low tide at 9:33 a.m. High tide at 4:51 p.m. Low tide at 10:27 p.m. At the mouth of the Mobile River on Sunday, high tide at 4:32 a.m. Low tide at 10:51 a.m. High tide at 6:44 p.m. Low tide at 9:45 p.m. At Pensacola Bay on Saturday, high tide at 2:36 p.m. Low tide at 9:32 p.m. At Pensacola Bay on Sunday, high tide at 2:55 a.m. Low tide at 10:58 a.m. At the East Pass in Destin on Saturday, high tide at 2:03 p.m. Low tide at 8:58 p.m. At the East Pass in Destin on Sunday, high tide at 2:22 a.m. Low tide at 10:24 a.m. Low tide at 4:40 p.m. The following marine observations were made as of 8 p.m. Mobile Bay Coast Guard Station. Winds were southwest at 5 knots. Sea temperature 89 degrees. Air temperature 89 degrees. Weeks Bay, south winds at 1 knot. Air temperature was 88 degrees. Pensacola Bay. Sea temperature 90 degrees. Air temperature 88 degrees. The report from the east end of Dauphin Island was not available. Graham Bay, southwest winds at 9 knots. Air temperature was 89 degrees. And Pettiboy Island, southwest winds at 9 knots. Air temperature was 87 degrees. 12 miles south of Orange Beach, winds were southwest at 12 knots. Air temperature was 87 degrees. Gulf water temperature 88 degrees. Wave heights 1 foot, with a period of 3 seconds. 100 miles south of Destin. Winds were calm. Air temperature 86 degrees. Wave heights 1 foot. Wave period 8 seconds. 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The current time is 9:12 p.m. Central Daylight Time. Here's your marine forecast. On the weather map, a light to occasionally moderate southwesterly to westerly flow pattern persists across the marine waters through this weekend, with light to moderate westerly flow becoming established next week. Isolated to potentially scattered showers and storms can be expected each morning with locally higher seas and winds near storms. On Perdido Bay, Pensacola Bay including Santa Rosa Sound, and Choctawhatchee Bay. For tonight, southwest winds 5 to 10 knots. Waves 1 foot or less. Light chop. For Saturday, northwest winds around 5 knots, becoming southwest in the afternoon. Waves 1 foot or less. Light chop. A chance of showers and thunderstorms in the afternoon. For Saturday night, southwest winds 5 to 10 knots. Waves 1 foot or less. Light chop. And for Sunday, west winds around 5 knots, becoming southwest in the afternoon. Waves 1 foot or less. Light chop. A chance of showers and thunderstorms in the afternoon. On Perdido Bay, Pensacola Bay including Santa Rosa Sound, and Choctawhatchee Bay. For tonight, southwest winds 5 to 10 knots, becoming west late. Waves 1 foot or less. Light chop. For Saturday, west winds 5 to 10 knots. Waves 1 foot or less. Light chop. A chance of showers and thunderstorms in the afternoon. For Saturday night, west winds around 5 knots. Waves 1 foot or less. Smooth. And for Sunday, West winds 5 to 10 knots. Waves 1 foot or less. Light chop. A slight chance of showers and thunderstorms in the morning, then a chance of showers and thunderstorms in the afternoon. From the Okaloosa-Walton County line to Pascagoula, and out 20 nautical miles. For tonight, southwest winds 5 to 10 knots. Seas 1 foot or less. Wave detail, west 1 foot at 4 seconds and south 1 foot at 8 seconds. For Saturday, northwest winds 5 to 10 knots, becoming southwest in the afternoon. Seas 1 foot or less. Wave detail, west 1 foot at 3 seconds and south 1 foot at 6 seconds. A slight chance of showers and thunderstorms. For Saturday night, southwest winds 5 to 10 knots. Seas 1 foot or less. Wave detail, west 1 foot at 3 seconds and south 1 foot at 6 seconds. A slight chance of showers and thunderstorms after midnight. And for Sunday, west winds 5 to 10 knots. Seas 1 foot or less. Wave detail, west 1 foot at 3 seconds and south 1 foot at 6 seconds. A slight chance of showers and thunderstorms. From the Okaloosa-Walton County line to Pascagoula, from 20 to 60 nautical miles offshore. For tonight, southwest winds 5 to 10 knots. Seas 1 foot or less. Wave detail, west 1 foot at 3 seconds and south 1 foot at 8 seconds. For Saturday, northwest winds 5 to 10 knots, becoming west in the afternoon. Seas 1 foot or less. Wave detail, northwest 1 foot at 3 seconds and south 1 foot at 6 seconds. A slight chance of showers and thunderstorms in the morning. For Saturday night, southwest winds 5 to 10 knots. Seas 1 foot or less. Wave detail, west 1 foot at 3 seconds and south 1 foot at 6 seconds. And for Sunday, west winds around 5 knots. Seas 1 foot or less. Wave detail, west 1 foot at 3 seconds and south 1 foot at 6 seconds. 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The current time is 9:16 p.m. Central Daylight Time. A heat advisory is in effect for the following areas in Alabama: Baldwin Central, Baldwin Coastal, Baldwin Inland, Butler, Clark, Conecuh, Covington, Crenshaw, Escambia, Mobile Central, Mobile 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Inland, Okaloosa Coastal, Okaloosa Inland, Santa Rosa Coastal, and Santa Rosa Inland. Heat advisory in effect from 11 a.m. to 8 p.m. Central Daylight Time Saturday. Heat advisory remains in effect until 8 p.m. Central Daylight Time this evening. What? Heat index values up to 108 to 111 expected. Where? Portions of South Central and Southwest Alabama, Northwest Florida, and Southeast Mississippi. When? For the first heat advisory, until 8 p.m. Central Daylight Time this evening. For the second heat advisory, from 11 a.m. to 8 p.m. Central Daylight Time Saturday. Impacts: hot temperatures and high humidity may cause heat illnesses. 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Here's your marine forecast. On the weather map, a light to occasionally moderate southwesterly to westerly flow pattern persists across the marine waters through this weekend, with light to moderate westerly flow becoming established next week. Isolated to potentially scattered showers and storms can be expected each morning with locally higher seas and winds near storms. On Perdido Bay, Pensacola Bay including Santa Rosa Sound, and Choctaw Hatchie Bay. For tonight,

light drop. A chance of showers and thunderstorms in the afternoon. On Perdido Bay, Pensacola Bay, including Santa Rosa Sound, and Choctawhatchee Bay. For tonight, southwest winds 5 to 10 knots, becoming west late. Waves 1 foot or less. Light chop. For Saturday, west winds 5 to 10 knots. Waves 1 foot or less. Light chop. A chance of showers and thunderstorms in the afternoon. For Saturday night, west winds around 5 knots. Waves 1 foot or less. Smooth. And for Sunday, west winds 5 to 10 knots. Waves 1 foot or less. Light chop. A slight chance of showers and thunderstorms in the morning, then a chance of showers and thunderstorms in the afternoon. From the Okaloosa-Walton County line to Pascagoula, and out 20 nautical miles. For tonight, southwest winds 5 to 10 knots. Seas 1 foot or less. Wave detail, west 1 foot at 4 seconds and south 1 foot at 8 seconds. For Saturday, northwest winds 5 to 10 knots, becoming southwest in the afternoon. Seas 1 foot or less. Wave detail, west 1 foot at 3 seconds and south 1 foot at 6 seconds. A slight chance of showers and thunderstorms. For Saturday night, southwest winds 5 to 10 knots. Seas 1 foot or less. Wave detail, west 1 foot at 3 seconds and south 1 foot at 6 seconds. A slight chance of showers and thunderstorms after midnight. And for Sunday, west winds 5 to 10 knots. Seas 1 foot or less. Wave detail, west 1 foot at 3 seconds and south 1 foot at 6 seconds. A slight chance of showers and thunderstorms. From the Okaloosa-Walton County line to Pascagoula, from 20 to 60 nautical miles offshore. For tonight, southwest winds 5 to 10 knots. Seas 1 foot or less. Wave detail, west 1 foot at 3 seconds and south 1 foot at 8 seconds. For Saturday, northwest winds 5 to 10 knots, becoming west in the afternoon. Seas 1 foot or less. Wave detail, northwest 1 foot at 3 seconds and south 1 foot at 6 seconds. A slight chance of showers and thunderstorms in the morning. For Saturday night, southwest winds 5 to 10 knots. Seas 1 foot or less. Wave detail, west 1 foot at 3 seconds and south 1 foot at 6 seconds. And for Sunday, west winds around 5 knots. Seas 1 foot or less. Wave detail, west 1 foot at 3 seconds and south 1 foot at 6 seconds. Tidal information, at the mouth of the Mobile River on Saturday, high tide at 5:34 a.m. Low tide at 9:33 a.m. High tide at 4:51 p.m. Low tide at 10:27 p.m. At the mouth of the Mobile River on Sunday, high tide at 4:32 a.m. Low tide at 10:51 a.m. High tide at 6:44 p.m. Low tide at 9:45 p.m. At Pensacola Bay on Saturday, high tide at 2:36 p.m. Low tide at 9:32 p.m. At Pensacola Bay on Sunday, high tide at 2:55 a.m. Low tide at 10:58 a.m. At the East Pass in Destin on Saturday, high tide at 2:03 p.m. Low tide at 8:58 p.m. At the East Pass in Destin on Sunday, high tide at 2:22 a.m. Low tide at 10:24 a.m. Low tide at 4:40 p.m. The following marine observations were made as of 9 p.m. Mobile Bay Coast Guard Station. Winds were southwest at 3 knots. Sea temperature 89 degrees. Air temperature 87 degrees. Weeks Bay, southwest winds at 1 knot. Air temperature was 86 degrees. Pensacola Bay. Sea temperature 90 degrees. Air temperature 87 degrees. The report from the east end of Dauphin Island was not available. Graham Bay, southwest winds at 8 knots. Air temperature was 88 degrees. And Pettiboy Island, southwest winds at 10 knots. Air temperature was 86 degrees. 12 miles south of Orange Beach. Winds were south.

0: southwest at 12 knots. Sea temperature 88 degrees. Air temperature 87 degrees. 100 miles south of Destin. Winds were calm. Air temperature 86 degrees. The following weather reports were made at 9 p.m. Pensacola International Airport, skies were partly cloudy. The temperature was 85 degrees, the dew point was 75, and the relative humidity was 72%. This produces a heat index of 93. The wind was southwest at 6 miles an hour. The pressure was 30.12 inches and rising. Pensacola Naval Air Station, skies were partly cloudy. The temperature was 85 degrees, the dew point was 76, and the relative humidity was 74%. This produces a heat index of 94. The wind was southwest at 3 miles an hour. The pressure was 30.12 inches and rising. The following is a summary of watches, warnings and advisories in effect. A heat advisory has been issued from 11 a.m. Central Daylight Time Saturday until 8 p.m. Central Daylight Time Saturday for the following areas: in Alabama, Baldwin Central, Baldwin Coastal, Baldwin Inland and Escambia, and the following areas: in Florida, Escambia Coastal, Escambia Inland, Okaloosa Coastal, Okaloosa Inland, Santa Rosa Coastal and Santa Rosa Inland. A heat advisory remains in effect until 8 p.m. Central Daylight Time for the following areas: in Alabama, Baldwin Central, Baldwin Coastal, Baldwin Inland and Escambia, and the following areas: in Florida, Escambia Coastal, Escambia Inland, Okaloosa Coastal, Okaloosa Inland, Santa Rosa Coastal and Santa Rosa Inland. Here's your National Weather Service forecast. Tonight, partly cloudy this evening, then becoming mostly clear. Lows in the upper 70s. Southwest winds around 5 miles per hour. Heat index values up to 109 early this evening. Saturday, sunny. A chance of showers and thunderstorms in the afternoon. Humid with highs in the mid-90s. Northwest winds around 5 miles per hour. Chance of rain 50%. Heat index values up to 108. Saturday night, mostly clear. Humid with lows in the upper 70s. Southwest winds around 5 miles per hour in the evening, becoming light and variable. Heat index values up to 105 early in the evening. Sunday, sunny. A chance of showers and thunderstorms in the afternoon. Humid with highs in the mid-90s. West winds around 5 miles per hour. Chance of rain 50%. Heat index values up to 112. Sunday night, mostly clear. Humid with lows in the upper 70s. Southwest winds around 5 miles per hour. Monday, sunny. A chance of showers and thunderstorms in the afternoon. Highs in the mid-90s. Chance of rain 30%. Heat index values up to 110. Monday night, partly cloudy in the evening, then clearing. Lows in the upper 70s. Heat index values up to 105 early in the evening. Tuesday, mostly sunny. A chance of showers and thunderstorms in the afternoon. Highs in the mid-90s. Chance of rain 30%. Heat index values up to 110. 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The current time is 9:28 p.m. Central Daylight Time. A heat advisory is in effect for the following areas: in Alabama, Baldwin Central, Baldwin Coastal, Baldwin Inland, Butler, Clark, Conecuh, Covington, Crenshaw, Escambia, Mobile Central, Mobile 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Inland, Okaloosa Coastal, Okaloosa Inland, Santa Rosa Coastal and Santa Rosa Inland. Heat advisory in effect from 11 a.m. to 8 p.m. Central Daylight Time Saturday. Heat advisory remains in effect until 8 p.m. Central Daylight Time this evening. What? Heat index values up to 108 to 111 expected. Where? Portions of South Central and Southwest Alabama, Northwest Florida, and Southeast Mississippi. When? for the first heat advisory until 8 p.m. Central Daylight Time this evening. For the second heat advisory, from 11 a.m. to 8 p.m. Central Daylight Time Saturday. Impacts, hot temperatures and high humidity may cause heat illnesses. Drink plenty of fluids, stay in an air-conditioned room, stay out of the sun, and check up on relatives and neighbors. Take extra precautions when outside. 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Anyone overcome by heat should be moved to a cool and shaded location. Heat stroke is an emergency. Call 911. Here's your marine forecast. On the weather map, a light to occasionally moderate southwesterly to westerly flow pattern persists across the marine waters through this weekend, with light to moderate westerly flow becoming established next week. Isolated to potentially scattered showers and storms can be expected each morning with locally higher seas and winds near storms. On Perdido Bay, Pensacola Bay including Santa Rosa Sound, and Choctawhatchee Bay. For tonight, southwest winds 5 to 10 knots. Waves 1 foot or less. Light chop. For Saturday, northwest winds around 5 knots, becoming southwest in the afternoon. Waves 1 foot or less. Light chop. A chance of showers and thunderstorms in the afternoon. For Saturday night, southwest winds 5 to 10 knots. Waves 1 foot or less. Light chop. And for Sunday, west winds around 5 knots, becoming southwest in the afternoon. Waves 1 foot or less. Light chop. A chance of showers and thunderstorms in the afternoon. On Perdido Bay, Pensacola Bay including Santa Rosa Sound, and Choctawhatchee Bay. For tonight, southwest winds 5 to 10 knots, becoming west late. Waves 1 foot or less. Light chop. For Saturday, west winds 5 to 10 knots. Waves 1 foot or less. Light chop. A chance of showers and thunderstorms in the afternoon. For Saturday night, west winds around 5 knots. Waves 1 foot or less. Smooth. And for Sunday, west winds 5 to 10 knots. Waves 1 foot or less. Light chop. A slight chance of showers and thunderstorms in the morning, then a chance of showers and thunderstorms in the afternoon. From the Okaloosa-Walton County line to Pascagoula, and out 20 nautical miles. For tonight, southwest winds 5 to 10 knots. Seas 1 foot or less. Wave detail, west 1 foot at 4 seconds and south 1 foot at 8 seconds. For Saturday, northwest winds 5 to 10 knots, becoming southwest in the afternoon. Seas 1 foot or less. Wave detail, west 1 foot at 3 seconds and south 1 foot at 6 seconds. A slight chance of showers and thunderstorms. For Saturday night, southwest winds 5 to 10 knots. Seas 1 foot or less. Wave detail, west 1 foot at 3 seconds and south 1 foot at 6 seconds. A slight chance of showers and thunderstorms after midnight. And for Sunday, west winds 5 to 10 knots. Seas 1 foot or less. Wave detail, west 1 foot at 3 seconds and south 1 foot at 6 seconds. A slight chance of showers and thunderstorms. From the Okaloosa-Walton County line to Pascagoula, from 20 to 60 nautical miles offshore. For tonight, southwest winds 5 to 10 knots. Seas 1 foot or less. Wave detail, west 1 foot at 3 seconds and south 1 foot at 8 seconds. For Saturday, northwest winds 5 to 10 knots, becoming west in the afternoon. Seas 1 foot or less. Wave detail, northwest 1 foot at 3 seconds and south 1 foot at 6 seconds. A slight chance of showers and thunderstorms in the morning. For Saturday night, southwest winds 5 to 10 knots. Seas 1 foot or less. Wave detail, west 1 foot at 3 seconds and south 1 foot at 6 seconds. And for Sunday, West winds around 5 knots. Seas 1 foot or less. Wave detail, west 1 foot at 3 seconds and south 1 foot at 6 seconds. Tidal information, at the mouth of the Mobile River on Saturday, high tide at 5:34 a.m. Low tide at 9:33 a.m. High tide at 4:51 p.m. Low tide at 10:27 p.m. At the mouth of the Mobile River on Sunday, high tide at 4:32 a.m. Low tide at 10:51 a.m. High tide at 6:44 p.m. Low tide at 9:45 p.m. At Pensacola Bay on Saturday, high tide at 2:36 p.m. Low tide at 9:32 p.m. At Pensacola Bay on Sunday, high tide at 2:55 a.m. Low tide at 10:58 a.m. At the East Pass in Destin on Saturday, high tide at 2:03 p.m. Low tide at 8:58 p.m. At the East Pass in Destin on Sunday, high tide at 2:22 a.m. Low tide at 10:24 a.m. Low tide at 4:40 p.m. The following marine observations were made as of 9 p.m. Mobile Bay Coast Guard Station. Winds were southwest at 3 knots. Sea temperature 89 degrees. Air temperature 87 degrees. Weeks Bay, southwest winds at 1 knot. Air temperature was 86 degrees. Pensacola Bay. Sea temperature 90 degrees. Air temperature 87 degrees. The report from the east end of Dauphin Island was not available. Graham Bay, southwest winds at 8 knots. Air temperature was 88 degrees. And Pettiboy Island, southwest winds at 10 knots. Air temperature was 86 degrees. 12 miles south of Orange Beach. Winds were southwest at 12 knots. Sea temperature 88 degrees. Air temperature 87 degrees. 100 miles south of Destin. Winds were calm. Air temperature 86 degrees. The following weather reports were made at 9 p.m. Pensacola International Airport, skies were partly cloudy. The temperature was 85 degrees, the dew point was 75, and the relative humidity was 72%. This produces a heat index of 93. The wind was southwest at 6 miles an hour. The pressure was 30.12 inches and rising. Pensacola Naval Air Station, skies were partly cloudy. The temperature was 85 degrees, the dew point was 76, and the relative humidity was 74%. This produces a heat index of 94. The wind was southwest at 3 miles an hour. The pressure was 30.12 inches and rising. The following is a summary of watches, warnings and advisories in effect. A heat advisory has been issued from 11 a.m. Central Daylight Time Saturday until 8 p.m. Central Daylight Time Saturday for the following areas: in Alabama, Baldwin Central, Baldwin Coastal, Baldwin Inland and Escambia, in the following areas: in Florida, Escambia Coastal, Escambia Inland, Okaloosa Coastal, Okaloosa Inland, Santa Rosa Coastal and Santa Rosa Inland. A heat advisory remains in effect until 8 p.m. Central Daylight Time for the following areas: in Alabama, Baldwin Central, Baldwin Coastal, Baldwin Inland and Escambia, in the following areas: in Florida, Escambia Coastal, Escambia Inland, Okaloosa Coastal, Okaloosa Inland, Santa Rosa Coastal and Santa Rosa Inland. Here's your National Weather Service forecast. Tonight, partly cloudy this evening, then becoming mostly clear. Lows in the upper 70s. Southwest winds around 5 miles per hour. Heat index values up to 109 early this evening. Saturday, sunny. A chance of showers and thunderstorms in the afternoon. Humid with highs in the mid-90s. Northwest winds around 5 miles per hour. Chance of rain 50%. Heat index values up to 108. Saturday night, mostly clear. Humid with lows in the upper 70s. Southwest winds around 5 miles per hour in the evening, becoming light and variable. Heat index values up to 105 early in the evening. Sunday, sunny. A chance of showers and thunderstorms in the afternoon. Humid with highs in the mid-90s. West winds around 5 miles per hour. Chance of rain 50%. Heat index values up to 112. Sunday night, mostly clear. Humid with lows in the upper 70s. Southwest winds around 5 miles per hour. Monday, sunny. A chance of showers and thunderstorms in the afternoon. Highs in the mid-90s. Chance of rain 30%. Heat index values up to 110. Monday night, partly cloudy in the evening, then clearing. Lows in the upper 70s. Heat index values up to 105 early in the evening. Tuesday, mostly sunny. A chance of showers and thunderstorms in the afternoon. Highs in the mid-90s. Chance of rain 30%. Heat index values up to 110. 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The current time is 9:41 p.m. Central Daylight Time. A heat advisory is in effect for the following areas in Alabama: Baldwin Central, Baldwin Coastal, Baldwin Inland, Butler, Clark, Conecuh, Covington, Crenshaw, Escambia, Mobile Central, Mobile 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Inland, Okaloosa Coastal, Okaloosa Inland, Santa Rosa Coastal, and Santa Rosa Inland. Heat advisory in effect from 11 a.m. to 8 p.m. Central Daylight Time Saturday. Heat advisory remains in effect until 8 p.m. Central Daylight Time this evening. What? Heat index values up to 108 to 111 expected. Where? Portions of South Central and Southwest Alabama, Northwest Florida, and Southeast Mississippi. When? For the first heat advisory, until 8 p.m. Central Daylight Time this evening. For the second heat advisory, from 11 a.m. to 8 p.m. Central Daylight Time Saturday. Impacts: hot temperatures and high humidity may cause heat illnesses. 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Take extra precautions when outside. 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Anyone overcome by heat should be moved to a cool and shaded location. Heat stroke is an emergency. Call 911. Here's your marine forecast. On the weather map: a light to occasionally moderate southwesterly to westerly flow pattern persists across the marine waters through this weekend, with light to moderate westerly flow becoming established next week. Isolated to potentially scattered showers and storms can be expected each morning, with locally higher seas and winds near storms. On Perdido Bay, Pensacola Bay, including Santa Rosa Sound, and Choctawhatchee Bay. For tonight, southwest winds 5 to 10 knots. Waves 1 foot or less. Light chop. For Saturday, northwest winds around 5 knots, becoming southwest in the afternoon. Waves 1 foot or less. Light chop. A chance of showers and thunderstorms in the afternoon. For Saturday night, southwest winds 5 to 10 knots. Waves 1 foot or less. Light chop. And for Sunday, west winds around 5 knots, becoming southwest in the afternoon. Waves 1 foot or less. Light chop. A chance of showers and thunderstorms in the afternoon. On Perdido Bay, Pensacola Bay, including Santa Rosa Sound, and Choctawhatchee Bay. For tonight, southwest winds 5 to 10 knots, becoming west late. Waves 1 foot or less. Light chop. For Saturday, west winds 5 to 10 knots. Waves 1 foot or less. Light chop. A chance of showers and thunderstorms in the afternoon. For Saturday night, west winds around 5 knots. Waves 1 foot or less. Smooth. And for Sunday, west winds 5 to 10 knots. Waves 1 foot or less. Light chop. A slight chance of showers and thunderstorms in the morning, then a chance of showers and thunderstorms in the afternoon. From the Okaloosa-Walton County line to Pascagoula, and out 20 nautical miles. For tonight, southwest winds 5 to 10 knots. Seas 1 foot or less. Wave detail, west 1 foot at 4 seconds and south 1 foot at 8 seconds. For Saturday, northwest winds 5 to 10 knots, becoming southwest in the afternoon. Seas 1 foot or less. Wave detail, west 1 foot at 3 seconds and south 1 foot at 6 seconds. A slight chance of showers and thunderstorms. For Saturday night, southwest winds 5 to 10 knots. Seas 1 foot or less. Wave detail, west 1 foot at 3 seconds and south 1 foot at 6 seconds. A slight chance of showers and thunderstorms after midnight. And for Sunday, west winds 5 to 10 knots. Seas 1 foot or less. Wave detail, west 1 foot at 3 seconds and south 1 foot at 6 seconds. A slight chance of showers and thunderstorms. From the Okaloosa-Walton County line to Pascagoula, from 20 to 60 nautical miles offshore. For tonight, southwest winds 5 to 10 knots. Seas 1 foot or less. Wave detail, west 1 foot at 3 seconds and south 1 foot at 8 seconds. For Saturday, northwest winds 5 to 10 knots, becoming west in the afternoon. Seas 1 foot or less. Wave detail, northwest 1 foot at 3 seconds and south 1 foot at 6 seconds. A slight chance of showers and thunderstorms in the morning. For Saturday night, southwest winds 5 to 10 knots. Seas 1 foot or less. Wave detail, west 1 foot at 3 seconds and south 1 foot at 6 seconds. And for Sunday, west winds around 5 knots. Seas 1 foot or less. Wave detail, west 1 foot at 3 seconds and south 1 foot at 6 seconds. 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Tidal information, at the mouth of the Mobile River on Saturday, high tide at 5:34 a.m. Low tide at 9:33 a.m. High tide at 4:51 p.m. Low tide at 10:27 p.m. At the mouth of the Mobile River on Sunday, high tide at 4:32 a.m. Low tide at 10:51 a.m. High tide at 6:44 p.m. Low tide at 9:45 p.m. At Pensacola Bay on Saturday, high tide at 2:36 p.m. Low tide at 9:32 p.m. At Pensacola Bay on Sunday, high tide at 2:55 a.m. Low tide at 10:58 a.m. At the East Pass in Destin on Saturday, high tide at 2:03 p.m. Low tide at 8:58 p.m. At the East Pass in Destin on Sunday, high tide at 2:22 a.m. Low tide at 10:24 a.m. Low tide at 4:40 p.m. The following marine observations were made as of 9 p.m. Mobile Bay Coast Guard Station. Winds were southwest at 3 knots. Sea temperature 89 degrees. Air temperature 87 degrees. Weeks Bay. Southwest winds at 1 knot. Air temperature was 86 degrees. Pensacola Bay. Sea temperature 90 degrees. Air temperature 87 degrees. The report from the east end of Dauphin Island was not available. Graham Bay. Southwest winds at 8 knots. Air temperature was 88 degrees. And Pettiboy Island. Southwest winds at 10 knots. Air temperature was 86 degrees. 12 miles south of Orange Beach. Winds were southwest at 12 knots. Sea temperature 88 degrees. Air temperature 87 degrees. 100 miles south of Destin. Winds were calm. Air temperature 86 degrees. The following weather reports were made at 9 p.m. Pensacola International Airport, skies were partly cloudy. The temperature was 85 degrees, the dew point was 75, and the relative humidity was 72%. This produces a heat index of 93. The wind was southwest at 6 miles an hour. The pressure was 30.12 inches and rising. Pensacola Naval Air Station, skies were partly cloudy. The temperature was 85 degrees, the dew point was 76, and the relative humidity was 74%. This produces a heat index of 94. The wind was southwest at 3 miles an hour. The pressure was 30.12 inches and rising. The following is a summary of watches, warnings and advisories in effect. A heat advisory has been issued from 11 a.m. Central Daylight Time Saturday until 8 p.m. Central Daylight Time Saturday for the following areas: in Alabama, Baldwin Central, Baldwin Coastal, Baldwin Inland and Escambia, and the following areas: in Florida, Escambia Coastal, Escambia Inland, Okaloosa Coastal, Okaloosa Inland, Santa Rosa Coastal and Santa Rosa Inland. A heat advisory remains in effect until 8 p.m. Central Daylight Time for the following areas: in Alabama, Baldwin Central, Baldwin Coastal, Baldwin Inland and Escambia, and the following areas: in Florida, Escambia Coastal, Escambia Inland, Okaloosa Coastal, Okaloosa Inland, Santa Rosa Coastal and Santa Rosa Inland. Here's your National Weather Service forecast. Tonight, partly cloudy this evening, then becoming mostly clear. Lows in the upper 70s. Southwest winds around 5 miles per hour. Heat index values up to 109 early this evening. Saturday, sunny. A chance of showers and thunderstorms in the afternoon. Humid with highs in the mid-90s. Northwest winds around 5 miles per hour. Chance of rain 50%. Heat index values up to 108. Saturday night, mostly clear. Humid with lows in the upper 70s. Southwest winds around 5 miles per hour in the evening, becoming light and variable. Heat index values up to 105 early in the evening. Sunday, sunny. A chance of showers and thunderstorms in the afternoon. Humid with highs in the mid-90s. West winds around 5 miles per hour. Chance of rain 50%. Heat index values up to 112. Sunday night, mostly clear. Humid with lows in the upper 70s. Southwest winds around 5 miles per hour. Monday, sunny. A chance of showers and thunderstorms in the afternoon. Highs in the mid-90s. Chance of rain 30%. Heat index values up to 110. Monday night, partly cloudy in the evening, then clearing. Lows in the upper 70s. Heat index values up to 105 early in the evening. Tuesday, mostly sunny. A chance of showers and thunderstorms in the afternoon. Highs in the mid-90s. Chance of rain 30%. Heat index values up to 110. 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The current time is 9:53 p.m. Central Daylight Time. A heat advisory is in effect for the following areas: in Alabama, Baldwin Central, Baldwin Coastal, Baldwin Inland, Butler, Clark, Conecuh, Covington, Crenshaw, Escambia, Mobile Central, Mobile 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Inland, Okaloosa Coastal, Okaloosa Inland, Santa Rosa Coastal and Santa Rosa Inland. Heat advisory in effect from 11 a.m. to 8 p.m. Central Daylight Time Saturday. Heat advisory remains in effect until 8 p.m. Central Daylight Time this evening. What? Heat index values up to 108 to 111 expected. Where? Portions of south central and southwest Alabama, northwest Florida, and southeast Mississippi. When? For the first heat advisory, until 8 p.m. Central Daylight Time this evening. For the second heat advisory, from 11 a.m. to 8 p.m. Central Daylight Time Saturday. Impacts: hot temperatures and high humidity may cause heat illnesses. 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Take extra precautions when outside. 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Anyone overcome by heat should be moved to a cool and shaded location. Heat stroke is an emergency. Call 911. Here's your marine forecast. On the weather map, a light to occasionally moderate southwesterly to westerly flow pattern persists across the marine waters through this weekend, with light to moderate westerly flow becoming established next week. Isolated to potentially scattered showers and storms can be expected each morning with locally higher seas and winds near storms. On Perdido Bay, Pensacola Bay including Santa Rosa Sound, and Choctawhatchee Bay. For tonight, southwest winds 5 to 10 knots. Waves 1 foot or less. Light chop. For Saturday, northwest winds around 5 knots, becoming southwest in the afternoon. Waves 1 foot or less. Light chop. A chance of showers and thunderstorms in the afternoon. For Saturday night, southwest winds 5 to 10 knots. Waves 1 foot or less. Light chop. And for Sunday, west winds around 5 knots, becoming southwest in the afternoon. Waves 1 foot or less. Light chop. A chance of showers and thunderstorms in the afternoon. On Perdido Bay, Pensacola Bay including Santa Rosa Sound, and Choctawhatchee Bay. For tonight, southwest winds 5 to 10 knots, becoming west late. Waves 1 foot or less. Light chop. For Saturday, west winds 5 to 10 knots. Waves 1 foot or less. Light chop. A chance of showers and thunderstorms in the afternoon. For Saturday night, west winds around 5 knots. Waves 1 foot or less. Smooth. And for Sunday, west winds 5 to 10 knots. Waves 1 foot or less. Light chop. A slight chance of showers and thunderstorms in the morning, then a chance of showers and thunderstorms in the afternoon. From the Okaloosa-Walton County line to Pascagoula, and out 20 nautical miles. For tonight, southwest winds 5 to 10 knots. Seas 1 foot or less. Wave detail, west 1 foot at 4 seconds and south 1 foot at 8 seconds. For Saturday, northwest winds 5 to 10 knots, becoming southwest in the afternoon. Seas 1 foot or less. Wave detail, west 1 foot at 3 seconds and south 1 foot at 6 seconds. A slight chance of showers and thunderstorms. For Saturday night, southwest winds 5 to 10 knots. Seas 1 foot or less. Wave detail, west 1 foot at 3 seconds and south 1 foot at 6 seconds. A slight chance of showers and thunderstorms after midnight. And for Sunday, west winds 5 to 10 knots. Seas 1 foot or less. Wave detail, west 1 foot at 3 seconds and south 1 foot at 6 seconds. A slight chance of showers and thunderstorms. From the Okaloosa-Walton County line to Pascagoula, from 20 to 60 nautical miles offshore. For tonight, southwest winds 5 to 10 knots. Seas 1 foot or less. Wave detail, west 1 foot at 3 seconds and south 1 foot at 8 seconds. For Saturday, northwest winds 5 to 10 knots, becoming west in the afternoon. Seas 1 foot or less. Wave detail, northwest 1 foot at 3 seconds and south 1 foot at 6 seconds. A slight chance of showers and thunderstorms in the morning. For Saturday night, southwest winds 5 to 10 knots. Seas 1 foot or less. Wave detail, west 1 foot at 3 seconds and south 1 foot at 6 seconds. And for Sunday, west winds around 5 knots. Seas 1 foot or less. Wave detail, west 1 foot at 3 seconds and south 1 foot at 6 seconds.
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0: 27 p.m. At the mouth of the Mobile River on Sunday, High tide at 4:32 a.m. Low tide at 10:51 a.m. High tide at 6:44 p.m. Low tide at 9:45 p.m. At Pensacola Bay on Saturday, high tide at 2:36 p.m. Low tide at 9:32 p.m. At Pensacola Bay on Sunday, high tide at 2:55 a.m. Low tide at 10:58 a.m. At the East Pass in Destin on Saturday, high tide at 2:03 p.m. Low tide at 8:58 p.m. At the East Pass in Destin on Sunday, high tide at 2:22 a.m. Low tide at 10:24 a.m. Low tide at 4:40 p.m. The following marine observations were made as of 9 p.m. Mobile Bay Coast Guard Station. Winds were southwest at 3 knots. Sea temperature 89 degrees. Air temperature 87 degrees. Weeks Bay, southwest winds at 1 knot. Air temperature was 86 degrees. Pensacola Bay. Sea temperature 90 degrees. Air temperature 87 degrees. The report from the east end of Dauphin Island was not available. Graham Bay, southwest winds at 8 knots. Air temperature was 88 degrees. And Pettiboy Island, southwest winds at 10 knots. Air temperature was 86 degrees. 12 miles south of Orange Beach. Winds were southwest at 12 knots. Sea temperature 88 degrees. Air temperature 87 degrees. 100 miles south of Destin. Winds were calm. Air temperature 86 degrees. The following weather reports were made at 9 p.m. Pensacola International Airport, skies were partly cloudy. The temperature was 85 degrees, the dew point was 75, and the relative humidity was 72%. This produces a heat index of 93. The wind was southwest at 6 miles an hour. The pressure was 30.12 inches and rising. Pensacola Naval Air Station, skies were partly cloudy. The temperature was 85 degrees, the dew point was 76, and the relative humidity was 74%. This produces a heat index of 94. The wind was southwest at 3 miles an hour. The pressure was 30.12 inches and rising. The following is a summary of watches, warnings, and advisories in effect. A heat advisory has been issued from 11 a.m. Central Daylight Time Saturday until 8 p.m. Central Daylight Time Saturday for the following areas: in Alabama, Baldwin Central, Baldwin Coastal, Baldwin Inland, and Escambia, and the following areas: in Florida, Escambia Coastal, Escambia Inland, Okaloosa Coastal, Okaloosa Inland, Santa Rosa Coastal, and Santa Rosa Inland. A heat advisory remains in effect until 8 p.m. Central Daylight Time for the following areas: in Alabama, Baldwin Central, Baldwin Coastal, Baldwin Inland, and Escambia, and the following areas: in Florida, Escambia Coastal, Escambia Inland, Okaloosa Coastal, Okaloosa Inland, Santa Rosa Coastal, and Santa Rosa Inland. Here's your National Weather Service forecast. Tonight, partly cloudy this evening, then becoming mostly clear. Lows in the upper 70s. Southwest winds around 5 miles per hour. Heat index values up to 109 early this evening. Saturday, sunny. A chance of showers and thunderstorms in the afternoon. Humid with highs in the mid-90s. Northwest winds around 5 miles per hour. Chance of rain 50%. Heat index values up to 108. Saturday night, mostly clear. Humid with lows in the upper 70s. Southwest winds around 5 miles per hour in the evening, becoming light and variable. Heat index values up to 105 early in the evening. Sunday, sunny. A chance of showers and thunderstorms in the afternoon. Humid with highs in the mid-90s. West winds around 5 miles per hour. Chance of rain 50%. Heat index values up to 112. Sunday night, mostly clear. Humid with lows in the upper 70s. Southwest winds around 5 miles per hour. Monday, sunny. A chance of showers and thunderstorms in the afternoon. Highs in the mid-90s. Chance of rain 30%. heat index values up to 110. Monday night, partly cloudy in the evening, then clearing. Lows in the upper 70s. Heat index values up to 105 early in the evening. Tuesday, mostly sunny. A chance of showers and thunderstorms in the afternoon. Highs in the mid-90s. Chance of rain 30%. Heat index values up to 110. 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The current time is 10:05 p.m. Central Daylight Time. A heat advisory is in effect for the following areas in Alabama: Baldwin Central, Baldwin Coastal, Baldwin Inland, Butler, Clark, Conecuh, Covington, Crenshaw, Escambia, Mobile Central, Mobile 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Inland, Okaloosa Coastal, Okaloosa Inland, Santa Rosa Coastal, and Santa Rosa Inland. Heat advisory in effect from 11 a.m. to 8 p.m. Central Daylight Time Saturday. Heat advisory remains in effect until 8 p.m. Central Daylight Time this evening. What? Heat index values up to 108 to 111 expected. Where? Portions of South Central and Southwest Alabama, Northwest Florida, and Southeast Mississippi. When? For the first heat advisory, until 8 p.m. Central Daylight Time this evening. For the second heat advisory, from 11 a.m. to 8 p.m. Central Daylight Time Saturday. Impacts: hot temperatures and high humidity may cause heat illnesses. 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Take extra precautions when outside. 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Anyone overcome by heat should be moved to a cool and shaded location. Heat stroke is an emergency. Call 911. Here's your marine forecast. On the weather map, a light to occasionally moderate southwesterly to westerly flow pattern persists across the marine waters through this weekend, with light to moderate westerly flow becoming established next week. Isolated to potentially scattered showers and storms can be expected each morning with locally higher seas and winds near storms. On Perdido Bay, Pensacola Bay including Santa Rosa Sound, and Choctawhatchee Bay. For tonight, southwest winds 5 to 10 knots. Waves 1 foot or less. Light chop. For Saturday, northwest winds around 5 knots, becoming southwest in the afternoon. Waves 1 foot or less. Light chop. A chance of showers and thunderstorms in the afternoon. For Saturday night, southwest winds 5 to 10 knots. Waves 1 foot or less. Light chop. And for Sunday, west winds around 5 knots, becoming southwest in the afternoon. Waves 1 foot or less. Light chop. A chance of showers and thunderstorms in the afternoon. On Perdido Bay, Pensacola Bay including Santa Rosa Sound, and Choctawhatchee Bay. For tonight, southwest winds 5 to 10 knots, becoming west late. Waves 1 foot or less. Light chop. For Saturday, west winds 5 to 10 knots. Waves 1 foot or less. Light chop. A chance of showers and thunderstorms in the afternoon. For Saturday night, west winds around 5 knots. Waves 1 foot or less. Smooth. And for Sunday, west winds 5 to 10 knots. Waves 1 foot or less. Light chop. A slight chance of showers and thunderstorms in the morning, then a chance of showers and thunderstorms in the afternoon. From the Okaloosa-Walton County line to Pascagoula, and out 20 nautical miles. For tonight, southwest winds 5 to 10 knots. Seas 1 foot or less. Wave detail, west 1 foot at 4 seconds and south 1 foot at 8 seconds. For Saturday, Northwest winds 5 to 10 knots, becoming southwest in the afternoon. Seas 1 foot or less. Wave detail, west 1 foot at 3 seconds and south 1 foot at 6 seconds. A slight chance of showers and thunderstorms. For Saturday night, southwest winds 5 to 10 knots. Seas 1 foot or less. Wave detail, west 1 foot at 3 seconds and south 1 foot at 6 seconds. A slight chance of showers and thunderstorms after midnight. And for Sunday, west winds 5 to 10 knots. Seas 1 foot or less. Wave detail, west 1 foot at 3 seconds and south 1 foot at 6 seconds. A slight chance of showers and thunderstorms. From the Okaloosa-Walton County line to Pascagoula, from 20 to 60 nautical miles offshore. For tonight, southwest winds 5 to 10 knots. Seas 1 foot or less. Wave detail, west 1 foot at 3 seconds and south 1 foot at 8 seconds. For Saturday, northwest winds 5 to 10 knots, becoming west in the afternoon. Seas 1 foot or less. Wave detail, northwest 1 foot at 3 seconds and south 1 foot at 6 seconds. A slight chance of showers and thunderstorms in the morning. For Saturday night, southwest winds 5 to 10 knots. Seas 1 foot or less. Wave detail, west 1 foot at 3 seconds and south 1 foot at 6 seconds. And for Sunday, west winds around 5 knots. Seas 1 foot or less. Wave detail, west 1 foot at 3 seconds and south 1 foot at 6 seconds. Tidal information, at the mouth of the Mobile River on Saturday, high tide at 5:34 a.m. Low tide at 9:33 a.m. High tide at 4:51 p.m. Low tide at 10:27 p.m. At the mouth of the Mobile River on Sunday, high tide at 4:32 a.m. Low tide at 10:51 a.m. High tide at 6:44 p.m. Low tide at 9:45 p.m. At Pensacola Bay on Saturday, high tide at 2:36 p.m. Low tide at 9:32 p.m. At Pensacola Bay on Sunday, high tide at 2:55 a.m. Low tide at 10:58 a.m. At the East Pass in Destin on Saturday, high tide at 2:03 p.m. Low tide at 8:58 p.m. At the East Pass in Destin on Sunday, high tide at 2:22 a.m. Low tide at 10:24 a.m. Low tide at 4:40 p.m. The following marine observations were made as of 9 p.m. Mobile Bay Coast Guard Station. Winds were southwest at 3 knots. Sea temperature 89 degrees. Air temperature 87 degrees. Weeks Bay, southwest winds at 1 knot. Air temperature was 86 degrees. Pensacola Bay. Sea temperature 90 degrees. Air temperature 87 degrees. The report from the east end of Dauphin Island was not available. Graham Bay, southwest winds at 8 knots. Air temperature was 88 degrees. And Pettiboy Island, southwest winds at 10 knots. Air temperature was 86 degrees. 12 miles south of Orange Beach. Winds were southwest at 12 knots. Sea temperature 88 degrees. Air temperature 87 degrees. 100 miles south of Destin. Winds were calm. Air temperature 86 degrees. The following marine observations were made as of 10 p.m. Mobile Bay Coast Guard Station. Winds were southwest at 3 knots. Sea temperature 89 degrees. Air temperature 86 degrees. Weeks Bay, calm. Air temperature was 85 degrees. Pensacola Bay. Sea temperature 89 degrees. Air temperature 87 degrees. The report from the east end of Dauphin Island was not available. Graham Bay, southwest winds at 9 knots. Air temperature was 88 degrees. And Pettiboy Island, southwest winds at 10 knots. Air temperature was 86 degrees. 12 miles south of Orange Beach, winds were southwest at 10 knots. Air temperature was 87 degrees. Gulf water temperature 88 degrees. wave heights 1 foot, with a period of 6 seconds. 100 miles south of Destin. Winds were northeast at 4 knots. Air temperature 86 degrees. Wave heights 1 foot. Wave period 6 seconds. The following weather reports were made at 10 p.m. Pensacola International Airport, skies were partly cloudy. The temperature was 84 degrees, the dew point was 75, and the relative humidity was 74%. This produces a heat index of 92. The wind was southwest at 3 miles an hour. The pressure was 30.13 inches and rising. Pensacola Naval Air Station, skies were clear. The temperature was 84 degrees, the dew point was 76, and the relative humidity was 76%. This produces a heat index of 93. The wind was calm. The pressure was 30.12 inches and steady. The following is a summary of watches, warnings and advisories in effect. A heat advisory has been issued from 11 a.m. Central Daylight Time Saturday until 8 p.m. Central Daylight Time Saturday for the following areas: in Alabama, Baldwin Central, Baldwin Coastal, Baldwin Inland and Escambia, and the following areas: in Florida, Escambia Coastal, Escambia Inland, Okaloosa Coastal, Okaloosa Inland, Santa Rosa Coastal and Santa Rosa Inland. A heat advisory remains in effect until 8 p.m. Central Daylight Time for the following areas: in Alabama, Baldwin Central, Baldwin Coastal, Baldwin Inland and Escambia, and the following areas: in Florida, Escambia Coastal, Escambia Inland, Okaloosa Coastal, Okaloosa Inland, Santa Rosa Coastal and Santa Rosa Inland. Here's your National Weather Service forecast. Tonight, partly cloudy this evening, then becoming mostly clear. Lows in the upper 70s. Southwest winds around 5 miles per hour. Heat index values up to 109 early this evening. Saturday, sunny. A chance of showers and thunderstorms in the afternoon. Humid with highs in the mid-90s. Northwest winds around 5 miles per hour. Chance of rain 50%. Heat index values up to 108. Saturday night, mostly clear. Humid with lows in the upper 70s. Southwest winds around 5 miles per hour in the evening, becoming light and variable. Heat index values up to 105 early in the evening. Sunday, sunny. A chance of showers and thunderstorms in the afternoon. Humid with highs in the mid-90s. West winds around 5 miles per hour. Chance of rain 50%. Heat index values up to 112. Sunday night, mostly clear. Humid with lows in the upper 70s. Southwest winds around 5 miles per hour. Monday, sunny. A chance of showers and thunderstorms in the afternoon. Highs in the mid-90s. Chance of rain 30%. Heat index values up to 110. Monday night, partly cloudy in the evening, then clearing. Lows in the upper 70s. Heat index values up to 105 early in the evening. Tuesday, mostly sunny. A chance of showers and thunderstorms in the afternoon. Highs in the mid-90s. Chance of rain 30%. Heat index values up to 110. 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The current time is 10:19 p.m. Central Daylight Time. A heat advisory is in effect for the following areas: in Alabama, Baldwin Central, Baldwin Coastal, Baldwin Inland, Butler, Clark, Conecuh, Covington, Crenshaw, Escambia, Mobile Central, Mobile 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Heat advisory remains in effect until 8 p.m. Central Daylight Time this evening. What? Heat index values up to 108 to 111 expected. Where? Portions of south central and southwest Alabama, northwest Florida, and southeast Mississippi.

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Anyone overcome by heat should be moved to a cool and shaded location. Heat stroke is an emergency. Call 911. Here's your marine forecast. On the weather map, a light to occasionally moderate southwesterly to westerly flow pattern persists across the marine waters through this weekend, with light to moderate westerly flow becoming established next week. Isolated to potentially scattered showers and storms can be expected each morning with locally higher seas and winds near storms. On Perdido Bay, Pensacola Bay including Santa Rosa Sound, and Choctaw Hatchie Bay. For tonight, southwest winds 5 to 10 knots. Waves 1 foot or less. Light chop. For Saturday, northwest winds around 5 knots, becoming southwest in the afternoon. Waves 1 foot or less. Light chop. A chance of showers and thunderstorms in the afternoon. For Saturday night, southwest winds 5 to 10 knots. Waves 1 foot or less. Light chop. And for Sunday, west winds around 5 knots, becoming southwest in the afternoon. Waves 1 foot or less. Light chop. A chance of showers and thunderstorms in the afternoon. On Perdido Bay, Pensacola Bay including Santa Rosa Sound, and Choctaw Hatchie Bay. For tonight, southwest winds 5 to 10 knots, becoming west late. Waves 1 foot or less. Light chop. For Saturday, west winds 5 to 10 knots. Waves 1 foot or less. Light chop. A chance of showers and thunderstorms in the afternoon. For Saturday night, west winds around 5 knots. Waves 1 foot or less. Smooth. And for Sunday, west winds 5 to 10 knots. Waves 1 foot or less. Light chop. A slight chance of showers and thunderstorms in the morning, then a chance of showers and thunderstorms in the afternoon. From the Okaloosa-Walton County line to Pascagoula, and out 20 nautical miles. For tonight, southwest winds 5 to 10 knots. Seas 1 foot or less. Wave detail, west 1 foot at 4 seconds and south 1 foot at 8 seconds. For Saturday, northwest winds 5 to 10 knots, becoming southwest in the afternoon. Seas 1 foot or less. Wave detail, west 1 foot at 3 seconds and south 1 foot at 6 seconds. A slight chance of showers and thunderstorms. For Saturday night, southwest winds 5 to 10 knots. Seas 1 foot or less. Wave detail, west 1 foot at 3 seconds and south 1 foot at 6 seconds. A slight chance of showers and thunderstorms after midnight. And for Sunday, west winds 5 to 10 knots. Seas 1 foot or less. Wave detail, west 1 foot at 3 seconds and south 1 foot at 6 seconds. A slight chance of showers and thunderstorms. From the Okaloosa-Walton County line to Pascagoula, from 20 to 60 nautical miles offshore. For tonight, southwest winds 5 to 10 knots. Seas 1 foot or less. Wave detail, west 1 foot at 3 seconds and south 1 foot at 8 seconds. For Saturday, northwest winds 5 to 10 knots, becoming west in the afternoon. Seas 1 foot or less. Wave detail, northwest 1 foot at 3 seconds and south 1 foot at 6 seconds. A slight chance of showers and thunderstorms in the morning. For Saturday night, southwest winds 5 to 10 knots. Seas 1 foot or less. Wave detail, west 1 foot at 3 seconds and south 1 foot at 6 seconds. And for Sunday, west winds around 5 knots. Seas 1 foot or less. Wave detail, west 1 foot at 3 seconds and south 1 foot at 6 seconds. Tidal information, at the mouth of the Mobile River on Saturday, high tide at 5:34 a.m. Low tide at 9:33 a.m. High tide at 4:51 p.m. Low tide at 10:27 p.m. At the mouth of the Mobile River on Sunday, high tide at 4:32 a.m. Low tide at 10:51 a.m.

0: High tide at 6:44 p.m. Low tide at 9:45 p.m. At Pensacola Bay on Saturday, high tide at 2:36 p.m. Low tide at 9:32 p.m. At Pensacola Bay on Sunday, high tide at 2:55 a.m. Low tide at 10:58 a.m. At the East Pass in Destin on Saturday, high tide at 2:03 p.m. Low tide at 8:58 p.m. At the East Pass in Destin on Sunday, high tide at 2:22 a.m. Low tide at 10:24 a.m. Low tide at 4:40 p.m. The following marine observations were made as of 10 p.m. Mobile Bay Coast Guard Station. Winds were southwest at 3 knots. Sea temperature 89 degrees. Air temperature 86 degrees. Weeks Bay, calm. Air temperature was 85 degrees. Pensacola Bay. Sea temperature 89 degrees. Air temperature 87 degrees. The report from the east end of Dauphin Island was not available. Graham Bay, southwest winds at 9 knots. Air temperature was 88 degrees. And Pettiboy Island, southwest winds at 10 knots. Air temperature was 86 degrees. 12 miles south of Orange Beach, winds were southwest at 10 knots. Air temperature was 87 degrees. Gulf water temperature 88 degrees. Wave heights 1 foot, with a period of 6 seconds. 100 miles south of Destin. Winds were northeast at 4 knots. Air temperature 86 degrees. Wave heights 1 foot. Wave period 6 seconds. The following weather reports were made at 10 p.m. Pensacola International Airport, skies were partly cloudy. The temperature was 84 degrees, the dew point was 75, and the relative humidity was 74%. This produces a heat index of 92. The wind was southwest at 3 miles an hour. The pressure was 30.13 inches and rising. Pensacola Naval Air Station, skies were clear. The temperature was 84 degrees, the dew point was 76, and the relative humidity was 76%. This produces a heat index of 93. The wind was calm. The pressure was 30.12 inches and steady. The following is a summary of watches, warnings and advisories in effect. A heat advisory has been issued from 11 a.m. Central Daylight Time Saturday until 8 p.m. Central Daylight Time Saturday for the following areas in Alabama: Baldwin Central, Baldwin Coastal, Baldwin Inland and Escambia, and the following areas in Florida: Escambia Coastal, Escambia Inland, Okaloosa Coastal, Okaloosa Inland, Santa Rosa Coastal and Santa Rosa Inland. A heat advisory remains in effect until 8 p.m. Central Daylight Time for the following areas in Alabama: Baldwin Central, Baldwin Coastal, Baldwin Inland and Escambia, and the following areas in Florida: Escambia Coastal, Escambia Inland, Okaloosa Coastal, Okaloosa Inland, Santa Rosa Coastal and Santa Rosa Inland. Here's your National Weather Service forecast. Tonight, partly cloudy this evening, then becoming mostly clear. Lows in the upper 70s. Southwest winds around 5 miles per hour. Heat index values up to 109 early this evening. Saturday, sunny. A chance of showers and thunderstorms in the afternoon. Humid with highs in the mid-90s. Northwest winds around 5 miles per hour. Chance of rain 50%. Heat index values up to 108. Saturday night, mostly clear. Humid with lows in the upper 70s. Southwest winds around 5 miles per hour in the evening, becoming light and variable. Heat index values up to 105 early in the evening. Sunday, sunny. A chance of showers and thunderstorms in the afternoon. Humid with highs in the mid-90s. West winds around 5 miles per hour. Chance of rain 50%. Heat index values up to 112. Sunday night, mostly clear. Humid with lows in the upper 70s. Southwest winds around 5 miles per hour. Monday, sunny. A chance of showers and thunderstorms in the afternoon. Highs in the mid-90s. Chance of rain 30%. heat index values up to 110. Monday night, partly cloudy in the evening, then clearing. Lows in the upper 70s. Heat index values up to 105 early in the evening. Tuesday, mostly sunny. A chance of showers and thunderstorms in the afternoon. Highs in the mid-90s. Chance of rain 30%. Heat index values up to 110. This is NOAA Weather Radio from the Mobile Pensacola National Weather Service. The current time is 10:31 p.m. Central Daylight Time. A heat advisory is in effect for the following areas in Alabama: Baldwin Central, Baldwin Coastal, Baldwin Inland, Butler, Clark, Conecuh, Covington, Crenshaw, Escambia, Mobile Central, Mobile 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Inland, Okaloosa Coastal, Okaloosa Inland, Santa Rosa Coastal, and Santa Rosa Inland. Heat advisory in effect from 11 a.m. to 8 p.m. Central Daylight Time Saturday. Heat advisory remains in effect until 8 p.m. Central Daylight Time this evening. What? Heat index values up to 108 to 111 expected. Where? Portions of South Central and Southwest Alabama, Northwest Florida, and Southeast Mississippi. When? For the first heat advisory, until 8 p.m. Central Daylight Time this evening. For the second heat advisory, from 11 a.m. to 8 p.m. Central Daylight Time Saturday. Impacts: hot temperatures and high humidity may cause heat illnesses. 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Take extra precautions when outside. 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Anyone overcome by heat should be moved to a cool and shaded location. Heat stroke is an emergency. Call 911. Here's your marine forecast. On the weather map, a light to occasionally moderate southwesterly to westerly flow pattern persists across the marine waters through this weekend, with light to moderate westerly flow becoming established next week. Isolated to potentially scattered showers and storms can be expected each morning, with locally higher seas and winds near storms. On Perdido Bay, Pensacola Bay including Santa Rosa Sound, and Choctawhatchee Bay. For tonight, southwest winds 5 to 10 knots. Waves 1 foot or less. Light chop. For Saturday, northwest winds around 5 knots, becoming southwest in the afternoon. Waves 1 foot or less. Light chop. A chance of showers and thunderstorms in the afternoon. For Saturday night, southwest winds 5 to 10 knots. Waves 1 foot or less. Light chop. And for Sunday, west winds around 5 knots, becoming southwest in the afternoon. Waves 1 foot or less. Light chop. A chance of showers and thunderstorms in the afternoon. On Perdido Bay, Pensacola Bay including Santa Rosa Sound, and Choctawhatchee Bay. For tonight, southwest winds 5 to 10 knots, becoming west late. Waves 1 foot or less. Light chop. For Saturday, west winds 5 to 10 knots. Waves 1 foot or less. Light chop. A chance of showers and thunderstorms in the afternoon. For Saturday night, west winds around 5 knots. Waves 1 foot or less. Smooth. And for Sunday, west winds 5 to 10 knots. Waves 1 foot or less. Light chop. A slight chance of showers and thunderstorms in the morning, then a chance of showers and thunderstorms in the afternoon. From the Okaloosa-Walton County line to Pascagoula, and out 20 nautical miles. For tonight, southwest winds 5 to 10 knots. Seas 1 foot or less. Wave detail, west 1 foot at 4 seconds and south 1 foot at 8 seconds. For Saturday, northwest winds 5 to 10 knots, becoming southwest in the afternoon. Seas 1 foot or less. Wave detail, west 1 foot at 3 seconds and south 1 foot at 6 seconds. A slight chance of showers and thunderstorms. For Saturday night, southwest winds 5 to 10 knots. Seas 1 foot or less. Wave detail, west 1 foot at 3 seconds and south 1 foot at 6 seconds. A slight chance of showers and thunderstorms after midnight. And for Sunday, west winds 5 to 10 knots. Seas 1 foot or less. Wave detail, west 1 foot at 3 seconds and south 1 foot at 6 seconds. A slight chance of showers and thunderstorms. From the Okaloosa-Walton County line to Pascagoula, from 20 to 60 nautical miles offshore. For tonight, southwest winds 5 to 10 knots. Seas 1 foot or less. Wave detail, west 1 foot at 3 seconds and south 1 foot at 8 seconds. For Saturday, northwest winds 5 to 10 knots, becoming west in the afternoon. Seas 1 foot or less. Wave detail, northwest 1 foot at 3 seconds and south 1 foot at 6 seconds. A slight chance of showers and thunderstorms in the morning. For Saturday night, southwest winds 5 to 10 knots. Seas 1 foot or less. Wave detail, west 1 foot at 3 seconds and south 1 foot at 6 seconds. And for Sunday, west winds around 5 knots. Foot or less. Wave detail, west 1 foot at 3 seconds and south 1 foot at 6 seconds. Tidal information, at the mouth of the Mobile River on Saturday, high tide at 5:34 a.m. Low tide at 9:33 a.m. High tide at 4:51 p.m. Low tide at 10:27 p.m. At the mouth of the Mobile River on Sunday, high tide at 4:32 a.m. Low tide at 10:51 a.m. High tide at 6:44 p.m. Low tide at 9:45 p.m. At Pensacola Bay on Saturday, high tide at 2:36 p.m. Low tide at 9:32 p.m. At Pensacola Bay on Sunday, high tide at 2:55 a.m. Low tide at 10:58 a.m. At the East Pass in Destin on Saturday, high tide at 2:03 p.m. Low tide at 8:58 p.m. At the East Pass in Destin on Sunday, high tide at 2:22 a.m. Low tide at 10:24 a.m. Low tide at 4:40 p.m. The following marine observations were made as of 10 p.m. Mobile Bay Coast Guard Station. Winds were southwest at 3 knots. Sea temperature 89 degrees. Air temperature 86 degrees. Weeks Bay, calm. Air temperature was 85 degrees. Pensacola Bay. Sea temperature 89 degrees. Air temperature 87 degrees. The report from the east end of Dauphin Island was not available. Graham Bay, southwest winds at 9 knots. Air temperature was 88 degrees. And Pettiboy Island, southwest winds at 10 knots. Air temperature was 86 degrees. 12 miles south of Orange Beach, winds were southwest at 10 knots. Air temperature was 87 degrees. Gulf water temperature 88 degrees. Wave heights 1 foot, with a period of 6 seconds. 100 miles south of Destin. Winds were northeast at 4 knots. Air temperature 86 degrees. Wave heights 1 foot. Wave period 6 seconds. The following weather reports were made at 10 p.m. Pensacola International Airport, skies were partly cloudy. The temperature was 84 degrees, the dew point was 75, and the relative humidity was 74%. This produces a heat index of 92. The wind was southwest at 3 miles an hour. The pressure was 30.13 inches and rising. Pensacola Naval Air Station, skies were clear. The temperature was 84 degrees, the dew point was 76, and the relative humidity was 76%. This produces a heat index of 93. The wind was calm. The pressure was 30.12 inches and steady. The following is a summary of watches, warnings, and advisories in effect. A heat advisory has been issued from 11 a.m. Central Daylight Time Saturday until 8 p.m. Central Daylight Time Saturday for the following areas in Alabama: Baldwin Central, Baldwin Coastal, Baldwin Inland, and Escambia. In the following areas: in Florida, Escambia Coastal, Escambia Inland, Okaloosa Coastal, Okaloosa Inland, Santa Rosa Coastal, and Santa Rosa Inland. A heat advisory remains in effect until 8 p.m. Central Daylight Time for the following areas: in Alabama, Baldwin Central, Baldwin Coastal, Baldwin Inland, and Escambia. In the following areas: in Florida, Escambia Coastal, Escambia Inland, Okaloosa Coastal, Okaloosa Inland, Santa Rosa Coastal, and Santa Rosa Inland. Here's your National Weather Service forecast. Tonight, partly cloudy this evening, then becoming mostly clear. Lows in the upper 70s. Southwest winds around 5 miles per hour. Heat index values up to 109 early this evening. Saturday, sunny. A chance of showers and thunderstorms in the afternoon. Humid with highs in the mid-90s. Northwest winds around 5 miles per hour. Chance of rain 50%. Heat index values up to 108. Saturday night, mostly clear. Humid with lows in the upper 70s. Southwest winds around 5 miles per hour in the evening, becoming light and variable. Heat index values up to 105 early in the evening. Sunday, sunny. A chance of showers and thunderstorms in the afternoon. Humid with highs in the mid-90s. West winds around 5 miles per hour. Chance of rain 50%. Heat index values up to 112. Sunday night, mostly clear. Humid with lows in the upper 70s. Southwest winds around 5 miles per hour. Monday, sunny. A chance of showers and thunderstorms in the afternoon. Highs in the mid-90s. Chance of rain 30%. Heat index values up to 110. Monday night, partly cloudy in the evening, then clearing. Lows in the upper 70s. Heat index values up to 105 early in the evening. Tuesday, mostly sunny. A chance of showers and thunderstorms in the afternoon. Highs in the mid-90s. Chance of rain 30%. Heat index values up to 110. 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The current time is 10:43 p.m. Central Daylight Time. A heat advisory is in effect for the following areas in Alabama: Baldwin Central, Baldwin Coastal, Baldwin Inland, Butler, Clark, Conecuh, Covington, Crenshaw, Escambia, Mobile Central, Mobile 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Inland, Okaloosa Coastal, Okaloosa Inland, Santa Rosa Coastal, and Santa Rosa Inland. Heat advisory in effect from 11 a.m. to 8 p.m. Central Daylight Time Saturday. Heat advisory remains in effect until 8 p.m. Central Daylight Time this evening. What? Heat index values up to 108 to 111 expected. Where? Portions of South Central and Southwest Alabama, Northwest Florida, and Southeast Mississippi. When? For the first heat advisory, until 8 p.m. Central Daylight Time this evening. For the second heat advisory, from 11 a.m. to 8 p.m. Central Daylight Time Saturday. Impacts: hot temperatures and high humidity may cause heat illnesses. 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Take extra precautions when outside. 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Heat stroke is an emergency. Call 911. Here's your marine forecast. On the weather map, a light to occasionally moderate southwesterly to westerly flow pattern persists across the marine waters through this weekend, with light to moderate westerly flow becoming established next week. Isolated to potentially scattered showers and storms can be expected each morning with locally higher seas and winds near storms. On Perdido Bay, Pensacola Bay including Santa Rosa Sound, and Choctawhatchee Bay. For tonight, southwest winds 5 to 10 knots. Waves 1 foot or less. Light chop. For Saturday, northwest winds around 5 knots, becoming southwest in the afternoon. Waves 1 foot or less. Light chop. A chance of showers and thunderstorms in the afternoon. For Saturday night, southwest winds 5 to 10 knots. Waves 1 foot or less. Light chop. And for Sunday, west winds around 5 knots, becoming southwest in the afternoon. Waves 1 foot or less. Light chop. A chance of showers and thunderstorms in the afternoon. On Perdido Bay, Pensacola Bay including Santa Rosa Sound, and Choctawhatchee Bay. For tonight, southwest winds 5 to 10 knots, becoming west late. Waves 1 foot or less. Light chop. For Saturday, west winds 5 to 10 knots. Waves 1 foot or less. Light chop. A chance of showers and thunderstorms in the afternoon. For Saturday night, west winds around 5 knots. Waves 1 foot or less. Smooth. And for Sunday, west winds 5 to 10 knots. Waves 1 foot or less. Light chop. A slight chance of showers and thunderstorms in the morning, then a chance of showers and thunderstorms in the afternoon. From the Okaloosa-Walton County line to Pascagoula, and out 20 nautical miles. For tonight, southwest winds 5 to 10 knots. Seas 1 foot or less. Wave detail, west 1 foot at 4 seconds and south 1 foot at 8 seconds. For Saturday, northwest winds 5 to 10 knots, becoming southwest in the afternoon. Seas 1 foot or less. Wave detail, west 1 foot at 3 seconds and south 1 foot at 6 seconds. A slight chance of showers and thunderstorms. For Saturday night, southwest winds 5 to 10 knots. Seas 1 foot or less. Wave detail, west 1 foot at 3 seconds and south 1 foot at 6 seconds. A slight chance of showers and thunderstorms after midnight. And for Sunday, west winds 5 to 10 knots. Seas 1 foot or less. Wave detail, west 1 foot at 3 seconds and south 1 foot at 6 seconds. A slight chance of showers and thunderstorms. From the Okaloosa-Walton County line to Pascagoula, from 20 to 60 nautical miles offshore. For tonight, southwest winds 5 to 10 knots. Seas 1 foot or less. Wave detail, west 1 foot at 3 seconds and south 1 foot at 8 seconds. For Saturday, northwest winds 5 to 10 knots, becoming west in the afternoon. Seas 1 foot or less. Wave detail, northwest 1 foot at 3 seconds and south 1 foot at 6 seconds. A slight chance of showers and thunderstorms in the morning. For Saturday night, southwest winds 5 to 10 knots. Seas 1 foot or less. Wave detail, west 1 foot at 3 seconds and south 1 foot at 6 seconds. And for Sunday, west winds around 5 knots. Seas 1 foot or less. Wave detail, west 1 foot at 3 seconds and south 1 foot at 6 seconds. 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Tidal information, at the mouth of the Mobile River on Saturday, high tide at 5:34 a.m. Low tide at 9:33 a.m. High tide at 4:51 p.m. Low tide at 10:27 p.m. At the mouth of the Mobile River on Sunday, high tide at 4:32 a.m. Low tide at 10:51 a.m. High tide at 6:44 p.m. Low tide at 9:45 p.m. At Pensacola Bay on Saturday, high tide at 2:36 p.m. Low tide at 9:32 p.m. at Pensacola Bay on Sunday, high tide at 2:55 a.m. Low tide at 10:58 a.m. At the East Pass in Destin on Saturday, high tide at 2:03 p.m. Low tide at 8:58 p.m. At the East Pass in Destin on Sunday, high tide at 2:22 a.m. Low tide at 10:24 a.m. Low tide at 4:40 p.m. The following marine observations were made as of 10 p.m. Mobile Bay Coast Guard Station. Winds were southwest at 3 knots. Sea temperature 89 degrees. Air temperature 86 degrees. Weeks Bay, calm. Air temperature was 85 degrees. Pensacola Bay. Sea temperature 89 degrees. Air temperature 87 degrees. The report from the east end of Dauphin Island was not available. Graham Bay, southwest winds at 9 knots. Air temperature was 88 degrees. And Pettiboy Island, southwest winds at 10 knots. Air temperature was 86 degrees. 12 miles south of Orange Beach, winds were southwest at 10 knots. Air temperature was 87 degrees. Gulf water temperature 88 degrees. Wave heights 1 foot, with a period of 6 seconds. 100 miles south of Destin. Winds were northeast at 4 knots. Air temperature 86 degrees. Wave heights 1 foot. Wave period 6 seconds. The following weather reports were made at 10 p.m. Pensacola International Airport, skies were partly cloudy. The temperature was 84 degrees, the dew point was 75, and the relative humidity was 74%. This produces a heat index of 92. The wind was southwest at 3 miles an hour. The pressure was 30.13 inches and rising. Pensacola Naval Air Station, skies were clear. The temperature was 84 degrees, the dew point was 76, and the relative humidity was 76%. This produces a heat index of 93. The wind was calm. The pressure was 30.12 inches and steady. The following is a summary of watches, warnings and advisories in effect. A heat advisory has been issued from 11 a.m. Central Daylight Time Saturday until 8 p.m. Central Daylight Time Saturday for the following areas: in Alabama, Baldwin Central, Baldwin Coastal, Baldwin Inland and Escambia, and the following areas: in Florida, Escambia Coastal, Escambia Inland, Okaloosa Coastal, Okaloosa Inland, Santa Rosa Coastal and Santa Rosa Inland. A heat advisory remains in effect until 8 p.m. Central Daylight Time for the following areas: in Alabama, Baldwin Central, Baldwin Coastal, Baldwin Inland and Escambia, and the following areas: in Florida, Escambia Coastal, Escambia Inland, Okaloosa Coastal, Okaloosa Inland, Santa Rosa Coastal and Santa Rosa Inland. Here's your National Weather Service forecast. Tonight, partly cloudy this evening, then becoming mostly clear. Lows in the upper 70s. Southwest winds around 5 miles per hour. Heat index values up to 109 early this evening. Saturday, sunny. A chance of showers and thunderstorms in the afternoon. Humid with highs in the mid-90s. Northwest winds around 5 miles per hour. Chance of rain 50%. Heat index values up to 108. Saturday night, mostly clear. Humid with lows in the upper 70s. Southwest winds around 5 miles per hour in the evening, becoming light and variable. Heat index values up to 105 early in the evening. Sunday, sunny. A chance of showers and thunderstorms in the afternoon. Humid with highs in the mid-90s. West winds around 5 miles per hour. Chance of rain 50%. Heat index values up to 112. Sunday night, mostly clear. Humid with lows in the upper 70s. Southwest winds around 5 miles per hour. Monday, sunny. A chance of showers and thunderstorms in the afternoon. Highs in the mid-90s. Chance of rain 30%. Heat index values up to 110. Monday night, partly cloudy in the evening, then clearing. Lows in the upper 70s. Heat index values up to 105 early in the evening. Tuesday, mostly sunny. A chance of showers and thunderstorms in the afternoon. Highs in the mid-90s. Chance of rain 30%. Heat index values up to 110. 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The current time is 10:55 p.m. Central Daylight Time. A heat advisory is in effect for the following areas in Alabama: Baldwin Central, Baldwin Coastal, Baldwin Inland, Butler, Clark, Conecuh, Covington, Crenshaw, Escambia, Mobile Central, Mobile 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Inland, Okaloosa Coastal, Okaloosa Inland, Santa Rosa Coastal, and Santa Rosa Inland. Heat advisory in effect from 11 a.m. to 8 p.m. Central Daylight Time Saturday. Heat advisory remains in effect until 8 p.m. Central Daylight Time this evening. What? Heat index values up to 108 to 111 expected. Where? Portions of South Central and Southwest Alabama, Northwest Florida, and Southeast Mississippi. When? For the first heat advisory, until 8 p.m. Central Daylight Time this evening. For the second heat advisory, from 11 a.m. to 8 p.m. Central Daylight Time Saturday. Impacts: hot temperatures and high humidity may cause heat illnesses. 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Heat stroke is an emergency. 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Here's your marine forecast. On the weather map, a light to occasionally moderate southwesterly to westerly flow pattern persists across the marine waters through this weekend, with light to moderate westerly flow becoming established next week. Isolated to potentially scattered showers and storms can be expected each morning, with locally higher seas and winds near storms. On Perdido Bay, Pensacola Bay including Santa Rosa Sound, and Choctawhatchee Bay. For tonight, southwest winds 5 to 10 knots. Waves 1 foot or less. Light chop. For Saturday, northwest winds around 5 knots, becoming southwest in the afternoon. Waves 1 foot or less. Light chop. A chance of showers and thunderstorms in the afternoon. For Saturday night, southwest winds 5 to 10 knots. Waves 1 foot or less. Light chop. And for Sunday, west winds around 5 knots, becoming southwest in the afternoon. Waves 1 foot or less. Light chop. A chance of showers and thunderstorms in the afternoon. On Perdido Bay, Pensacola Bay including Santa Rosa Sound, and Choctawhatchee Bay. For tonight, southwest winds 5 to 10 knots, becoming west late. Waves 1 foot or less. Light chop. For Saturday, west winds 5 to 10 knots. Waves 1 foot or less. Light chop. A chance of showers and thunderstorms in the afternoon. For Saturday night, west winds around 5 knots. Waves 1 foot or less. Smooth. And for Sunday, west winds.
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0: To Pascagoula and out 20 nautical miles. For tonight, southwest winds 5 to 10 knots. Seas 1 foot or less. Wave detail, west 1 foot at 4 seconds and south 1 foot at 8 seconds. For Saturday, northwest winds 5 to 10 knots, becoming southwest in the afternoon. Seas 1 foot or less. Wave detail, west 1 foot at 3 seconds and south 1 foot at 6 seconds. A slight chance of showers and thunderstorms. For Saturday night, southwest winds 5 to 10 knots. Seas 1 foot or less. Wave detail, west 1 foot at 3 seconds and south 1 foot at 6 seconds. A slight chance of showers and thunderstorms after midnight. And for Sunday, west winds 5 to 10 knots. Seas 1 foot or less. Wave detail, west 1 foot at 3 seconds and south 1 foot at 6 seconds. A slight chance of showers and thunderstorms. From the Okaloosa-Walton County line to Pascagoula, from 20 to 60 nautical miles offshore. For tonight, southwest winds 5 to 10 knots. Seas 1 foot or less. Wave detail, west 1 foot at 3 seconds and south 1 foot at 8 seconds. For Saturday, northwest winds 5 to 10 knots, becoming west in the afternoon. Seas 1 foot or less. Wave detail, northwest 1 foot at 3 seconds and south 1 foot at 6 seconds. A slight chance of showers and thunderstorms in the morning. For Saturday night, southwest winds 5 to 10 knots. Seas 1 foot or less. Wave detail, west 1 foot at 3 seconds and south 1 foot at 6 seconds. And for Sunday, west winds around 5 knots. Seas 1 foot or less. Wave detail, west 1 foot at 3 seconds and south 1 foot at 6 seconds. Tidal information, at the mouth of the Mobile River on Saturday, high tide at 5:34 a.m. Low tide at 9:33 a.m. High tide at 4:51 p.m. Low tide at 10:27 p.m. At the mouth of the Mobile River on Sunday, high tide at 4:32 a.m. Low tide at 10:51 a.m. High tide at 6:44 p.m. Low tide at 9:45 p.m. At Pensacola Bay on Saturday, high tide at 2:36 p.m. Low tide at 9:32 p.m. At Pensacola Bay on Sunday, high tide at 2:55 a.m. Low tide at 10:58 a.m. At the East Pass in Destin on Saturday, high tide at 2:03 p.m. Low tide at 8:58 p.m. At the East Pass in Destin on Sunday, high tide at 2:22 a.m. Low tide at 10:24 a.m. Low tide at 4:40 p.m. The following marine observations were made as of 10 p.m. Mobile Bay Coast Guard Station. Winds were southwest at 3 knots. Sea temperature 89 degrees. Air temperature 86 degrees. Weeks Bay, calm. Air temperature was 85 degrees. Pensacola Bay. Sea temperature 89 degrees. Air temperature 87 degrees. The report from the east end of Dauphin Island was not available. Graham Bay, southwest winds at 9 knots. Air temperature was 88 degrees. And Pettiboy Island, southwest winds at 10 knots. Air temperature was 86 degrees. 12 miles south of Orange Beach, winds were southwest at 10 knots. Air temperature was 87 degrees. Gulf water temperature 88 degrees. Wave heights 1 foot, with a period of 6 seconds. 100 miles south of Destin. Winds were northeast at 4 knots. Air temperature 86 degrees. Wave heights 1 foot. Wave period 6 seconds. The following weather reports were made at 10 p.m. Pensacola International Airport, skies were partly cloudy. The temperature was 84 degrees, the dew point was 75, and the relative humidity was 74%. This produces a heat index of 92. The wind was southwest at 3 miles an hour. The pressure was 30.13 inches and rising. Pensacola Naval Air Station, skies were clear. The temperature was 84 degrees, the dew point was 76, and the relative humidity was 76%. This produces a heat index of 93. The wind was calm. The pressure was 30.12 inches and steady. The following is a summary of watches, warnings and advisories in effect. A heat advisory has been issued from 11 a.m. Central Daylight Time Saturday until 8 p.m. Central Daylight Time Saturday for the following areas in Alabama. Baldwin Central, Baldwin Coastal, Baldwin Inland, and Escambia. In the following areas, in Florida, Escambia Coastal, Escambia Inland, Okaloosa Coastal, Okaloosa Inland, Santa Rosa Coastal, and Santa Rosa Inland. A heat advisory remains in effect until 8 p.m. Central Daylight Time for the following areas, in Alabama, Baldwin Central, Baldwin Coastal, Baldwin Inland, and Escambia. In the following areas, in Florida, Escambia Coastal, Escambia Inland, Okaloosa Coastal, Okaloosa Inland, Santa Rosa Coastal, and Santa Rosa Inland. Here's your National Weather Service forecast. Tonight, partly cloudy this evening, then becoming mostly clear. Lows in the upper 70s. Southwest winds around 5 miles per hour. Heat index values up to 109 early this evening. Saturday, sunny. A chance of showers and thunderstorms in the afternoon. Humid with highs in the mid-90s. Northwest winds around 5 miles per hour. Chance of rain 50%. Heat index values up to 108. Saturday night, mostly clear. Humid with lows in the upper 70s. Southwest winds around 5 miles per hour in the evening, becoming light and variable. Heat index values up to 105 early in the evening. Sunday, sunny. A chance of showers and thunderstorms in the afternoon. Humid with highs in the mid-90s. West winds around 5 miles per hour. Chance of rain 50%. Heat index values up to 112. Sunday night, mostly clear. Humid with lows in the upper 70s. Southwest winds around 5 miles per hour. Monday, sunny. A chance of showers and thunderstorms in the afternoon. Highs in the mid-90s. Chance of rain 30%. Heat index values up to 110. Monday night, partly cloudy in the evening, then clearing. Lows in the upper 70s. Heat index values up to 105 early in the evening. Tuesday, mostly sunny. A chance of showers and thunderstorms in the afternoon. Highs in the mid-90s. Chance of rain 30%. Heat index values up to 110. 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The current time is 11:07 p.m. Central Daylight Time. A heat advisory is in effect for the following areas in Alabama: Baldwin Central, Baldwin Coastal, Baldwin Inland, Butler, Clark, Conecuh, Covington, Crenshaw, Escambia, Mobile Central, Mobile 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Escambia Inland, Okaloosa Coastal, Okaloosa Inland, Santa Rosa Coastal, and Santa Rosa Inland. Heat advisory in effect from 11 a.m. to 8 p.m. Central Daylight Time Saturday. Heat advisory remains in effect until 8 p.m. Central Daylight Time this evening. What? Heat index values up to 108 to 111 expected. Where? Portions of South Central and Southwest Alabama, Northwest Florida, and Southeast Mississippi. When? For the first heat advisory, until 8 p.m. Central Daylight Time this evening. For the second heat advisory, from 11 a.m. to 8 p.m. Central Daylight Time Saturday. Impacts: hot temperatures and high humidity may cause heat illnesses. 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Take extra precautions when outside. 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Anyone overcome by heat should be moved to a cool and shaded location. Heat stroke is an emergency. Call 911. Here's your marine forecast. On the weather map, a light to occasionally moderate southwesterly to westerly flow pattern persists across the marine waters through this weekend, with light to moderate westerly flow becoming established next week. Isolated to potentially scattered showers and storms can be expected each morning with locally higher seas and winds near storms. On Perdido Bay, Pensacola Bay including Santa Rosa Sound, and Choctawhatchee Bay. For tonight, southwest winds 5 to 10 knots. Waves 1 foot or less. Light chop. For Saturday, northwest winds around 5 knots, becoming southwest in the afternoon. Waves 1 foot or less. Light chop. A chance of showers and thunderstorms in the afternoon. For Saturday night, southwest winds 5 to 10 knots. Waves 1 foot or less. Light chop. And for Sunday, west winds around 5 knots, becoming southwest in the afternoon. Waves 1 foot or less. Light chop. A chance of showers and thunderstorms in the afternoon. On Perdido Bay, Pensacola Bay including Santa Rosa Sound, and Choctawhatchee Bay. For tonight, southwest winds 5 to 10 knots, becoming west late. Waves 1 foot or less. Light chop. For Saturday, west winds 5 to 10 knots. Waves 1 foot or less. Light chop. A chance of showers and thunderstorms in the afternoon. For Saturday night, west winds around 5 knots. Waves 1 foot or less. Smooth. And for Sunday, west winds 5 to 10 knots. Waves 1 foot or less. Light chop. A slight chance of showers and thunderstorms in the morning, then a chance of showers and thunderstorms in the afternoon. From the Okaloosa-Walton County line to Pascagoula, and out 20 nautical miles. For tonight, southwest winds 5 to 10 knots. Seas 1 foot or less. Wave detail, west 1 foot at 4 seconds and south 1 foot at 8 seconds. For Saturday, northwest winds 5 to 10 knots, becoming southwest in the afternoon. Seas 1 foot or less. Wave detail, west 1 foot at 3 seconds and south 1 foot at 6 seconds. A slight chance of showers and thunderstorms. For Saturday night, southwest winds 5 to 10 knots. Seas 1 foot or less. Wave detail, west 1 foot at 3 seconds and south 1 foot at 6 seconds. A slight chance of showers and thunderstorms after midnight. And for Sunday, west winds 5 to 10 knots. Seas 1 foot or less. Wave detail, west 1 foot at 3 seconds and south 1 foot at 6 seconds. A slight chance of showers and thunderstorms. From the Okaloosa-Walton County line to Pascagoula, from 20 to 60 nautical miles offshore. For tonight, southwest winds 5 to 10 knots. Seas 1 foot or less. Wave detail, west 1 foot at 3 seconds and south 1 foot at 8 seconds. For Saturday, northwest winds 5 to 10 knots, becoming west in the afternoon. Seas 1 foot or less. Wave detail, northwest 1 foot at 3 seconds and south 1 foot at 6 seconds. A slight chance of showers and thunderstorms in the morning. For Saturday night, southwest winds 5 to 10 knots. Seas 1 foot or less. Wave detail, west 1 foot at 3 seconds and south 1 foot at 6 seconds. And for Sunday, west winds around 5 knots. Seas 1 foot or less. Wave detail, west 1 foot at 3 seconds and south 1 foot at 6 seconds. Tidal information, at the mouth of the Mobile River on Saturday, high tide at 5:34 a.m. Low tide at 9:33 a.m. High tide at 4:51 p.m. Low tide at 10:27 p.m. At the mouth of the Mobile River on Sunday, high tide at 4:32 a.m. Low tide at 10:51 a.m. A heat advisory is in effect for the following areas in Alabama: Baldwin Central, Baldwin Coastal, Baldwin Inland, Butler, Clark, Conecuh, Covington, Crenshaw, Escambia, Mobile Central, Mobile Coastal, Mobile Inland, Monroe, Washington and Wilcox, and the following areas, in Mississippi, George, Greene, Perry, Stone and Wayne, and the following areas, in Florida, Escambia Coastal, Escambia Inland, Okaloosa Coastal, Okaloosa Inland, Santa Rosa Coastal and Santa Rosa Inland. heat advisory remains in effect from 11 a.m. to 8 p.m. Central Daylight Time Saturday. What? Heat index values up to 108 expected. Where? Portions of South Central and Southwest Alabama, Northwest Florida, and Southeast Mississippi. When? From 11 a.m. to 8 p.m. Central Daylight Time Saturday. Impacts. Hot temperatures and high humidity may cause heat illnesses. Drink plenty of fluids, stay in an air-conditioned room, stay out of the sun, and check up on relatives and neighbors. Take extra precautions when outside. Wear lightweight and loose-fitting clothing. Try to limit strenuous activities to early morning or evening. 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To reduce risk during outdoor work, the Occupational Safety and Health Administration recommends scheduling frequent rest breaks in shaded or air-conditioned environments. Anyone overcome by heat should be moved to a cool and shaded location. Heat stroke is an emergency. Call 911. Tidal information, at the mouth of the Mobile River on Saturday, high tide at 5:34 a.m. Low tide at 9:33 a.m. High tide at 4:51 p.m. Low tide at 10:27 p.m. At the mouth of the Mobile River on Sunday, high tide at 4:32 a.m. Low tide at 10:51 a.m. High tide at 6:44 p.m. Low tide at 9:45 p.m. At Pensacola Bay on Saturday, high tide at 2:36 p.m. Low tide at 9:32 p.m. At Pensacola Bay on Sunday, high tide at 2:55 a.m. Low tide at 10:58 a.m. At the East Pass in Destin on Saturday, high tide at 2:03 p.m. Low tide at 8:58 p.m. At the East Pass in Destin on Sunday, high tide at 2:22 a.m. Low tide at 10:24 a.m. Low tide at 4:40 p.m. The following weather reports were made at 11 p.m. Pensacola International Airport, skies were partly cloudy. The temperature was 85 degrees, the dew point was 75, and the relative humidity was 72%. This produces a heat index of 93. The wind was west at 5 miles an hour. The pressure was 30.14 inches and rising. Pensacola Naval Air Station, skies were clear. The temperature was 81 degrees, the dew point was 76, and the relative humidity was 84%. The wind was calm. The pressure was 30.13 inches and rising. The following is a summary of watches, warnings, and advisories in effect. A heat advisory remains in effect until 8 p.m. Central Daylight Time for the following areas in Alabama: Baldwin Central, Baldwin Coastal, Baldwin Inland, and Escambia. In the following areas, in Florida, Escambia Coastal, Escambia Inland, Okaloosa Coastal, Okaloosa Inland, Santa Rosa Coastal, and Santa Rosa Inland. A heat advisory remains in effect from 11 a.m. Central Daylight Time Saturday until 8 p.m. Central Daylight Time Saturday for the following areas, in Alabama: Baldwin Central, Baldwin Coastal, Baldwin Inland, and Escambia. In the following areas, in Florida, Escambia Coastal, Escambia Inland, Okaloosa Coastal, Okaloosa Inland, Santa Rosa Coastal, and Santa Rosa Inland. Here's your National Weather Service forecast. Overnight, mostly clear. Lows in the upper 70s. Southwest winds around 5 miles per hour. Saturday, sunny. A chance of showers and thunderstorms in the afternoon. Humid with highs in the mid-90s. Northwest winds around 5 miles per hour. Chance of rain 50%. Heat index values up to 108. Saturday night, mostly clear. Humid with lows in the upper 70s. Southwest winds around 5 miles per hour in the evening, becoming light and variable. Heat index values up to 105 early in the evening. Sunday, sunny. A chance of showers and thunderstorms in the afternoon. Humid with highs in the mid-90s. West winds around 5 miles per hour. Chance of rain 50%. Heat index values up to 112. Sunday night, mostly clear. Humid with lows in the upper 70s. Southwest winds around 5 miles per hour. Monday, sunny. a chance of showers and thunderstorms in the afternoon. Highs in the mid-90s. Chance of rain 30%. Heat index values up to 110. Monday night, partly cloudy in the evening, then clearing. Lows in the upper 70s. Heat index values up to 105 early in the evening. Tuesday, mostly sunny. A chance of showers and thunderstorms in the afternoon.

following areas in Alabama: Baldwin Central, Baldwin Coastal, Baldwin Inland, Butler, Clark, Conecuh, Covington, Crenshaw, Escambia, Mobile Central, Mobile Coastal, Mobile Inland, Monroe, Washington, 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Santa Rosa Coastal, and Santa Rosa Inland. Heat advisory remains in effect from 11 a.m. to 8 p.m. Central Daylight Time Saturday. What? Heat index values up to 108 expected. Where? Portions of South Central and Southwest Alabama, Northwest Florida, and Southeast Mississippi. When? From 11 a.m. to 8 p.m. Central Daylight Time Saturday. Impacts: hot temperatures and high humidity may cause heat illnesses. 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Take extra precautions when outside. 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Anyone overcome by heat should be moved to a cool and shaded location. Heat stroke is an emergency. Call 911. Here's your marine forecast. On the weather map, a light to occasionally moderate southwesterly to westerly flow pattern persists across the marine waters through this weekend, with light to moderate westerly flow becoming established next week. Isolated to potentially scattered showers and storms can be expected each morning, with locally higher seas and winds near storms. On Perdido Bay, Pensacola Bay, including Santa Rosa Sound, and Choctawhatchee Bay. For overnight, west winds around 5 knots. Waves 1 foot or less. Smooth. For Saturday, northwest winds around 5 knots, becoming southwest in the afternoon. Waves 1 foot or less. Light chop. A chance of showers and thunderstorms in the afternoon. For Saturday night, southwest winds 5 to 10 knots. Waves 1 foot or less. Light chop. And for Sunday, west winds around 5 knots, becoming southwest in the afternoon. Waves 1 foot or less. Light chop. A chance of showers and thunderstorms in the afternoon. On Perdido Bay, Pensacola Bay, including Santa Rosa Sound, and Choctawhatchee Bay. For overnight, west winds around 5 knots. Waves 1 foot or less. Smooth. For Saturday, west winds 5 to 10 knots. Waves 1 foot or less. Light chop. A chance of showers and thunderstorms in the afternoon. For Saturday night, west winds around 5 knots. Waves 1 foot or less. Smooth. And for Sunday, west winds 5 to 10 knots. Waves 1 foot or less. Light chop. A slight chance of showers and thunderstorms in the morning, then a chance of showers and thunderstorms in the afternoon. From the Okaloosa-Walton County line to Pascagoula, and out 20 nautical miles. For overnight, southwest winds 5 to 10 knots. Seas 1 foot or less. Wave detail, west 1 foot at 3 seconds and south 1 foot at 8 seconds. For Saturday, northwest winds 5 to 10 knots, becoming southwest in the afternoon. Seas 1 foot or less. Wave detail, west 1 foot at 3 seconds and south 1 foot at 6 seconds. A slight chance of showers and thunderstorms. For Saturday night, southwest winds 5 to 10 knots. Seas 1 foot or less. Wave detail, west 1 foot at 3 seconds and south 1 foot at 6 seconds. A slight chance of showers and thunderstorms after midnight. And for Sunday, west winds 5 to 10 knots. Seas 1 foot or less. Wave detail, west 1 foot at 3 seconds and south 1 foot at 6 seconds. A slight chance of showers and thunderstorms. From the Okaloosa-Walton County line to Pascagoula, from 20 to 60 nautical miles offshore. For overnight, southwest winds 5 to

0: 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Seas 1 foot or less. Wave detail, west 1 foot at 3 seconds and south 1 foot at 8 seconds. For Saturday, northwest winds 5 to 10 knots, becoming west in the afternoon. Seas 1 foot or less. Wave detail, northwest 1 foot at 3 seconds and south 1 foot at 6 seconds. A slight chance of showers and thunderstorms in the morning. For Saturday night, southwest winds 5 to 10 knots. Seas 1 foot or less. Wave detail, west 1 foot at 3 seconds and south 1 foot at 6 seconds. And for Sunday, west winds around 5 knots. Seas 1 foot or less. Wave detail, west 1 foot at 3 seconds and south 1 foot at 6 seconds. Tidal information, at the mouth of the Mobile River on Saturday, high tide at 5:34 a.m. Low tide at 9:33 a.m. High tide at 4:51 p.m. Low tide at 10:27 p.m. At the mouth of the Mobile River on Sunday, high tide at 4:32 a.m. Low tide at 10:51 a.m. High tide at 6:44 p.m. Low tide at 9:45 p.m. At Pensacola Bay on Saturday, high tide at 2:36 p.m. Low tide at 9:32 p.m. At Pensacola Bay on Sunday, high tide at 2:55 a.m. Low tide at 10:58 a.m. At the East Pass in Destin on Saturday, high tide at 2:03 p.m. Low tide at 8:58 p.m. At the East Pass in Destin on Sunday, high tide at 2:22 a.m. Low tide at 10:24 a.m. Low tide at 4:40 p.m. The following weather reports were made at 11 p.m. Pensacola International Airport, skies were partly cloudy. The temperature was 85 degrees, the dew point was 75, and the relative humidity was 72%. This produces a heat index of 93. The wind was west at 5 miles an hour. The pressure was 30.14 inches and rising. Pensacola Naval Air Station, skies were clear. The temperature was 81 degrees, the dew point was 76, and the relative humidity was 84%. The wind was calm. The pressure was 30.13 inches and rising. The following is a summary of watches, warnings and advisories in effect. A heat advisory remains in effect until 8 p.m. Central Daylight Time for the following areas, in Alabama, Baldwin Central, Baldwin Coastal, Baldwin Inland and Escambia, and the following areas, in Florida, Escambia Coastal, Escambia Inland, Okaloosa Coastal, Okaloosa Inland, Santa Rosa Coastal and Santa Rosa Inland. A heat advisory remains in effect from 11 a.m. Central Daylight Time Saturday until 8 p.m. Central Daylight Time Saturday for the following areas, in Alabama, Baldwin Central, Baldwin Coastal, Baldwin Inland and Escambia, and the following areas, in Florida, Escambia Coastal, Escambia Inland, Okaloosa Coastal, Okaloosa Inland, Santa Rosa Coastal and Santa Rosa Inland. Here's your National Weather Service forecast. Overnight, mostly clear. Lows in the upper 70s. Southwest winds around 5 miles per hour. Saturday, sunny. A chance of showers and thunderstorms in the afternoon. Humid with highs in the mid-90s. Northwest winds around 5 miles per hour. Chance of rain 50%. Heat index values up to 108. Saturday night, mostly clear. Humid with lows in the upper 70s. Southwest winds around 5 miles per hour in the evening, becoming light and variable. Heat index values up to 105 early in the evening. Sunday, sunny. A chance of showers and thunderstorms in the afternoon. Humid with highs in the mid-90s. West winds around 5 miles per hour. Chance of rain 50%. Heat index values up to 112. Sunday night, mostly clear. Humid with lows in the upper 70s. Southwest winds around 5 miles per hour. Monday, sunny. A chance of showers and thunderstorms in the afternoon. Highs in the mid-90s. Chance of rain 30%. Heat index values up to 110. Monday night, partly cloudy in the evening, then clearing. lows in the upper 70s. Heat index values up to 105 early in the evening. Tuesday, mostly sunny. A chance of showers and thunderstorms in the afternoon. Highs in the mid-90s. Chance of rain 30%. Heat index values up to 110. 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The current time is 11:31 p.m. Central Daylight Time. A heat advisory is in effect for the following areas in Alabama: Baldwin Central, Baldwin Coastal, Baldwin Inland, Butler, Clark, Conecuh, Covington, Crenshaw, Escambia, Mobile Central, Mobile 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Inland, Okaloosa Coastal, Okaloosa Inland, Santa Rosa Coastal, and Santa Rosa Inland. Heat advisory remains in effect from 11 a.m. to 8 p.m. Central Daylight Time Saturday. Heat index values up to 108 expected. Where? Portions of South Central and Southwest Alabama, Northwest Florida, and Southeast Mississippi. When? From 11 a.m. to 8 p.m. Central Daylight Time Saturday. Impacts: hot temperatures and high humidity may cause heat illnesses. 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Heat stroke is an emergency. Call 911. Here's your marine forecast. On the weather map, a light to occasionally moderate southwesterly to westerly flow pattern persists across the marine waters through this weekend, with light to moderate westerly flow becoming established next week. Isolated to potentially scattered showers and storms can be expected each morning with locally higher seas and winds near storms. On Perdido Bay, Pensacola Bay including Santa Rosa Sound, and Choctaw Hatchie Bay. For overnight, west winds around 5 knots. Waves 1 foot or less. Smooth. For Saturday, northwest winds around 5 knots, becoming southwest in the afternoon. Waves 1 foot or less. Light chop. A chance of showers and thunderstorms in the afternoon. For Saturday night, southwest winds 5 to 10 knots. Waves 1 foot or less. Light chop. And for Sunday, west winds around 5 knots, becoming southwest in the afternoon. Waves 1 foot or less. Light chop. A chance of showers and thunderstorms in the afternoon. On Perdido Bay, Pensacola Bay including Santa Rosa Sound, and Choctaw Hatchie Bay. For overnight, west winds around 5 knots. Waves 1 foot or less. Smooth. For Saturday, west winds 5 to 10 knots. Waves 1 foot or less. Light chop. A chance of showers and thunderstorms in the afternoon. For Saturday night, west winds around 5 knots. Waves 1 foot or less. Smooth. And for Sunday, west winds 5 to 10 knots. Waves 1 foot or less. Light chop. A slight chance of showers and thunderstorms in the morning, then a chance of showers and thunderstorms in the afternoon. From the Okaloosa-Walton County line to Pascagoula, and out 20 nautical miles. For overnight, southwest winds 5 to 10 knots. Seas 1 foot or less. Wave detail, west 1 foot at 3 seconds and south 1 foot at 8 seconds. For Saturday, northwest winds 5 to 10 knots, becoming southwest in the afternoon. Seas 1 foot or less. Wave detail, west 1 foot at 3 seconds and south 1 foot at 6 seconds. A slight chance of showers and thunderstorms. For Saturday night, southwest winds 5 to 10 knots. Seas 1 foot or less. Wave detail, west 1 foot at 3 seconds and south 1 foot at 6 seconds. A slight chance of showers and thunderstorms after midnight. And for Sunday, west winds 5 to 10 knots. Seas 1 foot or less. Wave detail, west 1 foot at 3 seconds and south 1 foot at 6 seconds. A slight chance of showers and thunderstorms. From the Okaloosa-Walton County line to Pascagoula, from 20 to 60 nautical miles offshore. For overnight, southwest winds 5 to 10 knots. Seas 1 foot or less. Wave detail, west 1 foot at 3 seconds and south 1 foot at 8 seconds. For Saturday, northwest winds 5 to 10 knots, becoming west in the afternoon. Seas 1 foot or less. Wave detail, northwest 1 foot at 3 seconds and south 1 foot at 6 seconds. A slight chance of showers and thunderstorms in the morning. For Saturday night, southwest winds 5 to 10 knots. Seas 1 foot or less. Wave detail, west 1 foot at 3 seconds and south 1 foot at 6 seconds. And for Sunday, west winds around 5 knots. Seas 1 foot or less. Wave detail, west 1 foot at 3 seconds and south 1 foot at 6 seconds. Tidal information, at the mouth of the Mobile River on Saturday, high tide at 5:34 a.m. Low tide at 9:33 a.m. High tide at 4:51 p.m. Low tide at 10:27 p.m. At the mouth of the Mobile River on Sunday, high tide at 4:32 a.m. Low tide at 10:51 a.m. High tide at 6:44 p.m. Low tide at 9:45 p.m. At Pensacola Bay on Saturday, high tide at 2:36 p.m. Low tide at 9:32 p.m. At Pensacola Bay on Sunday, high tide at 2:55 a.m. Low tide at 10:58 a.m. At the East Pass in Destin on Saturday, high tide at 2:03 p.m. Low tide at 8:58 p.m. At the East Pass in Destin on Sunday, high tide at 2:22 a.m. Low tide at 10:24 a.m. Low tide at 4:40 p.m. The following weather reports were made at 11 p.m. Pensacola International Airport, skies were partly cloudy. The temperature was 85 degrees, the dew point was 75, and the relative humidity was 72%. This produces a heat index of 93. The wind was west at 5 miles an hour. The pressure was 30.14 inches and rising. Pensacola Naval Air Station, skies were clear. The temperature was 81 degrees, the dew point was 76, and the relative humidity was 84%. The wind was calm. The pressure was 30.13 inches and rising. The following is a summary of watches, warnings and advisories in effect. A heat advisory remains in effect until 8 p.m. Central Daylight Time for the following areas, in Alabama, Baldwin Central, Baldwin Coastal, Baldwin Inland and Escambia, in the following areas, in Florida, Escambia Coastal, Escambia Inland, Okaloosa Coastal, Okaloosa Inland, Santa Rosa Coastal and Santa Rosa Inland. A heat advisory remains in effect from 11 a.m. Central Daylight Time Saturday until 8 p.m. Central Daylight Time Saturday for the following areas, in Alabama, Baldwin Central, Baldwin Coastal, Baldwin Inland and Escambia, in the following areas, in Florida, Escambia Coastal, Escambia Inland, Okaloosa Coastal, Okaloosa Inland, Santa Rosa Coastal and Santa Rosa Inland. Here's your National Weather Service forecast. Overnight, mostly clear. Lows in the upper 70s. Southwest winds around 5 miles per hour. Saturday, sunny. A chance of showers and thunderstorms in the afternoon. Humid with highs in the mid-90s. Northwest winds around 5 miles per hour. Chance of rain 50%. Heat index values up to 108. Saturday night, mostly clear. Humid with lows in the upper 70s. Southwest winds around 5 miles per hour in the evening, becoming light and variable. Heat index values up to 105 early in the evening. Sunday, sunny. A chance of showers and thunderstorms in the afternoon. Humid with highs in the mid-90s. West winds around 5 miles per hour. Chance of rain 50%. Heat index values up to 112. Sunday night, mostly clear. Humid with lows in the upper 70s. Southwest winds around 5 miles per hour. Monday, sunny. A chance of showers and thunderstorms in the afternoon. Highs in the mid-90s. Chance of rain 30%. Heat index values up to 110. Monday night, partly cloudy in the evening, then clearing. Lows in the upper 70s. Heat index values up to 105 early in the evening. Tuesday, mostly sunny. A chance of showers and thunderstorms in the afternoon. Highs in the mid-90s. Chance of rain 30%. Heat index values up to 110. This is NOAA Weather Radio from the Mobile Pensacola National Weather Service. The current time is 11:42 p.m. Central Daylight Time. A heat advisory is in effect for the following areas in Alabama: Baldwin Central, Baldwin Coastal, Baldwin Inland, Butler, Clark, Conecuh, Covington, Crenshaw, Escambia, Mobile Central, Mobile 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Inland, Okaloosa Coastal, Okaloosa Inland, Santa Rosa Coastal, and Santa Rosa Inland. Heat advisory remains in effect from 11 a.m. to 8 p.m. Central Daylight Time Saturday. What? Heat index values up to 108 expected. Where? Portions of South Central and Southwest Alabama, Northwest Florida, and Southeast Mississippi. When? From 11 a.m. to 8 p.m. Central Daylight Time Saturday. Impacts: hot temperatures and high humidity may cause heat illnesses. Drink plenty of fluids, stay in an air-conditioned room, stay out of the sun, and check up on relatives and neighbors. Take extra precautions when outside. Wear lightweight and loose-fitting clothing. Try to limit strenuous activities to early morning or evening. 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To reduce risk during outdoor work, the Occupational Safety and Health Administration recommends scheduling frequent rest breaks in shaded or air-conditioned environments. Anyone overcome by heat should be moved to a cool and shaded location. Heat stroke is an emergency. Call 911. Here's your marine forecast. On the weather map, a light to occasionally moderate southwesterly to westerly flow pattern persists across the marine waters through this weekend, with light to moderate westerly flow becoming established next week. Isolated to potentially scattered showers and storms can be expected each morning with locally higher seas and winds near storms. On Perdido Bay, Pensacola Bay including Santa Rosa Sound, and Choctawhatchee Bay. For overnight, west winds around 5 knots. Waves 1 foot or less. Smooth. For Saturday, northwest winds around 5 knots, becoming southwest in the afternoon. Waves 1 foot or less. Light chop. A chance of showers and thunderstorms in the afternoon. For Saturday night, southwest winds 5 to 10 knots. Waves 1 foot or less. Light chop. And for Sunday, west winds around 5 knots, becoming southwest in the afternoon. Waves 1 foot or less. Light chop. A chance of showers and thunderstorms in the afternoon. On Perdido Bay, Pensacola Bay including Santa Rosa Sound, and Choctawhatchee Bay. For overnight, west winds around 5 knots. Waves 1 foot or less. Smooth. For Saturday, west winds 5 to 10 knots. Waves 1 foot or less. Light chop. A chance of showers and thunderstorms in the afternoon. For Saturday night, west winds around 5 knots. Waves 1 foot or less. Smooth. And for Sunday, west winds 5 to 10 knots. Waves 1 foot or less. Light chop. A slight chance of showers and thunderstorms in the morning, then a chance of showers and thunderstorms in the afternoon. From the Okaloosa-Walton County line to Pascagoula, and out 20 nautical miles. For overnight, southwest winds 5 to 10 knots. Seas 1 foot or less. Wave detail, west 1 foot at 3 seconds and south 1 foot at 8 seconds. For Saturday, northwest winds 5 to 10 knots, becoming southwest in the afternoon. Seas 1 foot or less. Wave detail, west 1 foot at 3 seconds and south 1 foot at 6 seconds. A slight chance of showers and thunderstorms. For Saturday night, southwest winds 5 to 10 knots. Seas 1 foot or less. Wave detail, west 1 foot at 3 seconds and south 1 foot at 6 seconds. A slight chance of showers and thunderstorms after midnight. And for Sunday, west winds 5 to 10 knots. Seas 1 foot or less. Wave detail, west 1 foot at 3 seconds and south 1 foot at 6 seconds. A slight chance of showers and thunderstorms. From the Okaloosa-Walton County line to Pascagoula, from 20 to 60 nautical miles offshore. For overnight, southwest winds 5 to 10 knots. Seas 1 foot or less. Wave detail, west 1 foot at 3 seconds and south 1 foot at 8 seconds. For Saturday, northwest winds 5 to 10 knots, becoming west in the afternoon. Seas 1 foot or less. Wave detail, northwest 1 foot at 3 seconds and south 1 foot at 6 seconds. A slight chance of showers and thunderstorms in the morning. For Saturday night, southwest winds 5 to 10 knots. Seas 1 foot or less. Wave detail, west 1 foot at 3 seconds and south 1 foot at 6 seconds. And for Sunday, west winds around 5 knots. Seas 1 foot or less. Wave detail, west 1 foot at 3 seconds and south 1 foot at 6 seconds. 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Tidal information, at the mouth of the Mobile River on Saturday, high tide at 5:34 a.m. Low tide at 9:33 a.m. High tide at 4:51 p.m. Low tide at 10:27 p.m. At the mouth of the Mobile River on Sunday, high tide at 4:32 a.m. Low tide at 10:51 a.m. High tide at 6:44 p.m. Low tide at 9:45 p.m. At Pensacola Bay on Saturday, high tide at 2:36 p.m. Low tide at 9:32 p.m. At Pensacola Bay on Sunday, high tide at 2:55 a.m. Low tide at 10:58 a.m. At the East Pass in Destin on Saturday, high tide at 2:03 p.m. Low tide at 8:58 p.m. At the East Pass in Destin on Sunday, high tide at 2:22 a.m. Low tide at 10:24 a.m. Low tide at 4:40 p.m. The following weather reports were made at 11 p.m. Pensacola International Airport, skies were partly cloudy. The temperature was 85 degrees, the dew point was 75, and the relative humidity was 72%. This produces a heat index of 93. The wind was west at 5 miles an hour. The pressure was 30.14 inches and rising. Pensacola Naval Air Station, skies were clear. The temperature was 81 degrees, the dew point was 76, and the relative humidity was 84%. The wind was calm. The pressure was 30.13 inches and rising. The following is a summary of watches, warnings and advisories in effect. A heat advisory remains in effect until 8 p.m. Central Daylight Time for the following areas: in Alabama, Baldwin Central, Baldwin Coastal, Baldwin Inland and Escambia, and the following areas: in Florida, Escambia Coastal, Escambia Inland, Okaloosa Coastal, Okaloosa Inland, Santa Rosa Coastal and Santa Rosa Inland. A heat advisory remains in effect from 11 a.m. Central Daylight Time Saturday until 8 p.m. Central Daylight Time Saturday for the following areas: in Alabama, Baldwin Central, Baldwin Coastal, Baldwin Inland and Escambia, and the following areas: in Florida, Escambia Coastal, Escambia Inland, Okaloosa Coastal, Okaloosa Inland, Santa Rosa Coastal and Santa Rosa Inland. Here's your National Weather Service forecast. Overnight, mostly clear. Lows in the upper 70s. Southwest winds around 5 miles per hour. Saturday, sunny. A chance of showers and thunderstorms in the afternoon. Humid with highs in the mid-90s. Northwest winds around 5 miles per hour. Chance of rain 50%. Heat index values up to 108. Saturday night, mostly clear. Humid with lows in the upper 70s. Southwest winds around 5 miles per hour in the evening, becoming light and variable. Heat index values up to 105 early in the evening. Sunday, sunny. A chance of showers and thunderstorms in the afternoon. Humid with highs in the mid-90s. West winds around 5 miles per hour. Chance of rain 50%. Heat index values up to 112. Sunday night, mostly clear. Humid with lows in the upper 70s. Southwest winds around 5 miles per hour. Monday, sunny. A chance of showers and thunderstorms in the afternoon. Highs in the mid-90s. Chance of rain 30%. Heat index values up to 110. Monday night, partly cloudy in the evening, then clearing. Lows in the upper 70s. Heat index values up to 105 early in the evening. Tuesday, mostly sunny. A chance of showers and thunderstorms in the afternoon. Highs in the mid-90s. Chance of rain 30%. Heat index values up to 110. 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The current time is 11:53 p.m. Central Daylight Time. A heat advisory is in effect for the following areas in Alabama: Baldwin Central, Baldwin Coastal, Baldwin Inland, Butler, Clark, Conecuh, Covington, Crenshaw, Escambia, Mobile Central, Mobile 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Inland, Okaloosa Coastal, Okaloosa Inland, Santa Rosa Coastal, and Santa Rosa Inland. Heat advisory remains in effect from 11 a.m. to 8 p.m. Central Daylight Time Saturday. What? Heat index values up to 108 expected. Where? Portions of South Central and Southwest Alabama, Northwest Florida, and Southeast Mississippi. When? From 11 a.m. to 8 p.m. Central Daylight Time Saturday. Impacts: hot temperatures and high humidity may cause heat illnesses. 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Stay in an air-conditioned room, stay out of the sun, and check up on relatives and neighbors. Take extra precautions when outside. 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Heat stroke is an emergency. Call 911. Here's your marine forecast. On the weather map, a light to occasionally moderate southwesterly to westerly flow pattern persists across the marine waters through this weekend, with light to moderate westerly flow becoming established next week. Isolated to potentially scattered showers and storms can be expected each morning with locally higher seas and winds near storms. On Perdido Bay, Pensacola Bay including Santa Rosa Sound, and Choctawhatchee Bay. For overnight, west winds around 5 knots. Waves 1 foot or less. Smooth. For Saturday, northwest winds around 5 knots, becoming southwest in the afternoon. Waves 1 foot or less. Light chop. A chance of showers and thunderstorms in the afternoon. For Saturday night, southwest winds 5 to 10 knots. Waves 1 foot or less. Light chop. And for Sunday, west winds around 5 knots, becoming southwest in the afternoon. Waves 1 foot or less. Light chop. A chance of showers and thunderstorms in the afternoon. On Perdido Bay, Pensacola Bay including Santa Rosa Sound, and Choctawhatchee Bay. For overnight, West winds around 5 knots. Waves 1 foot or less. Smooth. For Saturday, west winds 5 to 10 knots. Waves 1 foot or less. Light chop. A chance of showers and thunderstorms in the afternoon. For Saturday night, west winds around 5 knots. Waves 1 foot or less. Smooth. And for Sunday, west winds 5 to 10 knots. Waves 1 foot or less. Light chop. A slight chance of showers and thunderstorms in the morning, then a chance of showers and thunderstorms in the afternoon. From the Okaloosa-Walton County line to Pascagoula, and out 20 nautical miles. For overnight, southwest winds 5 to 10 knots. Seas 1 foot or less. Wave detail, west 1 foot at 3 seconds and south 1 foot at 8 seconds. For Saturday, northwest winds 5 to 10 knots, becoming southwest in the afternoon. Seas 1 foot or less. Wave detail, west 1 foot at 3 seconds and south 1 foot at 6 seconds. A slight chance of showers and thunderstorms. For Saturday night, southwest winds 5 to 10 knots. Seas 1 foot or less. Wave detail, west 1 foot at 3 seconds and south 1 foot at 6 seconds. A slight chance of showers and thunderstorms after midnight. And for Sunday, west winds 5 to 10 knots. Seas 1 foot or less. Wave detail, west 1 foot at 3 seconds and south 1 foot at 6 seconds. A slight chance of showers and thunderstorms. From the Okaloosa-Walton County line to Pascagoula, from 20 to 60 nautical miles offshore. For overnight, southwest winds 5 to 10 knots. Seas 1 foot or less. Wave detail, west 1 foot at 3 seconds and south 1 foot at 8 seconds. For Saturday, northwest winds 5 to 10 knots, becoming west in the afternoon. Seas 1 foot or less. Wave detail, northwest 1 foot at 3 seconds and south 1 foot at 6 seconds. A slight chance of showers and thunderstorms in the morning. For Saturday night, southwest winds 5 to 10 knots. Seas 1 foot or less. Wave detail, west 1 foot at 3 seconds and south 1 foot at 6 seconds. And for Sunday, west winds around 5 knots. Seas 1 foot or less. Wave detail, west 1 foot at 3 seconds and south 1 foot at 6 seconds. Tidal information, at the mouth of the Mobile River on Saturday, high tide at 5:34 a.m. Low tide at 9:33 a.m. High tide at 4:51 p.m. Low tide at 10:27 p.m. At the mouth of the Mobile River on Sunday, high tide at 4:32 a.m. Low tide at 10:51 a.m. High tide at 6:44 p.m. Low tide at 9:45 p.m. At Pensacola Bay on Saturday, high tide at 2:36 p.m. Low tide at 9:32 p.m.
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0: At the East Pass in Destin on Sunday, high tide at 2:22 a.m. Low tide at 10:24 a.m. Low tide at 4:40 p.m. The following weather reports were made at 11 p.m. Pensacola International Airport, skies were partly cloudy. The temperature was 85 degrees, the dew point was 75, and the relative humidity was 72%. This produces a heat index of 93. The wind was west at 5 miles an hour. The pressure was 30.14 inches and rising. Pensacola Naval Air Station, skies were clear. The temperature was 81 degrees. The dew point was 76, and the relative humidity was 84%. The wind was calm. The pressure was 30.13 inches and rising. The following is a summary of watches, warnings, and advisories in effect. A heat advisory remains in effect until 8 p.m. Central Daylight Time Friday for the following areas: in Alabama, Baldwin Central, Baldwin Coastal, Baldwin Inland, and Escambia, and the following areas, in Florida, Escambia Coastal, Escambia Inland, Okaloosa Coastal, Okaloosa Inland, Santa Rosa Coastal, and Santa Rosa Inland. A heat advisory remains in effect from 11 a.m. Central Daylight Time until 8 p.m. Central Daylight Time for the following areas, in Alabama, Baldwin Central, Baldwin Coastal, Baldwin Inland, and Escambia, and the following areas, in Florida, Escambia Coastal, Escambia Inland, Okaloosa Coastal, Okaloosa Inland, Santa Rosa Coastal, and Santa Rosa Inland. Here's your National Weather Service forecast. Overnight, mostly clear. Lows in the upper 70s. Southwest winds around 5 miles per hour. Saturday, sunny. A chance of showers and thunderstorms in the afternoon. Humid with highs in the mid-90s. Northwest winds around 5 miles per hour. Chance of rain 50%. Heat index values up to 108. Saturday night, mostly clear. Humid with lows in the upper 70s. Southwest winds around 5 miles per hour in the evening, becoming light and variable. Heat index values up to 105 early in the evening. Sunday, sunny. A chance of showers and thunderstorms in the afternoon. Humid with highs in the mid-90s. West winds around 5 miles per hour. Chance of rain 50%. Heat index values up to 112. Sunday night, mostly clear. Humid with lows in the upper 70s. Southwest winds around 5 miles per hour. Monday, sunny. A chance of showers and thunderstorms in the afternoon. Highs in the mid-90s. Chance of rain 30%. Heat index values up to 110. Monday night, partly cloudy in the evening, then clearing. Lows in the upper 70s. Heat index values up to 105 early in the evening. Tuesday, mostly sunny. A chance of showers and thunderstorms in the afternoon. Highs in the mid-90s. Chance of rain 30%. Heat index values up to 110. 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The current time is 12:03 a.m. Central Daylight Time. A heat advisory is in effect for the following areas in Alabama: Baldwin Central, Baldwin Coastal, Baldwin Inland, Butler, Clark, Conecuh, Covington, Crenshaw, Escambia, Mobile Central, Mobile 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Escambia Inland, Okaloosa Coastal, Okaloosa Inland, Santa Rosa Coastal, and Santa Rosa Inland. Heat advisory remains in effect from 11 a.m. to 8 p.m. Central Daylight Time Saturday. What? Heat index values up to 108 expected. Where? Portions of South Central and Southwest Alabama, Northwest Florida, and Southeast Mississippi. When? From 11 a.m. to 8 p.m. Central Daylight Time Saturday. Impacts: hot temperatures and high humidity may cause heat illnesses. 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Take extra precautions when outside. 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Heat stroke is an emergency. Call 911. Here's your marine forecast. On the weather map, a light to occasionally moderate southwesterly to westerly flow pattern persists across the marine waters through this weekend, with light to moderate westerly flow becoming established next week. Isolated to potentially scattered showers and storms can be expected each morning with locally higher seas and winds near storms. On Perdido Bay, Pensacola Bay including Santa Rosa Sound, and Choctawhatchee Bay. For overnight, west winds around 5 knots. Waves 1 foot or less. Smooth. for Saturday? Northwest winds around 5 knots, becoming southwest in the afternoon. Waves 1 foot or less. Light chop. A chance of showers and thunderstorms in the afternoon. For Saturday night, southwest winds 5 to 10 knots. Waves 1 foot or less. Light chop. And for Sunday, west winds around 5 knots, becoming southwest in the afternoon. Waves 1 foot or less. Light chop. A chance of showers and thunderstorms in the afternoon. On Perdido Bay, Pensacola Bay including Santa Rosa Sound, and Choctaw Hatchie Bay. For overnight, west winds around 5 knots. Waves 1 foot or less. Smooth. For Saturday, west winds 5 to 10 knots. Waves 1 foot or less. Light chop. A chance of showers and thunderstorms in the afternoon. For Saturday night, west winds around 5 knots. Waves 1 foot or less. Smooth. And for Sunday, west winds 5 to 10 knots. Waves 1 foot or less. Light chop. A slight chance of showers and thunderstorms in the morning, then a chance of showers and thunderstorms in the afternoon. From the Okaloosa-Walton County line to Pascagoula, and out 20 nautical miles. For overnight, southwest winds 5 to 10 knots. Seas 1 foot or less. Wave detail, west 1 foot at 3 seconds and south 1 foot at 8 seconds. For Saturday, northwest winds 5 to 10 knots, becoming southwest in the afternoon. Seas 1 foot or less. Wave detail, west 1 foot at 3 seconds and south 1 foot at 6 seconds. A slight chance of showers and thunderstorms. For Saturday night, southwest winds 5 to 10 knots. Seas 1 foot or less. Wave detail, west 1 foot at 3 seconds and south 1 foot at 6 seconds. A slight chance of showers and thunderstorms after midnight. And for Sunday, west winds 5 to 10 knots. Seas 1 foot or less. Wave detail, west 1 foot at 3 seconds and south 1 foot at 6 seconds. A slight chance of showers and thunderstorms. From the Okaloosa-Walton County line to Pascagoula, from 20 to 60 nautical miles offshore. For overnight, southwest winds 5 to 10 knots. Seas 1 foot or less. Wave detail, west 1 foot at 3 seconds and south 1 foot at 8 seconds. For Saturday, northwest winds 5 to 10 knots, becoming west in the afternoon. Seas 1 foot or less. Wave detail, northwest 1 foot at 3 seconds and south 1 foot at 6 seconds. A slight chance of showers and thunderstorms in the morning. For Saturday night, southwest winds 5 to 10 knots. Seas 1 foot or less. Wave detail, west 1 foot at 3 seconds and south 1 foot at 6 seconds. And for Sunday, west winds around 5 knots. Seas 1 foot or less. Wave detail, west 1 foot at 3 seconds and south 1 foot at 6 seconds. Tidal information, at the mouth of the Mobile River on Saturday, high tide at 5:34 a.m. Low tide at 9:33 a.m. High tide at 4:51 p.m. Low tide at 10:27 p.m. At the mouth of the Mobile River on Sunday, high tide at 4:32 a.m. Low tide at 10:51 a.m. High tide at 6:44 p.m. Low tide at 9:45 p.m. At Pensacola Bay on Saturday, high tide at 2:36 p.m. Low tide at 9:32 p.m. At Pensacola Bay on Sunday, high tide at 2:55 a.m. Low tide at 10:58 a.m. At the East Pass in Destin on Saturday, high tide at 2:03 p.m. Low tide at 8:58 p.m. At the East Pass in Destin on Sunday, high tide at 2:22 a.m. Low tide at 10:24 a.m. Low tide at 4:40 p.m. The following is a summary of watches, warnings and advisories in effect. A heat advisory remains in effect until 8 p.m. Central Daylight Time Friday for the following areas: in Alabama, Baldwin Central, Baldwin Coastal, Baldwin Inland and Escambia, in the following areas: in Florida, Escambia Coastal, Escambia Inland, Okaloosa Coastal, Okaloosa Inland, Santa Rosa Coastal, and Santa Rosa Inland. A heat advisory remains in effect from 11 a.m. Central Daylight Time until 8 p.m. Central Daylight Time for the following areas: in Alabama, Baldwin Central, Baldwin Coastal, Baldwin Inland, and Escambia. In the following areas: in Florida, Escambia Coastal, Escambia Inland, Okaloosa Coastal, Okaloosa Inland, Santa Rosa Coastal, and Santa Rosa Inland. Here's your National Weather Service forecast. Overnight, mostly clear. Lows in the upper 70s. Southwest winds around 5 miles per hour. Saturday, sunny. A chance of showers and thunderstorms in the afternoon. Humid with highs in the mid-90s. Northwest winds around 5 miles per hour. Chance of rain 50%. Heat index values up to 108. Saturday night, mostly clear. Humid with lows in the upper 70s. Southwest winds around 5 miles per hour in the evening, becoming light and variable. Heat index values up to 105 early in the evening. Sunday, sunny. A chance of showers and thunderstorms in the afternoon. Humid with highs in the mid-90s. West winds around 5 miles per hour. Chance of rain 50%. Heat index values up to 112. Sunday night, mostly clear. Humid with lows in the upper 70s. Southwest winds around 5 miles per hour. Monday, sunny. A chance of showers and thunderstorms in the afternoon. Highs in the mid-90s. Chance of rain 30%. Heat index values up to 110. Monday night, partly cloudy in the evening, then clearing. Lows in the upper 70s. Heat index values up to 105 early in the evening. Tuesday, mostly sunny. A chance of showers and thunderstorms in the afternoon. Highs in the mid-90s. Chance of rain 30%. Heat index values up to 110. 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The current time is 12:13 a.m. Central Daylight Time. A heat advisory is in effect for the following areas: in Alabama, Baldwin Central, Baldwin Coastal, Baldwin Inland, Butler, Clark, Conecuh, Covington, Crenshaw, Escambia, Mobile Central, Mobile Coastal, Mobile Inland, Monroe, Washington, and Wilcox. In the following areas: in Mississippi, George, Greene, Perry, Stone, and Wayne. In the following areas: in Florida, Escambia Coastal, Escambia Inland, Okaloosa Coastal, Okaloosa Inland, Santa Rosa Coastal, and Santa Rosa Inland. Heat advisory remains in effect from 11 a.m. to 8 p.m. Central Daylight Time Saturday. What? Heat index values up to 108 expected. Where? Portions of south central and southwest Alabama, northwest Florida, and southeast Mississippi. When? From 11 a.m. to 8 p.m. Central Daylight Time Saturday. Impacts: hot temperatures and high humidity may cause heat illnesses. 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Take extra precautions when outside. 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Heat stroke is an emergency. Call 911. Here's your marine forecast. On the weather map, a light to occasionally moderate southwesterly to westerly flow pattern persists across the marine waters through this weekend, with light to moderate westerly flow becoming established next week. Isolated to potentially scattered showers and storms can be expected each morning with locally higher seas and winds near storms. On Perdido Bay, Pensacola Bay including Santa Rosa Sound, and Choctawhatchee Bay. For overnight, west winds around 5 knots. Waves 1 foot or less. Smooth. For Saturday, northwest winds around 5 knots, becoming southwest in the afternoon. Waves 1 foot or less. Light chop. A chance of showers and thunderstorms in the afternoon. For Saturday night, southwest winds 5 to 10 knots. Waves 1 foot or less. Light chop. And for Sunday, west winds around 5 knots, becoming southwest in the afternoon. Waves 1 foot or less. Light chop. A chance of showers and thunderstorms in the afternoon. On Perdido Bay, Pensacola Bay including Santa Rosa Sound, and Choctaw Hatchie Bay. For overnight, west winds around 5 knots. Waves 1 foot or less. Smooth. For Saturday, west winds 5 to 10 knots. Waves 1 foot or less. Light chop. A chance of showers and thunderstorms in the afternoon. For Saturday night, west winds around 5 knots. Waves 1 foot or less. Smooth. And for Sunday, west winds 5 to 10 knots. Waves 1 foot or less. Light chop. A slight chance of showers and thunderstorms in the morning, then a chance of showers and thunderstorms in the afternoon. From the Okaloosa-Walton County line to Pascagoula, and out 20 nautical miles. For overnight, southwest winds 5 to 10 knots. Seas 1 foot or less. Wave detail, west 1 foot at 3 seconds and south 1 foot at 8 seconds. For Saturday, northwest winds 5 to 10 knots, becoming southwest in the afternoon. Seas 1 foot or less. Wave detail, west 1 foot at 3 seconds and south 1 foot at 6 seconds. A slight chance of showers and thunderstorms. For Saturday night, southwest winds 5 to 10 knots. Seas 1 foot or less. Wave detail, west 1 foot at 3 seconds and south 1 foot at 6 seconds. A slight chance of showers and thunderstorms after midnight. And for Sunday, west winds 5 to 10 knots. Seas 1 foot or less. Wave detail, west 1 foot at 3 seconds and south 1 foot at 6 seconds. A slight chance of showers and thunderstorms. From the Okaloosa-Walton County line to Pascagoula, from 20 to 60 nautical miles offshore. For overnight, southwest winds 5 to 10 knots. Seas 1 foot or less. Wave detail, west 1 foot at 3 seconds and south 1 foot at 8 seconds. For Saturday, northwest winds 5 to 10 knots, becoming west in the afternoon. Seas 1 foot or less. Wave detail, northwest 1 foot at 3 seconds and south 1 foot at 6 seconds. A slight chance of showers and thunderstorms in the morning. For Saturday night, southwest winds 5 to 10 knots. Seas 1 foot or less. Wave detail, west 1 foot at 3 seconds and south 1 foot at 6 seconds. And for Sunday, west winds around 5 knots. Seas 1 foot or less. Wave detail, west 1 foot at 3 seconds and south 1 foot at 6 seconds. 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Tidal information, at the mouth of the Mobile River on Saturday, high tide at 5:34 a.m. Low tide at 9:33 a.m. High tide at 4:51 p.m. Low tide at 10:27 p.m. At the mouth of the Mobile River on Sunday, high tide at 4:32 a.m. Low tide at 10:51 a.m. High tide at 6:44 p.m. Low tide at 9:45 p.m. At Pensacola Bay on Saturday, high tide at 2:36 p.m. Low tide at 9:32 p.m. At Pensacola Bay on Sunday, high tide at 2:55 a.m. Low tide at 10:58 a.m. At the East Pass in Destin on Saturday, high tide at 2:03 p.m. Low tide at 8:58 p.m. At the East Pass in Destin on Sunday, high tide at 2:22 a.m. Low tide at 10:24 a.m. Low tide at 4:40 p.m. The following marine observations were made as of midnight. Mobile Bay Coast Guard Station. Winds were southwest at 3 knots. Sea temperature 89 degrees. Air temperature 85 degrees. Weeks Bay, calm. Air temperature was 84 degrees. Pensacola Bay. Sea temperature 89 degrees. Air temperature 86 degrees. The report from the east end of Dauphin Island was not available. Graham Bay.

The following weather reports were made at midnight. Pensacola International Airport, skies were clear. The temperature was 83 degrees, the dew point was 75, and the relative humidity was 77%. This produces a heat index of 90. The wind was southwest at 3 miles an hour. The pressure was 30.14 inches and steady. Pensacola Naval Air Station, skies were clear. The temperature was 81 degrees, the dew point was 76, and the relative humidity was 84%. The wind was calm. The pressure was 30.14 inches and rising. The following is a summary of watches, warnings and advisories in effect. A heat advisory remains in effect until 8 p.m. Central Daylight Time Friday for the following areas: in Alabama, Baldwin Central, Baldwin Coastal, Baldwin Inland and Escambia; in the following areas: in Florida, Escambia Coastal, Escambia Inland, Okaloosa Coastal, Okaloosa Inland, Santa Rosa Coastal and Santa Rosa Inland. A heat advisory remains in effect from 11 a.m. Central Daylight Time until 8 p.m. Central Daylight Time for the following areas: in Alabama, Baldwin Central, Baldwin Coastal, Baldwin Inland and Escambia; in the following areas: in Florida, Escambia Coastal, Escambia Inland, Okaloosa Coastal, Okaloosa Inland, Santa Rosa Coastal and Santa Rosa Inland. Here's your National Weather Service forecast. Overnight, mostly clear. Lows in the upper 70s. Southwest winds around 5 miles per hour. Saturday, sunny. A chance of showers and thunderstorms in the afternoon. Humid with highs in the mid-90s. Northwest winds around 5 miles per hour. Chance of rain 50%. Heat index values up to 108. Saturday night, mostly clear. Humid with lows in the upper 70s. Southwest winds around 5 miles per hour in the evening, becoming light and variable. Heat index values up to 105 early in the evening. Sunday, sunny. A chance of showers and thunderstorms in the afternoon. Humid with highs in the mid-90s. West winds around 5 miles per hour. Chance of rain 50%. Heat index values up to 112. Sunday night, mostly clear. Humid with lows in the upper 70s. Southwest winds around 5 miles per hour. Monday, sunny. A chance of showers and thunderstorms in the afternoon. Highs in the mid-90s. Chance of rain 30%. Heat index values up to 110. Monday night, partly cloudy in the evening, then clearing. Lows in the upper 70s. Heat index values up to 105 early in the evening. Tuesday, mostly sunny. A chance of showers and thunderstorms in the afternoon. Highs in the mid-90s. Chance of rain 30%. Heat index values up to 110. 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The current time is 12:25 a.m. Central Daylight Time. A heat advisory is in effect for the following areas: in Alabama, Baldwin Central, Baldwin Coastal, Baldwin Inland, Butler, Clark, Conecuh, Covington, Crenshaw, Escambia, Mobile Central, Mobile 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Inland, Okaloosa Coastal, Okaloosa Inland, Santa Rosa Coastal and Santa Rosa Inland. Heat advisory remains in effect from 11 a.m. to 8 p.m. Central Daylight Time Saturday. What? Heat index values up to 108 expected. Where? Portions of South Central and Southwest Alabama, Northwest Florida, and Southeast Mississippi. When? From 11 a.m. to 8 p.m. Central Daylight Time Saturday. Impacts: hot temperatures and high humidity may cause heat illnesses. 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

0: 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Here's your marine forecast. On the weather map, a light to occasionally moderate southwesterly to westerly flow pattern persists across the marine waters through this weekend, with light to moderate westerly flow becoming established next week. Isolated to potentially scattered showers and storms can be expected each morning with locally higher seas and winds near storms. On Perdido Bay, Pensacola Bay including Santa Rosa Sound, and Choctawhatchee Bay. For overnight, west winds around 5 knots. Waves 1 foot or less. Smooth. For Saturday, northwest winds around 5 knots, becoming southwest in the afternoon. Waves 1 foot or less. Light chop. A chance of showers and thunderstorms in the afternoon. For Saturday night, southwest winds 5 to 10 knots. Waves 1 foot or less. Light chop. And for Sunday, west winds around 5 knots, becoming southwest in the afternoon. Waves 1 foot or less. Light chop. A chance of showers and thunderstorms in the afternoon. On Perdido Bay, Pensacola Bay including Santa Rosa Sound, and Choctawhatchee Bay. For overnight, west winds around 5 knots. Waves 1 foot or less. Smooth. For Saturday, west winds 5 to 10 knots. Waves 1 foot or less. Light chop. A chance of showers and thunderstorms in the afternoon. For Saturday night, west winds around 5 knots. Waves 1 foot or less. Smooth. And for Sunday, west winds 5 to 10 knots. Waves 1 foot or less. Light chop. A slight chance of showers and thunderstorms in the morning, then a chance of showers and thunderstorms in the afternoon. From the Okaloosa-Walton County line to Pascagoula, an out 20 nautical miles. For overnight, southwest winds 5 to 10 knots. Seas 1 foot or less. Wave detail, west 1 foot at 3 seconds and south 1 foot at 8 seconds. For Saturday, northwest winds 5 to 10 knots, becoming southwest in the afternoon. Seas 1 foot or less. Wave detail, west 1 foot at 3 seconds and south 1 foot at 6 seconds. A slight chance of showers and thunderstorms. For Saturday night, southwest winds 5 to 10 knots. Seas 1 foot or less. Wave detail, west 1 foot at 3 seconds and south 1 foot at 6 seconds. A slight chance of showers and thunderstorms after midnight. And for Sunday, west winds 5 to 10 knots. Seas 1 foot or less. Wave detail, west 1 foot at 3 seconds and south 1 foot at 6 seconds. A slight chance of showers and thunderstorms. From the Okaloosa-Walton County line to Pascagoula, from 20 to 60 nautical miles offshore. For overnight, southwest winds 5 to 10 knots. Seas 1 foot or less. Wave detail, west 1 foot at 3 seconds and south 1 foot at 8 seconds. For Saturday, northwest winds 5 to 10 knots, becoming west in the afternoon. Seas 1 foot or less. Wave detail, northwest 1 foot at 3 seconds and south 1 foot at 6 seconds. A slight chance of showers and thunderstorms in the morning. For Saturday night, southwest winds 5 to 10 knots. Seas 1 foot or less. Wave detail, west 1 foot at 3 seconds and south 1 foot at 6 seconds. And for Sunday, west winds around 5 knots. Seas 1 foot or less. Wave detail, west 1 foot at 3 seconds and south 1 foot at 6 seconds. Tidal information, at the mouth of the Mobile River on Saturday, high tide at 5:34 a.m. Low tide at 9:33 a.m. High tide at 4:51 p.m. Low tide at 10:27 p.m. At the mouth of the Mobile River on Sunday, high tide at 4:32 a.m. Low tide at 10:51 a.m. High tide at 6:44 p.m. Low tide at 9:45 p.m. at Pensacola Bay on Saturday, high tide at 2:36 p.m. Low tide at 9:32 p.m. At Pensacola Bay on Sunday, high tide at 2:55 a.m. Low tide at 10:58 a.m. At the East Pass in Destin on Saturday, high tide at 2:03 p.m. Low tide at 8:58 p.m. At the East Pass in Destin on Sunday, high tide at 2:22 a.m. Low tide at 10:24 a.m. Low tide at 4:40 p.m. The following marine observations were made as of midnight. Mobile Bay Coast Guard Station. Winds were southwest at 3 knots. Sea temperature 89 degrees. Air temperature 85 degrees. Weeks Bay, calm. Air temperature was 84 degrees. Pensacola Bay. Sea temperature 89 degrees. Air temperature 86 degrees. The report from the east end of Dauphin Island was not available. Graham Bay, southwest winds at 9 knots. Air temperature was 87 degrees. And Pettiboy Island, southwest winds at 10 knots. Air temperature was 86 degrees. 12 miles south of Orange Beach, winds were southwest at 12 knots. Air temperature was 86 degrees. Gulf water temperature 88 degrees. Wave heights 1 foot, with a period of 3 seconds. 100 miles south of Destin. Winds were south at 10 knots. Air temperature 86 degrees. Wave heights 1 foot. Wave period 8 seconds. The following weather reports were made at midnight. Pensacola International Airport, skies were clear. The temperature was 83 degrees, the dew point was 75, and the relative humidity was 77%. This produces a heat index of 90. The wind was southwest at 3 miles an hour. The pressure was 30.14 inches and steady. Pensacola Naval Air Station, skies were clear. The temperature was 81 degrees, the dew point was 76, and the relative humidity was 84%. The wind was calm. The pressure was 30.14 inches and rising. The following is a summary of watches, warnings and advisories in effect. A heat advisory remains in effect until 8 p.m. Central Daylight Time Friday for the following areas: in Alabama, Baldwin Central, Baldwin Coastal, Baldwin Inland and Escambia, and the following areas: in Florida, Escambia Coastal, Escambia Inland, Okaloosa Coastal, Okaloosa Inland, Santa Rosa Coastal and Santa Rosa Inland. A heat advisory remains in effect from 11 a.m. Central Daylight Time until 8 p.m. Central Daylight Time for the following areas: in Alabama, Baldwin Central, Baldwin Coastal, Baldwin Inland and Escambia, and the following areas: in Florida, Escambia Coastal, Escambia Inland, Okaloosa Coastal, Okaloosa Inland, Santa Rosa Coastal and Santa Rosa Inland. Here's your National Weather Service forecast. Overnight, mostly clear. Lows in the upper 70s. Southwest winds around 5 miles per hour. Saturday, sunny. A chance of showers and thunderstorms in the afternoon. Humid with highs in the mid-90s. Northwest winds around 5 miles per hour. Chance of rain 50%. Heat index values up to 108. Saturday night, mostly clear. Humid with lows in the upper 70s. Southwest winds around 5 miles per hour in the evening, becoming light and variable. Heat index values up to 105 early in the evening. Sunday, sunny. A chance of showers and thunderstorms in the afternoon. Humid with highs in the mid-90s. West winds around 5 miles per hour. Chance of rain 50%. Heat index values up to 112. Sunday night, mostly clear. Humid with lows in the upper 70s. Southwest winds around 5 miles per hour. Monday, sunny. A chance of showers and thunderstorms in the afternoon. Highs in the mid-90s. Chance of rain 30%. Heat index values up to 110. Monday night, partly cloudy in the evening, then clearing. Lows in the upper 70s. Heat index values up to 105 early in the evening. Tuesday, mostly sunny. a chance of showers and thunderstorms in the afternoon. Highs in the mid-90s. Chance of rain 30%. Heat index values up to 110. 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The current time is 12:37 a.m. Central Daylight Time. A heat advisory is in effect for the following areas in Alabama: Baldwin Central, Baldwin Coastal, Baldwin Inland, Butler, Clark, Conecuh, Covington, Crenshaw, Escambia, Mobile Central, Mobile 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Inland, Okaloosa Coastal, Okaloosa Inland, Santa Rosa Coastal, and Santa Rosa Inland. Heat advisory remains in effect from 11 a.m. to 8 p.m. Central Daylight Time Saturday. What? Heat index values up to 108 expected. Where? Portions of South Central and Southwest Alabama, Northwest Florida, and Southeast Mississippi. When? From 11 a.m. to 8 p.m. Central Daylight Time Saturday. Impacts: hot temperatures and high humidity may cause heat illnesses. 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Take extra precautions when outside. 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Heat stroke is an emergency. Call 911. Here's your marine forecast. On the weather map, a light to occasionally moderate southwesterly to westerly flow pattern persists across the marine waters through this weekend, with light to moderate westerly flow becoming established next week. Isolated to potentially scattered showers and storms can be expected each morning with locally higher seas and winds near storms. On Perdido Bay, Pensacola Bay including Santa Rosa Sound, and Choctawhatchee Bay. For overnight, west winds around 5 knots. Waves 1 foot or less. Smooth. For Saturday, northwest winds around 5 knots, becoming southwest in the afternoon. Waves 1 foot or less. Light chop. A chance of showers and thunderstorms in the afternoon. For Saturday night, southwest winds 5 to 10 knots. Waves 1 foot or less. Light chop. And for Sunday, west winds around 5 knots, becoming southwest in the afternoon. Waves 1 foot or less. Light chop. A chance of showers and thunderstorms in the afternoon. On Perdido Bay, Pensacola Bay including Santa Rosa Sound, and Choctawhatchee Bay. For overnight, west winds around 5 knots. Waves 1 foot or less. Smooth. For Saturday, west winds 5 to 10 knots. Waves 1 foot or less. Light chop. A chance of showers and thunderstorms in the afternoon. For Saturday night, west winds around 5 knots. Waves 1 foot or less. Smooth. And for Sunday, west winds 5 to 10 knots. Waves 1 foot or less. Light chop. A slight chance of showers and thunderstorms in the morning, then a chance of showers and thunderstorms in the afternoon. From the Okaloosa-Walton County line to Pascagoula, and out 20 nautical miles. For overnight, southwest winds 5 to 10 knots. Seas 1 foot or less. Wave detail: west 1 foot at 3 seconds and south 1 foot at 8 seconds. For Saturday, northwest winds 5 to 10 knots, becoming southwest in the afternoon. Seas 1 foot or less. Wave detail: west 1 foot at 3 seconds and south 1 foot at 6 seconds. A slight chance of showers and thunderstorms. For Saturday night, southwest winds 5 to 10 knots. Seas 1 foot or less. Wave detail: west 1 foot at 3 seconds and south 1 foot at 6 seconds. A slight chance of showers and thunderstorms after midnight. and for Sunday, west winds 5 to 10 knots. Seas 1 foot or less. Wave detail, west 1 foot at 3 seconds and south 1 foot at 6 seconds. A slight chance of showers and thunderstorms. From the Okaloosa Walton County line to Pascagoula, from 20 to 60 nautical miles offshore. For overnight, southwest winds 5 to 10 knots. Seas 1 foot or less. Wave detail, west 1 foot at 3 seconds and south 1 foot at 8 seconds. For Saturday, northwest winds 5 to 10 knots, becoming west in the afternoon. Seas 1 foot or less. Wave detail, northwest 1 foot at 3 seconds and south 1 foot at 6 seconds. A slight chance of showers and thunderstorms in the morning. For Saturday night, southwest winds 5 to 10 knots. Seas 1 foot or less. Wave detail, west 1 foot at 3 seconds and south 1 foot at 6 seconds. And for Sunday, west winds around 5 knots. Seas 1 foot or less. Wave detail, west 1 foot at 3 seconds and south 1 foot at 6 seconds. Tidal information, at the mouth of the Mobile River on Saturday, high tide at 5:34 a.m. Low tide at 9:33 a.m. High tide at 4:51 p.m. Low tide at 10:27 p.m. At the mouth of the Mobile River on Sunday, high tide at 4:32 a.m. Low tide at 10:51 a.m. High tide at 6:44 p.m. Low tide at 9:45 p.m. At Pensacola Bay on Saturday, high tide at 2:36 p.m. Low tide at 9:32 p.m. At Pensacola Bay on Sunday, high tide at 2:55 a.m. Low tide at 10:58 a.m. At the East Pass in Destin on Saturday, high tide at 2:03 p.m. Low tide at 8:58 p.m. At the East Pass in Destin on Sunday, high tide at 2:22 a.m. Low tide at 10:24 a.m. Low tide at 4:40 p.m. The following marine observations were made as of midnight. Mobile Bay Coast Guard Station. Winds were southwest at 3 knots. Sea temperature 89 degrees. Air temperature 85 degrees. Weeks Bay, calm. Air temperature was 84 degrees. Pensacola Bay. Sea temperature 89 degrees. Air temperature 86 degrees. The report from the east end of Dauphin Island was not available. Graham Bay, southwest winds at 9 knots. Air temperature was 87 degrees. And Pettiboy Island, southwest winds at 10 knots. Air temperature was 86 degrees. 12 miles south of Orange Beach, winds were southwest at 12 knots. Air temperature was 86 degrees. Gulf water temperature 88 degrees. Wave heights 1 foot, with a period of 3 seconds. 100 miles south of Destin. Winds were south at 10 knots. Air temperature 86 degrees. Wave heights 1 foot. Wave period 8 seconds. The following weather reports were made at midnight. Pensacola International Airport, skies were clear. The temperature was 83 degrees, the dew point was 75, and the relative humidity was 77%. This produces a heat index of 90. The wind was southwest at 3 miles an hour. The pressure was 30.14 inches and steady. Pensacola Naval Air Station, skies were clear. The temperature was 81 degrees, the dew point was 76, and the relative humidity was 84%. The wind was calm. The pressure was 30.14 inches and rising. The following is a summary of watches, warnings and advisories in effect. A heat advisory remains in effect until 8 p.m. Central Daylight Time Friday for the following areas in Alabama: Baldwin Central, Baldwin Coastal, Baldwin Inland and Escambia. In the following areas, in Florida, Escambia Coastal, Escambia Inland, Okaloosa Coastal, Okaloosa Inland, Santa Rosa Coastal and Santa Rosa Inland. A heat advisory remains in effect from 11 a.m. Central Daylight Time until 8 p.m. Central Daylight Time for the following areas, in Alabama, Baldwin Central, Baldwin Coastal, Baldwin Inland and Escambia. in the following areas: in Florida, Escambia Coastal, Escambia Inland, Okaloosa Coastal, Okaloosa Inland, Santa Rosa Coastal, and Santa Rosa Inland. 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Here's your National Weather Service forecast. Overnight, mostly clear. Lows in the upper 70s. Southwest winds around 5 miles per hour. Saturday, sunny. A chance of showers and thunderstorms in the afternoon. Humid with highs in the mid-90s. Northwest winds around 5 miles per hour. Chance of rain 50%. Heat index values up to 108. Saturday night, mostly clear. Humid with lows in the upper 70s. Southwest winds around 5 miles per hour in the evening, becoming light and variable. Heat index values up to 105 early in the evening. Sunday, sunny. A chance of showers and thunderstorms in the afternoon. Humid with highs in the mid-90s. West winds around 5 miles per hour. Chance of rain 50%. Heat index values up to 112. Sunday night, mostly clear. Humid with lows in the upper 70s. Southwest winds around 5 miles per hour. Monday, sunny. A chance of showers and thunderstorms in the afternoon. Highs in the mid-90s. Chance of rain 30%. Heat index values up to 110. Monday night, partly cloudy in the evening, then clearing. Lows in the upper 70s. Heat index values up to 105 early in the evening. Tuesday, mostly sunny. A chance of showers and thunderstorms in the afternoon. Highs in the mid-90s. Chance of rain 30%. Heat index values up to 110. This is NOAA Weather Radio from the Mobile Pensacola National Weather Service. The current time is 12:49 a.m. Central Daylight Time. A heat advisory is in effect for the following areas in Alabama: Baldwin Central, Baldwin Coastal, Baldwin Inland, Butler, Clark, Conecuh, Covington, Crenshaw, Escambia, Mobile Central, Mobile 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Escambia Inland, Okaloosa Coastal, Okaloosa Inland, Santa Rosa Coastal, and Santa Rosa Inland. Heat advisory remains in effect from 11 a.m. to 8 p.m. Central Daylight Time Saturday. What? Heat index values up to 108 expected. Where? Portions of South Central and Southwest Alabama, Northwest Florida, and Southeast Mississippi. When? From 11 a.m. to 8 p.m. Central Daylight Time Saturday. Impacts: hot temperatures and high humidity may cause heat illnesses. 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Heat stroke is an emergency. Call 911. Here's your marine forecast. On the weather map, a light to occasionally moderate southwesterly to westerly flow pattern persists across the marine waters through this weekend, with light to moderate westerly flow becoming established next week. Isolated to potentially scattered showers and storms can be expected each morning with locally higher seas and winds near storms. On Perdido Bay, Pensacola Bay including Santa Rosa Sound, and Choctawhatchee Bay. For overnight, west winds around 5 knots. Waves 1 foot or less. Smooth. For Saturday, northwest winds around 5 knots, becoming southwest in the afternoon. Waves 1 foot or less. Light chop. A chance of showers and thunderstorms in the afternoon. For Saturday night, southwest winds 5 to 10 knots. Waves 1 foot or less. Light chop. And for Sunday, west winds around 5 knots, becoming southwest in the afternoon. Waves 1 foot or less. Light chop. A chance of showers and thunderstorms in the afternoon. On Perdido Bay, Pensacola Bay including Santa Rosa Sound, and Choctawhatchee Bay. For overnight, west winds around 5 knots. Waves 1 foot or less. Smooth. For Saturday, west winds 5 to 10 knots. Waves 1 foot or less. Light chop. A chance of showers and thunderstorms in the afternoon. For Saturday night, west winds around 5 knots. Waves 1 foot or less. Smooth. And for Sunday, west winds 5 to 10 knots. Waves 1 foot or less. Light chop. A slight chance of showers and thunderstorms in the morning, then a chance of showers and thunderstorms in the afternoon. From the Okaloosa-Walton County line to Pascagoula, and out 20 nautical miles. For overnight, southwest winds 5 to 10 knots. Seas 1 foot or less. Wave detail, west 1 foot at 3 seconds and south 1 foot at 8 seconds. For Saturday, northwest winds 5 to 10 knots, becoming southwest in the afternoon. Seas 1 foot or less. Wave detail, west 1 foot at 3 seconds and south 1 foot at 6 seconds. A slight chance of showers and thunderstorms. For Saturday night, southwest winds 5 to 10 knots. Seas 1 foot or less. Wave detail, west 1 foot at 3 seconds and south 1 foot at 6 seconds. A slight chance of showers and thunderstorms after midnight. And for Sunday, west winds 5 to 10 knots. Seas 1 foot or less. Wave detail, west 1 foot at 3 seconds and south 1 foot at 6 seconds. A slight chance of showers and thunderstorms. From the Okaloosa-Walton County line to Pascagoula, from 20 to 60 nautical miles offshore. For overnight, southwest winds 5 to 10 knots. Seas 1 foot or less. Wave detail, west 1 foot at 3 seconds and south 1 foot at 8 seconds. For Saturday, northwest winds 5 to 10 knots, becoming west in the afternoon. Seas 1 foot or less. Wave detail, northwest 1 foot at 3 seconds and south 1 foot at 6 seconds. A slight chance of showers and thunderstorms in the morning. For Saturday night, southwest winds 5 to 10 knots. Seas 1 foot or less. Wave detail, west 1 foot at 3 seconds and south 1 foot at 6 seconds. And for Sunday, west winds around 5 knots. Seas 1 foot or less. Wave detail, west 1 foot at 3 seconds and south 1 foot at 6 seconds. Tidal information, at the mouth of the Mobile River on Saturday, high tide at 5:34 a.m. Low tide at 9:33 a.m. High tide at 4:51 p.m. Low tide at 10:27 p.m. At the mouth of the Mobile River on Sunday, high tide at 4:32 a.m. Low tide at 10:51 a.m. High tide at 6:44 p.m. Low tide at 9:45 p.m. At Pensacola Bay on Saturday, high tide at 2:36 p.m. Low tide at 9:32 p.m. At Pensacola Bay on Sunday, high tide at 2:55 a.m. Low tide at 10:58 a.m. At the East Pass in Destin on Saturday, high tide at 2:03 p.m. Low tide at 8:58 p.m. At the East Pass in Destin on Sunday, high tide at 2:22 a.m. Low tide at 10:24 a.m. Low tide at 4:40 p.m. The following marine observations were made as of midnight. Mobile Bay Coast Guard Station. Winds were southwest at 3 knots. Sea temperature 89 degrees. Air temperature 85 degrees. Weeks Bay, calm. Air temperature was 84 degrees. Pensacola Bay. Sea temperature 89 degrees. Air temperature 86 degrees. The report from the east end of Dauphin Island was not available. Graham Bay, southwest winds at 9 knots. air temperature was 87 degrees. And Pettiboy Island, southwest winds at 10 knots. Air temperature was 86 degrees. 12 miles south of Orange Beach, winds were southwest at 12 knots. Air temperature was 86 degrees. Gulf water temperature 88 degrees. Wave heights 1 foot, with a period of 3 seconds. 100 miles south of Destin. Winds were south at 10 knots. Air temperature 86 degrees. Wave heights 1 foot. Wave period 8 seconds. The following weather reports were made at midnight. Pensacola International Airport, skies were clear. The temperature was 83 degrees, the dew point was 75, and the relative humidity was 77%. This produces a heat index of 90. The wind was southwest at 3 miles an hour. The pressure was 30.14 inches and steady. Pensacola Naval Air Station, skies were clear. The temperature was 81 degrees, the dew point was 76, and the relative humidity was 84%. The wind was calm. The pressure was 30.14 inches and rising. The following is a summary of watches, warnings and advisories in effect. A heat advisory remains in effect until 8 p.m. Central Daylight Time Friday for the following areas in Alabama: Baldwin Central, Baldwin Coastal, Baldwin Inland and Escambia, and the following areas, in Florida, Escambia Coastal, Escambia Inland, Okaloosa Coastal, Okaloosa Inland, Santa Rosa Coastal and Santa Rosa Inland. A heat advisory remains in effect from 11 a.m. Central Daylight Time until 8 p.m. Central Daylight Time for the following areas, in Alabama: Baldwin Central, Baldwin Coastal, Baldwin Inland and Escambia, and the following areas, in Florida, Escambia Coastal, Escambia Inland, Okaloosa Coastal, Okaloosa Inland, Santa Rosa Coastal and Santa Rosa Inland. Here's your National Weather Service forecast. Overnight, mostly clear. Lows in the upper 70s. Southwest winds around 5 miles per hour. Saturday, sunny. A chance of showers and thunderstorms in the afternoon. Humid with highs in the mid-90s. Northwest winds around 5 miles per hour. Chance of rain 50%. Heat index values up to 108. Saturday night, mostly clear. Humid with lows in the upper 70s.
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0: Humid with highs in the mid-90s. West winds around 5 miles per hour. Chance of rain 50%. Heat index values up to 112. Sunday night, mostly clear. Humid with lows in the upper 70s. Southwest winds around 5 miles per hour. Monday, sunny. A chance of showers and thunderstorms in the afternoon. Highs in the mid-90s. Chance of rain 30%. Heat index values up to 110. Monday night, partly cloudy in the evening, then clearing. Lows in the upper 70s. Heat index values up to 105 early in the evening. Tuesday, mostly sunny. A chance of showers and thunderstorms in the afternoon. Highs in the mid-90s. Chance of rain 30%. Heat index values up to 110. 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The current time is 1 a.m. Central Daylight Time. A heat advisory is in effect for the following areas in Alabama: Baldwin Central, Baldwin Coastal, Baldwin Inland, Butler, Clark, Conecuh, Covington, Crenshaw, Escambia, Mobile Central, Mobile Coastal, Mobile Inland, Monroe, Washington and Wilcox, and the following areas, in Mississippi: George, Greene, Perry, Stone and Wayne, and the following areas, in Florida: Escambia Coastal, Escambia Inland, Okaloosa Coastal, Okaloosa Inland, Santa Rosa Coastal and Santa Rosa Inland. Heat advisory remains in effect from 11 a.m. to 8 p.m. Central Daylight Time Saturday. Watts, heat index values up to 108 expected. where portions of south central and southwest Alabama, northwest Florida, and southeast Mississippi. When, from 11 a.m. to 8 p.m. Central Daylight Time Saturday. Impacts, hot temperatures and high humidity may cause heat illnesses. Drink plenty of fluids, stay in an air-conditioned room, stay out of the sun, and check up on relatives and neighbors. Take extra precautions when outside. Wear lightweight and loose-fitting clothing. 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To reduce risk during outdoor work, the Occupational Safety and Health Administration recommends scheduling frequent rest breaks in shaded or air-conditioned environments. Anyone overcome by heat should be moved to a cool and shaded location. Heat stroke is an emergency. Call 911. Here's your marine forecast. On the weather map, a light to occasionally moderate southwesterly to westerly flow pattern persists across the marine waters through this weekend, with light to moderate westerly flow becoming established next week. Isolated to potentially scattered showers and storms can be expected each morning with locally higher seas and winds near storms. On Perdido Bay, Pensacola Bay including Santa Rosa Sound, and Choctaw Hatchie Bay. For overnight, west winds around 5 knots. Waves 1 foot or less. Smooth. For Saturday, northwest winds around 5 knots, becoming southwest in the afternoon. Waves 1 foot or less. Light chop. A chance of showers and thunderstorms in the afternoon. For Saturday night, southwest winds 5 to 10 knots. Waves 1 foot or less. Light chop. And for Sunday, west winds around 5 knots, becoming southwest in the afternoon. Waves 1 foot or less. Light chop. A chance of showers and thunderstorms in the afternoon. On Perdido Bay, Pensacola Bay including Santa Rosa Sound, and Choctaw Hatchie Bay. For overnight, west winds around 5 knots. Waves 1 foot or less. Smooth. For Saturday, west winds 5 to 10 knots. Waves 1 foot or less. Light chop. A chance of showers and thunderstorms in the afternoon. For Saturday night, west winds around 5 knots. Waves 1 foot or less. Smooth. And for Sunday, west winds 5 to 10 knots. Waves 1 foot or less. Light chop. A slight chance of showers and thunderstorms in the morning, then a chance of showers and thunderstorms in the afternoon. From the Okaloosa-Walton County line to Pascagoula, and out 20 nautical miles. For overnight, southwest winds 5 to 10 knots. Seas 1 foot or less. Wave detail, west 1 foot at 3 seconds and south 1 foot at 8 seconds. For Saturday, northwest winds 5 to 10 knots, becoming southwest in the afternoon. Seas 1 foot or less. Wave detail, west 1 foot at 3 seconds and south 1 foot at 6 seconds. A slight chance of showers and thunderstorms. For Saturday night, southwest winds 5 to 10 knots. Seas 1 foot or less. Wave detail, west 1 foot at 3 seconds and south 1 foot at 6 seconds. A slight chance of showers and thunderstorms after midnight. And for Sunday, west winds 5 to 10 knots. Seas 1 foot or less. Wave detail, west 1 foot at 3 seconds and south 1 foot at 6 seconds. A slight chance of showers and thunderstorms. From the Okaloosa-Walton County line to Pascagoula, from 20 to 60 nautical miles offshore. For overnight, southwest winds 5 to 10 knots. Seas 1 foot or less. Wave detail, west 1 foot at 3 seconds and south 1 foot at 8 seconds. For Saturday, northwest winds 5 to 10 knots, becoming west in the afternoon. Seas 1 foot or less. Wave detail, northwest 1 foot at 3 seconds and south 1 foot at 6 seconds. A slight chance of showers and thunderstorms in the morning. For Saturday night, southwest winds 5 to 10 knots. Seas 1 foot or less. Wave detail, west 1 foot at 3 seconds and south 1 foot at 6 seconds. And for Sunday, West winds around 5 knots. Seas 1 foot or less. Wave detail, west 1 foot at 3 seconds and south 1 foot at 6 seconds. Tidal information, at the mouth of the Mobile River on Saturday, high tide at 5:34 a.m. Low tide at 9:33 a.m. High tide at 4:51 p.m. Low tide at 10:27 p.m. At the mouth of the Mobile River on Sunday, high tide at 4:32 a.m. Low tide at 10:51 a.m. High tide at 6:44 p.m. Low tide at 9:45 p.m. At Pensacola Bay on Saturday, high tide at 2:36 p.m. Low tide at 9:32 p.m. At Pensacola Bay on Sunday, high tide at 2:55 a.m. Low tide at 10:58 a.m. At the East Pass in Destin on Saturday, high tide at 2:03 p.m. Low tide at 8:58 p.m. At the East Pass in Destin on Sunday, high tide at 2:22 a.m. Low tide at 10:24 a.m. Low tide at 4:40 p.m. The following marine observations were made as of midnight. Mobile Bay Coast Guard Station. Winds were southwest at 3 knots. Sea temperature 89 degrees. Air temperature 85 degrees. Weeks Bay, calm. Air temperature was 84 degrees. Pensacola Bay. Sea temperature 89 degrees. Air temperature 86 degrees. The report from the east end of Dauphin Island was not available. Graham Bay, southwest winds at 9 knots. Air temperature was 87 degrees. And Pettiboy Island, southwest winds at 10 knots. Air temperature was 86 degrees. 12 miles south of Orange Beach, winds were southwest at 12 knots. Air temperature was 86 degrees. Gulf water temperature 88 degrees. Wave heights 1 foot, with a period of 3 seconds. 100 miles south of Destin. Winds were south at 10 knots. Air temperature 86 degrees. Wave heights 1 foot. Wave period 8 seconds. The following weather reports were made at midnight. Pensacola International Airport, skies were clear. The temperature was 83 degrees. The dew point was 75, and the relative humidity was 77%. This produces a heat index of 90. The wind was southwest at 3 miles an hour. The pressure was 30.14 inches and steady. Pensacola Naval Air Station, skies were clear. The temperature was 81 degrees, the dew point was 76, and the relative humidity was 84%. The wind was calm. The pressure was 30.14 inches and rising. Here's your National Weather Service forecast. Overnight, mostly clear. Lows in the upper 70s. Southwest winds around 5 miles per hour. Saturday, sunny. A chance of showers and thunderstorms in the afternoon. Humid with highs in the mid-90s. Northwest winds around 5 miles per hour. Chance of rain 50%. Heat index values up to 108. Saturday night, mostly clear. Humid with lows in the upper 70s. Southwest winds around 5 miles per hour in the evening, becoming light and variable. Heat index values up to 105 early in the evening. Sunday, sunny. A chance of showers and thunderstorms in the afternoon. Humid with highs in the mid-90s. West winds around 5 miles per hour. Chance of rain 50%. Heat index values up to 112. Sunday night, mostly clear. Humid with lows in the upper 70s. Southwest winds around 5 miles per hour. Monday, sunny. A chance of showers and thunderstorms in the afternoon. Highs in the mid-90s. Chance of rain 30%. Heat index values up to 110. Monday night, partly cloudy in the evening, then clearing. Lows in the upper 70s. Heat index values up to 105 early in the evening. Tuesday, mostly sunny. A chance of showers and thunderstorms in the afternoon. Highs in the mid-90s. Chance of rain 30%. Heat index values up to 110. 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The current time is 1:11 a.m. Central Daylight Time. A heat advisory is in effect for the following areas in Alabama: Baldwin Central, Baldwin Coastal, Baldwin Inland, Butler, Clark, Conecuh, Covington, Crenshaw, Escambia, Mobile Central, Mobile 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Inland, Okaloosa Coastal, Okaloosa Inland, Santa Rosa Coastal, and Santa Rosa Inland. Heat advisory remains in effect from 11 a.m. to 8 p.m. Central Daylight Time Saturday. What? Heat index values up to 108 expected. Where? Portions of South Central and Southwest Alabama, Northwest Florida, and Southeast Mississippi. When? From 11 a.m. to 8 p.m. Central Daylight Time Saturday. Impacts: hot temperatures and high humidity may cause heat illnesses. 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Take extra precautions when outside. 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Anyone overcome by heat should be moved to a cool and shaded location. Heat stroke is an emergency. Call 911. Here's your marine forecast. On the weather map, a light to occasionally moderate southwesterly to westerly flow pattern persists across the marine waters through this weekend, with light to moderate westerly flow becoming established next week. Isolated to potentially scattered showers and storms can be expected each morning, with locally higher seas and winds near storms. On Perdido Bay, Pensacola Bay including Santa Rosa Sound, and Choctawhatchee Bay. For overnight, west winds around 5 knots. Waves 1 foot or less. Smooth. For Saturday, northwest winds around 5 knots, becoming southwest in the afternoon. Waves 1 foot or less. Light chop. A chance of showers and thunderstorms in the afternoon. For Saturday night, southwest winds 5 to 10 knots. Waves 1 foot or less. Light chop. And for Sunday, west winds around 5 knots, becoming southwest in the afternoon. Waves 1 foot or less. Light chop. A chance of showers and thunderstorms in the afternoon. On Perdido Bay, Pensacola Bay including Santa Rosa Sound, and Choctawhatchee Bay. For overnight, west winds around 5 knots. Waves 1 foot or less. Smooth. For Saturday, west winds 5 to 10 knots. Waves 1 foot or less. Light chop. A chance of showers and thunderstorms in the afternoon. For Saturday night, west winds around 5 knots. Waves 1 foot or less. Smooth. And for Sunday, west winds 5 to 10 knots. Waves 1 foot or less. Light chop. A slight chance of showers and thunderstorms in the morning, then a chance of showers and thunderstorms in the afternoon. From the Okaloosa-Walton County line to Pascagoula, and out 20 nautical miles. For overnight, southwest winds 5 to 10 knots. Seas 1 foot or less. Wave detail: west 1 foot at 3 seconds and south 1 foot at 8 seconds. For Saturday, northwest winds 5 to 10 knots, becoming southwest in the afternoon. Seas 1 foot or less. Wave detail: west 1 foot at 3 seconds and south 1 foot at 6 seconds. A slight chance of showers and thunderstorms. For Saturday night, southwest winds 5 to 10 knots. Seas 1 foot or less. Wave detail: west 1 foot at 3 seconds and south 1 foot at 6 seconds. A slight chance of showers and thunderstorms after midnight. And for Sunday, west winds 5 to 10 knots. Seas 1 foot or less. Wave detail: west 1 foot at 3 seconds and south 1 foot at 6 seconds. a slight chance of showers and thunderstorms. From the Okaloosa-Walton County line to Pascagoula, from 20 to 60 nautical miles offshore. For overnight, southwest winds 5 to 10 knots. Seas 1 foot or less. Wave detail, west 1 foot at 3 seconds and south 1 foot at 8 seconds. For Saturday, northwest winds 5 to 10 knots, becoming west in the afternoon. Seas 1 foot or less. Wave detail, northwest 1 foot at 3 seconds and south 1 foot at 6 seconds. A slight chance of showers and thunderstorms in the morning. For Saturday night, southwest winds 5 to 10 knots. Seas 1 foot or less. Wave detail, west 1 foot at 3 seconds and south 1 foot at 6 seconds. And for Sunday, west winds around 5 knots. Seas 1 foot or less. Wave detail, west 1 foot at 3 seconds and south 1 foot at 6 seconds. 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Tidal information, at the mouth of the Mobile River on Saturday, high tide at 5:34 a.m. Low tide at 9:33 a.m. High tide at 4:51 p.m. Low tide at 10:27 p.m. At the mouth of the Mobile River on Sunday, high tide at 4:32 a.m. Low tide at 10:51 a.m. High tide at 6:44 p.m. Low tide at 9:45 p.m. At Pensacola Bay on Saturday, high tide at 2:36 p.m. Low tide at 9:32 p.m. At Pensacola Bay on Sunday, high tide at 2:55 a.m. Low tide at 10:58 a.m. At the East Pass in Destin on Saturday, high tide at 2:03 p.m. Low tide at 8:58 p.m. At the East Pass in Destin on Sunday, high tide at 2:22 a.m. Low tide at 10:24 a.m. Low tide at 4:40 p.m. The following marine observations were made as of 1 a.m. Mobile Bay Coast Guard Station. Winds were southeast at 2 knots. Sea temperature 89 degrees. Air temperature 85 degrees. Weeks Bay, calm. Air temperature was 84 degrees. Pensacola Bay. Sea temperature 89 degrees. Air temperature 86 degrees. The report from the east end of Dauphin Island was not available. Graham Bay, southwest winds at 7 knots. Air temperature was 87 degrees. And Pettiboy Island, southwest winds at 12 knots. Air temperature was 86 degrees. 12 miles south of Orange Beach, winds were southwest at 10 knots. Air temperature was 86 degrees. Gulf water temperature 88 degrees. Wave heights 2 feet, with a period of 3 seconds. 100 miles south of Destin. Winds were south at 4 knots. Air temperature 86 degrees. The following weather reports were made at 1 a.m. Pensacola International Airport, skies were mostly cloudy. The temperature was 83 degrees, the dew point was 76, and the relative humidity was 79%. This produces a heat index of 91. The wind was southwest at 5 miles an hour. The pressure was 30.14 inches and steady. Pensacola Naval Air Station, skies were clear. The temperature was 82 degrees, the dew point was 76, and the relative humidity was 81%. The wind was southwest at 3 miles an hour. The pressure was 30.14 inches and steady. Here's your National Weather Service forecast. Overnight, mostly clear. Lows in the upper 70s. Southwest winds around 5 miles per hour. Saturday, sunny. A chance of showers and thunderstorms in the afternoon. Humid with highs in the mid-90s. Northwest winds around 5 miles per hour. Chance of rain 50%. Heat index values up to 108. Saturday night, mostly clear. Humid with lows in the upper 70s. Southwest winds around 5 miles per hour in the evening, becoming light and variable. heat index values up to 105 early in the evening. Sunday, sunny. A chance of showers and thunderstorms in the afternoon. Humid

partly cloudy in the evening, then clearing. Lows in the upper 70s. Heat index values up to 105 early in the evening. Tuesday, mostly sunny. A chance of showers and thunderstorms in the afternoon. Highs in the mid-90s. Chance of rain 30%. Heat index values up to 110. 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The current time is 1:22 a.m. Central Daylight Time. A heat advisory is in effect for the following areas in Alabama: Baldwin Central, Baldwin Coastal, Baldwin Inland, Butler, Clark, Conecuh, Covington, Crenshaw, Escambia, Mobile Central, Mobile 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Inland, Okaloosa Coastal, Okaloosa Inland, Santa Rosa Coastal, and Santa Rosa Inland. Heat advisory remains in effect from 11 a.m. to 8 p.m. Central Daylight Time Saturday. What? Heat index values up to 108 expected. Where? Portions of South Central and Southwest Alabama, Northwest Florida, and Southeast Mississippi. When? From 11 a.m. to 8 p.m. Central Daylight Time Saturday. Impacts: hot temperatures and high humidity may cause heat illnesses. 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Take extra precautions when outside. 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Anyone overcome by heat should be moved to a cool and shaded location. Heat stroke is an emergency. Call 911. Here's your marine forecast. On the weather map, a light to occasionally moderate southwesterly to westerly flow pattern persists across the marine waters through this weekend, with light to moderate westerly flow becoming established next week. Isolated to potentially scattered showers and storms can be expected each morning, with locally higher seas and winds near storms. On Perdido Bay, Pensacola Bay, including Santa Rosa Sound, and Choctawhatchee Bay. For overnight, west winds around 5 knots. Waves 1 foot or less. Smooth. For Saturday, northwest winds around 5 knots, becoming southwest in the afternoon. Waves 1 foot or less. Light chop. A chance of showers and thunderstorms in the afternoon. For Saturday night, southwest winds 5 to 10 knots. Waves 1 foot or less. Light chop. And for Sunday, west winds around 5 knots, becoming southwest in the afternoon. Waves 1 foot or less. Light chop. A chance of showers and thunderstorms in the afternoon. On Perdido Bay, Pensacola Bay, including Santa Rosa Sound, and Choctawhatchee Bay. For overnight, west winds around 5 knots. Waves 1 foot or less. Smooth. For Saturday, west winds 5 to 10 knots. Waves 1 foot or less. Light chop. A chance of showers and thunderstorms in the afternoon. For Saturday night, west winds around 5 knots. Waves 1 foot or less. Smooth. And for Sunday, west winds 5 to 10 knots. Waves 1 foot or less. Light chop. A slight chance of showers and thunderstorms in the morning, then a chance of showers and thunderstorms in the afternoon. From the Okaloosa-Walton County line to Pascagoula, and out 20 nautical miles. For overnight, southwest winds 5 to 10 knots. Seas 1 foot or less. Wave detail, west 1 foot at 3 seconds and south 1 foot at 8 seconds. For Saturday, northwest winds 5 to 10 knots, becoming southwest in the afternoon. Seas 1 foot or less. Wave detail, west 1 foot at 3 seconds and south 1 foot at 6 seconds. A slight chance of showers and thunderstorms. For Saturday night, southwest winds 5 to 10 knots,

0: is 1 foot or less. Wave detail, west 1 foot at 3 seconds and south 1 foot at 6 seconds. A slight chance of showers and thunderstorms after midnight. And for Sunday, west winds 5 to 10 knots. Seas 1 foot or less. Wave detail, west 1 foot at 3 seconds and south 1 foot at 6 seconds. A slight chance of showers and thunderstorms. From the Okaloosa-Walton County line to Pascagoula, from 20 to 60 nautical miles offshore. For overnight, southwest winds 5 to 10 knots. Seas 1 foot or less. Wave detail, west 1 foot at 3 seconds and south 1 foot at 8 seconds. For Saturday, northwest winds 5 to 10 knots, becoming west in the afternoon. Seas 1 foot or less. Wave detail, northwest 1 foot at 3 seconds and south 1 foot at 6 seconds. A slight chance of showers and thunderstorms in the morning. For Saturday night, southwest winds 5 to 10 knots. Seas 1 foot or less. Wave detail, west 1 foot at 3 seconds and south 1 foot at 6 seconds. And for Sunday, west winds around 5 knots. Seas 1 foot or less. Wave detail, west 1 foot at 3 seconds and south 1 foot at 6 seconds. Tidal information, at the mouth of the Mobile River on Saturday, high tide at 5:34 a.m. Low tide at 9:33 a.m. High tide at 4:51 p.m. Low tide at 10:27 p.m. At the mouth of the Mobile River on Sunday, high tide at 4:32 a.m. Low tide at 10:51 a.m. High tide at 6:44 p.m. Low tide at 9:45 p.m. At Pensacola Bay on Saturday, high tide at 2:36 p.m. Low tide at 9:32 p.m. At Pensacola Bay on Sunday, high tide at 2:55 a.m. Low tide at 10:58 a.m. At the East Pass in Destin on Saturday, high tide at 2:03 p.m. Low tide at 8:58 p.m. At the East Pass in Destin on Sunday, high tide at 2:22 a.m. Low tide at 10:24 a.m. Low tide at 4:40 p.m. The following marine observations were made as of 1 a.m. Mobile Bay Coast Guard Station. Winds were southeast at 2 knots. Sea temperature 89 degrees. Air temperature 85 degrees. Weeks Bay, calm. Air temperature was 84 degrees. Pensacola Bay. Sea temperature 89 degrees. Air temperature 86 degrees. The report from the east end of Dauphin Island was not available. Graham Bay, southwest winds at 7 knots. Air temperature was 87 degrees. And Pettiboy Island, southwest winds at 12 knots. Air temperature was 86 degrees. 12 miles south of Orange Beach, winds were southwest at 10 knots. Air temperature was 86 degrees. Gulf water temperature 88 degrees. Wave height 2 feet, with a period of 3 seconds. 100 miles south of Destin. Winds were south at 4 knots. Air temperature 86 degrees. The following weather reports were made at 1 a.m. Pensacola International Airport, skies were mostly cloudy. The temperature was 83 degrees, the dew point was 76, and the relative humidity was 79%. This produces a heat index of 91. The wind was southwest at 5 miles an hour. The pressure was 30.14 inches and steady. Pensacola Naval Air Station, skies were clear. The temperature was 82 degrees, the dew point was 76, and the relative humidity was 81%. The wind was southwest at 3 miles an hour. The pressure was 30.14 inches and steady. Here's your National Weather Service forecast. Rest of tonight, mostly clear. Near steady temperature in the upper 70s. Southwest winds around 5 miles per hour. Saturday, mostly sunny. A chance of showers and thunderstorms in the afternoon. Humid with highs in the mid-90s. Northwest winds around 5 miles per hour. Chance of rain 50%. Heat index values up to 110. Saturday night, partly cloudy in the evening, then clearing. Humid with lows in the upper 70s. Southwest winds around 5 miles per hour. Heat index values up to 105 early in the evening. Sunday, sunny. A slight chance of showers and thunderstorms in the afternoon. Humid with highs in the upper 90s. West winds around 5 miles per hour. Chance of rain 20%. Heat index values up to 110. Sunday night, partly cloudy in the evening, then clearing. Humid with lows in the upper 70s. Southwest winds around 5 miles per hour. Heat index values up to 106 early in the evening. Monday, sunny. Highs in the upper 90s. Heat index values up to 110. Monday night, partly cloudy in the evening, then becoming mostly clear. Lows in the upper 70s. Heat index values up to 105 early in the evening. Tuesday, mostly sunny. A chance of showers and thunderstorms in the afternoon. Highs in the upper 90s. Chance of rain 30%. Heat index values up to 110. 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The current time is 1:33 a.m. Central Daylight Time. A heat advisory is in effect for the following areas in Alabama: Baldwin Central, Baldwin Coastal, Baldwin Inland, Butler, Clark, Conecuh, Covington, Crenshaw, Escambia, Mobile Central, Mobile 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Inland, Okaloosa Coastal, Okaloosa Inland, Santa Rosa Coastal, and Santa Rosa Inland. Heat advisory remains in effect from 11 a.m. to 8 p.m. Central Daylight Time Saturday. What? Heat index values up to 108 expected. Where? Portions of South Central and Southwest Alabama, Northwest Florida, and Southeast Mississippi. When? From 11 a.m. to 8 p.m. Central Daylight Time Saturday. Impacts: hot temperatures and high humidity may cause heat illnesses. 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Here's your marine forecast. On the weather map, a light to occasionally moderate southwesterly to westerly flow pattern persists across the marine waters through this weekend, with light to moderate westerly flow becoming established next week. Isolated to potentially scattered showers and storms can be expected each morning with locally higher seas and winds near storms. On Perdido Bay, Pensacola Bay including Santa Rosa Sound, and Choctawhatchee Bay. For overnight, west winds around 5 knots. Waves 1 foot or less. Smooth. For Saturday, northwest winds around 5 knots, becoming southwest in the afternoon. Waves 1 foot or less. Light chop. A chance of showers and thunderstorms in the afternoon. For Saturday night, southwest winds 5 to 10 knots. Waves 1 foot or less. Light chop. And for Sunday, west winds around 5 knots, becoming southwest in the afternoon. Waves 1 foot or less. Light chop. A chance of showers and thunderstorms in the afternoon. On Perdido Bay, Pensacola Bay including Santa Rosa Sound, and Choctawhatchee Bay. For overnight, west winds around 5 knots. Waves 1 foot or less. Smooth. For Saturday, west winds 5 to 10 knots. Waves 1 foot or less. Light chop. A chance of showers and thunderstorms in the afternoon. For Saturday night, west winds around 5 knots. Waves 1 foot or less. Smooth. and for Sunday, west winds 5 to 10 knots. Waves 1 foot or less. Light chop. A slight chance of showers and thunderstorms in the morning, then a chance of showers and thunderstorms in the afternoon. From the Okaloosa-Walton County line to Pascagoula, and out 20 nautical miles. For overnight, southwest winds 5 to 10 knots. Seas 1 foot or less. Wave detail, west 1 foot at 3 seconds and south 1 foot at 8 seconds. For Saturday, northwest winds 5 to 10 knots, becoming southwest in the afternoon. Seas 1 foot or less. Wave detail, west 1 foot at 3 seconds and south 1 foot at 6 seconds. A slight chance of showers and thunderstorms. For Saturday night, southwest winds 5 to 10 knots. Seas 1 foot or less. Wave detail, west 1 foot at 3 seconds and south 1 foot at 6 seconds. A slight chance of showers and thunderstorms after midnight. And for Sunday, west winds 5 to 10 knots. Seas 1 foot or less. Wave detail, west 1 foot at 3 seconds and south 1 foot at 6 seconds. A slight chance of showers and thunderstorms. From the Okaloosa-Walton County line to Pascagoula, from 20 to 60 nautical miles offshore. For overnight, southwest winds 5 to 10 knots. Seas 1 foot or less. Wave detail, west 1 foot at 3 seconds and south 1 foot at 8 seconds. For Saturday, northwest winds 5 to 10 knots, becoming west in the afternoon. Seas 1 foot or less. Wave detail, northwest 1 foot at 3 seconds and south 1 foot at 6 seconds. A slight chance of showers and thunderstorms in the morning. For Saturday night, southwest winds 5 to 10 knots. Seas 1 foot or less. Wave detail, west 1 foot at 3 seconds and south 1 foot at 6 seconds. And for Sunday, west winds around 5 knots. Seas 1 foot or less. Wave detail, west 1 foot at 3 seconds and south 1 foot at 6 seconds. Tidal information, at the mouth of the Mobile River on Saturday, high tide at 5:34 a.m. Low tide at 9:33 a.m. High tide at 4:51 p.m. Low tide at 10:27 p.m. At the mouth of the Mobile River on Sunday, high tide at 4:32 a.m. Low tide at 10:51 a.m. High tide at 6:44 p.m. Low tide at 9:45 p.m. At Pensacola Bay on Saturday, high tide at 2:36 p.m. Low tide at 9:32 p.m. At Pensacola Bay on Sunday, high tide at 2:55 a.m. Low tide at 10:58 a.m. At the East Pass in Destin on Saturday, high tide at 2:03 p.m. Low tide at 8:58 p.m. At the East Pass in Destin on Sunday, high tide at 2:22 a.m. Low tide at 10:24 a.m. Low tide at 4:40 p.m. The following marine observations were made as of 1 a.m. Mobile Bay Coast Guard Station. Winds were southeast at 2 knots. Sea temperature 89 degrees. Air temperature 85 degrees. Weeks Bay, calm. Air temperature was 84 degrees. Pensacola Bay. Sea temperature 89 degrees. Air temperature 86 degrees. The report from the east end of Dauphin Island was not available. Graham Bay, southwest winds at 7 knots. Air temperature was 87 degrees. And Pettiboy Island, southwest winds at 12 knots. Air temperature was 86 degrees. 12 miles south of Orange Beach, winds were southwest at 10 knots. Air temperature was 86 degrees. Gulf water temperature 88 degrees. Wave heights 2 feet, with a period of 3 seconds. 100 miles south of Destin. Winds were south at 4 knots. Air temperature 86 degrees. The following weather reports were made at 1 a.m. Pensacola International Airport, skies were mostly cloudy. The temperature was 83 degrees, the dew point was 76, and the relative humidity was 79%. This produces a heat index of 91. The wind was southwest at 5 miles an hour. The pressure was 30.14 inches and steady. Pensacola Naval Air Station, skies were clear. The temperature was 82 degrees, the dew point was 76, and the relative humidity was 81%. The wind was southwest at 3 miles an hour. The pressure was 30.14 inches and steady. Here's your National Weather Service forecast. Rest of tonight, mostly clear. Near steady temperature in the upper 70s. Southwest winds around 5 miles per hour. Saturday, mostly sunny. A chance of showers and thunderstorms in the afternoon. Humid with highs in the mid-90s. Northwest winds around 5 miles per hour. Chance of rain 50%. Heat index values up to 110. Saturday night, partly cloudy in the evening, then clearing. Humid with lows in the upper 70s. Southwest winds around 5 miles per hour. Heat index values up to 105 early in the evening. Sunday, sunny. A slight chance of showers and thunderstorms in the afternoon. Humid with highs in the upper 90s. West winds around 5 miles per hour. Chance of rain 20%. Heat index values up to 110. Sunday night, cloudy in the evening, then clearing. Humid with lows in the upper 70s. Southwest winds around 5 miles per hour. Heat index values up to 106 early in the evening. Monday, sunny. Highs in the upper 90s. Heat index values up to 110. Monday night, partly cloudy in the evening, then becoming mostly clear. Lows in the upper 70s. Heat index values up to 105 early in the evening. Tuesday, mostly sunny. A chance of showers and thunderstorms in the afternoon. Highs in the upper 90s. Chance of rain 30%. Heat index values up to 110. 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The current time is 1:44 a.m. Central Daylight Time. A heat advisory is in effect for the following areas in Alabama: Baldwin Central, Baldwin Coastal, Baldwin Inland, Butler, Clark, Conecuh, Covington, Crenshaw, Escambia, Mobile Central, Mobile Coastal, Mobile Inland, Monroe, Washington, and Wilcox. In the following areas, in Mississippi, George, Greene, Perry, Stone, and Wayne. In the following areas, in Florida, Escambia Coastal, Escambia Inland, Okaloosa Coastal, Okaloosa Inland, Santa Rosa Coastal, and Santa Rosa Inland. Heat advisory remains in effect from 11 a.m. to 8 p.m. Central Daylight Time Saturday. What? Heat index values up to 108 expected. Where? Portions of South Central and Southwest Alabama, Northwest Florida, and Southeast Mississippi. When? From 11 a.m. to 8 p.m. Central Daylight Time Saturday. Impacts: hot temperatures and high humidity may cause heat illnesses. 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Take extra precautions when outside. 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Anyone overcome by heat should be moved to a cool and shaded location. Heat stroke is an emergency. Call 911. Here's your marine forecast. On the weather map, a light to occasionally moderate southwesterly to westerly flow pattern persists across the marine waters through this weekend, with light to moderate westerly flow becoming established next week. Isolated to potentially scattered showers and storms can be expected each morning with locally higher seas and winds near storms. On Perdido Bay, Pensacola Bay including Santa Rosa Sound, and Choctawhatchee Bay. For overnight, west winds around 5 knots. Waves 1 foot or less. Smooth. For Saturday, northwest winds around 5 knots, becoming southwest in the afternoon. Waves 1 foot or less. Light chop. A chance of showers and thunderstorms in the afternoon. for Saturday night, southwest winds 5 to 10 knots. Waves 1 foot or less. Light chop. And for Sunday, west winds around 5 knots, becoming southwest in the afternoon. Waves 1 foot or less. Light chop. A chance of showers and thunderstorms in the afternoon. On Perdido Bay, Pensacola Bay including Santa Rosa Sound, and Choctaw Hatchie Bay. For overnight, west winds around 5 knots. Waves 1 foot or less. Smooth. For Saturday, west winds 5 to 10 knots. Waves 1 foot or less. Light chop. A chance of showers and thunderstorms in the afternoon. For Saturday night, west winds around 5 knots. Waves 1 foot or less. Smooth. And for Sunday, west winds 5 to 10 knots. Waves 1 foot or less. Light chop. A slight chance of showers and thunderstorms in the morning, then a chance of showers and thunderstorms in the afternoon. From the Okaloosa-Walton County line to Pascagoula, and out 20 nautical miles. For overnight, southwest winds 5 to 10 knots. Seas 1 foot or less. Wave detail, west 1 foot at 3 seconds and south 1 foot at 8 seconds. For Saturday, northwest winds 5 to 10 knots, becoming southwest in the afternoon. Seas 1 foot or less. Wave detail, west 1 foot at 3 seconds and south 1 foot at 6 seconds. A slight chance of showers and thunderstorms. For Saturday night, southwest winds 5 to 10 knots. Seas 1 foot or less. Wave detail, west 1 foot at 3 seconds and south 1 foot at 6 seconds. A slight chance of showers and thunderstorms after midnight. And for Sunday, west winds 5 to 10 knots. Seas 1 foot or less. Wave detail, west 1 foot at 3 seconds and south 1 foot at 6 seconds. A slight chance of showers and thunderstorms. From the Okaloosa-Walton County line to Pascagoula, from 20 to 60 nautical miles offshore. For overnight, southwest winds 5 to 10 knots. Seas 1 foot or less. Wave detail, west 1 foot at 3 seconds and south 1 foot at 8 seconds. For Saturday, northwest winds 5 to 10 knots, becoming west in the afternoon. Seas 1 foot or less. Wave detail, northwest 1 foot at 3 seconds and south 1 foot at 6 seconds. A slight chance of showers and thunderstorms in the morning. For Saturday night, southwest winds 5 to 10 knots. Seas 1 foot or less. Wave detail, west 1 foot at 3 seconds and south 1 foot at 6 seconds. And for Sunday, west winds around 5 knots. Seas 1 foot or less. Wave detail, west 1 foot at 3 seconds and south 1 foot at 6 seconds. 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Tidal information, at the mouth of the Mobile River on Saturday, high tide at 5:34 a.m. Low tide at 9:33 a.m. High tide at 4:51 p.m. Low tide at 10:27 p.m. At the mouth of the Mobile River on Sunday, high tide at 4:32 a.m. Low tide at 10:51 a.m. High tide at 6:44 p.m. Low tide at 9:45 p.m. At Pensacola Bay on Saturday, high tide at 2:36 p.m. Low tide at 9:32 p.m. At Pensacola Bay on Sunday, high tide at 2:55 a.m. Low tide at 10:58 a.m. At the East Pass in Destin on Saturday, high tide at 2:03 p.m. Low tide at 8:58 p.m. At the East Pass in Destin on Sunday, high tide at 2:22 a.m. Low tide at 10:24 a.m. Low tide at 4:40 p.m. The following marine observations were made as of 1 a.m. Mobile Bay Coast Guard Station. Winds were southeast at 2 knots. Sea temperature 89 degrees. Air temperature 85 degrees. Weeks Bay, calm. Air temperature was 84 degrees. Pensacola Bay. Sea temperature 89 degrees. Air temperature 86 degrees. The report from the east end of Dauphin Island was not available. Grand Bay, southwest winds at 7 knots. Air temperature was 87 degrees. And Pettiboy Island, southwest winds at 12 knots. Air temperature was 86 degrees. 12 miles south of Orange Beach, winds were southwest at 10 knots. Air temperature was 86 degrees. Gulf water temperature 88 degrees. Wave height 2 feet, with a period of 3 seconds. 100 miles south of Destin. Winds were south at 4 knots. Air temperature 86 degrees. The following weather reports were made at 1 a.m. Pensacola International Airport, skies were mostly cloudy. The temperature was 83 degrees, the dew point was 76, and the relative humidity was 79%. This produces a heat index of 91. The wind was southwest at 5 miles an hour. The pressure was 30.14 inches and steady. Pensacola Naval Air Station, skies were clear. The temperature was 82 degrees, the dew point was 76, and the relative humidity was 81%. The wind was southwest at 3 miles an hour. The pressure was 30.14 inches and steady. Here's your National Weather Service forecast. Rest of tonight, mostly clear. Near steady temperature in the upper 70s. Southwest winds around 5 miles per hour. Saturday, mostly sunny. A chance of showers and thunderstorms in the afternoon. Humid with highs in the mid-90s. Northwest winds around 5 miles per hour. Chance of rain 50%. Heat index values up to 110. Saturday night, partly cloudy in the evening, then clearing. Humid with lows in the upper 70s. Southwest winds around 5 miles per hour. Heat index values up to 105 early in the evening. Sunday, sunny. A slight chance of showers and thunderstorms in the afternoon. Humid with highs in the upper 90s. West winds around 5 miles per hour. Chance of rain 20%. Heat index values up to 110. Sunday night, partly cloudy in the evening, then clearing. Humid with lows in the upper 70s. Southwest winds around 5 miles per hour. Heat index values up to 106 early in the evening. Monday, sunny. Highs in the upper 90s. Heat index values up to 110. Monday night, partly cloudy in the evening, then becoming mostly clear. Lows in the upper 70s. Heat index values up to 105 early in the evening. Tuesday, mostly sunny. A chance of showers and thunderstorms in the afternoon. Highs in the upper 90s. Chance of rain 30%. Heat index values up to 110. 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The current time is 1:55 a.m. Central Daylight Time. A heat advisory is in effect for the following areas in Alabama: Baldwin Central, Baldwin Coastal, Baldwin Inland, Butler, Clark, Conecuh, Covington, Crenshaw, Escambia, Mobile Central, Mobile 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Inland, Okaloosa Coastal, Okaloosa Inland, Santa Rosa Coastal, and Santa Rosa Inland. Heat advisory remains in effect from 11 a.m. to 8 p.m. Central Daylight Time Saturday. What? Heat index values up to 108 expected. Where? Portions of south central and southwest Alabama, northwest Florida, and southeast Mississippi. When? From 11 a.m. to 8 p.m. Central Daylight Time Saturday. Impacts: hot temperatures and high humidity may cause heat illnesses. 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Take extra precautions when outside. 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The Occupational Safety and Health Administration recommends scheduling frequent rest breaks in shaded or air-conditioned environments. Anyone overcome by heat should be moved to a cool and shaded location. Heat stroke is an emergency. Call 911. Here's your marine forecast. On the weather map, a light to occasionally moderate southwesterly to westerly flow pattern persists across the marine waters through this weekend, with light to moderate westerly flow becoming established next week. Isolated to potentially scattered showers and storms can be expected each morning with locally higher seas and winds near storms. On Perdido Bay, Pensacola Bay including Santa Rosa Sound, and Choctawhatchee Bay. For overnight, west winds around 5 knots. Waves 1 foot or less. Smooth. For Saturday, northwest winds around 5 knots, becoming southwest in the afternoon. Waves 1 foot or less. Light chop. A chance of showers and thunderstorms in the afternoon. For Saturday night, southwest winds 5 to 10 knots. Waves 1 foot or less. Light chop. And for Sunday, west winds around 5 knots, becoming southwest in the afternoon. Waves 1 foot or less. Light chop. A chance of showers and thunderstorms in the afternoon. On Perdido Bay, Pensacola Bay including Santa Rosa Sound, and Choctawhatchee Bay. For overnight, west winds around 5 knots. Waves 1 foot or less. Smooth. For Saturday, west winds 5 to 10 knots. Waves 1 foot or less. Light chop. A chance of showers and thunderstorms in the afternoon. For Saturday night, west winds around 5 knots. Waves 1 foot or less. Smooth. And for Sunday, west winds 5 to 10 knots. Waves 1 foot or less.
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0: Southwest winds 5 to 10 knots. Seas 1 foot or less. Wave detail, west 1 foot at 3 seconds and south 1 foot at 8 seconds. For Saturday, northwest winds 5 to 10 knots, becoming southwest in the afternoon. Seas 1 foot or less. Wave detail, west 1 foot at 3 seconds and south 1 foot at 6 seconds. A slight chance of showers and thunderstorms. For Saturday night, southwest winds 5 to 10 knots. Seas 1 foot or less. Wave detail, west 1 foot at 3 seconds and south 1 foot at 6 seconds. A slight chance of showers and thunderstorms after midnight. And for Sunday, west winds 5 to 10 knots. Seas 1 foot or less. Wave detail, west 1 foot at 3 seconds and south 1 foot at 6 seconds. A slight chance of showers and thunderstorms. From the Okaloosa-Walton County line to Pascagoula, from 20 to 60 nautical miles offshore. For overnight, southwest winds 5 to 10 knots. Seas 1 foot or less. Wave detail, west 1 foot at 3 seconds and south 1 foot at 8 seconds. For Saturday, northwest winds 5 to 10 knots, becoming west in the afternoon. Seas 1 foot or less. Wave detail, northwest 1 foot at 3 seconds and south 1 foot at 6 seconds. A slight chance of showers and thunderstorms in the morning. For Saturday night, southwest winds 5 to 10 knots. Seas 1 foot or less. Wave detail, west 1 foot at 3 seconds and south 1 foot at 6 seconds. And for Sunday, west winds around 5 knots. Seas 1 foot or less. Wave detail, west 1 foot at 3 seconds and south 1 foot at 6 seconds. Tidal information, at the mouth of the Mobile River on Saturday, high tide at 5:34 a.m. Low tide at 9:33 a.m. High tide at 4:51 p.m. Low tide at 10:27 p.m. At the mouth of the Mobile River on Sunday, high tide at 4:32 a.m. Low tide at 10:51 a.m. High tide at 6:44 p.m. Low tide at 9:45 p.m. at Pensacola Bay on Saturday, high tide at 2:36 p.m. Low tide at 9:32 p.m. At Pensacola Bay on Sunday, high tide at 2:55 a.m. Low tide at 10:58 a.m. At the East Pass in Destin on Saturday, high tide at 2:03 p.m. Low tide at 8:58 p.m. At the East Pass in Destin on Sunday, high tide at 2:22 a.m. Low tide at 10:24 a.m. Low tide at 4:40 p.m. The following marine observations were made as of 1 a.m. Mobile Bay Coast Guard Station. Winds were southeast at 2 knots. Sea temperature 89 degrees. Air temperature 85 degrees. Weeks Bay, calm. Air temperature was 84 degrees. Pensacola Bay. Sea temperature 89 degrees. Air temperature 86 degrees. The report from the east end of Dauphin Island was not available. Graham Bay, southwest winds at 7 knots. Air temperature was 87 degrees. And Pettiboy Island, southwest winds at 12 knots. Air temperature was 86 degrees. 12 miles south of Orange Beach, winds were southwest at 10 knots. Air temperature was 86 degrees. Gulf water temperature 88 degrees. Wave heights 2 feet, with a period of 3 seconds. 100 miles south of Destin. Winds were south at 4 knots. Air temperature 86 degrees. The following weather reports were made at 1 a.m. Pensacola International Airport, skies were mostly cloudy. The temperature was 83 degrees, the dew point was 76, and the relative humidity was 79%. This produces a heat index of 91. The wind was southwest at 5 miles an hour. The pressure was 30.14 inches and steady. Pensacola Naval Air Station, skies were clear. The temperature was 82 degrees, the dew point was 76, and the relative humidity was 81%. The wind was southwest at 3 miles an hour. The pressure was 30.14 inches and steady. Here's your National Weather Service forecast. Rest of tonight, mostly clear. Near steady temperature in the upper 70s. Southwest winds around 5 miles per hour. Saturday, mostly sunny. A chance of showers and thunderstorms in the afternoon. Humid with highs in the mid-90s. Northwest winds around 5 miles per hour. Chance of rain 50%. Heat index values up to 110. Saturday night, partly cloudy in the evening, then clearing. Humid with lows in the upper 70s. Southwest winds around 5 miles per hour. Heat index values up to 105 early in the evening. Sunday, sunny. A slight chance of showers and thunderstorms in the afternoon. Humid with highs in the upper 90s. West winds around 5 miles per hour. Chance of rain 20%. Heat index values up to 110. Sunday night, partly cloudy in the evening, then clearing. Humid with lows in the upper 70s. Southwest winds around 5 miles per hour. Heat index values up to 106 early in the evening. Monday, sunny. Highs in the upper 90s. Heat index values up to 110. Monday night, partly cloudy in the evening, then becoming mostly clear. Lows in the upper 70s. Heat index values up to 105 early in the evening. Tuesday, mostly sunny. A chance of showers and thunderstorms in the afternoon. Highs in the upper 90s. Chance of rain 30%. Heat index values up to 110. 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The current time is 2:06 a.m. Central Daylight Time. A heat advisory is in effect for the following areas in Alabama: Baldwin Central, Baldwin Coastal, Baldwin Inland, Butler, Clark, Conecuh, Covington, Crenshaw, Escambia, Mobile Central, Mobile 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Inland, Okaloosa Coastal, Okaloosa Inland, Santa Rosa Coastal and Santa Rosa Inland. Heat advisory remains in effect from 11 a.m. to 8 p.m. Central Daylight Time Saturday. What? Heat index values up to 108 expected. Where? Portions of South Central and Southwest Alabama, Northwest Florida, and Southeast Mississippi. When? From 11 a.m. to 8 p.m. Central Daylight Time Saturday. Impacts. Hot temperatures and high humidity may cause heat illnesses. 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Take extra precautions when outside. 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Anyone overcome by heat should be moved to a cool and shaded location. Heat stroke is an emergency. Call 911. Here's your marine forecast. On the weather map, a light to occasionally moderate southwesterly to westerly flow pattern persists across the marine waters through this weekend, with light to moderate westerly flow becoming established next week. Isolated to potentially scattered showers and storms can be expected each morning with locally higher seas and winds near storms. On Perdido Bay, Pensacola Bay including Santa Rosa Sound, and Choctawhatchee Bay. For overnight, west winds around 5 knots. Waves 1 foot or less. Smooth. For Saturday, northwest winds around 5 knots, becoming southwest in the afternoon. Waves 1 foot or less. Light chop. A chance of showers and thunderstorms in the afternoon. For Saturday night, southwest winds 5 to 10 knots. Waves 1 foot or less. Light chop. And for Sunday, west winds around 5 knots, becoming southwest in the afternoon. Waves 1 foot or less. Light chop. A chance of showers and thunderstorms in the afternoon. On Perdido Bay, Pensacola Bay including Santa Rosa Sound, and Choctawhatchee Bay. For overnight, west winds around 5 knots. Waves 1 foot or less. Smooth. For Saturday, west winds 5 to 10 knots. Waves 1 foot or less. Light chop. A chance of showers and thunderstorms in the afternoon. For Saturday night, west winds around 5 knots. Waves 1 foot or less. Smooth. And for Sunday, west winds 5 to 10 knots. Waves 1 foot or less. Light chop. A slight chance of showers and thunderstorms in the morning, then a chance of showers and thunderstorms in the afternoon. From the Okaloosa-Walton County line to Pascagoula, and out 20 nautical miles. For overnight, southwest winds 5 to 10 knots. Seas 1 foot or less. Wave detail, west 1 foot at 3 seconds and south 1 foot at 8 seconds. For Saturday, northwest winds 5 to 10 knots, becoming southwest in the afternoon. Seas 1 foot or less. Wave detail, west 1 foot at 3 seconds and south 1 foot at 6 seconds. A slight chance of showers and thunderstorms. For Saturday night, southwest winds 5 to 10 knots. Seas 1 foot or less. Wave detail, west 1 foot at 3 seconds and south 1 foot at 6 seconds. A slight chance of showers and thunderstorms after midnight. And for Sunday, west winds 5 to 10 knots. Seas 1 foot or less. Wave detail, west 1 foot at 3 seconds and south 1 foot at 6 seconds. A slight chance of showers and thunderstorms. From the Okaloosa-Walton County line to Pascagoula, from 20 to 60 nautical miles offshore. For overnight, southwest winds 5 to 10 knots. Seas 1 foot or less. Wave detail, west 1 foot at 3 seconds and south 1 foot at 8 seconds. For Saturday, northwest winds 5 to 10 knots, becoming west in the afternoon. Seas 1 foot or less. Wave detail, northwest 1 foot at 3 seconds and south 1 foot at 6 seconds. A slight chance of showers and thunderstorms in the morning. For Saturday night, southwest winds 5 to 10 knots. Seas 1 foot or less. Wave detail, west 1 foot at 3 seconds and south 1 foot at 6 seconds. And for Sunday, west winds around 5 knots. Seas 1 foot or less. Wave detail, west 1 foot at 3 seconds and south 1 foot at 6 seconds. Tidal information, at the mouth of the Mobile River on Saturday, high tide at 5:34 a.m. Low tide at 9:33 a.m. High tide at 4:51 p.m. Low tide at 10:27 p.m. At the mouth of the Mobile River on Sunday, high tide at 4:32 a.m. Low tide at 10:51 a.m. High tide at 6:44 p.m. Low tide at 9:45 p.m. At Pensacola Bay on Saturday, high tide at 2:36 p.m. Low tide at 9:32 p.m. At Pensacola Bay on Sunday, high tide at 2:55 a.m. Low tide at 10:58 a.m. At the East Pass in Destin on Saturday, high tide at 2:03 p.m. Low tide at 8:58 p.m. At the East Pass in Destin on Sunday, high tide at 2:22 a.m. Low tide at 10:24 a.m. Low tide at 4:40 p.m. The following marine observations were made as of 2 a.m. Mobile Bay Coast Guard Station. Winds were south at 2 knots. Sea temperature 89 degrees. Air temperature 83 degrees. Weeks Bay, calm. Air temperature was 82 degrees. Pensacola Bay. Sea temperature 89 degrees. Air temperature 85 degrees. The report from the east end of Dauphin Island was not available. Graham Bay, southwest winds at 7 knots. Air temperature was 87 degrees. And Pettiboy Island, southwest winds at 10 knots. Air temperature was 86 degrees. 12 miles south of Orange Beach. Winds were west at 10 knots. Sea temperature 88 degrees. Air temperature 86 degrees. 100 miles south of Destin. Winds were south at 2 knots. Air temperature 86 degrees. The following weather reports were made at 2 a.m. Pensacola International Airport, skies were mostly cloudy. The temperature was 83 degrees, the dew point was 76, and the relative humidity was 79%. This produces a heat index of 91. The wind was southwest at 3 miles an hour. The pressure was 30.13 inches and falling. Pensacola Naval Air Station, skies were mostly cloudy. The temperature was 82 degrees, the dew point was 77, and the relative humidity was 84%. This produces a heat index of 90. The wind was southwest at 3 miles an hour. The pressure was 30.12 inches and falling. Here's your National Weather Service forecast. Rest of tonight, mostly clear. Near steady temperature in the upper 70s. Southwest winds around 5 miles per hour. Saturday, mostly sunny. A chance of showers and thunderstorms in the afternoon. Humid with highs in the mid-90s. Northwest winds around 5 miles per hour. Chance of rain 50%. Heat index values up to 110. Saturday night, partly cloudy in the evening, then clearing. Humid with lows in the upper 70s. Southwest winds around 5 miles per hour. Heat index values up to 105 early in the evening. Sunday, sunny. A slight chance of showers and thunderstorms in the afternoon. Humid with highs in the upper 90s. West winds around 5 miles per hour. Chance of rain 20%. Heat index values up to 110. Sunday night, partly cloudy in the evening, then clearing. Humid with lows in the upper 70s. Southwest winds around 5 miles per hour. Heat index values up to 106 early in the evening. Monday, sunny. Highs in the upper 90s. Heat index values up to 110. Monday night, partly cloudy in the evening, then becoming mostly clear. Lows in the upper 70s. Heat index values up to 105 early in the evening. Tuesday, mostly sunny. A chance of showers and thunderstorms in the afternoon. Highs in the upper 90s. Chance of rain 30%. Heat index values up to 110. 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The current time is 2:17 a.m. Central Daylight Time. A heat advisory is in effect for the following areas in Alabama: Baldwin Central, Baldwin Coastal, Baldwin Inland, Butler, Clark, Conecuh, Covington, Crenshaw, Escambia, Mobile Central, Mobile 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Inland, Okaloosa Coastal, Okaloosa Inland, Santa Rosa Coastal, and Santa Rosa Inland. Heat advisory remains in effect from 11 a.m. to 8 p.m. Central Daylight Time Saturday. Heat index values up to 108 expected. Where? Portions of South Central and Southwest Alabama, Northwest Florida, and Southeast Mississippi. When? From 11 a.m. to 8 p.m. Central Daylight Time Saturday. Impacts: hot temperatures and high humidity may cause heat illnesses. 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Take extra precautions when outside. 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To reduce risk during outdoor work, the Occupational Safety and Health Administration recommends scheduling frequent rest breaks in shaded or air-conditioned environments. Anyone overcome by heat should be moved to a cool and shaded location. Heat stroke is an emergency. Call 911. Here's your marine forecast. On the weather map, a light to occasionally moderate southwesterly to westerly flow pattern persists across the marine waters through this weekend, with light to moderate westerly flow becoming established next week. Isolated to potentially scattered showers and storms can be expected each morning with locally higher seas and winds near storms. On Perdido Bay, Pensacola Bay including Santa Rosa Sound, and Choctawhatchee Bay. For overnight, west winds around 5 knots. Waves 1 foot or less. Smooth. For Saturday, northwest winds around 5 knots, becoming southwest in the afternoon. Waves 1 foot or less. Light chop. A chance of showers and thunderstorms in the afternoon. For Saturday night, southwest winds 5 to 10 knots. Waves 1 foot or less. Light chop. And for Sunday, west winds around 5 knots, becoming southwest in the afternoon. Waves 1 foot or less. Light chop. A chance of showers and thunderstorms in the afternoon. On Perdido Bay, Pensacola Bay including Santa Rosa Sound, and Choctawhatchee Bay. For overnight, west winds around 5 knots. Waves 1 foot or less. Smooth. For Saturday, west winds 5 to 10 knots. Waves 1 foot or less. Light chop. A chance of showers and thunderstorms in the afternoon. For Saturday night, west winds around 5 knots. Waves 1 foot or less. Smooth. And for Sunday, west winds 5 to 10 knots. Waves 1 foot or less. Light chop. A slight chance of showers and thunderstorms in the morning, then a chance of showers and thunderstorms in the afternoon. From the Okaloosa-Walton County line to Pascagoula, and out 20 nautical miles. For overnight, southwest winds 5 to 10 knots. Seas 1 foot or less. Wave detail, west 1 foot at 3 seconds and south 1 foot at 8 seconds. For Saturday, northwest winds 5 to 10 knots, becoming southwest in the afternoon. Seas 1 foot or less. Wave detail, west 1 foot at 3 seconds and south 1 foot at 6 seconds. A slight chance of showers and thunderstorms. For Saturday night, southwest winds 5 to 10 knots. Seas 1 foot or less.

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Seas 1 foot or less. Wave detail, west 1 foot at 3 seconds and south 1 foot at 8 seconds. For Saturday, northwest winds 5 to 10 knots, becoming west in the afternoon. Seas 1 foot or less. Wave detail, northwest 1 foot at 3 seconds and south 1 foot at 6 seconds. A slight chance of showers and thunderstorms in the morning. For Saturday night, southwest winds 5 to 10 knots. Seas 1 foot or less. Wave detail, west 1 foot at 3 seconds and south 1 foot at 6 seconds. And for Sunday, west winds around 5 knots. Seas 1 foot or less. Wave detail, west 1 foot at 3 seconds and south 1 foot at 6 seconds. Tidal information, at the mouth of the Mobile River on Saturday, high tide at 5:34 a.m. Low tide at 9:33 a.m. High tide at 4:51 p.m. Low tide at 10:27 p.m. At the mouth of the Mobile River on Sunday, high tide at 4:32 a.m. Low tide at 10:51 a.m. High tide at 6:44 p.m. Low tide at 9:45 p.m. At Pensacola Bay on Saturday, high tide at 2:36 p.m. Low tide at 9:32 p.m. At Pensacola Bay on Sunday, high tide at 2:55 a.m. Low tide at 10:58 a.m. At the East Pass in Destin on Saturday, high tide at 2:03 p.m. Low tide at 8:58 p.m. At the East Pass in Destin on Sunday, high tide at 2:22 a.m. Low tide at 10:24 a.m. Low tide at 4:40 p.m. The following marine observations were made as of 2 a.m. Mobile Bay Coast Guard Station. Winds were south at 2 knots. Sea temperature 89 degrees. Air temperature 83 degrees. Weeks Bay, calm. Air temperature was 82 degrees. Pensacola Bay. Sea temperature 89 degrees. Air temperature 85 degrees. The report from the east end of Dauphin Island was not available. Graham Bay, southwest winds at 7 knots. Air temperature was 87 degrees. And Pettiboy Island, southwest winds at 10 knots. Air temperature was 86 degrees. 12 miles south of Orange Beach. Winds were west at 10 knots. Sea temperature 88 degrees. Air temperature 86 degrees. 100 miles south of Destin. Winds were south at 2 knots. Air temperature 86 degrees. The following weather reports were made at 2 a.m. Pensacola International Airport, skies were mostly cloudy. The temperature was 83 degrees, the dew point was 76, and the relative humidity was 79%. This produces a heat index of 91. The wind was southwest at 3 miles an hour. The pressure was 30.13 inches and falling. Pensacola Naval Air Station, skies were mostly cloudy. The temperature was 82 degrees, the dew point was 77, and the relative humidity was 84%. This produces a heat index of 90. The wind was southwest at 3 miles an hour. The pressure was 30.12 inches and falling. Here's your National Weather Service forecast. Rest of tonight, mostly clear. Near steady temperature in the upper 70s. Southwest winds around 5 miles per hour. Saturday, mostly sunny. A chance of showers and thunderstorms in the afternoon. Humid with highs in the mid-90s. Northwest winds around 5 miles per hour. Chance of rain 50%. Heat index values up to 110. Saturday night, partly cloudy in the evening, then clearing. Humid with lows in the upper 70s. Southwest winds around 5 miles per hour. Heat index values up to 105 early in the evening. Sunday, sunny. A slight chance of showers and thunderstorms in the afternoon. Humid with highs in the upper 90s. West winds around 5 miles per hour. Chance of rain 20%. Heat index values up to 110. Sunday night, partly cloudy in the evening, then clearing. Humid with lows in the upper 70s.
southwest winds around

0: 5 miles per hour. Heat index values up to 106 early in the evening. Monday, sunny. Highs in the upper 90s. Heat index values up to 110. Monday night, partly cloudy in the evening, then becoming mostly clear. Lows in the upper 70s. Heat index values up to 105 early in the evening. Tuesday, mostly sunny. A chance of showers and thunderstorms in the afternoon. Highs in the upper 90s. Chance of rain 30%. Heat index values up to 110. 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The current time is 2:28 a.m. Central Daylight Time. A heat advisory is in effect for the following areas in Alabama: Baldwin Central, Baldwin Coastal, Baldwin Inland, Butler, Clark, Conecuh, Covington, Crenshaw, Escambia, Mobile Central, Mobile 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Inland, Okaloosa Coastal, Okaloosa Inland, Santa Rosa Coastal, and Santa Rosa Inland. Heat advisory remains in effect from 11 a.m. to 8 p.m. Central Daylight Time Saturday. What? Heat index values up to 108 expected. Where? Portions of South Central and Southwest Alabama, Northwest Florida, and Southeast Mississippi. When? From 11 a.m. to 8 p.m. Central Daylight Time Saturday. Impacts: hot temperatures and high humidity may cause heat illnesses. 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Take extra precautions when outside. 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Anyone overcome by heat should be moved to a cool and shaded location. Heat stroke is an emergency. Call 911. Here's your marine forecast. On the weather map, a light to occasionally moderate southwesterly to westerly flow pattern persists across the marine waters through this weekend, with light to moderate westerly flow becoming established next week. Isolated to potentially scattered showers and storms can be expected each morning with locally higher seas and winds near storms. On Perdido Bay, Pensacola Bay including Santa Rosa Sound, and Choctawhatchee Bay. For overnight, west winds around 5 knots. Waves 1 foot or less. Smooth. For Saturday, northwest winds around 5 knots, becoming southwest in the afternoon. Waves 1 foot or less. Light chop. A chance of showers and thunderstorms in the afternoon. For Saturday night, southwest winds 5 to 10 knots. Waves 1 foot or less. Light chop. And for Sunday, west winds around 5 knots, becoming southwest in the afternoon. Waves 1 foot or less. Light chop. A chance of showers and thunderstorms in the afternoon. On Perdido Bay, Pensacola Bay including Santa Rosa Sound, and Choctawhatchee Bay. For overnight, west winds around 5 knots. Waves 1 foot or less. Smooth. For Saturday, west winds 5 to 10 knots. Waves 1 foot or less. Light chop. A chance of showers and thunderstorms in the afternoon. For Saturday night, west winds around 5 knots. Waves 1 foot or less. Smooth. And for Sunday, west winds 5 to 10 knots. Waves 1 foot or less. Light chop. A slight chance of showers and thunderstorms in the morning, then a chance of showers and thunderstorms in the afternoon. From the Okaloosa-Walton County line to Pascagoula, and out 20 nautical miles. For overnight, southwest winds 5 to 10 knots. Seas 1 foot or less. Wave detail, west 1 foot at 3 seconds and south 1 foot at 8 seconds. For Saturday, northwest winds 5 to 10 knots, becoming southwest in the afternoon. sees 1 foot or less. Wave detail, west 1 foot at 3 seconds and south 1 foot at 6 seconds. A slight chance of showers and thunderstorms. For Saturday night, southwest winds 5 to 10 knots. Seas 1 foot or less. Wave detail, west 1 foot at 3 seconds and south 1 foot at 6 seconds. A slight chance of showers and thunderstorms after midnight. And for Sunday, west winds 5 to 10 knots. Seas 1 foot or less. Wave detail, west 1 foot at 3 seconds and south 1 foot at 6 seconds. A slight chance of showers and thunderstorms. From the Okaloosa-Walton County line to Pascagoula, from 20 to 60 nautical miles offshore. For overnight, southwest winds 5 to 10 knots. Seas 1 foot or less. Wave detail, west 1 foot at 3 seconds and south 1 foot at 8 seconds. For Saturday, northwest winds 5 to 10 knots, becoming west in the afternoon. Seas 1 foot or less. Wave detail, northwest 1 foot at 3 seconds and south 1 foot at 6 seconds. A slight chance of showers and thunderstorms in the morning. For Saturday night, southwest winds 5 to 10 knots. Seas 1 foot or less. Wave detail, west 1 foot at 3 seconds and south 1 foot at 6 seconds. And for Sunday, west winds around 5 knots. Seas 1 foot or less. Wave detail, west 1 foot at 3 seconds and south 1 foot at 6 seconds. Tidal information, at the mouth of the Mobile River on Saturday, high tide at 5:34 a.m. Low tide at 9:33 a.m. High tide at 4:51 p.m. Low tide at 10:27 p.m. At the mouth of the Mobile River on Sunday, high tide at 4:32 a.m. Low tide at 10:51 a.m. High tide at 6:44 p.m. Low tide at 9:45 p.m. At Pensacola Bay on Saturday, high tide at 2:36 p.m. Low tide at 9:32 p.m. At Pensacola Bay on Sunday, high tide at 2:55 a.m. Low tide at 10:58 a.m. At the East Pass in Destin on Saturday, high tide at 2:03 p.m. Low tide at 8:58 p.m. At the East Pass in Destin on Sunday, high tide at 2:22 a.m. Low tide at 10:24 a.m. Low tide at 4:40 p.m. The following marine observations were made as of 2 a.m. Mobile Bay Coast Guard Station. Winds were south at 2 knots. Sea temperature 89 degrees. Air temperature 83 degrees. Weeks Bay, calm. Air temperature was 82 degrees. Pensacola Bay. Sea temperature 89 degrees. Air temperature 85 degrees. The report from the east end of Dauphin Island was not available. Graham Bay, southwest winds at 7 knots. Air temperature was 87 degrees. And Pettiboy Island, southwest winds at 10 knots. Air temperature was 86 degrees. 12 miles south of Orange Beach. Winds were west at 10 knots. Sea temperature 88 degrees. Air temperature 86 degrees. 100 miles south of Destin. Winds were south at 2 knots. Air temperature 86 degrees. The following weather reports were made at 2 a.m. Pensacola International Airport, skies were mostly cloudy. The temperature was 83 degrees, the dew point was 76, and the relative humidity was 79%. This produces a heat index of 91. The wind was southwest at 3 miles an hour. The pressure was 30.13 inches and falling. Pensacola Naval Air Station, skies were mostly cloudy. The temperature was 82 degrees, the dew point was 77, and the relative humidity was 84%. This produces a heat index of 90. The wind was southwest at 3 miles an hour. The pressure was 30.12 inches and falling. Here's your National Weather Service forecast. Rest of tonight, mostly clear. Near steady temperature in the upper 70s. Southwest winds around 5 miles per hour. Saturday, mostly sunny. A chance of showers and thunderstorms in the afternoon. humid with highs in the mid-90s. Northwest winds around 5 miles per hour. Chance of rain 50%. Heat index values up to 110. Saturday night, partly cloudy in the evening, then clearing. Humid with lows in the upper 70s. Southwest winds around 5 miles per hour. Heat index values up to 105 early in the evening. Sunday, sunny. A slight chance of showers and thunderstorms in the afternoon. Humid with highs in the upper 90s. West winds around 5 miles per hour. Chance of rain 20%. Heat index values up to 110. Sunday night, partly cloudy in the evening, then clearing. Humid with lows in the upper 70s. Southwest winds around 5 miles per hour. Heat index values up to 106 early in the evening. Monday, sunny. Highs in the upper 90s. Heat index values up to 110. Monday night, partly cloudy in the evening, then becoming mostly clear. Lows in the upper 70s. Heat index values up to 105 early in the evening. Tuesday, mostly sunny. A chance of showers and thunderstorms in the afternoon. Highs in the upper 90s. Chance of rain 30%. Heat index values up to 110. 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The current time is 2:39 a.m. Central Daylight Time. A heat advisory is in effect for the following areas in Alabama: Baldwin Central, Baldwin Coastal, Baldwin Inland, Butler, Clark, Conecuh, Covington, Crenshaw, Escambia, Mobile Central, Mobile 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Inland, Okaloosa Coastal, Okaloosa Inland, Santa Rosa Coastal, and Santa Rosa Inland. Heat advisory remains in effect from 11 a.m. to 8 p.m. Central Daylight Time Saturday. What? Heat index values up to 108 expected. Where? Portions of South Central and Southwest Alabama, Northwest Florida, and Southeast Mississippi. When? From 11 a.m. to 8 p.m. Central Daylight Time Saturday. Impacts: hot temperatures and high humidity may cause heat illnesses. 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Take extra precautions when outside. 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Anyone overcome by heat should be moved to a cool and shaded location. Heat stroke is an emergency. Call 911. Here's your marine forecast. On the weather map, a light to occasionally moderate southwesterly to westerly flow pattern persists across the marine waters through this weekend, with light to moderate westerly flow becoming established next week. Isolated to potentially scattered showers and storms can be expected each morning with locally higher seas and winds near storms. On Perdido Bay, Pensacola Bay including Santa Rosa Sound, and Choctawhatchee Bay. For overnight, west winds around 5 knots. Waves 1 foot or less. Smooth. For Saturday, northwest winds around 5 knots, becoming southwest in the afternoon. Waves 1 foot or less. Light chop. A chance of showers and thunderstorms in the afternoon. For Saturday night, southwest winds 5 to 10 knots. Waves 1 foot or less. Light chop. And for Sunday, west winds around 5 knots, becoming southwest in the afternoon. Waves 1 foot or less. Light chop. A chance of showers and thunderstorms in the afternoon. On Perdido Bay, Pensacola Bay including Santa Rosa Sound, and Choctawhatchee Bay. For overnight, west winds around 5 knots. Waves 1 foot or less. Smooth. For Saturday, west winds 5 to 10 knots. Waves 1 foot or less. Light might chop. A chance of showers and thunderstorms in the afternoon. For Saturday night, west winds around 5 knots. Waves 1 foot or less. Smooth. And for Sunday, west winds 5 to 10 knots. Waves 1 foot or less. Light chop. A slight chance of showers and thunderstorms in the morning, then a chance of showers and thunderstorms in the afternoon. From the Okaloosa-Walton County line to Pascagoula, and out 20 nautical miles. For overnight, southwest winds 5 to 10 knots. Seas 1 foot or less. Wave detail, west 1 foot at 3 seconds and south 1 foot at 8 seconds. For Saturday, northwest winds 5 to 10 knots, becoming southwest in the afternoon. Seas 1 foot or less. Wave detail, west 1 foot at 3 seconds and south 1 foot at 6 seconds. A slight chance of showers and thunderstorms. For Saturday night, southwest winds 5 to 10 knots. Seas 1 foot or less. Wave detail, west 1 foot at 3 seconds and south 1 foot at 6 seconds. A slight chance of showers and thunderstorms after midnight. And for Sunday, west winds 5 to 10 knots. Seas 1 foot or less. Wave detail, west 1 foot at 3 seconds and south 1 foot at 6 seconds. A slight chance of showers and thunderstorms. From the Okaloosa-Walton County line to Pascagoula, from 20 to 60 nautical miles offshore. For overnight, southwest winds 5 to 10 knots. Seas 1 foot or less. Wave detail, west 1 foot at 3 seconds and south 1 foot at 8 seconds. For Saturday, northwest winds 5 to 10 knots, becoming west in the afternoon. Seas 1 foot or less. Wave detail, northwest 1 foot at 3 seconds and south 1 foot at 6 seconds. A slight chance of showers and thunderstorms in the morning. For Saturday night, southwest winds 5 to 10 knots. Seas 1 foot or less. Wave detail, west 1 foot at 3 seconds and south 1 foot at 6 seconds. And for Sunday, west winds around 5 knots. Seas 1 foot or less. Wave detail, west 1 foot at 3 seconds and south 1 foot at 6 seconds. Tidal information, at the mouth of the Mobile River on Saturday, high tide at 5:34 a.m. Low tide at 9:33 a.m. High tide at 4:51 p.m. Low tide at 10:27 p.m. At the mouth of the Mobile River on Sunday, high tide at 4:32 a.m. Low tide at 10:51 a.m. High tide at 6:44 p.m. Low tide at 9:45 p.m. At Pensacola Bay on Saturday, high tide at 2:36 p.m. Low tide at 9:32 p.m. At Pensacola Bay on Sunday, high tide at 2:55 a.m. Low tide at 10:58 a.m. At the East Pass in Destin on Saturday, high tide at 2:03 p.m. Low tide at 8:58 p.m. At the East Pass in Destin on Sunday, high tide at 2:22 a.m. Low tide at 10:24 a.m. Low tide at 4:40 p.m. The following marine observations were made as of 2 a.m. Mobile Bay Coast Guard Station. Winds were south at 2 knots. Sea temperature 89 degrees. Air temperature 83 degrees. Weeks Bay, calm. Air temperature was 82 degrees. Pensacola Bay. Sea temperature 89 degrees. Air temperature 85 degrees. The report from the east end of Dauphin Island was not available. Graham Bay, southwest winds at 7 knots. Air temperature was 87 degrees. And Pettiboy Island, southwest winds at 10 knots. Air temperature was 86 degrees. 12 miles south of Orange Beach. Winds were west at 10 knots. Sea temperature 88 degrees. Air temperature 86 degrees. 100 miles south of Destin. Winds were south at 2 knots. Air temperature 86 degrees. 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We broadcast on a frequency of 162.40 MHz from the Mobile Pensacola National Weather Service. The following weather reports were made at 2 a.m. Pensacola International Airport, skies were mostly cloudy. The temperature was 83 degrees, the dew point was 76, and the relative humidity was 79%. This produces a heat index of 91. The wind was southwest at 3 miles an hour. The pressure was 30.13 inches and falling. Pensacola Naval Air Station, skies were mostly cloudy. The temperature was 82 degrees, the dew point was 77, and the relative humidity was 84%. This produces a heat index of 90. The wind was southwest at 3 miles an hour. The pressure was 30.12 inches and falling. Here's your National Weather Service forecast. Rest of tonight, mostly clear. Near steady temperature in the upper 70s. Southwest winds around 5 miles per hour. Saturday, mostly sunny. A chance of showers and thunderstorms in the afternoon. Humid with highs in the mid-90s. Northwest winds around 5 miles per hour. Chance of rain 50%. Heat index values up to 110. Saturday night, partly cloudy in the evening, then clearing. Humid with lows in the upper 70s. Southwest winds around 5 miles per hour. Heat index values up to 105 early in the evening. Sunday, sunny. A slight chance of showers and thunderstorms in the afternoon. Humid with highs in the upper 90s. West winds around 5 miles per hour. Chance of rain 20%. Heat index values up to 110. Sunday night, partly cloudy in the evening, then clearing. Humid with lows in the upper 70s. Southwest winds around 5 miles per hour. Heat index values up to 106 early in the evening. Monday, sunny. Highs in the upper 90s. Heat index values up to 110. Monday night, partly cloudy in the evening, then becoming mostly clear. Lows in the upper 70s. Heat index values up to 105 early in the evening. Tuesday, mostly sunny. A chance of showers and thunderstorms in the afternoon. Highs in the upper 90s. Chance of rain 30%. Heat index values up to 110. 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The current time is 2:50 a.m. Central Daylight Time. A heat advisory is in effect for the following areas in Alabama: Baldwin Central, Baldwin Coastal, Baldwin Inland, Butler, Clark, Conecuh, Covington, Crenshaw, Escambia, Mobile Central, Mobile 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Inland, Okaloosa Coastal, Okaloosa Inland, Santa Rosa Coastal, and Santa Rosa Inland. Heat advisory remains in effect from 11 a.m. to 8 p.m. Central Daylight Time Saturday. What? Heat index values up to 108 expected. Where? Portions of South Central and Southwest Alabama, Northwest Florida, and Southeast Mississippi. When? From 11 a.m. to 8 p.m. Central Daylight Time Saturday. Impacts: hot temperatures and high humidity may cause heat illnesses. 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Stay in an air-conditioned room, stay out of the sun, and check up on relatives and neighbors. Take extra precautions when outside. 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Heat stroke is an emergency. Call 911. Here's your marine forecast. On the weather map, a light to occasionally moderate southwesterly to westerly flow pattern persists across the marine waters through this weekend, with light to moderate westerly flow becoming established next week. Isolated to potentially scattered showers and storms can be expected each morning with locally higher seas and winds near storms. On Perdido Bay, Pensacola Bay including Santa Rosa Sound, and Choctawhatchee Bay. For overnight, west winds around 5 knots. Waves 1 foot or less. Smooth. For Saturday, northwest winds around 5 knots, becoming southwest in the afternoon. Waves 1 foot or less. Light chop. A chance of showers and thunderstorms in the afternoon. For Saturday night, southwest winds 5 to 10 knots. Waves 1 foot or less. Light chop. And for Sunday, west winds around 5 knots, becoming southwest in the afternoon. Waves 1 foot or less. Light chop. A chance of showers and thunderstorms in the afternoon. On Perdido Bay, Pensacola Bay including Santa Rosa Sound, and Choctawhatchee Bay. For overnight, west winds around 5 knots. Waves 1 foot or less. Smooth. For Saturday, west winds 5 to 10 knots. Waves 1 foot or less. Light chop. A chance of showers and thunderstorms in the afternoon. For Saturday night, west winds around 5 knots. Waves 1 foot or less. Smooth. And for Sunday, west winds 5 to 10 knots. Waves 1 foot or less. Light chop. A slight chance of showers and thunderstorms in the morning, then a chance of showers and thunderstorms in the afternoon. From the Okaloosa-Walton County line to Pascagoula, and out 20 nautical miles. For overnight, southwest winds 5 to 10 knots. Seas 1 foot or less. Wave detail, west 1 foot at 3 seconds and south 1 foot at 8 seconds. For Saturday, northwest winds 5 to 10 knots, becoming southwest in the afternoon. Seas 1 foot or less. Wave detail, west 1 foot at 3 seconds and south 1 foot at 6 seconds. A slight chance of showers and thunderstorms. For Saturday night, southwest winds 5 to 10 knots. Seas 1 foot or less. Wave detail, west 1 foot at 3 seconds and south 1 foot at 6 seconds. A slight chance of showers and thunderstorms after midnight. And for Sunday, west winds 5 to 10 knots. Seas 1 foot or less. Wave detail, west 1 foot at 3 seconds and south 1 foot at 6 seconds. A slight chance of showers and thunderstorms. From the Okaloosa-Walton County line to Pascagoula, from 20 to 60 nautical miles offshore. For overnight, southwest winds 5 to 10 knots. Seas 1 foot or less. Wave detail, west 1 foot at 3 seconds and south 1 foot at 8 seconds. For Saturday, northwest winds 5 to 10 knots, becoming west in the afternoon. Seas 1 foot or less. Wave detail, northwest 1 foot at 3 seconds and south 1 foot at 6 seconds. A slight chance of showers and thunderstorms in the morning. For Saturday night, southwest winds 5 to 10 knots. Seas 1 foot or less. Wave detail, west 1 foot at 3 seconds and south 1 foot at 6 seconds. And for Sunday, west winds around 5 knots. Seas 1 foot or less. Wave detail, west 1 foot at 3 seconds and south 1 foot at 6 seconds. Tidal information, at the mouth of the Mobile River on Saturday, high tide at 5:34 a.m. Low tide at 9:33 a.m. High tide at 4:51 p.m. Low tide at 10:27 p.m. At the mouth of the Mobile River on Sunday, high tide at 4:32 a.m. Low tide at 10:51 a.m. High tide at 6:44 p.m. Low tide at 9:45 p.m. At Pensacola Bay on Saturday, high tide at 2:36 p.m. Low tide at 9:32 p.m. At Pensacola Bay on Sunday, high tide at 2:55 a.m. Low tide at 10:58 a.m. At the East Pass in Destin on Saturday, high tide at 2:03 p.m. Low tide at 8:58 p.m. At the East Pass in Destin on Sunday, high tide at 2:22 a.m. Low tide at 10:24 a.m. Low tide at 4:40 p.m. The following marine observations were made as of 2 a.m. Mobile Bay Coast Guard Station. Winds were south at 2 knots. Sea temperature 89 degrees. Air temperature 83 degrees. Weeks Bay, calm. Air temperature was 82 degrees. Pensacola Bay. Sea temperature 89 degrees. Air temperature 85 degrees. The report from the east end of Dauphin Island was not available. Graham Bay, southwest winds at 7 knots. Air temperature was 87 degrees. And Pettiboy Island, southwest winds at 10 knots. Air temperature was 86 degrees. 12 miles south of Orange Beach. Winds were west at 10 knots. Sea temperature 88 degrees. Air temperature 86 degrees. 100 miles south of Destin. Winds were south at 2 knots. Air temperature 86 degrees. The following weather reports were made at 2 a.m. Pensacola International Airport, skies were mostly cloudy. The temperature was 83 degrees, the dew point was 76, and the relative humidity was 79%. This produces a heat index of 91. The wind was southwest at 3 miles an hour. The pressure was 30.13 inches and falling. Pensacola Naval Air Station, skies were mostly cloudy. The temperature was 82 degrees, the dew point was 77, and the relative humidity was 84%. This produces...
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0: Near steady temperature in the upper 70s. Southwest winds around 5 miles per hour. Saturday, mostly sunny. A chance of showers and thunderstorms in the afternoon. Humid with highs in the mid-90s. Northwest winds around 5 miles per hour. Chance of rain 50%. Heat index values up to 110. Saturday night, partly cloudy in the evening, then clearing. Humid with lows in the upper 70s. Southwest winds around 5 miles per hour. Heat index values up to 105 early in the evening. Sunday, sunny. A slight chance of showers and thunderstorms in the afternoon. Humid with highs in the upper 90s. West winds around 5 miles per hour. Chance of rain 20%. Heat index values up to 110. Sunday night, partly cloudy in the evening, then clearing. Humid with lows in the upper 70s. Southwest winds around 5 miles per hour. Heat index values up to 106 early in the evening. Monday, sunny. Highs in the upper 90s. Heat index values up to 110. Monday night, partly cloudy in the evening, then becoming mostly clear. Lows in the upper 70s. Heat index values up to 105 early in the evening. Tuesday, mostly sunny. A chance of showers and thunderstorms in the afternoon. Highs in the upper 90s. Chance of rain 30%. Heat index values up to 110. This is NOAA Weather Radio from the Mobile Pensacola National Weather Service. The current time is 3:01 a.m. Central Daylight Time. A heat advisory is in effect for the following areas in Alabama: Baldwin Central, Baldwin Coastal, Baldwin Inland, Butler, Clark, Conecuh, Covington, Crenshaw, Escambia, Mobile Central, Mobile 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Inland, Okaloosa Coastal, Okaloosa Inland, Santa Rosa Coastal and Santa Rosa Inland. Heat advisory remains in effect from 11 a.m. to 8 p.m. Central Daylight Time Saturday. What? Heat index values up to 108 expected. Where? Portions of South Central and Southwest Alabama, Northwest Florida, and Southeast Mississippi. When? From 11 a.m. to 8 p.m. Central Daylight Time Saturday. Impacts: hot temperatures and high humidity may cause heat illnesses. 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Stay in an air-conditioned room, stay out of the sun, and check up on relatives and neighbors. Take extra precautions when outside. 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Anyone overcome by heat should be moved to a cool and shaded location. Heat stroke is an emergency. Call 911. Here's your marine forecast. On the weather map, a light to occasionally moderate southwesterly to westerly flow pattern persists across the marine waters through this weekend, with light to moderate westerly flow becoming established next week. Isolated to potentially scattered showers and storms can be expected each morning with locally higher seas and winds near storms. On Perdido Bay, Pensacola Bay including Santa Rosa Sound, and Choctawhatchee Bay. For today, northwest winds around 5 knots, becoming southwest this afternoon. Waves 1 foot or less. Light chop. A slight chance of showers and thunderstorms early this afternoon. A chance of showers and thunderstorms late. For tonight, west winds 5 to 10 knots. Waves 1 foot or less. Light chop. For Sunday, northwest winds around 5 knots, becoming southwest in the afternoon. Waves 1 foot or less. Light chop. A slight chance of showers and thunderstorms in the afternoon. And for Sunday night, west winds 5 to 10 knots. Waves 1 foot or less. Light chop. On Perdido Bay, Pensacola Bay including Santa Rosa Sound, and Choctawhatchee Bay. For today, west winds around 5 knots, becoming southwest this afternoon. Waves 1 foot or less. Light chop. A chance of showers and thunderstorms this afternoon. For tonight, west winds 5 to 10 knots. Waves 1 foot or less. Light chop. For Sunday, west winds around 5 knots, becoming southwest in the afternoon. Waves 1 foot or less. Light chop. A chance of showers and thunderstorms in the afternoon. And for Sunday night, west winds 5 to 10 knots. Waves 1 foot or less. Light chop. From the Okaloosa-Walton County line to Pascagoula, and out 20 nautical miles. For today, northwest winds 5 to 10 knots, becoming southwest this afternoon. Seas 1 foot or less. Wave detail, west 1 foot at 3 seconds and south 1 foot at 6 seconds. A slight chance of showers and thunderstorms late. For tonight, southwest winds 5 to 10 knots. Seas 1 foot or less. Wave detail, southwest 1 foot at 3 seconds and south 1 foot at 6 seconds. A slight chance of showers and thunderstorms after midnight. For Sunday, northwest winds 5 to 10 knots, becoming southwest in the afternoon. Seas 1 foot or less. Wave detail, west 1 foot at 3 seconds and south 1 foot at 6 seconds. A slight chance of showers and thunderstorms. And for Sunday night, southwest winds around 10 knots. Seas around 2 feet. Wave detail, southwest 1 foot at 3 seconds and south 1 foot at 6 seconds. From the Okaloosa-Walton County line to Pascagoula, from 20 to 60 nautical miles offshore. For today, northwest winds 5 to 10 knots, diminishing to around 5 knots early this afternoon, then becoming southwest late. Seas 1 foot or less. Wave detail, west 1 foot at 3 seconds and south 1 foot at 8 seconds. A slight chance of showers and thunderstorms late this morning. For tonight, southwest winds 5 to 10 knots. Seas 1 foot or less. Wave detail, west 1 foot at 3 seconds and south 1 foot at 6 seconds. For Sunday, northwest winds 5 to 10 knots, becoming west in the afternoon. Seas 1 foot or less. Wave detail, west 1 foot at 3 seconds and south 1 foot at 6 seconds. A slight chance of showers and thunderstorms in the morning. And for Sunday night, southwest winds 5 to 10 knots, becoming west 10 to 15 knots after midnight. Seas around 2 feet. Wave detail, west 2 feet at 3 seconds and south 1 foot at 6 seconds. Tidal information, at the mouth of the Mobile River on Saturday, high tide at 5:34 a.m. Low tide at 9:33 a.m. High tide at 4:51 p.m. Low tide at 10:27 p.m. At the mouth of the Mobile River on Sunday, high tide at 4:32 a.m. Low tide at 10:51 a.m. High tide at 6:44 p.m. Low tide at 9:45 p.m. At Pensacola Bay on Saturday, high tide at 2:36 p.m. Low tide at 9:32 p.m. At Pensacola Bay on Sunday, high tide at 2:55 a.m. Low tide at 10:58 a.m. At the East Pass in Destin on Saturday, high tide at 2:03 p.m. Low tide at 8:58 p.m. At the East Pass in Destin on Sunday, high tide at 2:22 a.m. Low tide at 10:24 a.m. Low tide at 4:40 p.m. The following marine observations were made as of 2 a.m. Mobile Bay Coast Guard Station. Winds were south at 2 knots. Sea temperature 89 degrees. Air temperature 83 degrees. Weeks Bay, calm. Air temperature was 82 degrees. Pensacola Bay. Sea temperature 89 degrees. Air temperature 85 degrees. The report from the east end of Dauphin Island was not available. Graham Bay, southwest winds at 7 knots. Air temperature was 87 degrees. And Pettiboy Island, southwest winds at 10 knots. Air temperature was 86 degrees. 12 miles south of Orange Beach. Winds were west at 10 knots. Sea temperature 88 degrees. Air temperature 86 degrees. 100 miles south of Destin. Winds were south at 2 knots. Air temperature 86 degrees. Here's your National Weather Service forecast. Today, mostly sunny. A chance of showers and thunderstorms this afternoon. Highs in the mid-90s. Northwest winds around 5 miles per hour. Chance of rain 50%. Heat index values up to 110. Tonight, partly cloudy in the evening, then clearing. Humid with lows in the upper 70s. Southwest winds around 5 miles per hour. Heat index values up to 105 early in the evening. Sunday, sunny. A slight chance of showers and thunderstorms in the afternoon. Humid with highs in the upper 90s. West winds around 5 miles per hour. Chance of rain 20%. Heat index values up to 110. Sunday night, partly cloudy in the evening, then clearing. Humid with lows in the upper 70s. Southwest winds around 5 miles per hour. Heat index values up to 106 early in the evening. Monday, sunny with highs in the upper 90s. West winds around 5 miles per hour. Heat index values up to 111. Monday night, partly cloudy in the evening, then becoming mostly clear. Lows in the upper 70s. Heat index values up to 105 early in the evening. Tuesday, mostly sunny. A chance of showers and thunderstorms in the afternoon. Highs in the upper 90s. Chance of rain 30%. Heat index values up to 110. Tuesday night, partly cloudy with a chance of showers and thunderstorms in the evening, then mostly clear after midnight. Lows in the upper 70s. Chance of rain 30%. Heat index values up to 105 early in the evening. 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The current time is 3:12 a.m. Central Daylight Time. A heat advisory is in effect for the following areas in Alabama: Baldwin Central, Baldwin Coastal, Baldwin Inland, Butler, Clark, Conecuh, Covington, Crenshaw, Escambia, Mobile Central, Mobile 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Inland, Okaloosa Coastal, Okaloosa Inland, Santa Rosa Coastal, and Santa Rosa Inland. Heat advisory remains in effect from 11 a.m. to 8 p.m. Central Daylight Time Saturday. What? Heat index values up to 108 expected. Where? Portions of south central and southwest Alabama, northwest Florida, and southeast Mississippi. When? From 11 a.m. to 8 p.m. Central Daylight Time Saturday. Impacts. Hot temperatures and high humidity may cause heat illnesses. 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Take extra precautions when outside. 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Anyone overcome by heat should be moved to a cool and shaded location. Heat stroke is an emergency. Call 911. Here's your marine forecast. On the weather map, a light to occasionally moderate southwesterly to westerly flow pattern persists across the marine waters through this weekend, with light to moderate westerly flow becoming established next week. Isolated to potentially scattered showers and storms can be expected each morning with locally higher seas and winds near storms. On Perdido Bay, Pensacola Bay including Santa Rosa Sound, and Choctawhatchee Bay. For today, northwest winds around 5 knots, becoming southwest this afternoon. Waves 1 foot or less. Light chop. A slight chance of showers and thunderstorms early this afternoon. A chance of showers and thunderstorms late. For tonight, west winds 5 to 10 knots. Waves 1 foot or less. Light chop. For Sunday, northwest winds around 5 knots, becoming southwest in the afternoon. Waves 1 foot or less. Light chop. A slight chance of showers and thunderstorms in the afternoon. And for Sunday night, west winds 5 to 10 knots. Waves 1 foot or less. Light chop. On Perdido Bay, Pensacola Bay including Santa Rosa Sound, and Choctawhatchee Bay. For today, west winds around 5 knots, becoming southwest this afternoon. Waves 1 foot or less. Light chop. A chance of showers and thunderstorms this afternoon. For tonight, west winds 5 to 10 knots. Waves 1 foot or less. Light chop. For Sunday, west winds around 5 knots, becoming southwest in the afternoon. Waves 1 foot or less. Light chop. A chance of showers and thunderstorms in the afternoon. And for Sunday night, west winds 5 to 10 knots. Waves 1 foot or less. Light chop. From the Okaloosa-Walton County line to Pascagoula, and out 20 nautical miles. For today, northwest winds 5 to 10 knots, becoming southwest this afternoon. Seas 1 foot or less. Wave detail, west 1 foot at 3 seconds and south 1 foot at 6 seconds. A slight chance of showers and thunderstorms late. For tonight, southwest winds 5 to 10 knots. Seas 1 foot or less. Wave detail, southwest 1 foot at 3 seconds and south 1 foot at 6 seconds. A slight chance of showers and thunderstorms after midnight. For Sunday, northwest winds 5 to 10 knots, becoming southwest in the afternoon. Seas 1 foot or less. Wave detail, west 1 foot at 3 seconds and south 1 foot at 6 seconds. A slight chance of showers and thunderstorms. And for Sunday night, southwest winds around 10 knots. Seas around 2 feet. Wave detail, southwest 1 foot at 3 seconds and south 1 foot at 6 seconds. From the Okaloosa-Walton County line to Pascagoula, from 20 to 60 nautical miles offshore. For today, northwest winds 5 to 10 knots, diminishing to around 5 knots early this afternoon, then becoming southwest late. Seas 1 foot or less. Wave detail, west 1 foot at 3 seconds and south 1 foot at 8 seconds. A slight chance of showers and thunderstorms late this morning. For tonight, southwest winds 5 to 10 knots. Seas 1 foot or less. Wave detail, west 1 foot at 3 seconds and south 1 foot at 6 seconds. For Sunday, northwest winds 5 to 10 knots, becoming west in the afternoon. Seas 1 foot or less. Wave detail, west 1 foot at 3 seconds and south 1 foot at 6 seconds. A slight chance of showers and thunderstorms in the morning. And for Sunday night, southwest winds 5 to 10 knots, becoming west 10 to 15 knots after midnight. Seas around 2 feet. Wave detail, west 2 feet at 3 seconds and south 1 foot at 6 seconds. 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Tidal information, at the mouth of the Mobile River on Saturday, high tide at 5:34 a.m. Low tide at 9:33 a.m. High tide at 4:51 p.m. Low tide at 10:27 p.m. At the mouth of the Mobile River on Sunday, high tide at 4:32 a.m. Low tide at 10:51 a.m. High tide at 6:44 p.m. Low tide at 9:45 p.m. At Pensacola Bay on Saturday, high tide at 2:36 p.m. Low tide at 9:32 p.m. At Pensacola Bay on Sunday, high tide at 2:55 a.m. Low tide at 10:58 a.m. At the East Pass in Destin on Saturday, high tide at 2:03 p.m. Low tide at 8:58 p.m. At the East Pass in Destin on Sunday, high tide at 2:22 a.m. Low tide at 10:24 a.m. Low tide at 4:40 p.m. The following weather reports were made at 3 a.m. Pensacola International Airport, skies were partly cloudy. The temperature was 83 degrees, the dew point was 76, and the relative humidity was 79%. This produces a heat index of 91. The wind was southwest at 5 miles an hour. The pressure was 30.13 inches and steady. Pensacola Naval Air Station, skies were partly cloudy. The temperature was 82 degrees, the dew point was 77, and the relative humidity was 84%. This produces a heat index of 90. The wind was calm. The pressure was 30.13 inches and rising. Here's your National Weather Service forecast. Today, mostly sunny. A chance of showers and thunderstorms this afternoon. Highs in the mid-90s. Northwest winds around 5 miles per hour. Chance of rain 50%. Heat index values up to 110. Tonight, partly cloudy in the evening, then clearing. Humid with lows in the upper 70s. Southwest winds around 5 miles per hour. Heat index values up to 105 early in the evening. Sunday, sunny. A slight chance of showers and thunderstorms in the afternoon. Humid with highs in the upper 90s. West winds around 5 miles per hour. Chance of rain 20%. Heat index values up to 110. Sunday night, partly cloudy in the evening, then clearing. Humid with lows in the upper 70s. Southwest winds around 5 miles per hour. Heat index values up to 106 early in the evening. Monday, sunny with highs in the upper 90s. West winds around 5 miles per hour. Heat index values up to 111. Monday night, partly cloudy in the evening, then becoming mostly clear. Lows in the upper 70s. Heat index values up to 105 early in the evening. Tuesday, mostly sunny. A chance of showers and thunderstorms in the afternoon. Highs in the upper 90s. Chance of rain 30%. Heat index values up to 110. Tuesday night, partly cloudy with a chance of showers and thunderstorms in the evening, then mostly clear after midnight. Lows in the upper 70s. Chance of rain 30%. Heat index values up to 105 early in the evening. 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The current time is 3:22 a.m. Central Daylight Time. A heat advisory is in effect for the following areas in Alabama: Baldwin Central, Baldwin Coastal, Baldwin Inland, Butler, Clark, Conecuh, Covington, Crenshaw, Escambia, Mobile Central, Mobile Coastal, Mobile Inland, Monroe, Washington, and Wilcox, and the

impacts, hot temperatures and high humidity may cause heat illnesses. 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Take extra precautions when outside. 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Anyone overcome by heat should be moved to a cool and shaded location. Heat stroke is an emergency. Call 911. Here's your marine forecast. On the weather map, a light to occasionally moderate southwesterly to westerly flow pattern persists across the marine waters through this weekend, with light to moderate westerly flow becoming established next week. Isolated to potentially scattered showers and storms can be expected each morning with locally higher seas and winds near storms. On Perdido Bay, Pensacola Bay including Santa Rosa Sound, and Choctawhatchee Bay. For today, northwest winds around 5 knots, becoming southwest this afternoon. Waves 1 foot or less. Light chop. A slight chance of showers and thunderstorms early this afternoon. A chance of showers and thunderstorms late. For tonight, west winds 5 to 10 knots. Waves 1 foot or less. Light chop. For Sunday, northwest winds around 5 knots, becoming southwest in the afternoon. Waves 1 foot or less. Light chop. A slight chance of showers and thunderstorms in the afternoon. And for Sunday night, west winds 5 to 10 knots. Waves 1 foot or less. Light chop. On Perdido Bay, Pensacola Bay including Santa Rosa Sound, and Choctawhatchee Bay. For today, west winds around 5 knots, becoming southwest this afternoon. Waves 1 foot or less. Light chop. A chance of showers and thunderstorms this afternoon. For tonight, west winds 5 to 10 knots. Waves 1 foot or less. Light chop. For Sunday, west winds around 5 knots, becoming southwest in the afternoon. Waves 1 foot or less. Light chop. A chance of showers and thunderstorms in the afternoon. And for Sunday night, west winds 5 to 10 knots. Waves 1 foot or less. Light chop. From the Okaloosa-Walton County line to Pascagoula, and out 20 nautical miles. For today, northwest winds 5 to 10 knots, becoming southwest this afternoon. Seas 1 foot or less. Wave detail, west 1 foot at 3 seconds and south 1 foot at 6 seconds. A slight chance of showers and thunderstorms late. For tonight, southwest winds 5 to 10 knots. Seas 1 foot or less. Wave detail, southwest 1 foot at 3 seconds and south 1 foot at 6 seconds. A slight chance of showers and thunderstorms after midnight. For Sunday, northwest winds 5 to 10 knots, becoming southwest in the afternoon. Seas 1 foot or less. Wave detail, west 1 foot at 3 seconds and south 1 foot at 6 seconds. A slight chance of showers and thunderstorms. And for Sunday night, southwest winds around 10 knots. Seas around 2 feet. Wave detail, southwest 1 foot at 3 seconds and south 1 foot at 6 seconds. From the Okaloosa-Walton County line to Pascagoula, from 20 to 60 nautical miles offshore. For today, northwest winds 5 to 10 knots, diminishing to around 5 knots early this afternoon, then becoming southwest late. Seas 1 foot or less. Wave detail, west 1 foot at 3 seconds and south 1 foot at 8 seconds. A slight chance of showers and thunderstorms late this morning. For tonight, southwest winds 5 to 10 knots. Seas 1 foot or less. Wave detail, west 1 foot at 3 seconds and south 1 foot at 6 seconds. For Sunday, northwest winds 5 to 10 knots, becoming west in the afternoon. Seas 1 foot or less. Wave detail, west 1 foot at 3 seconds and south 1 foot at 6 seconds. A slight chance of showers and thunderstorms in the morning.

0: And for Sunday night, southwest winds 5 to 10 knots, becoming west 10 to 15 knots after midnight. Seas around 2 feet. Wave detail, west 2 feet at 3 seconds and south 1 foot at 6 seconds. Tidal information, at the mouth of the Mobile River on Saturday, high tide at 5:34 a.m. Low tide at 9:33 a.m. High tide at 4:51 p.m. Low tide at 10:27 p.m. At the mouth of the Mobile River on Sunday, high tide at 4:32 a.m. Low tide at 10:51 a.m. High tide at 6:44 p.m. Low tide at 9:45 p.m. At Pensacola Bay on Saturday, high tide at 2:36 p.m. Low tide at 9:32 p.m. At Pensacola Bay on Sunday, high tide at 2:55 a.m. Low tide at 10:58 a.m. At the East Pass in Destin on Saturday, high tide at 2:03 p.m. Low tide at 8:58 p.m. At the East Pass in Destin on Sunday, high tide at 2:22 a.m. Low tide at 10:24 a.m. Low tide at 4:40 p.m. The following weather reports were made at 3 a.m. Pensacola International Airport, skies were partly cloudy. The temperature was 83 degrees, the dew point was 76, and the relative humidity was 79%. This produces a heat index of 91. The wind was southwest at 5 miles an hour. The pressure was 30.13 inches and steady. Pensacola Naval Air Station, skies were partly cloudy. The temperature was 82 degrees, the dew point was 77, and the relative humidity was 84%. This produces a heat index of 90. The wind was calm. The pressure was 30.13 inches and rising. Here's your National Weather Service forecast. Today, mostly sunny. A chance of showers and thunderstorms this afternoon. Highs in the mid-90s. Northwest winds around 5 miles per hour. Chance of rain 50%. Heat index values up to 110. Tonight, partly cloudy in the evening, then clearing. Humid with lows in the upper 70s. Southwest winds around 5 miles per hour. Heat index values up to 105 early in the evening. Sunday, sunny. A slight chance of showers and thunderstorms in the afternoon. Humid with highs in the upper 90s. West winds around 5 miles per hour. Chance of rain 20%. Heat index values up to 110. Sunday night, partly cloudy in the evening, then clearing. Humid with lows in the upper 70s. Southwest winds around 5 miles per hour. Heat index values up to 106 early in the evening. Monday, sunny with highs in the upper 90s. West winds around 5 miles per hour. Heat index values up to 111. Monday night, partly cloudy in the evening, then becoming mostly clear. Lows in the upper 70s. Heat index values up to 105 early in the evening. Tuesday, mostly sunny. A chance of showers and thunderstorms in the afternoon. Highs in the upper 90s. Chance of rain 30%. Heat index values up to 110. Tuesday night, partly cloudy with a chance of showers and thunderstorms in the evening, then mostly clear after midnight. Lows in the upper 70s. Chance of rain 30%. Heat index values up to 105 early in the evening. 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The current time is 3:32 a.m. Central Daylight Time. A heat advisory is in effect for the following areas in Alabama: Baldwin Central, Baldwin Coastal, Baldwin Inland, Butler, Clark, Conecuh, Covington, Crenshaw, Escambia, Mobile Central, Mobile 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Inland, Okaloosa Coastal, Okaloosa Inland, Santa Rosa Coastal, and Santa Rosa Inland. Heat advisory remains in effect from 11 a.m. to 8 p.m. Central Daylight Time Saturday. What? Heat index values up to 108 expected. Where? Portions of south central and southwest Alabama, northwest Florida, and southeast Mississippi. When? From 11 a.m. to 8 p.m. Central Daylight Time Saturday. Impacts: hot temperatures and high humidity may cause heat illnesses. 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Heat stroke is an emergency. 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Here's your marine forecast. On the weather map, a light to occasionally moderate southwesterly to westerly flow pattern persists across the marine waters through this weekend, with light to moderate westerly flow becoming established next week. Isolated to potentially scattered showers and storms can be expected each morning with locally higher seas and winds near storms. On Perdido Bay, Pensacola Bay including Santa Rosa Sound, and Choctawhatchee Bay. For today, northwest winds around 5 knots, becoming southwest this afternoon. Waves 1 foot or less. Light chop. A slight chance of showers and thunderstorms early this afternoon. A chance of showers and thunderstorms late. For tonight, west winds 5 to 10 knots. Waves 1 foot or less. Light chop. For Sunday, northwest winds around 5 knots, becoming southwest in the afternoon. Waves 1 foot or less. Light chop. A slight chance of showers and thunderstorms in the afternoon. And for Sunday night, west winds 5 to 10 knots. Waves 1 foot or less. Light chop. On Perdido Bay, Pensacola Bay including Santa Rosa Sound, and Choctawhatchee Bay. For today, west winds around 5 knots, becoming southwest this afternoon. Waves 1 foot or less. Light chop. A chance of showers and thunderstorms this afternoon. For tonight, west winds 5 to 10 knots. Waves 1 foot or less. Light chop. For Sunday, west winds around 5 knots, becoming southwest in the afternoon. Waves 1 foot or less. Light chop. A chance of showers and thunderstorms in the afternoon. And for Sunday night, west winds 5 to 10 knots. Waves 1 foot or less. Light chop. From the Okaloosa-Walton County line to Pascagoula, and out 20 nautical miles. For today, northwest winds 5 to 10 knots, becoming southwest this afternoon. Seas 1 foot or less. Wave detail, west 1 foot at 3 seconds and south 1 foot at 6 seconds. A slight chance of showers and thunderstorms late. For tonight, southwest winds 5 to 10 knots. Seas 1 foot or less. Wave detail, southwest 1 foot at 3 seconds and south 1 foot at 6 seconds. A slight chance of showers and thunderstorms after midnight. For Sunday, northwest winds 5 to 10 knots, becoming southwest in the afternoon. Seas 1 foot or less. Wave detail, west 1 foot at 3 seconds and south 1 foot at 6 seconds. A slight chance of showers and thunderstorms. And for Sunday night, southwest winds around 10 knots. Seas around 2 feet. Wave detail, southwest 1 foot at 3 seconds and south 1 foot at 6 seconds. From the Okaloosa-Walton County line to Pascagoula, from 20 to 60 nautical miles offshore. For today, northwest winds 5 to 10 knots, diminishing to around 5 knots early this afternoon, then becoming southwest late. Seas 1 foot or less. Wave detail, west 1 foot at 3 seconds and south 1 foot at 8 seconds. A slight chance of showers and thunderstorms late this morning. For tonight, southwest winds 5 to 10 knots. Seas 1 foot or less. Wave detail, west 1 foot at 3 seconds and south 1 foot at 6 seconds. For Sunday, Northwest winds 5 to 10 knots, becoming west in the afternoon. Seas 1 foot or less. Wave detail, west 1 foot at 3 seconds and south 1 foot at 6 seconds. A slight chance of showers and thunderstorms in the morning. And for Sunday night, southwest winds 5 to 10 knots, becoming west 10 to 15 knots after midnight. Seas around 2 feet. Wave detail, west 2 feet at 3 seconds and south 1 foot at 6 seconds. Tidal information, at the mouth of the Mobile River on Saturday, high tide at 5:34 a.m. Low tide at 9:33 a.m. High tide at 4:51 p.m. Low tide at 10:27 p.m. At the mouth of the Mobile River on Sunday, high tide at 4:32 a.m. Low tide at 10:51 a.m. High tide at 6:44 p.m. Low tide at 9:45 p.m. At Pensacola Bay on Saturday, high tide at 2:36 p.m. Low tide at 9:32 p.m. At Pensacola Bay on Sunday, high tide at 2:55 a.m. Low tide at 10:58 a.m. At the East Pass in Destin on Saturday, high tide at 2:03 p.m. Low tide at 8:58 p.m. At the East Pass in Destin on Sunday, high tide at 2:22 a.m. Low tide at 10:24 a.m. Low tide at 4:40 p.m. The following weather reports were made at 3 a.m. Pensacola International Airport, skies were partly cloudy. The temperature was 83 degrees, the dew point was 76, and the relative humidity was 79%. This produces a heat index of 91. The wind was southwest at 5 miles an hour. The pressure was 30.13 inches and steady. Pensacola Naval Air Station, skies were partly cloudy. The temperature was 82 degrees, the dew point was 77, and the relative humidity was 84%. This produces a heat index of 90. The wind was calm. The pressure was 30.13 inches and rising. Here's your National Weather Service forecast. Today, mostly sunny. A chance of showers and thunderstorms this afternoon. Highs in the mid-90s. Northwest winds around 5 miles per hour. Chance of rain 50%. Heat index values up to 110. Tonight, partly cloudy in the evening, then clearing. Humid with lows in the upper 70s. Southwest winds around 5 miles per hour. Heat index values up to 105 early in the evening. Sunday, sunny. A slight chance of showers and thunderstorms in the afternoon. Humid with highs in the upper 90s. West winds around 5 miles per hour. Chance of rain 20%. Heat index values up to 110. Sunday night, partly cloudy in the evening, then clearing. Humid with lows in the upper 70s. Southwest winds around 5 miles per hour. Heat index values up to 106 early in the evening. Monday, sunny with highs in the upper 90s. West winds around 5 miles per hour. Heat index values up to 111. Monday night, partly cloudy in the evening, then becoming mostly clear. Lows in the upper 70s. Heat index values up to 105 early in the evening. Tuesday, mostly sunny. A chance of showers and thunderstorms in the afternoon. Highs in the upper 90s. Chance of rain 30%. Heat index values up to 110. Tuesday night, partly cloudy with a chance of showers and thunderstorms in the evening, then mostly clear after midnight. Lows in the upper 70s. Chance of rain 30%. Heat index values up to 105 early in the evening. 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The current time is 3:43 a.m. Central Daylight Time. A heat advisory is in effect for the following areas in Alabama: Baldwin Central, Baldwin Coastal, Baldwin Inland, Butler, Clark, Conecuh, Covington, Crenshaw, Escambia, Mobile Central, Mobile 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Inland, Okaloosa Coastal, Okaloosa Inland, Santa Rosa Coastal and Santa Rosa Inland. Heat advisory remains in effect from 11 a.m. to 8 p.m. Central Daylight Time Saturday. What? Heat index values up to 108 expected. Where? Portions of South Central and Southwest Alabama, Northwest Florida, and Southeast Mississippi. When? From 11 a.m. to 8 p.m. Central Daylight Time Saturday. Impacts: hot temperatures and high humidity may cause heat illnesses. 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Take extra precautions when outside. 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Anyone overcome by heat should be moved to a cool and shaded location. Heat stroke is an emergency. Call 911. Here's your marine forecast. On the weather map, a light to occasionally moderate southwesterly to westerly flow pattern persists across the marine waters through this weekend, with light to moderate westerly flow becoming established next week. Isolated to potentially scattered showers and storms can be expected each morning with locally higher seas and winds near storms. On Perdido Bay, Pensacola Bay including Santa Rosa Sound, and Choctaw Hatchie Bay. For today, northwest winds around 5 knots, becoming southwest this afternoon. Waves 1 foot or less. Light chop. A slight chance of showers and thunderstorms early this afternoon. A chance of showers and thunderstorms late. For tonight, west winds 5 to 10 knots. Waves 1 foot or less. Light chop. For Sunday, northwest winds around 5 knots, becoming southwest in the afternoon. Waves 1 foot or less. Light chop. A slight chance of showers and thunderstorms in the afternoon. And for Sunday night, west winds 5 to 10 knots. Waves 1 foot or less. Light chop. On Perdido Bay, Pensacola Bay including Santa Rosa Sound, and Choctaw Hatchie Bay. For today, west winds around 5 knots, becoming southwest this afternoon. Waves 1 foot or less. Light chop. A chance of showers and thunderstorms this afternoon. For tonight, west winds 5 to 10 knots. Waves 1 foot or less. Light chop. For Sunday, west winds around 5 knots, becoming southwest in the afternoon. Waves 1 foot or less. Light chop. A chance of showers and thunderstorms in the afternoon. And for Sunday night, west winds 5 to 10 knots. Waves 1 foot or less. Light chop. From the Okaloosa-Walton County line to Pascagoula and out 20 nautical miles. For today, northwest winds 5 to 10 knots, becoming southwest this afternoon. Seas 1 foot or less. Wave detail, west 1 foot at 3 seconds and south 1 foot at 6 seconds. A slight chance of showers and thunderstorms late. For tonight, southwest winds 5 to 10 knots. Seas 1 foot or less. Wave detail, southwest 1 foot at 3 seconds and south 1 foot at 6 seconds. A slight chance of showers and thunderstorms after midnight. For Sunday, northwest winds 5 to 10 knots, becoming southwest in the afternoon. Seas 1 foot or less. Wave detail, west 1 foot at 3 seconds and south 1 foot at 6 seconds. A slight chance of showers and thunderstorms. And for Sunday night, southwest winds around 10 knots. Seas around 2 feet. Wave detail, southwest 1 foot at 3 seconds and south 1 foot at 6 seconds. From the Okaloosa-Walton County line to Pascagoula, from 20 to 60 nautical miles offshore. For today, northwest winds 5 to 10 knots, diminishing to around 5 knots early this afternoon, then becoming southwest late. Seas 1 foot or less. Wave detail, west 1 foot at 3 seconds and south 1 foot at 8 seconds. a slight chance of showers and thunderstorms late this morning. For tonight, southwest winds 5 to 10 knots. Seas 1 foot or less. Wave detail, west 1 foot at 3 seconds and south 1 foot at 6 seconds. For Sunday, northwest winds 5 to 10 knots, becoming west in the afternoon. Seas 1 foot or less. Wave detail, west 1 foot at 3 seconds and south 1 foot at 6 seconds. A slight chance of showers and thunderstorms in the morning. And for Sunday night, southwest winds 5 to 10 knots, becoming west 10 to 15 knots after midnight. Seas around 2 feet. Wave detail, west 2 feet at 3 seconds and south 1 foot at 6 seconds. 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Tidal information, at the mouth of the Mobile River on Saturday, high tide at 5:34 a.m. Low tide at 9:33 a.m. High tide at 4:51 p.m. Low tide at 10:27 p.m. At the mouth of the Mobile River on Sunday, high tide at 4:32 a.m. Low tide at 10:51 a.m. High tide at 6:44 p.m. Low tide at 9:45 p.m. At Pensacola Bay on Saturday, high tide at 2:36 p.m. Low tide at 9:32 p.m. At Pensacola Bay on Sunday, high tide at 2:55 a.m. Low tide at 10:58 a.m. At the East Pass in Destin on Saturday, high tide at 2:03 p.m. Low tide at 8:58 p.m. At the East Pass in Destin on Sunday, high tide at 2:22 a.m. Low tide at 10:24 a.m. Low tide at 4:40 p.m. The following weather reports were made at 3 a.m. Pensacola International Airport, skies were partly cloudy. The temperature was 83 degrees, the dew point was 76, and the relative humidity was 79%. This produces a heat index of 91. The wind was southwest at 5 miles an hour. The pressure was 30.13 inches and steady. Pensacola Naval Air Station, skies were partly cloudy. The temperature was 82 degrees, the dew point was 77, and the relative humidity was 84%. This produces a heat index of 90. The wind was calm. The pressure was 30.13 inches and rising. Here's your National Weather Service forecast. Today, mostly sunny. A chance of showers and thunderstorms this afternoon. Highs in the mid-90s. Northwest winds around 5 miles per hour. Chance of rain 50%. Heat index values up to 110. Tonight, partly cloudy in the evening, then clearing. Humid with lows in the upper 70s. Southwest winds around 5 miles per hour. Heat index values up to 105 early in the evening. Sunday, sunny. A slight chance of showers and thunderstorms in the afternoon. Humid with highs in the upper 90s. West winds around 5 miles per hour. Chance of rain 20%. Heat index values up to 110. Sunday night, partly cloudy in the evening, then clearing. Humid with lows in the upper 70s. Southwest winds around 5 miles per hour. Heat index values up to 106 early in the evening. Monday, sunny with highs in the upper 90s. West winds around 5 miles per hour. Heat index values up to 111. Monday night, partly cloudy in the evening, then becoming mostly clear. Lows in the upper 70s. Heat index values up to 105 early in the evening. Tuesday, mostly sunny. A chance of showers and thunderstorms in the afternoon. Highs in the upper 90s. Chance of rain 30%. Heat index values up to 110. Tuesday night, partly cloudy with a chance of showers and thunderstorms in the evening, then mostly clear after midnight. Lows in the upper 70s. Chance of rain 30%. Heat index values up to 105 early in the evening. 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The current time is 3:53 a.m. Central Daylight Time. A heat advisory is in effect for the following areas in Alabama: Baldwin Central, Baldwin Coastal, Baldwin Inland, Butler, Clark, Conecuh, Covington, Crenshaw, Escambia, Mobile Central, Mobile 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Inland, Okaloosa Coastal, Okaloosa Inland, Santa Rosa Coastal and Santa Rosa Inland. Heat advisory remains in effect from 11 a.m. to 8 p.m. Central Daylight Time Saturday. What? Heat index values up to 108 expected. Where? Portions of South Central and Southwest Alabama, Northwest Florida, and Southeast Mississippi. When? From 11 a.m. to 8 p.m. Central Daylight Time Saturday. Impacts: hot temperatures and high humidity may cause heat illnesses. 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Take extra precautions when outside. 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Heat stroke is an emergency. Call 911. Here's your marine forecast. On the weather map, a light to occasionally moderate southwesterly to westerly flow pattern persists across the marine waters through this weekend, with light to moderate westerly flow becoming established next week. Isolated to potentially scattered showers and storms can be expected each morning with locally higher seas and winds near storms. On Perdido Bay, Pensacola Bay including Santa Rosa Sound, and Choctaw Hatchie Bay. For today, northwest winds around 5 knots, becoming southwest this afternoon. Waves 1 foot or less. Light chop. A slight chance of showers and thunderstorms early this afternoon. A chance of showers and thunderstorms late. For tonight, west winds 5 to 10 knots. Waves 1 foot or less. Light chop. For Sunday, northwest winds around 5 knots, becoming southwest in the afternoon. Waves 1 foot or less. Light chop. A slight chance of showers and thunderstorms in the afternoon. And for Sunday night, west winds 5 to 10 knots. Waves 1 foot or less. Light chop. On Perdido Bay, Pensacola Bay including Santa Rosa Sound, and Choctaw Hatchie Bay. For today, west winds around 5 knots, becoming southwest this afternoon. Waves 1 foot or less. Light chop. A chance of showers and thunderstorms this afternoon. For tonight, west winds 5 to 10 knots. Waves 1 foot or less. Light chop. For Sunday, west winds around 5 knots, becoming southwest in the afternoon. Waves 1 foot or less. Light chop. A chance of showers and thunderstorms in the afternoon. And for Sunday night, west winds 5 to 10 knots. Waves 1 foot or less. Light chop. From the Okaloosa-Walton County line to Pascagoula, and out 20 nautical miles. For today, northwest winds 5 to 10 knots, becoming southwest this afternoon. Seas 1 foot or less. Wave detail, west 1 foot at 3 seconds and south 1 foot at 6 seconds. A slight chance of showers and thunderstorms late. For tonight, southwest winds 5 to 10 knots. Seas 1 foot or less. Wave detail, southwest 1 foot at 3 seconds and south 1 foot at 6 seconds. A slight chance of showers and thunderstorms after midnight. For Sunday, northwest winds 5 to 10 knots, becoming southwest in the afternoon. Seas 1 foot or less. Wave detail, west 1 foot at 3 seconds and south 1 foot at 6 seconds. A slight chance of showers and thunderstorms. And for Sunday night, southwest winds around 10 knots. Seas around 2 feet. Wave detail, southwest 1 foot at 3 seconds and south 1 foot at 6 seconds. From the Okaloosa-Walton County line to Pascagoula, from 20 to 60 nautical miles offshore. For today, northwest winds 5 to 10 knots, diminishing to around 5 knots early this afternoon, then becoming southwest late. Seas 1 foot or less. Wave detail, west 1 foot at 3 seconds and south 1 foot at 8 seconds. A slight chance of showers and thunderstorms late this morning. For tonight, southwest winds 5 to 10 knots. Seas 1 foot or less. Wave detail, west 1 foot at 3 seconds and south 1 foot at 6 seconds. For Sunday, northwest winds 5 to 10 knots, becoming west in the afternoon. Seas 1 foot or less. Wave detail, west 1 foot at 3 seconds and south 1 foot at 6 seconds. A slight chance of showers and thunderstorms in the morning. And for Sunday night.
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0: Tidal information, at the mouth of the Mobile River on Saturday, high tide at 5:34 a.m. Low tide at 9:33 a.m. High tide at 4:51 p.m. Low tide at 10:27 p.m. At the mouth of the Mobile River on Sunday, high tide at 4:32 a.m. Low tide at 10:51 a.m. High tide at 6:44 p.m. Low tide at 9:45 p.m. At Pensacola Bay on Saturday, high tide at 2:36 p.m. Low tide at 9:32 p.m. At Pensacola Bay on Sunday, high tide at 2:55 a.m. Low tide at 10:58 a.m. At the East Pass in Destin on Saturday, high tide at 2:03 p.m. Low tide at 8:58 p.m. At the East Pass in Destin on Sunday, high tide at 2:22 a.m. Low tide at 10:24 a.m. Low tide at 4:40 p.m. The following weather reports were made at 3 a.m. Pensacola International Airport, skies were partly cloudy. The temperature was 83 degrees, the dew point was 76, and the relative humidity was 79%. This produces a heat index of 91. The wind was southwest at 5 miles an hour. The pressure was 30.13 inches and steady. Pensacola Naval Air Station, skies were partly cloudy. The temperature was 82 degrees, the dew point was 77, and the relative humidity was 84%. This produces a heat index of 90. The wind was calm. The pressure was 30.13 inches and rising. Here's your National Weather Service forecast. Today, mostly sunny. A chance of showers and thunderstorms this afternoon. Highs in the mid-90s. Northwest winds around 5 miles per hour. Chance of rain 50%. Heat index values up to 110. Tonight, partly cloudy in the evening, then clearing. Humid with lows in the upper 70s. Southwest winds around 5 miles per hour. Heat index values up to 105 early in the evening. Sunday, sunny. A slight chance of showers and thunderstorms in the afternoon. Humid with highs in the upper 90s. West winds around 5 miles per hour. Chance of rain 20%. Heat index values up to 110. Sunday night, partly cloudy in the evening, then clearing. Humid with lows in the upper 70s. Southwest winds around 5 miles per hour. Heat index values up to 106 early in the evening. Monday, sunny with highs in the upper 90s. West winds around 5 miles per hour. Heat index values up to 111. Monday night, partly cloudy in the evening, then becoming mostly clear. Lows in the upper 70s. Heat index values up to 105 early in the evening. Tuesday, mostly sunny. A chance of showers and thunderstorms in the afternoon. Highs in the upper 90s. Chance of rain 30%. Heat index values up to 110. Tuesday night, partly cloudy with a chance of showers and thunderstorms in the evening, then mostly clear after midnight. Lows in the upper 70s. Chance of rain 30%. Heat index values up to 105 early in the evening. 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The current time is 4:03 a.m. Central Daylight Time. A heat advisory is in effect for the fires in Alabama, Baldwin Central, Baldwin Coastal, Baldwin Inland, Butler, Clark, Conecuh, Covington, Crenshaw, Escambia, Mobile Central, Mobile Coastal, Mobile Inland, Monroe, Washington and Wilcox, and the following areas in Mississippi, George, Greene, Perry, Stone and Wayne, and the following areas in Florida, Escambia Coastal, Escambia Inland, Okaloosa Coastal, Okaloosa Inland, Santa Rosa Coastal and Santa Rosa Inland. Heat advisory remains in effect from 11 a.m. to 8 p.m. Central Daylight Time Saturday. What? Heat index values up to 108 expected. Where? Portions of South Central and Southwest Alabama, Northwest Florida, and Southeast Mississippi. When? From 11 a.m. to 8 p.m. Central Daylight Time Saturday. Impacts. Hot temperatures and high humidity may cause heat illnesses. 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Take extra precautions when outside. 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Heat stroke is an emergency. Call 911. Here's your marine forecast. On the weather map, a light to occasionally moderate southwesterly to westerly flow pattern persists across the marine waters through this weekend, with light to moderate westerly flow becoming established next week. Isolated to potentially scattered showers and storms can be expected each morning with locally higher seas and winds near storms. On Perdido Bay, Pensacola Bay including Santa Rosa Sound, and Choctawhatchee Bay. For today, northwest winds around 5 knots, becoming southwest this afternoon. Waves 1 foot or less. Light chop. A slight chance of showers and thunderstorms early this afternoon. A chance of showers and thunderstorms late. For tonight, west winds 5 to 10 knots. Waves 1 foot or less. Light chop. For Sunday, northwest winds around 5 knots, becoming southwest in the afternoon. Waves 1 foot or less. Light chop. A slight chance of showers and thunderstorms in the afternoon. And for Sunday night, west winds 5 to 10 knots. Waves 1 foot or less. Light chop. On Perdido Bay, Pensacola Bay including Santa Rosa Sound, and Choctawhatchee Bay. For today, west winds around 5 knots, becoming southwest this afternoon. Waves 1 foot or less. Light chop. A chance of showers and thunderstorms this afternoon. For tonight, west winds 5 to 10 knots. Waves 1 foot or less. Light chop. For Sunday, west winds around 5 knots, becoming southwest in the afternoon. Waves 1 foot or less. Light chop. A chance of showers and thunderstorms in the afternoon. And for Sunday night, west winds 5 to 10 knots. Waves 1 foot or less. Light chop. From the Okaloosa-Walton County line to Pascagoula and out 20 nautical miles. For today, northwest winds 5 to 10 knots, becoming southwest this afternoon. Seas 1 foot or less. Wave detail, west 1 foot at 3 seconds and south 1 foot at 6 seconds. A slight chance of showers and thunderstorms late. For tonight, southwest winds 5 to 10 knots. Seas 1 foot or less. Wave detail, southwest 1 foot at 3 seconds and south 1 foot at 6 seconds. A slight chance of showers and thunderstorms after midnight. For Sunday, northwest winds 5 to 10 knots, becoming southwest in the afternoon. Seas 1 foot or less. Wave detail, west 1 foot at 3 seconds and south 1 foot at 6 seconds. A slight chance of showers and thunderstorms. And for Sunday night, southwest winds around 10 knots. Seas around 2 feet. Wave detail, southwest 1 foot at 3 seconds and south 1 foot at 6 seconds. From the Okaloosa-Walton County line to Pascagoula, from 20 to 60 nautical miles offshore. For today, northwest winds 5 to 10 knots, diminishing to around 5 knots early this afternoon, then becoming southwest late. Seas 1 foot or less. Wave detail, west 1 foot at 3 seconds and south 1 foot at 8 seconds. A slight chance of showers and thunderstorms late this morning. For tonight, southwest winds 5 to 10 knots. Seas 1 foot or less. Wave detail, west 1 foot at 3 seconds and south 1 foot at 6 seconds. For Sunday, northwest winds 5 to 10 knots, becoming west in the afternoon. Seas 1 foot or less. Wave detail, west 1 foot at 3 seconds and south 1 foot at 6 seconds. A slight chance of showers and thunderstorms in the morning. And for Sunday night, southwest winds 5 to 10 knots, becoming west 10 to 15 knots after midnight. Seas around 2 feet. Wave detail, west 2 feet at 3 seconds and south 1 foot at 6 seconds. Tidal information, at the mouth of the Mobile River on Saturday, high tide at 5:34 a.m. Low tide at 9:33 a.m. High tide at 4:51 p.m. Low tide at 10:27 p.m. At the mouth of the Mobile River on Sunday, high tide at 4:32 a.m. Low tide at 10:51 a.m. High tide at 6:44 p.m. Low tide at 9:45 p.m. At Pensacola Bay on Saturday, high tide at 2:36 p.m. Low tide at 9:32 p.m. At Pensacola Bay on Sunday, high tide at 2:55 a.m. Low tide at 10:58 a.m. At the East Pass in Destin on Saturday, high tide at 2:03 p.m. Low tide at 8:58 p.m. At the East Pass in Destin on Sunday, high tide at 2:22 a.m. Low tide at 10:24 a.m. Low tide at 4:40 p.m. The following weather reports were made at 4 a.m. Pensacola International Airport, skies were partly cloudy. The temperature was 82 degrees, the dew point was 76, and the relative humidity was 81%. The wind was west at 5 miles an hour. The pressure was 30.13 inches and steady. Pensacola Naval Air Station, skies were partly cloudy. The temperature was 81 degrees, the dew point was 76, and the relative humidity was 84%. The wind was calm. The pressure was 30.12 inches and falling. Here's your National Weather Service forecast. Today, mostly sunny. A chance of showers and thunderstorms this afternoon. Highs in the mid-90s. Northwest winds around 5 miles per hour. Chance of rain 50%. Heat index values up to 110. Tonight, partly cloudy in the evening, then clearing. Humid with lows in the upper 70s. Southwest winds around 5 miles per hour. Heat index values up to 105 early in the evening. Sunday, sunny. A slight chance of showers and thunderstorms in the afternoon. Humid with highs in the upper 90s. West winds around 5 miles per hour. Chance of rain 20%. Heat index values up to 110. Sunday night, partly cloudy in the evening, then clearing. Humid with lows in the upper 70s. Southwest winds around 5 miles per hour. Heat index values up to 106 early in the evening. Monday, sunny with highs in the upper 90s. West winds around 5 miles per hour. Heat index values up to 111. Monday night, partly cloudy in the evening, then becoming mostly clear. Lows in the upper 70s. Heat index values up to 105 early in the evening. Tuesday, mostly sunny. A chance of showers and thunderstorms in the afternoon. Highs in the upper 90s. Chance of rain 30%. Heat index values up to 110. Tuesday night, partly cloudy with a chance of showers and thunderstorms in the evening, then mostly clear after midnight. Lows in the upper 70s. Chance of rain 30%. Heat index values up to 105 early in the evening. 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The current time is 4:13 a.m. Central Daylight Time. A heat advisory is in effect for the following areas in Alabama: Baldwin Central, Baldwin Coastal, Baldwin Inland, Butler, Clark, Conecuh, Covington, Crenshaw, Escambia, Mobile Central, Mobile 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Heat advisory remains in effect from 11 a.m. to 8 p.m. Central Daylight Time Saturday. What? Heat index values up to 108 expected. Where? Portions of South Central and Southwest Alabama, Northwest Florida, and Southeast Mississippi. When? From 11 a.m. to 8 p.m. Central Daylight Time Saturday. Impacts: hot temperatures and high humidity may cause heat illnesses. Drink plenty of fluids, stay in an air-conditioned room, stay out of the sun, and check up on relatives and neighbors. Take extra precautions when outside. 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Try to limit strenuous activities to early morning or evening. 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To reduce risk during outdoor work, the Occupational Safety and Health Administration recommends scheduling frequent rest breaks in shaded or air-conditioned environments. Anyone overcome by heat should be moved to a cool and shaded location. Heat stroke is an emergency. Call 911. Here's your marine forecast. On the weather map, a light to occasionally moderate southwesterly to westerly flow pattern persists across the marine waters through this weekend, with light to moderate westerly flow becoming established next week. Isolated to potentially scattered showers and storms can be expected each morning with locally higher seas and winds near storms. On Perdido Bay, Pensacola Bay including Santa Rosa Sound, and Choctawhatchee Bay. For today, northwest winds around 5 knots, becoming southwest this afternoon. Waves 1 foot or less. Light chop. A slight chance of showers and thunderstorms early this afternoon. A chance of showers and thunderstorms late. For tonight, west winds 5 to 10 knots. Waves 1 foot or less. Light chop. For Sunday, northwest winds around 5 knots, becoming southwest in the afternoon. Waves 1 foot or less. Light chop. A slight chance of showers and thunderstorms in the afternoon. And for Sunday night, west winds 5 to 10 knots. Waves 1 foot or less. Light chop. On Perdido Bay, Pensacola Bay including Santa Rosa Sound, and Choctawhatchee Bay. For today, west winds around 5 knots, becoming southwest this afternoon. Waves 1 foot or less. Light chop. A chance of showers and thunderstorms this afternoon. For tonight, west winds 5 to 10 knots. Waves 1 foot or less. Light chop. For Sunday, west winds around 5 knots, becoming southwest in the afternoon. Waves 1 foot or less. Light chop. A chance of showers and thunderstorms in the afternoon. And for Sunday night, west winds 5 to 10 knots. Waves 1 foot or less. Light chop. From the Okaloosa-Walton County line to Pascagoula, and out 20 nautical miles. For today, northwest winds 5 to 10 knots, becoming southwest this afternoon. Seas 1 foot or less. Wave detail, west 1 foot at 3 seconds and south 1 foot at 6 seconds. A slight chance of showers and thunderstorms late. For tonight, southwest winds 5 to 10 knots. Seas 1 foot or less. Wave detail, southwest 1 foot at 3 seconds and south 1 foot at 6 seconds. A slight chance of showers and thunderstorms after midnight. For Sunday, northwest winds 5 to 10 knots, becoming southwest in the afternoon. Seas 1 foot or less. Wave detail, west 1 foot at 3 seconds and south 1 foot at 6 seconds. A slight chance of showers and thunderstorms. And for Sunday night, southwest winds around 10 knots. Seas around 2 feet. Wave detail, southwest 1 foot at 3 seconds and south 1 foot at 6 seconds. From the Okaloosa Walton County line to Pascagoula, from 20 to 60 nautical miles offshore. For today, northwest winds 5 to 10 knots, diminishing to around 5 knots early this afternoon, then becoming southwest late. Seas 1 foot or less. Wave detail, west 1 foot at 3 seconds and south 1 foot at 8 seconds. A slight chance of showers and thunderstorms late this morning. For tonight, southwest winds 5 to 10 knots. Seas 1 foot or less. Wave detail, west 1 foot at 3 seconds and south 1 foot at 6 seconds. For Sunday, northwest winds 5 to 10 knots, becoming west in the afternoon. Seas 1 foot or less. Wave detail, west 1 foot at 3 seconds and south 1 foot at 6 seconds. A slight chance of showers and thunderstorms in the morning. And for Sunday night, southwest winds 5 to 10 knots, becoming west 10 to 15 knots after midnight. Seas around 2 feet. Wave detail, west 2 feet at 3 seconds and south 1 foot at 6 seconds. 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Tidal information, at the mouth of the Mobile River on Saturday, high tide at 5:34 a.m. Low tide at 9:33 a.m. High tide at 4:51 p.m. Low tide at 10:27 p.m. At the mouth of the Mobile River on Sunday, high tide at 4:32 a.m. Low tide at 10:51 a.m. High tide at 6:44 p.m. Low tide at 9:45 p.m. At Pensacola Bay on Saturday, high tide at 2:36 p.m. Low tide at 9:32 p.m. At Pensacola Bay on Sunday, high tide at 2:55 a.m. Low tide at 10:58 a.m. At the East Pass in Destin on Saturday, high tide at 2:03 p.m. Low tide at 8:58 p.m. At the East Pass in Destin on Sunday, high tide at 2:22 a.m. Low tide at 10:24 a.m. Low tide at 4:40 p.m. The following marine observations were made as of 4 a.m. Mobile Bay Coast Guard Station. Winds were west at 2 knots. Sea temperature 89 degrees. Air temperature 83 degrees. Weeks Bay, calm. Air temperature was 82 degrees. Pensacola Bay. Sea temperature 89 degrees. Air temperature 85 degrees. The report from the east end of Dauphin Island was not available. Graham Bay, southwest winds at 5 knots. Air temperature was 86 degrees. And Pettiboy Island, west winds at 9 knots. Air temperature was 85 degrees. 12 miles south of Orange Beach, winds were west at 8 knots. Air temperature was 86 degrees. Gulf water temperature 87 degrees. Wave heights 1 foot, with a period of 3 seconds. 100 miles south of Destin. Winds were west at 4 knots. Air temperature 85 degrees. The following weather reports were made at 4 a.m. Pensacola International Airport, skies were partly cloudy. The temperature was 82 degrees, the dew point was 76, and the relative humidity was 81%. The wind was west at 5 miles an hour. The pressure was 30.13 inches and steady. Pensacola Naval Air Station, skies were partly cloudy. The temperature was 81 degrees, the dew point was 76, and the relative humidity was 84%. The wind was calm. The pressure was 30.12 inches and falling. Here's your National Weather Service forecast. Today, mostly sunny. A chance of showers and thunderstorms this afternoon. highs in the mid-90s. Northwest winds around 5 miles per hour. Chance of rain 50%. Heat index values up to 110. Tonight, partly cloudy in the evening, then clearing. Humid with lows in the upper

southwest winds around 5 miles per hour. Heat index values up to 106 early in the evening. Monday, sunny with highs in the upper 90s. West winds around 5 miles per hour. Heat index values up to 111. Monday night, partly cloudy in the evening, then becoming mostly clear. Lows in the upper 70s. Heat index values up to 105 early in the evening. Tuesday, mostly sunny. A chance of showers and thunderstorms in the afternoon. Highs in the upper 90s. Chance of rain 30%. Heat index values up to 110. Tuesday night, partly cloudy with a chance of showers and thunderstorms in the evening, then mostly clear after midnight. Lows in the upper 70s. Chance of rain 30%. Heat index values up to 105 early in the evening. 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The current time is 4:25 a.m. Central Daylight Time. A heat advisory is in effect for the following areas in Alabama: Baldwin Central, Baldwin Coastal, Baldwin Inland, Butler, Clark, Conecuh, Covington, Crenshaw, Escambia, Mobile Central, Mobile 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Inland, Okaloosa Coastal, Okaloosa Inland, Santa Rosa Coastal, and Santa Rosa Inland. Heat advisory remains in effect from 11 a.m. to 8 p.m. Central Daylight Time Saturday. What? Heat index values up to 108 expected. Where? Portions of South Central and Southwest Alabama, Northwest Florida, and Southeast Mississippi. When? From 11 a.m. to 8 p.m. Central Daylight Time Saturday. Impacts: hot temperatures and high humidity may cause heat illnesses. 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Take extra precautions when outside. 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Anyone overcome by heat should be moved to a cool and shaded location. Heat stroke is an emergency. Call 911. Here's your marine forecast. On the weather map, a light to occasionally moderate southwesterly to westerly flow pattern persists across the marine waters through this weekend, with light to moderate westerly flow becoming established next week. Isolated to potentially scattered showers and storms can be expected each morning with locally higher seas and winds near storms. On Perdido Bay, Pensacola Bay, including Santa Rosa Sound, and Choctawhatchee Bay. For today, northwest winds around 5 knots, becoming southwest this afternoon. Waves 1 foot or less. Light chop. A slight chance of showers and thunderstorms early this afternoon. A chance of showers and thunderstorms late. For tonight, west winds 5 to 10 knots. Waves 1 foot or less. Light chop. For Sunday, northwest winds around 5 knots, becoming southwest in the afternoon. Waves 1 foot or less. Light chop. A slight chance of showers and thunderstorms in the afternoon. And for Sunday night, west winds 5 to 10 knots. Waves 1 foot or less. Light chop. On Perdido Bay, Pensacola Bay, including Santa Rosa Sound, and Choctawhatchee Bay. For today, west winds around 5 knots, becoming southwest this afternoon. Waves 1 foot or less. Light chop. A chance of showers and thunderstorms this afternoon. For tonight, west winds 5 to 10 knots. Waves 1 foot or less. Light chop. For Sunday, west winds around 5 knots, becoming southwest in the afternoon. Waves 1 foot or less. Light chop. A chance of showers and thunderstorms in the afternoon. And for Sunday night, west winds 5 to 10 knots. Waves 1 foot or less. Light chop.

0: from the Okaloosa Walton County line to Pascagoula and out 20 nautical miles. For today, northwest winds 5 to 10 knots, becoming southwest this afternoon. Seas 1 foot or less. Wave detail, west 1 foot at 3 seconds and south 1 foot at 6 seconds. A slight chance of showers and thunderstorms late. For tonight, southwest winds 5 to 10 knots. Seas 1 foot or less. Wave detail, southwest 1 foot at 3 seconds and south 1 foot at 6 seconds. A slight chance of showers and thunderstorms after midnight. For Sunday, northwest winds 5 to 10 knots, becoming southwest in the afternoon. Seas 1 foot or less. Wave detail, west 1 foot at 3 seconds and south 1 foot at 6 seconds. A slight chance of showers and thunderstorms. And for Sunday night, southwest winds around 10 knots. Seas around 2 feet. Wave detail, southwest 1 foot at 3 seconds and south 1 foot at 6 seconds. From the Okaloosa-Walton County line to Pascagoula, from 20 to 60 nautical miles offshore. For today, northwest winds 5 to 10 knots, diminishing to around 5 knots early this afternoon, then becoming southwest late. Seas 1 foot or less. Wave detail, west 1 foot at 3 seconds and south 1 foot at 8 seconds. A slight chance of showers and thunderstorms late this morning. For tonight, southwest winds 5 to 10 knots. Seas 1 foot or less. Wave detail, west 1 foot at 3 seconds and south 1 foot at 6 seconds. For Sunday, northwest winds 5 to 10 knots, becoming west in the afternoon. Seas 1 foot or less. Wave detail, west 1 foot at 3 seconds and south 1 foot at 6 seconds. A slight chance of showers and thunderstorms in the morning. And for Sunday night, southwest winds 5 to 10 knots, becoming west 10 to 15 knots after midnight. Seas around 2 feet. Wave detail, west 2 feet at 3 seconds and south 1 foot at 6 seconds. Tidal information, at the mouth of the Mobile River on Saturday, high tide at 5:34 a.m. Low tide at 9:33 a.m. High tide at 4:51 p.m. Low tide at 10:27 p.m. At the mouth of the Mobile River on Sunday, high tide at 4:32 a.m. Low tide at 10:51 a.m. High tide at 6:44 p.m. Low tide at 9:45 p.m. At Pensacola Bay on Saturday, high tide at 2:36 p.m. Low tide at 9:32 p.m. At Pensacola Bay on Sunday, high tide at 2:55 a.m. Low tide at 10:58 a.m. At the East Pass in Destin on Saturday, high tide at 2:03 p.m. Low tide at 8:58 p.m. At the East Pass in Destin on Sunday, high tide at 2:22 a.m. Low tide at 10:24 a.m. Low tide at 4:40 p.m. The following marine observations were made as of 4 a.m. Mobile Bay Coast Guard Station. Winds were west at 2 knots. Sea temperature 89 degrees. Air temperature 83 degrees. Weeks Bay, calm. Air temperature was 82 degrees. Pensacola Bay. Sea temperature 89 degrees. Air temperature 85 degrees. The report from the east end of Dauphin Island was not available. Graham Bay, southwest winds at 5 knots. Air temperature was 86 degrees. And Pettiboy Island, west winds at 9 knots. Air temperature was 85 degrees. 12 miles south of Orange Beach, winds were west at 8 knots. Air temperature was 86 degrees. Gulf water temperature 87 degrees. Wave heights 1 foot, with a period of 3 seconds. 100 miles south of Destin. Winds were west at 4 knots. Air temperature 85 degrees. The following weather reports were made at 4 a.m. Pensacola International Airport, skies were partly cloudy. The temperature was 82 degrees, the dew point was 76, and the relative humidity was 81%. The wind was west at 5 miles an hour. The pressure was 30.13 inches and steady. Pensacola Naval Air Station, skies were partly cloudy. The temperature was 81 degrees, the dew point was 76, and the relative humidity was 84%. The wind was calm. The pressure was 30.12 inches and falling. Here's your National Weather Service forecast. Today, mostly sunny. A chance of showers and thunderstorms this afternoon. Highs in the mid-90s. Northwest winds around 5 miles per hour. Chance of rain 50%. Heat index values up to 110. Tonight, partly cloudy in the evening, then clearing. Humid with lows in the upper 70s. Southwest winds around 5 miles per hour. Heat index values up to 105 early in the evening. Sunday, sunny. A slight chance of showers and thunderstorms in the afternoon. Humid with highs in the upper 90s. West winds around 5 miles per hour. Chance of rain 20%. Heat index values up to 110. Sunday night, partly cloudy in the evening, then clearing. Humid with lows in the upper 70s. Southwest winds around 5 miles per hour. Heat index values up to 106 early in the evening. Monday, sunny with highs in the upper 90s. West winds around 5 miles per hour. Heat index values up to 111. Monday night, partly cloudy in the evening, then becoming mostly clear. Lows in the upper 70s. Heat index values up to 105 early in the evening. Tuesday, mostly sunny. A chance of showers and thunderstorms in the afternoon. Highs in the upper 90s. Chance of rain 30%. Heat index values up to 110. Tuesday night, partly cloudy with a chance of showers and thunderstorms in the evening, then mostly clear after midnight. Lows in the upper 70s. Chance of rain 30%. Heat index values up to 105 early in the evening. 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The current time is 4:36 a.m. Central Daylight Time. A heat advisory is in effect for the following areas in Alabama: Baldwin Central, Baldwin Coastal, Baldwin Inland, Butler, Clark, Conecuh, Covington, Crenshaw, Escambia, Mobile Central, Mobile 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Inland, Okaloosa Coastal, Okaloosa Inland, Santa Rosa Coastal, and Santa Rosa Inland. Heat advisory remains in effect from 11 a.m. to 8 p.m. Central Daylight Time Saturday. What? Heat index values up to 108 expected. Where? Portions of South Central and Southwest Alabama, Northwest Florida, and Southeast Mississippi. When? From 11 a.m. to 8 p.m. Central Daylight Time Saturday. Impacts: hot temperatures and high humidity may cause heat illnesses. 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Take extra precautions when outside. 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Heat stroke is an emergency. Call 911. Here's your marine forecast. On the weather map, a light to occasionally moderate southwesterly to westerly flow pattern persists across the marine waters through this weekend, with light to moderate westerly flow becoming established next week. Isolated to potentially scattered showers and storms can be expected each morning, with locally higher seas and winds near storms. On Perdido Bay, Pensacola Bay including Santa Rosa Sound, and Choctawhatchee Bay. For today, northwest winds around 5 knots, becoming southwest this afternoon. Waves 1 foot or less. Light chop. A slight chance of showers and thunderstorms early this afternoon. A chance of showers and thunderstorms late. For tonight, West winds 5 to 10 knots. Waves 1 foot or less. Light chop. For Sunday, northwest winds around 5 knots, becoming southwest in the afternoon. Waves 1 foot or less. Light chop. A slight chance of showers and thunderstorms in the afternoon. And for Sunday night, west winds 5 to 10 knots. Waves 1 foot or less. Light chop. On Perdido Bay, Pensacola Bay including Santa Rosa Sound, and Choctaw Hatchie Bay. For today, west winds around 5 knots, becoming southwest this afternoon. Waves 1 foot or less. Light chop. A chance of showers and thunderstorms this afternoon. For tonight, west winds 5 to 10 knots. Waves 1 foot or less. Light chop. For Sunday, west winds around 5 knots, becoming southwest in the afternoon. Waves 1 foot or less. Light chop. A chance of showers and thunderstorms in the afternoon. And for Sunday night, west winds 5 to 10 knots. Waves 1 foot or less. Light chop. From the Okaloosa-Walton County line to Pascagoula, and out 20 nautical miles. For today, northwest winds 5 to 10 knots, becoming southwest this afternoon. Seas 1 foot or less. Wave detail, west 1 foot at 3 seconds and south 1 foot at 6 seconds. A slight chance of showers and thunderstorms late. For tonight, southwest winds 5 to 10 knots. Seas 1 foot or less. Wave detail, southwest 1 foot at 3 seconds and south 1 foot at 6 seconds. A slight chance of showers and thunderstorms after midnight. For Sunday, northwest winds 5 to 10 knots, becoming southwest in the afternoon. Seas 1 foot or less. Wave detail, west 1 foot at 3 seconds and south 1 foot at 6 seconds. A slight chance of showers and thunderstorms. And for Sunday night, southwest winds around 10 knots. Seas around 2 feet. Wave detail, southwest 1 foot at 3 seconds and south 1 foot at 6 seconds. From the Okaloosa-Walton County line to Pascagoula, from 20 to 60 nautical miles offshore. For today, northwest winds 5 to 10 knots, diminishing to around 5 knots early this afternoon, then becoming southwest late. Seas 1 foot or less. Wave detail, west 1 foot at 3 seconds and south 1 foot at 8 seconds. A slight chance of showers and thunderstorms late this morning. For tonight, southwest winds 5 to 10 knots. Seas 1 foot or less. Wave detail, west 1 foot at 3 seconds and south 1 foot at 6 seconds. For Sunday, northwest winds 5 to 10 knots, becoming west in the afternoon. Seas 1 foot or less. Wave detail, west 1 foot at 3 seconds and south 1 foot at 6 seconds. A slight chance of showers and thunderstorms in the morning. And for Sunday night, southwest winds 5 to 10 knots, becoming west 10 to 15 knots after midnight. Seas around 2 feet. Wave detail, west 2 feet at 3 seconds and south 1 foot at 6 seconds. Tidal information, at the mouth of the Mobile River on Saturday, high tide at 5:34 a.m. Low tide at 9:33 a.m. High tide at 4:51 p.m. Low tide at 10:27 p.m. At the mouth of the Mobile River on Sunday, high tide at 4:32 a.m. Low tide at 10:51 a.m. High tide at 6:44 p.m. Low tide at 9:45 p.m. At Pensacola Bay on Saturday, high tide at 2:36 p.m. Low tide at 9:32 p.m. At Pensacola Bay on Sunday, high tide at 2:55 a.m. Low tide at 10:58 a.m. At the East Pass in Destin on Saturday, high tide at 2:03 p.m. Low tide at 8:58 p.m. At the East Pass in Destin on Sunday, high tide at 2:22 a.m. Low tide at 10:24 a.m. Low tide at 4:40 p.m. The following marine observations were made as of 4 a.m. Mobile Bay Coast Guard Station. Winds were west at 2 knots. Sea temperature 89 degrees. Air temperature 83 degrees. Weeks Bay, calm. Air temperature was 82 degrees. Pensacola Bay. Sea temperature 89 degrees. Air temperature 85 degrees. The report from the east end of Dauphin Island was not available. Graham Bay, southwest winds at 5 knots. Air temperature was 86 degrees. And Pettiboy Island, west winds at 9 knots. Air temperature was 85 degrees. 12 miles south of Orange Beach, winds were west at 8 knots. Air temperature was 86 degrees. Gulf water temperature 87 degrees. Wave heights 1 foot, with a period of 3 seconds. 100 miles south of Destin. Winds were west at 4 knots. Air temperature 85 degrees. The following weather reports were made at 4 a.m. Pensacola International Airport, skies were partly cloudy. The temperature was 82 degrees, the dew point was 76, and the relative humidity was 81%. The wind was west at 5 miles an hour. The pressure was 30.13 inches and steady. Pensacola Naval Air Station, skies were partly cloudy. The temperature was 81 degrees, the dew point was 76, and the relative humidity was 84%. The wind was calm. The pressure was 30.12 inches and falling. Here's your National Weather Service forecast. Today, mostly sunny. A chance of showers and thunderstorms this afternoon. Highs in the mid-90s. Northwest winds around 5 miles per hour. Chance of rain 50%. Heat index values up to 110. Tonight, partly cloudy in the evening, then clearing. Humid with lows in the upper 70s. Southwest winds around 5 miles per hour. Heat index values up to 105 early in the evening. Sunday, sunny. A slight chance of showers and thunderstorms in the afternoon. Humid with highs in the upper 90s. West winds around 5 miles per hour. Chance of rain 20%. Heat index values up to 110. Sunday night, partly cloudy in the evening, then clearing. Humid with lows in the upper 70s. Southwest winds around 5 miles per hour. Heat index values up to 106 early in the evening. Monday, sunny with highs in the upper 90s. West winds around 5 miles per hour. Heat index values up to 111. Monday night, partly cloudy in the evening, then becoming mostly clear. Lows in the upper 70s. Heat index values up to 105 early in the evening. Tuesday, mostly sunny. A chance of showers and thunderstorms in the afternoon. Highs in the upper 90s. Chance of rain 30%. Heat index values up to 110. Tuesday night, partly cloudy with a chance of showers and thunderstorms in the evening, then mostly clear after midnight. Lows in the upper 70s. Chance of rain 30%. Heat index values up to 105 early in the evening. 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The current time is 4:48 a.m. Central Daylight Time. A heat advisory is in effect for the following areas in Alabama: Baldwin Central, Baldwin Coastal, Baldwin Inland, Butler, Clark, Conecuh, Covington, Crenshaw, Escambia, Mobile Central, Mobile 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Inland, Okaloosa Coastal, Okaloosa Inland, Santa Rosa Coastal, and Santa Rosa Inland. Heat advisory remains in effect from 11 a.m. to 8 p.m. Central Daylight Time Saturday. What? Heat index values up to 108 expected. Where? Portions of South Central and Southwest Alabama, Northwest Florida, and Southeast Mississippi. When? From 11 a.m. to 8 p.m. Central Daylight Time Saturday. Impacts: hot temperatures and high humidity may cause heat illnesses. drink plenty of fluids, stay in an air-conditioned room, stay out of the sun, and check up on relatives and neighbors. Take extra precautions when outside. 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Anyone overcome by heat should be moved to a cool and shaded location. Heat stroke is an emergency. Call 911. Here's your marine forecast. On the weather map, a light to occasionally moderate southwesterly to westerly flow pattern persists across the marine waters through this weekend, with light to moderate westerly flow becoming established next week. Isolated to potentially scattered showers and storms can be expected each morning with locally higher seas and winds near storms. On Perdido Bay, Pensacola Bay including Santa Rosa Sound, and Choctaw Hatchie Bay. For today, northwest winds around 5 knots, becoming southwest this afternoon. Waves 1 foot or less. Light chop. A slight showers and thunderstorms early this afternoon. A chance of showers and thunderstorms late. For tonight, west winds 5 to 10 knots. Waves 1 foot or less. Light chop. For Sunday, northwest winds around 5 knots, becoming southwest in the afternoon. Waves 1 foot or less. Light chop. A slight chance of showers and thunderstorms in the afternoon. And for Sunday night, west winds 5 to 10 knots. Waves 1 foot or less. Light chop. On Perdido Bay, Pensacola Bay including Santa Rosa Sound, and Choctaw Hatchie Bay. For today, west winds around 5 knots, becoming southwest this afternoon. Waves 1 foot or less. Light chop. A chance of showers and thunderstorms this afternoon. For tonight, west winds 5 to 10 knots. Waves 1 foot or less. Light chop. For Sunday, west winds around 5 knots, becoming southwest in the afternoon. Waves 1 foot or less. Light chop. A chance of showers and thunderstorms in the afternoon. And for Sunday night, west winds 5 to 10 knots. Waves 1 foot or less. Light chop. From the Okaloosa-Walton County line to Pascagoula and out 20 nautical miles. For today, northwest winds 5 to 10 knots, becoming southwest this afternoon. Seas 1 foot or less. Wave detail, west 1 foot at 3 seconds and south 1 foot at 6 seconds. A slight chance of showers and thunderstorms late. For tonight, southwest winds 5 to 10 knots. Seas 1 foot or less. Wave detail, southwest 1 foot at 3 seconds and south 1 foot at 6 seconds. A slight chance of showers and thunderstorms after midnight. For Sunday, northwest winds 5 to 10 knots, becoming southwest in the afternoon. Seas 1 foot or less. Wave detail, west 1 foot at 3 seconds and south 1 foot at 6 seconds. A slight chance of showers and thunderstorms. And for Sunday night, southwest winds around 10 knots. Seas around 2 feet. Wave detail, southwest 1 foot at 3 seconds and south 1 foot at 6 seconds. From the Okaloosa-Walton County line to Pascagoula, from 20 to 60 nautical miles offshore. For today, northwest winds 5 to 10 knots, diminishing to around 5 knots early this afternoon, then becoming southwest late. Seas 1 foot or less. Wave detail, west 1 foot at 3 seconds and south 1 foot at 8 seconds. A slight chance of showers and thunderstorms late this morning. For tonight, southwest winds 5 to 10 knots. Seas 1 foot or less. Wave detail, west 1 foot at 3 seconds and south 1 foot at 6 seconds. For Sunday, northwest winds 5 to 10 knots, becoming west in the afternoon. Seas 1 foot or less. Wave detail, west 1 foot at 3 seconds and south 1 foot at 6 seconds. A slight chance of showers and thunderstorms in the morning. And for Sunday night, southwest winds 5 to 10 knots, becoming west 10 to 15 knots after midnight. Seas around 2 feet. Wave detail, west 2 feet at 3 seconds and south 1 foot at 6 seconds. Tidal information, at the mouth of the Mobile River on Saturday, high tide at 5:34 a.m. Low tide at 9:33 a.m. High tide at 4:51 p.m. Low tide at 10:27 p.m. At the mouth of the Mobile River on Sunday, high tide at 4:32 a.m. Low tide at 10:51 a.m. High tide at 6:44 p.m. Low tide at 9:45 p.m. At Pensacola Bay on Saturday, high tide at 2:36 p.m. Low tide at 9:32 p.m. At Pensacola Bay on Sunday, high tide at 2:55 a.m. Low tide at 10:58 a.m. At the East Pass in Destin on Saturday, high tide at 2:03 p.m. Low tide at 8:58 p.m. At the East Pass in Destin on Sunday, high tide at 2:22 a.m. Low tide at 10:24 a.m. Low tide at 4:40 p.m. The following marine observations were made as of 4 a.m. Mobile Bay Coast Guard Station. Winds were west at 2 knots. Sea temperature 89 degrees. Air temperature 83 degrees. Weeks Bay, calm. Air temperature was 82 degrees. Pensacola Bay. Sea temperature 89 degrees. Air temperature 85 degrees. The report from the east end of Dauphin Island was not available. Graham Bay, southwest winds at 5 knots. Air temperature was 86 degrees. And Pettiboy Island, west winds at 9 knots. Air temperature was 85 degrees. 12 miles south of Orange Beach, winds were west at 8 knots. Air temperature was 86 degrees. Gulf water temperature 87 degrees. Wave heights 1 foot, with a period of 3 seconds. 100 miles south of Destin. Winds were west at 4 knots. Air temperature 85 degrees. The following weather reports were made at 4 a.m. Pensacola International Airport, skies were partly cloudy. The temperature was 82 degrees, the dew point was 76, and the relative humidity was 81%. The wind was west at 5 miles an hour. The pressure was 30.13 inches and steady. Pensacola Naval Air Station, skies were partly cloudy. The temperature was 81 degrees, the dew point was 76, and the relative humidity was 84%. The wind was calm. The pressure was 30.12 inches and falling. Here's your National Weather Service forecast. Today, mostly sunny. A chance of showers and thunderstorms this afternoon. Highs in the mid-90s. Northwest winds around 5 miles per hour. Chance of rain 50%. Heat index values up to 110. Tonight, partly cloudy in the evening, then clearing. Humid with lows in the upper 70s. Southwest winds around 5 miles per hour. Heat index values up to 105 early in the evening. Sunday, sunny. A slight chance of showers and thunderstorms in the afternoon. Humid with highs in the upper 90s. West winds around 5 miles per hour. Chance of rain 20%. Heat index values up to 110. Sunday night, partly cloudy in the evening, then clearing. Humid with lows in the upper 70s. Southwest winds around 5 miles per hour. Heat index values up to 106 early in the evening. Monday, sunny with highs in the upper 90s. West winds around 5 miles per hour. Heat index values up to 111. Monday night, partly cloudy in the evening, then becoming mostly clear. Lows in the upper 70s. Heat index values up to 105 early in the evening. Tuesday, mostly sunny. A chance of showers and thunderstorms in the afternoon. Highs in the upper 90s. Chance of rain 30%. Heat index values up to 110. Tuesday night, partly cloudy with a chance of showers and thunderstorms in the evening, then mostly clear after midnight. Lows in the upper 70s. Chance of rain 30%. heat index values up to 105 early in the evening. This is NOAA Weather Radio from the Mobile Pensacola National Weather Service. The current time is 4:59 a.m. Central Daylight Time. A heat advisory is in effect for the following areas in Alabama: Baldwin Central, Baldwin Coastal, Baldwin Inland, Butler, Clark, Conecuh, Covington, Crenshaw.
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0: Escambia Coastal, Escambia Inland, Okaloosa Coastal, Okaloosa Inland, Santa Rosa Coastal, and Santa Rosa Inland. Heat advisory remains in effect from 11 a.m. to 8 p.m. Central Daylight Time Saturday. What? Heat index values up to 108 expected. Where? Portions of South Central and Southwest Alabama, Northwest Florida, and Southeast Mississippi. When? From 11 a.m. to 8 p.m. Central Daylight Time Saturday. Impacts: hot temperatures and high humidity may cause heat illnesses. 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Take extra precautions when outside. 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Anyone overcome by heat should be moved to a cool and shaded location. Heat stroke is an emergency. Call 911. Here's your marine forecast. On the weather map, a light to occasionally moderate southwesterly to westerly flow pattern persists across the marine waters through this weekend, with light to moderate westerly flow becoming established next week. Isolated to potentially scattered showers and storms can be expected each morning, with locally higher seas and winds near storms. On Perdido Bay, Pensacola Bay including Santa Rosa Sound, and Choctawhatchee Bay. For today, northwest winds around 5 knots, becoming southwest this afternoon. Waves 1 foot or less. Light chop. A slight chance of showers and thunderstorms early this afternoon. A chance of showers and thunderstorms late. For tonight, west winds 5 to 10 knots. Waves 1 foot or less. Light chop. For Sunday, northwest winds around 5 knots, becoming southwest in the afternoon. Waves 1 foot or less. Light chop. A slight chance of showers and thunderstorms in the afternoon. And for Sunday night, west winds 5 to 10 knots. Waves 1 foot or less. Light chop. On Perdido Bay, Pensacola Bay including Santa Rosa Sound, and Choctawhatchee Bay. For today, west winds around 5 knots, becoming southwest this afternoon. Waves 1 foot or less. Light chop. A chance of showers and thunderstorms this afternoon. For tonight, west winds 5 to 10 knots. Waves 1 foot or less. Light chop. For Sunday, west winds around 5 knots, becoming southwest in the afternoon. Waves 1 foot or less. Light chop. A chance of showers and thunderstorms in the afternoon. And for Sunday night, west winds 5 to 10 knots. Waves 1 foot or less. Light chop. From the Okaloosa-Walton County line to Pascagoula and out 20 nautical miles. For today, northwest winds 5 to 10 knots, becoming southwest this afternoon. Seas 1 foot or less. Wave detail: west 1 foot at 3 seconds and south 1 foot at 6 seconds. A slight chance of showers and thunderstorms late. For tonight, southwest winds 5 to 10 knots. Seas 1 foot or less. Wave detail: southwest 1 foot at 3 seconds and south 1 foot at 6 seconds. A slight chance of showers and thunderstorms after midnight. For Sunday, northwest winds 5 to 10 knots, becoming southwest in the afternoon. Seas 1 foot or less. Wave detail: west 1 foot at 3 seconds and south 1 foot at 6 seconds. a slight chance of showers and thunderstorms. And for Sunday night, southwest winds around 10 knots. Seas around 2 feet. Wave detail, southwest 1 foot at 3 seconds and south 1 foot at 6 seconds. From the Okaloosa-Walton County line to Pascagoula, from 20 to 60 nautical miles offshore. For today, northwest winds 5 to 10 knots, diminishing to around 5 knots early this afternoon, then becoming southwest late. Seas 1 foot or less. Wave detail, west 1 foot at 3 seconds and south 1 foot at 8 seconds. A slight chance of showers and thunderstorms late this morning. For tonight, southwest winds 5 to 10 knots. Seas 1 foot or less. Wave detail, west 1 foot at 3 seconds and south 1 foot at 6 seconds. For Sunday, northwest winds 5 to 10 knots, becoming west in the afternoon. Seas 1 foot or less. Wave detail, west 1 foot at 3 seconds and south 1 foot at 6 seconds. A slight chance of showers and thunderstorms in the morning. And for Sunday night, southwest winds 5 to 10 knots, becoming west 10 to 15 knots after midnight. Seas around 2 feet. Wave detail, west 2 feet at 3 seconds and south 1 foot at 6 seconds. Tidal information, at the mouth of the Mobile River on Saturday, high tide at 5:34 a.m. Low tide at 9:33 a.m. High tide at 4:51 p.m. Low tide at 10:27 p.m. At the mouth of the Mobile River on Sunday, high tide at 4:32 a.m. Low tide at 10:51 a.m. High tide at 6:44 p.m. Low tide at 9:45 p.m. At Pensacola Bay on Saturday, high tide at 2:36 p.m. Low tide at 9:32 p.m. At Pensacola Bay on Sunday, high tide at 2:55 a.m. Low tide at 10:58 a.m. At the East Pass in Destin on Saturday, high tide at 2:03 p.m. Low tide at 8:58 p.m. At the East Pass in Destin on Sunday, high tide at 2:22 a.m. Low tide at 10:24 a.m. Low tide at 4:40 p.m. The following marine observations were made as of 4 a.m. Mobile Bay Coast Guard Station. Winds were west at 2 knots. Sea temperature 89 degrees. Air temperature 83 degrees. Weeks Bay, calm. Air temperature was 82 degrees. Pensacola Bay. Sea temperature 89 degrees. Air temperature 85 degrees. The report from the east end of Dauphin Island was not available. Graham Bay, southwest winds at 5 knots. Air temperature was 86 degrees. And Pettiboy Island, west winds at 9 knots. Air temperature was 85 degrees. 12 miles south of Orange Beach, winds were west at 8 knots. Air temperature was 86 degrees. Gulf water temperature 87 degrees. Wave heights 1 foot, with a period of 3 seconds. 100 miles south of Destin. Winds were west at 4 knots. Air temperature 85 degrees. The following weather reports were made at 4 a.m. Pensacola International Airport, skies were partly cloudy. The temperature was 82 degrees, the dew point was 76, and the relative humidity was 81%. The wind was west at 5 miles an hour. The pressure was 30.13 inches and steady. Pensacola Naval Air Station, skies were partly cloudy. The temperature was 81 degrees, the dew point was 76, and the relative humidity was 84%. The wind was calm. The pressure was 30.12 inches and falling. Here's your National Weather Service forecast. Today, mostly sunny. A chance of showers and thunderstorms this afternoon. Highs in the mid-90s. Northwest winds around 5 miles per hour. Chance of rain 50%. Heat index values up to 110. Tonight, partly cloudy in the evening, then clearing. Humid with lows in the upper 70s. Southwest winds around 5 miles per hour. Heat index values up to 105 early in the evening. Sunday, sunny. A slight chance of showers and thunderstorms in the afternoon. Humid with highs in the upper 90s. West winds around 5 miles per hour. Chance of rain 20%. Heat index values up to 110. Sunday night, partly cloudy in the evening, then clearing. Humid with lows in the upper 70s. Southwest winds around 5 miles per hour. Heat index values up to 106 early in the evening. Monday, sunny with highs in the upper 90s. West winds around 5 miles per hour. Heat index values up to 111. Monday night, partly cloudy in the evening, then becoming mostly clear. Lows in the upper 70s. Heat index values up to 105 early in the evening. Tuesday, mostly sunny. A chance of showers and thunderstorms in the afternoon. Highs in the upper 90s. Chance of rain 30%. Heat index values up to 110. Tuesday night, partly cloudy with a chance of showers and thunderstorms in the evening, then mostly clear after midnight. Lows in the upper 70s. Chance of rain 30%. Heat index values up to 105 early in the evening. 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The current time is 5:10 a.m. Central Daylight Time. A heat advisory is in effect for the following areas in Alabama: Baldwin Central, Baldwin Coastal, Baldwin Inland, Butler, Clark, Conecuh, Covington, Crenshaw, Escambia, Mobile Central, Mobile 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Inland, Okaloosa Coastal, Okaloosa Inland, Santa Rosa Coastal, and Santa Rosa Inland. Heat advisory remains in effect from 11 a.m. to 8 p.m. Central Daylight Time Saturday. What? Heat index values up to 108 expected. Where? Portions of South Central and Southwest Alabama, Northwest Florida, and Southeast Mississippi. When? From 11 a.m. to 8 p.m. Central Daylight Time Saturday. Impacts: hot temperatures and high humidity may cause heat illnesses. 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Take extra precautions when outside. 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Anyone overcome by heat should be moved to a cool and shaded location. Heat stroke is an emergency. Call 911. Here's your marine forecast. On the weather map, a light to occasionally moderate southwesterly to westerly flow pattern persists across the marine waters through this weekend, with light to moderate westerly flow becoming established next week. Isolated to potentially scattered showers and storms can be expected each morning with locally higher seas and winds near storms. On Perdido Bay, Pensacola Bay including Santa Rosa Sound, and Choctawhatchee Bay. For today, northwest winds around 5 knots, becoming southwest this afternoon. Waves 1 foot or less. Light chop. A slight chance of showers and thunderstorms early this afternoon. A chance of showers and thunderstorms late. For tonight, west winds 5 to 10 knots. Waves 1 foot or less. Light chop. For Sunday, northwest winds around 5 knots, becoming southwest in the afternoon. Waves 1 foot or less. Light chop. A slight chance of showers and thunderstorms in the afternoon. And for Sunday night, west winds 5 to 10 knots. Waves 1 foot or less. Light chop. On Perdido Bay, Pensacola Bay including Santa Rosa Sound, and Choctawhatchee Bay. For today, west winds around 5 knots, becoming southwest this afternoon. Waves 1 foot or less. Light chop. A chance of showers and thunderstorms this afternoon. For tonight, west winds 5 to 10 knots. Waves 1 foot or less. Light chop. For Sunday, west winds around 5 knots, becoming southwest in the afternoon. Waves 1 foot or less. Light chop. A chance of showers and thunderstorms in the afternoon. And for Sunday night, west winds 5 to 10 knots. Waves 1 foot or less. Light chop. From the Okaloosa-Walton County line to Pascagoula and out 20 nautical miles. For today, northwest winds 5 to 10 knots, becoming southwest this afternoon. Seas 1 foot or less. Wave detail, west 1 foot at 3 seconds and south 1 foot at 6 seconds. A slight chance of showers and thunderstorms late. For tonight, southwest winds 5 to 10 knots. Seas 1 foot or less. Wave detail, southwest 1 foot at 3 seconds and south 1 foot at 6 seconds. A slight chance of showers and thunderstorms after midnight. For Sunday, northwest winds 5 to 10 knots, becoming southwest in the afternoon. Seas 1 foot or less. Wave detail, west 1 foot at 3 seconds and south 1 foot at 6 seconds. A slight chance of showers and thunderstorms. And for Sunday night, southwest winds around 10 knots. Seas around 2 feet. Wave detail, southwest 1 foot at 3 seconds and south 1 foot at 6 seconds. From the Okaloosa-Walton County line to Pascagoula, from 20 to 60 nautical miles offshore. For today, northwest winds 5 to 10 knots, diminishing to around 5 knots early this afternoon, then becoming southwest late. Seas 1 foot or less. Wave detail, west 1 foot at 3 seconds and south 1 foot at 8 seconds. A slight chance of showers and thunderstorms late this morning. For tonight, southwest winds 5 to 10 knots. Seas 1 foot or less. Wave detail, west 1 foot at 3 seconds and south 1 foot at 6 seconds. For Sunday, northwest winds 5 to 10 knots, becoming west in the afternoon. Seas 1 foot or less. Wave detail, west 1 foot at 3 seconds and south 1 foot at 6 seconds. A slight chance of showers and thunderstorms in the morning. And for Sunday night, southwest winds 5 to 10 knots, becoming west 10 to 15 knots after midnight. Seas around 2 feet. Wave detail, west 2 feet at 3 seconds and south 1 foot at 6 seconds. Tidal information, at the mouth of the Mobile River on Saturday, high tide at 5:34 a.m. Low tide at 9:33 a.m. High tide at 4:51 p.m. Low tide at 10:27 p.m. At the mouth of the Mobile River on Sunday, high tide at 4:32 a.m. Low tide at 10:51 a.m. High tide at 6:44 p.m. Low tide at 9:45 p.m. At Pensacola Bay on Saturday, high tide at 2:36 p.m. Low tide at 9:32 p.m. At Pensacola Bay on Sunday, high tide at 2:55 a.m. Low tide at 10:58 a.m. At the East Pass in Destin on Saturday, high tide at 2:03 p.m. Low tide at 8:58 p.m. At the East Pass in Destin on Sunday, high tide at 2:22 a.m. Low tide at 10:24 a.m. Low tide at 4:40 p.m. This is NOAA Weather Radio Station KEC 86 from Pensacola, Florida. 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The following marine observations were made as of 5 a.m. Mobile Bay Coast Guard Station. Winds were west at 3 knots. Sea temperature 89 degrees. Air temperature 83 degrees. Weeks Bay, calm. Air temperature was 83 degrees. Pensacola Bay. Sea temperature 89 degrees. Air temperature 84 degrees. The report from the east end of Dauphin Island was not available. Grand Bay, west winds at 4 knots. Air temperature was 85 degrees. And Pettiboy Island, west winds at 11 knots. Air temperature was 85 degrees. 12 miles south of Orange Beach, winds were west at 10 knots. Air temperature was 86 degrees. Gulf water temperature 87 degrees. wave heights 1 foot, with a period of 3 seconds. 100 miles south of Destin. Winds were west at 6 knots. Air temperature 85 degrees. The following weather reports were made at 5 a.m. Pensacola International Airport, skies were partly cloudy. The temperature was 82 degrees, the dew point was 76, and the relative humidity was 81%. The wind was west at 7 miles an hour. The pressure was 30.13 inches and steady. Pensacola Naval Air Station, skies were clear. The temperature was 80 degrees, the dew point was 76, and the relative humidity was 87%. The wind was calm. The pressure was 30.13 inches and rising. Here's your National Weather Service forecast. Today, mostly sunny. A chance of showers and thunderstorms this afternoon. Highs in the mid-90s. Northwest winds around 5 miles per hour. Chance of rain 50%. Heat index values up to 110. Tonight, partly cloudy in the evening, then clearing. Humid with lows in the upper 70s. Southwest winds around 5 miles per hour. Heat index values up to 105 early in the evening. Sunday, sunny. A slight chance of showers and thunderstorms in the afternoon. Humid with highs in the upper 90s. West winds around 5 miles per hour. Chance of rain 20%. Heat index values up to 110. Sunday night, partly cloudy in the evening, then clearing. Humid with lows in the upper 70s. Southwest winds around 5 miles per hour. Heat index values up to 106 early in the evening. Monday, sunny with highs in the upper 90s. West winds around 5 miles per hour. Heat index values up to 111. Monday night, partly cloudy in the evening, then becoming mostly clear. Lows in the upper 70s. Heat index values up to 105 early in the evening. Tuesday, mostly sunny. A chance of showers and thunderstorms in the afternoon. Highs in the upper 90s. Chance of rain 30%. Heat index values up to 110. Tuesday night, partly cloudy with a chance of showers and thunderstorms in the evening, then mostly clear after midnight. Lows in the upper 70s. Chance of rain 30%. Heat index values up to 105 early in the evening. 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The current time is 5:22 a.m. Central Daylight Time. A heat advisory is in effect for the following areas in Alabama: Baldwin Central, Baldwin Coastal, Baldwin Inland, Butler, Clark, Conecuh, Covington, Crenshaw, Escambia, Mobile Central, Mobile Coastal, Mobile Inland, Monroe, Washington, and Wilcox. In the following areas, in Mississippi, George, Greene, Perry, Stone, and Wayne. In the following areas, in Florida, Escambia Coastal, Escambia Inland, Okaloosa Coastal, Okaloosa Inland, Santa Rosa Coastal, and Santa Rosa Inland. Heat advisory remains in effect from 11 a.m. to 8 p.m. Central Daylight Time Saturday. What? Heat index values up to 108 expected. Where? Portions of south central and southwest Alabama, northwest Florida, and southeast Mississippi. When? From 11 a.m. to 8 p.m. Central Daylight Time Saturday. Impacts: hot temperatures and high humidity may cause heat illnesses. 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Take extra precautions when outside. 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Try to limit strenuous activities to early morning or evening. 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To reduce risk during outdoor work, the Occupational Safety and Health Administration recommends scheduling frequent rest breaks in shaded or air-conditioned environments. Anyone overcome by heat should be moved to a cool and shaded location. Heat stroke is an emergency. Call 911. Here's your marine forecast. On the weather map, a light to occasionally moderate southwesterly to westerly flow pattern persists across the marine waters through this weekend, with light to moderate westerly flow becoming established next week. Isolated to potentially scattered showers and storms can be expected each morning, with locally higher seas and winds near storms. On Perdita.

in the afternoon. Waves 1 foot or less. Light chop. A slight chance of showers and thunderstorms in the afternoon. And for Sunday night, west winds 5 to 10 knots. Waves 1 foot or less. Light chop. On Perdido Bay, Pensacola Bay including Santa Rosa Sound, and Choctawhatchee Bay. For today, west winds around 5 knots, becoming southwest this afternoon. Waves 1 foot or less. Light chop. A chance of showers and thunderstorms this afternoon. For tonight, west winds 5 to 10 knots. Waves 1 foot or less. Light chop. For Sunday, west winds around 5 knots, becoming southwest in the afternoon. Waves 1 foot or less. Light chop. A chance of showers and thunderstorms in the afternoon. And for Sunday night, west winds 5 to 10 knots. Waves 1 foot or less. Light chop. From the Okaloosa-Walton County line to Pascagoula, and out 20 nautical miles. For today, northwest winds 5 to 10 knots, becoming southwest this afternoon. Seas 1 foot or less. Wave detail, west 1 foot at 3 seconds and south 1 foot at 6 seconds. A slight chance of showers and thunderstorms late. For tonight, southwest winds 5 to 10 knots. Seas 1 foot or less. Wave detail, southwest 1 foot at 3 seconds and south 1 foot at 6 seconds. A slight chance of showers and thunderstorms after midnight. For Sunday, northwest winds 5 to 10 knots, becoming southwest in the afternoon. Seas 1 foot or less. Wave detail, west 1 foot at 3 seconds and south 1 foot at 6 seconds. A slight chance of showers and thunderstorms. And for Sunday night, southwest winds around 10 knots. Seas around 2 feet. Wave detail, southwest 1 foot at 3 seconds and south 1 foot at 6 seconds. From the Okaloosa-Walton County line to Pascagoula, from 20 to 60 nautical miles offshore. For today, northwest winds 5 to 10 knots, diminishing to around 5 knots early this afternoon, then becoming southwest late. Seas 1 foot or less. Wave detail, west 1 foot at 3 seconds and south 1 foot at 8 seconds. A slight chance of showers and thunderstorms late this morning. For tonight, southwest winds 5 to 10 knots. Seas 1 foot or less. Wave detail, west 1 foot at 3 seconds and south 1 foot at 6 seconds. For Sunday, northwest winds 5 to 10 knots, becoming west in the afternoon. Seas 1 foot or less. Wave detail, west 1 foot at 3 seconds and south 1 foot at 6 seconds. A slight chance of showers and thunderstorms in the morning. And for Sunday night, southwest winds 5 to 10 knots, becoming west 10 to 15 knots after midnight. Seas around 2 feet. Wave detail, west 2 feet at 3 seconds and south 1 foot at 6 seconds. Tidal information, at the mouth of the Mobile River on Saturday, high tide at 5:34 a.m. Low tide at 9:33 a.m. High tide at 4:51 p.m. Low tide at 10:27 p.m. At the mouth of the Mobile River on Sunday, high tide at 4:32 a.m. Low tide at 10:51 a.m. High tide at 6:44 p.m. Low tide at 9:45 p.m. At Pensacola Bay on Saturday, high tide at 2:36 p.m. Low tide at 9:32 p.m. At Pensacola Bay on Sunday, high tide at 2:55 a.m. Low tide at 10:58 a.m. At the East Pass in Destin on Saturday, high tide at 2:03 p.m. Low tide at 8:58 p.m. At the East Pass in Destin on Sunday, high tide at 2:22 a.m. Low tide at 10:24 a.m. Low tide at 4:40 p.m. The following marine observations were made as of 5 a.m. Mobile Bay Coast Guard Station. Winds were west at 3 knots. Sea temperature 89 degrees. Air temperature 83 degrees. Weeks Bay, calm. Air temperature was 83 degrees. Pensacola Bay. Sea temperature 89 degrees. Air temperature 84 degrees.

0: degrees. The report from the east end of Dauphin Island was not available. Grand Bay, west winds at 4 knots. Air temperature was 85 degrees. And Pettiboy Island, west winds at 11 knots. Air temperature was 85 degrees. 12 miles south of Orange Beach, winds were west at 10 knots. Air temperature was 86 degrees. Gulf water temperature 87 degrees. Wave heights 1 foot, with a period of 3 seconds. 100 miles south of Destin. Winds were west at 6 knots. Air temperature 85 degrees. The following weather reports were made at 5 a.m. Pensacola International Airport, skies were partly cloudy. The temperature was 82 degrees, the dew point was 76, and the relative humidity was 81%. The wind was west at 7 miles an hour. The pressure was 30.13 inches and steady. Pensacola Naval Air Station, skies were clear. The temperature was 80 degrees, the dew point was 76, and the relative humidity was 87%. The wind was calm. The pressure was 30.13 inches and rising. Here's your National Weather Service forecast. Today, mostly sunny. A chance of showers and thunderstorms this afternoon. Highs in the mid-90s. Northwest winds around 5 miles per hour. Chance of rain 50%. Heat index values up to 110. Tonight, partly cloudy in the evening, then clearing. Humid with lows in the upper 70s. Southwest winds around 5 miles per hour. Heat index values up to 105 early in the evening. Sunday, sunny. A slight chance of showers and thunderstorms in the afternoon. Humid with highs in the upper 90s. West winds around 5 miles per hour. Chance of rain 20%. Heat index values up to 110. Sunday night, partly cloudy in the evening, then clearing. Humid with lows in the upper 70s. Southwest winds around 5 miles per hour. Heat index values up to 106 early in the evening. Monday, sunny with highs in the upper 90s. West winds around 5 miles per hour. Heat index values up to 111. Monday night, partly cloudy in the evening, then becoming mostly clear. Lows in the upper 70s. Heat index values up to 105 early in the evening. Tuesday, mostly sunny. A chance of showers and thunderstorms in the afternoon. Highs in the upper 90s. Chance of rain 30%. Heat index values up to 110. Tuesday night, partly cloudy with a chance of showers and thunderstorms in the evening, then mostly clear after midnight. Lows in the upper 70s. Chance of rain 30%. Heat index values up to 105 early in the evening. 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The current time is 5:33 a.m. Central Daylight Time. A heat advisory is in effect for the following areas in Alabama: Baldwin Central, Baldwin Coastal, Baldwin Inland, Butler, Clark, Conecuh, Covington, Crenshaw, Escambia, Mobile Central, Mobile 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Inland, Okaloosa Coastal, Okaloosa Inland, Santa Rosa Coastal, and Santa Rosa Inland. Heat advisory remains in effect from 11 a.m. to 8 p.m. Central Daylight Time Saturday. What? Heat index values up to 108 expected. Where? Portions of South Central and Southwest Alabama, Northwest Florida, and Southeast Mississippi. When? From 11 a.m. to 8 p.m. Central Daylight Time Saturday. Impacts: hot temperatures and high humidity may cause heat illnesses. Drink plenty of fluids, stay in an air-conditioned room, stay out of the sun, and check up on relatives and neighbors. 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Call 911. Here's your marine forecast. On the weather map, a light to occasionally moderate southwesterly to westerly flow pattern persists across the marine waters through this weekend, with light to moderate westerly flow becoming established next week. Isolated to potentially scattered showers and storms can be expected each morning with locally higher seas and winds near storms. On Perdido Bay, Pensacola Bay including Santa Rosa Sound, and Choctaw Hatchie Bay. For today, northwest winds around 5 knots, becoming southwest this afternoon. Waves 1 foot or less. Light chop. A slight chance of showers and thunderstorms early this afternoon. A chance of showers and thunderstorms late. For tonight, west winds 5 to 10 knots. Waves 1 foot or less. Light chop. For Sunday, northwest winds around 5 knots, becoming southwest in the afternoon. Waves 1 foot or less. Light chop. A slight chance of showers and thunderstorms in the afternoon. And for Sunday night, west winds 5 to 10 knots. Waves 1 foot or less. Light chop. On Perdido Bay, Pensacola Bay including Santa Rosa Sound, and Choctaw Hatchie Bay. For today, west winds around 5 knots, becoming southwest this afternoon. Waves 1 foot or less. Light chop. A chance of showers and thunderstorms this afternoon. For tonight, west winds 5 to 10 knots. Waves 1 foot or less. Light chop. For Sunday, west winds around 5 knots, becoming southwest in the afternoon. Waves 1 foot or less. Light chop. A chance of showers and thunderstorms in the afternoon. And for Sunday night, west winds 5 to 10 knots. Waves 1 foot or less. Light chop. From the Okaloosa-Walton County line to Pascagoula and out 20 nautical miles. For today, northwest winds 5 to 10 knots, becoming southwest this afternoon. Seas 1 foot or less. Wave detail, west 1 foot at 3 seconds and south 1 foot at 6 seconds. A slight chance of showers and thunderstorms late. For tonight, southwest winds 5 to 10 knots. Seas 1 foot or less. Wave detail, southwest 1 foot at 3 seconds and south 1 foot at 6 seconds. A slight chance of showers and thunderstorms after midnight. For Sunday, northwest winds 5 to 10 knots, becoming southwest in the afternoon. Seas 1 foot or less. Wave detail, west 1 foot at 3 seconds and south 1 foot at 6 seconds. A slight chance of showers and thunderstorms. And for Sunday night, southwest winds around 10 knots. Seas around 2 feet. Wave detail, southwest 1 foot at 3 seconds and south 1 foot at 6 seconds. From the Okaloosa-Walton County line to Pascagoula, from 20 to 60 nautical miles offshore. For today, northwest winds 5 to 10 knots, diminishing to around 5 knots early this afternoon, then becoming southwest late. Seas 1 foot or less. Wave detail, west 1 foot at 3 seconds and south 1 foot at 8 seconds. A slight chance of showers and thunderstorms late this morning. For tonight, southwest winds 5 to 10 knots. Seas 1 foot or less. Wave detail, west 1 foot at 3 seconds and south 1 foot at 6 seconds. For Sunday, northwest winds 5 to 10 knots, becoming west in the afternoon. Seas 1 foot or less. Wave detail, west 1 foot at 3 seconds and south 1 foot at 6 seconds. A slight chance of showers and thunderstorms in the morning. And for Sunday night, southwest winds 5 to 10 knots, becoming west 10 to 15 knots after midnight. Seas around 2 feet. Wave detail, west 2 feet at 3 seconds and south 1 foot at 6 seconds. Tidal information, at the mouth of the Mobile River on Saturday, high tide at 5:34 a.m. Low tide at 9:33 a.m. High tide at 4:51 p.m. low tide at 10:27 p.m. At the mouth of the Mobile River on Sunday, high tide at 4:32 a.m. Low tide at 10:51 a.m. High tide at 6:44 p.m. Low tide at 9:45 p.m. At Pensacola Bay on Saturday, high tide at 2:36 p.m. Low tide at 9:32 p.m. At Pensacola Bay on Sunday, high tide at 2:55 a.m. Low tide at 10:58 a.m. At the East Pass in Destin on Saturday, high tide at 2:03 p.m. Low tide at 8:58 p.m. At the East Pass in Destin on Sunday, high tide at 2:22 a.m. Low tide at 10:24 a.m. Low tide at 4:40 p.m. The following marine observations were made as of 5 a.m. Mobile Bay Coast Guard Station. Winds were west at 3 knots. Sea temperature 89 degrees. Air temperature 83 degrees. Weeks Bay, calm. Air temperature was 83 degrees. Pensacola Bay. Sea temperature 89 degrees. Air temperature 84 degrees. The report from the east end of Dauphin Island was not available. Graham Bay, west winds at 4 knots. Air temperature was 85 degrees. And Pettiboy Island, west winds at 11 knots. Air temperature was 85 degrees. 12 miles south of Orange Beach, winds were west at 10 knots. Air temperature was 86 degrees. Gulf water temperature 87 degrees. Wave heights 1 foot, with a period of 3 seconds. 100 miles south of Destin. Winds were west at 6 knots. Air temperature 85 degrees. The following weather reports were made at 5 a.m. Pensacola International Airport, skies were partly cloudy. The temperature was 82 degrees, the dew point was 76, and the relative humidity was 81%. The wind was west at 7 miles an hour. The pressure was 30.13 inches and steady. Pensacola Naval Air Station, skies were clear. The temperature was 80 degrees, the dew point was 76, and the relative humidity was 87%. The wind was calm. The pressure was 30.13 inches and rising. Here's your National Weather Service forecast. Today, mostly sunny. A chance of showers and thunderstorms this afternoon. Highs in the mid-90s. Northwest winds around 5 miles per hour. Chance of rain 50%. Heat index values up to 110. Tonight, partly cloudy in the evening, then clearing. Humid with lows in the upper 70s. Southwest winds around 5 miles per hour. Heat index values up to 105 early in the evening. Sunday, sunny. A slight chance of showers and thunderstorms in the afternoon. Humid with highs in the upper 90s. West winds around 5 miles per hour. Chance of rain 20%. Heat index values up to 110. Sunday night, partly cloudy in the evening, then clearing. Humid with lows in the upper 70s. Southwest winds around 5 miles per hour. Heat index values up to 106 early in the evening. Monday, sunny with highs in the upper 90s. West winds around 5 miles per hour. Heat index values up to 111. Monday night, partly cloudy in the evening, then becoming mostly clear. Lows in the upper 70s. Heat index values up to 105 early in the evening. Tuesday, mostly sunny. A chance of showers and thunderstorms in the afternoon. Highs in the upper 90s. Chance of rain 30%. Heat index values up to 110. Tuesday night, partly cloudy with a chance of showers and thunderstorms in the evening, then mostly clear after midnight. Lows in the upper 70s. Chance of rain 30%. Heat index values up to 105 early in the evening. 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The current time is 5:44 a.m. Central Daylight Time. A heat advisory is in effect for the following areas in Alabama: Baldwin Central, Baldwin Coastal, Baldwin Inland, Butler, Clark, Conecuh, Covington, Crenshaw, Escambia, Mobile Central, Mobile 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Inland, Okaloosa Coastal, Okaloosa Inland, Santa Rosa Coastal and Santa Rosa Inland. Heat advisory remains in effect from 11 a.m. to 8 p.m. Central Daylight Time Saturday. What? Heat index values up to 108 expected. Where? Portions of South Central and Southwest Alabama, Northwest Florida, and Southeast Mississippi. When? From 11 a.m. to 8 p.m. Central Daylight Time Saturday. Impacts. Hot temperatures and high humidity may cause heat illnesses. 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Take extra precautions when outside. 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Anyone overcome by heat should be moved to a cool and shaded location. Heat stroke is an emergency. Call 911. Here's your marine forecast. On the weather map, a light to occasionally moderate southwesterly to westerly flow pattern persists across the marine waters through this weekend, with light to moderate westerly flow becoming established next week. Isolated to potentially scattered showers and storms can be expected each morning with locally higher seas and winds near storms. On Perdido Bay, Pensacola Bay including Santa Rosa Sound, and Choctawhatchee Bay. For today, northwest winds around 5 knots, becoming southwest this afternoon. Waves 1 foot or less. Light chop. A slight chance of showers and thunderstorms early this afternoon. A chance of showers and thunderstorms late. For tonight, west winds 5 to 10 knots. Waves 1 foot or less. Light chop. For Sunday, northwest winds around 5 knots, becoming southwest in the afternoon. Waves 1 foot or less. Light chop. A slight chance of showers and thunderstorms in the afternoon. And for Sunday night, west winds 5 to 10 knots. Waves 1 foot or less. Light chop. On Perdido Bay, Pensacola Bay including Santa Rosa Sound, and Choctawhatchee Bay. For today, west winds around 5 knots, becoming southwest this afternoon. Waves 1 foot or less. Light chop. A chance of showers and thunderstorms this afternoon. For tonight, west winds 5 to 10 knots. Waves 1 foot or less. Light chop. For Sunday, west winds around 5 knots, becoming southwest in the afternoon. Waves 1 foot or less. Light chop. A chance of showers and thunderstorms in the afternoon. And for Sunday night, west winds 5 to 10 knots. Waves 1 foot or less. Light chop. From the Okaloosa-Walton County line to Pascagoula, and out 20 nautical miles. For today, northwest winds 5 to 10 knots, becoming southwest this afternoon. Seas 1 foot or less. Wave detail. West 1 foot at 3 seconds and south 1 foot at 6 seconds. A slight chance of showers and thunderstorms late. For tonight, southwest winds 5 to 10 knots. Seas 1 foot or less. Wave detail, southwest 1 foot at 3 seconds and south 1 foot at 6 seconds. A slight chance of showers and thunderstorms after midnight. For Sunday, northwest winds 5 to 10 knots, becoming southwest in the afternoon. Seas 1 foot or less. Wave detail, west 1 foot at 3 seconds and south 1 foot at 6 seconds. A slight chance of showers and thunderstorms. And for Sunday night, southwest winds around 10 knots. Seas around 2 feet. Wave detail, southwest 1 foot at 3 seconds and south 1 foot at 6 seconds. From the Okaloosa-Walton County line to Pascagoula, from 20 to 60 nautical miles offshore. For today, Northwest winds 5 to 10 knots, diminishing to around 5 knots early this afternoon, then becoming southwest late. Seas 1 foot or less. Wave detail, west 1 foot at 3 seconds and south 1 foot at 8 seconds. A slight chance of showers and thunderstorms late this morning. For tonight, southwest winds 5 to 10 knots. Seas 1 foot or less. Wave detail, west 1 foot at 3 seconds and south 1 foot at 6 seconds. For Sunday, northwest winds 5 to 10 knots, becoming west in the afternoon. Seas 1 foot or less. Wave detail, west 1 foot at 3 seconds and south 1 foot at 6 seconds. A slight chance of showers and thunderstorms in the morning. And for Sunday night, southwest winds 5 to 10 knots, becoming west 10 to 15 knots after midnight. Seas around 2 feet. Wave detail, west 2 feet at 3 seconds and south 1 foot at 6 seconds. 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Tidal information, at the mouth of the Mobile River on Saturday, high tide at 5:34 a.m. Low tide at 9:33 a.m. High tide at 4:51 p.m. Low tide at 10:27 p.m. At the mouth of the Mobile River on Sunday, high tide at 4:32 a.m. Low tide at 10:51 a.m. High tide at 6:44 p.m. Low tide at 9:45 p.m. At Pensacola Bay on Saturday, high tide at 2:36 p.m. Low tide at 9:32 p.m. At Pensacola Bay on Sunday, high tide at 2:55 a.m. Low tide at 10:58 a.m. At the East Pass in Destin on Saturday, high tide at 2:03 p.m. Low tide at 8:58 p.m. At the East Pass in Destin on Sunday, high tide at 2:22 a.m. Low tide at 10:24 a.m. Low tide at 4:40 p.m. The following marine observations were made as of 5 a.m. Mobile Bay Coast Guard Station. Winds were west at 3 knots. Sea temperature 89 degrees. Air temperature 83 degrees. Weeks Bay, calm. Air temperature was 83 degrees. Pensacola Bay. Sea temperature 89 degrees. Air temperature 84 degrees. The report from the east end of Dauphin Island was not available. Graham Bay, west winds at 4 knots. Air temperature was 85 degrees. And Pettiboy Island, west winds at 11 knots. Air temperature was 85 degrees. 12 miles south of Orange Beach, winds were west at 10 knots. Air temperature was 86 degrees. Gulf water temperature 87 degrees. Wave heights 1 foot, with a period of 3 seconds. 100 miles south of Destin. Winds were west at 6 knots. Air temperature 85 degrees. The following weather reports were made at 5 a.m. Pensacola International Airport, skies were partly cloudy. The temperature was 82 degrees, the dew point was 76, and the relative humidity was 81%. The wind was west at 7 miles an hour. The pressure was 30.13 inches and steady. Pensacola Naval Air Station, skies were clear. The temperature was 80 degrees, the dew point was 76, and the relative humidity was 87%. The wind was calm. The pressure was 30.13 inches and rising. Here's your National Weather Service forecast. Today, mostly sunny. A chance of showers and thunderstorms this afternoon. Highs in the mid-90s. Northwest winds around 5 miles per hour. Chance of rain 50%. Heat index values up to 110. Tonight, partly cloudy in the evening, then clearing. Humid with lows in the upper 70s. Southwest winds around 5 miles per hour. Heat index values up to 105 early in the evening. Sunday, sunny. A slight chance of showers and thunderstorms in the afternoon. Humid with highs in the upper 90s. West winds around 5 miles per hour. Chance of rain 20%. heat index values up to 110. Sunday night, partly cloudy in the evening, then clearing. Humid with lows in the upper 70s. Southwest winds around 5 miles per hour. Heat index values up to 106 early in the evening. Monday, sunny with highs in the upper 90s. West winds around 5 miles per hour. Heat index values up to 111. Monday night, partly cloudy in the evening, then becoming mostly clear. Lows in the upper 70s. Heat index values up to 105 early in the evening. Tuesday, mostly sunny. A chance of showers and thunderstorms in the afternoon. Highs in the upper 90s. Chance of rain 30%. Heat index values up to 110. Tuesday night, partly cloudy with a chance of showers and thunderstorms in the evening, then mostly clear after midnight. Lows in the upper 70s. Chance of rain 30%. Heat index values up to 105 early in the evening. 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The current time is 5:55 a.m. Central Daylight Time. A heat advisory is in effect for the following areas in Alabama: Baldwin Central, Baldwin Coastal, Baldwin Inland, Butler, Clark, Conecuh, Covington, Crenshaw, Escambia, Mobile Central, Mobile 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Inland, Okaloosa Coastal, Okaloosa Inland, Santa Rosa Coastal, and Santa Rosa Inland. Heat advisory remains in effect from 11 a.m. to 8 p.m. Central Daylight Time Saturday. What? Heat index values up to 108 expected. Where? Portions of South Central and Southwest Alabama, Northwest Florida, and Southeast Mississippi. When? From 11 a.m. to 8 p.m. Central Daylight Time Saturday. Impacts: hot temperatures and high humidity may cause heat illnesses. 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Take extra precautions when outside. 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Anyone overcome by heat should be moved to a cool and shaded location. Heat stroke is an emergency. Call 911. Here's your marine forecast. On the weather map, a light to occasionally moderate southwesterly to westerly flow pattern persists across the marine waters through this weekend, with light to moderate westerly flow becoming established next week. Isolated to potentially scattered showers and storms can be expected each morning with locally higher seas and winds near storms. On Perdido Bay, Pensacola Bay including Santa Rosa Sound, and Choctawhatchee Bay. For today, northwest winds around 5 knots, becoming southwest this afternoon. Waves 1 foot or less. Light chop. A slight chance of showers and thunderstorms early this afternoon. A chance of showers and thunderstorms late. For tonight, west winds 5 to 10 knots. Waves 1 foot or less. Light chop. For Sunday, northwest winds around 5 knots, becoming southwest in the afternoon. Waves 1 foot or less. Light chop. A slight chance of showers and thunderstorms in the afternoon. And for Sunday night, west winds 5 to 10 knots. Waves 1 foot or less. Light chop. On Perdido Bay, Pensacola Bay including Santa Rosa Sound, and Choctawhatchee Bay. For today, west winds around 5 knots, becoming southwest this afternoon. Waves 1 foot or less. Light chop. A chance of showers and thunderstorms this afternoon. For tonight, west winds 5 to 10 knots. Waves 1 foot or less. Light chop. For Sunday, west winds around 5 knots, becoming southwest in the afternoon.
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0: Light Shop. From the Okaloosa, Walton County line to Pascagoula, and out 20 nautical miles. For today, northwest winds 5 to 10 knots, becoming southwest this afternoon. Seas 1 foot or less. Wave detail, west 1 foot at 3 seconds and south 1 foot at 6 seconds. A slight chance of showers and thunderstorms late. For tonight, southwest winds 5 to 10 knots. Seas 1 foot or less. Wave detail, southwest 1 foot at 3 seconds and south 1 foot at 6 seconds. A slight chance of showers and thunderstorms after midnight. For Sunday, northwest winds 5 to 10 knots, becoming southwest in the afternoon. Seas 1 foot or less. Wave detail, west 1 foot at 3 seconds and south 1 foot at 6 seconds. A slight chance of showers and thunderstorms. And for Sunday night, southwest winds around 10 knots. Seas around 2 feet. Wave detail, southwest 1 foot at 3 seconds and south 1 foot at 6 seconds. From the Okaloosa-Walton County line to Pascagoula, from 20 to 60 nautical miles offshore. For today, northwest winds 5 to 10 knots, diminishing to around 5 knots early this afternoon, then becoming southwest late. Seas 1 foot or less. Wave detail, west 1 foot at 3 seconds and south 1 foot at 8 seconds. A slight chance of showers and thunderstorms late this morning. For tonight, southwest winds 5 to 10 knots. Seas 1 foot or less. Wave detail, west 1 foot at 3 seconds and south 1 foot at 6 seconds. For Sunday, northwest winds 5 to 10 knots, becoming west in the afternoon. Seas 1 foot or less. Wave detail, west 1 foot at 3 seconds and south 1 foot at 6 seconds. A slight chance of showers and thunderstorms in the morning. And for Sunday night, southwest winds 5 to 10 knots, becoming west 10 to 15 knots after midnight. Seas around 2 feet. Wave detail, west 2 feet at 3 seconds and south 1 foot at 6 seconds. Tidal information, at the mouth of the Mobile River on Saturday, high tide at 5:34 a.m. Low tide at 9:33 a.m. High tide at 4:51 p.m. Low tide at 10:27 p.m. At the mouth of the Mobile River on Sunday, high tide at 4:32 a.m. Low tide at 10:51 a.m. High tide at 6:44 p.m. Low tide at 9:45 p.m. At Pensacola Bay on Saturday, high tide at 2:36 p.m. Low tide at 9:32 p.m. At Pensacola Bay on Sunday, high tide at 2:55 a.m. Low tide at 10:58 a.m. At the East Pass in Destin on Saturday, high tide at 2:03 p.m. Low tide at 8:58 p.m. At the East Pass in Destin on Sunday, high tide at 2:22 a.m. Low tide at 10:24 a.m. Low tide at 4:40 p.m. The following marine observations were made as of 5 a.m. Mobile Bay Coast Guard Station. Winds were west at 3 knots. Sea temperature 89 degrees. Air temperature 83 degrees. Weeks Bay, calm. Air temperature was 83 degrees. Pensacola Bay. Sea temperature 89 degrees. Air temperature 84 degrees. The report from the east end of Dauphin Island was not available. Graham Bay, west winds at 4 knots. Air temperature was 85 degrees. And Pettiboy Island, west winds at 11 knots. Air temperature was 85 degrees. 12 miles south of Orange Beach, winds were west at 10 knots. Air temperature was 86 degrees. Gulf water temperature 87 degrees. Wave heights 1 foot, with a period of 3 seconds. 100 miles south of Destin. Winds were west at 6 knots. Air temperature 85 degrees. The following weather reports were made at 5 a.m. Pensacola International Airport, skies were partly cloudy. The temperature was 82 degrees, The dew point was 76, and the relative humidity was 81%. The wind was west at 7 miles an hour. The pressure was 30.13 inches and steady. Pensacola Naval Air Station, skies were clear. The temperature was 80 degrees, the dew point was 76, and the relative humidity was 87%. The wind was calm. The pressure was 30.13 inches and rising. Here's your National Weather Service forecast. Today, mostly sunny. A chance of showers and thunderstorms this afternoon. Highs in the mid-90s. Northwest winds around 5 miles per hour. Chance of rain 50%. Heat index values up to 110. Tonight, partly cloudy in the evening, then clearing. Humid with lows in the upper 70s. Southwest winds around 5 miles per hour. Heat index values up to 105 early in the evening. Sunday, sunny. A slight chance of showers and thunderstorms in the afternoon. Humid with highs in the upper 90s. West winds around 5 miles per hour. Chance of rain 20%. Heat index values up to 110. Sunday night, partly cloudy in the evening, then clearing. Humid with lows in the upper 70s. Southwest winds around 5 miles per hour. Heat index values up to 106 early in the evening. Monday, sunny with highs in the upper 90s. West winds around 5 miles per hour. Heat index values up to 111. Monday night, partly cloudy in the evening, then becoming mostly clear. Lows in the upper 70s. Heat index values up to 105 early in the evening. Tuesday, mostly sunny. A chance of showers and thunderstorms in the afternoon. Highs in the upper 90s. Chance of rain 30%. Heat index values up to 110. Tuesday night, partly cloudy with a chance of showers and thunderstorms in the evening, then mostly clear after midnight. Lows in the upper 70s. Chance of rain 30%. Heat index values up to 105 early in the evening. 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The current time is 6:07 a.m. Central Daylight Time. A heat advisory is in effect for the following areas in Alabama: Baldwin Central, Baldwin Coastal, Baldwin Inland, Butler, Clark, Conecuh, Covington, Crenshaw, Escambia, Mobile Central, Mobile Coastal, Mobile Inland, Monroe, Washington, and Wilcox. In the following areas, in Mississippi, George, Greene, Perry, Stone, and Wayne. In the following areas, in Florida, Escambia Coastal, Escambia Inland, Okaloosa Coastal, Okaloosa Inland, Santa Rosa Coastal, and Santa Rosa Inland. Heat advisory remains in effect from 11 a.m. to 8 p.m. Central Daylight Time Saturday. What? Heat index values up to 108 expected. Where? Portions of south central and southwest Alabama, northwest Florida, and southeast Mississippi. When? From 11 a.m. to 8 p.m. Central Daylight Time Saturday. Impacts: hot temperatures and high humidity may cause heat illnesses. 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Take extra precautions when outside. 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Anyone overcome by heat should be moved to a cool and shaded location. Heat stroke is an emergency. Call 911. Here's your marine forecast. On the weather map, a light to occasionally moderate southwesterly to westerly flow pattern persists across the marine waters through this weekend, with light to moderate westerly flow becoming established next week. Isolated to potentially scattered showers and storms can be expected each morning with locally higher seas and winds near storms. On Perdido Bay, Pensacola Bay including Santa Rosa Sound, and Choctawhatchee Bay. For today, northwest winds around 5 knots, becoming southwest this afternoon. Waves 1 foot or less. light chop. A slight chance of showers and thunderstorms early this afternoon. A chance of showers and thunderstorms late. For tonight, west winds 5 to 10 knots. Waves 1 foot or less. Light chop. For Sunday, northwest winds around 5 knots, becoming southwest in the afternoon. Waves 1 foot or less. Light chop. A slight chance of showers and thunderstorms in the afternoon. And for Sunday night, west winds 5 to 10 knots. Waves 1 foot or less. Light chop. On Perdido Bay, Pensacola Bay including Santa Rosa Sound, and Choctaw Hatchie Bay. For today, west winds around 5 knots, becoming southwest this afternoon. Waves 1 foot or less. Light chop. A chance of showers and thunderstorms this afternoon. For tonight, west winds 5 to 10 knots. Waves 1 foot or less. Light chop. For Sunday, west winds around 5 knots, becoming southwest in the afternoon. Waves 1 foot or less. Light chop. A chance of showers and thunderstorms in the afternoon. And for Sunday night, west winds 5 to 10 knots. Waves 1 foot or less. Light chop. From the Okaloosa-Walton County line to Pascagoula, and out 20 nautical miles. For today, northwest winds 5 to 10 knots, becoming southwest this afternoon. Seas 1 foot or less. Wave detail, west 1 foot at 3 seconds and south 1 foot at 6 seconds. A slight chance of showers and thunderstorms late. For tonight, southwest winds 5 to 10 knots. Seas 1 foot or less. Wave detail, southwest 1 foot at 3 seconds and south 1 foot at 6 seconds. A slight chance of showers and thunderstorms after midnight. For Sunday, northwest winds 5 to 10 knots, becoming southwest in the afternoon. Seas 1 foot or less. Wave detail, west 1 foot at 3 seconds and south 1 foot at 6 seconds. A slight chance of showers and thunderstorms. And for Sunday night, southwest winds around 10 knots. Seas around 2 feet. Wave detail, southwest 1 foot at 3 seconds and south 1 foot at 6 seconds. From the Okaloosa-Walton County line to Pascagoula, from 20 to 60 nautical miles offshore. For today, northwest winds 5 to 10 knots, diminishing to around 5 knots early this afternoon, then becoming southwest late. Seas 1 foot or less. Wave detail, west 1 foot at 3 seconds and south 1 foot at 8 seconds. A slight chance of showers and thunderstorms late this morning. For tonight, southwest winds 5 to 10 knots. Seas 1 foot or less. Wave detail, west 1 foot at 3 seconds and south 1 foot at 6 seconds. For Sunday, northwest winds 5 to 10 knots, becoming west in the afternoon. Seas 1 foot or less. Wave detail, west 1 foot at 3 seconds and south 1 foot at 6 seconds. A slight chance of showers and thunderstorms in the morning. And for Sunday night, southwest winds 5 to 10 knots, becoming west 10 to 15 knots after midnight. Seas around 2 feet. Wave detail, west 2 feet at 3 seconds and south 1 foot at 6 seconds. Tidal information, at the mouth of the Mobile River on Saturday, high tide at 5:34 a.m. Low tide at 9:33 a.m. High tide at 4:51 p.m. Low tide at 10:27 p.m. At the mouth of the Mobile River on Sunday, high tide at 4:32 a.m. Low tide at 10:51 a.m. High tide at 6:44 p.m. Low tide at 9:45 p.m. At Pensacola Bay on Saturday, high tide at 2:36 p.m. Low tide at 9:32 p.m. At Pensacola Bay on Sunday, high tide at 2:55 a.m. Low tide at 10:58 a.m. At the East Pass in Destin on Saturday, high tide at 2:03 p.m. Low tide at 8:58 p.m. At the East Pass in Destin on Sunday, high tide at 2:22 a.m. Low tide at 10:24 a.m. Low tide at 4:40 p.m. The following marine observations were made as of 6 a.m. Mobile Bay Coast Guard Station. Winds were northwest at 5 knots. Sea temperature 89 degrees. Air temperature 83 degrees. Weeks Bay, calm. Air temperature was 81 degrees. Pensacola Bay. Sea temperature 89 degrees. Air temperature 84 degrees. The report from the east end of Dauphin Island was not available. Graham Bay, west winds at 4 knots. Air temperature was 84 degrees. And Pettiboy Island, west winds at 10 knots. Air temperature was 84 degrees. 12 miles south of Orange Beach, winds were west at 10 knots. Air temperature was 86 degrees. Gulf water temperature 87 degrees. Wave heights 1 foot, with a period of 3 seconds. 100 miles south of Destin. Winds were northwest at 4 knots. Air temperature 85 degrees. Wave heights 1 foot. Wave period 4 seconds. The following weather reports were made at 6 a.m. Pensacola International Airport, skies were clear. The temperature was 83 degrees, the dew point was 76, and the relative humidity was 79%. This produces a heat index of 91. The wind was west at 6 miles an hour. The pressure was 30.14 inches and rising. Pensacola Naval Air Station, skies were clear. The temperature was 79 degrees, the dew point was 76, and the relative humidity was 90%. The wind was calm. The pressure was 30.13 inches and steady. Here's your National Weather Service forecast. Today, mostly sunny. A chance of showers and thunderstorms this afternoon. Highs in the mid-90s. Northwest winds around 5 miles per hour. Chance of rain 50%. Heat index values up to 110. Tonight, partly cloudy in the evening, then clearing. Humid with lows in the upper 70s. Southwest winds around 5 miles per hour. Heat index values up to 105 early in the evening. Sunday, sunny. A slight chance of showers and thunderstorms in the afternoon. Humid with highs in the upper 90s. West winds around 5 miles per hour. Chance of rain 20%. Heat index values up to 110. Sunday night, partly cloudy in the evening, then clearing. Humid with lows in the upper 70s. Southwest winds around 5 miles per hour. Heat index values up to 106 early in the evening. Monday, sunny with highs in the upper 90s. West winds around 5 miles per hour. Heat index values up to 111. Monday night, partly cloudy in the evening, then becoming mostly clear. Lows in the upper 70s. Heat index values up to 105 early in the evening. Tuesday, mostly sunny. A chance of showers and thunderstorms in the afternoon. Highs in the upper 90s. Chance of rain 30%. Heat index values up to 110. Tuesday night, partly cloudy with a chance of showers and thunderstorms in the evening, then mostly clear after midnight. Lows in the upper 70s. Chance of rain 30%. Heat index values up to 105 early in the evening. 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The current time is 6:18 a.m. Central Daylight Time. A heat advisory is in effect for the following areas in Alabama: Baldwin Central, Baldwin Coastal, Baldwin Inland, Butler, Clark, Conecuh, Covington, Crenshaw, Escambia, Mobile Central, Mobile 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Inland, Okaloosa Coastal, Okaloosa Inland, Santa Rosa Coastal, and Santa Rosa Inland. Heat advisory remains in effect from 11 a.m. to 8 p.m. Central Daylight Time Saturday. What? Heat index values up to 108 expected. Where? Portions of south central and southwest Alabama, northwest Florida, and southeast Mississippi. When? From 11 a.m. to 8 p.m. Central Daylight Time Saturday. Impacts: hot temperatures and high humidity may cause heat illnesses. 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Take extra precautions when outside. 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Anyone overcome by heat should be moved to a cool and shaded location. Heat stroke is an emergency. Call 911. Here's your marine forecast. On the weather map, a light to occasionally moderate southwesterly to westerly flow pattern persists across the marine waters through this weekend, with light to moderate westerly flow becoming established next week. Isolated to potentially scattered showers and storms can be expected each morning with locally higher seas and winds near storms. On Perdido Bay, Pensacola Bay including Santa Rosa Sound, and Choctawhatchee Bay. For today, northwest winds around 5 knots, becoming southwest this afternoon. Waves 1 foot or less. Light chop. A slight chance of showers and thunderstorms early this afternoon. A chance of showers and thunderstorms late. For tonight, west winds 5 to 10 knots. Waves 1 foot or less. Light chop. For Sunday, northwest winds around 5 knots, becoming southwest in the afternoon. Waves 1 foot or less. Light chop. A slight chance of showers and thunderstorms in the afternoon. And for Sunday night, west winds 5 to 10 knots. Waves 1 foot or less. Light chop. On Perdido Bay, Pensacola Bay including Santa Rosa Sound, and Choctawhatchee Bay. For today, west winds around 5 knots, becoming southwest this afternoon. Waves 1 foot or less. Light chop. A chance of showers and thunderstorms this afternoon. For tonight, west winds 5 to 10 knots. Waves 1 foot or less. Light chop. For Sunday, west winds around 5 knots, becoming southwest in the afternoon. Waves 1 foot or less. Light chop. A chance of showers and thunderstorms in the afternoon. And for Sunday night, west winds 5 to 10 knots. Waves 1 foot or less. Light chop. From the Okaloosa-Walton County line to Pascagoula, and out 20 nautical miles. For today, northwest winds 5 to 10 knots, becoming southwest this afternoon. Seas 1 foot or less. Wave detail, west 1 foot at 3 seconds and south 1 foot at 6 seconds. A slight chance of showers and thunderstorms late. For tonight, southwest winds 5 to 10 knots. Seas 1 foot or less. Wave detail, southwest 1 foot at 3 seconds and south 1 foot at 6 seconds. A slight chance of showers and thunderstorms after midnight. For Sunday, northwest winds 5 to 10 knots, becoming southwest in the afternoon. Seas 1 foot or less. Wave detail, west 1 foot at 3 seconds and south 1 foot at 6 seconds. A slight chance of showers and thunderstorms. And for Sunday night, southwest winds around 10 knots. Seas around 2 feet. Wave detail, southwest 1 foot at 3 seconds and south 1 foot at 6 seconds. From the Okaloosa-Walton County line to Pascagoula, from 20 to 60 nautical miles offshore. For today, northwest winds 5 to 10 knots, diminishing to around 5 knots early this afternoon, then becoming southwest late. Seas 1 foot or less. Wave detail, west 1 foot at 3 seconds and south 1 foot at 8 seconds. A slight chance of showers and thunderstorms late this morning. For tonight, southwest winds 5 to 10 knots. Seas 1 foot or less. Wave detail, west 1 foot at 3 seconds and south 1 foot at 6 seconds. For Sunday, Northwest winds 5 to 10 knots, becoming west in the afternoon. Seas 1 foot or less. Wave detail, west 1 foot at 3 seconds and south 1 foot at 6 seconds. A slight chance of showers and thunderstorms in the morning.

8:51 a.m. High tide at 6:44 p.m. Low tide at 9:45 p.m. At Pensacola Bay on Saturday, high tide at 2:36 p.m. Low tide at 9:32 p.m. At Pensacola Bay on Sunday, high tide at 2:55 a.m. Low tide at 10:58 a.m. At the East Pass in Destin on Saturday, high tide at 2:03 p.m. Low tide at 8:58 p.m. At the East Pass in Destin on Sunday, high tide at 2:22 a.m. Low tide at 10:24 a.m. Low tide at 4:40 p.m. The following marine observations were made as of 6 a.m. Mobile Bay Coast Guard Station. Winds were northwest at 5 knots. Sea temperature 89 degrees. Air temperature 83 degrees. Weeks Bay, calm. Air temperature was 81 degrees. Pensacola Bay. Sea temperature 89 degrees. Air temperature 84 degrees. The report from the east end of Dauphin Island was not available. Graham Bay, west winds at 4 knots. Air temperature was 84 degrees. And Pettiboy Island, west winds at 10 knots. Air temperature was 84 degrees. 12 miles south of Orange Beach, winds were west at 10 knots. Air temperature was 86 degrees. Gulf water temperature 87 degrees. Wave heights 1 foot, with a period of 3 seconds. 100 miles south of Destin. Winds were northwest at 4 knots. Air temperature 85 degrees. Wave heights 1 foot. Wave period 4 seconds. The following weather reports were made at 6 a.m. Pensacola International Airport, skies were clear. The temperature was 83 degrees, the dew point was 76, and the relative humidity was 79%. This produces a heat index of 91. The wind was west at 6 miles an hour. The pressure was 30.14 inches and rising. Pensacola Naval Air Station, skies were clear. The temperature was 79 degrees, the dew point was 76, and the relative humidity was 90%. The wind was calm. The pressure was 30.13 inches and steady. Here's your National Weather Service forecast. Today, mostly sunny. A chance of showers and thunderstorms this afternoon. Highs in the mid-90s. Northwest winds around 5 miles per hour. Chance of rain 50%. Heat index values up to 110. Tonight, partly cloudy in the evening, then clearing. Humid with lows in the upper 70s. Southwest winds around 5 miles per hour. Heat index values up to 105 early in the evening. Sunday, sunny. A slight chance of showers and thunderstorms in the afternoon. Humid with highs in the upper 90s. West winds around 5 miles per hour. Chance of rain 20%. Heat index values up to 110. Sunday night, partly cloudy in the evening, then clearing. Humid with lows in the upper 70s. Southwest winds around 5 miles per hour. Heat index values up to 106 early in the evening. Monday, sunny with highs in the upper 90s. West winds around 5 miles per hour. Heat index values up to 111. Monday night, partly cloudy in the evening, then becoming mostly clear. Lows in the upper 70s. Heat index values up to 105 early in the evening. Tuesday, mostly sunny. A chance of showers and thunderstorms in the afternoon. Highs in the upper 90s. Chance of rain 30%. Heat index values up to 110. Tuesday night, partly cloudy with a chance of showers and thunderstorms in the evening, then mostly clear after midnight. Lows in the upper 70s. Chance of rain 30%. Heat index values up to 105 early in the evening. 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The current time is 6:30 a.m. Central Daylight Time. A heat advisory is in effect for the following areas in Alabama: Baldwin Central, Baldwin Coastal, Baldwin Inland, Butler, Clark, Conecuh, Covington, Crenshaw, Escambia.

0: Mobile Central, Mobile Coastal, Mobile Inland, Monroe, Washington and Wilcox, and the following areas in Mississippi: George, Greene, Perry, Stone and Wayne, and the following areas in Florida: Escambia Coastal, Escambia Inland, Okaloosa Coastal, Okaloosa Inland, Santa Rosa Coastal and Santa Rosa Inland. Heat advisory remains in effect from 11 a.m. to 8 p.m. Central Daylight Time Saturday. What? Heat index values up to 108 expected. Where? Portions of South Central and Southwest Alabama, Northwest Florida, and Southeast Mississippi. When? From 11 a.m. to 8 p.m. Central Daylight Time Saturday. Impacts: hot temperatures and high humidity may cause heat illnesses. 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Take extra precautions when outside. 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Anyone overcome by heat should be moved to a cool and shaded location. Heat stroke is an emergency. Call 911. Here's your marine forecast. On the weather map, a light to occasionally moderate southwesterly to westerly flow pattern persists across the marine waters through this weekend, with light to moderate westerly flow becoming established next week. Isolated to potentially scattered showers and storms can be expected each morning, with locally higher seas and winds near storms. On Perdido Bay, Pensacola Bay including Santa Rosa Sound, and Choctawhatchee Bay. For today, northwest winds around 5 knots, becoming southwest this afternoon. Waves 1 foot or less. Light chop. A slight chance of showers and thunderstorms early this afternoon. A chance of showers and thunderstorms late. For tonight, west winds 5 to 10 knots. Waves 1 foot or less. Light chop. For Sunday, northwest winds around 5 knots, becoming southwest in the afternoon. Waves 1 foot or less. Light chop. A slight chance of showers and thunderstorms in the afternoon. And for Sunday night, west winds 5 to 10 knots. Waves 1 foot or less. Light chop. On Perdido Bay, Pensacola Bay including Santa Rosa Sound, and Choctawhatchee Bay. For today, west winds around 5 knots, becoming southwest this afternoon. Waves 1 foot or less. Light chop. A chance of showers and thunderstorms this afternoon. For tonight, west winds 5 to 10 knots. Waves 1 foot or less. Light chop. For Sunday, west winds around 5 knots, becoming southwest in the afternoon. Waves 1 foot or less. Light chop. A chance of showers and thunderstorms in the afternoon. And for Sunday night, west winds 5 to 10 knots. Waves 1 foot or less. Light chop. From the Okaloosa-Walton County line to Pascagoula and out 20 nautical miles. For today, northwest winds 5 to 10 knots, becoming southwest this afternoon. Seas 1 foot or less. Wave detail: west 1 foot at 3 seconds and south 1 foot at 6 seconds. A slight chance of showers and thunderstorms late. For tonight, southwest winds 5 to 10 knots. Seas 1 foot or less. Wave detail: southwest 1 foot at 3 seconds and south 1 foot at 6 seconds. A slight chance of showers and thunderstorms after midnight. For Sunday, northwest winds 5 to 10 knots, becoming southwest in the afternoon. Seas 1 foot or less. Wave detail: west 1 foot at 3 seconds and south 1 foot at 6 seconds. A slight chance of showers and thunderstorms. And for Sunday night, southwest winds around 10 knots. Seas around 2 feet. Wave detail: southwest 1 foot at 3 seconds and south 1 foot at 6 seconds. From the Okaloosa-Walton County line to Pascagoula, from 20 to 60 nautical miles offshore. For today, Northwest winds 5 to 10 knots, diminishing to around 5 knots early this afternoon, then becoming southwest late. Seas 1 foot or less. Wave detail, west 1 foot at 3 seconds and south 1 foot at 8 seconds. A slight chance of showers and thunderstorms late this morning. For tonight, southwest winds 5 to 10 knots. Seas 1 foot or less. Wave detail, west 1 foot at 3 seconds and south 1 foot at 6 seconds. For Sunday, northwest winds 5 to 10 knots, becoming west in the afternoon. Seas 1 foot or less. Wave detail, west 1 foot at 3 seconds and south 1 foot at 6 seconds. A slight chance of showers and thunderstorms in the morning. And for Sunday night, southwest winds 5 to 10 knots, becoming west 10 to 15 knots after midnight. Seas around 2 feet. Wave detail, west 2 feet at 3 seconds and south 1 foot at 6 seconds. Tidal information, at the mouth of the Mobile River on Saturday, high tide at 5:34 a.m. Low tide at 9:33 a.m. High tide at 4:51 p.m. Low tide at 10:27 p.m. At the mouth of the Mobile River on Sunday, high tide at 4:32 a.m. Low tide at 10:51 a.m. High tide at 6:44 p.m. Low tide at 9:45 p.m. At Pensacola Bay on Saturday, high tide at 2:36 p.m. Low tide at 9:32 p.m. At Pensacola Bay on Sunday, high tide at 2:55 a.m. Low tide at 10:58 a.m. At the East Pass in Destin on Saturday, high tide at 2:03 p.m. Low tide at 8:58 p.m. At the East Pass in Destin on Sunday, high tide at 2:22 a.m. Low tide at 10:24 a.m. Low tide at 4:40 p.m. The following marine observations were made as of 6 a.m. Mobile Bay Coast Guard Station. Winds were northwest at 5 knots. Sea temperature 89 degrees. Air temperature 83 degrees. Weeks Bay, calm. Air temperature was 81 degrees. Pensacola Bay. Sea temperature 89 degrees. Air temperature 84 degrees. The report from the east end of Dauphin Island was not available. Graham Bay, west winds at 4 knots. Air temperature was 84 degrees. And Pettiboy Island, west winds at 10 knots. Air temperature was 84 degrees. 12 miles south of Orange Beach, winds were west at 10 knots. Air temperature was 86 degrees. Gulf water temperature 87 degrees. Wave heights 1 foot, with a period of 3 seconds. 100 miles south of Destin. Winds were northwest at 4 knots. Air temperature 85 degrees. Wave heights 1 foot. Wave period 4 seconds. The following weather reports were made at 6 a.m. Pensacola International Airport, skies were clear. The temperature was 83 degrees, the dew point was 76, and the relative humidity was 79%. This produces a heat index of 91. The wind was west at 6 miles an hour. The pressure was 30.14 inches and rising. Pensacola Naval Air Station, skies were clear. The temperature was 79 degrees, the dew point was 76, and the relative humidity was 90%. The wind was calm. The pressure was 30.13 inches and steady. Here's your National Weather Service forecast. Today, mostly sunny. A chance of showers and thunderstorms this afternoon. Highs in the mid-90s. Northwest winds around 5 miles per hour. Chance of rain 50%. Heat index values up to 110. Tonight, partly cloudy in the evening, then clearing. Humid with lows in the upper 70s. Southwest winds around 5 miles per hour. Heat index values up to 105 early in the evening. Sunday, sunny. A slight chance of showers and thunderstorms in the afternoon. Humid with highs in the upper 90s. West winds around 5 miles per hour. Chance of rain 20%. Heat index values up to 110. Sunday night, partly cloudy in the evening, then clearing. Humid with lows in the upper 70s. Southwest winds around 5 miles per hour. Heat index values up to 106 early in the evening. Monday, sunny with highs in the upper 90s. West winds around 5 miles per hour. Heat index values up to 111. Monday night, partly cloudy in the evening, then becoming mostly clear. Lows in the upper 70s. Heat index values up to 105 early in the evening. Tuesday, mostly sunny. A chance of showers and thunderstorms in the afternoon. Highs in the upper 90s. Chance of rain 30%. Heat index values up to 110. Tuesday night, partly cloudy with a chance of showers and thunderstorms in the evening, then mostly clear after midnight. Lows in the upper 70s. Chance of rain 30%. Heat index values up to 105 early in the evening. 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The current time is 6:41 a.m. Central Daylight Time. A heat advisory is in effect for the following areas in Alabama: Baldwin Central, Baldwin Coastal, Baldwin Inland, Butler, Clark, Conecuh, Covington, Crenshaw, Escambia, Mobile Central, Mobile Coastal, Mobile Inland, Monroe, Washington, and Wilcox. In the following areas, in Mississippi, George, Greene, Perry, Stone, and Wayne. In the following areas, in Florida, Escambia Coastal, Escambia Inland, Okaloosa Coastal, Okaloosa Inland, Santa Rosa Coastal, and Santa Rosa Inland. Heat advisory remains in effect from 11 a.m. to 8 p.m. Central Daylight Time Saturday. What? Heat index values up to 108 expected. Where? Portions of south central and southwest Alabama, northwest Florida, and southeast Mississippi. When? From 11 a.m. to 8 p.m. Central Daylight Time Saturday. Impacts: hot temperatures and high humidity may cause heat illnesses. 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Take extra precautions when outside. 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Heat stroke is an emergency. Call 911. Here's your marine forecast. On the weather map, a light to occasionally moderate southwesterly to westerly flow pattern persists across the marine waters through this weekend, with light to moderate westerly flow becoming established next week. Isolated to potentially scattered showers and storms can be expected each morning with locally higher seas and winds near storms. On Perdido Bay, Pensacola Bay including Santa Rosa Sound, and Choctawhatchee Bay. For today, northwest winds around 5 knots, becoming southwest this afternoon. Waves 1 foot or less. Light chop. A slight chance of showers and thunderstorms early this afternoon. A chance of showers and thunderstorms late. For tonight, west winds 5 to 10 knots. Waves 1 foot or less. Light chop. For Sunday, northwest winds around 5 knots, becoming southwest in the afternoon. Waves 1 foot or less. Light chop. A slight chance of showers and thunderstorms in the afternoon. And for Sunday night, west winds 5 to 10 knots. Waves 1 foot or less. Light chop. On Perdido Bay, Pensacola Bay including Santa Rosa Sound, and Choctawhatchee Bay. For today, west winds around 5 knots, becoming southwest this afternoon. Waves 1 foot or less. Light chop. A chance of showers and thunderstorms this afternoon. For tonight, west winds 5 to 10 knots. Waves 1 foot or less. Light chop. For Sunday, west winds around 5 knots, becoming southwest in the afternoon. Waves 1 foot or less. Light chop. A chance of showers and thunderstorms in the afternoon. And for Sunday night, west winds 5 to 10 knots. Waves 1 foot or less. Light chop. From the Okaloosa-Walton County line to Pascagoula, and out 20 nautical miles. For today, northwest winds 5 to 10 knots, becoming southwest this afternoon. Seas 1 foot or less. Wave detail, west 1 foot at 3 seconds and south 1 foot at 6 seconds. A slight chance of showers and thunderstorms late. For tonight, southwest winds 5 to 10 knots. Seas 1 foot or less. Wave detail, southwest 1 foot at 3 seconds and south 1 foot at 6 seconds. A slight chance of showers and thunderstorms after midnight. For Sunday, northwest winds 5 to 10 knots, becoming southwest in the afternoon. Seas 1 foot or less. Wave detail, west 1 foot at 3 seconds and south 1 foot at 6 seconds. A slight chance of showers and thunderstorms. And for Sunday night, southwest winds around 10 knots. Seas around 2 feet. Wave detail, southwest 1 foot at 3 seconds and south 1 foot at 6 seconds. From the Okaloosa-Walton County line to Pascagoula, from 20 to 60 nautical miles offshore. For today, northwest winds 5 to 10 knots, diminishing to around 5 knots early this afternoon, then becoming southwest late. Seas 1 foot or less. Wave detail, west 1 foot at 3 seconds and south 1 foot at 8 seconds. A slight chance of showers and thunderstorms late this morning. For tonight, southwest winds 5 to 10 knots. Seas 1 foot or less. Wave detail, west 1 foot at 3 seconds and south 1 foot at 6 seconds. For Sunday, northwest winds 5 to 10 knots, becoming west in the afternoon. Seas 1 foot or less. Wave detail, west 1 foot at 3 seconds and south 1 foot at 6 seconds. A slight chance of showers and thunderstorms in the morning. And for Sunday night, southwest winds 5 to 10 knots, becoming west 10 to 15 knots after midnight. Seas around 2 feet. Wave detail, west 2 feet at 3 seconds and south 1 foot at 6 seconds. 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Tidal information, at the mouth of the Mobile River on Saturday, high tide at 5:34 a.m. Low tide at 9:33 a.m. High tide at 4:51 p.m. Low tide at 10:27 p.m. At the mouth of the Mobile River on Sunday, high tide at 4:32 a.m. Low tide at 10:51 a.m. High tide at 6:44 p.m. Low tide at 9:45 p.m. At Pensacola Bay on Saturday, high tide at 2:36 p.m. Low tide at 9:32 p.m. At Pensacola Bay on Sunday, high tide at 2:55 a.m. Low tide at 10:58 a.m. At the East Pass in Destin on Saturday, high tide at 2:03 p.m. Low tide at 8:58 p.m. At the East Pass in Destin on Sunday, high tide at 2:22 a.m. Low tide at 10:24 a.m. Low tide at 4:40 p.m. The following marine observations were made as of 6 a.m. Mobile Bay Coast Guard Station. Winds were northwest at 5 knots. Sea temperature 89 degrees. Air temperature 83 degrees. Weeks Bay, calm. Air temperature was 81 degrees. Pensacola Bay. Sea temperature 89 degrees. Air temperature 84 degrees. The report from the east end of Dauphin Island was not available. Graham Bay, west winds at 4 knots. Air temperature was 84 degrees. And Pettiboy Island, west winds at 10 knots. Air temperature was 84 degrees. 12 miles south of Orange Beach, winds were west at 10 knots. Air temperature was 86 degrees. Gulf water temperature 87 degrees. Wave heights 1 foot, with a period of 3 seconds. 100 miles south of Destin. Winds were northwest at 4 knots. Air temperature 85 degrees. Wave heights 1 foot. wave period 4 seconds. The following weather reports were made at 6 a.m. Pensacola International Airport, skies were clear. The temperature was 83 degrees, the dew point was 76, and the relative humidity was 79%. This produces a heat index of 91. The wind was west at 6 miles an hour. The pressure was 30.14 inches and rising. Pensacola Naval Air Station, skies were clear. The temperature was 79 degrees, the dew point was 76, and the relative humidity was 90%. The wind was calm. The pressure was 30.13 inches and steady. Here's your National Weather Service forecast. Today, mostly sunny. A chance of showers and thunderstorms this afternoon. Highs in the mid-90s. Northwest winds around 5 miles per hour. Chance of rain 50%. Heat index values up to 110. Tonight, partly cloudy in the evening, then clearing. Humid with lows in the upper 70s. Southwest winds around 5 miles per hour. Heat index values up to 105 early in the evening. Sunday, sunny. A slight chance of showers and thunderstorms in the afternoon. Humid with highs in the upper 90s. West winds around 5 miles per hour. Chance of rain 20%. Heat index values up to 110. Sunday night, partly cloudy in the evening, then clearing. Humid with lows in the upper 70s. Southwest winds around 5 miles per hour. Heat index values up to 106 early in the evening. Monday, sunny with highs in the upper 90s. West winds around 5 miles per hour. Heat index values up to 111. Monday night, partly cloudy in the evening, then becoming mostly clear. Lows in the upper 70s. Heat index values up to 105 early in the evening. Tuesday, mostly sunny. A chance of showers and thunderstorms in the afternoon. Highs in the upper 90s. Chance of rain 30%. Heat index values up to 110. Tuesday night, partly cloudy with a chance of showers and thunderstorms in the evening, then mostly clear after midnight. Lows in the upper 70s. Chance of rain 30%. Heat index values up to 105 early in the evening. 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The current time is 6:53 a.m. Central Daylight Time. A heat advisory is in effect for the following areas in Alabama: Baldwin Central, Baldwin Coastal, Baldwin Inland, Butler, Clark, Conecuh, Covington, Crenshaw, Escambia, Mobile Central, Mobile Coastal, Mobile Inland, Monroe, Washington, and Wilcox. In the following areas, in Mississippi, George, Greene, Perry, Stone, and Wayne. In the following areas, in Florida, Escambia Coastal, Escambia Inland, Okaloosa Coastal, Okaloosa Inland, Santa Rosa Coastal, and Santa Rosa Inland. Heat advisory remains in effect from 11 a.m. to 8 p.m. Central Daylight Time Saturday. What? Heat index values up to 108 expected. Where? Portions of south central and southwest Alabama, northwest Florida, and southeast Mississippi. When? From 11 a.m. to 8 p.m. Central Daylight Time Saturday. Impacts: hot temperatures and high humidity may cause heat illnesses. Drink plenty of fluids, stay in an air-conditioned room, stay out of the sun, and check up on relatives and neighbors. Take extra precautions when outside. 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Try to limit strenuous activities to early morning or evening. 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Anyone overcome by heat should be moved to a cool and shaded location. Heat stroke is an emergency. Call 911. Here's your marine forecast. On the weather map, a light to occasionally moderate southwesterly to westerly flow pattern persists across the marine waters through this weekend, with light to moderate westerly flow becoming established next week. Isolated to potentially scattered showers and storms can be expected each morning with locally higher seas and winds near storms. On Perdido Bay, Pensacola Bay including Santa Rosa Sound, and Choctawhatchee Bay. For today, northwest winds around 5 knots, becoming southwest this afternoon. Waves 1 foot or less. Light chop. A slight chance of showers and thunderstorms early this afternoon. A chance of showers and thunderstorms late. For tonight, west winds 5 to 10 knots. Waves 1 foot or less. Light chop. For Sunday, northwest winds around 5 knots, becoming southwest in the afternoon. Waves 1 foot or less. Light chop. A slight chance of showers and thunderstorms in the afternoon. And for Sunday night, west winds 5 to 10 knots. Waves 1 foot or less. Light chop. On Perdido Bay, Pensacola Bay including Santa Rosa Sound, and Choctawhatchee Bay. For today, west winds around 5 knots, becoming southwest this afternoon. Waves 1 foot or less. Light chop. A chance of showers and thunderstorms this afternoon. For tonight, west winds 5 to 10 knots. Waves 1 foot or less. Light chop. For Sunday, west winds around 5 knots, becoming southwest in the afternoon. Waves 1 foot or less. Light chop. A chance of showers and thunderstorms in the afternoon. And for Sunday night, west winds 5 to 10 knots. Waves 1 foot or less. Light chop. From the Okaloosa-Walton County line to Pascagoula, and out 20 nautical miles. For today, northwest winds 5 to 10 knots, becoming southwest this afternoon. Seas 1 foot or less. Wave detail, west 1 foot at 3 seconds and south 1 foot at 6 seconds. A slight chance of showers and thunderstorms late. For tonight, southwest winds 5 to 10 knots. Seas 1 foot or less. Wave detail, southwest 1 foot at 3 seconds and south 1 foot at 6 seconds. A slight chance of showers and thunderstorms after midnight. For Sunday, northwest winds 5 to 10 knots, becoming southwest in the afternoon. Seas 1 foot or less. Wave detail, west 1 foot at 3 seconds and south 1 foot at 6 seconds. A slight chance of showers and thunderstorms. And for Sunday night, southwest winds around 10 knots. Seas around 2 feet. Wave detail, southwest 1 foot at 3 seconds and south 1 foot at 6 seconds. From the Okaloosa-Walton County line to Pascagoula, from 20 to 60 nautical miles offshore. For today, northwest winds 5 to 10 knots, diminishing to around 5 knots early this afternoon, then becoming southwest late. Seas 1 foot or less. Wave detail, west 1 foot at 3 seconds and south 1 foot at 8 seconds. A slight chance of showers and thunderstorms late this morning. For tonight, southwest winds 5 to 10 knots. Seas 1 foot or less. Wave detail, west 1 foot at 3 seconds and south 1 foot at 6 seconds. For Sunday, northwest winds 5 to 10 knots, becoming west in the afternoon. Seas 1 foot or less. Wave detail, west 1 foot at 3 seconds and south 1 foot at 6 seconds. A slight chance of showers and thunderstorms in the morning. And for Sunday night, southwest winds 5 to 10 knots, becoming west 10 to 15 knots after midnight. Seas around 2 feet. Wave detail, west 2 feet at 3 seconds and south 1 foot at 6 seconds. Tidal information, at the mouth of the Mobile River on Saturday, high tide at 5:34 a.m. Low tide at 9:33 a.m.
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0: Tide at 6:44 p.m. Low tide at 9:45 p.m. At Pensacola Bay on Saturday, high tide at 2:36 p.m. Low tide at 9:32 p.m. At Pensacola Bay on Sunday, high tide at 2:55 a.m. Low tide at 10:58 a.m. at the East Pass in Destin on Saturday, high tide at 2:03 p.m. Low tide at 8:58 p.m. At the East Pass in Destin on Sunday, high tide at 2:22 a.m. Low tide at 10:24 a.m. Low tide at 4:40 p.m. The following marine observations were made as of 6 a.m. Mobile Bay Coast Guard Station. Winds were northwest at 5 knots. Sea temperature 89 degrees. Air temperature 83 degrees. Weeks Bay, calm. Air temperature was 81 degrees. Pensacola Bay. Sea temperature 89 degrees. Air temperature 84 degrees. The report from the east end of Dauphin Island was not available. Graham Bay, west winds at 4 knots. Air temperature was 84 degrees. And Pettiboy Island, west winds at 10 knots. Air temperature was 84 degrees. 12 miles south of Orange Beach, winds were west at 10 knots. Air temperature was 86 degrees. Gulf water temperature 87 degrees. Wave heights 1 foot, with a period of 3 seconds. 100 miles south of Destin. Winds were northwest at 4 knots. Air temperature 85 degrees. Wave heights 1 foot. Wave period 4 seconds. The following weather reports were made at 6 a.m. Pensacola International Airport, skies were clear. The temperature was 83 degrees, the dew point was 76, and the relative humidity was 79%. This produces a heat index of 91. The wind was west at 6 miles an hour. The pressure was 30.14 inches and rising. Pensacola Naval Air Station, skies were clear. The temperature was 79 degrees, the dew point was 76, and the relative humidity was 90%. The wind was calm. The pressure was 30.13 inches and steady. Here's your National Weather Service forecast. Today, mostly sunny. A chance of showers and thunderstorms this afternoon. Highs in the mid-90s. Northwest winds around 5 miles per hour. Chance of rain 50%. Heat index values up to 110. Tonight, partly cloudy in the evening, then clearing. Humid with lows in the upper 70s. Southwest winds around 5 miles per hour. Heat index values up to 105 early in the evening. Sunday, sunny. A slight chance of showers and thunderstorms in the afternoon. Humid with highs in the upper 90s. West winds around 5 miles per hour. Chance of rain 20%. Heat index values up to 110. Sunday night, partly cloudy in the evening, then clearing. Humid with lows in the upper 70s. Southwest winds around 5 miles per hour. Heat index values up to 106 early in the evening. Monday, sunny with highs in the upper 90s. West winds around 5 miles per hour. Heat index values up to 111. Monday night, partly cloudy in the evening, then becoming mostly clear. Lows in the upper 70s. Heat index values up to 105 early in the evening. Tuesday, mostly sunny. A chance of showers and thunderstorms in the afternoon. Highs in the upper 90s. Chance of rain 30%. Heat index values up to 110. Tuesday night, partly cloudy with a chance of showers and thunderstorms in the evening, then mostly clear after midnight. Lows in the upper 70s. Chance of rain 30%. Heat index values up to 105 early in the evening. 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The current time is 7:04 a.m. Central Daylight Time. A heat advisory is in effect for the following areas in Alabama: Baldwin Central, Baldwin Coastal, Baldwin Inland, Butler, Clark, Conecuh, Covington, Crenshaw, Escambia, Mobile Central, Mobile 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What? Heat index values up to 108 expected. Where? Portions of South Central and Southwest Alabama, Northwest Florida, and Southeast Mississippi. When? From 11 a.m. to 8 p.m. Central Daylight Time Saturday. Impacts. Hot temperatures and high humidity may cause heat illnesses. Drink plenty of fluids, stay in an air-conditioned room, stay out of the sun, and check up on relatives and neighbors. Take extra precautions when outside. 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Anyone overcome by heat should be moved to a cool and shaded location. Heat stroke is an emergency. Call 911. Here's your marine forecast. On the weather map, a light to occasionally moderate southwesterly to westerly flow pattern persists across the marine waters through this weekend, with light to moderate westerly flow becoming established next week. Isolated to potentially scattered showers and storms can be expected each morning with locally higher seas and winds near storms. On Perdido Bay, Pensacola Bay including Santa Rosa Sound, and Choctaw Hatchie Bay. For today, northwest winds around 5 knots, becoming southwest this afternoon. Waves 1 foot or less. Light chop. A slight chance of showers and thunderstorms early this afternoon. A chance of showers and thunderstorms late. For tonight, west winds 5 to 10 knots. Waves 1 foot or less. Light chop. For Sunday, northwest winds around 5 knots, becoming southwest in the afternoon. Waves 1 foot or less. Light chop. A slight chance of showers and thunderstorms in the afternoon. And for Sunday night, west winds 5 to 10 knots. Waves 1 foot or less. Light chop. On Perdido Bay, Pensacola Bay including Santa Rosa Sound, and Choctaw Hatchie Bay. For today, west winds around 5 knots, becoming southwest this afternoon. Waves 1 foot or less. Light chop. A chance of showers and thunderstorms this afternoon. For tonight, west winds 5 to 10 knots. Waves 1 foot or less. Light chop. For Sunday, west winds around 5 knots, becoming southwest in the afternoon. Waves 1 foot or less. Light chop. A chance of showers and thunderstorms in the afternoon. And for Sunday night, west winds 5 to 10 knots. Waves 1 foot or less. Light chop. From the Okaloosa-Walton County line to Pascagoula, and out 20 nautical miles. For today, northwest winds 5 to 10 knots, becoming southwest this afternoon. Seas 1 foot or less. Wave detail, west 1 foot at 3 seconds and south 1 foot at 6 seconds. A slight chance of showers and thunderstorms late. For tonight, southwest winds 5 to 10 knots. Seas 1 foot or less. Wave detail, southwest 1 foot at 3 seconds and south 1 foot at 6 seconds. A slight chance of showers and thunderstorms after midnight. For Sunday, northwest winds 5 to 10 knots, becoming southwest in the afternoon. Seas 1 foot or less. Wave detail, west 1 foot at 3 seconds and south 1 foot at 6 seconds. A slight chance of showers and thunderstorms. And for Sunday night, southwest winds around 10 knots. Seas around 2 feet. Wave detail, southwest 1 foot at 3 seconds and south 1 foot at 6 seconds. From the Okaloosa-Walton County line to Pascagoula, from 20 to 60 nautical miles offshore. For today, northwest winds 5 to 10 knots, diminishing to around 5 knots early this afternoon, then becoming southwest late. Seas 1 foot or less. Wave detail, west 1 foot at 3 seconds and south 1 foot at 8 seconds. A slight chance of showers and thunderstorms late this morning. For tonight, southwest winds 5 to 10 knots. Seas 1 foot or less. Wave detail, west 1 foot at 3 seconds and south 1 foot at 6 seconds. For Sunday, northwest winds 5 to 10 knots, becoming west in the afternoon. Seas 1 foot or less. Wave detail, west 1 foot at 3 seconds and south 1 foot at 6 seconds. A slight chance of showers and thunderstorms in the morning. And for Sunday night, south 5 to 10 knots, becoming west 10 to 15 knots after midnight. Seas around 2 feet. Wave detail, west 2 feet at 3 seconds and south 1 foot at 6 seconds. Tidal information, at the mouth of the Mobile River on Saturday, high tide at 5:34 a.m. Low tide at 9:33 a.m. High tide at 4:51 p.m. Low tide at 10:27 p.m. At the mouth of the Mobile River on Sunday, high tide at 4:32 a.m. Low tide at 10:51 a.m. High tide at 6:44 p.m. Low tide at 9:45 p.m. At Pensacola Bay on Saturday, high tide at 2:36 p.m. Low tide at 9:32 p.m. At Pensacola Bay on Sunday, high tide at 2:55 a.m. Low tide at 10:58 a.m. At the East Pass in Destin on Saturday, high tide at 2:03 p.m. Low tide at 8:58 p.m. At the East Pass in Destin on Sunday, high tide at 2:22 a.m. Low tide at 10:24 a.m. Low tide at 4:40 p.m. The following marine observations were made as of 6 a.m. Mobile Bay Coast Guard Station. Winds were northwest at 5 knots. Sea temperature 89 degrees. Air temperature 83 degrees. Weeks Bay, calm. Air temperature was 81 degrees. Pensacola Bay. Sea temperature 89 degrees. Air temperature 84 degrees. The report from the east end of Dauphin Island was not available. Graham Bay, west winds at 4 knots. Air temperature was 84 degrees. And Pettiboy Island, west winds at 10 knots. Air temperature was 84 degrees. 12 miles south of Orange Beach, winds were west at 10 knots. Air temperature was 86 degrees. Gulf water temperature 87 degrees. Wave heights 1 foot, with a period of 3 seconds. 100 miles south of Destin. Winds were northwest at 4 knots. Air temperature 85 degrees. Wave heights 1 foot. Wave period 4 seconds. The following marine observations were made as of 7 a.m. Mobile Bay Coast Guard Station. Winds were northwest at 3 knots. Sea temperature 89 degrees. Air temperature 83 degrees. Weeks Bay, calm. Air temperature was 82 degrees. Pensacola Bay. Sea temperature 89 degrees. Air temperature 84 degrees. The report from the east end of Dauphin Island was not available. Graham Bay, northwest winds at 3 knots. Air temperature was 83 degrees. And Pettiboy Island, west winds at 10 knots. Air temperature was 84 degrees. 12 miles south of Orange Beach, winds were west at 8 knots. Air temperature was 86 degrees. Gulf water temperature 87 degrees. Wave heights 1 foot, with a period of 6 seconds. 100 miles south of Destin. Winds were northwest at 2 knots. Air temperature 86 degrees. Wave heights 1 foot. Wave period 3 seconds. The following weather reports were made at 7 a.m. Pensacola International Airport, skies were partly cloudy. The temperature was 83 degrees, the dew point was 77, and the relative humidity was 82%. This produces a heat index of 92. The wind was west at 5 miles an hour. The pressure was 30.15 inches and rising. Pensacola Naval Air Station, skies were partly cloudy. The temperature was 79 degrees, the dew point was 77, and the relative humidity was 94%. The wind was calm. The pressure was 30.15 inches and rising. Here's your National Weather Service forecast. Today, mostly sunny. a chance of showers and thunderstorms this afternoon. Highs in the mid-90s. Northwest winds around 5 miles per hour. Chance of rain 50%. Heat index values up to 110. Tonight, partly cloudy in the evening, then clearing. Humid with lows in the upper 70s. Southwest winds around 5 miles per hour. Heat index values up to 105 early in the evening. Sunday, sunny. A slight chance of showers and thunderstorms in the afternoon. Humid with highs in the upper 90s. West winds around 5 miles per hour. Chance of rain 20%. Heat index values up to 110. Sunday night, partly cloudy in the evening, then clearing. Humid with lows in the upper 70s. Southwest winds around 5 miles per hour. Heat index values up to 106 early in the evening. Monday, sunny with highs in the upper 90s. West winds around 5 miles per hour. Heat index values up to 111. Monday night, partly cloudy in the evening, then becoming mostly clear. Lows in the upper 70s. Heat index values up to 105 early in the evening. Tuesday, mostly sunny. A chance of showers and thunderstorms in the afternoon. Highs in the upper 90s. Chance of rain 30%. Heat index values up to 110. Tuesday night, partly cloudy with a chance of showers and thunderstorms in the evening, then mostly clear after midnight. Lows in the upper 70s. Chance of rain 30%. Heat index values up to 105 early in the evening. 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The current time is 7:17 a.m. Central Daylight Time. A heat advisory is in effect for the following areas in Alabama: Baldwin Central, Baldwin Coastal, Baldwin Inland, Butler, Clark, Conecuh, Covington, Crenshaw, Escambia, Mobile Central, Mobile 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Inland, Okaloosa Coastal, Okaloosa Inland, Santa Rosa Coastal and Santa Rosa Inland. Heat advisory remains in effect from 11 a.m. to 8 p.m. Central Daylight Time Saturday. What? Heat index values up to 108 expected. Where? Portions of South Central and Southwest Alabama, Northwest Florida, and Southeast Mississippi. When? From 11 a.m. to 8 p.m. Central Daylight Time Saturday. Impacts: hot temperatures and high humidity may cause heat illnesses. 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Heat stroke is an emergency. Call 911. Here's your marine forecast. On the weather map, a light to occasionally moderate southwesterly to westerly flow pattern persists across the marine waters through this weekend, with light to moderate westerly flow becoming established next week. Isolated to potentially scattered showers and storms can be expected each morning with locally higher seas and winds near storms. On Perdido Bay, Pensacola Bay including Santa Rosa Sound, and Choctawhatchee Bay. For today, northwest winds around 5 knots, becoming southwest this afternoon. Waves 1 foot or less. Light chop. A slight chance of showers and thunderstorms early this afternoon. A chance of showers and thunderstorms late. For tonight, west winds 5 to 10 knots. Waves 1 foot or less. Light chop. For Sunday, Northwest winds around 5 knots, becoming southwest in the afternoon. Waves 1 foot or less. Light chop. A slight chance of showers and thunderstorms in the afternoon. And for Sunday night, west winds 5 to 10 knots. Waves 1 foot or less. Light chop. On Perdido Bay, Pensacola Bay, including Santa Rosa Sound, and Choctawhatchee Bay. For today, west winds around 5 knots, becoming southwest this afternoon. Waves 1 foot or less. Light chop. A chance of showers and thunderstorms this afternoon. For tonight, west winds 5 to 10 knots. Waves 1 foot or less. Light chop. For Sunday, west winds around 5 knots, becoming southwest in the afternoon. Waves 1 foot or less. Light chop. A chance of showers and thunderstorms in the afternoon. And for Sunday night, west winds 5 to 10 knots. Waves 1 foot or less. Light chop. From the Okaloosa-Walton County line to Pascagoula, and out 20 nautical miles. For today, northwest winds 5 to 10 knots, becoming southwest this afternoon. Seas 1 foot or less. Wave detail, west 1 foot at 3 seconds and south 1 foot at 6 seconds. A slight chance of showers and thunderstorms late. For tonight, southwest winds 5 to 10 knots. Seas 1 foot or less. Wave detail, southwest 1 foot at 3 seconds and south 1 foot at 6 seconds. A slight chance of showers and thunderstorms after midnight. For Sunday, northwest winds 5 to 10 knots, becoming southwest in the afternoon. Seas 1 foot or less. Wave detail, west 1 foot at 3 seconds and south 1 foot at 6 seconds. A slight chance of showers and thunderstorms. And for Sunday night, southwest winds around 10 knots. Seas around 2 feet. Wave detail, southwest 1 foot at 3 seconds and south 1 foot at 6 seconds. From the Okaloosa-Walton County line to Pascagoula, from 20 to 60 nautical miles offshore. For today, northwest winds 5 to 10 knots, diminishing to around 5 knots early this afternoon, then becoming southwest late. Seas 1 foot or less. Wave detail, west 1 foot at 3 seconds and south 1 foot at 8 seconds. A slight chance of showers and thunderstorms late this morning. For tonight, southwest winds 5 to 10 knots. Seas 1 foot or less. Wave detail, west 1 foot at 3 seconds and south 1 foot at 6 seconds. For Sunday, northwest winds 5 to 10 knots, becoming west in the afternoon. Seas 1 foot or less. Wave detail, west 1 foot at 3 seconds and south 1 foot at 6 seconds. A slight chance of showers and thunderstorms in the morning. And for Sunday night, southwest winds 5 to 10 knots, becoming west 10 to 15 knots after midnight. Seas around 2 feet. Wave detail, west 2 feet at 3 seconds and south 1 foot at 6 seconds. Tidal information, at the mouth of the Mobile River on Saturday, high tide at 5:34 a.m. Low tide at 9:33 a.m. High tide at 4:51 p.m. Low tide at 10:27 p.m. At the mouth of the Mobile River on Sunday, high tide at 4:32 a.m. Low tide at 10:51 a.m. High tide at 6:44 p.m. Low tide at 9:45 p.m. At Pensacola Bay on Saturday, high tide at 2:36 p.m. Low tide at 9:32 p.m. At Pensacola Bay on Sunday, high tide at 2:55 a.m. Low tide at 10:58 a.m. At the East Pass in Destin on Saturday, high tide at 2:03 p.m. Low tide at 8:58 p.m. At the East Pass in Destin on Sunday, high tide at 2:22 a.m. Low tide at 10:24 a.m. Low tide at 4:40 p.m. The following marine observations were made as of 7 a.m. Mobile Bay Coast Guard Station. Winds were northwest at 3 knots. Sea temperature 89 degrees. Air temperature 83 degrees. Weeks Bay, calm. Air temperature was 82 degrees. Pensacola Bay. Sea temperature 89 degrees. Air temperature 84 degrees. The report from the east end of Dauphin Island was not available. Grand Bay, northwest winds at 3 knots. Air temperature was 83 degrees. And Pettiboy Island, west winds at 10 knots. Air temperature was 84 degrees.

temperature was 83 degrees, the dew point was 77, and the relative humidity was 82%. This produces a heat index of 92. The wind was west at 5 miles an hour. The pressure was 30.15 inches and rising. Pensacola Naval Air Station, skies were partly cloudy. The temperature was 79 degrees, the dew point was 77, and the relative humidity was 94%. The wind was calm. The pressure was 30.15 inches and rising. Here's your National Weather Service forecast. Today, mostly sunny. A chance of showers and thunderstorms this afternoon. Highs in the mid-90s. Northwest winds around 5 miles per hour. Chance of rain 50%. Heat index values up to 110. Tonight, partly cloudy in the evening, then clearing. Humid with lows in the upper 70s. Southwest winds around 5 miles per hour. Heat index values up to 105 early in the evening. Sunday, sunny. A slight chance of showers and thunderstorms in the afternoon. Humid with highs in the upper 90s. West winds around 5 miles per hour. Chance of rain 20%. Heat index values up to 110. Sunday night, partly cloudy in the evening, then clearing. Humid with lows in the upper 70s. Southwest winds around 5 miles per hour. Heat index values up to 106 early in the evening. Monday, sunny with highs in the upper 90s. West winds around 5 miles per hour. Heat index values up to 111. Monday night, partly cloudy in the evening, then becoming mostly clear. Lows in the upper 70s. Heat index values up to 105 early in the evening. Tuesday, mostly sunny. A chance of showers and thunderstorms in the afternoon. Highs in the upper 90s. Chance of rain 30%. Heat index values up to 110. Tuesday night, partly cloudy with a chance of showers and thunderstorms in the evening, then mostly clear after midnight. Lows in the upper 70s. Chance of rain 30%. Heat index values up to 105 early in the evening. 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The current time is 7:28 a.m. Central Daylight Time. A heat advisory is in effect for the following areas in Alabama: Baldwin Central, Baldwin Coastal, Baldwin Inland, Butler, Clark, Conecuh, Covington, Crenshaw, Escambia, Mobile Central, Mobile Coastal, Mobile Inland, Monroe, Washington, and Wilcox. In the following areas, in Mississippi, George, Greene, Perry, Stone, and Wayne. In the following areas, in Florida, Escambia Coastal, Escambia Inland, Okaloosa Coastal, Okaloosa Inland, Santa Rosa Coastal, and Santa Rosa Inland. Heat advisory remains in effect from 11 a.m. to 8 p.m. Central Daylight Time Saturday. What? Heat index values up to 108 expected. Where? Portions of South Central and Southwest Alabama, Northwest Florida, and Southeast Mississippi. When? From 11 a.m. to 8 p.m. Central Daylight Time Saturday. Impacts: hot temperatures and high humidity may cause heat illnesses. 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Take extra precautions when outside. 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Heat stroke is an emergency. 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Here's your marine forecast. On the weather map, a light to occasionally moderate southwesterly to westerly flow pattern persists across the marine waters through this weekend, with light to moderate westerly flow becoming established next week. Isolated to potentially scattered showers and storms can be expected each morning with locally higher seas and winds near storms. On Perdido Bay, Pensacola Bay including Santa Rosa Sound, and Choctaw Hatchie Bay. For today, northwest winds around the

0: 5 knots, becoming southwest this afternoon. Waves 1 foot or less. Light chop. A slight chance of showers and thunderstorms early this afternoon. A chance of showers and thunderstorms late. For tonight, west winds 5 to 10 knots. Waves 1 foot or less. Light chop. For Sunday, northwest winds around 5 knots, becoming southwest in the afternoon. Waves 1 foot or less. Light chop. A slight chance of showers and thunderstorms in the afternoon. And for Sunday night, west winds 5 to 10 knots. Waves 1 foot or less. Light chop. On Perdido Bay, Pensacola Bay including Santa Rosa Sound, and Choctaw Hatchie Bay. For today, west winds around 5 knots, becoming southwest this afternoon. Waves 1 foot or less. Light chop. A chance of showers and thunderstorms this afternoon. For tonight, west winds 5 to 10 knots. Waves 1 foot or less. Light chop. For Sunday, west winds around 5 knots, becoming southwest in the afternoon. Waves 1 foot or less. Light chop. A chance of showers and thunderstorms in the afternoon. And for Sunday night, west winds 5 to 10 knots. Waves 1 foot or less. Light chop. From the Okaloosa-Walton County line to Pascagoula, and out 20 nautical miles. For today, northwest winds 5 to 10 knots, becoming southwest this afternoon. Seas 1 foot or less. Wave detail, west 1 foot at 3 seconds and south 1 foot at 6 seconds. A slight chance of showers and thunderstorms late. For tonight, southwest winds 5 to 10 knots. Seas 1 foot or less. Wave detail, southwest 1 foot at 3 seconds and south 1 foot at 6 seconds. A slight chance of showers and thunderstorms after midnight. For Sunday, northwest winds 5 to 10 knots, becoming southwest in the afternoon. Seas 1 foot or less. Wave detail, west 1 foot at 3 seconds and south 1 foot at 6 seconds. A slight chance of showers and thunderstorms. And for Sunday night, southwest winds around 10 knots. Seas around 2 feet. Wave detail, southwest 1 foot at 3 seconds and south 1 foot at 6 seconds. From the Okaloosa-Walton County line to Pascagoula, from 20 to 60 nautical miles offshore. For today, northwest winds 5 to 10 knots, diminishing to around 5 knots early this afternoon, then becoming southwest late. Seas 1 foot or less. Wave detail, west 1 foot at 3 seconds and south 1 foot at 8 seconds. A slight chance of showers and thunderstorms late this morning. For tonight, southwest winds 5 to 10 knots. Seas 1 foot or less. Wave detail, west 1 foot at 3 seconds and south 1 foot at 6 seconds. For Sunday, northwest winds 5 to 10 knots, becoming west in the afternoon. Seas 1 foot or less. Wave detail, west 1 foot at 3 seconds and south 1 foot at 6 seconds. A slight chance of showers and thunderstorms in the morning. And for Sunday night, southwest winds 5 to 10 knots, becoming west 10 to 15 knots after midnight. Seas around 2 feet. Wave detail, west 2 feet at 3 seconds and south 1 foot at 6 seconds. Tidal information, at the mouth of the Mobile River on Saturday, high tide at 5:34 a.m. Low tide at 9:33 a.m. High tide at 4:51 p.m. Low tide at 10:27 p.m. At the mouth of the Mobile River on Sunday, high tide at 4:32 a.m. Low tide at 10:51 a.m. High tide at 6:44 p.m. Low tide at 9:45 p.m. At Pensacola Bay on Saturday, high tide at 2:36 p.m. Low tide at 9:32 p.m. At Pensacola Bay on Sunday, high tide at 2:55 a.m. Low tide at 10:58 a.m. At the East Pass in Destin on Saturday, high tide at 2:03 p.m. Low tide at 8:58 p.m. At the East Pass in Destin on Sunday, high tide at 2:22 a.m. Low tide at 10:24 a.m. low tide at 4:40 p.m. The following marine observations were made as of 7 a.m. Mobile Bay Coast Guard Station. Winds were northwest at 3 knots. Sea temperature 89 degrees. Air temperature 83 degrees. Weeks Bay, calm. Air temperature was 82 degrees. Pensacola Bay. Sea temperature 89 degrees. Air temperature 84 degrees. The report from the east end of Dauphin Island was not available. Grand Bay, northwest winds at 3 knots. Air temperature was 83 degrees. And Pettiboy Island, west winds at 10 knots. Air temperature was 84 degrees. 12 miles south of Orange Beach, winds were west at 8 knots. Air temperature was 86 degrees. Gulf water temperature 87 degrees. Wave heights 1 foot, with a period of 6 seconds. 100 miles south of Destin. Winds were northwest at 2 knots. Air temperature 86 degrees. Wave heights 1 foot. Wave period 3 seconds. The following weather reports were made at 7 a.m. Pensacola International Airport, skies were partly cloudy. The temperature was 83 degrees, the dew point was 77, and the relative humidity was 82%. This produces a heat index of 92. The wind was west at 5 miles an hour. The pressure was 30.15 inches and rising. Pensacola Naval Air Station, skies were partly cloudy. The temperature was 79 degrees, the dew point was 77, and the relative humidity was 94%. The wind was calm. The pressure was 30.15 inches and rising. Here's your National Weather Service forecast. Today, mostly sunny. A chance of showers and thunderstorms this afternoon. Highs in the mid-90s. Northwest winds around 5 miles per hour. Chance of rain 50%. Heat index values up to 110. Tonight, partly cloudy in the evening, then clearing. Humid with lows in the upper 70s. Southwest winds around 5 miles per hour. Heat index values up to 105 early in the evening. Sunday, sunny. A slight chance of showers and thunderstorms in the afternoon. Humid with highs in the upper 90s. West winds around 5 miles per hour. Chance of rain 20%. Heat index values up to 110. Sunday night, partly cloudy in the evening, then clearing. Humid with lows in the upper 70s. Southwest winds around 5 miles per hour. Heat index values up to 106 early in the evening. Monday, sunny with highs in the upper 90s. West winds around 5 miles per hour. Heat index values up to 111. Monday night, partly cloudy in the evening, then becoming mostly clear. Lows in the upper 70s. Heat index values up to 105 early in the evening. Tuesday, mostly sunny. A chance of showers and thunderstorms in the afternoon. Highs in the upper 90s. Chance of rain 30%. Heat index values up to 110. Tuesday night, partly cloudy with a chance of showers and thunderstorms in the evening, then mostly clear after midnight. Lows in the upper 70s. Chance of rain 30%. Heat index values up to 105 early in the evening. This is NOAA Weather Radio from the Mobile Pensacola National Weather Service. The current time is 7:40 a.m. Central Daylight Time. A heat advisory is in effect for the following areas in Alabama: Baldwin Central, Baldwin Coastal, Baldwin Inland, Butler, Clark, Conecuh, Covington, Crenshaw, Escambia, Mobile Central, Mobile Coastal, Mobile Inland, Monroe, Washington, and Wilcox. In the following areas, in Mississippi, George, Greene, Perry, Stone, and Wayne. In the following areas, in Florida, Escambia Coastal, Escambia Inland, Okaloosa Coastal, Okaloosa Inland, Santa Rosa Coastal, and Santa Rosa Inland. Heat advisory remains in effect from 11 a.m. to 8 p.m. Central Daylight Time Saturday. What? Heat index values up to 108 expected. where portions of south central and southwest Alabama, northwest Florida, and southeast Mississippi. When, from 11 a.m. to 8 p.m. Central Daylight Time Saturday, impacts, hot temperatures and high humidity may cause heat illnesses. Drink plenty of fluids, stay in an air-conditioned room, stay out of the sun, and check up on relatives and neighbors. Take extra precautions when outside. Wear lightweight and loose-fitting clothing. 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To reduce risk during outdoor work, the Occupational Safety and Health Administration recommends scheduling frequent rest breaks in shaded or air-conditioned environments. Anyone overcome by heat should be moved to a cool and shaded location. Heat stroke is an emergency. Call 911. Here's your marine forecast. On the weather map, a light to occasionally moderate southwesterly to westerly flow pattern persists across the marine waters through this weekend, with light to moderate westerly flow becoming established next week. Isolated to potentially scattered showers and storms can be expected each morning with locally higher seas and winds near storms. On Perdido Bay, Pensacola Bay including Santa Rosa Sound, and Choctawhatchee Bay. For today, northwest winds around 5 knots, becoming southwest this afternoon. Waves 1 foot or less. Light chop. A slight chance of showers and thunderstorms early this afternoon. A chance of showers and thunderstorms late. For tonight, west winds 5 to 10 knots. Waves 1 foot or less. Light chop. For Sunday, northwest winds around 5 knots, becoming southwest in the afternoon. Waves 1 foot or less. Light chop. A slight chance of showers and thunderstorms in the afternoon. And for Sunday night, west winds 5 to 10 knots. Waves 1 foot or less. Light chop. On Perdido Bay, Pensacola Bay including Santa Rosa Sound, and Choctawhatchee Bay. For today, west winds around 5 knots, becoming southwest this afternoon. Waves 1 foot or less. Light chop. A chance of showers and thunderstorms this afternoon. For tonight, west winds 5 to 10 knots. Waves 1 foot or less. Light chop. For Sunday, west winds around 5 knots, becoming southwest in the afternoon. Waves 1 foot or less. Light chop. A chance of showers and thunderstorms in the afternoon. And for Sunday night, west winds 5 to 10 knots. Waves 1 foot or less. Light chop. From the Okaloosa-Walton County line to Pascagoula, and out 20 nautical miles. For today, northwest winds 5 to 10 knots, becoming southwest this afternoon. Seas 1 foot or less. Wave detail, west 1 foot at 3 seconds and south 1 foot at 6 seconds. A slight chance of showers and thunderstorms late. For tonight, southwest winds 5 to 10 knots. Seas 1 foot or less. Wave detail, southwest 1 foot at 3 seconds and south 1 foot at 6 seconds. A slight chance of showers and thunderstorms after midnight. For Sunday, northwest winds 5 to 10 knots, becoming southwest in the afternoon. Seas 1 foot or less. Wave detail, west 1 foot at 3 seconds and south 1 foot at 6 seconds. A slight chance of showers and thunderstorms. And for Sunday night, southwest winds around 10 knots. Seas around 2 feet. Wave detail, southwest 1 foot at 3 seconds and south 1 foot at 6 seconds. From the Okaloosa-Walton County line to Pascagoula, from 20 to 60 nautical miles offshore. For today, northwest winds 5 to 10 knots, diminishing to around 5 knots early this afternoon, then becoming southwest late. Seas 1 foot or less. Wave detail, west 1 foot at 3 seconds and south 1 foot at 8 seconds. A slight chance of showers and thunderstorms late this morning. For tonight, southwest winds 5 to 10 knots. Seas 1 foot or less. Wave detail, west 1 foot at 3 seconds and south 1 foot at 6 seconds. For Sunday, northwest winds 5 to 10 knots, becoming west in the afternoon. seas 1 foot or less. Wave detail, west 1 foot at 3 seconds and south 1 foot at 6 seconds. A slight chance of showers and thunderstorms in the morning. And for Sunday night, southwest winds 5 to 10 knots, becoming west 10 to 15 knots after midnight. Seas around 2 feet. Wave detail, west 2 feet at 3 seconds and south 1 foot at 6 seconds. Tidal information, at the mouth of the Mobile River on Saturday, high tide at 5:34 a.m. Low tide at 9:33 a.m. High tide at 4:51 p.m. Low tide at 10:27 p.m. At the mouth of the Mobile River on Sunday, high tide at 4:32 a.m. Low tide at 10:51 a.m. High tide at 6:44 p.m. Low tide at 9:45 p.m. At Pensacola Bay on Saturday, high tide at 2:36 p.m. Low tide at 9:32 p.m. At Pensacola Bay on Sunday, high tide at 2:55 a.m. Low tide at 10:58 a.m. At the East Pass in Destin on Saturday, high tide at 2:03 p.m. Low tide at 8:58 p.m. At the East Pass in Destin on Sunday, high tide at 2:22 a.m. Low tide at 10:24 a.m. Low tide at 4:40 p.m. This is NOAA Weather Radio Station KEC 86 from Pensacola, Florida. 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The following marine observations were made as of 7 a.m. Mobile Bay Coast Guard Station. Winds were northwest at 3 knots. Sea temperature 89 degrees. Air temperature 83 degrees. Weeks Bay, calm. Air temperature was 82 degrees. Pensacola Bay. Sea temperature 89 degrees. Air temperature 84 degrees. The report from the east end of Dauphin Island was not available. Grand Bay, northwest winds at 3 knots. Air temperature was 83 degrees. And Pettiboy Island, west winds at 10 knots. Air temperature was 84 degrees. 12 miles south of Orange Beach, winds were west at 8 knots. Air temperature was 86 degrees. Gulf water temperature 87 degrees. Wave heights 1 foot, with a period of 6 seconds. 100 miles south of Destin. Winds were northwest at 2 knots. Air temperature 86 degrees. Wave heights 1 foot. Wave period 3 seconds. The following weather reports were made at 7 a.m. Pensacola International Airport, skies were partly cloudy. The temperature was 83 degrees, the dew point was 77, and the relative humidity was 82%. This produces a heat index of 92. The wind was west at 5 miles an hour. The pressure was 30.15 inches and rising. Pensacola Naval Air Station, skies were partly cloudy. The temperature was 79 degrees, the dew point was 77, and the relative humidity was 94%. The wind was calm. The pressure was 30.15 inches and rising. Here's your National Weather Service forecast. Today, mostly sunny. A chance of showers and thunderstorms this afternoon. Highs in the mid-90s. Northwest winds around 5 miles per hour. Chance of rain 50%. Heat index values up to 110. Tonight, partly cloudy in the evening, then clearing. Humid with lows in the upper 70s. Southwest winds around 5 miles per hour. Heat index values up to 105 early in the evening. Sunday, sunny. A slight chance of showers and thunderstorms in the afternoon. Humid with highs in the upper 90s. West winds around 5 miles per hour. Chance of rain 20%. Heat index values up to 110. Sunday night, partly cloudy in the evening, then clearing. Humid with lows in the upper 70s. Southwest winds around 5 miles per hour. Heat index values up to 106 early in the evening. Monday, sunny with highs in the upper 90s. West winds around 5 miles per hour. Heat index values up to 111. Monday night, partly cloudy in the evening, then becoming mostly clear. Lows in the upper 70s. Heat index values up to 105 early in the evening. Tuesday, mostly sunny. A chance of showers and thunderstorms in the afternoon. Highs in the upper 90s. Chance of rain 30%. Heat index values up to 110. Tuesday night, partly cloudy with a chance of showers and thunderstorms in the evening, then mostly clear after midnight. Lows in the upper 70s. Chance of rain 30%. Heat index values up to 105 early in the evening. 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The current time is 7:51 a.m. Central Daylight Time. A heat advisory is in effect for the following areas in Alabama: Baldwin Central, Baldwin Coastal, Baldwin Inland, Butler, Clark, Conecuh, Covington, Crenshaw, Escambia, Mobile Central, Mobile 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Inland, Okaloosa Coastal, Okaloosa Inland, Santa Rosa Coastal, and Santa Rosa Inland. Heat advisory remains in effect from 11 a.m. to 8 p.m. Central Daylight Time Saturday. What? Heat index values up to 108 expected. Where? Portions of south central and southwest Alabama, northwest Florida, and southeast Mississippi. When? From 11 a.m. to 8 p.m. Central Daylight Time Saturday. Impacts: hot temperatures and high humidity may cause heat illnesses. 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Take extra precautions when outside. 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Anyone overcome by heat should be moved to a cool and shaded location. Heat stroke is an emergency. Call 911. Here's your marine forecast. On the weather map, a light to occasionally moderate southwesterly to westerly flow pattern persists across the marine waters through this weekend, with light to moderate westerly flow becoming established next week. Isolated to potentially scattered showers and storms can be expected each morning, with locally higher seas and winds near storms. On Perdido Bay, Pensacola Bay including Santa Rosa Sound, and Choctawhatchee Bay. For today, northwest winds around 5 knots, becoming southwest this afternoon. Waves 1 foot or less. Light chop. A slight chance of showers and thunderstorms early this afternoon. A chance of showers and thunderstorms late. For tonight, west winds 5 to 10 knots. Waves 1 foot or less. Light chop. For Sunday, northwest winds around 5 knots, becoming southwest in the afternoon. Waves 1 foot or less. Light chop. A slight chance of showers and thunderstorms in the afternoon. And for Sunday night, west winds 5 to 10 knots. Waves 1 foot or less. Light chop. On Perdido Bay, Pensacola Bay including Santa Rosa Sound, and Choctawhatchee Bay. For today, west winds around 5 knots, becoming southwest this afternoon. Waves 1 foot or less. Light chop. A chance of showers and thunderstorms this afternoon. For tonight, west winds 5 to 10 knots. Waves 1 foot or less. Light chop. For Sunday, west winds around 5 knots, becoming southwest in the afternoon. Waves 1 foot or less. Light chop. A chance of showers and thunderstorms in the afternoon. And for Sunday night, west winds 5 to 10 knots. Waves 1 foot or less. Light chop. From the Okaloosa-Walton County line to Pascagoula and out 20 nautical miles. For today, northwest winds 5 to 10 knots, becoming southwest this afternoon. Seas 1 foot or less. Wave detail, west 1 foot at 3 seconds and south 1 foot at 6 seconds. A slight chance of showers and thunderstorms late. For tonight, southwest winds 5 to 10 knots. Seas 1 foot or less. Wave detail, southwest 1 foot at 3 seconds and south 1 foot at 6 seconds. A slight chance of showers and thunderstorms after midnight. For Sunday, northwest winds 5 to 10 knots, becoming southwest in the afternoon. Seas 1 foot or less. Wave detail, west 1 foot at 3 seconds and south 1 foot at 6 seconds. A slight chance of showers and thunderstorms. And for Sunday night, southwest winds around 10 knots. Seas around 2 feet. Wave detail, southwest 1 foot at 3 seconds and south 1 foot at 6 seconds. From the Okaloosa-Walton County line to Pascagoula, from 20 to 60 nautical miles offshore. For today, northwest winds 5 to 10 knots, diminishing to around 5 knots early this afternoon, then becoming southwest late. Seas 1 foot or less. Wave detail, west 1 foot at 3 seconds and south 1 foot at 8 seconds. A slight chance of showers and thunderstorms late this morning. For tonight, southwest winds 5 to 10 knots. Seas 1 foot or less. Wave detail, west 1 foot at 3 seconds and south 1 foot at 6 seconds. For Sunday, northwest winds 5 to 10 knots, becoming west in the afternoon. Seas 1 foot or less. Wave detail, west 1 foot at 3 seconds and south 1 foot at 6 seconds. A slight chance of showers and thunderstorms in the morning. And for Sunday night, southwest winds 5 to 10 knots, becoming west 10 to 15 knots after midnight. Seas around 2 feet. Wave detail, west 2 feet at 3 seconds and south 1 foot at 6 seconds. Tidal information, at the mouth of the Mobile River on Saturday, high tide at 5:34 a.m. Low tide at 9:33 a.m. High tide at 4:51 p.m. Low tide at 10:27 p.m. At the mouth of the Mobile River on Sunday, high tide at 4:32 a.m. Low tide at 10:51 a.m. High tide at 6:44 p.m. Low tide at 9:45 p.m. At Pensacola Bay on Saturday, high tide at 2:36 p.m. Low tide at 9:32 p.m. At Pensacola Bay on Sunday, high tide at 2:55 a.m. Low tide at 10:58 a.m. At the East Pass in Destin on Saturday, high tide at 2:03 p.m. Low tide at 8:58 p.m. At the East Pass in Destin on Sunday, high tide at 2:22 a.m. Low tide at 10:24 a.m. Low tide at 4:40 p.m. The following marine observations were made as of 7 a.m. Mobile Bay Coast Guard Station. Winds were northwest at 3 knots. Sea temperature 89 degrees. Air temperature 83 degrees. Weeks Bay, calm. Air temperature was 82 degrees. Pensacola Bay. Sea temperature 89 degrees. Air temperature 84 degrees. The report from the east end of Dauphin.
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0: Degrees. 12 miles south of Orange Beach, winds were west at 8 knots. Air temperature was 86 degrees. Gulf water temperature 87 degrees. Wave heights 1 foot, with a period of 6 seconds. 100 miles south of Destin. Winds were northwest at 2 knots. Air temperature 86 degrees. Wave heights 1 foot. Wave period 3 seconds. The following weather reports were made at 7 a.m. Pensacola International Airport, skies were partly cloudy. The temperature was 83 degrees, the dew point was 77, and the relative humidity was 82%. This produces a heat index of 92. The wind was west at 5 miles an hour. The pressure was 30.15 inches and rising. Pensacola Naval Air Station, skies were partly cloudy. The temperature was 79 degrees, The dew point was 77, and the relative humidity was 94%. The wind was calm. The pressure was 30.15 inches and rising. Here's your National Weather Service forecast. Today, mostly sunny. A chance of showers and thunderstorms this afternoon. Highs in the mid-90s. Northwest winds around 5 miles per hour. Chance of rain 50%. Heat index values up to 110. Tonight, partly cloudy in the evening, then clearing. Humid with lows in the upper 70s. Southwest winds around 5 miles per hour. Heat index values up to 105 early in the evening. Sunday, sunny. A slight chance of showers and thunderstorms in the afternoon. Humid with highs in the upper 90s. West winds around 5 miles per hour. Chance of rain 20%. Heat index values up to 110. Sunday night, partly cloudy in the evening, then clearing. Humid with lows in the upper 70s. Southwest winds around 5 miles per hour. Heat index values up to 106 early in the evening. Monday, sunny with highs in the upper 90s. West winds around 5 miles per hour. Heat index values up to 111. Monday night, partly cloudy in the evening, then becoming mostly clear. Lows in the upper 70s. Heat index values up to 105 early in the evening. Tuesday, mostly sunny. A chance of showers and thunderstorms in the afternoon. Highs in the upper 90s. Chance of rain 30%. Heat index values up to 110. Tuesday night, partly cloudy with a chance of showers and thunderstorms in the evening, then mostly clear after midnight. Lows in the upper 70s. Chance of rain 30%. Heat index values up to 105 early in the evening. 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The current time is 8:03 a.m. Central Daylight Time. A heat advisory is in effect for the following areas in Alabama: Baldwin Central, Baldwin Coastal, Baldwin Inland, Butler, Clark, Conecuh, Covington, Crenshaw, Escambia, Mobile Central, Mobile 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Inland, Okaloosa Coastal, Okaloosa Inland, Santa Rosa Coastal, and Santa Rosa Inland. Heat advisory remains in effect from 11 a.m. to 8 p.m. Central Daylight Time Saturday. What? Heat index values up to 108 expected. Where? Portions of South Central and Southwest Alabama, Northwest Florida, and Southeast Mississippi. When? From 11 a.m. to 8 p.m. Central Daylight Time Saturday. Impacts: hot temperatures and high humidity may cause heat illnesses. 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Take extra precautions when outside. 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Anyone overcome by heat should be moved to a cool and shaded location. Heat stroke is an emergency. Call 911. Here's your marine forecast. On the weather map, a light to occasionally moderate southwesterly to westerly flow pattern persists across the marine waters through this weekend, with light to moderate westerly flow becoming established next week. Isolated to potentially scattered showers and storms can be expected each morning with locally higher seas and winds near storms. On Perdido Bay, Pensacola Bay, including Santa Rosa Sound, and Choctaw Hatchie Bay. For today, northwest winds around 5 knots, becoming southwest this afternoon. Waves 1 foot or less. Light chop. A slight chance of showers and thunderstorms early this afternoon. A chance of showers and thunderstorms late. For tonight, west winds 5 to 10 knots. Waves 1 foot or less. Light chop. For Sunday, northwest winds around 5 knots, becoming southwest in the afternoon. Waves 1 foot or less. Light chop. A slight chance of showers and thunderstorms in the afternoon. And for Sunday night, west winds 5 to 10 knots. Waves 1 foot or less. Light chop. On Perdido Bay, Pensacola Bay including Santa Rosa Sound, and Choctaw Hatchie Bay. For today, west winds around 5 knots, becoming southwest this afternoon. Waves 1 foot or less. Light chop. A chance of showers and thunderstorms this afternoon. For tonight, west winds 5 to 10 knots. Waves 1 foot or less. Light chop. For Sunday, west winds around 5 knots, becoming southwest in the afternoon. Waves 1 foot or less. Light chop. A chance of showers and thunderstorms in the afternoon. And for Sunday night, west winds 5 to 10 knots. Waves 1 foot or less. Light chop. From the Okaloosa-Walton County line to Pascagoula, and out 20 nautical miles. For today, northwest winds 5 to 10 knots, becoming southwest this afternoon. Seas 1 foot or less. Wave detail, west 1 foot at 3 seconds and south 1 foot at 6 seconds. A slight chance of showers and thunderstorms late. For tonight, southwest winds 5 to 10 knots. Seas 1 foot or less. Wave detail, southwest 1 foot at 3 seconds and south 1 foot at 6 seconds. A slight chance of showers and thunderstorms after midnight. For Sunday, northwest winds 5 to 10 knots, becoming southwest in the afternoon. Seas 1 foot or less. Wave detail, west 1 foot at 3 seconds and south 1 foot at 6 seconds. A slight chance of showers and thunderstorms. And for Sunday night, southwest winds around 10 knots. Seas around 2 feet. Wave detail, southwest 1 foot at 3 seconds and south 1 foot at 6 seconds. From the Okaloosa-Walton County line to Pascagoula, from 20 to 60 nautical miles offshore. For today, northwest winds 5 to 10 knots, diminishing to around 5 knots early this afternoon, then becoming southwest late. Seas 1 foot or less. Wave detail, west 1 foot at 3 seconds and south 1 foot at 8 seconds. A slight chance of showers and thunderstorms late this morning. For tonight, southwest winds 5 to 10 knots. Seas 1 foot or less. Wave detail, west 1 foot at 3 seconds and south 1 foot at 6 seconds. For Sunday, northwest winds 5 to 10 knots, becoming west in the afternoon. Seas 1 foot or less. Wave detail, west 1 foot at 3 seconds and south 1 foot at 6 seconds. A slight chance of showers and thunderstorms in the morning. And for Sunday night, southwest winds 5 to 10 knots, becoming west 10 to 15 knots after midnight. Seas around 2 feet. Wave detail, west 2 feet at 3 seconds and south 1 foot at 6 seconds. Tidal information, at the mouth of the Mobile River on Saturday, high tide at 5:34 a.m. Low tide at 9:33 a.m. High tide at 4:51 p.m. Low tide at 10:27 p.m. At the mouth of the Mobile River on Sunday, high tide at 4:32 a.m. Low tide at 10:51 a.m. High tide at 6:44 p.m. Low tide at 9:45 p.m. At Pensacola Bay on Saturday, high tide at 2:36 p.m. Low tide at 9:32 p.m. At Pensacola Bay on Sunday, high tide at 2:55 a.m. Low tide at 10:58 a.m. At the East Pass in Destin on Saturday, high tide at 2:03 p.m. Low tide at 8:58 p.m. At the East Pass in Destin on Sunday, high tide at 2:22 a.m. Low tide at 10:24 a.m. Low tide at 4:40 p.m. The following marine observations were made as of 7 a.m. Mobile Bay Coast Guard Station. Winds were northwest at 3 knots. Sea temperature 89 degrees. Air temperature 83 degrees. Weeks Bay, calm. Air temperature was 82 degrees. Pensacola Bay. sea temperature 89 degrees. Air temperature 84 degrees. The report from the east end of Dauphin Island was not available. Grand Bay, northwest winds at 3 knots. Air temperature was 83 degrees. And Pettiboy Island, west winds at 10 knots. Air temperature was 84 degrees. 12 miles south of Orange Beach, winds were west at 8 knots. Air temperature was 86 degrees. Gulf water temperature 87 degrees. Wave heights 1 foot, with a period of 6 seconds. 100 miles south of Destin. Winds were northwest at 2 knots. Air temperature 86 degrees. Wave heights 1 foot. Wave period 3 seconds. The following weather reports were made at 8 a.m. Pensacola International Airport, skies were mostly sunny. The temperature was 85 degrees, the dew point was 77, and the relative humidity was 77%. This produces a heat index of 95. The wind was northwest at 8 miles an hour. The pressure was 30.16 inches and rising. The report from Pensacola Naval Air Station was not available. Here's your National Weather Service forecast. Today, mostly sunny. A chance of showers and thunderstorms this afternoon. Highs in the mid-90s. Northwest winds around 5 miles per hour. Chance of rain 50%. Heat index values up to 110. Tonight, partly cloudy in the evening, then clearing. Humid with lows in the upper 70s. Southwest winds around 5 miles per hour. Heat index values up to 105 early in the evening. Sunday, sunny. A slight chance of showers and thunderstorms in the afternoon. Humid with highs in the upper 90s. West winds around 5 miles per hour. Chance of rain 20%. Heat index values up to 110. Sunday night, partly cloudy in the evening, then clearing. Humid with lows in the upper 70s. Southwest winds around 5 miles per hour. Heat index values up to 106 early in the evening. Monday, sunny with highs in the upper 90s. West winds around 5 miles per hour. Heat index values up to 111. Monday night, partly cloudy in the evening, then becoming mostly clear. Lows in the upper 70s. Heat index values up to 105 early in the evening. Tuesday, mostly sunny. A chance of showers and thunderstorms in the afternoon. Highs in the upper 90s. Chance of rain 30%. Heat index values up to 110. Tuesday night, partly cloudy with a chance of showers and thunderstorms in the evening, then mostly clear after midnight. Lows in the upper 70s. Chance of rain 30%. Heat index values up to 105 early in the evening. 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The current time is 8:14 a.m. Central Daylight Time. A heat advisory is in effect for the following areas in Alabama: Baldwin Central, Baldwin Coastal, Baldwin Inland, Butler, Clark, Conecuh, Covington, Crenshaw, Escambia, Mobile Central, Mobile Coastal, Mobile Inland, Monroe, Washington, and Wilcox. In the following areas, in Mississippi, George, Greene, Perry, Stone, and Wayne. In the following areas, in Florida, Escambia Coastal, Escambia Inland, Okaloosa Coastal, Okaloosa Inland, Santa Rosa Coastal, and Santa Rosa Inland. Heat advisory remains in effect from 11 a.m. to 8 p.m. Central Daylight Time Saturday. What? Heat index values up to 108 expected. Where? Portions of south central and southwest Alabama, northwest Florida, and southeast Mississippi. When? From 11 a.m. to 8 p.m. Central Daylight Time Saturday. Impacts: hot temperatures and high humidity may cause heat illnesses. 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Take extra precautions when outside. 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The Occupational Safety and Health Administration recommends scheduling frequent rest breaks in shaded or air-conditioned environments. 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Heat stroke is an emergency. Call 911. Here's your marine forecast. On the weather map, a light to occasionally moderate southwesterly to westerly flow pattern persists across the marine waters through this weekend, with light to moderate westerly flow becoming established next week. Isolated to potentially scattered showers and storms can be expected each morning with locally higher seas and winds near storms. On Perdido Bay, Pensacola Bay including Santa Rosa Sound, and Choctaw Hatchie Bay. For today, northwest winds around 5 knots, becoming southwest this afternoon. Waves 1 foot or less. Light chop. A slight chance of showers and thunderstorms early this afternoon. A chance of showers and thunderstorms late. For tonight, west winds 5 to 10 knots. Waves 1 foot or less. Light chop. For Sunday, northwest winds around 5 knots, becoming southwest in the afternoon. Waves 1 foot or less. Light chop. A slight chance of showers and thunderstorms in the afternoon. And for Sunday night, west winds 5 to 10 knots. Waves 1 foot or less. Light chop. On Perdido Bay, Pensacola Bay including Santa Rosa Sound, and Choctaw Hatchie Bay. For today, west winds around 5 knots, becoming southwest this afternoon. Waves 1 foot or less. Light chop. A chance of showers and thunderstorms this afternoon. For tonight, west winds 5 to 10 knots. Waves 1 foot or less. Light chop. For Sunday, west winds around 5 knots, becoming southwest in the afternoon. Waves 1 foot or less. Light chop. A chance of showers and thunderstorms in the afternoon. And for Sunday night, west winds 5 to 10 knots. Waves 1 foot or less. Light chop. From the Okaloosa Walton County line to Pascagoula and out 20 nautical miles. For today, northwest winds 5 to 10 knots, becoming southwest this afternoon. Seas 1 foot or less. Wave detail, west 1 foot at 3 seconds and south 1 foot at 6 seconds. A slight chance of showers and thunderstorms late. For tonight, southwest winds 5 to 10 knots. Seas 1 foot or less. Wave detail, southwest 1 foot at 3 seconds and south 1 foot at 6 seconds. A slight chance of showers and thunderstorms after midnight. For Sunday, northwest winds 5 to 10 knots, becoming southwest in the afternoon. Seas 1 foot or less. Wave detail, west 1 foot at 3 seconds and south 1 foot at 6 seconds. A slight chance of showers and thunderstorms. And for Sunday night, southwest winds around 10 knots. Seas around 2 feet. Wave detail, southwest 1 foot at 3 seconds and south 1 foot at 6 seconds. From the Okaloosa Walton County line to Pascagoula, from 20 to 60 nautical miles offshore. For today, northwest winds 5 to 10 knots, diminishing to around 5 knots early this afternoon, then becoming southwest late. Seas 1 foot or less. Wave detail, west 1 foot at 3 seconds and south 1 foot at 8 seconds. A slight chance of showers and thunderstorms late this morning. For tonight, southwest winds 5 to 10 knots. Seas 1 foot or less. Wave detail, west 1 foot at 3 seconds and south 1 foot at 6 seconds. For Sunday, northwest winds 5 to 10 knots, becoming west in the afternoon. Seas 1 foot or less. Wave detail, west 1 foot at 3 seconds and south 1 foot at 6 seconds. A slight chance of showers and thunderstorms in the morning. And for Sunday night, southwest winds 5 to 10 knots, becoming west 10 to 15 knots after midnight. Seas around 2 feet. Wave detail, west 2 feet at 3 seconds and south 1 foot at 6 seconds. 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Tidal information, at the mouth of the Mobile River on Saturday, high tide at 5:34 a.m. Low tide at 9:33 a.m. High tide at 4:51 p.m. Low tide at 10:27 p.m. At the mouth of the Mobile River on Sunday, high tide at 4:32 a.m. Low tide at 10:51 a.m. High tide at 6:44 p.m. Low tide at 9:45 p.m. At Pensacola Bay on Saturday, high tide at 2:36 p.m. Low tide at 9:32 p.m. At Pensacola Bay on Sunday, high tide at 2:55 a.m. Low tide at 10:58 a.m. At the East Pass in Destin on Saturday, high tide at 2:03 p.m. Low tide at 8:58 p.m. At the East Pass in Destin on Sunday, high tide at 2:22 a.m. Low tide at 10:24 a.m. Low tide at 4:40 p.m. The following marine observations were made as of 8 a.m. Mobile Bay Coast Guard Station. Winds were northwest at 3 knots. Sea temperature 89 degrees. Air temperature 84 degrees. Weeks Bay, calm. Air temperature was 81 degrees. Pensacola Bay. Sea temperature 89 degrees. Air temperature 84 degrees. The report from the east end of Dauphin Island was not available. Graham Bay, west winds at 4 knots. Air temperature was 82 degrees. And Pettiboy Island, west winds at 8 knots. Air temperature was 85 degrees. 12 miles south of Orange Beach. Winds were west at 10 knots. Sea temperature 87 degrees. Air temperature 86 degrees. 100 miles south of Destin. Winds were northwest at 2 knots. Air temperature 87 degrees. Wave heights 1 foot. Wave period 4 seconds. The following weather reports were made at 8 a.m. Pensacola International Airport, skies were mostly sunny. The temperature was 85 degrees, the dew point was 77, and the relative humidity was 77%. This produces a heat index of 95. The wind was northwest at 8 miles an hour. The pressure was 30.16 inches and rising. The report from Pensacola Naval Air Station was not available. Here's your National Weather Service forecast. Today, mostly sunny. A chance of showers and thunderstorms this afternoon. Highs in the mid-90s. Northwest winds around 5 miles per hour. Chance of rain 50%. Heat index values up to 110. Tonight, partly cloudy in the evening, then clearing. Humid with lows in the upper 70s. Southwest winds around 5 miles per hour. Heat index values up to 105 early in the evening. Sunday, sunny. A slight chance of showers and thunderstorms in the afternoon. Humid with highs in the upper 90s. West winds around 5 miles per hour. Chance of rain 20%. Heat index values up to 110. Sunday night, partly cloudy in the evening, then clearing. Humid with lows in the upper 70s. Southwest winds around 5 miles per hour. Heat index values up to 106 early in the evening. Monday, sunny with highs in the upper 90s. West winds around 5 miles per hour. Heat index values up to 111. Monday night, partly cloudy in the evening, then becoming mostly clear. Lows in the upper 70s. Heat index values up to 105 early in the evening. Tuesday, mostly sunny. A chance of showers and thunderstorms in the afternoon. Highs in the upper 90s. Chance of rain 30%. Heat index values up to 110. Tuesday night, partly cloudy with a chance of showers and thunderstorms in the evening, then mostly clear after midnight. Lows in the upper 70s. Chance of rain 30%. Heat index values up to 105 early in the evening. 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The current time is 8:25 a.m. Central Daylight Time. A heat advisory is in effect for the following areas in Alabama: Baldwin Central, Baldwin Coastal, Baldwin Inland, Butler, Clark, Conecuh, Covington, Crenshaw, Escambia, Mobile Central, Mobile Coastal, Mobile Inland, Monroe, Washington, and Wilcox, and the following areas in Mississippi.

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Heat stroke is an emergency. Call 911. Here's your marine forecast. On the weather map, a light to occasionally moderate southwesterly to westerly flow pattern persists across the marine waters through this weekend, with light to moderate westerly flow becoming established next week. Isolated to potentially scattered showers and storms can be expected each morning with locally higher seas and winds near storms. On Perdido Bay, Pensacola Bay including Santa Rosa Sound, and Choctawhatchee Bay. For today, northwest winds around 5 knots, becoming southwest this afternoon. Waves 1 foot or less. Light chop. A slight chance of showers and thunderstorms early this afternoon. A chance of showers and thunderstorms late. For tonight, west winds 5 to 10 knots. Waves 1 foot or less. Light chop. For Sunday, northwest winds around 5 knots, becoming southwest in the afternoon. Waves 1 foot or less. Light chop. A slight chance of showers and thunderstorms in the afternoon. And for Sunday night, west winds 5 to 10 knots. Waves 1 foot or less. Light chop. On Perdido Bay, Pensacola Bay including Santa Rosa Sound, and Choctawhatchee Bay. For today, west winds around 5 knots, becoming southwest this afternoon. Waves 1 foot or less. Light chop. A chance of showers and thunderstorms this afternoon. For tonight, west winds 5 to 10 knots. Waves 1 foot or less. Light chop. For Sunday, west winds around 5 knots, becoming southwest in the afternoon. Waves 1 foot or less. Light chop. A chance of showers and thunderstorms in the afternoon. And for Sunday night, west winds 5 to 10 knots. Waves 1 foot or less. Light chop. From the Okaloosa-Walton County line to Pascagoula, and out 20 nautical miles. For today, northwest winds 5 to 10 knots, becoming southwest this afternoon. Seas 1 foot or less. Wave detail, west 1 foot at 3 seconds and south 1 foot at 6 seconds. A slight chance of showers and thunderstorms late. For tonight, southwest winds 5 to 10 knots. Seas 1 foot or less. Wave detail, southwest 1 foot at 3 seconds and south 1 foot at 6 seconds. A slight chance of showers and thunderstorms after midnight. For Sunday, northwest winds 5 to 10 knots, becoming southwest in the afternoon. Seas 1 foot or less. Wave detail, west 1 foot at 3 seconds and south 1 foot at 6 seconds. A slight chance of showers and thunderstorms. And for Sunday night, southwest winds around 10 knots. Seas around 2 feet. Wave detail, southwest 1 foot at 3 seconds and south 1 foot at 6 seconds. From the Okaloosa-Walton County line to Pascagoula, from 20 to 60 nautical miles offshore. For today, northwest winds 5 to 10 knots, diminishing to around 5 knots early this afternoon, then becoming southwest late. Seas 1 foot or less. Wave detail, west 1 foot at 3 seconds and south 1 foot at 8 seconds. A slight chance of showers and thunderstorms late this morning. For tonight, southwest winds 5 to 10 knots. Seas 1 foot or less. Wave detail, west 1 foot at 3 seconds and south 1 foot at 6 seconds. For Sunday, northwest winds 5 to 10 knots, becoming west in the afternoon. Seas 1 foot or less. Wave detail, west 1 foot at 3 seconds and south 1 foot at 6 seconds. A slight chance of showers and thunderstorms in the morning. And for Sunday night, southwest

0: Winds 5 to 10 knots, becoming west 10 to 15 knots after midnight. Seas around 2 feet. Wave detail, west 2 feet at 3 seconds and south 1 foot at 6 seconds. Tidal information, at the mouth of the Mobile River on Saturday, high tide at 5:34 a.m. Low tide at 9:33 a.m. High tide at 4:51 p.m. Low tide at 10:27 p.m. At the mouth of the Mobile River on Sunday, high tide at 4:32 a.m. Low tide at 10:51 a.m. High tide at 6:44 p.m. Low tide at 9:45 p.m. At Pensacola Bay on Saturday, high tide at 2:36 p.m. Low tide at 9:32 p.m. At Pensacola Bay on Sunday, high tide at 2:55 a.m. Low tide at 10:58 a.m. At the East Pass in Destin on Saturday, high tide at 2:03 p.m. Low tide at 8:58 p.m. At the East Pass in Destin on Sunday, high tide at 2:22 a.m. Low tide at 10:24 a.m. Low tide at 4:40 p.m. The following marine observations were made as of 8 a.m. Mobile Bay Coast Guard Station. Winds were northwest at 3 knots. Sea temperature 89 degrees. Air temperature 84 degrees. Weeks Bay, calm. Air temperature was 81 degrees. Pensacola Bay. Sea temperature 89 degrees. Air temperature 84 degrees. The report from the east end of Dauphin Island was not available. Graham Bay, west winds at 4 knots. Air temperature was 82 degrees. And Pettiboy Island, west winds at 8 knots. Air temperature was 85 degrees. 12 miles south of Orange Beach. Winds were west at 10 knots. Sea temperature 87 degrees. Air temperature 86 degrees. 100 miles south of Destin. Winds were northwest at 2 knots. Air temperature 87 degrees. Wave heights 1 foot. Wave period 4 seconds. The following weather reports were made at 8 a.m. Pensacola International Airport, skies were mostly sunny. The temperature was 85 degrees, the dew point was 77, and the relative humidity was 77%. This produces a heat index of 95. The wind was northwest at 8 miles an hour. The pressure was 30.16 inches and rising. The report from Pensacola Naval Air Station was not available. Here's your National Weather Service forecast. Today, mostly sunny. A chance of showers and thunderstorms this afternoon. Highs in the mid-90s. Northwest winds around 5 miles per hour. Chance of rain 50%. Heat index values up to 110. Tonight, partly cloudy in the evening, then clearing. Humid with lows in the upper 70s. Southwest winds around 5 miles per hour. Heat index values up to 105 early in the evening. Sunday, sunny. A slight chance of showers and thunderstorms in the afternoon. Humid with highs in the upper 90s. West winds around 5 miles per hour. Chance of rain 20%. Heat index values up to 110. Sunday night, partly cloudy in the evening, then clearing. Humid with lows in the upper 70s. Southwest winds around 5 miles per hour. Heat index values up to 106 early in the evening. Monday, sunny with highs in the upper 90s. West winds around 5 miles per hour. Heat index values up to 111. Monday night, partly cloudy in the evening, then becoming mostly clear. Lows in the upper 70s. Heat index values up to 105 early in the evening. Tuesday, mostly sunny. A chance of showers and thunderstorms in the afternoon. Highs in the upper 90s. Chance of rain 30%. Heat index values up to 110. Tuesday night, partly cloudy with a chance of showers and thunderstorms in the evening, then mostly clear after midnight. Lows in the upper 70s. Chance of rain 30%. Heat index values up to 105 early in the evening. 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The current time is 8:36 a.m. Central Daylight Time. A heat advisory is in effect for the following areas in Alabama: Baldwin Central, Baldwin Coastal, Baldwin Inland, Butler, Clark, Conecuh, Covington, Crenshaw, Escambia, Mobile Central, Mobile 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Inland, Okaloosa Coastal, Okaloosa Inland, Santa Rosa Coastal, and Santa Rosa Inland. Heat advisory remains in effect from 11 a.m. to 8 p.m. Central Daylight Time Saturday. What? Heat index values up to 108 expected. Where? Portions of South Central and Southwest Alabama, Northwest Florida, and Southeast Mississippi. When? From 11 a.m. to 8 p.m. Central Daylight Time Saturday. Impacts: hot temperatures and high humidity may cause heat illnesses. 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Take extra precautions when outside. 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Heat stroke is an emergency. Call 911. Here's your marine forecast. On the weather map, a light to occasionally moderate southwesterly to westerly flow pattern persists across the marine waters through this weekend, with light to moderate westerly flow becoming established next week. Isolated to potentially scattered showers and storms can be expected each morning, with locally higher seas and winds near storms. On Perdido Bay, Pensacola Bay, including Santa Rosa Sound, and Choctawhatchee Bay. For today, northwest winds around 5 knots, becoming southwest this afternoon. Waves 1 foot or less. Light chop. A slight chance of showers and thunderstorms early this afternoon. A chance of showers and thunderstorms late. For tonight, west winds 5 to 10 knots. Waves 1 foot or less. Light chop. For Sunday, northwest winds around 5 knots, becoming southwest in the afternoon. Waves 1 foot or less. Light chop. A slight chance of showers and thunderstorms in the afternoon. And for Sunday night, west winds 5 to 10 knots. Waves 1 foot or less. Light chop. On Perdido Bay, Pensacola Bay, including Santa Rosa Sound, and Choctawhatchee Bay. For today, west winds around 5 knots, becoming southwest this afternoon. Waves 1 foot or less. Light chop. A chance of showers and thunderstorms this afternoon. For tonight, west winds 5 to 10 knots. Waves 1 foot or less. Light chop. For Sunday, west winds around 5 knots, becoming southwest in the afternoon. Waves 1 foot or less. Light chop. A chance of showers and thunderstorms in the afternoon. And for Sunday night, west winds 5 to 10 knots. Waves 1 foot or less. Light chop. From the Okaloosa-Walton County line to Pascagoula, and out 20 nautical miles. For today, northwest winds 5 to 10 knots, becoming southwest this afternoon. Seas 1 foot or less. Wave detail: west 1 foot at 3 seconds and south 1 foot at 6 seconds. A slight chance of showers and thunderstorms late. For tonight, southwest winds 5 to 10 knots. Seas 1 foot or less. Wave detail: southwest 1 foot at 3 seconds and south 1 foot at 6 seconds. A slight chance of showers and thunderstorms after midnight. For Sunday, northwest winds 5 to 10 knots, becoming southwest in the afternoon. Seas 1 foot or less. Wave detail: west 1 foot at 3 seconds and south 1 foot at 6 seconds. A slight chance of showers and thunderstorms. And for Sunday night, southwest winds around 10 knots. seas around 2 feet. Wave detail, southwest 1 foot at 3 seconds and south 1 foot at 6 seconds. From the Okaloosa-Walton County line to Pascagoula, from 20 to 60 nautical miles offshore. For today, northwest winds 5 to 10 knots, diminishing to around 5 knots early this afternoon, then becoming southwest late. Seas 1 foot or less. Wave detail, west 1 foot at 3 seconds and south 1 foot at 8 seconds. A slight chance of showers and thunderstorms late this morning. For tonight, southwest winds 5 to 10 knots. Seas 1 foot or less. Wave detail, west 1 foot at 3 seconds and south 1 foot at 6 seconds. For Sunday, northwest winds 5 to 10 knots, becoming west in the afternoon. Seas 1 foot or less. Wave detail, west 1 foot at 3 seconds and south 1 foot at 6 seconds. A slight chance of showers and thunderstorms in the morning. And for Sunday night, southwest winds 5 to 10 knots, becoming west 10 to 15 knots after midnight. Seas around 2 feet. Wave detail, west 2 feet at 3 seconds and south 1 foot at 6 seconds. Tidal information, at the mouth of the Mobile River on Saturday, high tide at 5:34 a.m. Low tide at 9:33 a.m. High tide at 4:51 p.m. Low tide at 10:27 p.m. At the mouth of the Mobile River on Sunday, high tide at 4:32 a.m. Low tide at 10:51 a.m. High tide at 6:44 p.m. Low tide at 9:45 p.m. At Pensacola Bay on Saturday, high tide at 2:36 p.m. Low tide at 9:32 p.m. At Pensacola Bay on Sunday, high tide at 2:55 a.m. Low tide at 10:58 a.m. At the East Pass in Destin on Saturday, high tide at 2:03 p.m. Low tide at 8:58 p.m. At the East Pass in Destin on Sunday, high tide at 2:22 a.m. Low tide at 10:24 a.m. Low tide at 4:40 p.m. The following marine observations were made as of 8 a.m. Mobile Bay Coast Guard Station. Winds were northwest at 3 knots. Sea temperature 89 degrees. Air temperature 84 degrees. Weeks Bay, calm. Air temperature was 81 degrees. Pensacola Bay. Sea temperature 89 degrees. Air temperature 84 degrees. The report from the east end of Dauphin Island was not available. Graham Bay, west winds at 4 knots. Air temperature was 82 degrees. And Pettiboy Island, west winds at 8 knots. Air temperature was 85 degrees. 12 miles south of Orange Beach. Winds were west at 10 knots. Sea temperature 87 degrees. Air temperature 86 degrees. 100 miles south of Destin. Winds were northwest at 2 knots. Air temperature 87 degrees. Wave heights 1 foot. Wave period 4 seconds. The following weather reports were made at 8 a.m. Pensacola International Airport, skies were mostly sunny. The temperature was 85 degrees, the dew point was 77, and the relative humidity was 77%. This produces a heat index of 95. The wind was northwest at 8 miles an hour. The pressure was 30.16 inches and rising. The report from Pensacola Naval Air Station was not available. Here's your National Weather Service forecast. Today, mostly sunny. A chance of showers and thunderstorms this afternoon. Highs in the mid-90s. Northwest winds around 5 miles per hour. Chance of rain 50%. Heat index values up to 110. Tonight, partly cloudy in the evening, then clearing. Humid with lows in the upper 70s. Southwest winds around 5 miles per hour. Heat index values up to 105 early in the evening. Sunday, sunny. A slight chance of showers and thunderstorms in the afternoon. Humid with highs in the upper 90s. West winds around 5 miles per hour. Chance of rain 20%. Heat index values up to 110. Sunday night, partly cloudy in the evening, then clearing. Humid with lows in the upper 70s. Southwest winds around 5 miles per hour. Heat index values up to 106 early in the evening. Monday, sunny with highs in the upper 90s. West winds around 5 miles per hour. Heat index values up to 111. Monday night, partly cloudy in the evening, then becoming mostly clear. Lows in the upper 70s. Heat index values up to 105 early in the evening. Tuesday, mostly sunny. A chance of showers and thunderstorms in the afternoon. Highs in the upper 90s. Chance of rain 30%. Heat index values up to 110. Tuesday night, partly cloudy with a chance of showers and thunderstorms in the evening, then mostly clear after midnight. Lows in the upper 70s. Chance of rain 30%. Heat index values up to 105 early in the evening. 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The current time is 8:48 a.m. Central Daylight Time. A heat advisory is in effect for the following areas in Alabama: Baldwin Central, Baldwin Coastal, Baldwin Inland, Butler, Clark, Conecuh, Covington, Crenshaw, Escambia, Mobile Central, Mobile 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Heat advisory remains in effect from 11 a.m. to 8 p.m. Central Daylight Time Saturday. What? Heat index values up to 108 expected. Where? Portions of South Central and Southwest Alabama, Northwest Florida, and Southeast Mississippi. When? From 11 a.m. to 8 p.m. Central Daylight Time Saturday. Impacts: hot temperatures and high humidity may cause heat illnesses. 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Take extra precautions when outside. 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Try to limit strenuous activities to early morning or evening. 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Anyone overcome by heat should be moved to a cool and shaded location. Heat stroke is an emergency. Call 911. Here's your marine forecast. On the weather map, a light to occasionally moderate southwesterly to westerly flow pattern persists across the marine waters through this weekend, with light to moderate westerly flow becoming established next week. Isolated to potentially scattered showers and storms can be expected each morning with locally higher seas and winds near storms. On Perdido Bay, Pensacola Bay including Santa Rosa Sound, and Choctawhatchee Bay. For today, northwest winds around 5 knots, becoming southwest this afternoon. Waves 1 foot or less. Light chop. A slight chance of showers and thunderstorms early this afternoon. A chance of showers and thunderstorms late. For tonight, west winds 5 to 10 knots. Waves 1 foot or less. Light chop. For Sunday, northwest winds around 5 knots, becoming southwest in the afternoon. Waves 1 foot or less. Light chop. A slight chance of showers and thunderstorms in the afternoon. And for Sunday night, west winds 5 to 10 knots. Waves 1 foot or less. Light chop. On Perdido Bay, Pensacola Bay including Santa Rosa Sound, and Choctawhatchee Bay. For today, west winds around 5 knots, becoming southwest this afternoon. Waves 1 foot or less. Light chop. A chance of showers and thunderstorms this afternoon. For tonight, west winds 5 to 10 knots. Waves 1 foot or less. Light chop. For Sunday, west winds around 5 knots, becoming southwest in the afternoon. Waves 1 foot or less. Light chop. A chance of showers and thunderstorms in the afternoon. And for Sunday night, west winds 5 to 10 knots. Waves 1 foot or less. Light chop. From the Okaloosa-Walton County line to Pascagoula and out 20 nautical miles. For today, northwest winds 5 to 10 knots, becoming southwest this afternoon. Seas 1 foot or less. Wave detail, west 1 foot at 3 seconds and south 1 foot at 6 seconds. A slight chance of showers and thunderstorms late. For tonight, southwest winds 5 to 10 knots. Seas 1 foot or less. Wave detail, southwest 1 foot at 3 seconds and south 1 foot at 6 seconds. A slight chance of showers and thunderstorms after midnight. For Sunday, northwest winds 5 to 10 knots, becoming southwest in the afternoon. Seas 1 foot or less. Wave detail, west 1 foot at 3 seconds and south 1 foot at 6 seconds. A slight chance of showers and thunderstorms. And for Sunday night, southwest winds around 10 knots. Seas around 2 feet. Wave detail, southwest 1 foot at 3 seconds and south 1 foot at 6 seconds. From the Okaloosa-Walton County line to Pascagoula, from 20 to 60 nautical miles offshore. For today, northwest winds 5 to 10 knots, diminishing to around 5 knots early this afternoon, then becoming southwest late. Seas 1 foot or less. Wave detail, west 1 foot at 3 seconds and south 1 foot at 8 seconds. A slight chance of showers and thunderstorms late this morning. For tonight, southwest winds 5 to 10 knots. Seas 1 foot or less. Wave detail, west 1 foot at 3 seconds and south 1 foot at 6 seconds. For Sunday, northwest winds 5 to 10 knots, becoming west in the afternoon. Seas 1 foot or less. Wave detail, west 1 foot at 3 seconds and south 1 foot at 6 seconds. A slight chance of showers and thunderstorms in the morning. And for Sunday night, southwest winds 5 to 10 knots, becoming west 10 to 15 knots after midnight. Seas around 2 feet. Wave detail, west 2 feet at 3 seconds and south 1 foot at 6 seconds. Tidal information, at the mouth of the Mobile River on Saturday, high tide at 5:34 a.m. Low tide at 9:33 a.m. High tide at 4:51 p.m. Low tide at 10:27 p.m. At the mouth of the Mobile River on Sunday, high tide at 4:32 a.m. Low tide at 10:51 a.m. High tide at 6:44 p.m. Low tide at 9:45 p.m. At Pensacola Bay on Saturday, high tide at 2:36 p.m. Low tide at 9:32 p.m. At Pensacola Bay on Sunday, high tide at 2:55 a.m. Low tide at 10:58 a.m. At the East Pass in Destin on Saturday, high tide at 2:03 p.m. Low tide at 8:58 p.m. At the East Pass in Destin on Sunday, high tide at 2:22 a.m. Low tide at 10:24 a.m. Low tide at 4:40 p.m. The following marine observations were made as of 8 a.m. Mobile Bay Coast Guard Station. Winds were northwest at 3 knots. Sea temperature 89 degrees. Air temperature 84 degrees. Weeks Bay, calm. Air temperature was 81 degrees. Pensacola Bay. Sea temperature 89 degrees. Air temperature 84 degrees. The report from the east end of Dauphin Island was not available. Graham Bay, west winds at 4 knots. Air temperature was 82 degrees. And Pettiboy Island, west winds at 8 knots. Air temperature was 85 degrees. 12 miles south of Orange Beach. Winds were west at 10 knots. Sea temperature 87 degrees. Air temperature 86 degrees. 100 miles south of Destin. Winds were northwest at 2 knots. Air temperature 87 degrees. Wave heights 1 foot. Wave period 4 seconds. The following weather reports were made at 8 a.m. Pensacola International Airport, skies were mostly sunny. The temperature was 85 degrees, the dew point was 77, and the relative humidity was 77%. This produces a heat index of 95. The wind was northwest at 8 miles an hour. The pressure was 30.16 inches and rising. The report from Pensacola Naval Air Station was not available. Here's your National Weather Service forecast. Today, mostly sunny. A chance of showers and thunderstorms this afternoon. Highs in the mid-90s. Northwest winds around 5 miles per hour. Chance of rain 50%. Heat index values up to 110. Tonight, partly cloudy in the evening, then clearing. Humid with lows in the upper 70s. Southwest winds around 5 miles per hour. Heat index values up to 105 early in the evening. Sunday, sunny. A slight chance of showers and thunderstorms in the afternoon. Humid with highs in the upper 90s. West winds around 5 miles per hour. Chance of rain 20%. Heat index values up to 110. Sunday night, partly cloudy in the evening, then clearing. Humid with lows in the upper 70s. Southwest winds around 5 miles per hour. Heat index values up to 106 early in the evening. Monday, sunny with highs in the upper 90s. West winds around 5 miles per hour. Heat index values up to 111. Monday night, partly cloudy in the evening, then becoming mostly clear. Lows in the upper 70s. Heat index values up to 105 early in the evening. Tuesday, mostly sunny. A chance of showers and thunderstorms in the afternoon. Highs in the upper 90s. Chance of rain 30%. Heat index values up to 110. Tuesday night, partly cloudy with a chance of showers and thunderstorms in the evening, then mostly clear after midnight. Lows in the upper 70s. Chance of rain 30%. Heat index values up to 105 early in the evening. 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The current time is 8:59 a.m. Central Daylight Time. A heat advisory is in effect for the following areas in Alabama: Baldwin Central, Baldwin Coastal, Baldwin Inland, Butler, Clark, Conecuh, Covington, Crenshaw, Escambia, Mobile Central, Mobile Coastal, Mobile Inland, Monroe, Washington, and Wilcox, and the following areas.
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0: Heat advisory remains in effect from 11 a.m. to 8 p.m. Central Daylight Time Saturday. What? Heat index values up to 108 expected. Where? Portions of South Central and Southwest Alabama, Northwest Florida, and Southeast Mississippi. When? From 11 a.m. to 8 p.m. Central Daylight Time Saturday. Impacts: hot temperatures and high humidity may cause heat illnesses. 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This is NOAA Weather Radio from the Mobile Pensacola National Weather Service. The current time is 9:01 a.m. Central Daylight Time. Here's your marine forecast. On the weather map, a light to occasionally moderate southwesterly to westerly flow pattern persists across the marine waters through this weekend, with light to moderate westerly flow becoming established next week. Isolated to potentially scattered showers and storms can be expected each morning with locally higher seas and winds near storms. On Perdido Bay, Pensacola Bay including Santa Rosa Sound, and Choctawhatchee Bay. For today, Northwest winds around 5 knots, becoming southwest this afternoon. Waves 1 foot or less. Light chop. A slight chance of showers and thunderstorms early this afternoon. A chance of showers and thunderstorms late. For tonight, west winds 5 to 10 knots. Waves 1 foot or less. Light chop. For Sunday, northwest winds around 5 knots, becoming southwest in the afternoon. Waves 1 foot or less. Light chop. A slight chance of showers and thunderstorms in the afternoon. And for Sunday night, west winds 5 to 10 knots. Waves 1 foot or less. Light chop. On Perdido Bay, Pensacola Bay including Santa Rosa Sound, and Choctaw Hatchie Bay. For today, west winds around 5 knots, becoming southwest this afternoon. Waves 1 foot or less. Light chop. A chance of showers and thunderstorms this afternoon. For tonight, west winds 5 to 10 knots. Waves 1 foot or less. Light chop. For Sunday, west winds around 5 knots, becoming southwest in the afternoon. Waves 1 foot or less. Light chop. A chance of showers and thunderstorms in the afternoon. And for Sunday night, west winds 5 to 10 knots. Waves 1 foot or less. Light chop. From the Okaloosa-Walton County line to Pascagoula, and out 20 nautical miles. For today, northwest winds 5 to 10 knots, becoming southwest this afternoon. Seas 1 foot or less. Wave detail, west 1 foot at 3 seconds and south 1 foot at 6 seconds. A slight chance of showers and thunderstorms late. For tonight, southwest winds 5 to 10 knots. Seas 1 foot or less. Wave detail, southwest 1 foot at 3 seconds and south 1 foot at 6 seconds. A slight chance of showers and thunderstorms after midnight. For Sunday, northwest winds 5 to 10 knots, becoming southwest in the afternoon. Seas 1 foot or less. Wave detail, west 1 foot at 3 seconds and south 1 foot at 6 seconds. A slight chance of showers and thunderstorms. And for Sunday night, southwest winds around 10 knots. Seas around 2 feet. Wave detail, southwest 1 foot at 3 seconds and south 1 foot at 6 seconds. From the Okaloosa-Walton County line to Pascagoula, from 20 to 60 nautical miles offshore. For today, northwest winds 5 to 10 knots, diminishing to around 5 knots early this afternoon, then becoming southwest late. Seas 1 foot or less. Wave detail, west 1 foot at 3 seconds and south 1 foot at 8 seconds. A slight chance of showers and thunderstorms late this morning. For tonight, southwest winds 5 to 10 knots. Seas 1 foot or less. Wave detail, west 1 foot at 3 seconds and south 1 foot at 6 seconds. For Sunday, northwest winds 5 to 10 knots, becoming west in the afternoon. Seas 1 foot or less. Wave detail, west 1 foot at 3 seconds and south 1 foot at 6 seconds. A slight chance of showers and thunderstorms in the morning. And for Sunday night, southwest winds 5 to 10 knots, becoming west 10 to 15 knots after midnight. Seas around 2 feet. Wave detail, west 2 feet at 3 seconds and south 1 foot at 6 seconds. Tidal information, at the mouth of the Mobile River on Saturday, high tide at 5:34 a.m. Low tide at 9:33 a.m. High tide at 4:51 p.m. Low tide at 10:27 p.m. At the mouth of the Mobile River on Sunday, high tide at 4:32 a.m. Low tide at 10:51 a.m. High tide at 6:44 p.m. Low tide at 9:45 p.m. At Pensacola Bay on Saturday, high tide at 2:36 p.m. Low tide at 9:32 p.m. At Pensacola Bay on Sunday, high tide at 2:55 a.m. Low tide at 10:58 a.m. At the East Pass in Destin on Saturday, high tide at 2:03 p.m. Low tide at 8:58 p.m. At the East Pass in Destin on Sunday, high tide at 2:22 a.m. Low tide at 10:24 a.m. low tide at 4:40 p.m. The Tropical Weather Outlook. For the North Atlantic, Caribbean Sea and the Gulf of America, southeastern Caribbean Sea at 92, a tropical wave over the southeastern Caribbean Sea is producing gusty winds and an area of disorganized showers and thunderstorms. Development of this system is not expected due to strong upper-level winds and dry air. Gusty winds and areas of heavy rain are still possible across portions of the Lesser Antilles today. Formation chance through 48 hours, low, near 0%. Formation chance through 7 days, low, near 0%. Central Tropical Atlantic L94, a tropical wave over the Central Tropical Atlantic about midway between the Cabo Verde Islands and the Lesser Antilles continues to produce disorganized showers and thunderstorms. Limited development of this system is possible over the next day or two before the system encounters strong upper-level winds to the east of the Lesser Antilles. Formation chance through 48 hours, low, 10%. Formation chance through 7 days, low, 10%. The following marine observations were made as of 8 a.m. Mobile Bay Coast Guard Station. Winds were northwest at 3 knots. Sea temperature 89 degrees. Air temperature 84 degrees. Weeks Bay, calm. Air temperature was 81 degrees. Pensacola Bay. Sea temperature 89 degrees. Air temperature 84 degrees. The report from the east end of Dauphin Island was not available. Graham Bay, west winds at 4 knots. Air temperature was 82 degrees. And Pettiboy Island, west winds at 8 knots. Air temperature was 85 degrees. 12 miles south of Orange Beach. Winds were west at 10 knots. Sea temperature 87 degrees. Air temperature 86 degrees. 100 miles south of Destin. Winds were northwest at 2 knots. Air temperature 87 degrees. Wave heights 1 foot. Wave period 4 seconds. The following weather reports were made at 8 a.m. Pensacola International Airport, skies were mostly sunny. The temperature was 85 degrees, the dew point was 77, and the relative humidity was 77%. This produces a heat index of 95. The wind was northwest at 8 miles an hour. The pressure was 30.16 inches and rising. The report from Pensacola Naval Air Station was not available. The Pensacola climate summary for yesterday, August 14, 2026. Yesterday's high temperature was 95 degrees and the low 80 degrees. No precipitation fell yesterday, which leaves the monthly total at 1.90 inches. This is 1.68 inches below the normal amount of 3.58 inches for August. The total precipitation for the year still stands at 33.08 inches, which is 10.18 inches below normal. The normal high temperature for today is 91 degrees, and the normal low is 75. The record high for today is 99, which occurred in 2023, and the record low is 64, which occurred in 2004. Sunrise today is at 6:16 a.m. and sunset is at 7:30 p.m. Here's your National Weather Service forecast. Today, mostly sunny. A chance of showers and thunderstorms this afternoon. Highs in the mid-90s. Northwest winds around 5 miles per hour. Chance of rain 50%. Heat index values up to 110. Tonight, partly cloudy in the evening, then clearing. Humid with lows in the upper 70s. Southwest winds around 5 miles per hour. Heat index values up to 105 early in the evening. Sunday, sunny. A slight chance of showers and thunderstorms in the afternoon. Humid with highs in the upper 90s. West winds around 5 miles per hour. Chance of rain 20%. Heat index values up to 110. Sunday night, partly cloudy in the evening, then clearing. Humid with lows in the upper 70s. Southwest winds around 5 miles per hour. Heat index values up to 106 early in the evening. Monday, sunny with highs in the upper 90s. West winds around 5 miles per hour. heat index values up to 111. Monday night, partly cloudy in the evening, then becoming mostly clear. Lows in the upper 70s. Heat index values up to 105 early in the evening. Tuesday, mostly sunny. A chance of showers and thunderstorms in the afternoon. Highs in the upper 90s. Chance of rain 30%. Heat index values up to 110. Tuesday night, partly cloudy with a chance of showers and thunderstorms in the evening, then mostly clear after midnight. Lows in the upper 70s. Chance of rain 30%. Heat index values up to 105 early in the evening. 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The current time is 9:12 a.m. Central Daylight Time. Here's your marine forecast. On the weather map, a light to occasionally moderate southwesterly to westerly flow pattern persists across the marine waters through this weekend, with light to moderate westerly flow becoming established next week. Isolated to potentially scattered showers and storms can be expected each morning with locally higher seas and winds near storms. On Perdido Bay, Pensacola Bay including Santa Rosa Sound, and Choctawhatchee Bay. For today, northwest winds around 5 knots, becoming southwest this afternoon. Waves 1 foot or less. Light chop. A slight chance of showers and thunderstorms early this afternoon. A chance of showers and thunderstorms late. For tonight, west winds 5 to 10 knots. Waves 1 foot or less. Light chop. For Sunday, northwest winds around 5 knots, becoming southwest in the afternoon. Waves 1 foot or less. Light chop. A slight chance of showers and thunderstorms in the afternoon. And for Sunday night, west winds 5 to 10 knots. Waves 1 foot or less. Light chop. On Perdido Bay, Pensacola Bay including Santa Rosa Sound, and Choctawhatchee Bay. For today, west winds around 5 knots, becoming southwest this afternoon. Waves 1 foot or less. Light chop. A chance of showers and thunderstorms this afternoon. For tonight, west winds 5 to 10 knots. Waves 1 foot or less. Light chop. For Sunday, west winds around 5 knots, becoming southwest in the afternoon. Waves 1 foot or less. Light chop. A chance of showers and thunderstorms in the afternoon. And for Sunday night, west winds 5 to 10 knots. Waves 1 foot or less. Light chop. From the Okaloosa-Walton County line to Pascagoula, and out 20 nautical miles. For today, northwest winds 5 to 10 knots, becoming southwest this afternoon. Seas 1 foot or less. Wave detail, west 1 foot at 3 seconds and south 1 foot at 6 seconds. A slight chance of showers and thunderstorms late. For tonight, southwest winds 5 to 10 knots. Seas 1 foot or less. Wave detail, southwest 1 foot at 3 seconds and south 1 foot at 6 seconds. A slight chance of showers and thunderstorms after midnight. For Sunday, northwest winds 5 to 10 knots, becoming southwest in the afternoon. Seas 1 foot or less. Wave detail, west 1 foot at 3 seconds and south 1 foot at 6 seconds. A slight chance of showers and thunderstorms. And for Sunday night, southwest winds around 10 knots. Seas around 2 feet. Wave detail, southwest 1 foot at 3 seconds and south 1 foot at 6 seconds. From the Okaloosa-Walton County line to Pascagoula, from 20 to 60 nautical miles offshore. For today, northwest winds 5 to 10 knots, diminishing to around 5 knots early this afternoon, then becoming southwest late. Seas 1 foot or less. Wave detail, west 1 foot at 3 seconds and south 1 foot at 8 seconds. A slight chance of showers and thunderstorms late this morning. For tonight, southwest winds 5 to 10 knots. Seas 1 foot or less. Wave detail, west 1 foot at 3 seconds and south 1 foot at 6 seconds. For Sunday, northwest winds 5 to 10 knots, becoming west in the afternoon. seas 1 foot or less. Wave detail, west 1 foot at 3 seconds and south 1 foot at 6 seconds. A slight chance of showers and thunderstorms in the morning. And for Sunday night, southwest winds 5 to 10 knots, becoming west 10 to 15 knots after midnight. Seas around 2 feet. Wave detail, west 2 feet at 3 seconds and south 1 foot at 6 seconds. 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Tidal information, at the mouth of the Mobile River on Saturday, high tide at 5:34 a.m. Low tide at 9:33 a.m. High tide at 4:51 p.m. Low tide at 10:27 p.m. At the mouth of the Mobile River on Sunday, high tide at 4:32 a.m. Low tide at 10:51 a.m. High tide at 6:44 p.m. Low tide at 9:45 p.m. At Pensacola Bay on Saturday, high tide at 2:36 p.m. Low tide at 9:32 p.m. At Pensacola Bay on Sunday, high tide at 2:55 a.m. Low tide at 10:58 a.m. At the East Pass in Destin on Saturday, high tide at 2:03 p.m. Low tide at 8:58 p.m. At the East Pass in Destin on Sunday, high tide at 2:22 a.m. Low tide at 10:24 a.m. Low tide at 4:40 p.m. The following marine observations were made as of 9 a.m. Mobile Bay Coast Guard Station. Winds were northwest at 5 knots. Sea temperature 89 degrees. Air temperature 84 degrees. Weeks Bay, west winds at 1 knot. Air temperature was 85 degrees. Pensacola Bay. Sea temperature 89 degrees. Air temperature 86 degrees. The report from the east end of Dauphin Island was not available. Graham Bay, west winds at 6 knots. Air temperature was 84 degrees. And Pettiboy Island, northwest winds at 9 knots. Air temperature was 84 degrees. 12 miles south of Orange Beach. Winds were northwest at 10 knots. Sea temperature 87 degrees. Air temperature 86 degrees. 100 miles south of Destin. Winds were northwest at 4 knots. Air temperature 86 degrees. Wave heights 1 foot. Wave period 4 seconds. The following weather reports were made at 9 a.m. Pensacola International Airport, skies were mostly sunny. The temperature was 87 degrees, the dew point was 78, and the relative humidity was 74%. This produces a heat index of 100. The wind was northwest at 9 miles an hour. The pressure was 30.17 inches and rising. At Pensacola Naval Air Station, it was mostly sunny. The temperature was 87 degrees, the dew point 78, and the relative humidity 74%, producing a heat index of 100. The wind was variable at 7 miles an hour. The pressure was 30.16 inches and rising. The Pensacola climate summary for yesterday, August 14, 2026. Yesterday's high temperature was 95 degrees and the low 80 degrees. No precipitation fell yesterday, which leaves the monthly total at 1.90 inches. This is 1.68 inches below the normal amount of 3.58 inches for August. The total precipitation for the year still stands at 33.08 inches, which is 10.18 inches below normal. The normal high temperature for today is 91 degrees, and the normal low is 75. The record high for today is 99, which occurred in 2023, and the record low is 64, which occurred in 2004. Sunrise today is at 6:16 a.m. and sunset is at 7:30 p.m. Across the central Gulf Coast, Gulf Shores, sunny. Temperature was 90 degrees. Wind northwest at 10 miles an hour. Heat index was 105. Milton, mostly sunny. Temperature was 84 degrees. Wind northwest at 6 miles an hour. Heat index was 95. Destin, sunny. Temperature was 87 degrees. Wind northwest at 7 miles an hour. Heat index was 100. Mary Esther, mostly sunny. Temperature was 88 degrees. Wind west at 10 miles an hour. Heat index was 102. Mobile, partly sunny. Temperature was 84 degrees. Wind west at 6 miles an hour. Heat index was 94. Elsewhere, Hattiesburg, sunny and 85. New Orleans, mostly sunny and 87. Montgomery, mostly sunny and 82. Tallahassee, mostly sunny and 84. And at Panama City, mostly sunny and 85. Here's your National Weather Service forecast. Today, mostly sunny. A chance of showers and thunderstorms this afternoon. Highs in the mid-90s. Northwest winds around 5 miles per hour. Chance of rain 50%. Heat index values up to 110. Tonight, partly cloudy in the evening, then clearing. Humid with lows in the upper 70s. Southwest winds around 5 miles per hour. Heat index values up to 105 early in the evening. Sunday, sunny. A slight chance of showers and thunderstorms in the afternoon. Humid with highs in the upper 90s. West winds around 5 miles per hour. Chance of rain 20%. Heat index values up to 110. Sunday night, partly cloudy in the evening, then clearing. Humid with lows in the upper 70s. Southwest winds around 5 miles per hour. Heat index values up to 106 early in the evening. Monday, sunny with highs in the upper 90s. West winds around 5 miles per hour. Heat index values up to 111. Monday night, partly cloudy in the evening, then becoming mostly clear. Lows in the upper 70s. Heat index values up to 105 early in the evening. Tuesday, mostly sunny. A chance of showers and thunderstorms in the afternoon. Highs in the upper 90s. Chance of rain 30%. Heat index values up to 110. Tuesday night, partly cloudy with a chance of showers and thunderstorms in the evening, then mostly clear after midnight. Lows in the upper 70s. Chance of rain 30%. Heat index values up to 105 early in the evening. 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The current time is 9:24 a.m. Central Daylight Time. Here's your marine forecast. On the weather map, a light to occasionally moderate southwesterly to westerly flow pattern persists across the marine waters through this weekend, with light to moderate westerly flow becoming established next week. Isolated to potentially scattered showers and storms can be expected each morning with locally higher seas and winds near storms. On Perdido Bay, Pensacola Bay including Santa Rosa Sound, and Choctawhatchee Bay. For today, northwest winds around 5 knots, becoming southwest this afternoon. Waves 1 foot or less. Light chop. A slight chance of showers and thunderstorms early this afternoon. A chance of showers and thunderstorms late. For tonight, west winds 5 to 10 knots. Waves 1 foot or less. Light chop. For Sunday, northwest winds around 5 knots, becoming southwest in the afternoon. Waves 1 foot or less. Light chop. A slight chance of showers and thunderstorms in the afternoon. And for Sunday night, west winds 5 to 10 knots. Waves 1 foot or less. Light chop. On Perdido Bay, Pensacola Bay including Santa Rosa Sound, and Choctawhatchee Bay. For today, west winds around 5 knots, becoming southwest this afternoon. Waves 1 foot or less. Light chop. A chance of showers and thunderstorms this afternoon. For tonight, west winds 5 to 10 knots. Waves 1 foot or less. Light chop. For Sunday, west winds around 5 knots, becoming southwest in the afternoon. Waves 1 foot or less. Light chop. A chance of showers and thunderstorms in the afternoon. And for Sunday night, west winds 5 to 10 knots. waves 1 foot or less. Light chop. From the Okaloosa-Walton County line to Pascagoula.

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Seize 1 foot or less. Wave detail, west 1 foot at 3 seconds and south 1 foot at 6 seconds. A slight chance of showers and thunderstorms. And for Sunday night, southwest winds around 10 knots. Seas around 2 feet. Wave detail, southwest 1 foot at 3 seconds and south 1 foot at 6 seconds. From the Okaloosa-Walton County line to Pascagoula, from 20 to 60 nautical miles offshore. For today, northwest winds 5 to 10 knots, diminishing to around 5 knots early this afternoon, then becoming southwest late. Seas 1 foot or less. Wave detail, west 1 foot at 3 seconds and south 1 foot at 8 seconds. A slight chance of showers and thunderstorms late this morning. For tonight, southwest winds 5 to 10 knots. Seas 1 foot or less. Wave detail, west 1 foot at 3 seconds and south 1 foot at 6 seconds. For Sunday, northwest winds 5 to 10 knots, becoming west in the afternoon. Seas 1 foot or less. Wave detail, west 1 foot at 3 seconds and south 1 foot at 6 seconds. A slight chance of showers and thunderstorms in the morning. And for Sunday night, southwest winds 5 to 10 knots, becoming west 10 to 15 knots after midnight. Seas around 2 feet. Wave detail, west 2 feet at 3 seconds and south 1 foot at 6 seconds. Tidal information, at the mouth of the Mobile River on Saturday, high tide at 5:34 a.m. Low tide at 9:33 a.m. High tide at 4:51 p.m. Low tide at 10:27 p.m. At the mouth of the Mobile River on Sunday, high tide at 4:32 a.m. Low tide at 10:51 a.m. High tide at 6:44 p.m. Low tide at 9:45 p.m. At Pensacola Bay on Saturday, high tide at 2:36 p.m. Low tide at 9:32 p.m. At Pensacola Bay on Sunday, high tide at 2:55 a.m. Low tide at 10:58 a.m. At the East Pass in Destin on Saturday, high tide at 2:03 p.m. Low tide at 8:58 p.m. At the East Pass in Destin on Sunday, high tide at 2:22 a.m. Low tide at 10:24 a.m. Low tide at 4:40 p.m. The following marine observations were made as of 9 a.m. Mobile Bay Coast Guard Station. Winds were northwest at 5 knots. Sea temperature 89 degrees. Air temperature 84 degrees. Weeks Bay, west winds at 1 knot. Air temperature was 85 degrees. Pensacola Bay. Sea temperature 89 degrees. Air temperature 86 degrees. The report from the east end of Dauphin Island was not available. Grand Bay, west winds at 6 knots. Air temperature was 84 degrees. And Pettiboy Island, northwest winds at 9 knots. Air temperature was 84 degrees. 12 miles south of Orange Beach. Winds were northwest at 10 knots. Sea temperature 87 degrees. Air temperature 86 degrees. 100 miles south of Destin. Winds were northwest at 4 knots. Air temperature 86 degrees. Wave heights 1 foot. Wave period 4 seconds. The following weather reports were made at 9 a.m. Pensacola International Airport, skies were mostly sunny. The temperature was 87 degrees, the dew point was 78, and the relative humidity was 74%. This produces a heat index of 100. The wind was northwest at 9 miles an hour. The pressure was 30.17 inches and rising. At Pensacola Naval Air Station, it was mostly sunny. The temperature was 87 degrees, the dew point 78, and the relative humidity 74%, producing a heat index of 100. The wind was variable at 7 miles an hour. The pressure was 30.16 inches and rising. The Pensacola climate summary for yesterday, August 14, 2026. Yesterday's high temperature was 95 degrees and the low 80 degrees. No precipitation fell yesterday, which leaves the monthly total at 1.90 inches.
This is 1.68 inches below the normal amount of 3.58 inches.

0: for August. The total precipitation for the year still stands at 33.08 inches, which is 10.18 inches below normal. The normal high temperature for today is 91 degrees, and the normal low is 75. The record high for today is 99, which occurred in 2023, and the record low is 64, which occurred in 2004. Sunrise today is at 6:16 a.m. and sunset is at 7:30 p.m. Across the central Gulf Coast, Gulf Shores, sunny. Temperature was 90 degrees. Wind northwest at 10 miles an hour. Heat index was 105. Milton, mostly sunny. Temperature was 84 degrees. Wind northwest at 6 miles an hour. Heat index was 95. Destin, sunny. Temperature was 87 degrees. Wind northwest at 7 miles an hour. Heat index was 100. Mary Esther, mostly sunny. Temperature was 88 degrees. Wind west at 10 miles an hour. Heat index was 102. Mobile, partly sunny. Temperature was 84 degrees. Wind west at 6 miles an hour. Heat index was 94. Elsewhere, Hattiesburg, sunny and 85. New Orleans, mostly sunny and 87. Montgomery, mostly sunny and 82. Tallahassee, mostly sunny and 84. And in Panama City, mostly sunny and 85. Here's your National Weather Service forecast. Today, mostly sunny. A chance of showers and thunderstorms this afternoon. Highs in the mid-90s. Northwest winds around 5 miles per hour. Chance of rain 50%. Heat index values up to 110. Tonight, partly cloudy in the evening, then clearing. Humid with lows in the upper 70s. Southwest winds around 5 miles per hour. Heat index values up to 105 early in the evening. Sunday, sunny. A slight chance of showers and thunderstorms in the afternoon. Humid with highs in the upper 90s. West winds around 5 miles per hour. Chance of rain 20%. Heat index values up to 110. Sunday night, partly cloudy in the evening, then clearing. Humid with lows in the upper 70s. Southwest winds around 5 miles per hour. Heat index values up to 106 early in the evening. Monday, sunny with highs in the upper 90s. West winds around 5 miles per hour. Heat index values up to 111. Monday night, partly cloudy in the evening, then becoming mostly clear. Lows in the upper 70s. Heat index values up to 105 early in the evening. Tuesday, mostly sunny. A chance of showers and thunderstorms in the afternoon. Highs in the upper 90s. Chance of rain 30%. Heat index values up to 110. Tuesday night, partly cloudy with a chance of showers and thunderstorms in the evening, then mostly clear after midnight. Lows in the upper 70s. Chance of rain 30%. Heat index values up to 105 early in the evening. The Tropical Weather Outlook. For the North Atlantic, Caribbean Sea and the Gulf of America, Southeastern Caribbean Sea at 92, a tropical wave over the Southeastern Caribbean Sea is producing gusty winds and an area of disorganized showers and thunderstorms. Development of this system is not expected due to strong upper-level winds and dry air. Gusty winds and areas of heavy rain are still possible across portions of the Lesser Antilles today. Formation chance through 48 hours, low, near 0%. Formation chance through 7 days, low, near 0%. Central Tropical Atlantic L94, a tropical wave over the Central Tropical Atlantic about midway between the Cabo Verde Islands and the Lesser Antilles continues to produce disorganized showers and thunderstorms. Limited development of this system is possible over the next day or two before the system encounters strong upper-level winds to the east of the Lesser Antilles. Formation chance through 48 hours, low, 10%. Formation chance through 7 days, low, 10%. This is NOAA Weather Radio, from the Mobile Pensacola National Weather Service. The current time is 9:37 a.m. Central Daylight Time. Here's your marine forecast. On the weather map, a light to occasionally moderate southwesterly to westerly flow pattern persists across the marine waters through this weekend, with light to moderate westerly flow becoming established next week. Isolated to potentially scattered showers and storms can be expected each morning with locally higher seas and winds near storms. On Perdido Bay, Pensacola Bay including Santa Rosa Sound, and Choctawhatchee Bay. For today, northwest winds around 5 knots, becoming southwest this afternoon. Waves 1 foot or less. Light chop. A slight chance of showers and thunderstorms early this afternoon. A chance of showers and thunderstorms late. For tonight, west winds 5 to 10 knots. Waves 1 foot or less. Light chop. For Sunday, northwest winds around 5 knots, becoming southwest in the afternoon. Waves 1 foot or less. Light chop. A slight chance of showers and thunderstorms in the afternoon. And for Sunday night, west winds 5 to 10 knots. Waves 1 foot or less. Light chop. On Perdido Bay, Pensacola Bay including Santa Rosa Sound, and Choctawhatchee Bay. For today, west winds around 5 knots, becoming southwest this afternoon. Waves 1 foot or less. Light chop. A chance of showers and thunderstorms this afternoon. For tonight, west winds 5 to 10 knots. Waves 1 foot or less. Light chop. For Sunday, west winds around 5 knots, becoming southwest in the afternoon. Waves 1 foot or less. Light chop. A chance of showers and thunderstorms in the afternoon. And for Sunday night, west winds 5 to 10 knots. Waves 1 foot or less. Light chop. From the Okaloosa-Walton County line to Pascagoula, and out 20 nautical miles. For today, northwest winds 5 to 10 knots, becoming southwest this afternoon. Seas 1 foot or less. Wave detail. West 1 foot at 3 seconds and south 1 foot at 6 seconds. A slight chance of showers and thunderstorms late. For tonight, southwest winds 5 to 10 knots. Seas 1 foot or less. Wave detail, southwest 1 foot at 3 seconds and south 1 foot at 6 seconds. A slight chance of showers and thunderstorms after midnight. For Sunday, northwest winds 5 to 10 knots, becoming southwest in the afternoon. Seas 1 foot or less. Wave detail, west 1 foot at 3 seconds and south 1 foot at 6 seconds. A slight chance of showers and thunderstorms. And for Sunday night, southwest winds around 10 knots. Seas around 2 feet. Wave detail, southwest 1 foot at 3 seconds and south 1 foot at 6 seconds. From the Okaloosa-Walton County line to Pascagoula, from 20 to 60 nautical miles offshore. For today, northwest winds 5 to 10 knots, diminishing to around 5 knots early this afternoon, then becoming southwest late. Seas 1 foot or less. Wave detail, west 1 foot at 3 seconds and south 1 foot at 8 seconds. A slight chance of showers and thunderstorms late this morning. For tonight, southwest winds 5 to 10 knots. Seas 1 foot or less. Wave detail, west 1 foot at 3 seconds and south 1 foot at 6 seconds. For Sunday, northwest winds 5 to 10 knots, becoming west in the afternoon. Seas 1 foot or less. Wave detail, west 1 foot at 3 seconds and south 1 foot at 6 seconds. A slight chance of showers and thunderstorms in the morning. And for Sunday night, southwest winds 5 to 10 knots, becoming west 10 to 15 knots after midnight. Seas around 2 feet. Wave detail, west 2 feet at 3 seconds and south 1 foot at 6 seconds. Tidal information, at the mouth of the Mobile River on Saturday, high tide at 5:34 a.m. Low tide at 9:33 a.m. High tide at 4:51 p.m. Low tide at 10:27 p.m. At the mouth of the Mobile River on Sunday, high tide at 4:32 a.m. Low tide at 10:51 a.m. High tide at 6:44 p.m. Low tide at 9:45 p.m. At Pensacola Bay on Saturday, high tide at 2:36 p.m. Low tide at 9:32 p.m. At Pensacola Bay on Sunday, high tide at 2:55 a.m. Low tide at 10:58 a.m. At the East Pass in Destin on Saturday, high tide at 2:03 p.m. Low tide at 8:58 p.m. At the East Pass in Destin on Sunday, high tide at 2:22 a.m. Low tide at 10:24 a.m. Low tide at 4:40 p.m. The following marine observations were made as of 9 a.m. Mobile Bay Coast Guard Station. Winds were northwest at 5 knots. Sea temperature 89 degrees. Air temperature 84 degrees. Weeks Bay, west winds at 1 knot. Air temperature was 85 degrees. Pensacola Bay. Sea temperature 89 degrees. Air temperature 86 degrees. The report from the east end of Dauphin Island was not available. Graham Bay, west winds at 6 knots. Air temperature was 84 degrees. And Pettiboy Island, northwest winds at 9 knots. Air temperature was 84 degrees. 12 miles south of Orange Beach. Winds were northwest at 10 knots. Sea temperature 87 degrees. Air temperature 86 degrees. 100 miles south of Destin. Winds were northwest at 4 knots. Air temperature 86 degrees. Wave heights 1 foot. Wave period 4 seconds. The following weather reports were made at 9 a.m. Pensacola International Airport, skies were mostly sunny. The temperature was 87 degrees, the dew point was 78, and the relative humidity was 74%. This produces a heat index of 100. The wind was northwest at 9 miles an hour. The pressure was 30.17 inches and rising. At Pensacola Naval Air Station, it was mostly sunny. The temperature was 87 degrees, the dew point 78, and the relative humidity 74%, producing a heat index of 100. The wind was variable at 7 miles an hour. The pressure was 30.16 inches and rising. The Pensacola climate summary for yesterday, August 14, 2026. Yesterday's high temperature was 95 degrees and the low 80 degrees. No precipitation fell yesterday, which leaves the monthly total at 1.90 inches. This is 1.68 inches below the normal amount of 3.58 inches for August. The total precipitation for the year still stands at 33.08 inches, which is 10.18 inches below normal. The normal high temperature for today is 91 degrees, and the normal low is 75. The record high for today is 99, which occurred in 2023, and the record low is 64, which occurred in 2004. Sunrise today is at 6:16 a.m. and sunset is at 7:30 p.m. Across the central Gulf Coast, Gulf Shores, sunny. Temperature was 90 degrees. Wind northwest at 10 miles an hour. Heat index was 105. Milton, mostly sunny. Temperature was 84 degrees. Wind northwest at 6 miles an hour. Heat index was 95. Destin, sunny. Temperature was 87 degrees. Wind northwest at 7 miles an hour. Heat index was 100. Mary Esther, mostly sunny. Temperature was 88 degrees. Wind west at 10 miles an hour. Heat index was 102. Mobile, partly sunny. Temperature was 84 degrees. Wind west at 6 miles an hour. Heat index was 94. Elsewhere, Hattiesburg, sunny and 85. New Orleans, mostly sunny and 87. Montgomery, mostly sunny and 82. Tallahassee, mostly sunny and 84. And at Panama City, mostly sunny and 85. 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Here's your National Weather Service forecast. Today, mostly sunny. A chance of showers and thunderstorms this afternoon. Highs in the mid-90s. Northwest winds around 5 miles per hour. Chance of rain 50%. Heat index values up to 110. Tonight, partly cloudy in the evening, then clearing. Humid with lows in the upper 70s. Southwest winds around 5 miles per hour. Heat index values up to 105 early in the evening. Sunday, sunny. A slight chance of showers and thunderstorms in the afternoon. Humid with highs in the upper 90s. West winds around 5 miles per hour. Chance of rain 20%. Heat index values up to 110. Sunday night, partly cloudy in the evening, then clearing. Humid with lows in the upper 70s. Southwest winds around 5 miles per hour. Heat index values up to 106 early in the evening. Monday, sunny with highs in the upper 90s. West winds around 5 miles per hour. Heat index values up to 111. Monday night, partly cloudy in the evening, then becoming mostly clear. Lows in the upper 70s. Heat index values up to 105 early in the evening. Tuesday, mostly sunny. A chance of showers and thunderstorms in the afternoon. Highs in the upper 90s. Chance of rain 30%. Heat index values up to 110. Tuesday night, partly cloudy with a chance of showers and thunderstorms in the evening, then mostly clear after midnight. Lows in the upper 70s. Chance of rain 30%. Heat index values up to 105 early in the evening. This is NOAA Weather Radio from the Mobile Pensacola National Weather Service. The current time is 9:49 a.m. Central Daylight Time. Here's your marine forecast. On the weather map, a light to occasionally moderate southwesterly to westerly flow pattern persists across the marine waters through this weekend, with light to moderate westerly flow becoming established next week. Isolated to potentially scattered showers and storms can be expected each morning with locally higher seas and winds near storms. On Perdido Bay, Pensacola Bay including Santa Rosa Sound, and Choctawhatchee Bay. For today, northwest winds around 5 knots, becoming southwest this afternoon. Waves 1 foot or less. Light chop. A slight chance of showers and thunderstorms early this afternoon. A chance of showers and thunderstorms late. For tonight, west winds 5 to 10 knots. Waves 1 foot or less. Light chop. For Sunday, northwest winds around 5 knots, becoming southwest in the afternoon. Waves 1 foot or less. Light chop. A slight chance of showers and thunderstorms in the afternoon. And for Sunday night, west winds 5 to 10 knots. Waves 1 foot or less. Light chop. On Perdido Bay, Pensacola Bay including Santa Rosa Sound, and Choctawhatchee Bay. For today, west winds around 5 knots, becoming southwest this afternoon. Waves 1 foot or less. Light chop. A chance of showers and thunderstorms this afternoon. For tonight, west winds 5 to 10 knots. Waves 1 foot or less. Light chop. For Sunday, west winds around 5 knots, becoming southwest in the afternoon. Waves 1 foot or less. Light chop. A chance of showers and thunderstorms in the afternoon. And for Sunday night, west winds 5 to 10 knots. Waves 1 foot or less. Light chop. From the Okaloosa-Walton County line to Pascagoula, and out 20 nautical miles. For today, northwest winds 5 to 10 knots, becoming southwest this afternoon. Seas 1 foot or less. Wave detail, west 1 foot at 3 seconds and south 1 foot at 6 seconds. A slight chance of showers and thunderstorms late. For tonight, southwest winds 5 to 10 knots. Seas 1 foot or less. Wave detail, southwest 1 foot at 3 seconds and south 1 foot at 6 seconds. A slight chance of showers and thunderstorms after midnight. For Sunday, northwest winds 5 to 10 knots, becoming southwest in the afternoon. seas 1 foot or less. Wave detail, west 1 foot at 3 seconds and south 1 foot at 6 seconds. A slight chance of showers and thunderstorms. And for Sunday night, southwest winds around 10 knots. Seas around 2 feet. Wave detail, southwest 1 foot at 3 seconds and south 1 foot at 6 seconds. From the Okaloosa-Walton County line to Pascagoula, from 20 to 60 nautical miles offshore. For today, northwest winds 5 to 10 knots, diminishing to around 5 knots early this afternoon, then becoming southwest late. Seas 1 foot or less. Wave detail, west 1 foot at 3 seconds and south 1 foot at 8 seconds. A slight chance of showers and thunderstorms late this morning. For tonight, southwest winds 5 to 10 knots. Seas 1 foot or less. Wave detail, west 1 foot at 3 seconds and south 1 foot at 6 seconds. For Sunday, northwest winds 5 to 10 knots, becoming west in the afternoon. Seas 1 foot or less. Wave detail, west 1 foot at 3 seconds and south 1 foot at 6 seconds. A slight chance of showers and thunderstorms in the morning. And for Sunday night, southwest winds 5 to 10 knots, becoming west 10 to 15 knots after midnight. Seas around 2 feet. Wave detail, west 2 feet at 3 seconds and south 1 foot at 6 seconds. Tidal information, at the mouth of the Mobile River on Saturday, high tide at 5:34 a.m. Low tide at 9:33 a.m. High tide at 4:51 p.m. Low tide at 10:27 p.m. At the mouth of the Mobile River on Sunday, high tide at 4:32 a.m. Low tide at 10:51 a.m. High tide at 6:44 p.m. Low tide at 9:45 p.m. At Pensacola Bay on Saturday, high tide at 2:36 p.m. Low tide at 9:32 p.m. At Pensacola Bay on Sunday, high tide at 2:55 a.m. Low tide at 10:58 a.m. At the East Pass in Destin on Saturday, high tide at 2:03 p.m. Low tide at 8:58 p.m. At the East Pass in Destin on Sunday, high tide at 2:22 a.m. Low tide at 10:24 a.m. Low tide at 4:40 p.m. The following marine observations were made as of 9 a.m. Mobile Bay Coast Guard Station. Winds were northwest at 5 knots. Sea temperature 89 degrees. Air temperature 84 degrees. Weeks Bay, west winds at 1 knot. Air temperature was 85 degrees. Pensacola Bay. Sea temperature 89 degrees. Air temperature 86 degrees. The report from the east end of Dauphin Island was not available. Graham Bay, west winds at 6 knots. Air temperature was 84 degrees. And Pettiboy Island, northwest winds at 9 knots. Air temperature was 84 degrees. 12 miles south of Orange Beach. Winds were northwest at 10 knots. Sea temperature 87 degrees. Air temperature 86 degrees. 100 miles south of Destin. Winds were northwest at 4 knots. Air temperature 86 degrees. Wave heights 1 foot. Wave period 4 seconds. The following weather reports were made at 9 a.m. Pensacola International Airport, skies were mostly sunny. The temperature was 87 degrees, the dew point was 78, and the relative humidity was 74%. This produces a heat index of 100. The wind was northwest at 9 miles an hour. The pressure was 30.17 inches and rising. At Pensacola Naval Air Station, it was mostly sunny. The temperature was 87 degrees, the dew point 78, and the relative humidity 74%, producing a heat index of 100. The wind was variable at 7 miles an hour. The pressure was 30.16 inches and rising. The Pensacola climate summary for yesterday, August 14, 2026. Yesterday's high temperature was 95 degrees and the low 80 degrees. No precipitation fell yesterday, which leaves the monthly total at 1.90 inches. This is 1.68 inches below the normal amount of 3.58 inches for August. The total precipitation for the year still stands at 33.08 inches, which is 10.18 inches below normal. The normal high temperature for today is 91 degrees, and the normal low is 75. The record high for today is 99, which occurred in 2023, and the record low is 64, which occurred in 2004. Sunrise today is at 6:16 a.m. and sunset is at 7:30 p.m. Across the central Gulf Coast, Gulf Shores, sunny. Temperature was 90 degrees. Wind northwest at 10 miles an hour. Heat index was 105. Milton, mostly sunny. Temperature was 84 degrees. Wind northwest at 6 miles an hour. Heat index was 95. Destin, sunny. Temperature was 87 degrees. Wind northwest at 7 miles an hour. Heat index was 100. Mary Esther, mostly sunny. Temperature was 88 degrees. Wind west at 10 miles an hour. Heat index was 102. Mobile, partly sunny. Temperature was 84 degrees. Wind west at 6 miles an hour. Heat index was 94. Elsewhere, Hattiesburg, sunny and 85. New Orleans, mostly sunny and 87. Montgomery, mostly sunny and 82. Tallahassee, mostly sunny and 84. And at Panama City, mostly sunny and 85. Here's your National Weather Service forecast. Today, mostly sunny. A chance of showers and thunderstorms this afternoon. Highs in the mid-90s. Northwest winds around 5 miles per hour. Chance of rain 50%. Heat index values up to 110. Tonight, partly cloudy in the evening, then clearing. Humid with lows in the upper 70s. Southwest.
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0: West winds around 5 miles per hour. Chance of rain 20%. Heat index values up to 110. Sunday night, partly cloudy in the evening, then clearing. Humid with lows in the upper 70s. Southwest winds around 5 miles per hour. Heat index values up to 106 early in the evening. Monday, sunny with highs in the upper 90s. West winds around 5 miles per hour. Heat index values up to 111. Monday night, partly cloudy in the evening, then becoming mostly clear. Lows in the upper 70s. Heat index values up to 105 early in the evening. Tuesday, mostly sunny. A chance of showers and thunderstorms in the afternoon. Highs in the upper 90s. Chance of rain 30%. Heat index values up to 110. Tuesday night, partly cloudy with a chance of showers and thunderstorms in the evening, then mostly clear after midnight. Lows in the upper 70s. Chance of rain 30%. Heat index values up to 105 early in the evening. 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The current time is 10:01 a.m. Central Daylight Time. Here's your marine forecast. On the weather map, a light to occasionally moderate southwesterly to westerly flow pattern persists across the marine waters through this weekend, with light to moderate westerly flow becoming established next week. Isolated to potentially scattered showers and storms can be expected each morning with locally higher seas and winds near storms. On Perdido Bay, Pensacola Bay including Santa Rosa Sound, and Choctawhatchee Bay. For today, northwest winds around 5 knots, becoming southwest this afternoon. Waves 1 foot or less. Light chop. A slight chance of showers and thunderstorms early this afternoon. A chance of showers and thunderstorms late. For tonight, west winds 5 to 10 knots. Waves 1 foot or less. Light chop. For Sunday, northwest winds around 5 knots, becoming southwest in the afternoon. Waves 1 foot or less. Light chop. a slight chance of showers and thunderstorms in the afternoon. And for Sunday night, west winds 5 to 10 knots. Waves 1 foot or less. Light chop. On Perdido Bay, Pensacola Bay including Santa Rosa Sound, and Choctaw Hatchie Bay. For today, west winds around 5 knots, becoming southwest this afternoon. Waves 1 foot or less. Light chop. A chance of showers and thunderstorms this afternoon. For tonight, west winds 5 to 10 knots. Waves 1 foot or less. Light chop. For Sunday, west winds around 5 knots, becoming southwest in the afternoon. Waves 1 foot or less. Light chop. A chance of showers and thunderstorms in the afternoon. And for Sunday night, west winds 5 to 10 knots. Waves 1 foot or less. Light chop. From the Okaloosa-Walton County line to Pascagoula, and out 20 nautical miles. For today, northwest winds 5 to 10 knots, becoming southwest this afternoon. Seas 1 foot or less. Wave detail, west 1 foot at 3 seconds and south 1 foot at 6 seconds. A slight chance of showers and thunderstorms late. For tonight, southwest winds 5 to 10 knots. Seas 1 foot or less. Wave detail, southwest 1 foot at 3 seconds and south 1 foot at 6 seconds. A slight chance of showers and thunderstorms after midnight. For Sunday, northwest winds 5 to 10 knots, becoming southwest in the afternoon. Seas 1 foot or less. Wave detail, west 1 foot at 3 seconds and south 1 foot at 6 seconds. A slight chance of showers and thunderstorms. And for Sunday night, southwest winds around 10 knots. Seas around 2 feet. Wave detail, southwest 1 foot at 3 seconds and south 1 foot at 6 seconds. From the Okaloosa-Walton County line to Pascagoula, from 20 to 60 nautical miles offshore. For today, northwest winds 5 to 10 knots, diminishing to around 5 knots early this afternoon, then becoming southwest late. Seas 1 foot or less. Wave detail, west 1 foot at 3 seconds and south 1 foot at 8 seconds. A slight chance of showers and thunderstorms late this morning. For tonight, southwest winds 5 to 10 knots. Seas 1 foot or less. Wave detail, west 1 foot at 3 seconds and south 1 foot at 6 seconds. For Sunday, northwest winds 5 to 10 knots, becoming west in the afternoon. Seas 1 foot or less. Wave detail, west 1 foot at 3 seconds and south 1 foot at 6 seconds. A slight chance of showers and thunderstorms in the morning. And for Sunday night, southwest winds 5 to 10 knots, becoming west 10 to 15 knots after midnight. Seas around 2 feet. Wave detail, west 2 feet at 3 seconds and south 1 foot at 6 seconds. Tidal information, at the mouth of the Mobile River on Saturday, high tide at 5:34 a.m. Low tide at 9:33 a.m. High tide at 4:51 p.m. Low tide at 10:27 p.m. At the mouth of the Mobile River on Sunday, high tide at 4:32 a.m. Low tide at 10:51 a.m. High tide at 6:44 p.m. Low tide at 9:45 p.m. At Pensacola Bay on Saturday, high tide at 2:36 p.m. Low tide at 9:32 p.m. At Pensacola Bay on Sunday, high tide at 2:55 a.m. Low tide at 10:58 a.m. At the East Pass in Destin on Saturday, high tide at 2:03 p.m. Low tide at 8:58 p.m. At the East Pass in Destin on Sunday, high tide at 2:22 a.m. Low tide at 10:24 a.m. Low tide at 4:40 p.m. The Tropical Weather Outlook. For the North Atlantic, Caribbean Sea and the Gulf of America, southeastern Caribbean Sea at 92, a tropical wave over the southeastern Caribbean Sea is producing gusty winds and an area of disorganized showers and thunderstorms. Development of this system is not expected due to strong upper-level winds and dry air. Gusty winds and areas of heavy rain are still possible across portions of the Lesser Antilles today. Formation chance through 48 hours, low, near 0%. Formation chance through 7 days, low, near 0%. Central Tropical Atlantic L94, a tropical wave over the Central Tropical Atlantic about midway between the Cabo Verde Islands and the Lesser Antilles continues to produce disorganized showers and thunderstorms. Limited development of this system is possible over the next day or two before the system encounters strong upper-level winds to the east of the Lesser Antilles. Formation chance through 48 hours, low, 10%. Formation chance through 7 days, low, 10%. The following marine observations were made as of 9 a.m. Mobile Bay Coast Guard Station. Winds were northwest at 5 knots. Sea temperature 89 degrees. Air temperature 84 degrees. Weeks Bay, west winds at 1 knot. Air temperature was 85 degrees. Pensacola Bay. Sea temperature 89 degrees. Air temperature 86 degrees. The report from the east end of Dauphin Island was not available. Graham Bay, west winds at 6 knots. Air temperature was 84 degrees. And Pettiboy Island, northwest winds at 9 knots. Air temperature was 84 degrees. 12 miles south of Orange Beach. Winds were northwest at 10 knots. Sea temperature 87 degrees. Air temperature 86 degrees. 100 miles south of Destin. Winds were northwest at 4 knots. Air temperature 86 degrees. Wave heights 1 foot. Wave period 4 seconds. The following weather reports were made at 9 a.m. Pensacola International Airport, skies were mostly sunny. The temperature was 87 degrees, the dew point was 78, and the relative humidity was 74%. This produces a heat index of 100. The wind was northwest at 9 miles an hour. The pressure was 30.17 inches and rising. At Pensacola Naval Air Station, it was mostly sunny. The temperature was 87 degrees, the dew point 78, and the relative humidity 74%, producing a heat index of 100. The wind was variable at 7 miles an hour. The pressure was 30.16 inches and rising. Here's your National Weather Service forecast. Today, mostly sunny. A chance of showers and thunderstorms this afternoon. Highs in the mid-90s. Northwest winds around 5 miles per hour. Chance of rain 50%. Heat index values up to 110. Tonight, partly cloudy in the evening, then clearing. Humid with lows in the upper 70s. Southwest winds around 5 miles per hour. Heat index values up to 105 early in the evening. Sunday, sunny. A slight chance of showers and thunderstorms in the afternoon. Humid with highs in the upper 90s. West winds around 5 miles per hour. Chance of rain 20%. Heat index values up to 110. Sunday night, partly cloudy in the evening, then clearing. Humid with lows in the upper 70s. Southwest winds around 5 miles per hour. Heat index values up to 106 early in the evening. Monday, sunny with highs in the upper 90s. West winds around 5 miles per hour. Heat index values up to 111. Monday night, partly cloudy in the evening, then becoming mostly clear. Lows in the upper 70s. Heat index values up to 105 early in the evening. Tuesday, mostly sunny. A chance of showers and thunderstorms in the afternoon. Highs in the upper 90s. Chance of rain 30%. Heat index values up to 110. Tuesday night, partly cloudy with a chance of showers and thunderstorms in the evening, then mostly clear after midnight. Lows in the upper 70s. Chance of rain 30%. Heat index values up to 105 early in the evening. 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The current time is 10:12 a.m. Central Daylight Time. Here's your marine forecast. On the weather map, a light to occasionally moderate southwesterly to westerly flow pattern persists across the marine waters through this weekend, with light to moderate westerly flow becoming established next week. Isolated to potentially scattered showers and storms can be expected each morning with locally higher seas and winds near storms. On Perdido Bay, Pensacola Bay including Santa Rosa Sound, and Choctawhatchee Bay. For today, northwest winds around 5 knots, becoming southwest this afternoon. Waves 1 foot or less. Light chop. A slight chance of showers and thunderstorms early this afternoon. A chance of showers and thunderstorms late. For tonight, west winds 5 to 10 knots. Waves 1 foot or less. Light chop. For Sunday, northwest winds around 5 knots, becoming southwest in the afternoon. Waves 1 foot or less. Light chop. A slight chance of showers and thunderstorms in the afternoon. And for Sunday night, west winds 5 to 10 knots. Waves 1 foot or less. Light chop. On Perdido Bay, Pensacola Bay including Santa Rosa Sound, and Choctawhatchee Bay. For today, west winds around 5 knots, becoming southwest this afternoon. Waves 1 foot or less. Light chop. A chance of showers and thunderstorms this afternoon. For tonight, west winds 5 to 10 knots. Waves 1 foot or less. Light chop. For Sunday, west winds around 5 knots, becoming southwest in the afternoon. Waves 1 foot or less. Light chop. A chance of showers and thunderstorms in the afternoon. And for Sunday night, west winds 5 to 10 knots. Waves 1 foot or less. Light chop. From the Okaloosa-Walton County line to Pascagoula, and out 20 nautical miles. For today, northwest winds 5 to 10 knots, becoming southwest this afternoon. Seas 1 foot or less. Wave detail, west 1 foot at 3 seconds and south 1 foot at 6 seconds. A slight chance of showers and thunderstorms late. For tonight, southwest winds 5 to 10 knots. Seas 1 foot or less. Wave detail, southwest 1 foot at 3 seconds and south 1 foot at 6 seconds. A slight chance of showers and thunderstorms after midnight. For Sunday, northwest winds 5 to 10 knots, becoming southwest in the afternoon. Seas 1 foot or less. Wave detail, west 1 foot at 3 seconds and south 1 foot at 6 seconds. A slight chance of showers and thunderstorms. And for Sunday night, southwest winds around 10 knots. Seas around 2 feet. Wave detail, southwest 1 foot at 3 seconds and south 1 foot at 6 seconds. From the Okaloosa-Walton County line to Pascagoula, from 20 to 60 nautical miles offshore. For today, northwest winds 5 to 10 knots, diminishing to around 5 knots early this afternoon, then becoming southwest late. Seas 1 foot or less. Wave detail, west 1 foot at 3 seconds and south 1 foot at 8 seconds. A slight chance of showers and thunderstorms late this morning. For tonight, southwest winds 5 to 10 knots. Seas 1 foot or less. Wave detail, west 1 foot at 3 seconds and south 1 foot at 6 seconds. For Sunday, northwest winds 5 to 10 knots, becoming west in the afternoon. Seas 1 foot or less. Wave detail, west 1 foot at 3 seconds and south 1 foot at 6 seconds. A slight chance of showers and thunderstorms in the morning. And for Sunday night, southwest winds 5 to 10 knots, becoming west 10 to 15 knots after midnight. Seas around 2 feet. Wave detail, west 2 feet at 3 seconds and south 1 foot at 6 seconds. Tidal information, at the mouth of the Mobile River on Saturday, high tide at 5:34 a.m. Low tide at 9:33 a.m. High tide at 4:51 p.m. Low tide at 10:27 p.m. At the mouth of the Mobile River on Sunday, high tide at 4:32 a.m. Low tide at 10:51 a.m. High tide at 6:44 p.m. Low tide at 9:45 p.m. At Pensacola Bay on Saturday, high tide at 2:36 p.m. low tide at 9:32 p.m. At Pensacola Bay on Sunday, high tide at 2:55 a.m. Low tide at 10:58 a.m. At the East Pass in Destin on Saturday, high tide at 2:03 p.m. Low tide at 8:58 p.m. At the East Pass in Destin on Sunday, high tide at 2:22 a.m. Low tide at 10:24 a.m. Low tide at 4:40 p.m. This is NOAA Weather Radio Station KEC 86 from Pensacola, Florida. 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The following marine observations were made as of 10 a.m. Mobile Bay Coast Guard Station. Winds were northwest at 8 knots. Sea temperature 89 degrees. Air temperature 86 degrees. Weeks Bay, west winds at 1 knot. Air temperature was 85 degrees. Pensacola Bay. Sea temperature 88 degrees. Air temperature 88 degrees. The report from the east end of Dauphin Island was not available. Graham Bay, west winds at 6 knots. Air temperature was 84 degrees. And Pettyboy Island, northwest winds at 8 knots. Air temperature was 85 degrees. 12 miles south of Orange Beach, winds were northwest at 12 knots. Air temperature was 86 degrees. Gulf water temperature 87 degrees. Wave heights 1 foot, with a period of 7 seconds. 100 miles south of Destin. Winds were northwest at 6 knots. Air temperature 86 degrees. Wave heights 1 foot. Wave period 4 seconds. The following weather reports were made at 10 a.m. Pensacola International Airport, skies were sunny. The temperature was 89 degrees, the dew point was 78, and the relative humidity was 70%. This produces a heat index of 103. The wind was north at 8 miles an hour. The pressure was 30.18 inches and rising. Pensacola Naval Air Station, skies were mostly sunny. The temperature was 89 degrees, the dew point was 79, and the relative humidity was 72%. This produces a heat index of 104. The wind was north at 9 miles an hour. The pressure was 30.17 inches and rising. Across the central Gulf Coast, Gulf Shores, mostly sunny. Temperature was 91 degrees. Wind northwest at 9 miles an hour. Heat index was 107. Milton, partly sunny. Temperature was 87 degrees. Wind variable at 6 miles an hour. Heat index was 99. Destin, sunny. Temperature was 89 degrees. Wind northwest at 8 miles an hour. Heat index was 101. Mary Esther, mostly sunny. Temperature was 91 degrees. Wind north at 6 miles an hour. Heat index was 104. Mobile, mostly sunny. Temperature was 87 degrees. Wind northwest at 9 miles an hour. Heat index was 99. Elsewhere, Hattiesburg, sunny and 89. New Orleans, mostly sunny and 88. Montgomery, sunny and 85. Tallahassee, mostly sunny and 89. And at Panama City, sunny and 87. Here's your National Weather Service forecast. Today, mostly sunny. A chance of showers and thunderstorms this afternoon. Highs in the mid-90s. Northwest winds around 5 miles per hour. Chance of rain 50%. Heat index values up to 110. Tonight, partly cloudy in the evening, then clearing. Humid with lows in the upper 70s. Southwest winds around 5 miles per hour. Heat index values up to 105 early in the evening. Sunday, sunny. A slight chance of showers and thunderstorms in the afternoon. Humid with highs in the upper 90s. West winds around 5 miles per hour. Chance of rain 20%. Heat index values up to 110. Sunday night, partly cloudy in the evening, then clearing. Humid with lows in the upper 70s. southwest winds around 5 miles per hour. Heat index values up to 106 early in the evening. Monday, sunny with highs in the upper 90s. West winds around 5 miles per hour. Heat index values up to 111. Monday night, partly cloudy in the evening, then becoming mostly clear. Lows in the upper 70s. Heat index values up to 105 early in the evening. Tuesday, mostly sunny. A chance of showers and thunderstorms in the afternoon. Highs in the upper 90s. Chance of rain 30%. Heat index values up to 110. Tuesday night, partly cloudy with a chance of showers and thunderstorms in the evening, then mostly clear after midnight. Lows in the upper 70s. Chance of rain 30%. Heat index values up to 105 early in the evening. This is NOAA Weather Radio from the Mobile Pensacola National Weather Service. The current time is 10:23 a.m. Central Daylight Time. Here's your marine forecast. On the weather map, a light to occasionally moderate southwesterly to westerly flow pattern persists across the marine waters through this weekend, with light to moderate westerly flow becoming established next week. Isolated to potentially scattered showers and storms can be expected each morning with locally higher seas and winds near storms. On Perdido Bay, Pensacola Bay including Santa Rosa Sound, and Choctawhatchee Bay. For today, northwest winds around 5 knots, becoming southwest this afternoon. Waves 1 foot or less. Light chop. A slight chance of showers and thunderstorms early this afternoon. A chance of showers and thunderstorms late. For tonight, west winds 5 to 10 knots. Waves 1 foot or less. Light chop. For Sunday, northwest winds around 5 knots, becoming southwest in the afternoon. Waves 1 foot or less. Light chop. A slight chance of showers and thunderstorms in the afternoon. And for Sunday night, west winds 5 to 10 knots. Waves 1 foot or less. Light chop. On Perdido Bay, Pensacola Bay including Santa Rosa Sound, and Choctawhatchee Bay. For today, west winds around 5 knots, becoming southwest this afternoon. Waves 1 foot or less. Light chop. A chance of showers and thunderstorms this afternoon. For tonight, west winds 5 to 10 knots. Waves 1 foot or less. Light chop. For Sunday, west winds around 5 knots, becoming southwest in the afternoon. Waves 1 foot or less. Light chop. A chance of showers and thunderstorms in the afternoon. And for Sunday night, west winds 5 to 10 knots. Waves 1 foot or less. Light chop. From the Okaloosa-Walton County line to Pascagoula, and out 20 nautical miles. For today, northwest winds 5 to 10 knots, becoming southwest this afternoon. Seas 1 foot or less. Wave detail, west 1 foot at 3 seconds and south 1 foot at 6 seconds. A slight chance of showers and thunderstorms late. For tonight, southwest winds 5 to 10 knots. Seas 1 foot or less. Wave detail, southwest 1 foot at 3 seconds and south 1 foot at 6 seconds. A slight chance of showers and thunderstorms after midnight. For Sunday, northwest winds 5 to 10 knots, becoming southwest in the afternoon. Seas 1 foot or less. Wave detail, west 1 foot at 3 seconds and south 1 foot at 6 seconds. A slight chance of showers and thunderstorms. And for Sunday night, southwest winds around 10 knots. Seas around 2 feet. Wave detail, southwest 1 foot at 3 seconds and south 1 foot at 6 seconds. From the Okaloosa-Walton County line to Pascagoula, from 20 to 60 nautical miles offshore. For today, northwest winds 5 to 10 knots, diminishing to around 5 knots early this afternoon, then becoming southwest late. Seas 1 foot or less. Wave detail, west 1 foot at 3 seconds and south 1 foot at 8 seconds. A slight chance of showers and thunderstorms late this morning. For tonight, southwest winds 5 to 10 knots. sees 1 foot or less. Wave detail, west 1 foot at 3 seconds and south 1 foot at 6 seconds. For Sunday, northwest winds 5 to 10 knots, becoming west in the afternoon. Seas 1 foot or less.

low tide at 10:27 p.m. At the mouth of the Mobile River on Sunday, high tide at 4:32 a.m. Low tide at 10:51 a.m. High tide at 6:44 p.m. Low tide at 9:45 p.m. At Pensacola Bay on Saturday, high tide at 2:36 p.m. Low tide at 9:32 p.m. At Pensacola Bay on Sunday, high tide at 2:55 a.m. Low tide at 10:58 a.m. At the East Pass in Destin on Saturday, high tide at 2:03 p.m. Low tide at 8:58 p.m. At the East Pass in Destin on Sunday, high tide at 2:22 a.m. Low tide at 10:24 a.m. Low tide at 4:40 p.m. The following marine observations were made as of 10 a.m. Mobile Bay Coast Guard Station. Winds were northwest at 8 knots. Sea temperature 89 degrees. Air temperature 86 degrees. Weeks Bay, west winds at 1 knot. Air temperature was 85 degrees. Pensacola Bay. Sea temperature 88 degrees. Air temperature 88 degrees. The report from the east end of Dauphin Island was not available. Graham Bay, west winds at 6 knots. Air temperature was 84 degrees. And Pettiboy Island, northwest winds at 8 knots. Air temperature was 85 degrees. 12 miles south of Orange Beach, winds were northwest at 12 knots. Air temperature was 86 degrees. Gulf water temperature 87 degrees. Wave heights 1 foot, with a period of 7 seconds. 100 miles south of Destin. Winds were northwest at 6 knots. Air temperature 86 degrees. Wave heights 1 foot. Wave period 4 seconds. The following weather reports were made at 10 a.m. Pensacola International Airport, skies were sunny. The temperature was 89 degrees, the dew point was 78, and the relative humidity was 70%. This produces a heat index of 103. The wind was north at 8 miles an hour. The pressure was 30.18 inches and rising. Pensacola Naval Air Station, skies were mostly sunny. The temperature was 89 degrees, the dew point was 79, and the relative humidity was 72%. This produces a heat index of 104. The wind was north at 9 miles an hour. The pressure was 30.17 inches and rising. Across the central Gulf Coast, Gulf Shores, mostly sunny. Temperature was 91 degrees. Wind northwest at 9 miles an hour. Heat index was 107. Milton, partly sunny. Temperature was 87 degrees. Wind variable at 6 miles an hour. Heat index was 99. Destin, sunny. Temperature was 89 degrees. Wind northwest at 8 miles an hour. Heat index was 101. Mary Esther, mostly sunny. Temperature was 91 degrees. Wind north at 6 miles an hour. Heat index was 104. Mobile, mostly sunny. Temperature was 87 degrees. Wind northwest at 9 miles an hour. Heat index was 99. Elsewhere, Hattiesburg, sunny and 89. New Orleans, mostly sunny and 88. Montgomery, sunny and 85. Tallahassee, mostly sunny and 89. And at Panama City, sunny and 87. Here's your National Weather Service forecast. Today, mostly sunny. A chance of showers and thunderstorms this afternoon. Highs in the mid-90s. Northwest winds around 5 miles per hour. Chance of rain 50%. Heat index values up to 110. Tonight, partly cloudy in the evening, then clearing. Humid with lows in the upper 70s. Southwest winds around 5 miles per hour. Heat index values up to 105 early in the evening. Sunday, sunny. A slight chance of showers and thunderstorms in the afternoon. Humid with highs in the upper 90s. West winds around 5 miles per hour. Chance of rain 20%. Heat index values up to 110. Sunday night.

0: partly cloudy in the evening, then clearing. Humid with lows in the upper 70s. Southwest winds around 5 miles per hour. Heat index values up to 106 early in the evening. Monday, sunny with highs in the upper 90s. West winds around 5 miles per hour. Heat index values up to 111. Monday night, partly cloudy in the evening, then becoming mostly clear. Lows in the upper 70s. Heat index values up to 105 early in the evening. Tuesday, mostly sunny. A chance of showers and thunderstorms in the afternoon. Highs in the upper 90s. Chance of rain 30%. Heat index values up to 110. Tuesday night, partly cloudy with a chance of showers and thunderstorms in the evening, then mostly clear after midnight. Lows in the upper 70s. Chance of rain 30%. Heat index values up to 105 early in the evening. This is NOAA Weather Radio from the Mobile Pensacola National Weather Service. The current time is 10:34 a.m. Central Daylight Time. Here's your marine forecast. On the weather map, a light to occasionally moderate southwesterly to westerly flow pattern persists across the marine waters through this weekend, with light to moderate westerly flow becoming established next week. Isolated to potentially scattered showers and storms can be expected each morning with locally higher seas and winds near storms. On Perdido Bay, Pensacola Bay including Santa Rosa Sound, and Choctawhatchee Bay. For today, northwest winds around 5 knots, becoming southwest this afternoon. Waves 1 foot or less. Light chop. A slight chance of showers and thunderstorms early this afternoon. A chance of showers and thunderstorms late. For tonight, west winds 5 to 10 knots. Waves 1 foot or less. Light chop. For Sunday, northwest winds around 5 knots, becoming southwest in the afternoon. Waves 1 foot or less. Light chop. A slight chance of showers and thunderstorms in the afternoon. And for Sunday night, west winds 5 to 10 knots. Waves 1 foot or less. Light chop. On Perdido Bay, Pensacola Bay including Santa Rosa Sound, and Choctawhatchee Bay. For today, west winds around 5 knots, becoming southwest this afternoon. Waves 1 foot or less. Light chop. A chance of showers and thunderstorms this afternoon. For tonight, west winds 5 to 10 knots. Waves 1 foot or less. Light chop. For Sunday, west winds around 5 knots, becoming southwest in the afternoon. Waves 1 foot or less. Light chop. A chance of showers and thunderstorms in the afternoon. And for Sunday night, west winds 5 to 10 knots. Waves 1 foot or less. Light chop. From the Okaloosa-Walton County line to Pascagoula, and out 20 nautical miles. For today, northwest winds 5 to 10 knots, becoming southwest this afternoon. Seas 1 foot or less. Wave detail, west 1 foot at 3 seconds and south 1 foot at 6 seconds. A slight chance of showers and thunderstorms late. For tonight, southwest winds 5 to 10 knots. Seas 1 foot or less. Wave detail, southwest 1 foot at 3 seconds and south 1 foot at 6 seconds. A slight chance of showers and thunderstorms after midnight. For Sunday, northwest winds 5 to 10 knots, becoming southwest in the afternoon. Seas 1 foot or less. Wave detail, west 1 foot at 3 seconds and south 1 foot at 6 seconds. A slight chance of showers and thunderstorms. And for Sunday night, southwest winds around 10 knots. Seas around 2 feet. Wave detail, southwest 1 foot at 3 seconds and south 1 foot at 6 seconds. From the Okaloosa-Walton County line to Pascagoula, from 20 to 60 nautical miles offshore. For today, northwest winds 5 to 10 knots, diminishing to around 5 knots early this afternoon, then becoming southwest late. Seas 1 foot or less. Wave detail, west 1 foot at 3 seconds and south 1 foot at 8 seconds. A slight chance of showers and thunderstorms late this morning. For tonight, southwest winds 5 to 10 knots. Seas 1 foot or less. Wave detail, west 1 foot at 3 seconds and south 1 foot at 6 seconds. For Sunday, northwest winds 5 to 10 knots, becoming west in the afternoon. Seas 1 foot or less. Wave detail, west 1 foot at 3 seconds and south 1 foot at 6 seconds. A slight chance of showers and thunderstorms in the morning. And for Sunday night, southwest winds 5 to 10 knots, becoming west 10 to 15 knots after midnight. Seas around 2 feet. Wave detail, west 2 feet at 3 seconds and south 1 foot at 6 seconds. The Tropical Weather Outlook. For the North Atlantic, Caribbean Sea and the Gulf of America, southeastern Caribbean Sea at 92, a tropical wave over the southeastern Caribbean Sea is producing gusty winds and an area of disorganized showers and thunderstorms. Development of this system is not expected due to strong upper-level winds and dry air. Gusty winds and areas of heavy rain are still possible across portions of the Lesser Antilles today. Formation chance through 48 hours, low, near 0%. Formation chance through 7 days, low, near 0%. Central Tropical Atlantic L94, a tropical wave over the Central Tropical Atlantic about midway between the Cabo Verde Islands and the Lesser Antilles continues to produce disorganized showers and thunderstorms. Limited development of this system is possible over the next day or two before the system encounters strong upper-level winds to the east of the Lesser Antilles. Formation chance through 48 hours, low, 10%. Formation chance through 7 days, low, 10%. Tidal information, at the mouth of the Mobile River on Saturday, high tide at 5:34 a.m. Low tide at 9:33 a.m. High tide at 4:51 p.m. Low tide at 10:27 p.m. At the mouth of the Mobile River on Sunday, high tide at 4:32 a.m. Low tide at 10:51 a.m. High tide at 6:44 p.m. Low tide at 9:45 p.m. At Pensacola Bay on Saturday, high tide at 2:36 p.m. Low tide at 9:32 p.m. At Pensacola Bay on Sunday, high tide at 2:55 a.m. Low tide at 10:58 a.m. At the East Pass in Destin on Saturday, high tide at 2:03 p.m. Low tide at 8:58 p.m. At the East Pass in Destin on Sunday, high tide at 2:22 a.m. Low tide at 10:24 a.m. Low tide at 4:40 p.m. The following marine observations were made as of 10 a.m. Mobile Bay Coast Guard Station. Winds were northwest at 8 knots. Sea temperature 89 degrees. Air temperature 86 degrees. Weeks Bay, west winds at 1 knot. Air temperature was 85 degrees. Pensacola Bay. Sea temperature 88 degrees. Air temperature 88 degrees. The report from the east end of Dauphin Island was not available. Graham Bay, west winds at 6 knots. Air temperature was 84 degrees. And Pettiboy Island, northwest winds at 8 knots. Air temperature was 85 degrees. 12 miles south of Orange Beach, winds were northwest at 12 knots. Air temperature was 86 degrees. Gulf water temperature 87 degrees. Wave heights 1 foot, with a period of 7 seconds. 100 miles south of Destin. Winds were northwest at 6 knots. Air temperature 86 degrees. Wave heights 1 foot. Wave period 4 seconds. The following weather reports were made at 10 a.m. Pensacola International Airport, skies were sunny. The temperature was 89 degrees, the dew point was 78, and the relative humidity was 70%. This produces a heat index of 103. The wind was north at 8 miles an hour. The pressure was 30.18 inches and rising. Pensacola Naval Air Station, skies were mostly sunny. The temperature was 89 degrees, the dew point was 79, and the relative humidity was 72%. This produces a heat index of 104. The wind was north at 9 miles an hour. The pressure was 30.17 inches and rising. across the central Gulf Coast, Gulf Shores, mostly sunny. Temperature was 91 degrees. Wind northwest at 9 miles an hour. Heat index was 107. Milton, partly sunny. Temperature was 87 degrees. Wind variable at 6 miles an hour. Heat index was 99. Destin, sunny. Temperature was 89 degrees. Wind northwest at 8 miles an hour. Heat index was 101. Mary Esther, mostly sunny. Temperature was 91 degrees. Wind north at 6 miles an hour. Heat index was 104. Mobile, mostly sunny. Temperature was 87 degrees. Wind northwest at 9 miles an hour. Heat index was 99. Elsewhere, Hattiesburg, sunny and 89. New Orleans, mostly sunny and 88. Montgomery, sunny and 85. Tallahassee, mostly sunny and 89. And in Panama City, sunny and 87. Here's your National Weather Service forecast. Today, mostly sunny. A chance of showers and thunderstorms this afternoon. Highs in the mid-90s. Northwest winds around 5 miles per hour. Chance of rain 50%. Heat index values up to 110. Tonight, partly cloudy in the evening, then clearing. Humid with lows in the upper 70s. Southwest winds around 5 miles per hour. Heat index values up to 105 early in the evening. Sunday, sunny. A slight chance of showers and thunderstorms in the afternoon. Humid with highs in the upper 90s. West winds around 5 miles per hour. Chance of rain 20%. Heat index values up to 110. Sunday night, partly cloudy in the evening, then clearing. Humid with lows in the upper 70s. Southwest winds around 5 miles per hour. Heat index values up to 106 early in the evening. Monday, sunny with highs in the upper 90s. West winds around 5 miles per hour. Heat index values up to 111. Monday night, partly cloudy in the evening, then becoming mostly clear. Lows in the upper 70s. Heat index values up to 105 early in the evening. Tuesday, mostly sunny. A chance of showers and thunderstorms in the afternoon. Highs in the upper 90s. Chance of rain 30%. Heat index values up to 110. Tuesday night, partly cloudy with a chance of showers and thunderstorms in the evening, then mostly clear after midnight. Lows in the upper 70s. Chance of rain 30%. Heat index values up to 105 early in the evening. 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The current time is 10:46 a.m. Central Daylight Time. Here's your marine forecast. On the weather map, a light to occasionally moderate southwesterly to westerly flow pattern persists across the marine waters through this weekend, with light to moderate westerly flow becoming established next week. Isolated to potentially scattered showers and storms can be expected each morning with locally higher seas and winds near storms. On Perdido Bay, Pensacola Bay including Santa Rosa Sound, and Choctawhatchee Bay. For today, northwest winds around 5 knots, becoming southwest this afternoon. Waves 1 foot or less. Light chop. A slight chance of showers and thunderstorms early this afternoon. A chance of showers and thunderstorms late. For tonight, west winds 5 to 10 knots. Waves 1 foot or less. Light chop. For Sunday, northwest winds around 5 knots, becoming southwest in the afternoon. Waves 1 foot or less. Light chop. A slight chance of showers and thunderstorms in the afternoon. And for Sunday night, west winds 5 to 10 knots. Waves 1 foot or less. Light chop. On Perdido Bay, Pensacola Bay including Santa Rosa Sound, and Choctawhatchee Bay. For today, west winds around 5 knots, becoming southwest this afternoon. Waves 1 foot or less. Light chop. A chance of showers and thunderstorms this afternoon. for tonight? West winds 5 to 10 knots. Waves 1 foot or less. Light chop. For Sunday, west winds around 5 knots, becoming southwest in the afternoon. Waves 1 foot or less. Light chop. A chance of showers and thunderstorms in the afternoon. And for Sunday night, west winds 5 to 10 knots. Waves 1 foot or less. Light chop. From the Okaloosa-Walton County line to Pascagoula, and out 20 nautical miles. For today, northwest winds 5 to 10 knots, becoming southwest this afternoon. Seas 1 foot or less. Wave detail, west 1 foot at 3 seconds and south 1 foot at 6 seconds. A slight chance of showers and thunderstorms late. For tonight, southwest winds 5 to 10 knots. Seas 1 foot or less. Wave detail, southwest 1 foot at 3 seconds and south 1 foot at 6 seconds. A slight chance of showers and thunderstorms after midnight. For Sunday, northwest winds 5 to 10 knots, becoming southwest in the afternoon. Seas 1 foot or less. Wave detail, west 1 foot at 3 seconds and south 1 foot at 6 seconds. A slight chance of showers and thunderstorms. And for Sunday night, southwest winds around 10 knots. Seas around 2 feet. Wave detail, southwest 1 foot at 3 seconds and south 1 foot at 6 seconds. From the Okaloosa-Walton County line to Pascagoula, from 20 to 60 nautical miles offshore. For today, northwest winds 5 to 10 knots, diminishing to around 5 knots early this afternoon, then becoming southwest late. Seas 1 foot or less. Wave detail, west 1 foot at 3 seconds and south 1 foot at 8 seconds. A slight chance of showers and thunderstorms late this morning. For tonight, southwest winds 5 to 10 knots. Seas 1 foot or less. Wave detail, west 1 foot at 3 seconds and south 1 foot at 6 seconds. For Sunday, northwest winds 5 to 10 knots, becoming west in the afternoon. Seas 1 foot or less. Wave detail, west 1 foot at 3 seconds and south 1 foot at 6 seconds. A slight chance of showers and thunderstorms in the morning. And for Sunday night, southwest winds 5 to 10 knots, becoming west 10 to 15 knots after midnight. Seas around 2 feet. Wave detail, west 2 feet at 3 seconds and south 1 foot at 6 seconds. 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Tidal information, at the mouth of the Mobile River on Saturday, high tide at 5:34 a.m. Low tide at 9:33 a.m. High tide at 4:51 p.m. Low tide at 10:27 p.m. At the mouth of the Mobile River on Sunday, high tide at 4:32 a.m. Low tide at 10:51 a.m. High tide at 6:44 p.m. Low tide at 9:45 p.m. At Pensacola Bay on Saturday, high tide at 2:36 p.m. Low tide at 9:32 p.m. At Pensacola Bay on Sunday, high tide at 2:55 a.m. Low tide at 10:58 a.m. At the East Pass in Destin on Saturday, high tide at 2:03 p.m. Low tide at 8:58 p.m. At the East Pass in Destin on Sunday, high tide at 2:22 a.m. Low tide at 10:24 a.m. Low tide at 4:40 p.m. The following marine observations were made as of 10 a.m. Mobile Bay Coast Guard Station. Winds were northwest at 8 knots. Sea temperature 89 degrees. Air temperature 86 degrees. Weeks Bay, west winds at 1 knot. Air temperature was 85 degrees. Pensacola Bay. Sea temperature 88 degrees. Air temperature 88 degrees. The report from the east end of Dauphin Island was not available. Graham Bay, west winds at 6 knots. Air temperature was 84 degrees. And Pettiboy Island, northwest winds at 8 knots. Air temperature was 85 degrees. 12 miles south of Orange Beach. Winds were northwest at 12 knots. Air temperature was 86 degrees. Gulf water temperature 87 degrees. Wave heights 1 foot, with a period of 7 seconds. 100 miles south of Destin. Winds were northwest at 6 knots. Air temperature 86 degrees. Wave heights 1 foot. Wave period 4 seconds. The following weather reports were made at 10 a.m. Pensacola International Airport, skies were sunny. The temperature was 89 degrees, the dew point was 78, and the relative humidity was 70%. This produces a heat index of 103. The wind was north at 8 miles an hour. The pressure was 30.18 inches and rising. Pensacola Naval Air Station, skies were mostly sunny. The temperature was 89 degrees, the dew point was 79, and the relative humidity was 72%. This produces a heat index of 104. The wind was north at 9 miles an hour. The pressure was 30.17 inches and rising. Across the central Gulf Coast, Gulf Shores, mostly sunny. Temperature was 91 degrees. Wind northwest at 10 miles an hour. Heat index was 107. Milton, partly sunny. Temperature was 87 degrees. Wind variable at 6 miles an hour. Heat index was 99. Destin, sunny. Temperature was 89 degrees. Wind northwest at 8 miles an hour. Heat index was 101. Mary Esther, mostly sunny. Temperature was 91 degrees. Wind north at 6 miles an hour. Heat index was 104. Mobile, mostly sunny. Temperature was 87 degrees. Wind northwest at 9 miles an hour. Heat index was 99. Elsewhere, Hattiesburg, sunny and 89. New Orleans, mostly sunny and 88. Montgomery, sunny and 85. Tallahassee, mostly sunny and 89. And at Panama City, sunny and 87. Here's your National Weather Service forecast. Today, mostly sunny. A chance of showers and thunderstorms this afternoon. Highs in the mid-90s. Northwest winds around 5 miles per hour. Chance of rain 50%. Heat index values up to 110. Tonight, partly cloudy in the evening, then clearing. Humid with lows in the upper 70s. Southwest winds around 5 miles per hour. Heat index values up to 105 early in the evening. Sunday, sunny. A slight chance of showers and thunderstorms in the afternoon. Humid with highs in the upper 90s. West winds around 5 miles per hour. Chance of rain 20%. Heat index values up to 110. Sunday night, partly cloudy in the evening, then clearing. Humid with lows in the upper 70s. Southwest winds around 5 miles per hour. Heat index values up to 106 early in the evening. Monday, sunny with highs in the upper 90s. West winds around 5 miles per hour. Heat index values up to 111. Monday night, partly cloudy in the evening, then becoming mostly clear. Lows in the upper 70s. Heat index values up to 105 early in the evening. Tuesday, mostly sunny. A chance of showers and thunderstorms in the afternoon. Highs in the upper 90s. Chance of rain 30%. Heat index values up to 110. Tuesday night, partly cloudy with a chance of showers and thunderstorms in the evening, then mostly clear after midnight. Lows in the upper 70s. Chance of rain 30%. Heat index values up to 105 early in the evening. This is NOAA Weather Radio, from the Mobile Pensacola National Weather Service. The current time is 10:57 a.m. Central Daylight Time. Here's your marine forecast. On the weather map, a light to occasionally moderate southwesterly to westerly flow pattern persists across the marine waters through this weekend, with light to moderate westerly flow becoming established next week. Isolated to potentially scattered showers and storms can be expected each morning with locally higher seas and winds near storms. On Perdido Bay, Pensacola Bay, including Santa Rosa Sound, and Choctawhatchee Bay. For today, northwest winds around 5 knots, becoming southwest this afternoon. Waves 1 foot or less. Light chop. A slight chance of showers and thunderstorms early this afternoon. A chance of showers and thunderstorms late. For tonight, west winds 5 to 10 knots. Waves 1 foot or less. Light chop. For Sunday, northwest winds around 5 knots, becoming southwest in the afternoon. Waves 1 foot or less. Light chop. A slight chance of showers and thunderstorms in the afternoon. And for Sunday night, west winds 5 to 10 knots. Waves 1 foot or less. Light chop. On Perdido Bay, Pensacola Bay, including Santa Rosa Sound, and Choctawhatchee Bay. For today, west winds around 5 knots, becoming southwest this afternoon. Waves 1 foot or less. Light chop. A chance of showers and thunderstorms this afternoon. For tonight, west winds 5 to 10 knots. Waves 1 foot or less. Light chop. For Sunday, west winds around 5 knots, becoming southwest in the afternoon. Waves 1 foot or less.
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0: Gula, and out 20 nautical miles. For today, northwest winds 5 to 10 knots, becoming southwest this afternoon. Seas 1 foot or less. Wave detail, west 1 foot at 3 seconds and south 1 foot at 6 seconds. A slight chance of showers and thunderstorms late. For tonight, southwest winds 5 to 10 knots. Seas 1 foot or less. Wave detail, southwest 1 foot at 3 seconds and south 1 foot at 6 seconds. A slight chance of showers and thunderstorms after midnight. For Sunday, northwest winds 5 to 10 knots, becoming southwest in the afternoon. Seas 1 foot or less. Wave detail, west 1 foot at 3 seconds and south 1 foot at 6 seconds. A slight chance of showers and thunderstorms. And for Sunday night, southwest winds around 10 knots. Seas around 2 feet. Wave detail, southwest 1 foot at 3 seconds and south 1 foot at 6 seconds. From the Okaloosa-Walton County line to Pascagoula, from 20 to 60 nautical miles offshore. For today, northwest winds 5 to 10 knots, diminishing to around 5 knots early this afternoon, then becoming southwest late. Seas 1 foot or less. Wave detail, west 1 foot at 3 seconds and south 1 foot at 8 seconds. A slight chance of showers and thunderstorms late this morning. For tonight, southwest winds 5 to 10 knots. Seas 1 foot or less. Wave detail, west 1 foot at 3 seconds and south 1 foot at 6 seconds. For Sunday, northwest winds 5 to 10 knots, becoming west in the afternoon. Seas 1 foot or less. Wave detail, west 1 foot at 3 seconds and south 1 foot at 6 seconds. A slight chance of showers and thunderstorms in the morning. And for Sunday night, southwest winds 5 to 10 knots, becoming west 10 to 15 knots after midnight. Seas around 2 feet. Wave detail, west 2 feet at 3 seconds and south 1 foot at 6 seconds. Tidal information, at the mouth of the Mobile River on Saturday, high tide at 5:34 a.m. Low tide at 9:33 a.m. High tide at 4:51 p.m. Low tide at 10:27 p.m. At the mouth of the Mobile River on Sunday, high tide at 4:32 a.m. Low tide at 10:51 a.m. High tide at 6:44 p.m. Low tide at 9:45 p.m. At Pensacola Bay on Saturday, high tide at 2:36 p.m. Low tide at 9:32 p.m. At Pensacola Bay on Sunday, high tide at 2:55 a.m. Low tide at 10:58 a.m. at the East Pass in Destin on Saturday, high tide at 2:03 p.m. Low tide at 8:58 p.m. At the East Pass in Destin on Sunday, high tide at 2:22 a.m. Low tide at 10:24 a.m. Low tide at 4:40 p.m. The following marine observations were made as of 10 a.m. Mobile Bay Coast Guard Station. Winds were northwest at 8 knots. Sea temperature 89 degrees. Air temperature 86 degrees. Weeks Bay, west winds at 1 knot. Air temperature was 85 degrees. Pensacola Bay. Sea temperature 88 degrees. Air temperature 88 degrees. The report from the east end of Dauphin Island was not available. Graham Bay, west winds at 6 knots. Air temperature was 84 degrees. And Pettiboy Island, northwest winds at 8 knots. Air temperature was 85 degrees. 12 miles south of Orange Beach, winds were northwest at 12 knots. Air temperature was 86 degrees. Gulf water temperature 87 degrees. Wave heights 1 foot, with a period of 7 seconds. 100 miles south of Destin. Winds were northwest at 6 knots. Air temperature 86 degrees. Wave heights 1 foot. Wave period 4 seconds. The following weather reports were made at 10 a.m. Pensacola International Airport, skies were sunny. The temperature was 89 degrees, the dew point was 78, and the relative humidity was 70%. This produces a heat index of 103. The wind was north at 8 miles an hour. The pressure was 30.18 inches and rising. Pensacola Naval Air Station, skies were mostly sunny. The temperature was 89 degrees, the dew point was 79, and the relative humidity was 72%. This produces a heat index of 104. The wind was north at 9 miles an hour. The pressure was 30.17 inches and rising. Across the central Gulf Coast, Gulf Shores, mostly sunny. Temperature was 91 degrees. Wind northwest at 9 miles an hour. Heat index was 107. Milton, partly sunny. Temperature was 87 degrees. Wind variable at 6 miles an hour. Heat index was 99. Destin, sunny. Temperature was 89 degrees. Wind northwest at 8 miles an hour. Heat index was 101. Mary Esther, mostly sunny. Temperature was 91 degrees. Wind north at 6 miles an hour. Heat index was 104. Mobile, mostly sunny. Temperature was 87 degrees. Wind northwest at 9 miles an hour. Heat index was 99. Elsewhere, Hattiesburg, sunny and 89. New Orleans, mostly sunny and 88. Montgomery, sunny and 85. Tallahassee, mostly sunny and 89. And at Panama City, sunny and 87. The Tropical Weather Outlook. For the North Atlantic, Caribbean Sea and the Gulf of America, southeastern Caribbean Sea at 92, a tropical wave over the southeastern Caribbean Sea is producing gusty winds and an area of disorganized showers and thunderstorms. Development of this system is not expected due to strong upper-level winds and dry air. Gusty winds and areas of heavy rain are still possible across portions of the Lesser Antilles today. Formation chance through 48 hours, low, near 0%. Formation chance through 7 days, low, near 0%. Central Tropical Atlantic L94, a tropical wave over the Central Tropical Atlantic about midway between the Cabo Verde Islands and the Lesser Antilles continues to produce disorganized showers and thunderstorms. Limited development of this system is possible over the next day or two before the system encounters strong upper-level winds to the east of the Lesser Antilles. Formation chance through 48 hours, low, 10%. Formation chance through 7 days, low, 10%. Here's your National Weather Service forecast. Today, mostly sunny. A chance of showers and thunderstorms this afternoon. Highs in the mid-90s. Northwest winds around 5 miles per hour. chance of rain 50%. Heat index values up to 110. Tonight, partly cloudy in the evening, then clearing. Humid with lows in the upper 70s. Southwest winds around 5 miles per hour. Heat index values up to 105 early in the evening. Sunday, sunny. A slight chance of showers and thunderstorms in the afternoon. Humid with highs in the upper 90s. West winds around 5 miles per hour. Chance of rain 20%. Heat index values up to 110. Sunday night, partly cloudy in the evening, then clearing. Humid with lows in the upper 70s. Southwest winds around 5 miles per hour. Heat index values up to 106 early in the evening. Monday, sunny with highs in the upper 90s. West winds around 5 miles per hour. Heat index values up to 111. Monday night, partly cloudy in the evening, then becoming mostly clear. Lows in the upper 70s. Heat index values up to 105 early in the evening. Tuesday, mostly sunny. A chance of showers and thunderstorms in the afternoon. Highs in the upper 90s. Chance of rain 30%. Heat index values up to 110. Tuesday night, partly cloudy with a chance of showers and thunderstorms in the evening, then mostly clear after midnight. Lows in the upper 70s. Chance of rain 30%. Heat index values up to 105 early in the evening. This is NOAA Weather Radio from the Mobile Pensacola National Weather Service. The current time is 11:09 a.m. Central Daylight Time. Here's your marine forecast. On the weather map, a light to occasionally moderate southwesterly to westerly flow pattern persists across the marine waters through this weekend, with light to moderate westerly flow becoming established next week. Isolated to potentially scattered showers and storms can be expected each morning with locally higher seas and winds near storms. On Perdido Bay, Pensacola Bay including Santa Rosa Sound, and Choctawhatchee Bay. For today, northwest winds around 5 knots, becoming southwest this afternoon. Waves 1 foot or less. Light chop. A slight chance of showers and thunderstorms early this afternoon. A chance of showers and thunderstorms late. For tonight, west winds 5 to 10 knots. Waves 1 foot or less. Light chop. For Sunday, northwest winds around 5 knots, becoming southwest in the afternoon. Waves 1 foot or less. Light chop. A slight chance of showers and thunderstorms in the afternoon. And for Sunday night, west winds 5 to 10 knots. Waves 1 foot or less. Light chop. On Perdido Bay, Pensacola Bay including Santa Rosa Sound, and Choctawhatchee Bay. For today, west winds around 5 knots, becoming southwest this afternoon. Waves 1 foot or less. Light chop. A chance of showers and thunderstorms this afternoon. For tonight, west winds 5 to 10 knots. Waves 1 foot or less. Light chop. For Sunday, west winds around 5 knots, becoming southwest in the afternoon. Waves 1 foot or less. Light chop. A chance of showers and thunderstorms in the afternoon. And for Sunday night, west winds 5 to 10 knots. Waves 1 foot or less. Light chop. From the Okaloosa-Walton County line to Pascagoula, and out 20 nautical miles. For today, northwest winds 5 to 10 knots, becoming southwest this afternoon. Seas 1 foot or less. Wave detail, west 1 foot at 3 seconds and south 1 foot at 6 seconds. A slight chance of showers and thunderstorms late. For tonight, southwest winds 5 to 10 knots. Seas 1 foot or less. Wave detail, southwest 1 foot at 3 seconds and south 1 foot at 6 seconds. A slight chance of showers and thunderstorms after midnight. For Sunday, northwest winds 5 to 10 knots, becoming southwest in the afternoon. Seas 1 foot or less. Wave detail, west 1 foot at 3 seconds and south 1 foot at 6 seconds. A slight chance of showers and thunderstorms. And for Sunday night, southwest winds around 10 knots. Seas around 2 feet. Wave detail, southwest 1 foot at 3 seconds and south 1 foot at 6 seconds. From the Okaloosa-Walton County line to Pascagoula, from 20 to 60 nautical miles offshore. For today, northwest winds 5 to 10 knots, diminishing to around 5 knots early this afternoon, then becoming southwest late. Seas 1 foot or less. Wave detail, west 1 foot at 3 seconds and south 1 foot at 8 seconds. A slight chance of showers and thunderstorms late this morning. For tonight, southwest winds 5 to 10 knots. Seas 1 foot or less. Wave detail, west 1 foot at 3 seconds and south 1 foot at 6 seconds. For Sunday, northwest winds 5 to 10 knots, becoming west in the afternoon. Seas 1 foot or less. Wave detail, west 1 foot at 3 seconds and south 1 foot at 6 seconds. A slight chance of showers and thunderstorms in the morning. And for Sunday night, southwest winds 5 to 10 knots, becoming west 10 to 15 knots after midnight. Seas around 2 feet. Wave detail, west 2 feet at 3 seconds and south 1 foot at 6 seconds. Tidal information, at the mouth of the Mobile River on Saturday, high tide at 5:34 a.m. Low tide at 9:33 a.m. High tide at 4:51 p.m. Low tide at 10:27 p.m. At the mouth of the Mobile River on Sunday, high tide at 4:32 a.m. Low tide at 10:51 a.m. High tide at 6:44 p.m. Low tide at 9:45 p.m. At Pensacola Bay on Saturday, high tide at 2:36 p.m. Low tide at 9:32 p.m. At Pensacola Bay on Sunday, high tide at 2:55 a.m. Low tide at 10:58 a.m. At the East Pass in Destin on Saturday, high tide at 2:03 p.m. Low tide at 8:58 p.m. At the East Pass in Destin on Sunday, high tide at 2:22 a.m. Low tide at 10:24 a.m. Low tide at 4:40 p.m. The following marine observations were made as of 11 a.m. Mobile Bay Coast Guard Station. Winds were north at 7 knots. Sea temperature 89 degrees. Air temperature 88 degrees. Weeks Bay, west winds at 1 knot. Air temperature was 85 degrees. Pensacola Bay. Sea temperature 88 degrees. Air temperature 90 degrees. The report from the east end of Dauphin Island was not available. Graham Bay, west winds at 6 knots. Air temperature was 84 degrees. And Pettiboy Island, northwest winds at 8 knots. Air temperature was 86 degrees. 12 miles south of Orange Beach, winds were northwest at 10 knots. Air temperature was 86 degrees. Gulf water temperature 87 degrees. Wave heights 1 foot, with a period of 3 seconds. 100 miles south of Destin. Winds were north at 8 knots. Air temperature 86 degrees. Wave heights 1 foot. Wave period 4 seconds. The following weather reports were made at 11 a.m. Pensacola International Airport, skies were sunny. The temperature was 92 degrees, the dew point was 76, and the relative humidity was 59%. This produces a heat index of 104. The wind was northwest at 7 miles an hour. The pressure was 30.19 inches and rising. Pensacola Naval Air Station, skies were mostly sunny. The temperature was 91 degrees, the dew point was 77, and the relative humidity was 63%. This produces a heat index of 104. The wind was north at 7 miles an hour. The pressure was 30.18 inches and rising. 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Across the central Gulf Coast, Gulf Shores, mostly sunny. Temperature was 93 degrees. Wind northwest at 8 miles an hour, gusting to 17. Heat index was 107. Milton, sunny. Temperature was 90 degrees. Wind north at 5 miles an hour. Heat index was 103. Destin, sunny. Temperature was 92 degrees. Wind variable at 3 miles an hour. Heat index was 105. Mobile, mostly sunny. Temperature was 91 degrees. Wind northwest at 8 miles an hour. Heat index was 104. Elsewhere, Hattiesburg, sunny and 92. New Orleans, mostly sunny and 90. Montgomery, sunny and 90. Tallahassee, partly sunny and 91. And in Panama City, partly sunny and 89. Here's your National Weather Service forecast. Today, mostly sunny. A chance of showers and thunderstorms this afternoon. Highs in the mid-90s. Northwest winds around 5 miles per hour. Chance of rain 50%. Heat index values up to 110. Tonight, partly cloudy in the evening, then clearing. Humid with lows in the upper 70s. Southwest winds around 5 miles per hour. Heat index values up to 105 early in the evening. Sunday, sunny. A slight chance of showers and thunderstorms in the afternoon. Humid with highs in the upper 90s. West winds around 5 miles per hour. Chance of rain 20%. Heat index values up to 110. Sunday night, partly cloudy in the evening, then clearing. Humid with lows in the upper 70s. Southwest winds around 5 miles per hour. Heat index values up to 106 early in the evening. Monday, sunny with highs in the upper 90s. West winds around 5 miles per hour. Heat index values up to 111. Monday night, partly cloudy in the evening, then becoming mostly clear. Lows in the upper 70s. Heat index values up to 105 early in the evening. Tuesday, mostly sunny. A chance of showers and thunderstorms in the afternoon. Highs in the upper 90s. Chance of rain 30%. Heat index values up to 110. Tuesday night, partly cloudy with a chance of showers and thunderstorms in the evening, then mostly clear after midnight. Lows in the upper 70s. Chance of rain 30%. Heat index values up to 105 early in the evening. 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The current time is 11:20 a.m. Central Daylight Time. Here's your marine forecast. On the weather map, a light to occasionally moderate southwesterly to westerly flow pattern persists across the marine waters through this weekend, with light to moderate westerly flow becoming established next week. Isolated to potentially scattered showers and storms can be expected each morning with locally higher seas and winds near storms. On Perdido Bay, Pensacola Bay including Santa Rosa Sound, and Choctawhatchee Bay. For today, northwest winds around 5 knots, becoming southwest this afternoon. Waves 1 foot or less. Light chop. A slight chance of showers and thunderstorms early this afternoon. A chance of showers and thunderstorms late. For tonight, west winds 5 to 10 knots. Waves 1 foot or less. Light chop. For Sunday, northwest winds around 5 knots, becoming southwest in the afternoon. Waves 1 foot or less. Light chop. A slight chance of showers and thunderstorms in the afternoon. And for Sunday night, west winds 5 to 10 knots. Waves 1 foot or less. Light chop. On Perdido Bay, Pensacola Bay including Santa Rosa Sound, and Choctawhatchee Bay. For today, west winds around 5 knots, becoming southwest this afternoon. Waves 1 foot or less. Light chop. A chance of showers and thunderstorms this afternoon. For tonight, west winds 5 to 10 knots. Waves 1 foot or less. Light chop. For Sunday, west winds around 5 knots, becoming southwest in the afternoon. Waves 1 foot or less. Light chop. A chance of showers and thunderstorms in the afternoon. and for Sunday night, west winds 5 to 10 knots. Waves 1 foot or less. Light chop. From the Okaloosa-Walton County line to Pascagoula, and out 20 nautical miles. For today, northwest winds 5 to 10 knots, becoming southwest this afternoon. Seas 1 foot or less. Wave detail, west 1 foot at 3 seconds and south 1 foot at 6 seconds. A slight chance of showers and thunderstorms late. For tonight, southwest winds 5 to 10 knots. Seas 1 foot or less. Wave detail, southwest 1 foot at 3 seconds and south 1 foot at 6 seconds. A slight chance of showers and thunderstorms after midnight. For Sunday, northwest winds 5 to 10 knots, becoming southwest in the afternoon. Seas 1 foot or less. Wave detail, west 1 foot at 3 seconds and south 1 foot at 6 seconds. A slight chance of showers and thunderstorms. And for Sunday night, southwest winds around 10 knots. Seas around 2 feet. Wave detail, southwest 1 foot at 3 seconds and south 1 foot at 6 seconds. From the Okaloosa-Walton County line to Pascagoula, from 20 to 60 nautical miles offshore. For today, northwest winds 5 to 10 knots, diminishing to around 5 knots early this afternoon, then becoming southwest late. Seas 1 foot or less. Wave detail, west 1 foot at 3 seconds and south 1 foot at 8 seconds. A slight chance of showers and thunderstorms late this morning. For tonight, southwest winds 5 to 10 knots. Seas 1 foot or less. Wave detail, west 1 foot at 3 seconds and south 1 foot at 6 seconds. For Sunday, northwest winds 5 to 10 knots, becoming west in the afternoon. Seas 1 foot or less. Wave detail, west 1 foot at 3 seconds and south 1 foot at 6 seconds. A slight chance of showers and thunderstorms in the morning. And for Sunday night, southwest winds 5 to 10 knots, becoming west 10 to 15 knots after midnight. Seas around 2 feet. Wave detail, west 2 feet at 3 seconds and south 1 foot at 6 seconds. Tidal information, at the mouth of the Mobile River on Saturday, high tide at 5:34 a.m. Low tide, a heat advisory is in effect for the following areas in Alabama: Baldwin Central, Baldwin Coastal, Baldwin Inland, Butler, Clark, Conecuh, Covington, Crenshaw, Escambia, Mobile Central, Mobile Coastal, Mobile Inland, Monroe, Washington and Wilcox, and the following areas in Mississippi: George, Greene, Perry, Stone and Wayne, and the following areas in Florida: Escambia Coastal, Escambia Inland, Okaloosa Coastal, Okaloosa Inland, Santa Rosa Coastal and Santa Rosa Inland. Heat advisory in effect from 11 a.m. to 8 p.m. Central Daylight Time Sunday. Heat advisory remains in effect until 8 p.m. Central Daylight Time this evening. What? Heat index values up to 108 to 111 expected. Where? Portions of South Central and Southwest Alabama, Northwest Florida, and Southeast Mississippi. When? For the first heat advisory, until 8 p.m. Central Daylight Time this evening. For the second heat advisory, from 11 a.m. to 8 p.m. Central Daylight Time Sunday. Impacts, hot temperatures and high humidity may cause heat illnesses. Drink plenty of fluids, stay in an air-conditioned room, stay out of the sun, and check up on relatives and neighbors. Take extra precautions when outside. Wear lightweight and loose-fitting clothing. 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Anyone overcome by heat should be moved to a cool and shaded location. Heat stroke is an emergency. Call 911. 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The current time is 11:27 a.m. Central Daylight Time. A heat advisory is in effect for the following areas in Alabama: Baldwin Central, Baldwin Coastal, Baldwin Inland, Butler, Clark, Conecuh, Covington, Crenshaw, Escambia, Mobile Central, Mobile Coastal, Mobile Inland, Monroe, Washington and Wilcox, and the following areas, in Mississippi, George, Greene, Harry, Stone and Wayne, and the following areas, in Florida,

Central Daylight Time this evening. For the second heat advisory, from 11 a.m. to 8 p.m. Central Daylight Time Sunday. Impacts, hot temperatures and high humidity may cause heat illnesses. 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Take extra precautions when outside. 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Anyone overcome by heat should be moved to a cool and shaded location. Heat stroke is an emergency. Call 911. Here's your marine forecast. On the weather map, a light to occasionally moderate southwesterly to westerly flow pattern persists across the marine waters through this weekend, with light to moderate westerly flow becoming established next week. Isolated to potentially scattered showers and storms can be expected each morning with locally higher seas and winds near storms. On Perdido Bay, Pensacola Bay including Santa Rosa Sound, and Choctawhatchee Bay. For today, northwest winds around 5 knots, becoming southwest this afternoon. Waves 1 foot or less. Light chop. A slight chance of showers and thunderstorms early this afternoon. A chance of showers and thunderstorms late. For tonight, west winds 5 to 10 knots. Waves 1 foot or less. Light chop. For Sunday, northwest winds around 5 knots, becoming southwest in the afternoon. Waves 1 foot or less. Light chop. A slight chance of showers and thunderstorms in the afternoon. And for Sunday night, west winds 5 to 10 knots. Waves 1 foot or less. Light chop. On Perdido Bay, Pensacola Bay including Santa Rosa Sound, and Choctawhatchee Bay. For today, west winds around 5 knots, becoming southwest this afternoon. Waves 1 foot or less. Light chop. A chance of showers and thunderstorms this afternoon. For tonight, west winds 5 to 10 knots. Waves 1 foot or less. Light chop. For Sunday, west winds around 5 knots, becoming southwest in the afternoon. Waves 1 foot or less. Light chop. A chance of showers and thunderstorms in the afternoon. And for Sunday night, west winds 5 to 10 knots. Waves 1 foot or less. Light chop. From the Okaloosa Walton County line to Pascagoula and out 20 nautical miles. For today, northwest winds 5 to 10 knots, becoming southwest this afternoon. Seas 1 foot or less. Wave detail, west 1 foot at 3 seconds and south 1 foot at 6 seconds. A slight chance of showers and thunderstorms late. For tonight, southwest winds 5 to 10 knots. Seas 1 foot or less. Wave detail, southwest 1 foot at 3 seconds and south 1 foot at 6 seconds. A slight chance of showers and thunderstorms after midnight. For Sunday, northwest winds 5 to 10 knots, becoming southwest in the afternoon. Seas 1 foot or less. Wave detail, west 1 foot at 3 seconds and south 1 foot at 6 seconds. A slight chance of showers and thunderstorms. And for Sunday night, southwest winds around 10 knots. Seas around 2 feet. Wave detail, southwest 1 foot at 3 seconds and south 1 foot at 6 seconds. From the Okaloosa-Walton County line to Pascagoula, from 20 to 60 nautical miles offshore. For today, northwest winds 5 to 10 knots, diminishing to around 5 knots early this afternoon, then becoming southwest late. Seas 1 foot or less. Wave detail, west 1 foot at 3 seconds and south 1 foot at 8 seconds. A slight chance of showers and thunderstorms late this morning. For tonight, southwest winds 5 to 10 knots. Seas 1 foot or less. Wave detail, west 1 foot at 3 seconds and south 1 foot at 6 seconds. For Sunday, northwest winds 5 to 10 knots, becoming west in the afternoon. Seas 1 foot or less. Wave detail,

0: west 1 foot at 3 seconds and south 1 foot at 6 seconds. A slight chance of showers and thunderstorms in the morning. And for Sunday night, southwest winds 5 to 10 knots, becoming west 10 to 15 knots after midnight. Seas around 2 feet. Wave detail, west 2 feet at 3 seconds and south 1 foot at 6 seconds. Here's your marine forecast. On the weather map, a light to occasionally moderate southwesterly to westerly flow pattern persists across the marine waters through the rest of this weekend and into next week, with light to moderate westerly flow becoming established around the middle of next week. Isolated to potentially scattered showers and storms can be expected each morning with locally higher seas and winds near storms. On Perdido Bay, Pensacola Bay including Santa Rosa Sound, and Choctawhatchee Bay. For this afternoon, northwest winds around 5 knots, becoming southwest. Waves 1 foot or less. Light chop. A slight chance of showers and thunderstorms early. A chance of showers and thunderstorms late. For tonight, west winds 5 to 10 knots. Waves 1 foot or less. Light chop. For Sunday, northwest winds around 5 knots, becoming southwest in the afternoon. Waves 1 foot or less. Light chop. A slight chance of showers and thunderstorms in the afternoon. And for Sunday night, west winds 5 to 10 knots. Waves 1 foot or less. Light chop. On Perdido Bay, Pensacola Bay including Santa Rosa Sound, and Choctawhatchee Bay. For this afternoon, southwest winds 5 to 10 knots. Waves 1 foot or less. Light chop. A chance of showers and thunderstorms. For tonight, west winds 5 to 10 knots. Waves 1 foot or less. Light chop. For Sunday, west winds around 5 knots, becoming southwest in the afternoon. Waves 1 foot or less. Light chop. A chance of showers and thunderstorms in the afternoon. And for Sunday night, west winds 5 to 10 knots. Waves 1 foot or less. Light chop. From the Okaloosa-Walton County line to Pascagoula, and out 20 nautical miles. For this afternoon, northwest winds around 5 knots, becoming southwest. Seas 1 foot or less. Wave detail, west 1 foot at 3 seconds and south 1 foot at 6 seconds. A slight chance of showers and thunderstorms late. For tonight, southwest winds 5 to 10 knots. Seas 1 foot or less. Wave detail, southwest 1 foot at 3 seconds and south 1 foot at 6 seconds. A slight chance of showers and thunderstorms after midnight. For Sunday, northwest winds 5 to 10 knots, becoming southwest in the afternoon. Seas 1 foot or less. Wave detail, west 1 foot at 3 seconds and south 1 foot at 6 seconds. A slight chance of showers and thunderstorms. And for Sunday night, southwest winds around 10 knots. Seas around 2 feet. Wave detail, southwest 1 foot at 3 seconds and south 1 foot at 6 seconds. From the Okaloosa-Walton County line to Pascagoula, from 20 to 60 nautical miles offshore. For this afternoon, northwest winds around 5 knots, becoming southwest late. Seas 1 foot or less. Wave detail, northwest 1 foot at 3 seconds and south 1 foot at 7 seconds. A slight chance of showers and thunderstorms early. For tonight, southwest winds 5 to 10 knots. Seas 1 foot or less. Wave detail, west 1 foot at 3 seconds and south 1 foot at 6 seconds. For Sunday, northwest winds 5 to 10 knots, becoming west in the afternoon. Seas 1 foot or less. Wave detail, west 1 foot at 3 seconds and south 1 foot at 6 seconds. A slight chance of showers and thunderstorms in the morning. And for Sunday night, southwest winds 5 to 10 knots, becoming west 10 to 15 knots after midnight. Seas around 2 feet. Wave detail, west 2 feet at 3 seconds and south 1 foot at 6 seconds. Tidal information, at the mouth of the Mobile River on Saturday, high tide at 5:34 a.m. Low tide at 9:33 a.m. High tide at 4:51 p.m. Low tide at 10:27 p.m. At the mouth of the Mobile River on Sunday, high tide at 4:32 a.m. Low tide at 10:51 a.m. High tide at 6:44 p.m. Low tide at 9:45 p.m. At Pensacola Bay on Saturday, high tide at 2:36 p.m. Low tide at 9:32 p.m. At Pensacola Bay on Sunday, high tide at 2:55 a.m. Low tide at 10:58 a.m. At the East Pass in Destin on Saturday, high tide at 2:03 p.m. Low tide at 8:58 p.m. At the East Pass in Destin on Sunday, high tide at 2:22 a.m. Low tide at 10:24 a.m. Low tide at 4:40 p.m. The following marine observations were made as of 11 a.m. Mobile Bay Coast Guard Station. Winds were north at 7 knots. Sea temperature 89 degrees. Air temperature 88 degrees. Weeks Bay, west winds at 1 knot. Air temperature was 85 degrees. Pensacola Bay. Sea temperature 88 degrees. Air temperature 90 degrees. The report from the east end of Dauphin Island was not available. Graham Bay, west winds at 6 knots. Air temperature was 84 degrees. And Pettiboy Island, northwest winds at 8 knots. Air temperature was 86 degrees. 12 miles south of Orange Beach, winds were northwest at 10 knots. Air temperature was 86 degrees. Gulf water temperature 87 degrees. Wave heights 1 foot, with a period of 3 seconds. 100 miles south of Destin. Winds were north at 8 knots. Air temperature 86 degrees. Wave heights 1 foot. Wave period 4 seconds. The following weather reports were made at 11 a.m. Pensacola International Airport, skies were sunny. The temperature was 92 degrees, the dew point was 76, and the relative humidity was 59%. This produces a heat index of 104. The wind was northwest at 7 miles an hour. The pressure was 30.19 inches and rising. Pensacola Naval Air Station, skies were mostly sunny. The temperature was 91 degrees, the dew point was 77, and the relative humidity was 63%. This produces a heat index of 104. The wind was north at 7 miles an hour. The pressure was 30.18 inches and rising. The following is a summary of watches, warnings, and advisories in effect. A heat advisory has been issued from 11 a.m. Central Daylight Time Sunday until 8 p.m. Central Daylight Time Sunday for the following areas: in Alabama, Baldwin Central, Baldwin Coastal, Baldwin Inland, and Escambia, and the following areas: in Florida, Escambia Coastal, Escambia Inland, Okaloosa Coastal, Okaloosa Inland, Santa Rosa Coastal, and Santa Rosa Inland. A heat advisory remains in effect until 8 p.m. Central Daylight Time for the following areas: in Alabama, Baldwin Central, Baldwin Coastal, Baldwin Inland, and Escambia, and the following areas: in Florida, Escambia Coastal, Escambia Inland, Okaloosa Coastal, Okaloosa Inland, Santa Rosa Coastal, and Santa Rosa Inland. Here's your National Weather Service forecast. This afternoon, mostly sunny. A chance of showers and thunderstorms. Highs in the mid-90s. Northwest winds around 5 miles per hour. Chance of rain 50%. Heat index values up to 110. Tonight, partly cloudy in the evening, then clearing. Humid with lows in the upper 70s. Southwest winds around 5 miles per hour. Heat index values up to 105 early in the evening. Sunday, sunny. A slight chance of showers and thunderstorms in the afternoon. Humid with highs in the upper 90s. West winds around 5 miles per hour. Chance of rain 20%. Heat index values up to 110. Sunday night, partly cloudy in the evening, then clearing. Humid with lows in the upper 70s. Southwest winds around 5 miles per hour. Heat index values up to 106 early in the evening. Monday, sunny with highs in the upper 90s. West winds around 5 miles per hour. heat index values up to 111. Monday night, partly cloudy in the evening, then becoming mostly clear. Lows in the upper 70s. Heat index values up to 105 early in the evening. Tuesday, mostly sunny. A chance of showers and thunderstorms in the afternoon. Highs in the upper 90s. Chance of rain 30%. Heat index values up to 110. Tuesday night, partly cloudy with a chance of showers and thunderstorms in the evening, then mostly clear after midnight. Lows in the upper 70s. Chance of rain 30%. Heat index values up to 105 early in the evening. 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The current time is 11:44 a.m. Central Daylight Time. A heat advisory is in effect for the following areas in Alabama: Baldwin Central, Baldwin Coastal, Baldwin Inland, Butler, Clark, Conecuh, Covington, Crenshaw, Escambia, Mobile Central, Mobile 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Heat advisory in effect from 11 a.m. to 8 p.m. Central Daylight Time Sunday. Heat advisory remains in effect until 8 p.m. Central Daylight Time this evening. What? Heat index values up to 108 to 111 expected. Where? Portions of South Central and Southwest Alabama, Northwest Florida, and Southeast Mississippi. When? For the first heat advisory, until 8 p.m. Central Daylight Time this evening. For the second heat advisory, from 11 a.m. to 8 p.m. Central Daylight Time Sunday. Impacts: hot temperatures and high humidity may cause heat illnesses. 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Take extra precautions when outside. 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Anyone overcome by heat should be moved to a cool and shaded location. Heat stroke is an emergency. Call 911. Here's your marine forecast. On the weather map, a light to occasionally moderate southwesterly to westerly flow pattern persists across the marine waters through the rest of this weekend and into next week, with light to moderate westerly flow becoming established around the middle of next week. Isolated to potentially scattered showers and storms can be expected each morning, with locally higher seas and winds near storms. On Perdido Bay, Pensacola Bay including Santa Rosa Sound, and Choctawhatchee Bay. For this afternoon, northwest winds around 5 knots, becoming southwest. Waves 1 foot or less. Light chop. A slight chance of showers and thunderstorms early. A chance of showers and thunderstorms late. For tonight, west winds 5 to 10 knots. Waves 1 foot or less. Light chop. For Sunday, northwest winds around 5 knots, becoming southwest in the afternoon. Waves 1 foot or less. Light chop. A slight chance of showers and thunderstorms in the afternoon. And for Sunday night, west winds 5 to 10 knots. Waves 1 foot or less. Light chop. On Perdido Bay, Pensacola Bay including Santa Rosa Sound, and Choctawhatchee Bay. For this afternoon, southwest winds 5 to 10 knots. Waves 1 foot or less. Light chop. A chance of showers and thunderstorms. For tonight, west winds 5 to 10 knots. Waves 1 foot or less. Light chop. For Sunday, west winds around 5 knots, becoming southwest in the afternoon. Waves 1 foot or less. Light chop. A chance of showers and thunderstorms in the afternoon. And for Sunday night, west winds 5 to 10 knots. Waves 1 foot or less. Light chop. from the Okaloosa-Walton County line to Pascagoula, and out 20 nautical miles. For this afternoon, northwest winds around 5 knots, becoming southwest. Seas 1 foot or less. Wave detail, west 1 foot at 3 seconds and south 1 foot at 6 seconds. A slight chance of showers and thunderstorms late. For tonight, southwest winds 5 to 10 knots. Seas 1 foot or less. Wave detail, southwest 1 foot at 3 seconds and south 1 foot at 6 seconds. A slight chance of showers and thunderstorms after midnight. For Sunday, northwest winds 5 to 10 knots, becoming southwest in the afternoon. Seas 1 foot or less. Wave detail, west 1 foot at 3 seconds and south 1 foot at 6 seconds. A slight chance of showers and thunderstorms. And for Sunday night, southwest winds around 10 knots. Seas around 2 feet. Wave detail, southwest 1 foot at 3 seconds and south 1 foot at 6 seconds. From the Okaloosa-Walton County line to Pascagoula, from 20 to 60 nautical miles offshore. For this afternoon, northwest winds around 5 knots, becoming southwest late. Seas 1 foot or less. Wave detail, northwest 1 foot at 3 seconds and south 1 foot at 7 seconds. A slight chance of showers and thunderstorms early. For tonight, southwest winds 5 to 10 knots. Seas 1 foot or less. Wave detail, west 1 foot at 3 seconds and south 1 foot at 6 seconds. For Sunday, northwest winds 5 to 10 knots, becoming west in the afternoon. Seas 1 foot or less. Wave detail, west 1 foot at 3 seconds and south 1 foot at 6 seconds. A slight chance of showers and thunderstorms in the morning. And for Sunday night, southwest winds 5 to 10 knots, becoming west 10 to 15 knots after midnight. Seas around 2 feet. Wave detail, west 2 feet at 3 seconds and south 1 foot at 6 seconds. 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Tidal information, at the mouth of the Mobile River on Saturday, high tide at 5:34 a.m. Low tide at 9:33 a.m. High tide at 4:51 p.m. Low tide at 10:27 p.m. At the mouth of the Mobile River on Sunday, high tide at 4:32 a.m. Low tide at 10:51 a.m. High tide at 6:44 p.m. Low tide at 9:45 p.m. At Pensacola Bay on Saturday, high tide at 2:36 p.m. Low tide at 9:32 p.m. At Pensacola Bay on Sunday, high tide at 2:55 a.m. Low tide at 10:58 a.m. At the East Pass in Destin on Saturday, high tide at 2:03 p.m. Low tide at 8:58 p.m. At the East Pass in Destin on Sunday, high tide at 2:22 a.m. Low tide at 10:24 a.m. Low tide at 4:40 p.m. The following marine observations were made as of 11 a.m. Mobile Bay Coast Guard Station. Winds were north at 7 knots. Sea temperature 89 degrees. Air temperature 88 degrees. Weeks Bay, west winds at 1 knot. Air temperature was 85 degrees. Pensacola Bay. Sea temperature 88 degrees. Air temperature 90 degrees. The report from the east end of Dauphin Island was not available. Graham Bay, west winds at 6 knots. Air temperature was 84 degrees. And Pettiboy Island, northwest winds at 8 knots. Air temperature was 86 degrees. 12 miles south of Orange Beach, winds were northwest at 10 knots. Air temperature was 86 degrees. Gulf water temperature 87 degrees. Wave heights 1 foot, with a period of 3 seconds. 100 miles south of Destin. Winds were north at 8 knots. Air temperature 86 degrees. Wave heights 1 foot. Wave period 4 seconds. The following weather reports were made at 11 a.m. Pensacola International Airport, skies were sunny. the temperature was 92 degrees, the dew point was 76, and the relative humidity was 59%. This produces a heat index of 104. The wind was northwest at 7 miles an hour. The pressure was 30.19 inches and rising. Pensacola Naval Air Station, skies were mostly sunny. The temperature was 91 degrees, the dew point was 77, and the relative humidity was 63%. This produces a heat index of 104. The wind was north at 7 miles an hour. The pressure was 30.18 inches and rising. The following is a summary of watches, warnings and advisories in effect. A heat advisory has been issued from 11 a.m. Central Daylight Time Sunday until 8 p.m. Central Daylight Time Sunday for the following areas: in Alabama, Baldwin Central, Baldwin Coastal, Baldwin Inland and Escambia, and the following areas: in Florida, Escambia Coastal, Escambia Inland, Okaloosa Coastal, Okaloosa Inland, Santa Rosa Coastal and Santa Rosa Inland. A heat advisory remains in effect until 8 p.m. Central Daylight Time for the following areas: in Alabama, Baldwin Central, Baldwin Coastal, Baldwin Inland and Escambia, and the following areas: in Florida, Escambia Coastal, Escambia Inland, Okaloosa Coastal, Okaloosa Inland, Santa Rosa Coastal and Santa Rosa Inland. Here's your National Weather Service forecast. This afternoon, mostly sunny. A chance of showers and thunderstorms. Highs in the mid-90s. Northwest winds around 5 miles per hour. Chance of rain 50%. Heat index values up to 110. Tonight, partly cloudy in the evening, then clearing. Humid with lows in the upper 70s. Southwest winds around 5 miles per hour. Heat index values up to 105 early in the evening. Sunday, sunny. A slight chance of showers and thunderstorms in the afternoon. Humid with highs in the upper 90s. West winds around 5 miles per hour. Chance of rain 20%. Heat index values up to 110. Sunday night, partly cloudy in the evening, then clearing. Humid with lows in the upper 70s. Southwest winds around 5 miles per hour. Heat index values up to 106 early in the evening. Monday, sunny with highs in the upper 90s. West winds around 5 miles per hour. Heat index values up to 111. Monday night, partly cloudy in the evening, then becoming mostly clear. Lows in the upper 70s. Heat index values up to 105 early in the evening. Tuesday, mostly sunny. A chance of showers and thunderstorms in the afternoon. Highs in the upper 90s. Chance of rain 30%. Heat index values up to 110. Tuesday night, partly cloudy with a chance of showers and thunderstorms in the evening, then mostly clear after midnight. Lows in the upper 70s. Chance of rain 30%. Heat index values up to 105 early in the evening. 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The current time is 11:57 a.m. Central Daylight Time. A heat advisory is in effect for the following areas: in Alabama, Baldwin Central, Baldwin Coastal, Baldwin Inland, Butler, Clark, Conecuh, Covington, Crenshaw, Escambia, Mobile Central, Mobile 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Inland, Okaloosa Coastal, Okaloosa Inland, Santa Rosa Coastal and Santa Rosa Inland. Heat advisory in effect from 11 a.m. to 8 p.m. Central Daylight Time Sunday. Heat advisory remains in effect until 8 p.m. Central Daylight Time this evening. What? Heat index values up to 108 to 111 expected. Where? Portions of south central and southwest Alabama, northwest Florida, and southeast Mississippi. When? For the first heat advisory, until 8 p.m. Central Daylight Time this evening. For the second heat advisory, from 11 a.m. to 8 p.m. Central Daylight Time Sunday. Impacts: hot temperatures and high humidity may cause heat illnesses. 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Take extra precautions when outside. 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Heat stroke is an emergency. Call 911. Here's your marine forecast. On the weather map, a light to occasionally moderate southwesterly to westerly flow pattern persists across the marine waters through the rest of this weekend and into next week, with light to moderate westerly flow becoming established around the middle of next week. Isolated to potentially scattered showers and storms can be expected each morning. With
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0: Waves 1 foot or less. Light chop. A slight chance of showers and thunderstorms early. A chance of showers and thunderstorms late. For tonight, west winds 5 to 10 knots. Waves 1 foot or less. Light chop. For Sunday, northwest winds around 5 knots, becoming southwest in the afternoon. Waves 1 foot or less. Light chop. A slight chance of showers and thunderstorms in the afternoon. And for Sunday night, west winds 5 to 10 knots. Waves 1 foot or less. Light chop. On Perdido Bay, Pensacola Bay including Santa Rosa Sound, and Choctawhatchee Bay. For this afternoon, southwest winds 5 to 10 knots. Waves 1 foot or less. Light chop. A chance of showers and thunderstorms. For tonight, west winds 5 to 10 knots. Waves 1 foot or less. Light chop. For Sunday, west winds around 5 knots, becoming southwest in the afternoon. Waves 1 foot or less. Light chop. A chance of showers and thunderstorms in the afternoon. And for Sunday night, west winds 5 to 10 knots. Waves 1 foot or less. Light chop. From the Okaloosa-Walton County line to Pascagoula, and out 20 nautical miles. For this afternoon, northwest winds around 5 knots, becoming southwest. Seas 1 foot or less. Wave detail, west 1 foot at 3 seconds and south 1 foot at 6 seconds. A slight chance of showers and thunderstorms late. For tonight, southwest winds 5 to 10 knots. Seas 1 foot or less. Wave detail, southwest 1 foot at 3 seconds and south 1 foot at 6 seconds. A slight chance of showers and thunderstorms after midnight. For Sunday, northwest winds 5 to 10 knots, becoming southwest in the afternoon. Seas 1 foot or less. Wave detail, west 1 foot at 3 seconds and south 1 foot at 6 seconds. A slight chance of showers and thunderstorms. And for Sunday night, southwest winds around 10 knots. Seas around 2 feet. Wave detail, southwest 1 foot at 3 seconds and south 1 foot at 6 seconds. From the Okaloosa-Walton County line to Pascagoula, from 20 to 60 nautical miles offshore. For this afternoon, northwest winds around 5 knots, becoming southwest late. Seas 1 foot or less. Wave detail, northwest 1 foot at 3 seconds and south 1 foot at 7 seconds. A slight chance of showers and thunderstorms early. For tonight, southwest winds 5 to 10 knots. Seas 1 foot or less. Wave detail, west 1 foot at 3 seconds and south 1 foot at 6 seconds. For Sunday, northwest winds 5 to 10 knots, becoming west in the afternoon. Seas 1 foot or less. Wave detail, west 1 foot at 3 seconds and south 1 foot at 6 seconds. A slight chance of showers and thunderstorms in the morning. And for Sunday night, southwest winds 5 to 10 knots, becoming west 10 to 15 knots after midnight. Seas around 2 feet. Wave detail, west 2 feet at 3 seconds and south 1 foot at 6 seconds. Tidal information, at the mouth of the Mobile River on Saturday, high tide at 5:34 a.m. Low tide at 9:33 a.m. High tide at 4:51 p.m. Low tide at 10:27 p.m. At the mouth of the Mobile River on Sunday, high tide at 4:32 a.m. Low tide at 10:51 a.m. High tide at 6:44 p.m. Low tide at 9:45 p.m. At Pensacola Bay on Saturday, high tide at 2:36 p.m. Low tide at 9:32 p.m. At Pensacola Bay on Sunday, high tide at 2:55 a.m. Low tide at 10:58 a.m. At the East Pass in Destin on Saturday, high tide at 2:03 p.m. Low tide at 8:58 p.m. At the East Pass in Destin on Sunday, high tide at 2:22 a.m. Low tide at 10:24 a.m. Low tide at 4:40 p.m. The following marine observations were made as of 11 a.m. Mobile Bay Coast Guard Station. Winds were north at 7 knots. Sea temperature 89 degrees. Air temperature 88 degrees. Weeks Bay, west winds at 1 knot. Air temperature was 85 degrees. Pensacola Bay. Sea temperature 88 degrees. Air temperature 90 degrees. The report from the east end of Dauphin Island was not available. Graham Bay, west winds at 6 knots. Air temperature was 84 degrees. And Pettiboy Island, northwest winds at 8 knots. Air temperature was 86 degrees. 12 miles south of Orange Beach, winds were northwest at 10 knots. Air temperature was 86 degrees. Gulf water temperature 87 degrees. Wave heights 1 foot, with a period of 3 seconds. 100 miles south of Destin. Winds were north at 8 knots. Air temperature 86 degrees. Wave heights 1 foot. Wave period 4 seconds. The following weather reports were made at 11 a.m. Pensacola International Airport, skies were sunny. The temperature was 92 degrees, the dew point was 76, and the relative humidity was 59%. This produces a heat index of 104. The wind was northwest at 7 miles an hour. The pressure was 30.19 inches and rising. Pensacola Naval Air Station, skies were mostly sunny. The temperature was 91 degrees, the dew point was 77, and the relative humidity was 63%. This produces a heat index of 104. The wind was north at 7 miles an hour. The pressure was 30.18 inches and rising. The following is a summary of watches, warnings and advisories in effect. A heat advisory has been issued from 11 a.m. Central Daylight Time Sunday until 8 p.m. Central Daylight Time Sunday for the following areas: in Alabama, Baldwin Central, Baldwin Coastal, Baldwin Inland and Escambia, and the following areas: in Florida, Escambia Coastal, Escambia Inland, Okaloosa Coastal, Okaloosa Inland, Santa Rosa Coastal and Santa Rosa Inland. A heat advisory remains in effect until 8 p.m. Central Daylight Time for the following areas: in Alabama, Baldwin Central, Baldwin Coastal, Baldwin Inland and Escambia, and the following areas: in Florida, Escambia Coastal, Escambia Inland, Okaloosa Coastal, Okaloosa Inland, Santa Rosa Coastal and Santa Rosa Inland. Here's your National Weather Service forecast. This afternoon, mostly sunny. A chance of showers and thunderstorms. Highs in the mid-90s. Northwest winds around 5 miles per hour. Chance of rain 50%. Heat index values up to 110. Tonight, partly cloudy in the evening, then clearing. Humid with lows in the upper 70s. Southwest winds around 5 miles per hour. Heat index values up to 105 early in the evening. Sunday, sunny. A slight chance of showers and thunderstorms in the afternoon. Humid with highs in the upper 90s. West winds around 5 miles per hour. Chance of rain 20%. Heat index values up to 110. Sunday night, partly cloudy in the evening, then clearing. humid with lows in the upper 70s. Southwest winds around 5 miles per hour. Heat index values up to 106 early in the evening. Monday, sunny with highs in the upper 90s. West winds around 5 miles per hour. Heat index values up to 111. Monday night, partly cloudy in the evening, then becoming mostly clear. Lows in the upper 70s. Heat index values up to 105 early in the evening. Tuesday, mostly sunny. A chance of showers and thunderstorms in the afternoon. Highs in the upper 90s. Chance of rain 30%. Heat index values up to 110. Tuesday night, partly cloudy with a chance of showers and thunderstorms in the evening, then mostly clear after midnight. Lows in the upper 70s. Chance of rain 30%. Heat index values up to 105 early in the evening. 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The current time is 12:09 p.m. Central Daylight Time. A heat advisory is in effect for the following areas in Alabama: Baldwin Central, Baldwin Coastal, Baldwin Inland, Butler, Clark, Conecuh, Covington, Crenshaw, Escambia, Mobile Central, Mobile 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Inland, Okaloosa Coastal, Okaloosa Inland, Santa Rosa Coastal, and Santa Rosa Inland. Heat advisory in effect from 11 a.m. to 8 p.m. Central Daylight Time Sunday. Heat advisory remains in effect until 8 p.m. Central Daylight Time this evening. What? Heat index values up to 108 to 111 expected. Where? Portions of South Central and Southwest Alabama, Northwest Florida, and Southeast Mississippi. When? For the first heat advisory, until 8 p.m. Central Daylight Time this evening. For the second heat advisory, from 11 a.m. to 8 p.m. Central Daylight Time Sunday. Impacts: hot temperatures and high humidity may cause heat illnesses. 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Take extra precautions when outside. 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Anyone overcome by heat should be moved to a cool and shaded location. Heat stroke is an emergency. Call 911. Here's your marine forecast. On the weather map, a light to occasionally moderate southwesterly to westerly flow pattern persists across the marine waters through the rest of this weekend and into next week, with light to moderate westerly flow becoming established around the middle of next week. Isolated to potentially scattered showers and storms can be expected each morning with locally higher seas and winds near storms. On Perdido Bay, Pensacola Bay including Santa Rosa Sound, and Choctawhatchee Bay. For this afternoon, northwest winds around 5 knots, becoming southwest. Waves 1 foot or less. Light chop. A slight chance of showers and thunderstorms early. A chance of showers and thunderstorms late. For tonight, west winds 5 to 10 knots. Waves 1 foot or less. Light chop. For Sunday, northwest winds around 5 knots, becoming southwest in the afternoon. Waves 1 foot or less. Light chop. A slight chance of showers and thunderstorms in the afternoon. And for Sunday night, west winds 5 to 10 knots. Waves 1 foot or less. Light chop. On Perdido Bay, Pensacola Bay including Santa Rosa Sound, and Choctawhatchee Bay. For this afternoon, southwest winds 5 to 10 knots. Waves 1 foot or less. Light chop. A chance of showers and thunderstorms. For tonight, west winds 5 to 10 knots. Waves 1 foot or less. Light chop. For Sunday, west winds around 5 knots, becoming southwest in the afternoon. waves 1 foot or less. Light chop. A chance of showers and thunderstorms in the afternoon. And for Sunday night, west winds 5 to 10 knots. Waves 1 foot or less. Light chop. From the Okaloosa-Walton County line to Pascagoula, and out 20 nautical miles. For this afternoon, northwest winds around 5 knots, becoming southwest. Seas 1 foot or less. Wave detail. West 1 foot at 3 seconds and south 1 foot at 6 seconds. A slight chance of showers and thunderstorms late. For tonight, southwest winds 5 to 10 knots. Seas 1 foot or less. Wave detail, southwest 1 foot at 3 seconds and south 1 foot at 6 seconds. A slight chance of showers and thunderstorms after midnight. For Sunday, northwest winds 5 to 10 knots, becoming southwest in the afternoon. Seas 1 foot or less. Wave detail, west 1 foot at 3 seconds and south 1 foot at 6 seconds. A slight chance of showers and thunderstorms. And for Sunday night, southwest winds around 10 knots. Seas around 2 feet. Wave detail, southwest 1 foot at 3 seconds and south 1 foot at 6 seconds. From the Okaloosa-Walton County line to Pascagoula, from 20 to 60 nautical miles offshore. For this afternoon, northwest winds around 5 knots, becoming southwest late. Seas 1 foot or less. Wave detail, northwest 1 foot at 3 seconds and south 1 foot at 7 seconds. A slight chance of showers and thunderstorms early. For tonight, southwest winds 5 to 10 knots. Seas 1 foot or less. Wave detail, west 1 foot at 3 seconds and south 1 foot at 6 seconds. For Sunday, northwest winds 5 to 10 knots, becoming west in the afternoon. Seas 1 foot or less. Wave detail, west 1 foot at 3 seconds and south 1 foot at 6 seconds. A slight chance of showers and thunderstorms in the morning. And for Sunday night, southwest winds 5 to 10 knots, becoming west 10 to 15 knots after midnight. Seas around 2 feet. Wave detail, west 2 feet at 3 seconds and south 1 foot at 6 seconds. Tidal information, at the mouth of the Mobile River on Saturday, high tide at 5:34 a.m. Low tide at 9:33 a.m. High tide at 4:51 p.m. Low tide at 10:27 p.m. At the mouth of the Mobile River on Sunday, high tide at 4:32 a.m. Low tide at 10:51 a.m. High tide at 6:44 p.m. Low tide at 9:45 p.m. At Pensacola Bay on Saturday, high tide at 2:36 p.m. Low tide at 9:32 p.m. At Pensacola Bay on Sunday, high tide at 2:55 a.m. Low tide at 10:58 a.m. At the East Pass in Destin on Saturday, high tide at 2:03 p.m. Low tide at 8:58 p.m. At the East Pass in Destin on Sunday, high tide at 2:22 a.m. Low tide at 10:24 a.m. Low tide at 4:40 p.m. This is NOAA Weather Radio Station KEC 86 from Pensacola, Florida. We broadcast on a frequency of 162.40 MHz from the Mobile Pensacola National Weather Service. The following marine observations were made as of noon. Mobile Bay Coast Guard Station. Winds were northwest at 5 knots. Sea temperature 89 degrees. Air temperature 90 degrees. Pensacola Bay. Sea temperature 88 degrees. Air temperature 94 degrees. The report from the east end of Dauphin Island was not available. And Pettiboy Island, northwest winds at 5 knots. Air temperature was 89 degrees. 12 miles south of Orange Beach, winds were west at 6 knots. Air temperature was 86 degrees. Gulf water temperature 87 degrees. Wave heights 1 foot, with a period of 6 seconds. 100 miles south of Destin. Winds were north at 8 knots. Air temperature 87 degrees. Wave heights 1 foot. Wave period 4 seconds. The following weather reports were made at noon. Pensacola International Airport, skies were sunny. The temperature was 93 degrees, the dew point was 74, and the relative humidity was 53%. This produces a heat index of 103. The wind was variable at 7 miles an hour. The pressure was 30.18 inches and falling. Pensacola Naval Air Station, skies were mostly sunny. The temperature was 93 degrees, the dew point was 76, and the relative humidity was 57%. This produces a heat index of 105. The wind was north at 8 miles an hour. The pressure was 30.18 inches and steady. The following is a summary of watches, warnings and advisories in effect. A heat advisory has been issued from 11 a.m. Central Daylight Time Sunday until 8 p.m. Central Daylight Time Sunday for the following areas: in Alabama, Baldwin Central, Baldwin Coastal, Baldwin Inland and Escambia, and the following areas: in Florida, Escambia Coastal, Escambia Inland, Okaloosa Coastal, Okaloosa Inland, Santa Rosa Coastal and Santa Rosa Inland. A heat advisory remains in effect until 8 p.m. Central Daylight Time for the following areas: in Alabama, Baldwin Central, Baldwin Coastal, Baldwin Inland and Escambia, and the following areas: in Florida, Escambia Coastal, Escambia Inland, Okaloosa Coastal, Okaloosa Inland, Santa Rosa Coastal and Santa Rosa Inland. Here's your National Weather Service forecast. This afternoon, mostly sunny. A chance of showers and thunderstorms. Highs in the mid-90s. Northwest winds around 5 miles per hour. Chance of rain 50%. Heat index values up to 110. Tonight, partly cloudy in the evening, then clearing. Humid with lows in the upper 70s. Southwest winds around 5 miles per hour. Heat index values up to 105 early in the evening. Sunday, sunny. A slight chance of showers and thunderstorms in the afternoon. Humid with highs in the upper 90s. West winds around 5 miles per hour. Chance of rain 20%. Heat index values up to 110. Sunday night, partly cloudy in the evening, then clearing. Humid with lows in the upper 70s. Southwest winds around 5 miles per hour. Heat index values up to 106 early in the evening. Monday, sunny with highs in the upper 90s. West winds around 5 miles per hour. Heat index values up to 111. Monday night, partly cloudy in the evening, then becoming mostly clear. Lows in the upper 70s. Heat index values up to 105 early in the evening. Tuesday, mostly sunny. A chance of showers and thunderstorms in the afternoon. Highs in the upper 90s. Chance of rain 30%. Heat index values up to 110. Tuesday night, partly cloudy with a chance of showers and thunderstorms in the evening, then mostly clear after midnight. Lows in the upper 70s. Chance of rain 30%. Heat index values up to 105 early in the evening. 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The current time is 12:22 p.m. Central Daylight Time. A heat advisory is in effect for the following areas: in Alabama, Baldwin Central, Baldwin Coastal, Baldwin Inland, Butler, Clark, Conecuh, Covington, Crenshaw, Escambia, Mobile Central, Mobile 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Inland, Okaloosa Coastal, Okaloosa Inland, Santa Rosa Coastal and Santa Rosa Inland. Heat advisory in effect from 11 a.m. to 8 p.m. Central Daylight Time Sunday. Heat advisory remains in effect until 8 p.m. Central Daylight Time this evening. What? Heat index values up to 108 to 111 expected. Where? Portions of south central and southwest Alabama, northwest Florida, and southeast Mississippi. When? For the first heat advisory, until 8 p.m. Central Daylight Time this evening. For the second heat advisory, from 11 a.m. to 8 p.m. Central Daylight Time Sunday. impacts, hot temperatures and high humidity may cause heat illnesses. Drink plenty of fluids, stay in an air-conditioned room, stay out of the sun, and check up on relatives and neighbors. Take extra precautions when outside. Wear lightweight and loose-fitting clothing. Try to limit strenuous activities to early morning or evening. 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To reduce risk during outdoor work, the Occupational Safety and Health Administration recommends scheduling frequent rest breaks in shaded or air-conditioned environments. Anyone overcome by heat should be moved to a cool and shaded location. Heat stroke is an emergency. Call 911. Here's your marine forecast. On the weather map, a light to occasionally moderate southwesterly to westerly flow pattern persists across the marine waters through the rest of this weekend and into next week, with light to moderate westerly flow becoming established around the middle of next week. Isolated to potentially scattered showers and storms can be expected each morning with locally higher seas and winds near storms. On Perdido Bay, Pensacola Bay including Santa Rosa Sound, and Choctawhatchee Bay. For this afternoon, northwest winds around 5 knots, becoming southwest. Waves 1 foot or less. Light chop. A slight chance of showers and thunderstorms early. A chance of showers and thunderstorms late. For tonight, west winds 5 to 10 knots. Waves 1 foot or less. Light chop. For Sunday, northwest winds around 5 knots, becoming southwest in the afternoon. Waves 1 foot or less. Light chop. A slight chance of showers and thunderstorms in the afternoon. And for Sunday night, west winds 5 to 10 knots. Waves 1 foot or less. Light chop. On Perdido Bay, Pensacola Bay including Santa Rosa Sound, and Choctawhatchee Bay. For this afternoon, southwest winds 5 to 10 knots. Waves 1 foot or less. Light chop. A chance of showers and thunderstorms. For tonight, west winds 5 to 10 knots. Waves 1 foot or less. Light chop. For Sunday, west winds around 5 knots, becoming southwest in the afternoon. Waves 1 foot or less. Light chop. A chance of showers and thunderstorms in the afternoon. And for Sunday night, west winds 5 to 10 knots. Waves 1 foot or less. Light chop. From the Okaloosa-Walton County line to Pascagoula, and out 20 nautical miles. For this afternoon, northwest winds around 5 knots, becoming southwest. Seas 1 foot or less. Wave detail, west 1 foot at 3 seconds and south 1 foot at 6 seconds. A slight chance of showers and thunderstorms late. For tonight, southwest winds 5 to 10 knots. Seas 1 foot or less. Wave detail, southwest 1 foot at 3 seconds and south 1 foot at 6 seconds. A slight chance of showers and thunderstorms after midnight. For Sunday, northwest winds 5 to 10 knots, becoming southwest in the afternoon. Seas 1 foot or less. Wave detail, west 1 foot at 3 seconds and south 1 foot at 6 seconds. A slight chance of showers and thunderstorms. And for Sunday night, southwest winds around 10 knots. Seas around 2 feet. Wave detail, southwest 1 foot at 3 seconds and south 1 foot at 6 seconds. From the Okaloosa-Walton County line to Pascagoula, from 20 to 60 nautical miles offshore. For this afternoon, northwest winds around 5 knots, becoming southwest late. Seas 1 foot or less. Wave detail, northwest 1 foot at 3 seconds and south 1 foot at 7 seconds. A slight chance of showers and thunderstorms early. For tonight, southwest winds 5 to 10 knots. Seas 1 foot or less. Wave detail, west 1 foot at 3 seconds and south 1 foot at 6 seconds. For Sunday, northwest winds 5 to 10 knots, becoming west in the afternoon. Seas 1 foot or less. Wave detail, west 1 foot at 3 seconds and south 1 foot at 6 seconds. A slight chance of showers and thunderstorms in the morning. And for Sunday night, southwest winds 5 to 10 knots, becoming west 10 to 15 knots after midnight. Seas around 2 feet. Wave detail, west 2 feet at 3 seconds and south 1 foot at 6 seconds.

Low tide at 9:32 p.m. at Pensacola Bay on Sunday. High tide at 2:55 a.m. Low tide at 10:58 a.m. at the East Pass in Destin on Saturday. High tide at 2:03 p.m. Low tide at 8:58 p.m. at the East Pass in Destin on Sunday. High tide at 2:22 a.m. Low tide at 10:24 a.m. Low tide at 4:40 p.m. The following marine observations were made as of noon. Mobile Bay Coast Guard Station. Winds were northwest at 5 knots. Sea temperature 89 degrees. Air temperature 90 degrees. Pensacola Bay. Sea temperature 88 degrees. Air temperature 94 degrees. The report from the east end of Dauphin Island was not available. And Pettiboy Island, northwest winds at 5 knots. Air temperature was 89 degrees. 12 miles south of Orange Beach, winds were west at 6 knots. Air temperature was 86 degrees. Gulf water temperature 87 degrees. Wave heights 1 foot, with a period of 6 seconds. 100 miles south of Destin. Winds were north at 8 knots. Air temperature 87 degrees. Wave heights 1 foot. Wave period 4 seconds. The following weather reports were made at noon. Pensacola International Airport, skies were sunny. The temperature was 93 degrees, the dew point was 74, and the relative humidity was 53%. This produces a heat index of 103. The wind was variable at 7 miles an hour. The pressure was 30.18 inches and falling. Pensacola Naval Air Station, skies were mostly sunny. The temperature was 93 degrees, the dew point was 76, and the relative humidity was 57%. This produces a heat index of 105. The wind was north at 8 miles an hour. The pressure was 30.18 inches and steady. The following is a summary of watches, warnings and advisories in effect. A heat advisory has been issued from 11 a.m. Central Daylight Time Sunday until 8 p.m. Central Daylight Time Sunday for the following areas: in Alabama, Baldwin Central, Baldwin Coastal, Baldwin Inland and Escambia, and the following areas: in Florida, Escambia Coastal, Escambia Inland, Okaloosa Coastal, Okaloosa Inland, Santa Rosa Coastal and Santa Rosa Inland. A heat advisory remains in effect until 8 p.m. Central Daylight Time for the following areas: in Alabama, Baldwin Central, Baldwin Coastal, Baldwin Inland and Escambia, and the following areas: in Florida, Escambia Coastal, Escambia Inland, Okaloosa Coastal, Okaloosa Inland, Santa Rosa Coastal and Santa Rosa Inland. Here's your National Weather Service forecast. This afternoon, mostly sunny. A chance of showers and thunderstorms. Highs in the mid-90s. Northwest winds around 5 miles per hour. Chance of rain 50%. Heat index values up to 110. Tonight, partly cloudy in the evening, then clearing. Humid with lows in the upper 70s. Southwest winds around 5 miles per hour. Heat index values up to 105 early in the evening. Sunday, sunny. A slight chance of showers and thunderstorms in the afternoon. Humid with highs in the upper 90s. West winds around 5 miles per hour. Chance of rain 20%. Heat index values up to 110. Sunday night, partly cloudy in the evening, then clearing. Humid with lows in the upper 70s. Southwest winds around 5 miles per hour. Heat index values up to 106 early in the evening. Monday, sunny with highs in the upper 90s. West winds around 5 miles per hour. Heat index values up to 111. Monday night, partly cloudy in the evening, then becoming mostly clear. Lows in the upper 70s. Heat index values up to 105 early in the evening. Tuesday, mostly sunny. A chance of showers and thunderstorms in the afternoon. Highs in the upper 90s. Chance of rain 30%. Heat index values up to 110. Tuesday night, partly cloudy with a chance of showers and thunderstorms in the evening, then mostly clear after midnight.

0: Lows in the upper 70s. Chance of rain 30%. Heat index values up to 105 early in the evening. 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The current time is 12:34 p.m. Central Daylight Time. A heat advisory is in effect for the following areas in Alabama: Baldwin Central, Baldwin Coastal, Baldwin Inland, Butler, Clark, Conecuh, Covington, Crenshaw, Escambia, Mobile Central, Mobile 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Inland, Okaloosa Coastal, Okaloosa Inland, Santa Rosa Coastal, and Santa Rosa Inland. Heat advisory in effect from 11 a.m. to 8 p.m. Central Daylight Time Sunday. Heat advisory remains in effect until 8 p.m. Central Daylight Time this evening. What? Heat index values up to 108 to 111 expected. Where? Portions of South Central and Southwest Alabama, Northwest Florida, and Southeast Mississippi. When? For the first heat advisory, until 8 p.m. Central Daylight Time this evening. For the second heat advisory, from 11 a.m. to 8 p.m. Central Daylight Time Sunday. Impacts: hot temperatures and high humidity may cause heat illnesses. 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Take extra precautions when outside. 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Anyone overcome by heat should be moved to a cool and shaded location. Heat stroke is an emergency. Call 911. Here's your marine forecast. On the weather map, a light to occasionally moderate southwesterly to westerly flow pattern persists across the marine waters through the rest of this weekend and into next week, with light to moderate westerly flow becoming established around the middle of next week. Isolated to potentially scattered showers and storms can be expected each morning, with locally higher seas and winds near storms. On Perdido Bay, Pensacola Bay including Santa Rosa Sound, and Choctawhatchee Bay. For this afternoon, northwest winds around 5 knots, becoming southwest. Waves 1 foot or less. Light chop. A slight chance of showers and thunderstorms early. A chance of showers and thunderstorms late. For tonight, west winds 5 to 10 knots. Waves 1 foot or less. Light chop. For Sunday, northwest winds around 5 knots, becoming southwest in the afternoon. Waves 1 foot or less. Light chop. A slight chance of showers and thunderstorms in the afternoon. And for Sunday night, west winds 5 to 10 knots. Waves 1 foot or less. Light chop. On Perdido Bay, Pensacola Bay including Santa Rosa Sound, and Choctawhatchee Bay. For this afternoon, southwest winds 5 to 10 knots. Waves 1 foot or less. Light chop. A chance of showers and thunderstorms. For tonight, west winds 5 to 10 knots. Waves 1 foot or less. Light chop. For Sunday, west winds around 5 knots, becoming southwest in the afternoon. Waves 1 foot or less. Light chop. A chance of showers and thunderstorms in the afternoon. And for Sunday night, west winds 5 to 10 knots. Waves 1 foot or less. Light chop. From the Okaloosa-Walton County line to Pascagoula, and out 20 nautical miles. For this afternoon, northwest winds around 5 knots, becoming southwest. Seas 1 foot or less. Wave detail, west 1 foot at 3 seconds and south 1 foot at 6 seconds. A slight chance of showers and thunderstorms late. For tonight, southwest winds 5 to 10 knots. Seas 1 foot or less. Wave detail, southwest 1 foot at 3 seconds and south 1 foot at 6 seconds. A slight chance of showers and thunderstorms after midnight. For Sunday, northwest winds 5 to 10 knots, becoming southwest in the afternoon. Seas 1 foot or less. Wave detail, west 1 foot at 3 seconds and south 1 foot at 6 seconds. A slight chance of showers and thunderstorms. And for Sunday night, southwest winds around 10 knots. Seas around 2 feet. Wave detail, southwest 1 foot at 3 seconds and south 1 foot at 6 seconds. From the Okaloosa-Walton County line to Pascagoula, from 20 to 60 nautical miles offshore. For this afternoon, northwest winds around 5 knots, becoming southwest late. Seas 1 foot or less. Wave detail, northwest 1 foot at 3 seconds and south 1 foot at 7 seconds. A slight chance of showers and thunderstorms early. For tonight, southwest winds 5 to 10 knots. Seas 1 foot or less. Wave detail, west 1 foot at 3 seconds and south 1 foot at 6 seconds. For Sunday, northwest winds 5 to 10 knots, becoming west in the afternoon. Seas 1 foot or less. Wave detail, west 1 foot at 3 seconds and south 1 foot at 6 seconds. A slight chance of showers and thunderstorms in the morning. And for Sunday night, southwest winds 5 to 10 knots, becoming west 10 to 15 knots after midnight. Seas around 2 feet. Wave detail, west 2 feet at 3 seconds and south 1 foot at 6 seconds. Tidal information, at the mouth of the Mobile River on Saturday, high tide at 5:34 a.m. Low tide at 9:33 a.m. High tide at 4:51 p.m. Low tide at 10:27 p.m. At the mouth of the Mobile River on Sunday, high tide at 4:32 a.m. Low tide at 10:51 a.m. High tide at 6:44 p.m. Low tide at 9:45 p.m. At Pensacola Bay on Saturday, high tide at 2:36 p.m. Low tide at 9:32 p.m. At Pensacola Bay on Sunday, high tide at 2:55 a.m. Low tide at 10:58 a.m. At the East Pass in Destin on Saturday, high tide at 2:03 p.m. Low tide at 8:58 p.m. At the East Pass in Destin on Sunday, high tide at 2:22 a.m. Low tide at 10:24 a.m. Low tide at 4:40 p.m. The following marine observations were made as of noon. Mobile Bay Coast Guard Station. Winds were northwest at 5 knots. Sea temperature 89 degrees. Air temperature 90 degrees. Pensacola Bay. Sea temperature 88 degrees. Air temperature 94 degrees. The report from the east end of Dauphin Island was not available. And Pettiboy Island, northwest winds at 5 knots. Air temperature was 89 degrees. 12 miles south of Orange Beach, winds were west at 6 knots. Air temperature was 86 degrees. Gulf water temperature 87 degrees. Wave heights 1 foot, with a period of 6 seconds. 100 miles south of Destin. Winds were north at 8 knots. Air temperature 87 degrees. Wave heights 1 foot. Wave period 4 seconds. The following weather reports were made at noon. Pensacola International Airport, skies were sunny. The temperature was 93 degrees, the dew point was 74, and the relative humidity was 53%. This produces a heat index of 103. The wind was variable at 7 miles an hour. The pressure was 30.18 inches and falling. Pensacola Naval Air Station, skies were mostly sunny. The temperature was 93 degrees, the dew point was 76, and the relative humidity was 57%. This produces a heat index of 105. The wind was north at 8 miles an hour. The pressure was 30.18 inches and steady. The following is a summary of watches, warnings and advisories in effect. A heat advisory has been issued from 11 a.m. Central Daylight Time Sunday until 8 p.m. Central Daylight Time Sunday for the following areas in Alabama, Baldwin Central, Baldwin Coastal, Baldwin Inland, and Escambia. In the following areas, in Florida, Escambia Coastal, Escambia Inland, Okaloosa Coastal, Okaloosa Inland, Santa Rosa Coastal, and Santa Rosa Inland. A heat advisory remains in effect until 8 p.m. Central Daylight Time for the following areas, in Alabama, Baldwin Central, Baldwin Coastal, Baldwin Inland, and Escambia. In the following areas, in Florida, Escambia Coastal, Escambia Inland, Okaloosa Coastal, Okaloosa Inland, Santa Rosa Coastal, and Santa Rosa Inland. Here's your National Weather Service forecast. This afternoon, mostly sunny. A chance of showers and thunderstorms. Highs in the mid-90s. Northwest winds around 5 miles per hour. Chance of rain 50%. Heat index values up to 110. Tonight, partly cloudy in the evening, then clearing. Humid with lows in the upper 70s. Southwest winds around 5 miles per hour. Heat index values up to 105 early in the evening. Sunday, sunny. A slight chance of showers and thunderstorms in the afternoon. Humid with highs in the upper 90s. West winds around 5 miles per hour. Chance of rain 20%. Heat index values up to 110. Sunday night, partly cloudy in the evening, then clearing. Humid with lows in the upper 70s. Southwest winds around 5 miles per hour. Heat index values up to 106 early in the evening. Monday, sunny with highs in the upper 90s. West winds around 5 miles per hour. Heat index values up to 111. Monday night, partly cloudy in the evening, then becoming mostly clear. Lows in the upper 70s. Heat index values up to 105 early in the evening. Tuesday, mostly sunny. A chance of showers and thunderstorms in the afternoon. Highs in the upper 90s. Chance of rain 30%. Heat index values up to 110. Tuesday night, partly cloudy with a chance of showers and thunderstorms in the evening, then mostly clear after midnight. Lows in the upper 70s. Chance of rain 30%. Heat index values up to 105 early in the evening. 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The current time is 12:46 p.m. Central Daylight Time. A heat advisory is in effect for the following areas in Alabama, Baldwin Central, Baldwin Coastal, Baldwin Inland, Butler, Clark, Conecuh, Covington, Crenshaw, Escambia, Mobile Central, Mobile Coastal, Mobile Inland, Monroe, Washington, and Wilcox. In the following areas, in Mississippi, George, Greene, Perry, Stone, and Wayne. In the following areas, in Florida, Escambia Coastal, Escambia Inland, Okaloosa Coastal, Okaloosa Inland, Santa Rosa Coastal, and Santa Rosa Inland. Heat advisory in effect from 11 a.m. to 8 p.m. Central Daylight Time Sunday. Heat advisory remains in effect until 8 p.m. Central Daylight Time this evening. What? Heat index values up to 108 to 111 expected. Where? Portions of south central and southwest Alabama, northwest Florida, and southeast Mississippi. When? For the first heat advisory, until 8 p.m. Central Daylight Time this evening. For the second heat advisory, from 11 a.m. to 8 p.m. Central Daylight Time Sunday. Impacts, hot temperatures and high humidity may cause heat illnesses. 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Here's your marine forecast. on the weather map. A light to occasionally moderate southwesterly to westerly flow pattern persists across the marine waters through the rest of this weekend and into next week, with light to moderate westerly flow becoming established around the middle of next week. Isolated to potentially scattered showers and storms can be expected each morning with locally higher seas and winds near storms. On Perdido Bay, Pensacola Bay including Santa Rosa Sound, and Choctawhatchee Bay. For this afternoon, northwest winds around 5 knots, becoming southwest. Waves 1 foot or less. Light chop. A slight chance of showers and thunderstorms early. A chance of showers and thunderstorms late. For tonight, west winds 5 to 10 knots. Waves 1 foot or less. Light chop. For Sunday, northwest winds around 5 knots, becoming southwest in the afternoon. Waves 1 foot or less. Light chop. A slight chance of showers and thunderstorms in the afternoon. And for Sunday night, west winds 5 to 10 knots. Waves 1 foot or less. Light chop. On Perdido Bay, Pensacola Bay including Santa Rosa Sound, and Choctawhatchee Bay. For this afternoon, southwest winds 5 to 10 knots. Waves 1 foot or less. Light chop. A chance of showers and thunderstorms. For tonight, west winds 5 to 10 knots. Waves 1 foot or less. Light chop. For Sunday, west winds around 5 knots, becoming southwest in the afternoon. Waves 1 foot or less. Light chop. A chance of showers and thunderstorms in the afternoon. And for Sunday night, west winds 5 to 10 knots. Waves 1 foot or less. Light chop. From the Okaloosa-Walton County line to Pascagoula, and out 20 nautical miles. For this afternoon, northwest winds around 5 knots, becoming southwest. Seas 1 foot or less. Wave detail, west 1 foot at 3 seconds and south 1 foot at 6 seconds. A slight chance of showers and thunderstorms late. For tonight, southwest winds 5 to 10 knots. Seas 1 foot or less. Wave detail, southwest 1 foot at 3 seconds and south 1 foot at 6 seconds. A slight chance of showers and thunderstorms after midnight. For Sunday, northwest winds 5 to 10 knots, becoming southwest in the afternoon. Seas 1 foot or less. Wave detail, west 1 foot at 3 seconds and south 1 foot at 6 seconds. A slight chance of showers and thunderstorms. And for Sunday night, southwest winds around 10 knots. Seas around 2 feet. Wave detail, southwest 1 foot at 3 seconds and south 1 foot at 6 seconds. From the Okaloosa-Walton County line to Pascagoula, from 20 to 60 nautical miles offshore. For this afternoon, northwest winds around 5 knots, becoming southwest late. Seas 1 foot or less. Wave detail, northwest 1 foot at 3 seconds and south 1 foot at 7 seconds. A slight chance of showers and thunderstorms early. For tonight, southwest winds 5 to 10 knots. Seas 1 foot or less. Wave detail, west 1 foot at 3 seconds and south 1 foot at 6 seconds. For Sunday, northwest winds 5 to 10 knots, becoming west in the afternoon. Seas 1 foot or less. Wave detail, west 1 foot at 3 seconds and south 1 foot at 6 seconds. A slight chance of showers and thunderstorms in the morning. And for Sunday night, southwest winds 5 to 10 knots, becoming west 10 to 15 knots after midnight. Seas around 2 feet. Wave detail, west 2 feet at 3 seconds and south 1 foot at 6 seconds. Tidal information, at the mouth of the Mobile River on Saturday, high tide at 5:34 a.m. Low tide at 9:33 a.m. High tide at 4:51 p.m. Low tide at 10:27 p.m. At the mouth of the Mobile River on Sunday, high tide at 4:32 a.m. Low tide at 10:51 a.m. High tide at 6:44 p.m. Low tide at 9:45 p.m. At Pensacola Bay on Saturday, high tide at 2:36 p.m. Low tide at 9:32 p.m. at Pensacola Bay on Sunday, high tide at 2:55 a.m. Low tide at 10:58 a.m. at the East Pass in Destin on Saturday, high tide at 2:03 p.m. Low tide at 8:58 p.m. at the East Pass in Destin on Sunday, high tide at 2:22 a.m. Low tide at 10:24 a.m. Low tide at 4:40 p.m. The following marine observations were made as of noon. Mobile Bay Coast Guard Station. Winds were northwest at 5 knots. Sea temperature 89 degrees. Air temperature 90 degrees. Pensacola Bay. Sea temperature 88 degrees. Air temperature 94 degrees. The report from the east end of Dauphin Island was not available. And Pettiboy Island, northwest winds at 5 knots. Air temperature was 89 degrees. 12 miles south of Orange Beach, winds were west at 6 knots. Air temperature was 86 degrees. Gulf water temperature 87 degrees. Wave heights 1 foot, with a period of 6 seconds. 100 miles south of Destin. Winds were north at 8 knots. Air temperature 87 degrees. Wave heights 1 foot. Wave period 4 seconds. The following weather reports were made at noon. Pensacola International Airport, skies were sunny. The temperature was 93 degrees, the dew point was 74, and the relative humidity was 53%. This produces a heat index of 103. The wind was variable at 7 miles an hour. The pressure was 30.18 inches and falling. Pensacola Naval Air Station, skies were mostly sunny. The temperature was 93 degrees, the dew point was 76, and the relative humidity was 57%. This produces a heat index of 105. The wind was north at 8 miles an hour. The pressure was 30.18 inches and steady. The following is a summary of watches, warnings and advisories in effect. A heat advisory has been issued from 11 a.m. Central Daylight Time Sunday until 8 p.m. Central Daylight Time Sunday for the following areas: in Alabama, Baldwin Central, Baldwin Coastal, Baldwin Inland and Escambia; in the following areas: in Florida, Escambia Coastal, Escambia Inland, Okaloosa Coastal, Okaloosa Inland, Santa Rosa Coastal and Santa Rosa Inland. A heat advisory remains in effect until 8 p.m. Central Daylight Time for the following areas: in Alabama, Baldwin Central, Baldwin Coastal, Baldwin Inland and Escambia; in the following areas: in Florida, Escambia Coastal, Escambia Inland, Okaloosa Coastal, Okaloosa Inland, Santa Rosa Coastal and Santa Rosa Inland. Here's your National Weather Service forecast. This afternoon, mostly sunny. A chance of showers and thunderstorms. Highs in the mid-90s. Northwest winds around 5 miles per hour. Chance of rain 50%. Heat index values up to 110. Tonight, partly cloudy in the evening, then clearing. Humid with lows in the upper 70s. Southwest winds around 5 miles per hour. Heat index values up to 105 early in the evening. Sunday, sunny. A slight chance of showers and thunderstorms in the afternoon. Humid with highs in the upper 90s. West winds around 5 miles per hour. Chance of rain 20%. Heat index values up to 110. Sunday night, partly cloudy in the evening, then clearing. Humid with lows in the upper 70s. Southwest winds around 5 miles per hour. Heat index values up to 106 early in the evening. Monday, sunny with highs in the upper 90s. West winds around 5 miles per hour. Heat index values up to 111. Monday night, partly cloudy in the evening, then becoming mostly clear. Lows in the upper 70s. Heat index values up to 105 early in the evening. Tuesday, mostly sunny. A chance of showers and thunderstorms in the afternoon. Highs in the upper 90s. Chance of rain 30%. Heat index values up to 110. Tuesday night, partly cloudy with a chance of showers and thunderstorms in the evening, then mostly clear after midnight. Lows in the upper 70s. Chance of rain 30%. Heat index values up to 105 early in the evening. 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The current time is 12:59 p.m. Central Daylight Time. A heat advisory is in effect for the following areas in Alabama: Baldwin Central, Baldwin Coastal, Baldwin Inland, Butler, Clark, Conecuh, Covington, Crenshaw, Escambia, Mobile Central, Mobile Coastal, Mobile Inland, Monroe, Washington.
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0: And Santa Rosa Inland. Heat advisory in effect from 11 a.m. to 8 p.m. Central Daylight Time Sunday. Heat advisory remains in effect until 8 p.m. Central Daylight Time this evening. Watts, heat index values up to 108 to 111 expected. Where, portions of South Central and Southwest Alabama, Northwest Florida, and Southeast Mississippi. When, for the first heat advisory, until 8 p.m. Central Daylight Time this evening. For the second heat advisory, from 11 a.m. to 8 p.m. Central Daylight Time Sunday. Impacts, hot temperatures and high humidity may cause heat illnesses. Drink plenty of fluids, stay in an air-conditioned room, stay out of the sun, and check up on relatives and neighbors. Take extra precautions when outside. Wear lightweight and loose-fitting clothing. Try to limit strenuous activities to early morning or evening. 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To reduce risk during outdoor work, the Occupational Safety and Health Administration recommends scheduling frequent rest breaks in shaded or air-conditioned environments. Anyone overcome by heat should be moved to a cool and shaded location. Heat stroke is an emergency. Call 911. Here's your marine forecast. On the weather map, a light to occasionally moderate southwesterly to westerly flow pattern persists across the marine waters through the rest of this weekend and into next week, with light to moderate westerly flow becoming established around the middle of next week. Isolated to potentially scattered showers and storms can be expected each morning with locally higher seas and winds near storms. On Perdido Bay, Pensacola Bay including Santa Rosa Sound, and Choctawhatchee Bay. For this afternoon, northwest winds around 5 knots, becoming southwest. Waves 1 foot or less. Light chop. A slight chance of showers and thunderstorms early. A chance of showers and thunderstorms late. For tonight, west winds 5 to 10 knots. Waves 1 foot or less. Light chop. For Sunday, northwest winds around 5 knots, becoming southwest in the afternoon. Waves 1 foot or less. Light chop. A slight chance of showers and thunderstorms in the afternoon. And for Sunday night, west winds 5 to 10 knots. Waves 1 foot or less. Light chop. On Perdido Bay, Pensacola Bay including Santa Rosa Sound, and Choctawhatchee Bay. For this afternoon, southwest winds 5 to 10 knots. Waves 1 foot or less. Light chop. A chance of showers and thunderstorms. For tonight, west winds 5 to 10 knots. Waves 1 foot or less. Light chop. For Sunday, west winds around 5 knots, becoming southwest in the afternoon. Waves 1 foot or less. Light chop. A chance of showers and thunderstorms in the afternoon. And for Sunday night, west winds 5 to 10 knots. Waves 1 foot or less. Light chop. From the Okaloosa-Walton County line to Pascagoula, and out 20 nautical miles. For this afternoon, northwest winds around 5 knots, becoming southwest. Seas 1 foot or less. Wave detail, west 1 foot at 3 seconds and south 1 foot at 6 seconds. A slight chance of showers and thunderstorms late. For tonight, southwest winds 5 to 10 knots. Seas 1 foot or less. Wave detail, southwest 1 foot at 3 seconds and south 1 foot at 6 seconds. a slight chance of showers and thunderstorms after midnight. For Sunday, northwest winds 5 to 10 knots, becoming southwest in the afternoon. Seas 1 foot or less. Wave detail, west 1 foot at 3 seconds and south 1 foot at 6 seconds. A slight chance of showers and thunderstorms. And for Sunday night, southwest winds around 10 knots. Seas around 2 feet. Wave detail, southwest 1 foot at 3 seconds and south 1 foot at 6 seconds. From the Okaloosa-Walton County line to Pascagoula, from 20 to 60 nautical miles offshore. For this afternoon, northwest winds around 5 knots, becoming southwest late. Seas 1 foot or less. Wave detail, northwest 1 foot at 3 seconds and south 1 foot at 7 seconds. A slight chance of showers and thunderstorms early. For tonight, southwest winds 5 to 10 knots. Seas 1 foot or less. Wave detail, west 1 foot at 3 seconds and south 1 foot at 6 seconds. For Sunday, northwest winds 5 to 10 knots, becoming west in the afternoon. Seas 1 foot or less. Wave detail, west 1 foot at 3 seconds and south 1 foot at 6 seconds. A slight chance of showers and thunderstorms in the morning. And for Sunday night, southwest winds 5 to 10 knots, becoming west 10 to 15 knots after midnight. Seas around 2 feet. Wave detail, west 2 feet at 3 seconds and south 1 foot at 6 seconds. Tidal information, at the mouth of the Mobile River on Saturday, high tide at 5:34 a.m. Low tide at 9:33 a.m. High tide at 4:51 p.m. Low tide at 10:27 p.m. At the mouth of the Mobile River on Sunday, high tide at 4:32 a.m. Low tide at 10:51 a.m. High tide at 6:44 p.m. Low tide at 9:45 p.m. At Pensacola Bay on Saturday, high tide at 2:36 p.m. Low tide at 9:32 p.m. At Pensacola Bay on Sunday, high tide at 2:55 a.m. Low tide at 10:58 a.m. At the East Pass in Destin on Saturday, high tide at 2:03 p.m. Low tide at 8:58 p.m. At the East Pass in Destin on Sunday, high tide at 2:22 a.m. Low tide at 10:24 a.m. Low tide at 4:40 p.m. The following marine observations were made as of noon. Mobile Bay Coast Guard Station. Winds were northwest at 5 knots. Sea temperature 89 degrees. Air temperature 90 degrees. Pensacola Bay. Sea temperature 88 degrees. Air temperature 94 degrees. The report from the east end of Dauphin Island was not available. And Pettiboy Island, northwest winds at 5 knots. Air temperature was 89 degrees. 12 miles south of Orange Beach, winds were west at 6 knots. Air temperature was 86 degrees. Gulf water temperature 87 degrees. Wave heights 1 foot, with a period of 6 seconds. 100 miles south of Destin. Winds were north at 8 knots. Air temperature 87 degrees. Wave heights 1 foot. Wave period 4 seconds. The following weather reports were made at noon. Pensacola International Airport, skies were sunny. The temperature was 93 degrees, the dew point was 74, and the relative humidity was 53%. This produces a heat index of 103. The wind was variable at 7 miles an hour. The pressure was 30.18 inches and falling. Pensacola Naval Air Station, skies were mostly sunny. The temperature was 93 degrees, the dew point was 76, and the relative humidity was 57%. This produces a heat index of 105. The wind was north at 8 miles an hour. The pressure was 30.18 inches and steady. The following is a summary of watches, warnings and advisories in effect. A heat advisory has been issued from 11 a.m. Central Daylight Time Sunday until 8 p.m. Central Daylight Time Sunday for the following areas: in Alabama, Baldwin Central, Baldwin Coastal, Baldwin Inland and Escambia, and the following areas: in Florida, Escambia Coastal, Escambia Inland, Okaloosa Coastal, Okaloosa Inland, Santa Rosa Coastal and Santa Rosa Inland. A heat advisory remains in effect until 8 p.m. Central Daylight Time for the following areas: in Alabama, Baldwin Central, Baldwin Coastal, Baldwin Inland and Escambia, in the following areas: in Florida, Escambia Coastal, Escambia Inland, Okaloosa Coastal, Okaloosa Inland, Santa Rosa Coastal and Santa Rosa Inland. Here's your National Weather Service forecast. This afternoon, mostly sunny. A chance of showers and thunderstorms. Highs in the mid-90s. Northwest winds around 5 miles per hour. Chance of rain 50%. Heat index values up to 110. Tonight, partly cloudy in the evening, then clearing. Humid with lows in the upper 70s. Southwest winds around 5 miles per hour. Heat index values up to 105 early in the evening. Sunday, sunny. A slight chance of showers and thunderstorms in the afternoon. Humid with highs in the upper 90s. West winds around 5 miles per hour. Chance of rain 20%. Heat index values up to 110. Sunday night, partly cloudy in the evening, then clearing. Humid with lows in the upper 70s. Southwest winds around 5 miles per hour. Heat index values up to 106 early in the evening. Monday, sunny with highs in the upper 90s. West winds around 5 miles per hour. Heat index values up to 111. Monday night, partly cloudy in the evening, then becoming mostly clear. Lows in the upper 70s. Heat index values up to 105 early in the evening. Tuesday, mostly sunny. A chance of showers and thunderstorms in the afternoon. Highs in the upper 90s. Chance of rain 30%. Heat index values up to 110. Tuesday night, partly cloudy with a chance of showers and thunderstorms in the evening, then mostly clear after midnight. Lows in the upper 70s. Chance of rain 30%. Heat index values up to 105 early in the evening. 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The current time is 1:11 p.m. Central Daylight Time. A heat advisory is in effect for the following areas: in Alabama, Baldwin Central, Baldwin Coastal, Baldwin Inland, Butler, Clark, Conecuh, Covington, Crenshaw, Escambia, Mobile Central, Mobile 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Inland, Okaloosa Coastal, Okaloosa Inland, Santa Rosa Coastal and Santa Rosa Inland. Heat advisory in effect from 11 a.m. to 8 p.m. Central Daylight Time Sunday. Heat advisory remains in effect until 8 p.m. Central Daylight Time this evening. What? Heat index values up to 108 to 111 expected. Where? Portions of south central and southwest Alabama, northwest Florida, and southeast Mississippi. When? For the first heat advisory, until 8 p.m. Central Daylight Time this evening. For the second heat advisory, from 11 a.m. to 8 p.m. Central Daylight Time Sunday. Impacts: hot temperatures and high humidity may cause heat illnesses. 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Take extra precautions when outside. 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Anyone overcome by heat should be moved to a cool and shaded location. Heat stroke is an emergency. Call 911. Here's your marine forecast. On the weather map, a light to occasionally moderate southwesterly to westerly flow pattern persists across the marine waters through the rest of this weekend and into next week, with light to moderate westerly flow becoming established around the middle of next week. Isolated to potentially scattered showers and storms can be expected each morning, with locally higher seas and winds near storms. on Perdido Bay, Pensacola Bay including Santa Rosa Sound, and Choctawhatchee Bay. For this afternoon, northwest winds around 5 knots, becoming southwest. Waves 1 foot or less. Light chop. A slight chance of showers and thunderstorms early. A chance of showers and thunderstorms late. For tonight, west winds 5 to 10 knots. Waves 1 foot or less. Light chop. For Sunday, northwest winds around 5 knots, becoming southwest in the afternoon. Waves 1 foot or less. Light chop. A slight chance of showers and thunderstorms in the afternoon. And for Sunday night, west winds 5 to 10 knots. Waves 1 foot or less. Light chop. On Perdido Bay, Pensacola Bay including Santa Rosa Sound, and Choctawhatchee Bay. For this afternoon, southwest winds 5 to 10 knots. Waves 1 foot or less. Light chop. A chance of showers and thunderstorms. For tonight, west winds 5 to 10 knots. Waves 1 foot or less. Light chop. For Sunday, west winds around 5 knots, becoming southwest in the afternoon. Waves 1 foot or less. Light chop. A chance of showers and thunderstorms in the afternoon. And for Sunday night, west winds 5 to 10 knots. Waves 1 foot or less. Light chop. From the Okaloosa-Walton County line to Pascagoula, and out 20 nautical miles. For this afternoon, northwest winds around 5 knots, becoming southwest. Seas 1 foot or less. Wave detail, west 1 foot at 3 seconds and south 1 foot at 6 seconds. A slight chance of showers and thunderstorms late. For tonight, southwest winds 5 to 10 knots. Seas 1 foot or less. Wave detail, southwest 1 foot at 3 seconds and south 1 foot at 6 seconds. A slight chance of showers and thunderstorms after midnight. For Sunday, northwest winds 5 to 10 knots, becoming southwest in the afternoon. Seas 1 foot or less. Wave detail, west 1 foot at 3 seconds and south 1 foot at 6 seconds. A slight chance of showers and thunderstorms. And for Sunday night, southwest winds around 10 knots. Seas around 2 feet. Wave detail, southwest 1 foot at 3 seconds and south 1 foot at 6 seconds. From the Okaloosa-Walton County line to Pascagoula, from 20 to 60 nautical miles offshore. For this afternoon, northwest winds around 5 knots, becoming southwest late. Seas 1 foot or less. Wave detail, northwest 1 foot at 3 seconds and south 1 foot at 7 seconds. A slight chance of showers and thunderstorms early. For tonight, southwest winds 5 to 10 knots. Seas 1 foot or less. Wave detail, west 1 foot at 3 seconds and south 1 foot at 6 seconds. For Sunday, northwest winds 5 to 10 knots, becoming west in the afternoon. Seas 1 foot or less. Wave detail, west 1 foot at 3 seconds and south 1 foot at 6 seconds. A slight chance of showers and thunderstorms in the morning. And for Sunday night, southwest winds 5 to 10 knots, becoming west 10 to 15 knots after midnight. Seas around 2 feet. Wave detail, west 2 feet at 3 seconds and south 1 foot at 6 seconds. 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Tidal information, at the mouth of the Mobile River on Saturday, high tide at 5:34 a.m. Low tide at 9:33 a.m. High tide at 4:51 p.m. Low tide at 10:27 p.m. At the mouth of the Mobile River on Sunday, high tide at 4:32 a.m. Low tide at 10:51 a.m. High tide at 6:44 p.m. Low tide at 9:45 p.m. At Pensacola Bay on Saturday, high tide at 2:36 p.m. Low tide at 9:32 p.m. At Pensacola Bay on Sunday, high tide at 2:55 a.m. Low tide at 10:58 a.m. at the East Pass in Destin on Saturday, high tide at 2:03 p.m. Low tide at 8:58 p.m. At the East Pass in Destin on Sunday, high tide at 2:22 a.m. Low tide at 10:24 a.m. Low tide at 4:40 p.m. The following marine observations were made as of 1 p.m. Mobile Bay Coast Guard Station. Winds were southeast at 6 knots. Sea temperature 89 degrees. Air temperature 91 degrees. Weeks Bay, northwest winds at 2 knots. Air temperature was 92 degrees. Pensacola Bay. Sea temperature 88 degrees. Air temperature 93 degrees. The report from the east end of Dauphin Island was not available. Graham Bay, northwest winds at 4 knots. Air temperature was 91 degrees. And Pettiboy Island, southwest winds at 5 knots. Air temperature was 88 degrees. 12 miles south of Orange Beach, winds were west at 4 knots. Air temperature was 87 degrees. Gulf water temperature 87 degrees. Wave heights 1 foot, with a period of 6 seconds. 100 miles south of Destin. Winds were north at 6 knots. Air temperature 87 degrees. The following weather reports were made at 1 p.m. Pensacola International Airport, skies were mostly sunny. The temperature was 94 degrees, the dew point was 74, and the relative humidity was 52%. This produces a heat index of 104. The wind was variable at 3 miles an hour. The pressure was 30.17 inches and falling. Pensacola Naval Air Station, skies were partly sunny. The temperature was 94 degrees, the dew point was 74, and the relative humidity was 52%. This produces a heat index of 104. The wind was variable at 3 miles an hour. The pressure was 30.16 inches and falling. The following is a summary of watches, warnings and advisories in effect. A heat advisory has been issued from 11 a.m. Central Daylight Time Sunday until 8 p.m. Central Daylight Time Sunday for the following areas: in Alabama, Baldwin Central, Baldwin Coastal, Baldwin Inland and Escambia, and the following areas: in Florida, Escambia Coastal, Escambia Inland, Okaloosa Coastal, Okaloosa Inland, Santa Rosa Coastal and Santa Rosa Inland. A heat advisory remains in effect until 8 p.m. Central Daylight Time for the following areas: in Alabama, Baldwin Central, Baldwin Coastal, Baldwin Inland and Escambia, and the following areas: in Florida, Escambia Coastal, Escambia Inland, Okaloosa Coastal, Okaloosa Inland, Santa Rosa Coastal and Santa Rosa Inland. Here's your National Weather Service forecast. This afternoon, mostly sunny. A chance of showers and thunderstorms. Highs in the mid-90s. Northwest winds around 5 miles per hour. Chance of rain 50%. Heat index values up to 110. Tonight, partly cloudy in the evening, then clearing. Humid with lows in the upper 70s. Southwest winds around 5 miles per hour. Heat index values up to 105 early in the evening. Sunday, sunny. A slight chance of showers and thunderstorms in the afternoon. Humid with highs in the upper 90s. West winds around 5 miles per hour. Chance of rain 20%. Heat index values up to 110. Sunday night, partly cloudy in the evening, then clearing. Humid with lows in the upper 70s. Southwest winds around 5 miles per hour. Heat index values up to 106 early in the evening. Monday, sunny with highs in the upper 90s. West winds around 5 miles per hour. Heat index values up to 111. Monday night, partly cloudy in the evening, then becoming mostly clear. Lows in the upper 70s. Heat index values up to 105 early in the evening. Tuesday, mostly sunny. A chance of showers and thunderstorms in the afternoon. Highs in the upper 90s. Chance of rain 30%. Heat index values up to 110. Tuesday night, partly cloudy with a chance of showers and thunderstorms in the evening, then mostly clear after midnight. Lows in the upper 70s. Chance of rain 30%. Heat index values up to 105 early in the evening. Here's your National Weather Service forecast. This afternoon, mostly sunny with a chance of showers and thunderstorms. Near steady temperature in the mid-90s. Northwest winds around 5 miles per hour. Chance of rain 50%. Heat index values up to 108. Tonight, partly cloudy in the evening, then clearing. Humid with lows in the upper 70s. Southwest winds around 5 miles per hour. Heat index values up to 105 early in the evening. Sunday, mostly sunny. A slight chance of showers and thunderstorms in the afternoon. Humid with highs in the mid-90s. West winds around 5 miles per hour. Chance of rain 20%. Heat index values up to 110. Sunday night, partly cloudy in the evening, then clearing. Humid with lows in the upper 70s. Southwest winds around 5 miles per hour. Heat index values up to 107 early in the evening. Monday, mostly sunny. A chance of showers and thunderstorms in the afternoon. Humid with highs in the mid-90s. West winds around 5 miles per hour. Chance of rain 40%. Heat index values up to 110. Monday night, partly cloudy. A slight chance of showers and thunderstorms in the evening. Lows in the upper 70s. Chance of rain 20%. Heat index values up to 105 early in the evening. Tuesday, mostly sunny. A chance of showers and thunderstorms in the afternoon. Highs in the mid-90s. Chance of rain 50%. Heat index values up to 110. Tuesday night, mostly cloudy with a slight chance of showers and thunderstorms in the evening, then partly cloudy after midnight. Lows in the upper 70s. Chance of rain 20%. Heat index values up to 105 early in the evening. 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The current time is 1:26 p.m. Central Daylight Time. A heat advisory is in effect for the following areas in Alabama: Baldwin Central, Baldwin Coastal, Baldwin Inland, Butler, Clark, Conecuh, Covington, Crenshaw, Escambia, Mobile Central, Mobile 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Inland, Okaloosa Coastal, Okaloosa Inland, Santa Rosa Coastal, and Santa Rosa Inland. Heat advisory in effect from 11 a.m. to 8 p.m. Central Daylight Time Sunday. Heat advisory remains in effect until 8 p.m. Central Daylight Time this evening. What? Heat index values up to 108 to 111 expected. Where? Portions of South Central and Southwest Alabama, Northwest Florida, and Southeast Mississippi. When? For the first heat advisory, until 8 p.m. Central Daylight Time this evening. For the second heat advisory, from 11 a.m. to 8 p.m. Central Daylight Time Sunday. Impacts: hot temperatures and high humidity may cause heat illnesses. 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Take extra precautions when outside. 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Anyone overcome by heat should be moved to a cool and shaded location. Heat stroke is an emergency. Call 911. Here's your marine forecast. On the weather map, a light to occasionally moderate southwesterly to westerly flow pattern persists across the marine waters through the rest of this weekend and into next week, with light to moderate westerly flow becoming established around the middle of next week. Isolated to potentially scattered showers and storms can be expected each morning with locally higher seas and winds near storms. On Perdido Bay, Pensacola Bay including Santa Rosa Sound, and Choctaw Hatchie Bay. For this afternoon, Northwest winds around 5 knots, becoming southwest. Waves 1 foot or less. Light chop. A slight chance of showers and thunderstorms early. A chance of showers and thunderstorms late. For tonight, west winds 5 to 10 knots.

waves 1 foot or less. Light chop. A chance of showers and thunderstorms. For tonight, west winds 5 to 10 knots. Waves 1 foot or less. Light chop. For Sunday, west winds around 5 knots, becoming southwest in the afternoon. Waves 1 foot or less. Light chop. A chance of showers and thunderstorms in the afternoon. And for Sunday night, west winds 5 to 10 knots. Waves 1 foot or less. Light chop. From the Okaloosa Walton County line to Pascagoula and out 20 nautical miles. For this afternoon, northwest winds around 5 knots, becoming southwest. Seas 1 foot or less. Wave detail, west 1 foot at 3 seconds and south 1 foot at 6 seconds. A slight chance of showers and thunderstorms late. For tonight, southwest winds 5 to 10 knots. Seas 1 foot or less. Wave detail, southwest 1 foot at 3 seconds and south 1 foot at 6 seconds. A slight chance of showers and thunderstorms after midnight. For Sunday, northwest winds 5 to 10 knots, becoming southwest in the afternoon. Seas 1 foot or less. Wave detail, west 1 foot at 3 seconds and south 1 foot at 6 seconds. A slight chance of showers and thunderstorms. And for Sunday night, southwest winds around 10 knots. Seas around 2 feet. Wave detail, southwest 1 foot at 3 seconds and south 1 foot at 6 seconds. From the Okaloosa-Walton County line to Pascagoula, from 20 to 60 nautical miles offshore. For this afternoon, northwest winds around 5 knots, becoming southwest late. Seas 1 foot or less. Wave detail, northwest 1 foot at 3 seconds and south 1 foot at 7 seconds. A slight chance of showers and thunderstorms early. For tonight, southwest winds 5 to 10 knots. Seas 1 foot or less. Wave detail, west 1 foot at 3 seconds and south 1 foot at 6 seconds. For Sunday, northwest winds 5 to 10 knots, becoming west in the afternoon. Seas 1 foot or less. Wave detail, west 1 foot at 3 seconds and south 1 foot at 6 seconds. A slight chance of showers and thunderstorms in the morning. And for Sunday night, southwest winds 5 to 10 knots, becoming west 10 to 15 knots after midnight. Seas around 2 feet. Wave detail, west 2 feet at 3 seconds and south 1 foot at 6 seconds. Tidal information, at the mouth of the Mobile River on Saturday, high tide at 5:34 a.m. Low tide at 9:33 a.m. High tide at 4:51 p.m. Low tide at 10:27 p.m. At the mouth of the Mobile River on Sunday, high tide at 4:32 a.m. Low tide at 10:51 a.m. High tide at 6:44 p.m. Low tide at 9:45 p.m. At Pensacola Bay on Saturday, high tide at 2:36 p.m. Low tide at 9:32 p.m. At Pensacola Bay on Sunday, high tide at 2:55 a.m. Low tide at 10:58 a.m. At the East Pass in Destin on Saturday, high tide at 2:03 p.m. Low tide at 8:58 p.m. At the East Pass in Destin on Sunday, high tide at 2:22 a.m. Low tide at 10:24 a.m. Low tide at 4:40 p.m. The following marine observations were made as of 1 p.m. Mobile Bay Coast Guard Station. Winds were southeast at 6 knots. Sea temperature 89 degrees. Air temperature 91 degrees. Weeks Bay, northwest winds at 2 knots. Air temperature was 92 degrees. Pensacola Bay. Sea temperature 88 degrees. Air temperature 93 degrees. The report from the east end of Dauphin Island was not available. Graham Bay, northwest winds at 4 knots. Air temperature was 91 degrees. And Pettiboy Island, southwest winds at 5 knots. Air temperature was 88 degrees. 12 miles south of Orange Beach, winds were west at 4 knots. Air temperature was 87 degrees. Gulf water temperature 87 degrees. Wave heights 1.

0: with a period of 6 seconds. 100 miles south of Destin. Winds were north at 6 knots. Air temperature 87 degrees. The following weather reports were made at 1 p.m. Pensacola International Airport, skies were mostly sunny. The temperature was 94 degrees, the dew point was 74, and the relative humidity was 52%. This produces a heat index of 104. The wind was variable at 3 miles an hour. The pressure was 30.17 inches and falling. Pensacola Naval Air Station, skies were partly sunny. The temperature was 94 degrees, the dew point was 74, and the relative humidity was 52%. This produces a heat index of 104. The wind was variable at 3 miles an hour. The pressure was 30.16 inches and falling. The following is a summary of watches, warnings and advisories in effect. A heat advisory has been issued from 11 a.m. Central Daylight Time Sunday until 8 p.m. Central Daylight Time Sunday for the following areas: in Alabama, Baldwin Central, Baldwin Coastal, Baldwin Inland and Escambia, and the following areas: in Florida, Escambia Coastal, Escambia Inland, Okaloosa Coastal, Okaloosa Inland, Santa Rosa Coastal and Santa Rosa Inland. A heat advisory remains in effect until 8 p.m. Central Daylight Time for the following areas: in Alabama, Baldwin Central, Baldwin Coastal, Baldwin Inland and Escambia, and the following areas: in Florida, Escambia Coastal, Escambia Inland, Okaloosa Coastal, Okaloosa Inland, Santa Rosa Coastal and Santa Rosa Inland. Here's your National Weather Service forecast. This afternoon, mostly sunny with a chance of showers and thunderstorms. Near steady temperature in the mid-90s. Northwest winds around 5 miles per hour. Chance of rain 50%. Heat index values up to 108. Tonight, partly cloudy in the evening, then clearing. Humid with lows in the upper 70s. Southwest winds around 5 miles per hour. Heat index values up to 105 early in the evening. Sunday, mostly sunny. A slight chance of showers and thunderstorms in the afternoon. Humid with highs in the mid-90s. West winds around 5 miles per hour. Chance of rain 20%. Heat index values up to 110. Sunday night, partly cloudy in the evening, then clearing. Humid with lows in the upper 70s. Southwest winds around 5 miles per hour. Heat index values up to 107 early in the evening. Monday, mostly sunny. A chance of showers and thunderstorms in the afternoon. Humid with highs in the mid-90s. West winds around 5 miles per hour. Chance of rain 40%. Heat index values up to 110. Monday night, partly cloudy. A slight chance of showers and thunderstorms in the evening. Lows in the upper 70s. Chance of rain 20%. Heat index values up to 105 early in the evening. Tuesday, mostly sunny. A chance of showers and thunderstorms in the afternoon. Highs in the mid-90s. Chance of rain 50%. Heat index values up to 110. Tuesday night, mostly cloudy with a slight chance of showers and thunderstorms in the evening, then partly cloudy after midnight. Lows in the upper 70s. Chance of rain 20%. Heat index values up to 105 early in the evening. This is NOAA Weather Radio from the Mobile Pensacola National Weather Service. The current time is 1:38 p.m. Central Daylight Time. A heat advisory is in effect for the following areas: in Alabama, Baldwin Central, Baldwin Coastal, Baldwin Inland, Butler, Clark, Conecuh, Covington, Crenshaw, Escambia, Mobile Central, Mobile 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Inland, Okaloosa Coastal, Okaloosa Inland, Santa Rosa Coastal and Santa Rosa Inland. Heat advisory in effect from 11 a.m. to 8 p.m. Central Daylight Time Sunday. Heat advisory remains in effect until 8 p.m. Central Daylight Time this evening. What? Heat index values up to to 108 to 111 expected. Where? Portions of south central and southwest Alabama, northwest Florida, and southeast Mississippi. When? For the first heat advisory, until 8 p.m. Central Daylight Time this evening. For the second heat advisory, from 11 a.m. to 8 p.m. Central Daylight Time Sunday. Impacts: hot temperatures and high humidity may cause heat illnesses. 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Take extra precautions when outside. 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Anyone overcome by heat should be moved to a cool and shaded location. Heat stroke is an emergency. Call 911. Here's your marine forecast. On the weather map, a light to occasionally moderate southwesterly to westerly flow pattern persists across the marine waters through the rest of this weekend and into next week, with light to moderate westerly flow becoming established around the middle of next week. Isolated to potentially scattered showers and storms can be expected each morning with locally higher seas and winds near storms. On Perdido Bay, Pensacola Bay including Santa Rosa Sound, and Choctawhatchee Bay. For this afternoon, northwest winds around 5 knots, becoming southwest. Waves 1 foot or less. Light chop. A slight chance of showers and thunderstorms early. A chance of showers and thunderstorms late. For tonight, west winds 5 to 10 knots. Waves 1 foot or less. Light chop. For Sunday, northwest winds around 5 knots, becoming southwest in the afternoon. Waves 1 foot or less. Light chop. A slight chance of showers and thunderstorms in the afternoon. And for Sunday night, west winds 5 to 10 knots. Waves 1 foot or less. Light chop. On Perdido Bay, Pensacola Bay including Santa Rosa Sound, and Choctawhatchee Bay. For this afternoon, southwest winds 5 to 10 knots. Waves 1 foot or less. Light chop. A chance of showers and thunderstorms. For tonight, west winds 5 to 10 knots. Waves 1 foot or less. Light chop. For Sunday, west winds around 5 knots, becoming southwest in the afternoon. Waves 1 foot or less. Light chop. A chance of showers and thunderstorms in the afternoon. And for Sunday night, west winds 5 to 10 knots. Waves 1 foot or less. Light chop. From the Okaloosa-Walton County line to Pascagoula, and out 20 nautical miles. For this afternoon, northwest winds around 5 knots, becoming southwest. Seas 1 foot or less. Wave detail, west 1 foot at 3 seconds and south 1 foot at 6 seconds. A slight chance of showers and thunderstorms late. For tonight, southwest winds 5 to 10 knots. Seas 1 foot or less. Wave detail, southwest 1 foot at 3 seconds and south 1 foot at 6 seconds. A slight chance of showers and thunderstorms after midnight. For Sunday, northwest winds 5 to 10 knots, becoming southwest in the afternoon. Seas 1 foot or less. Wave detail, west 1 foot at 3 seconds and south 1 foot at 6 seconds. A slight chance of showers and thunderstorms. And for Sunday night, southwest winds around 10 knots. Seas around 2 feet. Wave detail, southwest 1 foot at 3 seconds and south 1 foot at 6 seconds. From the Okaloosa-Walton County line to Pascagoula, from 20 to 60 nautical miles offshore. For this afternoon, northwest winds around 5 knots, becoming southwest late. Seas 1 foot or less. Wave detail, northwest 1 foot at 3 seconds and south 1 foot at 7 seconds. A slight chance of showers and thunderstorms early. For tonight, southwest winds 5 to 10 knots. Seas 1 foot or less. Wave detail, west 1 foot at 3 seconds and south 1 foot at 6 seconds. For Sunday, northwest winds 5 to 10 knots, becoming west in the afternoon. Seas 1 foot or less. Wave detail, west 1 foot at 3 seconds and south 1 foot at 6 seconds. A slight chance of showers and thunderstorms in the morning. And for Sunday night, southwest winds 5 to 10 knots, becoming west 10 to 15 knots after midnight. Seas around 2 feet. Wave detail, west 2 feet at 3 seconds and south 1 foot at 6 seconds. Tidal information, at the mouth of the Mobile River on Saturday, high tide at 5:34 a.m. Low tide at 9:33 a.m. High tide at 4:51 p.m. Low tide at 10:27 p.m. At the mouth of the Mobile River on Sunday, high tide at 4:32 a.m. Low tide at 10:51 a.m. High tide at 6:44 p.m. Low tide at 9:45 p.m. At Pensacola Bay on Saturday, high tide at 2:36 p.m. Low tide at 9:32 p.m. At Pensacola Bay on Sunday, high tide at 2:55 a.m. Low tide at 10:58 a.m. At the East Pass in Destin on Saturday, high tide at 2:03 p.m. Low tide at 8:58 p.m. At the East Pass in Destin on Sunday, high tide at 2:22 a.m. Low tide at 10:24 a.m. Low tide at 4:40 p.m. The following marine observations were made as of 1 p.m. Mobile Bay Coast Guard Station. Winds were southeast at 6 knots. Sea temperature 89 degrees. Air temperature 91 degrees. Weeks Bay, northwest winds at 2 knots. Air temperature was 92 degrees. Pensacola Bay. Sea temperature 88 degrees. Air temperature 93 degrees. The report from the east end of Dauphin Island was not available. Graham Bay, northwest winds at 4 knots. Air temperature was 91 degrees. And Pettiboy Island, southwest winds at 5 knots. Air temperature was 88 degrees. 12 miles south of Orange Beach, winds were west at 4 knots. Air temperature was 87 degrees. Gulf water temperature 87 degrees. Wave heights 1 foot, with a period of 6 seconds. 100 miles south of Destin. Winds were north at 6 knots. Air temperature 87 degrees. 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We broadcast on a frequency of 162.40 MHz, from the Mobile Pensacola National Weather Service. The following weather reports were made at 1 p.m. Pensacola International Airport, skies were mostly sunny. The temperature was 94 degrees, the dew point was 74, and the relative humidity was 52%. This produces a heat index of 104. The wind was variable at 3 miles an hour. The pressure was 30.17 inches and falling. Pensacola Naval Air Station, skies were partly sunny. The temperature was 94 degrees, the dew point was 74, and the relative humidity was 52%. This produces a heat index of 104. The wind was variable at 3 miles an hour. The pressure was 30.16 inches and falling. The following is a summary of watches, warnings and advisories in effect. A heat advisory has been issued from 11 a.m. Central Daylight Time Sunday until 8 p.m. Central Daylight Time Sunday for the following areas: in Alabama, Baldwin Central, Baldwin Coastal, Baldwin Inland and Escambia, and the following areas: in Florida, Escambia Coastal, Escambia Inland, Okaloosa Coastal, Okaloosa Inland, Santa Rosa Coastal and Santa Rosa Inland. A heat advisory remains in effect until 8 p.m. Central Daylight Time for the following areas: in Alabama, Baldwin Central, Baldwin Coastal, Baldwin Inland and Escambia, and the following areas: in Florida, Escambia Coastal, Escambia Inland, Okaloosa Coastal, Okaloosa Inland, Santa Rosa Coastal and Santa Rosa Inland. Here's your National Weather Service forecast. This afternoon, mostly sunny with a chance of showers and thunderstorms. Near steady temperature in the mid-90s. Northwest winds around 5 miles per hour. chance of rain 50%. Heat index values up to 108. Tonight, partly cloudy in the evening, then clearing. Humid with lows in the upper 70s. Southwest winds around 5 miles per hour. Heat index values up to 105 early in the evening. Sunday, mostly sunny. A slight chance of showers and thunderstorms in the afternoon. Humid with highs in the mid-90s. West winds around 5 miles per hour. Chance of rain 20%. Heat index values up to 110. Sunday night, partly cloudy in the evening, then clearing. Humid with lows in the upper 70s. Southwest winds around 5 miles per hour. Heat index values up to 107 early in the evening. Monday, mostly sunny. A chance of showers and thunderstorms in the afternoon. Humid with highs in the mid-90s. West winds around 5 miles per hour. Chance of rain 40%. Heat index values up to 110. Monday night, partly cloudy. A slight chance of showers and thunderstorms in the evening. Lows in the upper 70s. Chance of rain 20%. Heat index values up to 105 early in the evening. Tuesday, mostly sunny. A chance of showers and thunderstorms in the afternoon. Highs in the mid-90s. Chance of rain 50%. Heat index values up to 110. Tuesday night, mostly cloudy with a slight chance of showers and thunderstorms in the evening, then partly cloudy after midnight. Lows in the upper 70s. Chance of rain 20%. Heat index values up to 105 early in the evening. 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The current time is 1:51 p.m. Central Daylight Time. A heat advisory is in effect for the following areas in Alabama: Baldwin Central, Baldwin Coastal, Baldwin Inland, Butler, Clark, Conecuh, Covington, Crenshaw, Escambia, Mobile Central, Mobile 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Inland, Okaloosa Coastal, Okaloosa Inland, Santa Rosa Coastal, and Santa Rosa Inland. Heat advisory in effect from 11 a.m. to 8 p.m. Central Daylight Time Sunday. Heat advisory remains in effect until 8 p.m. Central Daylight Time this evening. What? Heat index values up to 108 to 111 expected. Where? Portions of South Central and Southwest Alabama, Northwest Florida, and Southeast Mississippi. When? For the first heat advisory, until 8 p.m. Central Daylight Time this evening. For the second heat advisory, from 11 a.m. to 8 p.m. Central Daylight Time Sunday. Impacts: hot temperatures and high humidity may cause heat illnesses. 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Take extra precautions when outside. 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Anyone overcome by heat should be moved to a cool and shaded location. Heat stroke is an emergency. Call 911. Here's your marine forecast. On the weather map, a light to occasionally moderate southwesterly to westerly flow pattern persists across the marine waters through the rest of this weekend and into next week, with light to moderate westerly flow becoming established around the middle of next week. Isolated to potentially scattered showers and storms can be expected each morning with locally higher seas and winds near storms. On Perdido Bay, Pensacola Bay including Santa Rosa Sound, and Choctawhatchee Bay. For this afternoon, northwest winds around 5 knots, becoming southwest. Waves 1 foot or less. Light chop. A slight chance of showers and thunderstorms early. A chance of showers and thunderstorms late. For tonight, west winds 5 to 10 knots. Waves 1 foot or less. Light chop. For Sunday, northwest winds around 5 knots, becoming southwest in the afternoon. Waves 1 foot or less. Light chop. A slight chance of showers and thunderstorms in the afternoon. And for Sunday night, west winds 5 to 10 knots. Waves 1 foot or less. Light chop. On Perdido Bay, Pensacola Bay including Santa Rosa Sound, and Choctaw Hatchie Bay. For this afternoon, southwest winds 5 to 10 knots. Waves 1 foot or less. Light chop. A chance of showers and thunderstorms. For tonight, west winds 5 to 10 knots. Waves 1 foot or less. Light chop. For Sunday, west winds around 5 knots, becoming southwest in the afternoon. Waves 1 foot or less. Light chop. A chance of showers and thunderstorms in the afternoon. And for Sunday night, west winds 5 to 10 knots. Waves 1 foot or less. Light chop. From the Okaloosa-Walton County line to Pascagoula, and out 20 nautical miles. For this afternoon, northwest winds around 5 knots, becoming southwest. Seas 1 foot or less. Wave detail, west 1 foot at 3 seconds and south 1 foot at 6 seconds. A slight chance of showers and thunderstorms late. For tonight, southwest winds 5 to 10 knots. Seas 1 foot or less. Wave detail, southwest 1 foot at 3 seconds and south 1 foot at 6 seconds. A slight chance of showers and thunderstorms after midnight. For Sunday, northwest winds 5 to 10 knots, becoming southwest in the afternoon. Seas 1 foot or less. Wave detail, west 1 foot at 3 seconds and south 1 foot at 6 seconds. A slight chance of showers and thunderstorms. And for Sunday night, southwest winds around 10 knots. Seas around 2 feet. Wave detail, southwest 1 foot at 3 seconds and south 1 foot at 6 seconds. From the Okaloosa-Walton County line to Pascagoula, from 20 to 60 nautical miles offshore. For this afternoon, northwest winds around 5 knots, becoming southwest late. Seas 1 foot or less. Wave detail, northwest 1 foot at 3 seconds and south 1 foot at 7 seconds. A slight chance of showers and thunderstorms early. For tonight, southwest winds 5 to 10 knots. Seas 1 foot or less. Wave detail, west 1 foot at 3 seconds and south 1 foot at 6 seconds. For Sunday, northwest winds 5 to 10 knots, becoming west in the afternoon. Seas 1 foot or less. Wave detail, west 1 foot at 3 seconds and south 1 foot at 6 seconds. A slight chance of showers and thunderstorms in the morning. And for Sunday night, southwest winds 5 to 10 knots, becoming west 10 to 15 knots after midnight. Seas around 2 feet. Wave detail, west 2 feet at 3 seconds and south 1 foot at 6 seconds. Tidal information, at the mouth of the Mobile River on Saturday, high tide at 5:34 a.m. Low tide at 9:33 a.m. High tide at 4:51 p.m. Low tide at 10:27 p.m. At the mouth of the Mobile River on Sunday, high tide at 4:32 a.m. Low tide at 10:51 a.m. High tide at 6:44 p.m. Low tide at 9:45 p.m. At Pensacola Bay on Saturday, high tide at 2:36 p.m. Low tide at 9:32 p.m. At Pensacola Bay on Sunday, high tide at 2:55 a.m. Low tide at 10:58 a.m. At the East Pass in Destin on Saturday, high tide at 2:03 p.m. Low tide at 8:58 p.m. At the East Pass in Destin on Sunday, high tide at 2:22 a.m. Low tide at 10:24 a.m. Low tide at 4:40 p.m. The following marine observations were made as of 1 p.m. Mobile Bay Coast Guard Station. Winds were southeast at 6 knots. Sea temperature 89 degrees. Air temperature 91 degrees. Weeks Bay, northwest wind.
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0: Available. Grand Bay, northwest winds at 4 knots. Air temperature was 91 degrees. And Pettiboy Island, southwest winds at 5 knots. Air temperature was 88 degrees. 12 miles south of Orange Beach, winds were west at 4 knots. Air temperature was 87 degrees. Gulf water temperature 87 degrees. Wave heights 1 foot, with a period of 6 seconds. 100 miles south of Destin. Winds were north at 6 knots. Air temperature 87 degrees. The following weather reports were made at 1 p.m. Pensacola International Airport, skies were mostly sunny. The temperature was 94 degrees, the dew point was 74, and the relative humidity was 52%. This produces a heat index of 104. The wind was variable at 3 miles an hour. The pressure was 30.17 inches and falling. Pensacola Naval Air Station, skies were partly sunny. The temperature was 94 degrees, the dew point was 74, and the relative humidity was 52%. This produces a heat index of 104. The wind was variable at 3 miles an hour. The pressure was 30.16 inches and falling. The following is a summary of watches, warnings, and advisories in effect. A heat advisory has been issued from 11 a.m. Central Daylight Time Sunday until 8 p.m. Central Daylight Time Sunday for the following areas: in Alabama, Baldwin Central, Baldwin Coastal, Baldwin Inland, and Escambia, and the following areas: in Florida, Escambia Coastal, Escambia Inland, Okaloosa Coastal, Okaloosa Inland, Santa Rosa Coastal, and Santa Rosa Inland. A heat advisory remains in effect until 8 p.m. Central Daylight Time for the following areas: in Alabama, Baldwin Central, Baldwin Coastal, Baldwin Inland, and Escambia, and the following areas: in Florida, Escambia Coastal, Escambia Inland, Okaloosa Coastal, Okaloosa Inland, Santa Rosa Coastal, and Santa Rosa Inland. Here's your National Weather Service forecast. This afternoon, mostly sunny with a chance of showers and thunderstorms. Near steady temperature in the mid-90s. Northwest winds around 5 miles per hour. Chance of rain 50%. Heat index values up to 108. Tonight, partly cloudy in the evening, then clearing. Humid with lows in the upper 70s. Southwest winds around 5 miles per hour. Heat index values up to 105 early in the evening. Sunday, mostly sunny. A slight chance of showers and thunderstorms in the afternoon. Humid with highs in the mid-90s. West winds around 5 miles per hour. Chance of rain 20%. Heat index values up to 110. Sunday night, partly cloudy in the evening, then clearing. Humid with lows in the upper 70s. Southwest winds around 5 miles per hour. Heat index values up to 107 early in the evening. Monday, mostly sunny. A chance of showers and thunderstorms in the afternoon. Humid with highs in the mid-90s. West winds around 5 miles per hour. Chance of rain 40%. Heat index values up to 110. Monday night, partly cloudy. A slight chance of showers and thunderstorms in the evening. Lows in the upper 70s. Chance of rain 20%. Heat index values up to 105 early in the evening. Tuesday, mostly sunny. A chance of showers and thunderstorms in the afternoon. Highs in the mid-90s. Chance of rain 50%. Heat index values up to 110. Tuesday night, mostly cloudy with a slight chance of showers and thunderstorms in the evening, then partly cloudy after midnight. Lows in the upper 70s. Chance of rain 20%. Heat index values up to 105 early in the evening. Here's your National Weather Service forecast. This afternoon, partly sunny with a chance of showers and thunderstorms. Near steady temperature in the mid-90s. Northwest winds around 5 miles per hour. Chance of rain 50%. Heat index values up to 108. Tonight, partly cloudy in the evening, then clearing. Humid with lows in the upper 70s. Southwest winds around 5 miles per hour. Heat index values up to 105 early in the evening. Sunday, mostly sunny. A slight chance of showers and thunderstorms in the afternoon. Humid with highs in the mid-90s. West winds around 5 miles per hour. Chance of rain 20%. Heat index values up to 110. Sunday night, partly cloudy in the evening, then clearing. Humid with lows in the upper 70s. Southwest winds around 5 miles per hour. Heat index values up to 107 early in the evening. Monday, mostly sunny. A chance of showers and thunderstorms in the afternoon. Humid with highs in the mid-90s. West winds around 5 miles per hour. Chance of rain 40%. Heat index values up to 110. Monday night, partly cloudy. A slight chance of showers and thunderstorms in the evening. Lows in the upper 70s. Chance of rain 20%. Heat index values up to 105 early in the evening. Tuesday, mostly sunny. A chance of showers and thunderstorms in the afternoon. Highs in the mid-90s. Chance of rain 50%. Heat index values up to 110. Tuesday night, mostly cloudy with a slight chance of showers and thunderstorms in the evening, then partly cloudy after midnight. Lows in the upper 70s. Chance of rain 20%. Heat index values up to 105 early in the evening. 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The current time is 2:06 p.m. Central Daylight Time. A heat advisory is in effect for the following areas in Alabama: Baldwin Central, Baldwin Coastal, Baldwin Inland, Butler, Clark, Conecuh, Covington, Crenshaw, Escambia, Mobile Central, Mobile 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Inland, Okaloosa Coastal, Okaloosa Inland, Santa Rosa Coastal, and Santa Rosa Inland. Heat advisory in effect from 11 a.m. to 8 p.m. Central Daylight Time Sunday. Heat advisory remains in effect until 8 p.m. Central Daylight Time this evening. What? Heat index values up to 108 to 111 expected. Where? Portions of South Central and Southwest Alabama, Northwest Florida, and Southeast Mississippi. When? For the first heat advisory, until 8 p.m. Central Daylight Time this evening. For the second heat advisory, from 11 a.m. to 8 p.m. Central Daylight Time Sunday. Impacts: hot temperatures and high humidity may cause heat illnesses. 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Take extra precautions when outside. 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Heat stroke is an emergency. Call 911. Here's your marine forecast. On the weather map, a light to occasionally moderate southwesterly to westerly flow pattern persists across the marine waters through the rest of this weekend and into next week, with light to moderate westerly flow becoming established around the middle of next week. Isolated to potentially scattered showers and storms can be expected each morning with locally higher seas and winds near storms. On Perdido Bay, Pensacola Bay including Santa Rosa Sound, and Choctawhatchee Bay. For this afternoon, northwest winds around 5 knots, becoming southwest. Waves 1 foot or less. Light chop. A slight chance of showers and thunderstorms early. A chance of showers and thunderstorms late. For tonight, west winds 5 to 10 knots. Waves 1 foot or less. Light chop. For Sunday, northwest winds around 5 knots, becoming southwest in the afternoon. Waves 1 foot or less. Light chop. A slight chance of showers and thunderstorms in the afternoon. And for Sunday night, west winds 5 to 10 knots. Waves 1 foot or less. Light chop. On Perdido Bay, Pensacola Bay including Santa Rosa Sound, and Choctawhatchee Bay. For this afternoon, southwest winds 5 to 10 knots. Waves 1 foot or less. Light chop. A chance of showers and thunderstorms. For tonight, west winds 5 to 10 knots. Waves 1 foot or less. Light chop. For Sunday, west winds around 5 knots, becoming southwest in the afternoon. Waves 1 foot or less. Light chop. A chance of showers and thunderstorms in the afternoon. And for Sunday night, west winds 5 to 10 knots. Waves 1 foot or less. Light chop. From the Okaloosa-Walton County line to Pascagoula, and out 20 nautical miles. For this afternoon, northwest winds around 5 knots, becoming southwest. Seas 1 foot or less. Wave detail, west 1 foot at 3 seconds and south 1 foot at 6 seconds. A slight chance of showers and thunderstorms late. For tonight, southwest winds 5 to 10 knots. Seas 1 foot or less. Wave detail, southwest 1 foot at 3 seconds and south 1 foot at 6 seconds. A slight chance of showers and thunderstorms after midnight. For Sunday, northwest winds 5 to 10 knots, becoming southwest in the afternoon. Seas 1 foot or less. Wave detail, west 1 foot at 3 seconds and south 1 foot at 6 seconds. A slight chance of showers and thunderstorms. And for Sunday night, southwest winds around 10 knots. Seas around 2 feet. Wave detail, southwest 1 foot at 3 seconds and south 1 foot at 6 seconds. From the Okaloosa-Walton County line to Pascagoula, from 20 to 60 nautical miles offshore. For this afternoon, northwest winds around 5 knots, becoming southwest late. Seas 1 foot or less. Wave detail, northwest 1 foot at 3 seconds and south 1 foot at 7 seconds. A slight chance of showers and thunderstorms early. For tonight, southwest winds 5 to 10 knots. Seas 1 foot or less. Wave detail, west 1 foot at 3 seconds and south 1 foot at 6 seconds. For Sunday, northwest winds 5 to 10 knots, becoming west in the afternoon. Seas 1 foot or less. Wave detail, west 1 foot at 3 seconds and south 1 foot at 6 seconds. A slight chance of showers and thunderstorms in the morning. And for Sunday night, southwest winds 5 to 10 knots, becoming west 10 to 15 knots after midnight. Seas around 2 feet. Wave detail, west 2 feet at 3 seconds and south 1 foot at 6 seconds. Tidal information, at the mouth of the Mobile River on Saturday, high tide at 5:34 a.m. Low tide at 9:33 a.m. High tide at 4:51 p.m. Low tide at 10:27 p.m. At the mouth of the Mobile River on Sunday, high tide at 4:32 a.m. Low tide at 10:51 a.m. High tide at 6:44 p.m. Low tide at 9:45 p.m. At Pensacola Bay on Saturday, high tide at 2:36 p.m. Low tide at 9:32 p.m. At Pensacola Bay on Sunday, high tide at 2:55 a.m. Low tide at 10:58 a.m. At the East Pass in Destin on Saturday, high tide at 2:03 p.m. Low tide at 8:58 p.m. At the East Pass in Destin on Sunday, high tide at 2:22 a.m. Low tide at 10:24 a.m. Low tide at 4:40 p.m. The following marine observations were made as of 2 p.m. Mobile Bay Coast Guard Station. Winds were southeast at 4 knots. Sea temperature 88 degrees. Air temperature 92 degrees. Weeks Bay, west winds at 1 knot. Air temperature was 94 degrees. Pensacola Bay. Sea temperature 88 degrees. air temperature 94 degrees. The report from the east end of Dauphin Island was not available. Grand Bay, south winds at 9 knots. Air temperature was 90 degrees. And Pettiboy Island, southwest winds at 7 knots. Air temperature was 88 degrees. 12 miles south of Orange Beach. Winds were southwest at 6 knots. Sea temperature 88 degrees. Air temperature 87 degrees. 100 miles south of Destin. Winds were north at 4 knots. Air temperature 87 degrees. The following weather reports were made at 2 p.m. Pensacola International Airport, skies were mostly sunny. The temperature was 94 degrees, the dew point was 78, and the relative humidity was 60%. This produces a heat index of 110. The wind was south at 12 miles an hour. The pressure was 30.14 inches and falling. Pensacola Naval Air Station, skies were partly sunny. The temperature was 92 degrees, the dew point was 80, and the relative humidity was 68%. This produces a heat index of 110. The wind was south at 13 miles an hour. The pressure was 30.15 inches and falling. The following is a summary of watches, warnings and advisories in effect. A heat advisory has been issued from 11 a.m. Central Daylight Time Sunday until 8 p.m. Central Daylight Time Sunday for the following areas: in Alabama, Baldwin Central, Baldwin Coastal, Baldwin Inland and Escambia, and the following areas: in Florida, Escambia Coastal, Escambia Inland, Okaloosa Coastal, Okaloosa Inland, Santa Rosa Coastal and Santa Rosa Inland. A heat advisory remains in effect until 8 p.m. Central Daylight Time for the following areas: in Alabama, Baldwin Central, Baldwin Coastal, Baldwin Inland and Escambia, and the following areas: in Florida, Escambia Coastal, Escambia Inland, Okaloosa Coastal, Okaloosa Inland, Santa Rosa Coastal and Santa Rosa Inland. 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Here's your National Weather Service forecast. This afternoon, partly sunny with a chance of showers and thunderstorms. Near steady temperature in the mid-90s. Northwest winds around 5 miles per hour. Chance of rain 50%. Heat index values up to 108. Tonight, partly cloudy in the evening, then clearing. Humid with lows in the upper 70s. Southwest winds around 5 miles per hour. Heat index values up to 105 early in the evening. Sunday, mostly sunny. A slight chance of showers and thunderstorms in the afternoon. Humid with highs in the mid-90s. West winds around 5 miles per hour. Chance of rain 20%. Heat index values up to 110. Sunday night, partly cloudy in the evening, then clearing. Humid with lows in the upper 70s. Southwest winds around 5 miles per hour. Heat index values up to 107 early in the evening. Monday, mostly sunny. A chance of showers and thunderstorms in the afternoon. Humid with highs in the mid-90s. West winds around 5 miles per hour. Chance of rain 40%. Heat index values up to 110. Monday night, partly cloudy. A slight chance of showers and thunderstorms in the evening. Lows in the upper 70s. Chance of rain 20%. Heat index values up to 105 early in the evening. Tuesday, mostly sunny. A chance of showers and thunderstorms in the afternoon. Highs in the mid-90s. Chance of rain 50%. Heat index values up to 110. Tuesday night, mostly cloudy with a slight chance of showers and thunderstorms in the evening, then partly cloudy after midnight. Lows in the upper 70s. Chance of rain 20%. Heat index values up to 105 early in the evening. 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The current time is 2:19 p.m. Central Daylight Time. A heat advisory is in effect for the following areas in Alabama: Baldwin Central, Baldwin Coastal, Baldwin Inland, Butler, Clark, Conecuh, Covington, Crenshaw, Escambia, Mobile Central, Mobile 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Inland, Okaloosa Coastal, Okaloosa Inland, Santa Rosa Coastal, and Santa Rosa Inland. Heat advisory in effect from 11 a.m. to 8 p.m. Central Daylight Time Sunday. Heat advisory remains in effect until 8 p.m. Central Daylight Time this evening. What? Heat index values up to 108 to 111 expected. Where? Portions of South Central and Southwest Alabama, Northwest Florida, and Southeast Mississippi. When? For the first heat advisory, until 8 p.m. Central Daylight Time this evening. For the second heat advisory, from 11 a.m. to 8 p.m. Central Daylight Time Sunday. Impacts: hot temperatures and high humidity may cause heat illnesses. 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Take extra precautions when outside. 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Anyone overcome by heat should be moved to a cool and shaded location. Heat stroke is an emergency. Call 911. Here's your marine forecast. On the weather map, a light to occasionally moderate southwesterly to westerly flow pattern persists across the marine waters through the rest of this weekend and into next week, with light to moderate westerly flow becoming established around the middle of next week. Isolated to potentially scattered showers and storms can be expected each morning, with locally higher seas and winds near storms. On Perdido Bay, Pensacola Bay, including Santa Rosa Sound, and Choctawhatchee Bay. For this afternoon, northwest winds around 5 knots, becoming southwest. Waves 1 foot or less. Light chop. A slight chance of showers and thunderstorms early. A chance of showers and thunderstorms late. For tonight, west winds 5 to 10 knots. Waves 1 foot or less. Light chop. For Sunday, northwest winds around 5 knots, becoming southwest in the afternoon. Waves 1 foot or less. Light chop. A slight chance of showers and thunderstorms in the afternoon. And for Sunday night, west winds 5 to 10 knots. Waves 1 foot or less. Light chop. On Perdido Bay, Pensacola Bay, including Santa Rosa Sound, and Choctawhatchee Bay. For this afternoon, southwest winds 5 to 10 knots. Waves 1 foot or less. Light chop. A chance of showers and thunderstorms. For tonight, west winds 5 to 10 knots. Waves 1 foot or less. Light chop. For Sunday, west winds around 5 knots, becoming southwest in the afternoon. Waves 1 foot or less. Light chop. A chance of showers and thunderstorms in the afternoon. And for Sunday night, west winds 5 to 10 knots. Waves 1 foot or less. Light chop. From the Okaloosa-Walton County line to Pascagoula and out 20 nautical miles. For this afternoon, northwest winds around 5 knots, becoming southwest. Seas 1 foot or less. Wave detail: west 1 foot at 3 seconds and south 1 foot at 6 seconds. A slight chance of showers and thunderstorms late. For tonight, southwest winds 5 to 10 knots. Seas 1 foot or less. Wave detail: southwest 1 foot at 3 seconds and south 1 foot at 6 seconds. A slight chance of showers and thunderstorms after midnight. For Sunday, northwest winds 5 to 10 knots, becoming southwest in the afternoon. Seas 1 foot or less. Wave detail: west 1 foot at 3 seconds and south 1 foot at 6 seconds. A slight chance of showers and thunderstorms. And for Sunday night, southwest winds around 10 knots. seas around 2 feet. Wave detail, southwest 1 foot at 3 seconds and south 1 foot at 6 seconds. From the Okaloosa-Walton County line to Pascagoula, from 20 to 60 nautical miles offshore. For this afternoon, northwest winds around 5 knots, becoming southwest late. Seas 1 foot or less. Wave detail, northwest 1 foot at 3 seconds and south 1 foot at 7 seconds. A slight chance of showers and thunderstorms early. For tonight, southwest winds 5 to 10 knots. Seas 1 foot or less. Wave detail, west 1 foot at 3 seconds and south 1 foot at 6 seconds. For Sunday, northwest winds 5 to 10 knots, becoming west in the afternoon. Seas 1 foot or less. Wave detail, west 1 foot at 3 seconds and south 1 foot at 6 seconds. A slight chance of showers and thunderstorms in the morning. And for Sunday night, southwest winds 5 to 10 knots, becoming west 10 to 15 knots after midnight. Seas around 2 feet. Wave detail, west 2 feet at 3 seconds and south 1 foot at 6 seconds. Tidal information, at the mouth of the Mobile River on Saturday, high tide at 5:34 a.m. Low tide at 9:33 a.m. High tide at 4:51 p.m. Low tide at 10:27 p.m. At the mouth of the Mobile River on Sunday, high tide at 4:32 a.m. Low tide at 10:51 a.m. High tide at 6:44 p.m. Low tide at 9:45 p.m. At Pensacola Bay on Saturday, high tide at 2:36 p.m. Low tide at 9:32 p.m. At Pensacola Bay on Sunday, high tide at 2:55 a.m. Low tide at 10:58 a.m. At the East Pass in Destin on Saturday, high tide at 2:03 p.m. Low tide at 8:58 p.m. At the East Pass in Destin on Sunday, high tide at 2:22 a.m. Low tide at 10:24 a.m. Low tide at 4:40 p.m. The following marine observations were made as of 2 p.m. Mobile Bay Coast Guard Station. Winds were southeast at 4 knots. Sea temperature 88 degrees. Air temperature 92 degrees. Weeks Bay, west winds at 1 knot. Air temperature was 94 degrees. Pensacola Bay. Sea temperature 88 degrees. Air temperature 94 degrees. The report from the east end of Dauphin Island was not available. Graham Bay, south winds at 9 knots. Air temperature was 90 degrees. And Pettiboy Island, southwest winds at 7 knots. Air temperature was 88 degrees. 12 miles south of Orange Beach. Winds were southwest at 6 knots. Sea temperature 88 degrees. Air temperature 87 degrees. 100 miles south of Destin. Winds were north at 4 knots. Air temperature 87 degrees. The following weather reports were made at 2 p.m. Pensacola International Airport, skies were mostly sunny. The temperature was 94 degrees, the dew point was 78, and the relative humidity was 60%. This produces a heat index of 110. The wind was south at 12 miles an hour. The pressure was 30.14 inches and falling. Pensacola Naval Air Station, skies were partly sunny. The temperature was 92 degrees, the dew point was 80, and the relative humidity was 68%. This produces a heat index of 110. The wind was south at 13 miles an hour. The pressure was 30.15 inches and falling. The following is a summary of watches, warnings and advisories in effect. A heat advisory has been issued from 11 a.m. Central Daylight Time Sunday until 8 p.m. Central Daylight Time Sunday for the following areas: in Alabama, Baldwin Central, Baldwin Coastal, Baldwin Inland and Escambia, in the following areas: in Florida, Escambia Coastal, Escambia Inland, Okaloosa Coastal, Okaloosa Inland, Santa Rosa Coastal and Santa Rosa Inland. A heat advisory remains in effect until 8 p.m. Central Daylight Time for the following areas: in Alabama, Baldwin Central, Baldwin Coastal, Baldwin Inland and Escambia, in the following areas: in Florida, Escambia Coastal, Escambia Inland, Okaloosa Coastal, Okaloosa Inland, Santa Rosa Coastal, and Santa Rosa Inland. Here's your National Weather Service forecast. This afternoon, partly sunny with a chance of showers and thunderstorms. Near steady temperature in

20%. Heat index values up to 110. Sunday night, partly cloudy in the evening, then clearing. Humid with lows in the upper 70s. Southwest winds around 5 miles per hour. Heat index values up to 107 early in the evening. Monday, mostly sunny. A chance of showers and thunderstorms in the afternoon. Humid with highs in the mid-90s. West winds around 5 miles per hour. Chance of rain 40%. Heat index values up to 110. Monday night, partly cloudy. A slight chance of showers and thunderstorms in the evening. Lows in the upper 70s. Chance of rain 20%. Heat index values up to 105 early in the evening. Tuesday, mostly sunny. A chance of showers and thunderstorms in the afternoon. Highs in the mid-90s. Chance of rain 50%. Heat index values up to 110. Tuesday night, mostly cloudy with a slight chance of showers and thunderstorms in the evening, then partly cloudy after midnight. Lows in the upper 70s. Chance of rain 20%. Heat index values up to 105 early in the evening. 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The current time is 2:31 p.m. Central Daylight Time. A heat advisory is in effect for the following areas in Alabama: Baldwin Central, Baldwin Coastal, Baldwin Inland, Butler, Clark, Conecuh, Covington, Crenshaw, Escambia, Mobile Central, Mobile 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Inland, Okaloosa Coastal, Okaloosa Inland, Santa Rosa Coastal, and Santa Rosa Inland. Heat advisory in effect from 11 a.m. to 8 p.m. Central Daylight Time Sunday. Heat advisory remains in effect until 8 p.m. Central Daylight Time this evening. What? Heat index values up to 108 to 111 expected. Where? Portions of South Central and Southwest Alabama, Northwest Florida, and Southeast Mississippi. When? For the first heat advisory, until 8 p.m. Central Daylight Time this evening. For the second heat advisory, from 11 a.m. to 8 p.m. Central Daylight Time Sunday. Impacts: hot temperatures and high humidity may cause heat illnesses. 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Take extra precautions when outside. 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Anyone overcome by heat should be moved to a cool and shaded location. Heat stroke is an emergency. Call 911. Here's your marine forecast. On the weather map, a light to occasionally moderate southwesterly to westerly flow pattern persists across the marine waters through the rest of this weekend and into next week, with light to moderate westerly flow becoming established around the middle of next week. Isolated to potentially scattered showers and storms can be expected each morning with locally higher seas and winds near storms. On Perdido Bay, Pensacola Bay, including Santa Rosa Sound, and Choctawhatchee Bay. For this afternoon, northwest winds around 5 knots, becoming southwest. Waves 1 foot or less. Light chop. A slight chance of showers and thunderstorms early. A chance of showers and thunderstorms late. For tonight, west winds 5 to 10 knots. Waves 1 foot or less. Light chop. For Sunday, northwest winds around 5 knots, becoming southwest in the afternoon. Waves 1 foot or less. Light chop. A slight chance of showers and thunderstorms in the afternoon. And for Sunday night, west winds 5 to 10 knots. Waves 1 foot or less. Light chop. On Perdido Bay, Pensacola Bay, including Santa Rosa Sound, and Choctawhatchee Bay. For this afternoon, southwest winds 5 to 10 knots. Waves 1 foot.

0: or less. Light chop. A chance of showers and thunderstorms. For tonight, west winds 5 to 10 knots. Waves 1 foot or less. Light chop. For Sunday, west winds around 5 knots, becoming southwest in the afternoon. Waves 1 foot or less. Light chop. A chance of showers and thunderstorms in the afternoon. And for Sunday night, west winds 5 to 10 knots. Waves 1 foot or less. Light chop. From the Okaloosa-Walton County line to Pascagoula, and out 20 nautical miles. For this afternoon, northwest winds around 5 knots, becoming southwest. Seas 1 foot or less. Wave detail, west 1 foot at 3 seconds and south 1 foot at 6 seconds. A slight chance of showers and thunderstorms late. For tonight, southwest winds 5 to 10 knots. Seas 1 foot or less. Wave detail, southwest 1 foot at 3 seconds and south 1 foot at 6 seconds. A slight chance of showers and thunderstorms after midnight. For Sunday, northwest winds 5 to 10 knots, becoming southwest in the afternoon. Seas 1 foot or less. Wave detail, west 1 foot at 3 seconds and south 1 foot at 6 seconds. A slight chance of showers and thunderstorms. And for Sunday night, southwest winds around 10 knots. Seas around 2 feet. Wave detail, southwest 1 foot at 3 seconds and south 1 foot at 6 seconds. From the Okaloosa-Walton County line to Pascagoula, from 20 to 60 nautical miles offshore. For this afternoon, northwest winds around 5 knots, becoming southwest late. Seas 1 foot or less. Wave detail, northwest 1 foot at 3 seconds and south 1 foot at 7 seconds. A slight chance of showers and thunderstorms early. For tonight, southwest winds 5 to 10 knots. Seas 1 foot or less. Wave detail, west 1 foot at 3 seconds and south 1 foot at 6 seconds. For Sunday, northwest winds 5 to 10 knots, becoming west in the afternoon. Seas 1 foot or less. Wave detail, west 1 foot at 3 seconds and south 1 foot at 6 seconds. A slight chance of showers and thunderstorms in the morning. And for Sunday night, southwest winds 5 to 10 knots, becoming west 10 to 15 knots after midnight. Seas around 2 feet. Wave detail, west 2 feet at 3 seconds and south 1 foot at 6 seconds. Tidal information, at the mouth of the Mobile River on Saturday, high tide at 5:34 a.m. Low tide at 9:33 a.m. High tide at 4:51 p.m. Low tide at 10:27 p.m. At the mouth of the Mobile River on Sunday, high tide at 4:32 a.m. Low tide at 10:51 a.m. High tide at 6:44 p.m. Low tide at 9:45 p.m. At Pensacola Bay on Saturday, high tide at 2:36 p.m. Low tide at 9:32 p.m. At Pensacola Bay on Sunday, high tide at 2:55 a.m. Low tide at 10:58 a.m. At the East Pass in Destin on Saturday, high tide at 2:03 p.m. Low tide at 8:58 p.m. At the East Pass in Destin on Sunday, high tide at 2:22 a.m. Low tide at 10:24 a.m. Low tide at 4:40 p.m. The following marine observations were made as of 2 p.m. Mobile Bay Coast Guard Station. Winds were southeast at 4 knots. Sea temperature 88 degrees. Air temperature 92 degrees. Weeks Bay, west winds at 1 knot. Air temperature was 94 degrees. Pensacola Bay. Sea temperature 88 degrees. Air temperature 94 degrees. The report from the east end of Dauphin Island was not available. Graham Bay, south winds at 9 knots. Air temperature was 90 degrees. And Pettiboy Island, southwest winds at 7 knots. Air temperature was 88 degrees. 12 miles south of Orange Beach. Winds were southwest at 6 knots. Sea temperature 88 degrees. Air temperature 87 degrees. 100 miles south of Destin. Winds were north at 4 knots. Air temperature 87 degrees. The following weather reports were made at 2 p.m. Pensacola International Airport, skies were mostly sunny. The temperature was 94 degrees, the dew point was 78, and the relative humidity was 60%. This produces a heat index of 110. The wind was south at 12 miles an hour. The pressure was 30.14 inches and falling. Pensacola Naval Air Station, skies were partly sunny. The temperature was 92 degrees, the dew point was 80, and the relative humidity was 68%. This produces a heat index of 110. The wind was south at 13 miles an hour. The pressure was 30.15 inches and falling. The following is a summary of watches, warnings and advisories in effect. A heat advisory has been issued from 11 a.m. Central Daylight Time Sunday until 8 p.m. Central Daylight Time Sunday for the following areas: in Alabama, Baldwin Central, Baldwin Coastal, Baldwin Inland and Escambia, and the following areas: in Florida, Escambia Coastal, Escambia Inland, Okaloosa Coastal, Okaloosa Inland, Santa Rosa Coastal and Santa Rosa Inland. A heat advisory remains in effect until 8 p.m. Central Daylight Time for the following areas: in Alabama, Baldwin Central, Baldwin Coastal, Baldwin Inland and Escambia, and the following areas: in Florida, Escambia Coastal, Escambia Inland, Okaloosa Coastal, Okaloosa Inland, Santa Rosa Coastal and Santa Rosa Inland. Here's your National Weather Service forecast. This afternoon, partly sunny with a chance of showers and thunderstorms. Near steady temperature in the mid-90s. Northwest winds around 5 miles per hour. Chance of rain 50%. Heat index values up to 108. Tonight, partly cloudy in the evening, then clearing. Humid with lows in the upper 70s. Southwest winds around 5 miles per hour. Heat index values up to 105 early in the evening. Sunday, mostly sunny. A slight chance of showers and thunderstorms in the afternoon. Humid with highs in the mid-90s. West winds around 5 miles per hour. Chance of rain 20%. Heat index values up to 110. Sunday night, partly cloudy in the evening, then clearing. Humid with lows in the upper 70s. Southwest winds around 5 miles per hour. Heat index values up to 107 early in the evening. Monday, mostly sunny. A chance of showers and thunderstorms in the afternoon. Humid with highs in the mid-90s. West winds around 5 miles per hour. Chance of rain 40%. Heat index values up to 110. Monday night, partly cloudy. A slight chance of showers and thunderstorms in the evening. Lows in the upper 70s. Chance of rain 20%. Heat index values up to 105 early in the evening. Tuesday, mostly sunny. A chance of showers and thunderstorms in the afternoon. Highs in the mid-90s. Chance of rain 50%. Heat index values up to 110. Tuesday night, mostly cloudy with a slight chance of showers and thunderstorms in the evening, then partly cloudy after midnight. Lows in the upper 70s. Chance of rain 20%. Heat index values up to 105 early in the evening. 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The current time is 2:44 p.m. Central Daylight Time. A heat advisory is in effect for the following areas: in Alabama, Baldwin Central, Baldwin Coastal, Baldwin Inland, Butler, Clark, Conecuh, Covington, Crenshaw, Escambia, Mobile Central, Mobile 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Inland, Okaloosa Coastal, Okaloosa Inland, Santa Rosa Coastal and Santa Rosa Inland. Heat advisory in effect from 11 a.m. to 8 p.m. Central Daylight Time Sunday. Heat advisory remains in effect until 8 p.m. Central Daylight Time this evening. What? Heat index values up to 108 to 111 expected. where portions of south central and southwest Alabama, northwest Florida, and southeast Mississippi. When, for the first heat advisory, until 8 p.m. Central Daylight Time this evening. For the second heat advisory, from 11 a.m. to 8 p.m. Central Daylight Time Sunday. Impacts, hot temperatures and high humidity may cause heat illnesses. Drink plenty of fluids, stay in an air-conditioned room, stay out of the sun, and check up on relatives and neighbors. Take extra precautions when outside. 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Anyone overcome by heat should be moved to a cool and shaded location. Heat stroke is an emergency. Call 911. Here's your marine forecast. On the weather map, a light to occasionally moderate southwesterly to westerly flow pattern persists across the marine waters through the rest of this weekend and into next week, with light to moderate westerly flow becoming established around the middle of next week. Isolated to potentially scattered showers and storms can be expected each morning with locally higher seas and winds near storms. On Perdido Bay, Pensacola Bay including Santa Rosa Sound, and Choctaw Hatchie Bay. For this afternoon, northwest winds around 5 knots, becoming southwest. Waves 1 foot or less. Light chop. A slight chance of showers and thunderstorms early. A chance of showers and thunderstorms late. For tonight, west winds 5 to 10 knots. Waves 1 foot or less. Light chop. For Sunday, northwest winds around 5 knots, becoming southwest in the afternoon. Waves 1 foot or less. Light chop. A slight chance of showers and thunderstorms in the afternoon. And for Sunday night, west winds 5 to 10 knots. Waves 1 foot or less. Light chop. On Perdido Bay, Pensacola Bay including Santa Rosa Sound, and Choctaw Hatchie Bay. For this afternoon, southwest winds 5 to 10 knots. Waves 1 foot or less. Light chop. A chance of showers and thunderstorms. For tonight, west winds 5 to 10 knots. Waves 1 foot or less. Light chop. For Sunday, west winds around 5 knots, becoming southwest in the afternoon. Waves 1 foot or less. Light chop. A chance of showers and thunderstorms in the afternoon. And for Sunday night, west winds 5 to 10 knots. Waves 1 foot or less. Light chop. From the Okaloosa-Walton County line to Pascagoula, and out 20 nautical miles. For this afternoon, northwest winds around 5 knots, becoming southwest. Seas 1 foot or less. Wave detail, west 1 foot at 3 seconds and south 1 foot at 6 seconds. A slight chance of showers and thunderstorms late. For tonight, southwest winds 5 to 10 knots. Seas 1 foot or less. Wave detail, southwest 1 foot at 3 seconds and south 1 foot at 6 seconds. A slight chance of showers and thunderstorms after midnight. For Sunday, northwest winds 5 to 10 knots, becoming southwest in the afternoon. Seas 1 foot or less. Wave detail, west 1 foot at 3 seconds and south 1 foot at 6 seconds. A slight chance of showers and thunderstorms. And for Sunday night, southwest winds around 10 knots. Seas around 2 feet. Wave detail, southwest 1 foot at 3 seconds and south 1 foot at 6 seconds. From the Okaloosa-Walton County line to Pascagoula, from 20 to 60 nautical miles offshore. For this afternoon, northwest winds around 5 knots, becoming southwest late. Seas 1 foot or less. Wave detail, northwest 1 foot at 3 seconds and south 1 foot at 7 seconds. A slight chance of showers and thunderstorms early. For tonight, southwest winds 5 to 10 knots. Seas 1 foot or less. Wave detail, west 1 foot at 3 seconds and south 1 foot at 6 seconds. For Sunday, Northwest winds 5 to 10 knots, becoming west in the afternoon. Seas 1 foot or less. Wave detail, west 1 foot at 3 seconds and south 1 foot at 6 seconds. A slight chance of showers and thunderstorms in the morning. And for Sunday night, southwest winds 5 to 10 knots, becoming west 10 to 15 knots after midnight. Seas around 2 feet. Wave detail, west 2 feet at 3 seconds and south 1 foot at 6 seconds. 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Tidal information, at the mouth of the Mobile River on Saturday, high tide at 5:34 a.m. Low tide at 9:33 a.m. High tide at 4:51 p.m. Low tide at 10:27 p.m. At the mouth of the Mobile River on Sunday, high tide at 4:32 a.m. Low tide at 10:51 a.m. High tide at 6:44 p.m. Low tide at 9:45 p.m. At Pensacola Bay on Saturday, high tide at 2:36 p.m. Low tide at 9:32 p.m. At Pensacola Bay on Sunday, high tide at 2:55 a.m. Low tide at 10:58 a.m. At the East Pass in Destin on Saturday, high tide at 2:03 p.m. Low tide at 8:58 p.m. At the East Pass in Destin on Sunday, high tide at 2:22 a.m. Low tide at 10:24 a.m. Low tide at 4:40 p.m. The following marine observations were made as of 2 p.m. Mobile Bay Coast Guard Station. Winds were southeast at 4 knots. Sea temperature 88 degrees. Air temperature 92 degrees. Weeks Bay, west winds at 1 knot. Air temperature was 94 degrees. Pensacola Bay. Sea temperature 88 degrees. Air temperature 94 degrees. The report from the east end of Dolphin Island was not available. Graham Bay, south winds at 9 knots. Air temperature was 19 degrees. And Pettiboy Island, southwest winds at 7 knots. Air temperature was 88 degrees. 12 miles south of Orange Beach. Winds were southwest at 6 knots. Sea temperature 88 degrees. Air temperature 87 degrees. 100 miles south of Destin. Winds were north at 4 knots. Air temperature 87 degrees. The following weather reports were made at 2 p.m. Pensacola International Airport, skies were mostly sunny. The temperature was 94 degrees, the dew point was 78, and the relative humidity was 60%. This produces a heat index of 110. The wind was south at 12 miles an hour. The pressure was 30.14 inches and falling. Pensacola Naval Air Station, skies were partly sunny. The temperature was 92 degrees, the dew point was 80, and the relative humidity was 68%. This produces a heat index of 110. The wind was south at 13 miles an hour. The pressure was 30.15 inches and falling. The following is a summary of watches, warnings and advisories in effect. A heat advisory has been issued from 11 a.m. Central Daylight Time Sunday until 8 p.m. Central Daylight Time Sunday for the following areas: in Alabama, Baldwin Central, Baldwin Coastal, Baldwin Inland and Escambia, and the following areas: in Florida, Escambia Coastal, Escambia Inland, Okaloosa Coastal, Okaloosa Inland, Santa Rosa Coastal and Santa Rosa Inland. A heat advisory remains in effect until 8 p.m. Central Daylight Time for the following areas: in Alabama, Baldwin Central, Baldwin Coastal, Baldwin Inland and Escambia, and the following areas: in Florida, Escambia Coastal, Escambia Inland, Okaloosa Coastal, Okaloosa Inland, Santa Rosa Coastal and Santa Rosa Inland. Here's your National Weather Service forecast. This afternoon, partly sunny with a chance of showers and thunderstorms. Near steady temperature in the mid-90s. Northwest winds around 5 miles per hour. Chance of rain 50%. Heat index values up to 108. Tonight, partly cloudy in the evening, then clearing. humid with lows in the upper 70s. Southwest winds around 5 miles per hour. Heat index values up to 105 early in the evening. Sunday, mostly sunny. A slight chance of showers and thunderstorms in the afternoon. Humid with highs in the mid-90s. West winds around 5 miles per hour. Chance of rain 20%. Heat index values up to 110. Sunday night, partly cloudy in the evening, then clearing. Humid with lows in the upper 70s. Southwest winds around 5 miles per hour. Heat index values up to 107 early in the evening. Monday, mostly sunny. A chance of showers and thunderstorms in the afternoon. Humid with highs in the mid-90s. West winds around 5 miles per hour. Chance of rain 40%. Heat index values up to 110. Monday night, partly cloudy. A slight chance of showers and thunderstorms in the evening. Lows in the upper 70s. Chance of rain 20%. Heat index values up to 105 early in the evening. Tuesday, mostly sunny. A chance of showers and thunderstorms in the afternoon. Highs in the mid-90s. Chance of rain 50%. Heat index values up to 110. Tuesday night, mostly cloudy with a slight chance of showers and thunderstorms in the evening, then partly cloudy after midnight. Lows in the upper 70s. Chance of rain 20%. Heat index values up to 105 early in the evening. 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The current time is 2:57 p.m. Central Daylight Time. A heat advisory is in effect for the following areas in Alabama: Baldwin Central, Baldwin Coastal, Baldwin Inland, Butler, Clark, Conecuh, Covington, Crenshaw, Escambia, Mobile Central, Mobile 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Heat advisory in effect from 11 a.m. to 8 p.m. Central Daylight Time Sunday. Heat advisory remains in effect until 8 p.m. Central Daylight Time this evening. What? Heat index values up to 108 to 111 expected. Where? Portions of South Central and Southwest Alabama, Northwest Florida, and Southeast Mississippi. When? For the first heat advisory, until 8 p.m. Central Daylight Time this evening. For the second heat advisory, from 11 a.m. to 8 p.m. Central Daylight Time Sunday. Impacts: hot temperatures and high humidity may cause heat illnesses. 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Take extra precautions when outside. 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Anyone overcome by heat should be moved to a cool and shaded location. Heat stroke is an emergency. Call 911. Here's your marine forecast. On the weather map, a light to occasionally moderate southwesterly to westerly flow pattern persists across the marine waters through the rest of this weekend and into next week, with light to moderate westerly flow becoming established around the middle of next week.
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0: Northwest winds around 5 knots, becoming southwest. Waves 1 foot or less. Light chop. A slight chance of showers and thunderstorms early. A chance of showers and thunderstorms late. For tonight, west winds 5 to 10 knots. Waves 1 foot or less. Light chop. For Sunday, northwest winds around 5 knots, becoming southwest in the afternoon. Waves 1 foot or less. Light chop. A slight chance of showers and thunderstorms in the afternoon. And for Sunday night, west winds 5 to 10 knots. Waves 1 foot or less. Light chop. On Perdido Bay, Pensacola Bay including Santa Rosa Sound, and Choctaw Hatchie Bay. For this afternoon, southwest winds 5 to 10 knots. Waves 1 foot or less. Light chop. A chance of showers and thunderstorms. For tonight, west winds 5 to 10 knots. Waves 1 foot or less. Light chop. For Sunday, west winds around 5 knots, becoming southwest in the afternoon. Waves 1 foot or less. Light chop. A chance of showers and thunderstorms in the afternoon. And for Sunday night, west winds 5 to 10 knots. Waves 1 foot or less. Light chop. From the Okaloosa-Walton County line to Pascagoula, and out 20 nautical miles. For this afternoon, northwest winds around 5 knots, becoming southwest. Seas 1 foot or less. Wave detail, west 1 foot at 3 seconds and south 1 foot at 6 seconds. A slight chance of showers and thunderstorms late. For tonight, southwest winds 5 to 10 knots. Seas 1 foot or less. Wave detail, southwest 1 foot at 3 seconds and south 1 foot at 6 seconds. A slight chance of showers and thunderstorms after midnight. For Sunday, northwest winds 5 to 10 knots, becoming southwest in the afternoon. Seas 1 foot or less. Wave detail, west 1 foot at 3 seconds and south 1 foot at 6 seconds. A slight chance of showers and thunderstorms. And for Sunday night, southwest winds around 10 knots. Seas around 2 feet. Wave detail, southwest 1 foot at 3 seconds and south 1 foot at 6 seconds. From the Okaloosa-Walton County line to Pascagoula, from 20 to 60 nautical miles offshore. For this afternoon, northwest winds around 5 knots, becoming southwest late. Seas 1 foot or less. Wave detail, northwest 1 foot at 3 seconds and south 1 foot at 7 seconds. A slight chance of showers and thunderstorms early. For tonight, southwest winds 5 to 10 knots. Seas 1 foot or less. Wave detail, west 1 foot at 3 seconds and south 1 foot at 6 seconds. For Sunday, northwest winds 5 to 10 knots, becoming west in the afternoon. Seas 1 foot or less. Wave detail, west 1 foot at 3 seconds and south 1 foot at 6 seconds. A slight chance of showers and thunderstorms in the morning. And for Sunday night, southwest winds 5 to 10 knots, becoming west 10 to 15 knots after midnight. Seas around 2 feet. Wave detail, west 2 feet at 3 seconds and south 1 foot at 6 seconds. Here's your marine forecast. On the weather map, a light to occasionally moderate southwesterly to westerly flow pattern persists across the marine waters through the rest of this weekend and into next week, with light to moderate westerly flow becoming established around the middle of next week. Isolated to potentially scattered showers and storms can be expected each morning with locally higher seas and winds near storms. On Perdido Bay, Pensacola Bay including Santa Rosa Sound, and Choctaw Hatchie Bay. For tonight, southwest winds 5 to 10 knots, becoming west late. Waves 1 foot or less. Light chop. A chance of showers and thunderstorms early this evening. For Sunday, west winds around 5 knots, becoming southwest in the afternoon. Waves 1 foot or less. Light chop. A slight chance of showers and thunderstorms in the afternoon. For Sunday night, southwest winds 5 to 10 knots. Waves 1 foot or less. Light chop. And for Monday, west winds 5 to 10 knots, becoming southwest 10 to 15 knots with gusts up to 20 knots in the afternoon. Waves 1 foot or less. A moderate chop. A slight chance of showers and thunderstorms in the afternoon. On Perdido Bay, Pensacola Bay including Santa Rosa Sound, and Choctaw Hatchie Bay. For tonight, southwest winds 5 to 10 knots, becoming west late. Waves 1 foot or less. Light chop. a chance of showers and thunderstorms early this evening. For Sunday, west winds 5 to 10 knots. Waves 1 foot or less. Light chop. A slight chance of showers and thunderstorms in the morning, then a chance of showers and thunderstorms in the afternoon. For Sunday night, west winds 5 to 10 knots. Waves 1 foot or less. Light chop. And for Monday, west winds 5 to 10 knots. Waves 1 foot or less. Light chop. A slight chance of showers and thunderstorms in the afternoon. From the Okaloosa-Walton County line to Pascagoula, and out 20 nautical miles. For tonight, southwest winds 5 to 10 knots, becoming west late. Seas 1 foot or less. Wave detail, southwest 1 foot at 3 seconds and south 1 foot at 6 seconds. A slight chance of showers and thunderstorms late. For Sunday, northwest winds 5 to 10 knots, becoming southwest in the afternoon. Seas around 2 feet. Wave detail, west 1 foot at 3 seconds and south 1 foot at 6 seconds. A slight chance of showers and thunderstorms in the morning. For Sunday night, west winds around 10 knots. Seas around 2 feet. Wave detail, southwest 1 foot at 3 seconds and south 1 foot at 6 seconds. And for Monday, west winds 10 to 15 knots. Seas around 2 feet. Wave detail, southwest 2 feet at 5 seconds. From the Okaloosa-Walton County line to Pascagoula, from 20 to 60 nautical miles offshore. For tonight, southwest winds 5 to 10 knots, becoming west late. Seas 1 foot or less, then around 2 feet after midnight. Wave detail, west 1 foot at 3 seconds and south 1 foot at 7 seconds, becoming west 1 foot at 3 seconds and south 1 foot at 6 seconds. A slight chance of showers and thunderstorms late. For Sunday, northwest winds 5 to 10 knots, becoming southwest in the afternoon. Seas around 2 feet in the morning, then 1 foot or less. Wave detail, west 1 foot at 3 seconds and south 1 foot at 6 seconds. A chance of showers and thunderstorms in the morning. For Sunday night, southwest winds 5 to 10 knots. Seas around 2 feet. Wave detail, west 2 feet at 3 seconds and south 1 foot at 6 seconds. And for Monday, west winds around 10 knots. Seas around 2 feet. Wave detail, west 2 feet at 3 seconds and south 1 foot at 6 seconds. A slight chance of showers and thunderstorms in the morning. Tidal information, at the mouth of the Mobile River on Saturday, high tide at 5:34 a.m. Low tide at 9:33 a.m. High tide at 4:51 p.m. Low tide at 10:27 p.m. At the mouth of the Mobile River on Sunday, high tide at 4:32 a.m. Low tide at 10:51 a.m. High tide at 6:44 p.m. Low tide at 9:45 p.m. At Pensacola Bay on Saturday, high tide at 2:36 p.m. Low tide at 9:32 p.m. At Pensacola Bay on Sunday, high tide at 2:55 a.m. Low tide at 10:58 a.m. At the East Pass in Destin on Saturday, high tide at 2:03 p.m. Low tide at 8:58 p.m. At the East Pass in Destin on Sunday, high tide at 2:22 a.m. Low tide at 10:24 a.m. Low tide at 4:40 p.m. The following marine observations were made as of 2 p.m. Mobile Bay Coast Guard Station. Winds were southeast at 4 knots. Sea temperature 88 degrees. Air temperature 92 degrees. Weeks Bay, west winds at 1 knot. Air temperature was 94 degrees. Pensacola Bay. Sea temperature 88 degrees. Air temperature 94 degrees. The report from the east end of Dauphin Island was not available. Graham Bay, south winds at 9 knots. Air temperature was 19 degrees. And Pettiboy Island, southwest winds at 7 knots. Air temperature was 88 degrees. 12 miles south of Orange Beach. Winds were southwest at 6 knots. Sea temperature 88 degrees. Air temperature 87 degrees. 100 miles south of Destin. Winds were north at 4 knots. Air temperature 87 degrees. The following is a summary of watches, warnings and advisories in effect. A heat advisory has been issued from 11 a.m. Central Daylight Time Sunday until 8 p.m. Central Daylight Time Sunday for the following areas in Alabama: Baldwin Central, Baldwin Coastal, Baldwin Inland and Escambia, and the following areas in Florida: Escambia Coastal, Escambia Inland, Okaloosa Coastal, Okaloosa Inland, Santa Rosa Coastal and Santa Rosa Inland. A heat advisory remains in effect until 8 p.m. Central Daylight Time for the following areas in Alabama: Baldwin Central, Baldwin Coastal, Baldwin Inland and Escambia, and the following areas in Florida: Escambia Coastal, Escambia Inland, Okaloosa Coastal, Okaloosa Inland, Santa Rosa Coastal and Santa Rosa Inland. Here's your National Weather Service forecast. Tonight, partly cloudy this evening, then clearing. Lows in the upper 70s. Southwest winds around 5 miles per hour. Heat index values up to 105 early this evening. Sunday, mostly sunny. A slight chance of showers and thunderstorms in the afternoon. Humid with highs in the mid-90s. West winds around 5 miles per hour. Chance of rain 20%. Heat index values up to 110. Sunday night, partly cloudy in the evening, then clearing. Humid with lows in the upper 70s. Southwest winds around 5 miles per hour. Heat index values up to 107 early in the evening. Monday, mostly sunny. A chance of showers and thunderstorms in the afternoon. Humid with highs in the mid-90s. West winds around 5 miles per hour. Chance of rain 40%. Heat index values up to 110. Monday night, partly cloudy. A slight chance of showers and thunderstorms in the evening. Humid with lows in the upper 70s. West winds around 5 miles per hour. Chance of rain 20%. Heat index values up to 105 early in the evening. Tuesday, mostly sunny. A chance of showers and thunderstorms in the afternoon. Highs in the mid-90s. Chance of rain 50%. Heat index values up to 110. Tuesday night, mostly cloudy with a slight chance of showers and thunderstorms in the evening, then partly cloudy after midnight. Lows in the upper 70s. Chance of rain 20%. Heat index values up to 105 early in the evening. Wednesday, sunny with a slight chance of showers and thunderstorms. Highs in the mid-90s. Chance of rain 20%. Heat index values up to 110. 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The current time is 3:13 p.m. Central Daylight Time. This is a special weather statement for the following areas in Alabama, Connecticut and Escambia. A strong thunderstorm will impact northeastern Escambia and south-central Connecticut counties through 3:45 p.m. Central Daylight Time. At 3 p.m. Central Daylight Time, Doppler radar was tracking a strong thunderstorm over Castleberry, or 11 miles north of Brutoun. This storm was nearly stationary. Hazard, wind gusts up to 50 miles per hour. Source, radar indicated. Impact, gusty winds could knock down tree limbs and blow around unsecured objects. Locations impacted include Castleberry. If outdoors, consider seeking shelter inside a building. A heat advisory is in effect for the following areas in Alabama: Baldwin Central, Baldwin Coastal, Baldwin Inland, Butler, Clark, Conecuh, Covington, Crenshaw, Escambia, Mobile Central, Mobile Coastal, Mobile Inland, Monroe, Washington and Wilcox, and the following areas in Mississippi: George, Greene, Perry, Stone and Wayne, and the following areas in Florida: Escambia Coastal, Escambia Inland, Okaloosa Coastal, Okaloosa Inland, Santa Rosa Coastal and Santa Rosa Inland. Heat advisory in effect from 11 a.m. to 8 p.m. Central Daylight Time Sunday. Heat advisory remains in effect until 8 p.m. Central Daylight Time this evening. What? Heat index values up to 108 to 111 expected. Where? Portions of south central and southwest Alabama, northwest Florida, and southeast Mississippi. When? For the first heat advisory, until 8 p.m. Central Daylight Time this evening. For the second heat advisory, from 11 a.m. to 8 p.m. Central Daylight Time Sunday. Impacts: hot temperatures and high humidity may cause heat illnesses. 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Take extra precautions when outside. 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Anyone overcome by heat should be moved to a cool and shaded location. Heat stroke is an emergency. Call 911. Here's your marine forecast. On the weather map, a light to occasionally moderate southwesterly to westerly flow pattern persists across the marine waters through the rest of this weekend and into next week, with light to moderate westerly flow becoming established around the middle of next week. Isolated to potentially scattered showers and storms can be expected each morning with locally higher seas and winds near storms. On Perdido Bay, Pensacola Bay including Santa Rosa Sound, and Choctawhatchee Bay. For tonight, southwest winds 5 to 10 knots, becoming west late. Waves 1 foot or less. Light chop. A chance of showers and thunderstorms early this evening. For Sunday, west winds around 5 knots, becoming southwest in the afternoon. Waves 1 foot or less. Light chop. A slight chance of showers and thunderstorms in the afternoon. For Sunday night, southwest winds 5 to 10 knots. Waves 1 foot or less. Light chop. And for Monday, west winds 5 to 10 knots, becoming southwest 10 to 15 knots with gusts up to 20 knots in the afternoon. Waves 1 foot or less. A moderate chop. A slight chance of showers and thunderstorms in the afternoon. On Perdido Bay, Pensacola Bay including Santa Rosa Sound, and Choctawhatchee Bay. For tonight, southwest winds 5 to 10 knots, becoming west late. Waves 1 foot or less. Light chop. A chance of showers and thunderstorms early this evening. For Sunday, west winds 5 to 10 knots. Waves 1 foot or less. Light chop. A slight chance of showers and thunderstorms in the morning, then a chance of showers and thunderstorms in the afternoon. For Sunday night, west winds 5 to 10 knots. Waves 1 foot or less. Light chop. And for Monday, west winds 5 to 10 knots. Waves 1 foot or less. Light chop. A slight chance of showers and thunderstorms in the afternoon. From the Okaloosa-Walton County line to Pascagoula, and out 20 nautical miles. For tonight, southwest winds 5 to 10 knots, becoming west late. Seas 1 foot or less. Wave detail: southwest 1 foot at 3 seconds and south 1 foot at 6 seconds. A slight chance of showers and thunderstorms late. For Sunday, northwest winds 5 to 10 knots, becoming southwest in the afternoon. Seas around 2 feet. Wave detail: west 1 foot at 3 seconds and south 1 foot at 6 seconds. A slight chance of showers and thunderstorms in the morning. For Sunday night, west winds around 10 knots. Seas around 2 feet. Wave detail: southwest 1 foot at 3 seconds and south 1 foot at 6 seconds. And for Monday, west winds 10 to 15 knots. Seas around 2 feet. Wave detail: southwest 2 feet at 5 seconds. From the Okaloosa-Walton County line to Pascagoula, from 20 to 60 nautical miles offshore. For tonight, southwest winds 5 to 10 knots, becoming west late. Seas 1 foot or less, then around 2 feet after midnight. Wave detail: west 1 foot at 3 seconds and south 1 foot at 7 seconds, becoming west 1 foot at 3 seconds and south 1 foot at 6 seconds. A slight chance of showers and thunderstorms late. For Sunday, northwest winds 5 to 10 knots, becoming southwest in the afternoon. Seas around 2 feet in the morning, then 1 foot or less. Wave detail, west 1 foot at 3 seconds and south 1 foot at 6 seconds. A chance of showers and thunderstorms in the morning. For Sunday night, southwest winds 5 to 10 knots. Seas around 2 feet. Wave detail, west 2 feet at 3 seconds and south 1 foot at 6 seconds. And for Monday, west winds around 10 knots. Seas around 2 feet. Wave detail, west 2 feet at 3 seconds and south 1 foot at 6 seconds. A slight chance of showers and thunderstorms in the morning. 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Tidal information, at the mouth of the Mobile River on Saturday, high tide at 5:34 a.m. Low tide at 9:33 a.m. High tide at 4:51 p.m. Low tide at 10:27 p.m. At the mouth of the Mobile River on Sunday, high tide at 4:32 a.m. Low tide at 10:51 a.m. High tide at 6:44 p.m. Low tide at 9:45 p.m. At Pensacola Bay on Saturday, high tide at 2:36 p.m. Low tide at 9:32 p.m. At Pensacola Bay on Sunday, high tide at 2:55 a.m. Low tide at 10:58 a.m. At the East Pass in Destin on Saturday, high tide at 2:03 p.m. Low tide at 8:58 p.m. At the East Pass in Destin on Sunday, high tide at 2:22 a.m. Low tide at 10:24 a.m. Low tide at 4:40 p.m. The following marine observations were made as of 3 p.m. Mobile Bay Coast Guard Station. Winds were south at 6 knots. Sea temperature 89 degrees. Air temperature 93 degrees. Weeks Bay, west winds at 2 knots. Air temperature was 96 degrees. Pensacola Bay. Sea temperature 89 degrees. Air temperature 93 degrees. The report from the east end of Dauphin Island was not available. Graham Bay, southwest winds at 9 knots. Air temperature was 89 degrees. And Pettiboy Island, southwest winds at 9 knots. Air temperature was 87 degrees. 12 miles south of Orange Beach. Winds were southwest at 8 knots. Sea temperature 89 degrees. Air temperature 87 degrees. 100 miles south of Destin. Winds were northeast at 4 knots. Air temperature 87 degrees. The following weather reports were made at 3 p.m. Pensacola International Airport, skies were sunny. The temperature was 93 degrees, the dew point was 78, and the relative humidity was 61%. This produces a heat index of 108. The wind was south at 14 miles an hour. The pressure was 30.11 inches and falling. Pensacola Naval Air Station, skies were mostly sunny. The temperature was 91 degrees, the dew point was 81, and the relative humidity was 72%. This produces a heat index of 111. The wind was south at 17 miles an hour. The pressure was 30.12 inches and falling. The following is a summary of watches, warnings, and advisories in effect. A heat advisory has been issued from 11 a.m. Central Daylight Time Sunday until 8 p.m. Central Daylight Time Sunday for the following areas: in Alabama, Baldwin Central, Baldwin Coastal, Baldwin Inland, and Escambia, and the following areas: in Florida, Escambia Coastal, Escambia Inland, Okaloosa Coastal, Okaloosa Inland, Santa Rosa Coastal, and Santa Rosa Inland. A heat advisory remains in effect until 8 p.m. Central Daylight Time for the following areas: in Alabama, Baldwin Central, Baldwin Coastal, Baldwin Inland, and Escambia, and the following areas: in Florida, Escambia Coastal, Escambia Inland, Okaloosa Coastal, Okaloosa Inland, Santa Rosa Coastal, and Santa Rosa Inland. Here's your National Weather Service forecast. Tonight, partly cloudy this evening, then clearing. Lows in the upper 70s. Southwest winds around 5 miles per hour. Heat index values up to 105 early this evening. Sunday, mostly sunny. A slight chance of showers and thunderstorms in the afternoon. Humid with highs in the mid-90s. West winds around 5 miles per hour. Chance of rain 20%. Heat index values up to 110. Sunday night, partly cloudy in the evening, then clearing. Humid with lows in the upper 70s. Southwest winds around 5 miles per hour. Heat index values up to 107 early in the evening. Monday, mostly sunny. A chance of showers and thunderstorms in the afternoon. Humid with highs in the mid-90s. West winds around 5 miles per hour. Chance of rain 40%. Heat index values up to 110. Monday night, partly cloudy. A slight chance of showers and thunderstorms in the evening. Humid with lows in the upper 70s. West winds around 5 miles per hour. Chance of rain 20%. Heat index values up to 105 early in the evening. Tuesday, mostly sunny. A chance of showers and thunderstorms in the afternoon. Highs in the mid-90s. Chance of rain 50%. Heat index values up to 110. Tuesday night, mostly cloudy with a slight chance of showers and thunderstorms in the evening, then partly cloudy after midnight. Lows in the upper 70s. Chance of rain 20%. Heat index values up to 105 early in the evening. Wednesday, sunny with a slight chance of showers and thunderstorms. Highs in the mid-90s. Chance of rain 20%. Heat index values up to 110. 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The current time is 3:27 p.m. Central Daylight Time. This is a special weather statement for the following areas in Alabama, Conecuh and Escambia. A strong thunderstorm will impact northeastern Escambia and south-central Conecuh counties through 3:45 p.m. Central Daylight Time. At 3 p.m. Central Daylight Time, Doppler radar was tracking a strong thunderstorm over Castleberry, or 11 miles north of Brutun. This storm was nearly stationary. Hazard, wind gusts up to 50 miles per hour. Source, radar indicated. Impact, gusty winds could knock down tree limbs and blow around unsecured objects. Locations impacted include Castleberry. If outdoors, consider seeking shelter inside a building. A heat advisory is in effect for the following areas in Alabama: Baldwin Central, Baldwin Coastal, Baldwin Inland, Butler, Clark, Conecuh, Covington, Crenshaw, Escambia, Mobile Central, Mobile Coastal, Mobile Inland, Monroe, Washington, and Wilcox, and the following areas in Mississippi: George, Greene, Perry, Stone, and Wayne, and the following areas in Florida: Escambia Coastal, Escambia Inland, Okaloosa Coastal, Okaloosa Inland, Santa Rosa Coastal, and Santa Rosa Inland. Heat advisory in effect from 11 a.m. to 8 p.m. Central Daylight Time Sunday. Heat advisory remains in effect until 8 p.m. Central Daylight Time this evening. What? Heat index values up to 108 to 111 expected. Where? Portions of south central and southwest Alabama, northwest Florida, and southeast Mississippi. When? For the first heat advisory, until 8 p.m. Central Daylight Time this evening. For the second heat advisory, from 11 a.m. to 8 p.m. Central Daylight Time Sunday. Impacts: hot temperatures and high humidity may cause heat illnesses. 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Heat stroke is an emergency. Call 911. Here's your marine forecast. On the weather map, a light to occasionally moderate southwesterly to westerly flow pattern persists across the marine waters through the rest of this weekend and into next week.

becoming southwest in the afternoon. Waves 1 foot or less. Light chop. A slight chance of showers and thunderstorms in the afternoon. For Sunday night, southwest winds 5 to 10 knots. Waves 1 foot or less. Light chop. And for Monday, west winds 5 to 10 knots, becoming southwest 10 to 15 knots with gusts up to 20 knots in the afternoon. Waves 1 foot or less. A moderate chop. A slight chance of showers and thunderstorms in the afternoon. On Perdido Bay, Pensacola Bay including Santa Rosa Sound, and Choctaw Hatchie Bay. For tonight, southwest winds 5 to 10 knots, becoming west late. Waves 1 foot or less. Light chop. A chance of showers and thunderstorms early this evening. For Sunday, west winds 5 to 10 knots. Waves 1 foot or less. Light chop. A slight chance of showers and thunderstorms in the morning, then a chance of showers and thunderstorms in the afternoon. For Sunday night, west winds 5 to 10 knots. Waves 1 foot or less. Light chop. And for Monday, west winds 5 to 10 knots. Waves 1 foot or less. Light chop. A slight chance of showers and thunderstorms in the afternoon. From the Okaloosa-Walton County line to Pascagoula, and out 20 nautical miles. For tonight, southwest winds 5 to 10 knots, becoming west late. Seas 1 foot or less. Wave detail, southwest 1 foot at 3 seconds and south 1 foot at 6 seconds. A slight chance of showers and thunderstorms late. For Sunday, northwest winds 5 to 10 knots, becoming southwest in the afternoon. Seas around 2 feet. Wave detail, west 1 foot at 3 seconds and south 1 foot at 6 seconds. A slight chance of showers and thunderstorms in the morning. For Sunday night, west winds around 10 knots. Seas around 2 feet. Wave detail, southwest 1 foot at 3 seconds and south 1 foot at 6 seconds. And for Monday, west winds 10 to 15 knots. Seas around 2 feet. Wave detail, southwest 2 feet at 5 seconds. From the Okaloosa-Walton County line to Pascagoula, from 20 to 60 nautical miles offshore. For tonight, southwest winds 5 to 10 knots, becoming west late. Seas 1 foot or less, then around 2 feet after midnight. Wave detail, west 1 foot at 3 seconds and south 1 foot at 7 seconds, becoming west 1 foot at 3 seconds and south 1 foot at 6 seconds. A slight chance of showers and thunderstorms late. For Sunday, northwest winds 5 to 10 knots, becoming southwest in the afternoon. Seas around 2 feet in the morning, then 1 foot or less. Wave detail, west 1 foot at 3 seconds and south 1 foot at 6 seconds. A chance of showers and thunderstorms in the morning. For Sunday night, southwest winds 5 to 10 knots. Seas around 2 feet. Wave detail, west 2 feet at 3 seconds and south 1 foot at 6 seconds. And for Monday, west winds around 10 knots. Seas around 2 feet. Wave detail, west 2 feet at 3 seconds and south 1 foot at 6 seconds. A slight chance of showers and thunderstorms in the morning. Tidal information, at the mouth of the Mobile River on Saturday, high tide at 5:34 a.m. Low tide at 9:33 a.m. High tide at 4:51 p.m. Low tide at 10:27 p.m. At the mouth of the Mobile River on Sunday, high tide at 4:32 a.m. Low tide at 10:51 a.m. High tide at 6:44 p.m. Low tide at 9:45 p.m. At Pensacola Bay on Saturday, high tide at 2:36 p.m. Low tide at 9:32 p.m. At Pensacola Bay on Sunday, high tide at 2:55 a.m. Low tide at 10:58 a.m. At the East Pass in Destin on Saturday, high tide at 2:03 p.m. Low tide at 8:58 p.m. At the East Pass in Destin on Sunday, high tide at 2:22 a.m. Low tide at 10:24 a.m. Low tide at 4:40 p.m. The following marine observations were made as of 3 p.m. Mobile Bay Coast Guard.

0: Hobart Station. Winds were south at 6 knots. Sea temperature 89 degrees. Air temperature 93 degrees. Weeks Bay, west winds at 2 knots. Air temperature was 96 degrees. Pensacola Bay. Sea temperature 89 degrees. Air temperature 93 degrees. The report from the east end of Dauphin Island was not available. Graham Bay, southwest winds at 9 knots. Air temperature was 89 degrees. And Pettiboy Island, southwest winds at 9 knots. Air temperature was 87 degrees. 12 miles south of Orange Beach. Winds were southwest at 8 knots. Sea temperature 89 degrees. Air temperature 87 degrees. 100 miles south of Destin. Winds were northeast at 4 knots. Air temperature 87 degrees. The following weather reports were made at 3 p.m. Pensacola International Airport, skies were sunny. The temperature was 93 degrees, the dew point was 78, and the relative humidity was 61%. This produces a heat index of 108. The wind was south at 14 miles an hour. The pressure was 30.11 inches and falling. Pensacola Naval Air Station, skies were mostly sunny. The temperature was 91 degrees, the dew point was 81, and the relative humidity was 72%. This produces a heat index of 111. The wind was south at 17 miles an hour. The pressure was 30.12 inches and falling. The following is a summary of watches, warnings and advisories in effect. A heat advisory has been issued from 11 a.m. Central Daylight Time Sunday until 8 p.m. Central Daylight Time Sunday for the following areas: in Alabama, Baldwin Central, Baldwin Coastal, Baldwin Inland and Escambia, and the following areas: in Florida, Escambia Coastal, Escambia Inland, Okaloosa Coastal, Okaloosa Inland, Santa Rosa Coastal and Santa Rosa Inland. A heat advisory remains in effect until 8 p.m. Central Daylight Time for the following areas: in Alabama, Baldwin Central, Baldwin Coastal, Baldwin Inland and Escambia, and the following areas: in Florida, Escambia Coastal, Escambia Inland, Okaloosa Coastal, Okaloosa Inland, Santa Rosa Coastal and Santa Rosa Inland. Here's your National Weather Service forecast. Tonight, partly cloudy this evening, then clearing. Lows in the upper 70s. Southwest winds around 5 miles per hour. Heat index values up to 105 early this evening. Sunday, mostly sunny. A slight chance of showers and thunderstorms in the afternoon. Humid with highs in the mid-90s. West winds around 5 miles per hour. Chance of rain 20%. Heat index values up to 110. Sunday night, partly cloudy in the evening, then clearing. Humid with lows in the upper 70s. Southwest winds around 5 miles per hour. Heat index values up to 107 early in the evening. Monday, mostly sunny. A chance of showers and thunderstorms in the afternoon. Humid with highs in the mid-90s. West winds around 5 miles per hour. Chance of rain 40%. Heat index values up to 110. Monday night, partly cloudy. A slight chance of showers and thunderstorms in the evening. Humid with lows in the upper 70s. West winds around 5 miles per hour. Chance of rain 20%. Heat index values up to 105 early in the evening. Tuesday, mostly sunny. A chance of showers and thunderstorms in the afternoon. Highs in the mid-90s. Chance of rain 50%. Heat index values up to 110. Tuesday night, mostly cloudy with a slight chance of showers and thunderstorms in the evening, then partly cloudy after midnight. Lows in the upper 70s. Chance of rain 20%. Heat index values up to 105 early in the evening. Wednesday, sunny with a slight chance of showers and thunderstorms. Highs in the mid-90s. Chance of rain 20%. Heat index values up to 110. This is NOAA Weather Radio, from the Mobile Pensacola National Weather Service. The current time is 3:41 p.m. Central Daylight Time. This is a special weather statement for the following areas in Alabama, Covington and Escambia, and the following areas in Florida, Okaloosa Inland and Santa Rosa Inland. A strong thunderstorm will impact southeastern Escambia, southwestern Covington, northern Okaloosa and northeastern Santa Rosa counties through 4:15 p.m. Central Daylight Time. At 3:20 p.m. Central Daylight Time, Doppler radar was tracking a strong thunderstorm 15 miles north of Baker, or 19 miles east of Brutum, moving southeast at 10 miles per hour. Hazard, wind gusts up to 50 miles per hour. Source, radar indicated. Impact, gusty winds could knock down tree limbs and blow around unsecured objects. This storm will remain over mainly rural areas of southeastern Escambia, southwestern Covington, northern Okaloosa and northeastern Santa Rosa counties. If outdoors, consider seeking shelter inside a building. A heat advisory is in effect for the following areas in Alabama: Baldwin Central, Baldwin Coastal, Baldwin Inland, Butler, Clark, Conecuh, Covington, Crenshaw, Escambia, Mobile Central, Mobile Coastal, Mobile Inland, Monroe, Washington and Wilcox, and the following areas in Mississippi: George, Greene, Perry, Stone and Wayne, and the following areas in Florida: Escambia Coastal, Escambia Inland, Okaloosa Coastal, Okaloosa Inland, Santa Rosa Coastal and Santa Rosa Inland. Heat advisory in effect from 11 a.m. to 8 p.m. Central Daylight Time Sunday. Heat advisory remains in effect until 8 p.m. Central Daylight Time this evening. What? Heat index values up to 108 to 111 expected. Where? Portions of south central and southwest Alabama, northwest Florida, and southeast Mississippi. When? For the first heat advisory, until 8 p.m. Central Daylight Time this evening. For the second heat advisory, from 11 a.m. to 8 p.m. Central Daylight Time Sunday. Impacts, hot temperatures and high humidity may cause heat illnesses. Drink plenty of fluids, stay in an air-conditioned room, stay out of the sun, and check up on relatives and neighbors. Take extra precautions when outside. 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Anyone overcome by heat should be moved to a cool and shaded location. Heat stroke is an emergency. Call 911. Here's your marine forecast. On the weather map, a light to occasionally moderate southwesterly to westerly flow pattern persists across the marine waters through the rest of this weekend and into next week, with light to moderate westerly flow becoming established around the middle of next week. Isolated to potentially scattered showers and storms can be expected each morning with locally higher seas and winds near storms. On Perdido Bay, Pensacola Bay including Santa Rosa Sound, and Choctawhatchee Bay. For tonight, southwest winds 5 to 10 knots, becoming west late. Waves 1 foot or less. Light chop. A chance of showers and thunderstorms early this evening. For Sunday, west winds around 5 knots, becoming southwest in the afternoon. Waves 1 foot or less. Light chop. A slight chance of showers and thunderstorms in the afternoon. For Sunday night, southwest winds 5 to 10 knots. Waves 1 foot or less. Light chop. And for Monday, west winds 5 to 10 knots, becoming southwest 10 to 15 knots with gusts up to 20 knots in the afternoon. Waves 1 foot or less. A moderate chop. A slight chance of showers and thunderstorms in the afternoon. On Perdido Bay, Pensacola Bay including Santa Rosa Sound, and Choctawhatchee Bay. For tonight, southwest winds 5 to 10 knots, becoming west late. Waves 1 foot or less. Light chop. A chance of showers and thunderstorms early this evening. For Sunday, west winds 5 to 10 knots. Waves 1 foot or less. Light chop. a slight chance of showers and thunderstorms in the morning, then a chance of showers and thunderstorms in the afternoon. For Sunday night, west winds 5 to 10 knots. Waves 1 foot or less. Light chop. And for Monday, west winds 5 to 10 knots. Waves 1 foot or less. Light chop. A slight chance of showers and thunderstorms in the afternoon. From the Okaloosa-Walton County line to Pascagoula, and out 20 nautical miles. For tonight, southwest winds 5 to 10 knots, becoming west late. Seas 1 foot or less. Wave detail, southwest 1 foot at 3 seconds and south 1 foot at 6 seconds. A slight chance of showers and thunderstorms late. For Sunday, northwest winds 5 to 10 knots, becoming southwest in the afternoon. Seas around 2 feet. Wave detail, west 1 foot at 3 seconds and south 1 foot at 6 seconds. A slight chance of showers and thunderstorms in the morning. For Sunday night, west winds around 10 knots. Seas around 2 feet. Wave detail, southwest 1 foot at 3 seconds and south 1 foot at 6 seconds. And for Monday, west winds 10 to 15 knots. Seas around 2 feet. Wave detail, southwest 2 feet at 5 seconds. From the Okaloosa-Walton County line to Pascagoula, from 20 to 60 nautical miles offshore. For tonight, southwest winds 5 to 10 knots, becoming west late. Seas 1 foot or less, then around 2 feet after midnight. Wave detail, west 1 foot at 3 seconds and south 1 foot at 7 seconds, becoming west 1 foot at 3 seconds and south 1 foot at 6 seconds. A slight chance of showers and thunderstorms late. For Sunday, northwest winds 5 to 10 knots, becoming southwest in the afternoon. Seas around 2 feet in the morning, then 1 foot or less. Wave detail, west 1 foot at 3 seconds and south 1 foot at 6 seconds. A chance of showers and thunderstorms in the morning. For Sunday night, southwest winds 5 to 10 knots. Seas around 2 feet. Wave detail, west 2 feet at 3 seconds and south 1 foot at 6 seconds. And for Monday, west winds around 10 knots. Seas around 2 feet. Wave detail, west 2 feet at 3 seconds and south 1 foot at 6 seconds. A slight chance of showers and thunderstorms in the morning. 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Tidal information, at the mouth of the Mobile River on Saturday, high tide at 5:34 a.m. Low tide at 9:33 a.m. High tide at 4:51 p.m. Low tide at 10:27 p.m. At the mouth of the Mobile River on Sunday, high tide at 4:32 a.m. Low tide at 10:51 a.m. High tide at 6:44 p.m. Low tide at 9:45 p.m. At Pensacola Bay on Saturday, high tide at 2:36 p.m. Low tide at 9:32 p.m. At Pensacola Bay on Sunday, high tide at 2:55 a.m. Low tide at 10:58 a.m. At the East Pass in Destin on Saturday, high tide at 2:03 p.m. Low tide at 8:58 p.m. At the East Pass in Destin on Sunday, high tide at 2:22 a.m. Low tide at 10:24 a.m. Low tide at 4:40 p.m. The following marine observations were made as of 3 p.m. Mobile Bay Coast Guard Station. Winds were south at 6 knots. Sea temperature 89 degrees. Air temperature 93 degrees. Weeks Bay, west winds at 2 knots. Air temperature was 96 degrees. Pensacola Bay. Sea temperature 89 degrees. Air temperature 93 degrees. The report from the east end of Dauphin Island was not available. Graham Bay, southwest winds at 9 knots. Air temperature was 89 degrees. And Pettiboy Island, southwest winds at 9 knots. Air temperature was 87 degrees. 12 miles south of Orange Beach. Winds were southwest at 8 knots. Sea temperature 89 degrees. Air temperature 87 degrees. 100 miles south of Destin. Winds were northeast at 4 knots. Air temperature 87 degrees. The following weather reports were made at 3 p.m. Pensacola International Airport, skies were sunny. The temperature was 93 degrees, the dew point was 78, and the relative humidity was 61%. This produces a heat index of 108. The wind was south at 14 miles an hour. The pressure was 30.11 inches and falling. Pensacola Naval Air Station, skies were mostly sunny. The temperature was 91 degrees, the dew point was 81, and the relative humidity was 72%. This produces a heat index of 111. The wind was south at 17 miles an hour. The pressure was 30.12 inches and falling. The following is a summary of watches, warnings and advisories in effect. A heat advisory has been issued from 11 a.m. Central Daylight Time Sunday until 8 p.m. Central Daylight Time Sunday for the following areas: in Alabama, Baldwin Central, Baldwin Coastal, Baldwin Inland and Escambia, and the following areas: in Florida, Escambia Coastal, Escambia Inland, Okaloosa Coastal, Okaloosa Inland, Santa Rosa Coastal and Santa Rosa Inland. A heat advisory remains in effect until 8 p.m. Central Daylight Time for the following areas: in Alabama, Baldwin Central, Baldwin Coastal, Baldwin Inland and Escambia, and the following areas: in Florida, Escambia Coastal, Escambia Inland, Okaloosa Coastal, Okaloosa Inland, Santa Rosa Coastal and Santa Rosa Inland. Here's your National Weather Service forecast. Tonight, partly cloudy this evening, then clearing. Lows in the upper 70s. Southwest winds around 5 miles per hour. Heat index values up to 105 early this evening. Sunday, mostly sunny. A slight chance of showers and thunderstorms in the afternoon. Humid with highs in the mid-90s. West winds around 5 miles per hour. Chance of rain 20%. Heat index values up to 110. Sunday night, partly cloudy in the evening, then clearing. Humid with lows in the upper 70s. Southwest winds around 5 miles per hour. Heat index values up to 107 early in the evening. Monday, mostly sunny. A chance of showers and thunderstorms in the afternoon. Humid with highs in the mid-90s. West winds around 5 miles per hour. Chance of rain 40%. Heat index values up to 110. Monday night, partly cloudy. A slight chance of showers and thunderstorms in the evening. Humid with lows in the upper 70s. West winds around 5 miles per hour. Chance of rain 20%. Heat index values up to 105 early in the evening. Tuesday, mostly sunny. A chance of showers and thunderstorms in the afternoon. Highs in the mid-90s. Chance of rain 50%. Heat index values up to 110. Tuesday night, mostly cloudy with a slight chance of showers and thunderstorms in the evening, then partly cloudy after midnight. Lows in the upper 70s. Chance of rain 20%. Heat index values up to 105 early in the evening. Wednesday, sunny with a slight chance of showers and thunderstorms. Highs in the mid-90s. Chance of rain 20%. Heat index values up to 110. 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The current time is 3:55 p.m. Central Daylight Time. This is a special weather statement for the following areas: in Alabama, Covington and Escambia, and the following areas: in Florida, Okaloosa Inland and Santa Rosa Inland. A strong thunderstorm will impact southeastern Escambia, southwestern Covington, northern Okaloosa and northeastern Santa Rosa counties through 4:15 p.m. Central Daylight Time. At 3:20 p.m. Central Daylight Time, Doppler radar was tracking a strong thunderstorm 15 miles north of Baker, or 19 miles east of Brutum, moving southeast at 10 miles per hour. Hazard: wind gusts up to 50 miles per hour. Source: radar indicated. Impact: Gusty winds could knock down tree limbs and blow around unsecured objects. This storm will remain over mainly rural areas of southeastern Escambia, southwestern Covington, northern Okaloosa and northeastern Santa Rosa counties. If outdoors, consider seeking shelter inside a building. A heat advisory is in effect for the following areas in Alabama: Baldwin Central, Baldwin Coastal, Baldwin Inland, Butler, Clark, Conecuh, Covington, Crenshaw, Escambia, Mobile Central, Mobile Coastal, Mobile Inland, Monroe, Washington and Wilcox, and the following areas in Mississippi: George, Greene, Perry, Stone and Wayne, and the following areas in Florida: Escambia Coastal, Escambia Inland, Okaloosa Coastal, Okaloosa Inland, Santa Rosa Coastal and Santa Rosa Inland. Heat advisory in effect from 11 a.m. to 8 p.m. Central Daylight Time Sunday. Heat advisory remains in effect until 8 p.m. Central Daylight Time this evening. What? Heat index values up to 108 to 111 expected. Where? Portions of South Central and Southwest Alabama, Northwest Florida, and Southeast Mississippi. When? For the first heat advisory, until 8 p.m. Central Daylight Time this evening. For the second heat advisory, from 11 a.m. to 8 p.m. Central Daylight Time Sunday. Impacts: hot temperatures and high humidity may cause heat illnesses. 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Take extra precautions when outside. 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Anyone overcome by heat should be moved to a cool and shaded location. Heat stroke is an emergency. Call 911. Here's your marine forecast. On the weather map, a light to occasionally moderate southwesterly to westerly flow pattern persists across the marine waters through the rest of this weekend and into next week, with light to moderate westerly flow becoming established around the middle of next week. Isolated to potentially scattered showers and storms can be expected each morning with locally higher seas and winds near storms. On Perdido Bay, Pensacola Bay including Santa Rosa Sound, and Choctawhatchee Bay. For tonight, southwest winds 5 to 10 knots, becoming west late. Waves 1 foot or less. Light chop. A chance of showers and thunderstorms early this evening. For Sunday, west winds around 5 knots, becoming southwest in the afternoon. Waves 1 foot or less. Light chop. A slight chance of showers and thunderstorms in the afternoon. For Sunday night, southwest winds 5 to 10 knots. Waves 1 foot or less. Light chop. And for Monday, west winds 5 to 10 knots, becoming southwest 10 to 15 knots with gusts up to 20 knots in the afternoon. Waves 1 foot or less. A moderate chop. A slight chance of showers and thunderstorms in the afternoon. On Perdido Bay, Pensacola Bay including Santa Rosa Sound, and Choctawhatchee Bay. For tonight, southwest.
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0: Waves 1 foot or less. Light chop. A slight chance of showers and thunderstorms in the morning, then a chance of showers and thunderstorms in the afternoon. For Sunday night, west winds 5 to 10 knots. Waves 1 foot or less. Light chop. And for Monday, west winds 5 to 10 knots. Waves 1 foot or less. Light chop. A slight chance of showers and thunderstorms in the afternoon. From the Okaloosa-Walton County line to Pascagoula and out 20 nautical miles. For tonight, southwest winds 5 to 10 knots, becoming west late. Seas 1 foot or less. Wave detail: southwest 1 foot at 3 seconds and south 1 foot at 6 seconds. A slight chance of showers and thunderstorms late. For Sunday, Northwest winds 5 to 10 knots, becoming southwest in the afternoon. Seas around 2 feet. Wave detail, west 1 foot at 3 seconds and south 1 foot at 6 seconds. A slight chance of showers and thunderstorms in the morning. For Sunday night, west winds around 10 knots. Seas around 2 feet. Wave detail, southwest 1 foot at 3 seconds and south 1 foot at 6 seconds. And for Monday, west winds 10 to 15 knots. Seas around 2 feet. Wave detail, southwest 2 feet at 5 seconds. From the Okaloosa-Walton County line to Pascagoula, from 20 to 60 nautical miles offshore. For tonight, southwest winds 5 to 10 knots, becoming west late. Seas 1 foot or less, then around 2 feet after midnight. Wave detail, west 1 foot at 3 seconds and south 1 foot at 7 seconds, becoming west 1 foot at 3 seconds and south 1 foot at 6 seconds. A slight chance of showers and thunderstorms late. For Sunday, northwest winds 5 to 10 knots, becoming southwest in the afternoon. Seas around 2 feet in the morning, then 1 foot or less. Wave detail, west 1 foot at 3 seconds and south 1 foot at 6 seconds. A chance of showers and thunderstorms in the morning. For Sunday night, southwest winds 5 to 10 knots. Seas around 2 feet. Wave detail, west 2 feet at 3 seconds and south 1 foot at 6 seconds. And for Monday, west winds around 10 knots. Seas around 2 feet. Wave detail, west 2 feet at 3 seconds and south 1 foot at 6 seconds. A slight chance of showers and thunderstorms in the morning. Tidal information, at the mouth of the Mobile River on Saturday, high tide at 5:34 a.m. Low tide at 9:33 a.m. High tide at 4:51 p.m. Low tide at 10:27 p.m. At the mouth of the Mobile River on Sunday, high tide at 4:32 a.m. Low tide at 10:51 a.m. High tide at 6:44 p.m. Low tide at 9:45 p.m. At Pensacola Bay on Saturday, high tide at 2:36 p.m. Low tide at 9:32 p.m. At Pensacola Bay on Sunday, high tide at 2:55 a.m. Low tide at 10:58 a.m. At the East Pass in Destin on Saturday, high tide at 2:03 p.m. Low tide at 8:58 p.m. At the East Pass in Destin on Sunday, high tide at 2:22 a.m. Low tide at 10:24 a.m. Low tide at 4:40 p.m. The following marine observations were made as of 3 p.m. Mobile Bay Coast Guard Station. Winds were south at 6 knots. Sea temperature 89 degrees. Air temperature 93 degrees. Weeks Bay, west winds at 2 knots. Air temperature was 96 degrees. Pensacola Bay. Sea temperature 89 degrees. Air temperature 93 degrees. The report from the east end of Dauphin Island was not available. Graham Bay, southwest winds at 9 knots. Air temperature was 89 degrees. And Pettiboy Island, southwest winds at 9 knots. Air temperature was 87 degrees. 12 miles south of Orange Beach. Winds were southwest at 8 knots. Sea temperature 89 degrees. Air temperature 87 degrees. 100 miles south of Destin. Winds were northeast at 4 knots. Air temperature 87 degrees. The following weather reports were made at 3 p.m. Pensacola International Airport, skies were sunny. The temperature was 93 degrees, the dew point was 78, and the relative humidity was 61%. This produces a heat index of 108. The wind was south at 14. The pressure was 30.11 inches and falling. Pensacola Naval Air Station, skies were mostly sunny. The temperature was 91 degrees, the dew point was 81, and the relative humidity was 72%. This produces a heat index of 111. The wind was south at 17 miles an hour. The pressure was 30.12 inches and falling. The following is a summary of watches, warnings, and advisories in effect. A heat advisory has been issued from 11 a.m. Central Daylight Time Sunday until 8 p.m. Central Daylight Time Sunday for the following areas in Alabama: Baldwin Central, Baldwin Coastal, Baldwin Inland, and Escambia. In the following areas in Florida: Escambia Coastal, Escambia Inland, Okaloosa Coastal, Okaloosa Inland, Santa Rosa Coastal, and Santa Rosa Inland. A heat advisory remains in effect until 8 p.m. Central Daylight Time for the following areas in Alabama: Baldwin Central, Baldwin Coastal, Baldwin Inland, and Escambia. In the following areas in Florida: Escambia Coastal, Escambia Inland, Okaloosa Coastal, Okaloosa Inland, Santa Rosa Coastal, and Santa Rosa Inland. Here's your National Weather Service forecast. Tonight, partly cloudy this evening, then clearing. Lows in the upper 70s. Southwest winds around 5 miles per hour. Heat index values up to 105 early this evening. Sunday, mostly sunny. A slight chance of showers and thunderstorms in the afternoon. Humid with highs in the mid-90s. West winds around 5 miles per hour. Chance of rain 20%. Heat index values up to 110. Sunday night, partly cloudy in the evening, then clearing. Humid with lows in the upper 70s. Southwest winds around 5 miles per hour. Heat index values up to 107 early in the evening. Monday, mostly sunny. A chance of showers and thunderstorms in the afternoon. Humid with highs in the mid-90s. West winds around 5 miles per hour. Chance of rain 40%. Heat index values up to 110. Monday night, partly cloudy. A slight chance of showers and thunderstorms in the evening. Humid with lows in the upper 70s. West winds around 5 miles per hour. Chance of rain 20%. Heat index values up to 105 early in the evening. Tuesday, mostly sunny. A chance of showers and thunderstorms in the afternoon. Highs in the mid-90s. Chance of rain 50%. Heat index values up to 110. Tuesday night, mostly cloudy with a slight chance of showers and thunderstorms in the evening, then partly cloudy after midnight. Lows in the upper 70s. Chance of rain 20%. Heat index values up to 105 early in the evening. Wednesday, sunny with a slight chance of showers and thunderstorms. Highs in the mid-90s. Chance of rain 20%. Heat index values up to 110. 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The current time is 4:08 p.m. Central Daylight Time. This is a special weather statement for the following areas in Florida: Santa Rosa Coastal and Santa Rosa Inland. A strong thunderstorm will impact central Santa Rosa County through 4:45 p.m. Central Daylight Time. At 4:01 p.m. Central Daylight Time, Doppler radar was tracking a strong thunderstorm over Point Baker, or 6 miles north of Milton, moving southeast at 10 miles per hour. Hazard: wind gusts up to 50 miles per hour and half-inch hail. Source: radar indicated. Impact: gusty winds could knock down tree limbs and blow around unsecured objects. Minor damage to outdoor objects is possible. Locations impacted include Milton, Baghdad, Point Baker, and Roeville. If outdoors, consider seeking shelter inside a building. A heat advisory is in effect for the following areas in Alabama: Baldwin Central, Baldwin Coastal, Baldwin Inland, Butler, Clark, Conecuh, Covington, Crenshaw, Escambia, Mobile Central, Mobile Coastal, Mobile Inland, Monroe, Washington, and Wilcox. In the following areas in Mississippi: George, Greene, Perry, Stone, and Wayne. In the following areas in Florida: Escambia Coastal, Escambia Inland, Okaloosa Coastal, Okaloosa Inland, Santa Rosa Coastal, and Santa Rosa Inland. Heat advisory in effect from 11 a.m. to 8 p.m. Central Daylight Time Sunday. Heat advisory remains in effect until 8 p.m. Central Daylight Time this evening. What? Heat index values up to 108 to 111 expected. Where? Portions of south central and southwest Alabama, northwest Florida, and southeast Mississippi. When? for the first heat advisory until 8 p.m. Central Daylight Time this evening. For the second heat advisory, from 11 a.m. to 8 p.m. Central Daylight Time Sunday. Impacts, hot temperatures and high humidity may cause heat illnesses. 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Take extra precautions when outside. 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Heat stroke is an emergency. Call 911. Here's your marine forecast. On the weather map, a light to occasionally moderate southwesterly to westerly flow pattern persists across the marine waters through the rest of this weekend and into next week, with light to moderate westerly flow becoming established around the middle of next week. Isolated to potentially scattered showers and storms can be expected each morning with locally higher seas and winds near storms. On Perdido Bay, Pensacola Bay including Santa Rosa Sound, and Choctawhatchee Bay. For tonight, southwest winds 5 to 10 knots, becoming west late. Waves 1 foot or less. Light chop. A chance of showers and thunderstorms early this evening. For Sunday, west winds around 5 knots, becoming southwest in the afternoon. Waves 1 foot or less. Light chop. A slight chance of showers and thunderstorms in the afternoon. For Sunday night, southwest winds 5 to 10 knots. Waves 1 foot or less. Light chop. And for Monday, west winds 5 to 10 knots, becoming southwest 10 to 15 knots with gusts up to 20 knots in the afternoon. Waves 1 foot or less. A moderate chop. A slight chance of showers and thunderstorms in the afternoon. On Perdido Bay, Pensacola Bay including Santa Rosa Sound, and Choctawhatchee Bay. For tonight, southwest winds 5 to 10 knots, becoming west late. Waves 1 foot or less. Light chop. A chance of showers and thunderstorms early this evening. For Sunday, west winds 5 to 10 knots. Waves 1 foot or less. Light chop. A slight chance of showers and thunderstorms in the morning, then a chance of showers and thunderstorms in the afternoon. For Sunday night, west winds 5 to 10 knots. Waves 1 foot or less. Light chop. And for Monday, west winds 5 to 10 knots. Waves 1 foot or less. Light chop. A slight chance of showers and thunderstorms in the afternoon. From the Okaloosa-Walton County line to Pascagoula, and out 20 nautical miles. For tonight, southwest winds 5 to 10 knots, becoming west late. Seas 1 foot or less. Wave detail. Southwest 1 foot at 3 seconds and south 1 foot at 6 seconds. A slight chance of showers and thunderstorms late. For Sunday, northwest winds 5 to 10 knots, becoming southwest in the afternoon. Seas around 2 feet. Wave detail, west 1 foot at 3 seconds and south 1 foot at 6 seconds. A slight chance of showers and thunderstorms in the morning. For Sunday night, west winds around 10 knots. Seas around 2 feet. Wave detail, southwest 1 foot at 3 seconds and south 1 foot at 6 seconds. And for Monday, west winds 10 to 15 knots. Seas around 2 feet. Wave detail, southwest 2 feet at 5 seconds. From the Okaloosa-Walton County line to Pascagoula, from 20 to 60 nautical miles offshore. For tonight, southwest winds 5 to 10 knots, becoming west late. Seas 1 foot or less, then around 2 feet after midnight. Wave detail, west 1 foot at 3 seconds and south 1 foot at 7 seconds, becoming west 1 foot at 3 seconds and south 1 foot at 6 seconds. A slight chance of showers and thunderstorms late. For Sunday, northwest winds 5 to 10 knots, becoming southwest in the afternoon. Seas around 2 feet in the morning, then 1 foot or less. Wave detail, west 1 foot at 3 seconds and south 1 foot at 6 seconds. A chance of showers and thunderstorms in the morning. For Sunday night, southwest winds 5 to 10 knots. Seas around 2 feet. Wave detail, west 2 feet at 3 seconds and south 1 foot at 6 seconds. And for Monday, west winds around 10 knots. Seas around 2 feet. Wave detail, west 2 feet at 3 seconds and south 1 foot at 6 seconds. A slight chance of showers and thunderstorms in the morning. Tidal information, at the mouth of the Mobile River on Saturday, high tide at 5:34 a.m. Low tide at 9:33 a.m. High tide at 4:51 p.m. Low tide at 10:27 p.m. At the mouth of the Mobile River on Sunday, high tide at 4:32 a.m. Low tide at 10:51 a.m. High tide at 6:44 p.m. Low tide at 9:45 p.m. At Pensacola Bay on Saturday, high tide at 2:36 p.m. Low tide at 9:32 p.m. At Pensacola Bay on Sunday, high tide at 2:55 a.m. Low tide at 10:58 a.m. At the East Pass in Destin on Saturday, high tide at 2:03 p.m. Low tide at 8:58 p.m. At the East Pass in Destin on Sunday, high tide at 2:22 a.m. Low tide at 10:24 a.m. Low tide at 4:40 p.m. This is NOAA Weather Radio Station KEC 86 from Pensacola, Florida. We broadcast on a frequency of 162.40 MHz from the Mobile Pensacola National Weather Service. The following marine observations were made as of 4 p.m. Mobile Bay Coast Guard Station. Winds were south at 5 knots. Sea temperature 89 degrees. Weeks Bay. Winds were north at 4 knots. Pensacola Bay. Sea temperature 90 degrees. The report from the east end of Dauphin Island was not available. Graham Bay, southwest winds at 11 knots. Air temperature was 90 degrees. Petty Boy Island. Winds were southwest at 11 knots. 12 miles south of Orange Beach, winds were southwest at 10 knots. Air temperature was 87 degrees. Gulf water temperature 88 degrees. Wave heights 1 foot, with a period of 6 seconds. 100 miles south of Destin. Winds were calm. Air temperature 89 degrees. The following weather reports were made at 4 p.m. Pensacola International Airport, skies were mostly sunny. The temperature was 92 degrees, the dew point was 79, and the relative humidity was 65%. This produces a heat index of 108. The wind was south at 15 miles an hour. The pressure was 30.09 inches and falling. Pensacola Naval Air Station, skies were mostly sunny. The temperature was 90 degrees, the dew point was 80, and the relative humidity was 72%. This produces a heat index of 107. The wind was southwest at 10 miles an hour, gusting to 25. The pressure was 30.10 inches and falling. The following is a summary of watches, warnings and advisories in effect. A heat advisory has been issued from 11 a.m. Central Daylight Time Sunday until 8 p.m. Central Daylight Time Sunday for the following areas in Alabama: Baldwin Central, Baldwin Coastal, Baldwin Inland and Escambia, and the following areas in Florida: Escambia Coastal, Escambia Inland, Okaloosa Coastal, Okaloosa Inland, Santa Rosa Coastal and Santa Rosa Inland. A heat advisory remains in effect until 8 p.m. Central Daylight Time for the following areas in Alabama: Baldwin Central, Baldwin Coastal, Baldwin Inland and Escambia, and the following areas in Florida: Escambia Coastal, Escambia Inland, Okaloosa Coastal, Okaloosa Inland, Santa Rosa Coastal and Santa Rosa Inland. Here's your National Weather Service forecast. Tonight, partly cloudy this evening, then clearing. Lows in the upper 70s. Southwest winds around 5 miles per hour. Heat index values up to 105 early this evening. Sunday, mostly sunny. A slight chance of showers and thunderstorms in the afternoon. Humid with highs in the mid-90s. West winds around 5 miles per hour. Chance of rain 20%. Heat index values up to 110. Sunday night, partly cloudy in the evening, then clearing. Humid with lows in the upper 70s. Southwest winds around 5 miles per hour. Heat index values up to 107 early in the evening. Monday, mostly sunny. A chance of showers and thunderstorms in the afternoon. Humid with highs in the mid-90s. West winds around 5 miles per hour. Chance of rain 40%. Heat index values up to 110. Monday night, partly cloudy. A slight chance of showers and thunderstorms in the evening. Humid with lows in the upper 70s. West winds around 5 miles per hour. Chance of rain 20%. Heat index values up to 105 early in the evening. Tuesday, mostly sunny. A chance of showers and thunderstorms in the afternoon. Highs in the mid-90s. Chance of rain 50%. Heat index values up to 110. Tuesday night, mostly cloudy with a slight chance of showers and thunderstorms in the evening, then partly cloudy after midnight. Lows in the upper 70s. Chance of rain 20%. Heat index values up to 105 early in the evening. Wednesday, sunny with a slight chance of showers and thunderstorms. Highs in the mid-90s. Chance of rain 20%. Heat index values up to 110. 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The current time is 4:22 p.m. Central Daylight Time. This is a special weather statement for the following areas in Florida, Santa Rosa Coastal and Santa Rosa Inland. A strong thunderstorm will impact central Santa Rosa County through 4:45 p.m. Central Daylight Time. At 4:01 p.m. Central Daylight Time, Doppler radar was tracking a strong thunderstorm over Point Baker, or 6 miles north of Milton, moving southeast at 10 miles per hour. Hazard, wind gusts up to 50 miles per hour and half-inch hail. Source, radar indicated. Impact, gusty winds could knock down tree limbs and blow around unsecured objects. Minor damage to outdoor objects is possible. Locations impacted include Milton, Baghdad, Point Baker, and Roeville. If outdoors, consider seeking shelter inside a building. A heat advisory is in effect for the following areas in Alabama: Baldwin Central, Baldwin Coastal, Baldwin Inland, Butler, Clark, Conecuh, Covington, Crenshaw, Escambia, Mobile Central, Mobile Coastal, Mobile Inland, Monroe, Washington, and Wilcox. In the following areas, in Mississippi, George, Greene, Perry, Stone, and Wayne. In the following areas, in Florida, Escambia Coastal, Escambia Inland, Okaloosa Coastal, Okaloosa Inland, Santa Rosa Coastal, and Santa Rosa Inland. Heat advisory in effect from 11 a.m. to 8 p.m. Central Daylight Time Sunday. Heat advisory remains in effect until 8 p.m. Central Daylight Time this evening. What? Heat index values up to 108 to 111 expected. Where? Portions of south central and southwest Alabama, northwest Florida, and southeast Mississippi. When? For the first heat advisory, until 8 p.m. Central Daylight Time this evening. For the second heat advisory, from 11 a.m. to 8 p.m. Central Daylight Time Sunday. Impacts: hot temperatures and high humidity may cause heat illnesses. 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Take extra precautions when outside. 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Anyone overcome by heat should be moved to a cool and shaded location. Heat stroke is an emergency. Call 911. Here's your marine forecast. On the weather map, a light to occasionally moderate southwesterly to westerly flow pattern persists across the marine waters through the rest of this weekend and into next week, with light to moderate westerly flow becoming established around the middle of next week. Isolated to potentially scattered showers and storms can be expected each morning with locally higher seas and winds near storms. On Perdido Bay, Pensacola Bay including Santa Rosa Sound, and Choctawhatchee Bay. For tonight, southwest winds 5 to 10 knots, becoming west late. Waves 1 foot or less. Light chop. A chance of showers and thunderstorms early this evening. For Sunday, west winds around 5 knots, becoming southwest in the afternoon. Waves 1 foot or less. Light chop. A slight chance of showers and thunderstorms in the afternoon. For Sunday night, southwest winds 5 to 10 knots. Waves 1 foot or less. Light chop. And for Monday, west winds 5 to 10 knots, becoming southwest 10 to 15 knots with gusts up to 20 knots in the afternoon. Waves 1 foot or less. A moderate chop. A slight chance of showers and thunderstorms in the afternoon. On Perdido Bay, Pensacola Bay including Santa Rosa Sound, and Choctawhatchee Bay. For tonight, southwest winds 5 to 10 knots, becoming west late. Waves 1 foot or less. Light chop. A chance of showers and thunderstorms early this evening. For Sunday, west winds 5 to 10 knots. Waves 1 foot or less. Light chop. A slight chance of showers and thunderstorms in the morning, then a chance of showers and thunderstorms in the afternoon. For Sunday night, west winds 5 to 10 knots. Waves 1 foot or less. Light chop. And for Monday, west winds 5 to 10 knots. Waves 1 foot or less. Light chop. A slight chance of showers and thunderstorms in the afternoon. From the Okaloosa-Walton County line to Pascagoula, and out 20 nautical miles. For tonight, southwest winds 5 to 10 knots, becoming west late. Seas 1 foot or less. Wave detail, southwest 1 foot at 3 seconds and south 1 foot at 6 seconds. A slight chance of showers and thunderstorms late. For Sunday, northwest winds 5 to 10 knots, becoming southwest in the afternoon. Seas around 2 feet. Wave detail, west 1 foot at 3 seconds and south 1 foot at 6 seconds. A slight chance of showers and thunderstorms in the morning. For Sunday night, west winds around 10 knots. Seas around 2 feet. Wave detail, southwest 1 foot at 3 seconds and south 1 foot at 6 seconds. And for Monday, west winds 10 to 15 knots. Seas around 2 feet. Wave detail, southwest 2 feet at 5 seconds. From the Okaloosa-Walton County line to Pascagoula, from 20 to 60 nautical miles offshore. For tonight, southwest winds 5 to 10 knots, becoming west late. Seas 1 foot or less, then around 2 feet after midnight. Wave detail, west 1 foot at 3 seconds and south 1 foot at 7 seconds, becoming west 1 foot at 3 seconds and south 1 foot at 6 seconds. A slight chance of showers and thunderstorms late. For Sunday, northwest winds 5 to 10 knots, becoming southwest in the afternoon. Seas around 2 feet in the morning, then 1 foot or less. Wave detail, west 1 foot at 3 seconds and south 1 foot at 6 seconds. A chance of showers and thunderstorms in the morning. For Sunday night, southwest winds 5 to 10 knots. Seas around 2 feet. Wave detail, west 2 feet at 3 seconds and south 1 foot at 6 seconds. And for Monday, west winds around 10 knots. Seas around 2 feet. Wave detail, west 2 feet at 3 seconds and south 1 foot at 6 seconds. A slight chance of showers and thunderstorms in the morning. Tidal information, at the mouth of the Mobile River on Saturday, high tide at 5:34 a.m. Low tide at 9:33 a.m. High tide at 4:51 p.m. Low tide at 10:27 p.m. At the mouth of the Mobile River on Sunday, high tide at 4:32 a.m. Low tide at 10:51 a.m. High tide at 6:44 p.m. Low tide at 9:45 p.m. At Pensacola Bay on Saturday, high tide at 2:36 p.m. Low tide at 9:32 p.m. At Pensacola Bay on Sunday, high tide at 2:55 a.m. Low tide at 10:58 a.m. At the East Pass in Destin on Saturday, high tide at 2:03 p.m. Low tide at 8:58 p.m. At the East Pass in Destin on Sunday,

7 knots. Air temperature was 19 degrees. Petty Boy Island. Winds were southwest at 11 knots. 12 miles south of Orange Beach, winds were southwest at 10 knots. Air temperature was 87 degrees. Gulf water temperature 88 degrees. Wave heights 1 foot, with a period of 6 seconds. 100 miles south of Destin. Winds were calm. Air temperature 89 degrees. The following weather reports were made at 4 p.m. Pensacola International Airport, skies were mostly sunny. The temperature was 92 degrees, the dew point was 79, and the relative humidity was 65%. This produces a heat index of 108. The wind was south at 15 miles an hour. The pressure was 30.09 inches and falling. Pensacola Naval Air Station, skies were mostly sunny. The temperature was 19 degrees, the dew point was 80, and the relative humidity was 72%. This produces a heat index of 107. The wind was southwest at 10 miles an hour, gusting to 25. The pressure was 30.10 inches and falling. The following is a summary of watches, warnings and advisories in effect. A heat advisory has been issued from 11 a.m. Central Daylight Time Sunday until 8 p.m. Central Daylight Time Sunday for the following areas: in Alabama, Baldwin Central, Baldwin Coastal, Baldwin Inland and Escambia; in the following areas: in Florida, Escambia Coastal, Escambia Inland, Okaloosa Coastal, Okaloosa Inland, Santa Rosa Coastal and Santa Rosa Inland. A heat advisory remains in effect until 8 p.m. Central Daylight Time for the following areas: in Alabama, Baldwin Central, Baldwin Coastal, Baldwin Inland and Escambia; in the following areas: in Florida, Escambia Coastal, Escambia Inland, Okaloosa Coastal, Okaloosa Inland, Santa Rosa Coastal and Santa Rosa Inland. Here's your National Weather Service forecast. Tonight, partly cloudy this evening, then clearing. Lows in the upper 70s. Southwest winds around 5 miles per hour. Heat index values up to 105 early this evening. Sunday, mostly sunny. A slight chance of showers and thunderstorms in the afternoon. Humid with highs in the mid-90s. West winds around 5 miles per hour. Chance of rain 20%. Heat index values up to 110. Sunday night, partly cloudy in the evening, then clearing. Humid with lows in the upper 70s. Southwest winds around 5 miles per hour. Heat index values up to 107 early in the evening. Monday, mostly sunny. A chance of showers and thunderstorms in the afternoon. Humid with highs in the mid-90s. West winds around 5 miles per hour. Chance of rain 40%. Heat index values up to 110. Monday night, partly cloudy. A slight chance of showers and thunderstorms in the evening. Humid with lows in the upper 70s. West winds around 5 miles per hour. Chance of rain 20%. Heat index values up to 105 early in the evening. Tuesday, mostly sunny. A chance of showers and thunderstorms in the afternoon. Highs in the mid-90s. Chance of rain 50%. Heat index values up to 110. Tuesday night, mostly cloudy with a slight chance of showers and thunderstorms in the evening, then partly cloudy after midnight. Lows in the upper 70s. Chance of rain 20%. Heat index values up to 105 early in the evening. Wednesday, sunny with a slight chance of showers and thunderstorms. Highs in the mid-90s. Chance of rain 20%. Heat index values up to 110. 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The current time is 4:36 p.m. Central Daylight Time. This is a special weather statement for the following areas: in Florida, Santa Rosa Coastal and Santa Rosa Inland. A strong thunderstorm will impact central Santa Rosa County through 4:45 p.m. Central Daylight Time. At 4:01 p.m. Central Daylight Time, Doppler radar was tracking a strong thunderstorm over Point Baker, or 6 miles north of Milton, moving southeast at 10 miles per hour.

0: Wind gusts up to 50 miles per hour and 1/2 inch hail. Source, radar indicated. Impact, gusty winds could knock down tree limbs and blow around unsecured objects. Minor damage to outdoor objects is possible. Locations impacted include Milton, Baghdad, Point Baker, and Roeville. If outdoors, consider seeking shelter inside a building. This is a special weather statement for the following area in Alabama, Baldwin Central, and the following areas in Florida, Escambia Coastal and Escambia Inland. A strong thunderstorm will impact southeastern Baldwin and central Escambia counties through 5:15 p.m. Central Daylight Time. At 4:36 p.m. Central Daylight Time, Doppler radar was tracking a strong thunderstorm 4 miles southwest of Molino, or 8 miles northwest of Gonzales. This storm was nearly stationary. Hazard, wind gusts up to 50 miles per hour. Source, radar indicated. Impact, gusty winds could knock down tree limbs and blow around unsecured objects. Locations impacted include Gonzales and Molino. If outdoors, consider seeking shelter inside a building. A heat advisory is in effect for the following areas in Alabama, Baldwin Central, Baldwin Coastal, Baldwin Inland, Butler, Clark, Conecuh, Covington, Crenshaw, Escambia, Mobile Central, Mobile Coastal, Mobile Inland, Monroe, Washington and Wilcox, and the following areas, in Mississippi, George, Greene, Perry, Stone and Wayne, and the following areas, in Florida, Escambia Coastal, Escambia Inland, Okaloosa Coastal, Okaloosa Inland, Santa Rosa Coastal and Santa Rosa Inland. Heat advisory in effect from 11 a.m. to 8 p.m. Central Daylight Time Sunday. Heat advisory remains in effect until 8 p.m. Central Daylight Time this evening. What? Heat index values up to 108 to 111 expected. Where? Portions of South Central and Southwest Alabama, Northwest Florida, and Southeast Mississippi. When? For the first heat advisory, until 8 p.m. Central Daylight Time this evening. For the second heat advisory, from 11 a.m. to 8 p.m. Central Daylight Time Sunday. Impacts, hot temperatures and high humidity may cause heat illnesses. 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Take extra precautions when outside. 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To reduce risk during outdoor work, the Occupational Safety and Health Administration recommends scheduling frequent rest breaks in shaded or air-conditioned environments. Anyone overcome by heat should be moved to a cool and shaded location. Heat stroke is an emergency. Call 911. Here's your marine forecast. On the weather map, a light to occasionally moderate southwesterly to westerly flow pattern persists across the marine waters through the rest of this weekend and into next week, with light to moderate westerly flow becoming established around the middle of next week. Isolated to potentially scattered showers and storms can be expected each morning with locally higher seas and winds near storms. On Perdido Bay, Pensacola Bay including Santa Rosa Sound, and Choctaw Hatchie Bay. For tonight, southwest winds 5 to 10 knots, becoming west late. Waves 1 foot or less. Light chop. A chance of showers and thunderstorms early this evening. For Sunday, west winds around 5 knots, becoming southwest in the afternoon. Waves 1 foot or less. Light chop. A slight chance of showers and thunderstorms in the afternoon. For Sunday night, southwest winds 5 to 10 knots. Waves 1 foot or less. Light chop. And for Monday, west winds 5 to 10 knots, becoming southwest 10 to 15 knots with gusts up to 20 knots in the afternoon. Waves 1 foot or less. A moderate chop. A slight chance of showers and thunderstorms in the afternoon. On Perdido Bay, Pensacola Bay including Santa Rosa Sound, and Choctaw Hatchie Bay. For tonight, southwest winds 5 to 10 knots, becoming west late. Waves 1 foot or less. Light chop. A chance of showers and thunderstorms early this evening. For Sunday, West winds 5 to 10 knots. Waves 1 foot or less. Light chop. A slight chance of showers and thunderstorms in the morning, then a chance of showers and thunderstorms in the afternoon. For Sunday night, west winds 5 to 10 knots. Waves 1 foot or less. Light chop. And for Monday, west winds 5 to 10 knots. Waves 1 foot or less. Light chop. A slight chance of showers and thunderstorms in the afternoon. From the Okaloosa-Walton County line to Pascagoula, and out 20 nautical miles. For tonight, southwest winds 5 to 10 knots, becoming west late. Seas 1 foot or less. Wave detail, southwest 1 foot at 3 seconds and south 1 foot at 6 seconds. A slight chance of showers and thunderstorms late. For Sunday, northwest winds 5 to 10 knots, becoming southwest in the afternoon. Seas around 2 feet. Wave detail, west 1 foot at 3 seconds and south 1 foot at 6 seconds. A slight chance of showers and thunderstorms in the morning. For Sunday night, west winds around 10 knots. Seas around 2 feet. Wave detail, southwest 1 foot at 3 seconds and south 1 foot at 6 seconds. And for Monday, west winds 10 to 15 knots. Seas around 2 feet. Wave detail, southwest 2 feet at 5 seconds. From the Okaloosa-Walton County line to Pascagoula, from 20 to 60 nautical miles offshore. For tonight, southwest winds 5 to 10 knots, becoming west late. Seas 1 foot or less, then around 2 feet after midnight. Wave detail, west 1 foot at 3 seconds and south 1 foot at 7 seconds, becoming west 1 foot at 3 seconds and south 1 foot at 6 seconds. A slight chance of showers and thunderstorms late. For Sunday, northwest winds 5 to 10 knots, becoming southwest in the afternoon. Seas around 2 feet in the morning, then 1 foot or less. Wave detail, west 1 foot at 3 seconds and south 1 foot at 6 seconds. A chance of showers and thunderstorms in the morning. For Sunday night, southwest winds 5 to 10 knots. Seas around 2 feet. Wave detail, west 2 feet at 3 seconds and south 1 foot at 6 seconds. And for Monday, west winds around 10 knots. Seas around 2 feet. Wave detail, west 2 feet at 3 seconds and south 1 foot at 6 seconds. A slight chance of showers and thunderstorms in the morning. Tidal information, at the mouth of the Mobile River on Saturday, high tide at 5:34 a.m. Low tide at 9:33 a.m. High tide at 4:51 p.m. Low tide at 10:27 p.m. At the mouth of the Mobile River on Sunday, high tide at 4:32 a.m. Low tide at 10:51 a.m. High tide at 6:44 p.m. Low tide at 9:45 p.m. At Pensacola Bay on Saturday, high tide at 2:36 p.m. Low tide at 9:32 p.m. At Pensacola Bay on Sunday, high tide at 2:55 a.m. Low tide at 10:58 a.m. At the East Pass in Destin on Saturday, high tide at 2:03 p.m. Low tide at 8:58 p.m. At the East Pass in Destin on Sunday, high tide at 2:22 a.m. Low tide at 10:24 a.m. Low tide at 4:40 p.m. The following marine observations were made as of 4 p.m. Mobile Bay Coast Guard Station. Winds were south at 5 knots. Sea temperature 89 degrees. Weeks Bay. Winds were north at 4 knots. Pensacola Bay. Sea temperature 90 degrees. The report from the east end of Dauphin Island was not available. Graham Bay, southwest winds at 11 knots. Air temperature was 19 degrees. Petty Boy Island. Winds were southwest at 11 knots. 12 miles south of Orange Beach, winds were southwest at 10 knots. Air temperature was 87 degrees. Gulf water temperature 88 degrees. Wave heights 1 foot, with a period of 6 seconds. 100 miles south of Destin. Winds were calm. Air temperature 89 degrees. The following weather reports were made at 4 p.m. Pensacola International Airport, skies were mostly sunny. The temperature was 92 degrees, the dew point was 79, and the relative humidity was 65%. This produces a heat index of 108. The wind was south at 15 miles an hour. The pressure was 30.09 inches and falling. Pensacola Naval Air Station, skies were mostly sunny. The temperature was 90 degrees, the dew point was 80, and the relative humidity was 72%. This produces a heat index of 107. The wind was southwest at 10 miles an hour, gusting to 25. The pressure was 30.10 inches and falling. 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The following is a summary of watches, warnings, and advisories in effect. A heat advisory has been issued from 11 a.m. Central Daylight Time Sunday until 8 p.m. Central Daylight Time Sunday for the following areas in Alabama: Baldwin Central, Baldwin Coastal, Baldwin Inland, and Escambia, and the following areas in Florida: Escambia Coastal, Escambia Inland, Okaloosa Coastal, Okaloosa Inland, Santa Rosa Coastal, and Santa Rosa Inland. A heat advisory remains in effect until 8 p.m. Central Daylight Time for the following areas in Alabama: Baldwin Central, Baldwin Coastal, Baldwin Inland, and Escambia, and the following areas in Florida: Escambia Coastal, Escambia Inland, Okaloosa Coastal, Okaloosa Inland, Santa Rosa Coastal, and Santa Rosa Inland. Here's your National Weather Service forecast. Tonight, partly cloudy this evening, then clearing. Lows in the upper 70s. Southwest winds around 5 miles per hour. Heat index values up to 105 early this evening. Sunday, mostly sunny. A slight chance of showers and thunderstorms in the afternoon. Humid with highs in the mid-90s. West winds around 5 miles per hour. Chance of rain 20%. Heat index values up to 110. Sunday night, partly cloudy in the evening, then clearing. Humid with lows in the upper 70s. Southwest winds around 5 miles per hour. Heat index values up to 107 early in the evening. Monday, mostly sunny. A chance of showers and thunderstorms in the afternoon. Humid with highs in the mid-90s. West winds around 5 miles per hour. Chance of rain 40%. Heat index values up to 110. Monday night, partly cloudy. A slight chance of showers and thunderstorms in the evening. Humid with lows in the upper 70s. West winds around 5 miles per hour. Chance of rain 20%. Heat index values up to 105 early in the evening. Tuesday, mostly sunny. A chance of showers and thunderstorms in the afternoon. Highs in the mid-90s. Chance of rain 50%. Heat index values up to 110. Tuesday night, mostly cloudy with a slight chance of showers and thunderstorms in the evening, then partly cloudy after midnight. Lows in the upper 70s. Chance of rain 20%. Heat index values up to 105 early in the evening. Wednesday, sunny with a slight chance of showers and thunderstorms. Highs in the mid-90s. Chance of rain 20%. Heat index values up to 110. 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The current time is 4:50 p.m. Central Daylight Time. This is a special weather statement for the following areas in Alabama: Baldwin Central and Baldwin Inland. A strong thunderstorm will impact west-central Baldwin County through 5:30 p.m. Central Daylight Time. At 4:39 p.m. Central Daylight Time, Doppler radar was tracking a strong thunderstorm near Bay Minette. This storm was nearly stationary. Hazard: wind gusts up to 50 miles per hour. Source: radar indicated. Impact: gusty winds could knock down tree limbs and blow around unsecured objects. Locations impacted include Bay Minette. If outdoors, consider seeking shelter inside a building. a heat advisory is in effect for the following areas in Alabama: Baldwin Central, Baldwin Coastal, Baldwin Inland, Butler, Clark, Conecuh, Covington, Crenshaw, Escambia, Mobile Central, Mobile Coastal, Mobile Inland, Monroe, Washington, and Wilcox, and the following areas in Mississippi: George, Greene, Perry, Stone, and Wayne, and the following areas in Florida: Escambia Coastal, Escambia Inland, Okaloosa Coastal, Okaloosa Inland, Santa Rosa Coastal, and Santa Rosa Inland. Heat advisory in effect from 11 a.m. to 8 p.m. Central Daylight Time Sunday. Heat advisory remains in effect until 8 p.m. Central Daylight Time this evening. What? Heat index values up to 108 to 111 expected. Where? Portions of South Central and Southwest Alabama, Northwest Florida, and Southeast Mississippi. When? For the first heat advisory, until 8 p.m. Central Daylight Time this evening. For the second heat advisory, from 11 a.m. to 8 p.m. Central Daylight Time Sunday. Impacts: hot temperatures and high humidity may cause heat illnesses. 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Heat stroke is an emergency. 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Here's your marine forecast. On the weather map, a light to occasionally moderate southwesterly to westerly flow pattern persists across the marine waters through the rest of this weekend and into next week, with light to moderate westerly flow becoming established around the middle of next week. Isolated to potentially scattered showers and storms can be expected each morning, with locally higher seas and winds near storms. On Perdido Bay, Pensacola Bay, including Santa Rosa Sound, and Choctawhatchee Bay. For tonight, southwest winds 5 to 10 knots, becoming west late. Waves 1 foot or less. Light chop. A chance of showers and thunderstorms early this evening. For Sunday, west winds around 5 knots, becoming southwest in the afternoon. Waves 1 foot or less. Light chop. A slight chance of showers and thunderstorms in the afternoon. For Sunday night, southwest winds 5 to 10 knots. Waves 1 foot or less. Light chop. And for Monday, west winds 5 to 10 knots, becoming southwest 10 to 15 knots with gusts up to 20 knots in the afternoon. Waves 1 foot or less. A moderate chop. A slight chance of showers and thunderstorms in the afternoon. On Perdido Bay, Pensacola Bay, including Santa Rosa Sound, and Choctawhatchee Bay. For tonight, southwest winds 5 to 10 knots, becoming west late. Waves 1 foot or less. Light chop. A chance of showers and thunderstorms early this evening. For Sunday, west winds 5 to 10 knots. Waves 1 foot or less. Light chop. A slight chance of showers and thunderstorms in the morning, then a chance of showers and thunderstorms in the afternoon. For Sunday night, west winds 5 to 10 knots. Waves 1 foot or less. Light chop. And for Monday, west winds 5 to 10 knots. Waves 1 foot or less. Light chop. A slight chance of showers and thunderstorms in the afternoon. From the Okaloosa-Walton County line to Pascagoula, and out 20 nautical miles. For tonight, southwest winds 5 to 10 knots, becoming west late. Seas 1 foot or less. Wave detail: southwest 1 foot at 3 seconds and south 1 foot at 6 seconds. A slight chance of showers and thunderstorms late. For Sunday, northwest winds 5 to 10 knots, becoming southwest in the afternoon. Seas around 2 feet. Wave detail: west 1 foot at 3 seconds and south 1 foot at 6 seconds. A slight chance of showers and thunderstorms in the morning. For Sunday night, west winds around 10 knots. Seas around 2 feet. Wave detail, southwest 1 foot at 3 seconds and south 1 foot at 6 seconds. And for Monday, west winds 10 to 15 knots. Seas around 2 feet. Wave detail, southwest 2 feet at 5 seconds. From the Okaloosa-Walton County line to Pascagoula, from 20 to 60 nautical miles offshore. For tonight, southwest winds 5 to 10 knots, becoming west late. Seas 1 foot or less, then around 2 feet after midnight. Wave detail, west 1 foot at 3 seconds and south 1 foot at 7 seconds, becoming west 1 foot at 3 seconds and south 1 foot at 6 seconds. A slight chance of showers and thunderstorms late. For Sunday, northwest winds 5 to 10 knots, becoming southwest in the afternoon. Seas around 2 feet in the morning, then 1 foot or less. Wave detail, west 1 foot at 3 seconds and south 1 foot at 6 seconds. A chance of showers and thunderstorms in the morning. For Sunday night, southwest winds 5 to 10 knots. Seas around 2 feet. Wave detail, west 2 feet at 3 seconds and south 1 foot at 6 seconds. And for Monday, west winds around 10 knots. Seas around 2 feet. Wave detail, west 2 feet at 3 seconds and south 1 foot at 6 seconds. A slight chance of showers and thunderstorms in the morning. Tidal information, at the mouth of the Mobile River on Saturday, high tide at 5:34 a.m. Low tide at 9:33 a.m. High tide at 4:51 p.m. Low tide at 10:27 p.m. At the mouth of the Mobile River on Sunday, high tide at 4:32 a.m. Low tide at 10:51 a.m. High tide at 6:44 p.m. Low tide at 9:45 p.m. At Pensacola Bay on Saturday, high tide at 2:36 p.m. Low tide at 9:32 p.m. At Pensacola Bay on Sunday, high tide at 2:55 a.m. Low tide at 10:58 a.m. At the East Pass in Destin on Saturday, high tide at 2:03 p.m. Low tide at 8:58 p.m. At the East Pass in Destin on Sunday, high tide at 2:22 a.m. Low tide at 10:24 a.m. Low tide at 4:40 p.m. The following marine observations were made as of 4 p.m. Mobile Bay Coast Guard Station. Winds were south at 5 knots. Sea temperature 89 degrees. Weeks Bay. Winds were north at 4 knots. Pensacola Bay. Sea temperature 90 degrees.
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0: 12 miles south of Orange Beach, winds were southwest at 10 knots. Air temperature was 87 degrees. Gulf water temperature 88 degrees. Wave heights 1 foot, with a period of 6 seconds. 100 miles south of Destin. Winds were calm. Air temperature 89 degrees. The following weather reports were made at 4 p.m. Pensacola International Airport, skies were mostly sunny. The temperature was 92 degrees, the dew point was 79, and the relative humidity was 65%. This produces a heat index of 108. The wind was south at 15 miles an hour. The pressure was 30.09 inches and falling. Pensacola Naval Air Station, skies were mostly sunny. The temperature was 90 degrees, the dew point was 80, and the relative humidity was 72%. This produces a heat index of 107. The wind was southwest at 10 miles an hour, gusting to 25. The pressure was 30.10 inches and falling. The following is a summary of watches, warnings and advisories in effect. A heat advisory has been issued from 11 a.m. Central Daylight Time Sunday until 8 p.m. Central Daylight Time Sunday for the following areas in Alabama: Baldwin Central, Baldwin Coastal, Baldwin Inland and Escambia, and the following areas in Florida: Escambia Coastal, Escambia Inland, Okaloosa Coastal, Okaloosa Inland, Santa Rosa Coastal and Santa Rosa Inland. A heat advisory remains in effect until 8 p.m. Central Daylight Time for the following areas: in Alabama, Baldwin Central, Baldwin Coastal, Baldwin Inland, and Escambia. In the following areas: in Florida, Escambia Coastal, Escambia Inland, Okaloosa Coastal, Okaloosa Inland, Santa Rosa Coastal, and Santa Rosa Inland. Here's your National Weather Service forecast. Tonight, partly cloudy this evening, then clearing. Lows in the upper 70s. Southwest winds around 5 miles per hour. Heat index values up to 105 early this evening. Sunday, mostly sunny. A slight chance of showers and thunderstorms in the afternoon. Humid with highs in the mid-90s. West winds around 5 miles per hour. Chance of rain 20%. Heat index values up to 110. Sunday night, partly cloudy in the evening, then clearing. Humid with lows in the upper 70s. Southwest winds around 5 miles per hour. Heat index values up to 107 early in the evening. Monday, mostly sunny. A chance of showers and thunderstorms in the afternoon. Humid with highs in the mid-90s. West winds around 5 miles per hour. Chance of rain 40%. Heat index values up to 110. Monday night, partly cloudy. A slight chance of showers and thunderstorms in the evening. Humid with lows in the upper 70s. West winds around 5 miles per hour. Chance of rain 20%. Heat index values up to 105 early in the evening. Tuesday, mostly sunny. A chance of showers and thunderstorms in the afternoon. Highs in the mid-90s. Chance of rain 50%. Heat index values up to 110. Tuesday night, mostly cloudy with a slight chance of showers and thunderstorms in the evening, then partly cloudy after midnight. Lows in the upper 70s. Chance of rain 20%. Heat index values up to 105 early in the evening. Wednesday, sunny with a slight chance of showers and thunderstorms. Highs in the mid-90s. Chance of rain 20%. Heat index values up to 110. 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The current time is 5:04 p.m. Central Daylight Time. This is a special weather statement for the following areas in Alabama, Baldwin Central, and Baldwin Inland. A strong thunderstorm will impact west central Baldwin County through 5:30 p.m. Central Daylight Time. At 4:39 p.m. Central Daylight Time, Doppler radar was tracking a strong thunderstorm near Bay Minette. This storm was nearly stationary. Hazard, wind gusts up to 50 miles per hour. Source, radar indicated. Impact, gusty winds could knock down tree limbs and blow around unsecured objects. Locations impacted include Bay Minette. If outdoors, consider seeking shelter inside a building. A heat advisory is in effect for the following areas in Alabama, Baldwin Central, Baldwin Coastal, Baldwin Inland, Butler, Clark, Conecuh, Covington, Crenshaw, Escambia, Mobile Central, Mobile 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Escambia Inland, Okaloosa Coastal, Okaloosa Inland, Santa Rosa Coastal, and Santa Rosa Inland. Heat advisory in effect from 11 a.m. to 8 p.m. Central Daylight Time Sunday. Heat advisory remains in effect until 8 p.m. Central Daylight Time this evening. What? Heat index values up to 108 to 111 expected. Where? Portions of south central and southwest Alabama, northwest Florida, and southeast Mississippi. When? For the first heat advisory, until 8 p.m. Central Daylight Time this evening. For the second heat advisory, from 11 a.m. to 8 p.m. Central Daylight Time Sunday. Impacts, hot temperatures and high humidity may cause heat illnesses. Drink plenty of fluids, stay in an air-conditioned room, stay out of the sun, and check up on relatives and neighbors. Take extra precautions when outside. 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Anyone overcome by heat should be moved to a cool and shaded location. Heat stroke is an emergency. Call 911. Here's your marine forecast. On the weather map, a light to occasionally moderate southwesterly to westerly flow pattern persists across the marine waters through the rest of this weekend and into next week, with light to moderate westerly flow becoming established around the middle of next week. Isolated to potentially scattered showers and storms can be expected each morning with locally higher seas and winds near storms. On Perdido Bay, Pensacola Bay including Santa Rosa Sound, and Choctawhatchee Bay. For tonight, southwest winds 5 to 10 knots, becoming west late. Waves 1 foot or less. Light chop. A chance of showers and thunderstorms early this evening. For Sunday, west winds around 5 knots, becoming southwest in the afternoon. Waves 1 foot or less. Light chop. A slight chance of showers and thunderstorms in the afternoon. For Sunday night, southwest winds 5 to 10 knots. Waves 1 foot or less. Light chop. And for Monday, west winds 5 to 10 knots, becoming southwest 10 to 15 knots with gusts up to 20 knots in the afternoon. Waves 1 foot or less. A moderate chop. A slight chance of showers and thunderstorms in the afternoon. On Perdido Bay, Pensacola Bay including Santa Rosa Sound, and Choctawhatchee Bay. For tonight, southwest winds 5 to 10 knots, becoming west late. Waves 1 foot or less. Light chop. A chance of showers and thunderstorms early this evening. For Sunday, west winds 5 to 10 knots. Waves 1 foot or less. Light chop. A slight chance of showers and thunderstorms in the morning, then a chance of showers and thunderstorms in the afternoon. For Sunday night, west winds 5 to 10 knots. Waves 1 foot or less. Light chop. And for Monday, west winds 5 to 10 knots. Waves 1 foot or less. Light chop. A slight chance of showers and thunderstorms in the afternoon. From the Okaloosa-Walton County line to Pascagoula, an out 20 nautical miles. For tonight, southwest winds 5 to 10 knots, becoming west late. Seas 1 foot or less. Wave detail, southwest 1 foot at 3 seconds and south 1 foot at 6 seconds. A slight chance of showers and thunderstorms late. For Sunday, northwest winds 5 to 10 knots, becoming southwest in the afternoon. Seas around 2 feet. Wave detail, west 1 foot at 3 seconds and south 1 foot at 6 seconds. A slight chance of showers and thunderstorms in the morning. For Sunday night, west winds around 10 knots. Seas around 2 feet. Wave detail, southwest 1 foot at 3 seconds and south 1 foot at 6 seconds. And for Monday, west winds 10 to 15 knots. Seas around 2 feet. Wave detail, southwest 2 feet at 5 seconds. From the Okaloosa-Walton County line to Pascagoula, from 20 to 60 nautical miles offshore. For tonight, southwest winds 5 to 10 knots, becoming west late. Seas 1 foot or less, then around 2 feet after midnight. Wave detail, west 1 foot at 3 seconds and south 1 foot at 7 seconds, becoming west 1 foot at 3 seconds and south 1 foot at 6 seconds. A slight chance of showers and thunderstorms late. For Sunday, northwest winds 5 to 10 knots, becoming southwest in the afternoon. Seas around 2 feet in the morning, then 1 foot or less. Wave detail, west 1 foot at 3 seconds and south 1 foot at 6 seconds. A chance of showers and thunderstorms in the morning. For Sunday night, southwest winds 5 to 10 knots. Seas around 2 feet. Wave detail, west 2 feet at 3 seconds and south 1 foot at 6 seconds. And for Monday, west winds around 10 knots. Seas around 2 feet. Wave detail, west 2 feet at 3 seconds and south 1 foot at 6 seconds. a slight chance of showers and thunderstorms in the morning. Tidal information, at the mouth of the Mobile River on Saturday, high tide at 5:34 a.m. Low tide at 9:33 a.m. High tide at 4:51 p.m. Low tide at 10:27 p.m. At the mouth of the Mobile River on Sunday, high tide at 4:32 a.m. Low tide at 10:51 a.m. High tide at 6:44 p.m. Low tide at 9:45 p.m. At Pensacola Bay on Saturday, high tide at 2:36 p.m. Low tide at 9:32 p.m. At Pensacola Bay on Sunday, high tide at 2:55 a.m. Low tide at 10:58 a.m. At the East Pass in Destin on Saturday, high tide at 2:03 p.m. Low tide at 8:58 p.m. At the East Pass in Destin on Sunday, high tide at 2:22 a.m. Low tide at 10:24 a.m. Low tide at 4:40 p.m. The following marine observations were made as of 4 p.m. Mobile Bay Coast Guard Station. Winds were south at 5 knots. Sea temperature 89 degrees. Weeks Bay. Winds were north at 4 knots. Pensacola Bay. Sea temperature 90 degrees. The report from the east end of Dauphin Island was not available. Graham Bay, southwest winds at 11 knots. Air temperature was 19 degrees. Petty Boy Island. Winds were southwest at 11 knots. 12 miles south of Orange Beach, winds were southwest at 10 knots. Air temperature was 87 degrees. Gulf water temperature 88 degrees. Wave heights 1 foot, with a period of 6 seconds. 100 miles south of Destin. Winds were calm. Air temperature 89 degrees. The following marine observations were made as of 5 p.m. Mobile Bay Coast Guard Station. Winds were west at 6 knots. Sea temperature 89 degrees. Air temperature 89 degrees. Weeks Bay, southeast winds at 2 knots. Air temperature was 92 degrees. Pensacola Bay. Sea temperature 91 degrees. Air temperature 91 degrees. The report from the east end of Dauphin Island was not available. Graham Bay, southwest winds at 11 knots. Air temperature was 19 degrees. And Petty Boy Island, southwest winds at 11 knots. Air temperature was 88 degrees. 12 miles south of Orange Beach. Winds were southwest at 12 knots. Sea temperature 89 degrees. Air temperature 87 degrees. 100 miles south of Destin. Winds were southeast at 2 knots. Air temperature 88 degrees. The following weather reports were made at 5 p.m. Pensacola International Airport, thunder was reported. The temperature was 91 degrees, the dew point was 78, and the relative humidity was 65%. This produces a heat index of 106. The wind was southwest at 8 miles an hour. The pressure was 30.11 inches and rising. Pensacola Naval Air Station, skies were mostly sunny. The temperature was 90 degrees, the dew point was 80, and the relative humidity was 72%. This produces a heat index of 107. The wind was southwest at 10 miles an hour. The pressure was 30.10 inches and steady. The following is a summary of watches, warnings and advisories in effect. A heat advisory has been issued from 11 a.m. Central Daylight Time Sunday until 8 p.m. Central Daylight Time Sunday for the following areas: in Alabama, Baldwin Central, Baldwin Coastal, Baldwin Inland and Escambia, and the following areas: in Florida, Escambia Coastal, Escambia Inland, Okaloosa Coastal, Okaloosa Inland, Santa Rosa Coastal and Santa Rosa Inland. A heat advisory remains in effect until 8 p.m. Central Daylight Time for the following areas: in Alabama, Baldwin Central, Baldwin Coastal, Baldwin Inland and Escambia, and the following areas: in Florida, Escambia Coastal, Escambia Inland, Okaloosa Coastal, Okaloosa Inland, Santa Rosa Coastal and Santa Rosa Inland. Here's your National Weather Service forecast. Tonight, partly cloudy this evening, then clearing. Lows in the upper 70s. Southwest winds around 5 miles per hour. Heat index values up to 105 early this evening. Sunday, mostly sunny. A slight chance of showers and thunderstorms in the afternoon. Humid with highs in the mid-90s. West winds around 5 miles per hour. Chance of rain 20%. Heat index values up to 110. Sunday night, partly cloudy in the evening, then clearing. Humid with lows in the upper 70s. Southwest winds around 5 miles per hour. Heat index values up to 107 early in the evening. Monday, mostly sunny. A chance of showers and thunderstorms in the afternoon. Humid with highs in the mid-90s. West winds around 5 miles per hour. Chance of rain 40%. Heat index values up to 110. Monday night, partly cloudy. A slight chance of showers and thunderstorms in the evening. Humid with lows in the upper 70s. West winds around 5 miles per hour. Chance of rain 20%. Heat index values up to 105 early in the evening. Tuesday, mostly sunny. A chance of showers and thunderstorms in the afternoon. Highs in the mid-90s. Chance of rain 50%. Heat index values up to 110. Tuesday night, mostly cloudy with a slight chance of showers and thunderstorms in the evening, then partly cloudy after midnight. Lows in the upper 70s. Chance of rain 20%. Heat index values up to 105 early in the evening. Wednesday, sunny with a slight chance of showers and thunderstorms. Highs in the mid-90s. Chance of rain 20%. Heat index values up to 110. 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The current time is 5:18 p.m. Central Daylight Time. This is a special weather statement for the following areas in Alabama, Baldwin Central and Baldwin Inland. A strong thunderstorm will impact west central Baldwin County through 5:30 p.m. Central Daylight Time. At 4:39 p.m. Central Daylight Time, Doppler radar was tracking a strong thunderstorm near Bay Minette. This storm was nearly stationary. Hazard, wind gusts up to 50 miles per hour. Source, radar indicated. Impact, gusty winds could knock down tree limbs and blow around unsecured objects. Locations impacted include Bay Minette. If outdoors, consider seeking shelter inside a building. A heat advisory is in effect for the following areas in Alabama, Baldwin Central, Baldwin Coastal, Baldwin Inland, Butler, Clark, Conecuh, Covington, Crenshaw, Escambia, Mobile Central, Mobile Coastal, Mobile Inland, Monroe, Washington and Wilcox, and the following areas, in Mississippi, George, Greene, Perry, Stone and Wayne, and the following areas, in Florida, Escambia Coastal, Escambia Inland, Okaloosa Coastal, Okaloosa Inland, Santa Rosa Coastal and Santa Rosa Inland. Heat advisory in effect from 11 a.m. to 8 p.m. Central Daylight Time Sunday. Heat advisory remains in effect until 8 p.m. Central Daylight Time this evening. What? Heat index values up to 108 to 111 expected. Where? Portions of south central and southwest Alabama, northwest Florida, and southeast Mississippi. When? For the first heat advisory, until 8 p.m. Central Daylight Time this evening. For the second heat advisory, from 11 a.m. to 8 p.m. Central Daylight Time Sunday. Impacts, hot temperatures and high humidity may cause heat illnesses. Drink plenty of fluids, stay in an air-conditioned room, stay out of the sun, and check up on relatives and neighbors. Take extra precautions when outside. 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Try to limit strenuous activities to early morning or evening. 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A anyone overcome by heat should be moved to a cool and shaded location. Heat stroke is an emergency. Call 911. Here's your marine forecast. On the weather map, a light to occasionally moderate southwesterly to westerly flow pattern persists across the marine waters through the rest of this weekend and into next week, with light to moderate westerly flow becoming established around the middle of next week. Isolated to potentially scattered showers and storms can be expected each morning with locally higher seas and winds near storms. On Perdido Bay, Pensacola Bay including Santa Rosa Sound, and Choctawhatchee Bay. For tonight, southwest winds 5 to 10 knots, becoming west late. Waves 1 foot or less. Light chop. A chance of showers and thunderstorms early this evening. For Sunday, west winds around 5 knots, becoming southwest in the afternoon. Waves 1 foot or less. Light chop. A slight chance of showers and thunderstorms in the afternoon. For Sunday night, southwest winds 5 to 10 knots. Waves 1 foot or less. Light chop. And for Monday, west winds 5 to 10 knots, becoming southwest 10 to 15 knots with gusts up to 20 knots in the afternoon. Waves 1 foot or less. A moderate chop. A slight chance of showers and thunderstorms in the afternoon. On Perdido Bay, Pensacola Bay including Santa Rosa Sound, and Choctawhatchee Bay. For tonight, southwest winds 5 to 10 knots, becoming west late. Waves 1 foot or less. Light chop. A chance of showers and thunderstorms early this evening. For Sunday, west winds 5 to 10 knots. Waves 1 foot or less. Light chop. A slight chance of showers and thunderstorms in the morning, then a chance of showers and thunderstorms in the afternoon. For Sunday night, west winds 5 to 10 knots. Waves 1 foot or less. Light chop. And for Monday, west winds 5 to 10 knots. Waves 1 foot or less. Light chop. A slight chance of showers and thunderstorms in the afternoon. From the Okaloosa-Walton County line to Pascagoula, and out 20 nautical miles. For tonight, southwest winds 5 to 10 knots, becoming west late. Seas 1 foot or less. Wave detail, southwest 1 foot at 3 seconds and south 1 foot at 6 seconds. A slight chance of showers and thunderstorms late. For Sunday, northwest winds 5 to 10 knots, becoming southwest in the afternoon. Seas around 2 feet. Wave detail, west 1 foot at 3 seconds and south 1 foot at 6 seconds. A slight chance of showers and thunderstorms in the morning. For Sunday night, west winds around 10 knots. Seas around 2 feet. Wave detail, southwest 1 foot at 3 seconds and south 1 foot at 6 seconds. And for Monday, west winds 10 to 15 knots. Seas around 2 feet. Wave detail, southwest 2 feet at 5 seconds. From the Okaloosa-Walton County line to Pascagoula, from 20 to 60 nautical miles offshore. For tonight, southwest winds 5 to 10 knots, becoming west late. Seas 1 foot or less, then around 2 feet after midnight. Wave detail, west 1 foot at 3 seconds and south 1 foot at 7 seconds, becoming west 1 foot at 3 seconds and south 1 foot at 6 seconds. A slight chance of showers and thunderstorms late. For Sunday, northwest winds 5 to 10 knots, becoming southwest in the afternoon. Seas around 2 feet in the morning, then 1 foot or less. Wave detail, west 1 foot at 3 seconds and south 1 foot at 6 seconds. A chance of showers and thunderstorms in the morning. For Sunday night, southwest winds 5 to 10 knots. Seas around 2 feet. Wave detail, west 2 feet at 3 seconds and south 1 foot at 6 seconds. And for Monday, west winds around 10 knots. Seas around 2 feet. Wave detail, west 2 feet at 3 seconds and south 1 foot at 6 seconds. A slight chance of showers and thunderstorms in the morning. Tidal information, at the mouth of the Mobile River on Saturday, high tide at 5:34 a.m. Low tide at 9:33 a.m. High tide at 4:51 p.m. Low tide at 10:27 p.m. At the mouth of the Mobile River on Sunday, high tide at 4:32 a.m. Low tide at 10:51 a.m. High tide at 6:44 p.m. Low tide at 9:45 p.m. At Pensacola Bay on Saturday, high tide at 2:36 p.m. Low tide at 9:32 p.m. At Pensacola Bay on Sunday, high tide at 2:55 a.m. Low tide at 10:58 a.m. At the East Pass in Destin on Saturday, high tide at 2:03 p.m. Low tide at 8:58 p.m. At the East Pass in Destin on Sunday, high tide at 2:22 a.m. Low tide at 10:24 a.m. Low tide at 4:40 p.m. The following marine observations were made as of 5 p.m. Mobile Bay Coast Guard Station. Winds were west at 6 knots. Sea temperature 89 degrees. Air temperature 89 degrees. Weeks Bay, southeast winds at 2 knots. Air temperature was 92 degrees. Pensacola Bay. Sea temperature 91 degrees. Air temperature 91 degrees. The report from the east end of Dauphin Island was not available. Graham Bay, southwest winds at 11 knots. Air temperature was 90 degrees. And Pettiboy Island, southwest winds at 11 knots. Air temperature was 88 degrees. 12 miles south of Orange Beach. Winds were southwest at 12 knots. Sea temperature 89 degrees. Air temperature 87 degrees. 100 miles south of Destin. Winds were southeast at 2 knots. Air temperature 88 degrees. The following weather reports were made at 5 p.m. Pensacola International Airport, thunder was reported. The temperature was 91 degrees, the dew point was 78, and the relative humidity was 65%. This produces a heat index of 106. The wind was southwest at 8 miles an hour. The pressure was 30.11 inches and rising. Pensacola Naval Air Station, skies were mostly sunny. The temperature was 90 degrees, the dew point was 80, and the relative humidity was 72%. This produces a heat index of 107. The wind was southwest at 10 miles an hour. The pressure was 30.10 inches and steady. The following is a summary of watches, warnings and advisories in effect. A heat advisory has been issued from 11 a.m. Central Daylight Time Sunday until 8 p.m. Central Daylight Time Sunday for the following areas: in Alabama, Baldwin Central, Baldwin Coastal, Baldwin Inland and Escambia, and the following areas: in Florida, Escambia Coastal, Escambia Inland, Okaloosa Coastal, Okaloosa Inland, Santa Rosa Coastal and Santa Rosa Inland. A heat advisory remains in effect until 8 p.m. Central Daylight Time for the following areas: in Alabama, Baldwin Central, Baldwin Coastal, Baldwin Inland and Escambia, and the following areas: in Florida, Escambia Coastal, Escambia Inland, Okaloosa Coastal, Okaloosa Inland, Santa Rosa Coastal and Santa Rosa Inland. Here's your National Weather Service forecast. Tonight, partly cloudy this evening, then clearing. Lows in the upper 70s. Southwest winds around 5 miles per hour. Heat index values up to 105 early this evening. Sunday, mostly sunny. A slight chance of showers and thunderstorms in the afternoon. Humid with highs in the mid-90s. West winds around 5 miles per hour. Chance of rain 20%. Heat index values up to 110. Sunday night, partly cloudy in the evening, then clearing. Humid with lows in the upper 70s. Southwest winds around 5 miles per hour. Heat index values up to 107 early in the evening. Monday, mostly sunny. A chance of showers and thunderstorms in the afternoon. Humid with highs in the mid-90s. West winds around 5 miles per hour. Chance of rain 40%. Heat index values up to 110. Monday night, partly cloudy. A slight chance of showers and thunderstorms in the evening. Humid with lows in the upper 70s. West winds around 5 miles per hour. chance of rain 20%. Heat index values up to 105 early in the evening. Tuesday, mostly sunny. A chance of showers and thunderstorms in the afternoon.

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A line of strong thunderstorms will affect coastal waters from Okaloosa-Walton County line to Pensacola, Florida out 20 nautical miles, coastal waters from Pensacola, Florida to Pascagoula, Mississippi out 20 nautical miles, eastern Choctaw-Hatchie Bay, Pensacola Bay Area including Santa Rosa Sound, Perdido Bay Area, waters from Okaloosa-Walton County line to Pensacola, Florida from 20 to 60 nautical miles, western Choctaw-Hatchie Bay, until 6:30 p.m. Central Daylight Time. At 5:26 p.m. Central Daylight Time, a line of strong thunderstorms was located along a line extending from 14 nautical miles north of Lillian Bridge to near Navarre Beach to near Highway 331 Bridge, moving southeast at 20 knots. Locations impacted include Fort Walton Beach, Big Lagoon, Pensacola Beach, Shalimar, Fort Pickens, Okaloosa Pier, Pensacola Bay, West Choctaw-Hatchie Bay, East Santa Rosa Sound, and West Santa Rosa Sound. The primary threats from these storms are wind gusts up to 30 knots, locally higher waves, and heavy downpours. Boaters should consider seeking safe harbor until these storms have passed. Frequent lightning is occurring with these storms. If caught on the open water, stay below deck if possible and keep away from metal objects. A heat advisory is in effect for the following areas in Alabama: Baldwin Central, Baldwin Coastal, Baldwin Inland, Butler, Clark, Conecuh, Covington, Crenshaw, Escambia, Mobile Central, Mobile Coastal, Mobile Inland, Monroe, Washington, and Wilcox, and the following areas in Mississippi: George, Greene, Perry, Stone, and Wayne, and the following areas in Florida: Escambia Coastal, Escambia Inland, Okaloosa Coastal, Okaloosa Inland, Santa Rosa Coastal, and Santa Rosa Inland. Heat advisory in effect from 11 a.m. to 8 p.m. Central Daylight Time Sunday. Heat advisory remains in effect until 8 p.m. Central Daylight Time this evening. What? Heat index values up to 108 to 111 expected. Where? Portions of South Central and Southwest Alabama, Northwest Florida, and Southeast Mississippi. When? For the first heat advisory, until 8 p.m. Central Daylight Time this evening. For the second heat advisory, from 11 a.m. to 8 p.m. Central Daylight Time Sunday. Impacts: hot temperatures and high humidity may cause heat illnesses. 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Take extra precautions when outside. 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Try to limit strenuous activities to early morning or evening. 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Anyone overcome by heat should be moved to a cool and shaded location. Heat stroke is an emergency. Call 911. Here's your marine forecast. On the weather map, a light to occasionally moderate southwesterly to westerly flow pattern persists across the marine waters through the rest of this weekend and into next week, with light to moderate westerly flow becoming established around the middle of next week. Isolated to potentially scattered showers and storms can be expected each morning with locally higher seas and winds near storms. On Perdido Bay, Pensacola Bay including Santa Rosa Sound, and Choctaw-Hatchie Bay. For tonight, southwest winds 5 to 10 knots, becoming west late. Waves 1 foot or less. Light chop. A chance of showers and thunderstorms early this evening. For Sunday, west winds around 5 knots, becoming southwest in the afternoon. Waves 1 foot or less. Light chop. A slight chance of showers and thunderstorms in the afternoon. For Sunday night, southwest winds 5 to 10 knots. Waves 1 foot or less. Light chop. And for Monday, west winds 5 to 10 knots, becoming southwest 10 to 15 knots with gusts up to 20 knots in the afternoon. Waves 1 foot or less. A moderate chop. A slight chance of showers and thunderstorms in the afternoon. On Perdido Bay,
Pensacola Bay, including Santa Rosa Sound.

0: and Choctaw Hatchie Bay. For tonight, southwest winds 5 to 10 knots, becoming west late. Waves 1 foot or less. Light chop. A chance of showers and thunderstorms early this evening. For Sunday, west winds 5 to 10 knots. Waves 1 foot or less. Light chop. A slight chance of showers and thunderstorms in the morning, then a chance of showers and thunderstorms in the afternoon. For Sunday night, west winds 5 to 10 knots. Waves 1 foot or less. Light chop. And for Monday, west winds 5 to 10 knots. Waves 1 foot or less. Light chop. A slight chance of showers and thunderstorms in the afternoon. From the Okaloosa-Walton County line to Pascagoula, and out 20 nautical miles. For tonight, southwest winds 5 to 10 knots, becoming west late. Seas 1 foot or less. Wave detail, southwest 1 foot at 3 seconds and south 1 foot at 6 seconds. A slight chance of showers and thunderstorms late. For Sunday, northwest winds 5 to 10 knots, becoming southwest in the afternoon. Seas around 2 feet. Wave detail, west 1 foot at 3 seconds and south 1 foot at 6 seconds. A slight chance of showers and thunderstorms in the morning. For Sunday night, west winds around 10 knots. Seas around 2 feet. Wave detail, southwest 1 foot at 3 seconds and south 1 foot at 6 seconds. And for Monday, west winds 10 to 15 knots. Seas around 2 feet. Wave detail, southwest 2 feet at 5 seconds. From the Okaloosa-Walton County line to Pascagoula, from 20 to 60 nautical miles offshore. For tonight, southwest winds 5 to 10 knots, becoming west late. Seas 1 foot or less, then around 2 feet after midnight. Wave detail, west 1 foot at 3 seconds and south 1 foot at 7 seconds, becoming west 1 foot at 3 seconds and south 1 foot at 6 seconds. A slight chance of showers and thunderstorms late. For Sunday, northwest winds 5 to 10 knots, becoming southwest in the afternoon. Seas around 2 feet in the morning, then 1 foot or less. Wave detail, west 1 foot at 3 seconds and south 1 foot at 6 seconds. A chance of showers and thunderstorms in the morning. For Sunday night, southwest winds 5 to 10 knots. Seas around 2 feet. Wave detail, west 2 feet at 3 seconds and south 1 foot at 6 seconds. And for Monday, west winds around 10 knots. Seas around 2 feet. Wave detail, west 2 feet at 3 seconds and south 1 foot at 6 seconds. A slight chance of showers and thunderstorms in the morning. Tidal information, at the mouth of the Mobile River on Saturday, high tide at 5:34 a.m. Low tide at 9:33 a.m. High tide at 4:51 p.m. Low tide at 10:27 p.m. At the mouth of the Mobile River on Sunday, high tide at 4:32 a.m. Low tide at 10:51 a.m. High tide at 6:44 p.m. Low tide at 9:45 p.m. At Pensacola Bay on Saturday, high tide at 2:36 p.m. Low tide at 9:32 p.m. At Pensacola Bay on Sunday, high tide at 2:55 a.m. Low tide at 10:58 a.m. At the East Pass in Destin on Saturday, high tide at 2:03 p.m. Low tide at 8:58 p.m. At the East Pass in Destin on Sunday, high tide at 2:22 a.m. Low tide at 10:24 a.m. Low tide at 4:40 p.m. The following marine observations were made as of 5 p.m. Mobile Bay Coast Guard Station. Winds were west at 6 knots. Sea temperature 89 degrees. Air temperature 89 degrees. Weeks Bay, southeast winds at 2 knots. Air temperature was 92 degrees. Pensacola Bay. Sea temperature 91 degrees. Air temperature 91 degrees. The report from the east end of Dauphin Island was not available. Graham Bay, southwest winds at 11 knots. Air temperature was 90 degrees. And Petit Boy Island, southwest winds at 11 knots. Air temperature was 88 degrees. 12 miles south of Orange Beach. Winds were southwest at 12 knots. Sea temperature 89 degrees. Air temperature 87 degrees. 100 miles south of Destin. Winds were southeast at 2 knots. Air temperature 88 degrees. The following weather reports were made at 5 p.m. Pensacola International Airport, thunder was reported. The temperature was 91 degrees, the dew point was 78, and the relative humidity was 65%. This produces a heat index of 106. The wind was southwest at 8 miles an hour. The pressure was 30.11 inches and rising. Pensacola Naval Air Station, skies were mostly sunny. The temperature was 90 degrees, the dew point was 80, and the relative humidity was 72%. This produces a heat index of 107. The wind was southwest at 10 miles an hour. The pressure was 30.10 inches and steady. The following is a summary of watches, warnings and advisories in effect. A heat advisory has been issued from 11 a.m. Central Daylight Time Sunday until 8 p.m. Central Daylight Time Sunday for the following areas in Alabama: Baldwin Central, Baldwin Coastal, Baldwin Inland and Escambia, and the following areas in Florida: Escambia Coastal, Escambia Inland, Okaloosa Coastal, Okaloosa Inland, Santa Rosa Coastal and Santa Rosa Inland. A heat advisory remains in effect until 8 p.m. Central Daylight Time for the following areas in Alabama: Baldwin Central, Baldwin Coastal, Baldwin Inland and Escambia, and the following areas in Florida: Escambia Coastal, Escambia Inland, Okaloosa Coastal, Okaloosa Inland, Santa Rosa Coastal and Santa Rosa Inland. Here's your National Weather Service forecast. Tonight, partly cloudy this evening, then clearing. Lows in the upper 70s. Southwest winds around 5 miles per hour. Heat index values up to 105 early this evening. Sunday, mostly sunny. A slight chance of showers and thunderstorms in the afternoon. Humid with highs in the mid-90s. West winds around 5 miles per hour. Chance of rain 20%. Heat index values up to 110. Sunday night, partly cloudy in the evening, then clearing. Humid with lows in the upper 70s. Southwest winds around 5 miles per hour. Heat index values up to 107 early in the evening. Monday, mostly sunny. A chance of showers and thunderstorms in the afternoon. Humid with highs in the mid-90s. West winds around 5 miles per hour. Chance of rain 40%. Heat index values up to 110. Monday night, partly cloudy. A slight chance of showers and thunderstorms in the evening. Humid with lows in the upper 70s. West winds around 5 miles per hour. Chance of rain 20%. Heat index values up to 105 early in the evening. Tuesday, mostly sunny. A chance of showers and thunderstorms in the afternoon. Highs in the mid-90s. Chance of rain 50%. Heat index values up to 110. Tuesday night, mostly cloudy with a slight chance of showers and thunderstorms in the evening, then partly cloudy after midnight. Lows in the upper 70s. Chance of rain 20%. Heat index values up to 105 early in the evening. Wednesday, sunny with a slight chance of showers and thunderstorms. Highs in the mid-90s. Chance of rain 20%. Heat index values up to 110. 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The current time is 5:46 p.m. Central Daylight Time. This is a special weather statement for the following areas in Alabama: Baldwin Central and Baldwin Coastal, and in Florida, Escambia Coastal. A strong thunderstorm will impact southeastern Baldwin and south-central Escambia counties through 6:30 p.m. Central Daylight Time. At 5:42 p.m. Central Daylight Time, Doppler radar was tracking a strong thunderstorm 6 miles northeast of Summerdale, or 6 miles east of Robertsdale, moving southeast at 25 miles per hour. Hazard: wind gusts up to 50 miles per hour. Source: radar indicated. impact, gusty winds could knock down tree limbs and blow around unsecured objects. Locations impacted include Gulf Shores, Foley, Orange Beach, Robertsdale, Lillian, Summerdale, Silver Hill, Perdido Beach, and Alberta. If outdoors, consider seeking shelter inside a building. Torrential rainfall is also occurring with this storm and may lead to localized flooding. Do not drive your vehicle through flooded roadways. Frequent cloud-to-ground lightning is occurring with this storm. Lightning can strike 10 miles away from a thunderstorm. Seek a safe shelter inside a building or vehicle. 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A line of strong thunderstorms will affect coastal waters from Okaloosa-Walton County line to Pensacola, Florida out 20 nautical miles, coastal waters from Pensacola, Florida to Pascagoula, Mississippi out 20 nautical miles, eastern Choctaw-Hatchie Bay, Pensacola Bay Area including Santa Rosa Sound, Perdido Bay Area, waters from Okaloosa-Walton County line to Pensacola, Florida from 20 to 60 nautical miles, western Choctaw-Hatchie Bay, until 6:30 p.m. Central Daylight Time. At 5:26 p.m. Central Daylight Time, a line of strong thunderstorms was located along a line extending from 14 nautical miles north of Lillian Bridge to near Navarre Beach to near Highway 331 Bridge, moving southeast at 20 knots. Locations impacted include Fort Walton Beach, Big Lagoon, Pensacola Beach, Shalimar, Fort Pickens, Okaloosa Pier, Pensacola Bay, West Choctaw-Hatchie Bay, East Santa Rosa Sound, and West Santa Rosa Sound. The primary threats from these storms are wind gusts up to 30 knots, locally higher waves, and heavy downpours. Boaters should consider seeking safe harbor until these storms have passed. Frequent lightning is occurring with these storms. If caught on the open water, stay below deck if possible and keep away from metal objects. A heat advisory is in effect for the following areas in Alabama: Baldwin Central, Baldwin Coastal, Baldwin Inland, Butler, Clark, Conecuh, Covington, Crenshaw, Escambia, Mobile Central, Mobile Coastal, Mobile Inland, Monroe, Washington and Wilcox, and the following areas in Mississippi: George, Greene, Perry, Stone and Wayne, and the following areas in Florida: Escambia Coastal, Escambia Inland, Okaloosa Coastal, Okaloosa Inland, Santa Rosa Coastal and Santa Rosa Inland. Heat advisory in effect from 11 a.m. to 8 p.m. Central Daylight Time Sunday. Heat advisory remains in effect until 8 p.m. Central Daylight Time this evening. What? Heat index values up to 108 to 111 expected. Where? Portions of South Central and Southwest Alabama, Northwest Florida, and Southeast Mississippi. When? For the first heat advisory, until 8 p.m. Central Daylight Time this evening. For the second heat advisory, from 11 a.m. to 8 p.m. Central Daylight Time Sunday. Impacts: hot temperatures and high humidity may cause heat illnesses. 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Take extra precautions when outside. 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Anyone overcome by heat should be moved to a cool and shaded location. Heat stroke is an emergency. Call 911. Here's your marine forecast. On the weather map, a light to occasionally moderate southwesterly to westerly flow pattern persists across the marine waters through the rest of this weekend and into next week, with light to moderate westerly flow becoming established around the middle of next week. Isolated to potentially scattered showers and storms can be expected each morning with locally higher seas and winds near storms. On Perdido Bay, Pensacola Bay including Santa Rosa Sound, and Choctaw-Hatchie Bay. For tonight, southwest winds 5 to 10 knots, becoming west late. Waves 1 foot or less. Light chop. A chance of showers and thunderstorms early this evening. For Sunday, west winds around 5 knots, becoming southwest in the afternoon. Waves 1 foot or less. Light chop. A slight chance of showers and thunderstorms in the afternoon. For Sunday night, southwest winds 5 to 10 knots. Waves 1 foot or less. Light chop. And for Monday, west winds 5 to 10 knots, becoming southwest 10 to 15 knots with gusts up to 20 knots in the afternoon. Waves 1 foot or less. A moderate chop. A slight chance of showers and thunderstorms in the afternoon. On Perdido Bay, Pensacola Bay including Santa Rosa Sound, and Choctaw Hatchie Bay. For tonight, southwest winds 5 to 10 knots, becoming west late. Waves 1 foot or less. Light chop. A chance of showers and thunderstorms early this evening. For Sunday, west winds 5 to 10 knots. Waves 1 foot or less. Light chop. A slight chance of showers and thunderstorms in the morning, then a chance of showers and thunderstorms in the afternoon. For Sunday night, west winds 5 to 10 knots. Waves 1 foot or less. Light chop. And for Monday, west winds 5 to 10 knots. Waves 1 foot or less. Light chop. A slight chance of showers and thunderstorms in the afternoon. From the Okaloosa-Walton County line to Pascagoula, and out 20 nautical miles. For tonight, southwest winds 5 to 10 knots, becoming west late. Seas 1 foot or less. Wave detail, southwest 1 foot at 3 seconds and south 1 foot at 6 seconds. A slight chance of showers and thunderstorms late. For Sunday, northwest winds 5 to 10 knots, becoming southwest in the afternoon. Seas around 2 feet. Wave detail, west 1 foot at 3 seconds and south 1 foot at 6 seconds. A slight chance of showers and thunderstorms in the morning. For Sunday night, west winds around 10 knots. Seas around 2 feet. Wave detail, southwest 1 foot at 3 seconds and south 1 foot at 6 seconds. And for Monday, west winds 10 to 15 knots. Seas around 2 feet. Wave detail, southwest 2 feet at 5 seconds. From the Okaloosa-Walton County line to Pascagoula, from 20 to 60 nautical miles offshore. For tonight, southwest winds 5 to 10 knots, becoming west late. Seas 1 foot or less, then around 2 feet after midnight. Wave detail, west 1 foot at 3 seconds and south 1 foot at 7 seconds, becoming west 1 foot at 3 seconds and south 1 foot at 6 seconds. A slight chance of showers and thunderstorms late. For Sunday, northwest winds 5 to 10 knots, becoming southwest in the afternoon. Seas around 2 feet in the morning, then 1 foot or less. Wave detail, west 1 foot at 3 seconds and south 1 foot at 6 seconds. A chance of showers and thunderstorms in the morning. For Sunday night, southwest winds 5 to 10 knots. Seas around 2 feet. Wave detail, west 2 feet at 3 seconds and south 1 foot at 6 seconds. And for Monday, west winds around 10 knots. Seas around 2 feet. Wave detail, west 2 feet at 3 seconds and south 1 foot at 6 seconds. A slight chance of showers and thunderstorms in the morning. Tidal information, at the mouth of the Mobile River on Saturday, high tide at 5:34 a.m. Low tide at 9:33 a.m. High tide at 4:51 p.m. Low tide at 10:27 p.m. At the mouth of the Mobile River on Sunday, high tide at 4:32 a.m. Low tide at 10:51 a.m. High tide at 6:44 p.m. Low tide at 9:45 p.m. At Pensacola Bay on Saturday, high tide at 2:36 p.m. Low tide at 9:32 p.m. At Pensacola Bay on Sunday, high tide at 2:55 a.m. Low tide at 10:58 a.m. At the East Pass in Destin on Saturday, high tide at 2:03 p.m. Low tide at 8:58 p.m. At the East Pass in Destin on Sunday, high tide at 2:22 a.m. Low tide at 10:24 a.m. Low tide at 4:40 p.m. The following marine observations were made as of 5 p.m. Mobile Bay Coast Guard Station. Winds were west at 6 knots. Sea temperature 89 degrees. Air temperature 89 degrees. Weeks Bay, southeast winds at 2 knots. Air temperature was 92 degrees. Pensacola Bay. Sea temperature 91 degrees. Air temperature 91 degrees. The report from the east end of Dauphin Island was not available. Graham Bay, southwest winds at 11 knots. Air temperature was 90 degrees. And Pettiboy Island, southwest winds at 11 knots. Air temperature was 88 degrees. 12 miles south of Orange Beach. Winds were southwest at 12 knots. Sea temperature 89 degrees. Air temperature 87 degrees. 100 miles south of Destin. Winds were southeast at 2 knots. Air temperature 88 degrees. The following weather reports were made at 5 p.m. Pensacola International Airport, thunder was reported. The temperature was 91 degrees, the dew point was 78, and the relative humidity was 65%. This produces a heat index of 106. The wind was southwest at 8 miles an hour. The pressure was 30.11 inches and rising. Pensacola Naval Air Station, skies were mostly sunny. The temperature was 90 degrees, the dew point was 80, and the relative humidity was 72%. This produces a heat index of 107. The wind was southwest at 10 miles an hour. The pressure was 30.10 inches and steady. The following is a summary of watches, warnings and advisories in effect. A heat advisory has been issued from 11 a.m. Central Daylight Time Sunday until 8 p.m. Central Daylight Time Sunday for the following areas: in Alabama, Baldwin Central, Baldwin Coastal, Baldwin Inland and Escambia, and the following areas: in Florida, Escambia Coastal, Escambia Inland, Okaloosa Coastal, Okaloosa Inland, Santa Rosa Coastal and Santa Rosa Inland. A heat advisory remains in effect until...
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0: Okaloosa Inland, Santa Rosa Coastal and Santa Rosa Inland. Here's your National Weather Service forecast. Tonight, partly cloudy this evening, then clearing. Lows in the upper 70s. Southwest winds around 5 miles per hour. Heat index values up to 105 early this evening. Sunday, mostly sunny. A slight chance of showers and thunderstorms in the afternoon. Humid with highs in the mid-90s. West winds around 5 miles per hour. Chance of rain 20%. Heat index values up to 110. Sunday night, partly cloudy in the evening, then clearing. Humid with lows in the upper 70s. Southwest winds around 5 miles per hour. Heat index values up to 107 early in the evening. Monday, mostly sunny. A chance of showers and thunderstorms in the afternoon. Humid with highs in the mid-90s. West winds around 5 miles per hour. Chance of rain 40%. Heat index values up to 110. Monday night, partly cloudy. A slight chance of showers and thunderstorms in the evening. Humid with lows in the upper 70s. West winds around 5 miles per hour. Chance of rain 20%. Heat index values up to 105 early in the evening. Tuesday, mostly sunny. A chance of showers and thunderstorms in the afternoon. Highs in the mid-90s. Chance of rain 50%. Heat index values up to 110. Tuesday night, mostly cloudy with a slight chance of showers and thunderstorms in the evening, then partly cloudy after midnight. Lows in the upper 70s. Chance of rain 20%. Heat index values up to 105 early in the evening. Wednesday, sunny with a slight chance of showers and thunderstorms. Highs in the mid-90s. Chance of rain 20%. Heat index values up to 110. 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The current time is 6:02 p.m. Central Daylight Time. This is a special weather statement for the following areas in Alabama, Baldwin Central and Baldwin Coastal, and in Florida, Escambia Coastal. A strong thunderstorm will impact southeastern Baldwin and south-central Escambia counties through 6:30 p.m. Central Daylight Time. At 5:42 p.m. Central Daylight Time, Doppler radar was tracking a strong thunderstorm 6 miles northeast of Summerdale, or 6 miles east of Robertsdale, moving southeast at 25 miles per hour. Hazard, wind gusts up to 50 miles per hour. Source, radar indicated. Impact, gusty winds could knock down tree limbs and blow around unsecured objects. Locations impacted include Gulf Shores, Foley, Orange Beach, Robertsdale, Lillian, Summerdale, Silver Hill, Perdido Beach, and Alberta. If outdoors, consider seeking shelter inside a building. Torrential rainfall is also occurring with this storm and may lead to localized flooding. Do not drive your vehicle through flooded roadways. Frequent cloud-to-ground lightning is occurring with this storm. Lightning can strike 10 miles away from a thunderstorm. Seek a safe shelter inside a building or vehicle. A line of strong thunderstorms will affect coastal waters from Okaloosa-Walton County Line to Pensacola, Florida, out 20 nautical miles, coastal waters from Pensacola, Florida to Pascagoula, Mississippi, out 20 nautical miles, eastern Choctaw-Hatchie Bay, Pensacola Bay Area including Santa Rosa del Bay Area, waters from Okaloosa-Walton County Line to Pensacola, Florida from 20 to 60 nautical miles, western Choctaw-Hatchie Bay, until 6:30 p.m. Central Daylight Time. At 5:26 p.m. Central Daylight Time, a line of strong thunderstorms was located along a line extending from 14 nautical miles north of Lillian Bridge to near Navarre Beach to near Highway 331 Bridge, moving southeast at 20 knots. Locations impacted include Fort Walton Beach, Big Lagoon, Pensacola Beach, Shalimar, Fort Pickens, Okaloosa Pier, Pensacola Bay, West Choctaw-Hatchie Bay, East Santa Rosa Sound, and West Santa Rosa Sound. The primary threats from these storms are wind gusts up to 30 knots, locally higher waves, and heavy downpours. Boaters should consider seeking safe harbor until these storms have passed. Frequent lightning is occurring with these storms. If caught on the open water, stay below deck if possible and keep away from metal objects. A heat advisory is in effect for the following areas in Alabama, Baldwin Central, Baldwin Coastal, Baldwin Inland, Butler, Clark, Conecuh, Covington, Crenshaw, Escambia, Mobile Central, Mobile Coastal, Mobile Inland, Monroe, Washington and Wilcox, and the following areas in Mississippi, George, Greene, Perry, Stone and Wayne, and the following areas in Florida, Escambia Coastal, Escambia Inland, Okaloosa Coastal, Okaloosa Inland, Santa Rosa Coastal and Santa Rosa Inland. Heat advisory in effect from 11 a.m. to 8 p.m. Central Daylight Time Sunday. Heat advisory remains in effect until 8 p.m. Central Daylight Time this evening. What? Heat index values up to 108 to 111 expected. Where? Portions of South Central and Southwest Alabama, Northwest Florida, and Southeast Mississippi. When? For the first heat advisory, until 8 p.m. Central Daylight Time this evening. For the second heat advisory, from 11 a.m. to 8 p.m. Central Daylight Time Sunday. Impacts, hot temperatures and high humidity may cause heat illnesses. Drink plenty of fluids, stay in an air-conditioned room, stay out of the sun, and check up on relatives and neighbors. Take extra precautions when outside. 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Anyone overcome by heat should be moved to a cool and shaded location. Heat stroke is an emergency. Call 911. Here's your marine forecast. On the weather map, a light to occasionally moderate southwesterly to westerly flow pattern persists across the marine waters through the rest of this weekend and into next week, with light to moderate westerly flow becoming established around the middle of next week. Isolated to potentially scattered showers and storms can be expected each morning with locally higher seas and winds near storms. On Perdido Bay, Pensacola Bay including Santa Rosa Sound, and Choctawhatchee Bay. For tonight, southwest winds 5 to 10 knots, becoming west late. Waves 1 foot or less. Light chop. A chance of showers and thunderstorms early this evening. For Sunday, west winds around 5 knots, becoming southwest in the afternoon. Waves 1 foot or less. Light chop. A slight chance of showers and thunderstorms in the afternoon. For Sunday night, southwest winds 5 to 10 knots. Waves 1 foot or less. Light chop. And for Monday, west winds 5 to 10 knots, becoming southwest 10 to 15 knots with gusts up to 20 knots in the afternoon. Waves 1 foot or less. A moderate chop. A slight chance of showers and thunderstorms in the afternoon. On Perdido Bay, Pensacola Bay including Santa Rosa Sound, and Choctawhatchee Bay. For tonight, southwest winds 5 to 10 knots, becoming west late. Waves 1 foot or less. Light chop. A chance of showers and thunderstorms early this evening. For Sunday, west winds 5 to 10 knots. Waves 1 foot or less. Light chop. A slight chance of showers and thunderstorms in the morning, then a chance of showers and thunderstorms in the afternoon. For Sunday night, west winds 5 to 10 knots. Waves 1 foot or less. Light chop. And for Monday, west winds 5 to 10 knots. Waves 1 foot or less. Light chop. A slight chance of showers and thunderstorms in the afternoon. From the Okaloosa-Walton County line to Pascagoula, and out 20 nautical miles. For tonight, southwest winds 5 to 10 knots, becoming west late. Seas 1 foot or less. Wave detail, southwest 1 foot at 3 seconds and south 1 foot at 6 seconds. A slight chance of showers and thunderstorms late. For Sunday, northwest winds 5 to 10 knots, becoming southwest in the afternoon. Seas around 2 feet. Wave detail, west 1 foot at 3 seconds and south 1 foot at 6 seconds. A slight chance of showers and thunderstorms in the morning. For Sunday night, west winds around 10 knots. Seas around 2 feet. Wave detail, southwest 1 foot at 3 seconds and south 1 foot at 6 seconds. And for Monday, west winds 10 to 15 knots. Seas around 2 feet. Wave detail, southwest 2 feet at 5 seconds. From the Okaloosa-Walton County line to Pascagoula, from 20 to 60 nautical miles offshore. For tonight, southwest winds 5 to 10 knots, becoming west late. Seas 1 foot or less, then around 2 feet after midnight. Wave detail, west 1 foot at 3 seconds and south 1 foot at 7 seconds, becoming west 1 foot at 3 seconds and south 1 foot at 6 seconds. A slight chance of showers and thunderstorms late. For Sunday, northwest winds 5 to 10 knots, becoming southwest in the afternoon. Seas around 2 feet in the morning, then 1 foot or less. Wave detail, west 1 foot at 3 seconds and south 1 foot at 6 seconds. A chance of showers and thunderstorms in the morning. For Sunday night, southwest winds 5 to 10 knots. Seas around 2 feet. Wave detail, west 2 feet at 3 seconds and south 1 foot at 6 seconds. And for Monday, west winds around 10 knots. Seas around 2 feet. Wave detail, west 2 feet at 3 seconds and south 1 foot at 6 seconds. A slight chance of showers and thunderstorms in the morning. Tidal information, at the mouth of the Mobile River on Saturday, high tide at 5:34 a.m. Low tide at 9:33 a.m. High tide at 4:51 p.m. Low tide at 10:27 p.m. At the mouth of the Mobile River on Sunday, high tide at 4:32 a.m. Low tide at 10:51 a.m. High tide at 6:44 p.m. Low tide at 9:45 p.m. At Pensacola Bay on Saturday, high tide at 2:36 p.m. Low tide at 9:32 p.m. At Pensacola Bay on Sunday, high tide at 2:55 a.m. Low tide at 10:58 a.m. At the East Pass in Destin on Saturday, high tide at 2:03 p.m. Low tide at 8:58 p.m. At the East Pass in Destin on Sunday, high tide at 2:22 a.m. Low tide at 10:24 a.m. Low tide at 4:40 p.m. The following marine observations were made as of 5 p.m. Mobile Bay Coast Guard Station. Winds were west at 6 knots. Sea temperature 89 degrees. Air temperature 89 degrees. Weeks Bay, southeast winds at 2 knots. Air temperature was 92 degrees. Pensacola Bay. Sea temperature 91 degrees. Air temperature 91 degrees. The report from the east end of Dauphin Island was not available. Graham Bay, southwest winds at 11 knots. Air temperature was 19 degrees. And Pettiboy Island, southwest winds at 11 knots. Air temperature was 88 degrees. 12 miles south of Orange Beach. Winds were southwest at 12 knots. Sea temperature 89 degrees. Air temperature 87 degrees. 100 miles south of Destin. Winds were southeast at 2 knots. Air temperature 88 degrees. The following marine observations were made as of 6 p.m. Mobile Bay Coast Guard Station. Winds were southwest at 4 knots. Sea temperature 89 degrees. Air temperature 88 degrees. Weeks Bay, south winds at 3 knots. Air temperature was 91 degrees. Pensacola Bay. Sea temperature 91 degrees. Air temperature 86 degrees. The report from the east end of Dauphin Island was not available. Graham Bay, southwest winds at 7 knots. Air temperature was 90 degrees. And Pettiboy Island, southwest winds at 9 knots. Air temperature was 88 degrees. 12 miles south of Orange Beach, winds were southwest at 10 knots. Air temperature was 88 degrees. Gulf water temperature 89 degrees. Wave heights 1 foot, with a period of 6 seconds. 100 miles south of Destin. Winds were south at 6 knots. Air temperature 88 degrees. Wave heights 1 foot. Wave period 6 seconds. The following weather reports were made at 6 p.m. Pensacola International Airport, a thunderstorm was reported. The temperature was 77 degrees, the dew point was 70, and the relative humidity was 79%. The wind was south at 7 miles an hour. The pressure was 30.14 inches and rising. Rainfall in the last hour was 0.12 inches. The report from Pensacola Naval Air Station was not available. The following is a summary of watches, warnings and advisories in effect. A heat advisory has been issued from 11 a.m. Central Daylight Time Sunday until 8 p.m. Central Daylight Time Sunday for the following areas: in Alabama, Baldwin Central, Baldwin Coastal, Baldwin Inland and Escambia, and the following areas: in Florida, Escambia Coastal, Escambia Inland, Okaloosa Coastal, Okaloosa Inland, Santa Rosa Coastal and Santa Rosa Inland. A heat advisory remains in effect until 8 p.m. Central Daylight Time for the following areas: in Alabama, Baldwin Central, Baldwin Coastal, Baldwin Inland and Escambia, and the following areas: in Florida, Escambia Coastal, Escambia Inland, Okaloosa Coastal, Okaloosa Inland, Santa Rosa Coastal and Santa Rosa Inland. Here's your National Weather Service forecast. Tonight, partly cloudy this evening, then clearing. Lows in the upper 70s. Southwest winds around 5 miles per hour. Heat index values up to 105 early this evening. Sunday, mostly sunny. A slight chance of showers and thunderstorms in the afternoon. Humid with highs in the mid-90s. West winds around 5 miles per hour. Chance of rain 20%. Heat index values up to 110. Sunday night, partly cloudy in the evening, then clearing. Humid with lows in the upper 70s. Southwest winds around 5 miles per hour. Heat index values up to 107 early in the evening. Monday, mostly sunny. A chance of showers and thunderstorms in the afternoon. Humid with highs in the mid-90s. West winds around 5 miles per hour. Chance of rain 40%. Heat index values up to 110. Monday night, partly cloudy. A slight chance of showers and thunderstorms in the evening. Humid with lows in the upper 70s. West winds around 5 miles per hour. Chance of rain 20%. Heat index values up to 105 early in the evening. Tuesday, mostly sunny. A chance of showers and thunderstorms in the afternoon. Highs in the mid-90s. Chance of rain 50%. Heat index values up to 110. Tuesday night, mostly cloudy with a slight chance of showers and thunderstorms in the evening, then partly cloudy after midnight. Lows in the upper 70s. Chance of rain 20%. Heat index values up to 105 early in the evening. Wednesday, sunny with a slight chance of showers and thunderstorms. Highs in the mid-90s. Chance of rain 20%. Heat index values up to 110. 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The current time is 6:18 p.m. Central Daylight Time. This is a special weather statement for the following area in Alabama, Baldwin Coastal, and in Florida, Escambia Coastal. Strong thunderstorms will impact southeastern Baldwin and southeastern Escambia counties through 6:45 p.m. Central Daylight Time. At 6:04 p.m. Central Daylight Time, Doppler radar was tracking strong thunderstorms along a line extending from Lillian to 3 miles south of Oriole Beach. Movement was southeast at 20 miles per hour. Hazard, wind gusts up to 40 miles per hour. Source, radar indicated. Impact, gusty winds could knock down tree limbs and blow around unsecured objects. Locations impacted include West Pensacola, Warrington, Lillian, Myrtle Grove, Perdido Beach, and Pensacola Beach. If outdoors, consider seeking shelter inside a building. Torrential rainfall is also occurring with these storms and may lead to localized flooding. Do not drive your vehicle through flooded roadways. Frequent cloud-to-ground lightning is occurring with these storms. Lightning can strike 10 miles away from a thunderstorm. Seek a safe shelter inside a building or vehicle. A line of strong thunderstorms will affect coastal waters from Okaloosa-Walton County Line to Pensacola, Florida out 20 nautical miles, coastal waters from Pensacola, Florida to Pascagoula, Mississippi out 20 nautical miles, eastern Choctaw-Hatchie Bay, Pensacola Bay Area including Santa Rosa Sound, Perdido Bay Area, waters from Okaloosa-Walton County Line to Pensacola, Florida from 20 to 60 nautical miles, western Choctaw-Hatchie Bay, until 6:30 p.m. Central Daylight Time. At 5:26 p.m. Central Daylight Time, a line of strong thunderstorms was located along a line extending from 14 nautical miles north of Lillian Bridge to near Navarre Beach to near Highway 331 Bridge, moving southeast at 20 knots. Locations impacted include Fort Walton Beach, Big Lagoon, Pensacola Beach, Shalimar, Fort Pickens, Okaloosa Pier, Pensacola Bay, West Choctaw-Hatchie Bay, East Santa Rosa Sound, and West Santa Rosa Sound. The primary threats from these storms are wind gusts up to 30 knots, locally higher waves, and heavy downpours. Boaters should consider seeking safe harbor until these storms have passed. Frequent lightning is occurring with these storms. If caught on the open water, stay below deck if possible and keep away from metal objects. A heat advisory is in effect for the following areas in Alabama: Baldwin Central, Baldwin Coastal, Baldwin Inland, Butler, Clark, Conecuh, Covington, Crenshaw, Escambia, Mobile Central, Mobile Coastal, Mobile Inland, Monroe, Washington and Wilcox, and the following areas in Mississippi: George, Greene, Perry, Stone and Wayne, and the following areas in Florida: Escambia Coastal, Escambia Inland, Okaloosa Coastal, Okaloosa Inland, Santa Rosa Coastal and Santa Rosa Inland. Heat advisory in effect from 11 a.m. to 8 p.m. Central Daylight Time Sunday. Heat advisory remains in effect until 8 p.m. Central Daylight Time this evening. What? Heat index values up to 108 to 111 expected. Where? Portions of South Central and Southwest Alabama, Northwest Florida, and Southeast Mississippi. When? For the first heat advisory, until 8 p.m. Central Daylight Time this evening. For the second heat advisory, from 11 a.m. to 8 p.m. Central Daylight Time Sunday. Impacts: hot temperatures and high humidity may cause heat illnesses. 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Take extra precautions when outside. 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Anyone overcome by heat should be moved to a cool and shaded location. Heat stroke is an emergency. Call 911. Here's your marine forecast. On the weather map, a light to occasionally moderate southwesterly to westerly flow pattern persists across the marine waters through the rest of this weekend and into next week, with light to moderate westerly flow becoming established around the middle of next week. Isolated to potentially scattered showers and storms can be expected each morning with locally higher seas and winds near storms. On Perdido Bay, Pensacola Bay including Santa Rosa Sound, and Choctawhatchee Bay. For tonight, southwest winds 5 to 10 knots, becoming west late. Waves 1 foot or less. Light chop. A chance of showers and thunderstorms early this evening. For Sunday, west winds around 5 knots, becoming southwest in the afternoon. Waves 1 foot or less. Light chop. A slight chance of showers and thunderstorms in the afternoon. For Sunday night, southwest winds 5 to 10 knots. Waves 1 foot or less. Light chop. And for Monday, west winds 5 to 10 knots, becoming southwest 10 to 15 knots with gusts up to 20 knots in the afternoon. Waves 1 foot or less. A moderate chop. A slight chance of showers and thunderstorms in the afternoon. On Perdido Bay, Pensacola Bay including Santa Rosa Sound, and Choctawhatchee Bay. For tonight, southwest winds 5 to 10 knots, becoming west late. Waves 1 foot or less. Light chop. A chance of showers and thunderstorms early this evening. For Sunday, west winds 5 to 10 knots. Waves 1 foot or less. Light chop. A slight chance of showers and thunderstorms in the morning, then a chance of showers and thunderstorms in the afternoon. For Sunday night, west winds 5 to 10 knots. Waves 1 foot or less. Light chop. And for Monday, west winds 5 to 10 knots. Waves 1 foot or less. Light chop. A slight chance of showers and thunderstorms in the afternoon. From the Okaloosa-Walton County line to Pascagoula, and out 20 nautical miles. For tonight, southwest winds 5 to 10 knots, becoming west late. Seas 1 foot or less. Wave detail: southwest 1 foot at 3 seconds and south 1 foot at 6 seconds. A slight chance of showers and thunderstorms late. For Sunday, northwest winds 5 to 10 knots, becoming southwest in the afternoon. Seas around 2 feet. Wave detail, west 1 foot at 3 seconds and south 1 foot at 6 seconds. A slight chance of showers and thunderstorms in the morning. For Sunday night, west winds around 10 knots. Seas around 2 feet. Wave detail, southwest 1 foot at 3 seconds and south 1 foot at 6 seconds. And for Monday, west winds 10 to 15 knots. Seas around 2 feet. Wave detail, southwest 2 feet at 5 seconds. From the Okaloosa-Walton County line to Pascagoula, from 20 to 60 nautical miles offshore. For tonight, southwest winds 5 to 10 knots, becoming west late. Seas 1 foot or less, then around 2 feet after midnight. Wave detail, west 1 foot at 3 seconds and south 1 foot at 7 seconds, becoming west 1 foot at 3 seconds and south 1 foot at 6 seconds. A slight chance of showers and thunderstorms late. For Sunday, northwest winds 5 to 10 knots, becoming southwest in the afternoon. Seas around 2 feet in the morning, then 1 foot or less. Wave detail, west 1 foot at 3 seconds and south 1 foot at 6 seconds. A chance of showers and thunderstorms in the morning. For Sunday night, southwest winds 5 to 10 knots. Seas around 2 feet. Wave detail, west 2 feet at 3 seconds and south 1 foot at 6 seconds. And for Monday, west winds around 10 knots. Seas around 2 feet. Wave detail, west 2 feet at 3 seconds and south 1 foot at 6 seconds. A slight chance of showers and thunderstorms in the morning. Tidal information, at the mouth of the Mobile River on Saturday, high tide at 5:34 a.m. Low tide at 9:33 a.m. High tide at 4:51 p.m. Low tide at 10:27 p.m. At the mouth of the Mobile River on Sunday, high tide at 4:32 a.m. Low tide at 10:51 a.m. High tide at 6:44 p.m. Low tide at 9:45 p.m. At Pensacola Bay on Saturday, high tide at 2:36 p.m. Low tide at 9:32 p.m. At Pensacola Bay on Sunday, high tide at 2:55 a.m. Low tide at 10:58 a.m. At the East Pass in Destin on Saturday, high tide at 2:03 p.m. Low tide at 8:58 p.m. At the East Pass in Destin on Sunday, high tide at 2:22 a.m. Low tide at 10:24 a.m. Low tide at 4:40 p.m. The following marine observations were made as of 6 p.m. Mobile Bay Coast Guard Station. Winds were southwest at 4 knots. Sea temperature 89 degrees. Air temperature 88 degrees. Weeks Bay, south winds at 3 knots. Air temperature was 91 degrees. Pensacola Bay. Sea temperature 91 degrees. Air temperature 86 degrees. The report from the east end of Dauphin Island was not available. Graham Bay, southwest winds at 7 knots. Air temperature was 90 degrees. And Pettiboy Island, southwest winds at 9 knots. Air temperature was 88 degrees. 12 miles south of Orange Beach, winds were southwest at 10 knots. Air temperature was 88 degrees. Gulf water temperature 89 degrees. Wave heights 1 foot, with a period of 6 seconds. 100 miles south of Destin. Winds were south at 6 knots. Air temperature 88 degrees. Wave heights 1 foot. Wave period 6 seconds. The following weather reports were made at 6 p.m. Pensacola International Airport, a thunderstorm was reported. The temperature was 77 degrees, the dew point was 70, and the relative humidity was 79%. The wind was south at 7 miles an hour. The pressure was 30.14 inches and rising. Rainfall in the last hour was 0.12 inches. The report from Pensacola Naval Air Station was not available. The following is a summary of watches, warnings and advisories in effect. A heat advisory has been issued from 11 a.m. Central Daylight Time Sunday until 8 p.m. Central Daylight Time Sunday for the following areas in Alabama: Baldwin Central, Baldwin Coastal, Baldwin Inland and Escambia, and the following areas in Florida: Escambia Coastal, Escambia Inland, Okaloosa Coastal, Okaloosa Inland, Santa Rosa Coastal and Santa Rosa Inland. A heat advisory remains in effect until 8 p.m. Central Daylight Time for the following areas in Alabama: Baldwin Central, Baldwin Coastal, Baldwin Inland and Escambia, and the following areas in Florida: Escambia Coastal, Escambia Inland, Okaloosa Coastal, Okaloosa Inland, Santa Rosa Coastal and Santa Rosa Inland. Here's your National Weather Service forecast. Tonight, partly cloudy this evening, then clearing. Lows in the upper 70s. Southwest winds around 5 miles per hour. Heat index values up to 105 early this evening. Sunday, mostly sunny. A slight chance of showers and thunderstorms in the afternoon.

20%. Heat index values up to 110. Monday night, partly cloudy. A slight chance of showers and thunderstorms in the evening. Humid with lows in the upper 70s. West winds around 5 miles per hour. Chance of rain 20%. Heat index values up to 105 early in the evening. Tuesday, mostly sunny. A chance of showers and thunderstorms in the afternoon. Highs in the mid-90s. Chance of rain 50%. Heat index values up to 110. Tuesday night, mostly cloudy with a slight chance of showers and thunderstorms in the evening, then partly cloudy after midnight. Lows in the upper 70s. Chance of rain 20%. Heat index values up to 105 early in the evening. Wednesday, sunny with a slight chance of showers and thunderstorms. Highs in the mid-90s. Chance of rain 20%. Heat index values up to 110. 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The current time is 6:34 p.m. Central Daylight Time. This is a special weather statement for the following area in Alabama, Baldwin Coastal, and in Florida, Escambia Coastal. Strong thunderstorms will impact southeastern Baldwin and southeastern Escambia counties through 6:45 p.m. Central Daylight Time. At 6:04 p.m. Central Daylight Time, Doppler radar was tracking strong thunderstorms along a line extending from Lillian to 3 miles south of Oriole Beach. Movement was southeast at 20 miles per hour. Hazard, wind gusts up to 40 miles per hour. Source, radar indicated. Impact, gusty winds could knock down tree limbs and blow around unsecured objects. Locations impacted include West Pensacola, Warrington, Lillian, Myrtle Grove, Perdido Beach, and Pensacola Beach. If outdoors, consider seeking shelter inside a building. Torrential rainfall is also occurring with these storms and may lead to localized flooding. Do not drive your vehicle through flooded roadways. Frequent cloud-to-ground lightning is occurring with these storms. Lightning can strike 10 miles away from a thunderstorm. Seek a safe shelter inside a building or vehicle. A heat advisory is in effect for the following areas in Alabama: Baldwin Central, Baldwin Coastal, Baldwin Inland, Butler, Clark, Conecuh, Covington, Crenshaw, Escambia, Mobile Central, Mobile Coastal, Mobile Inland, Monroe, Washington and Wilcox, and the following areas in Mississippi: George, Greene, Perry, Stone and Wayne, and the following areas in Florida: Escambia Coastal, Escambia Inland, Okaloosa Coastal, Okaloosa Inland, Santa Rosa Coastal and Santa Rosa Inland. Heat advisory in effect from 11 a.m. to 8 p.m. Central Daylight Time Sunday. Heat advisory remains in effect until 8 p.m. Central Daylight Time this evening. What? Heat index values up to 108 to 111 expected. Where? Portions of South Central and Southwest Alabama, Northwest Florida, and Southeast Mississippi. When? For the first heat advisory, until 8 p.m. Central Daylight Time this evening. For the second heat advisory, from 11 a.m. to 8 p.m. Central Daylight Time Sunday. Impacts, hot temperatures and high humidity may cause heat illnesses. 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Take extra precautions when outside. 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Anyone overcome by heat should be moved to a cool and shaded location. Heat stroke is an emergency. Call 911. Here's your marine forecast. On the weather map, a light to occasionally moderate southwesterly to westerly flow pattern persists across the marine waters through the rest of this weekend and into next week, with light to moderate westerly flow becoming established around the middle of next week. Isolated to potentially scattered showers and storms can be expected each morning with locally higher seas and winds near storms. On Perdido Bay, Pensacola Bay including Santa Rosa Sound, and Choctaw Hatch.

0: Hastings Bay. For tonight, southwest winds 5 to 10 knots, becoming west late. Waves 1 foot or less. Light chop. A chance of showers and thunderstorms early this evening. For Sunday, west winds around 5 knots, becoming southwest in the afternoon. Waves 1 foot or less. Light chop. A slight chance of showers and thunderstorms in the afternoon. For Sunday night, southwest winds 5 to 10 knots. Waves 1 foot or less. Light chop. And for Monday, west winds 5 to 10 knots, becoming southwest 10 to 15 knots with gusts up to 20 knots in the afternoon. Waves 1 foot or less. A moderate chop. A slight chance of showers and thunderstorms in the afternoon. On Perdido Bay, Pensacola Bay including Santa Rosa Sound, and Choctaw Hatchie Bay. For tonight, southwest winds 5 to 10 knots, becoming west late. Waves 1 foot or less. Light chop. A chance of showers and thunderstorms early this evening. For Sunday, west winds 5 to 10 knots. Waves 1 foot or less. Light chop. A slight chance of showers and thunderstorms in the morning, then a chance of showers and thunderstorms in the afternoon. For Sunday night, west winds 5 to 10 knots. Waves 1 foot or less. Light chop. And for Monday, west winds 5 to 10 knots. Waves 1 foot or less. Light chop. A slight chance of showers and thunderstorms in the afternoon. From the Okaloosa-Walton County line to Pascagoula, and out 20 nautical miles. For tonight, southwest winds 5 to 10 knots, becoming west late. Seas 1 foot or less. Wave detail, southwest 1 foot at 3 seconds and south 1 foot at 6 seconds. A slight chance of showers and thunderstorms late. For Sunday, northwest winds 5 to 10 knots, becoming southwest in the afternoon. Seas around 2 feet. Wave detail, west 1 foot at 3 seconds and south 1 foot at 6 seconds. A slight chance of showers and thunderstorms in the morning. For Sunday night, west winds around 10 knots. Seas around 2 feet. Wave detail, southwest 1 foot at 3 seconds and south 1 foot at 6 seconds. And for Monday, west winds 10 to 15 knots. Seas around 2 feet. Wave detail, southwest 2 feet at 5 seconds. From the Okaloosa-Walton County line to Pascagoula, from 20 to 60 nautical miles offshore. For tonight, southwest winds 5 to 10 knots, becoming west late. Seas 1 foot or less, then around 2 feet after midnight. Wave detail, west 1 foot at 3 seconds and south 1 foot at 7 seconds, becoming west 1 foot at 3 seconds and south 1 foot at 6 seconds. A slight chance of showers and thunderstorms late. For Sunday, northwest winds 5 to 10 knots, becoming southwest in the afternoon. Seas around 2 feet in the morning, then 1 foot or less. Wave detail, west 1 foot at 3 seconds and south 1 foot at 6 seconds. A chance of showers and thunderstorms in the morning. For Sunday night, southwest winds 5 to 10 knots. Seas around 2 feet. Wave detail, west 2 feet at 3 seconds and south 1 foot at 6 seconds. And for Monday, west winds around 10 knots. Seas around 2 feet. Wave detail, west 2 feet at 3 seconds and south 1 foot at 6 seconds. A slight chance of showers and thunderstorms in the morning. Tidal information, at the mouth of the Mobile River on Saturday, high tide at 5:34 a.m. Low tide at 9:33 a.m. High tide at 4:51 p.m. Low tide at 10:27 p.m. At the mouth of the Mobile River on Sunday, high tide at 4:32 a.m. Low tide at 10:51 a.m. High tide at 6:44 p.m. Low tide at 9:45 p.m. At Pensacola Bay on Saturday, high tide at 2:36 p.m. Low tide at 9:32 p.m. At Pensacola Bay on Sunday, high tide at 2:55 a.m. Low tide at 10:58 a.m. At the East Pass in Destin on Saturday, high tide at 2:03 p.m. low tide at 8:58 p.m. At the East Pass in Destin on Sunday, high tide at 2:22 a.m. Low tide at 10:24 a.m. Low tide at 4:40 p.m. The following marine observations were made as of 6 p.m. Mobile Bay Coast Guard Station. Winds were southwest at 4 knots. Sea temperature 89 degrees. Air temperature 88 degrees. Weeks Bay, south winds at 3 knots. Air temperature was 91 degrees. Pensacola Bay. Sea temperature 91 degrees. Air temperature 86 degrees. The report from the east end of Dauphin Island was not available. Graham Bay, southwest winds at 7 knots. Air temperature was 90 degrees. And Pettiboy Island, southwest winds at 9 knots. Air temperature was 88 degrees. 12 miles south of Orange Beach, winds were southwest at 10 knots. Air temperature was 88 degrees. Gulf water temperature 89 degrees. Wave heights 1 foot, with a period of 6 seconds. 100 miles south of Destin. Winds were south at 6 knots. Air temperature 88 degrees. Wave heights 1 foot. Wave period 6 seconds. The following weather reports were made at 6 p.m. Pensacola International Airport, a thunderstorm was reported. The temperature was 77 degrees, the dew point was 70, and the relative humidity was 79%. The wind was south at 7 miles an hour. The pressure was 30.14 inches and rising. Rainfall in the last hour was 0.12 inches. The report from Pensacola Naval Air Station was not available. The following is a summary of watches, warnings and advisories in effect. A heat advisory has been issued from 11 a.m. Central Daylight Time Sunday until 8 p.m. Central Daylight Time Sunday for the following areas in Alabama: Baldwin Central, Baldwin Coastal, Baldwin Inland and Escambia, and the following areas in Florida: Escambia Coastal, Escambia Inland, Okaloosa Coastal, Okaloosa Inland, Santa Rosa Coastal and Santa Rosa Inland. A heat advisory remains in effect until 8 p.m. Central Daylight Time for the following areas in Alabama: Baldwin Central, Baldwin Coastal, Baldwin Inland and Escambia, and the following areas in Florida: Escambia Coastal, Escambia Inland, Okaloosa Coastal, Okaloosa Inland, Santa Rosa Coastal and Santa Rosa Inland. 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Here's your marine forecast. On the weather map, a light to occasionally moderate southwesterly to westerly flow pattern persists across the marine waters through the rest of this weekend and into next week, with light to moderate westerly flow becoming established around the middle of next week. Isolated to potentially scattered showers and storms can be expected each morning with locally higher seas and winds near storms. On Perdido Bay, Pensacola Bay including Santa Rosa Sound, and Choctawhatchee Bay. For tonight, southwest winds 5 to 10 knots, becoming west late. Waves 1 foot or less. Light chop. A chance of showers and thunderstorms early this evening. For Sunday, west winds around 5 knots, becoming southwest in the afternoon. Waves 1 foot or less. Light chop. A slight chance of showers and thunderstorms in the afternoon. For Sunday night, southwest winds 5 to 10 knots. Waves 1 foot or less. Light chop. And for Monday, west winds 5 to 10 knots, becoming southwest 10 to 15 knots with gusts up to 20 knots in the afternoon. Waves 1 foot or less. A moderate chop. A slight chance of showers and thunderstorms in the afternoon. On Perdido Bay, Pensacola Bay including Santa Rosa Sound, and Choctawhatchee Bay. For tonight, southwest winds 5 to 10 knots, becoming west late. Waves 1 foot or less. Light chop. A chance of showers and thunderstorms early this evening. For Sunday, west winds 5 to 10 knots. Waves 1 foot or less. Light chop. A slight chance of showers and thunderstorms in the morning, then a chance of showers and thunderstorms in the afternoon. For for Sunday night, west winds 5 to 10 knots. Waves 1 foot or less. Light chop. And for Monday, west winds 5 to 10 knots. Waves 1 foot or less. Light chop. A slight chance of showers and thunderstorms in the afternoon. From the Okaloosa-Walton County line to Pascagoula, and out 20 nautical miles. For tonight, southwest winds 5 to 10 knots, becoming west late. Seas 1 foot or less. Wave detail, southwest 1 foot at 3 seconds and south 1 foot at 6 seconds. A slight chance of showers and thunderstorms late. For Sunday, northwest winds 5 to 10 knots, becoming southwest in the afternoon. Seas around 2 feet. Wave detail, west 1 foot at 3 seconds and south 1 foot at 6 seconds. A slight chance of showers and thunderstorms in the morning. For Sunday night, west winds around 10 knots. Seas around 2 feet. Wave detail, southwest 1 foot at 3 seconds and south 1 foot at 6 seconds. And for Monday, west winds 10 to 15 knots. Seas around 2 feet. Wave detail, southwest 2 feet at 5 seconds. From the Okaloosa-Walton County line to Pascagoula, from 20 to 60 nautical miles offshore. For tonight, southwest winds 5 to 10 knots, becoming west late. Seas 1 foot or less, then around 2 feet after midnight. Wave detail, west 1 foot at 3 seconds and south 1 foot at 7 seconds, becoming west 1 foot at 3 seconds and south 1 foot at 6 seconds. A slight chance of showers and thunderstorms late. For Sunday, northwest winds 5 to 10 knots, becoming southwest in the afternoon. Seas around 2 feet in the morning, then 1 foot or less. Wave detail, west 1 foot at 3 seconds and south 1 foot at 6 seconds. A chance of showers and thunderstorms in the morning. For Sunday night, southwest winds 5 to 10 knots. Seas around 2 feet. Wave detail, west 2 feet at 3 seconds and south 1 foot at 6 seconds. And for Monday, west winds around 10 knots. Seas around 2 feet. Wave detail, west 2 feet at 3 seconds and south 1 foot at 6 seconds. A slight chance of showers and thunderstorms in the morning. 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We broadcast on a frequency of 162.40 MHz from the Mobile Pensacola National Weather Service. Tidal information, at the mouth of the Mobile River on Saturday, high tide at 5:34 a.m. Low tide at 9:33 a.m. High tide at 4:51 p.m. Low tide at 10:27 p.m. At the mouth of the Mobile River on Sunday, high tide at 4:32 a.m. Low tide at 10:51 a.m. High tide at 6:44 p.m. Low tide at 9:45 p.m. At Pensacola Bay on Saturday, high tide at 2:36 p.m. Low tide at 9:32 p.m. At Pensacola Bay on Sunday, high tide at 2:55 a.m. Low tide at 10:58 a.m. At the East Pass in Destin on Saturday, high tide at 2:03 p.m. Low tide at 8:58 p.m. At the East Pass in Destin on Sunday, high tide at 2:22 a.m. Low tide at 10:24 a.m. Low tide at 4:40 p.m. The Tropical Weather Outlook. For the North Atlantic, Caribbean Sea and the Gulf of America, tropical cyclone formation is not expected during the next 7 days. The following marine observations were made as of 6 p.m. Mobile Bay Coast Guard Station. Winds were southwest at 4 knots. Sea temperature 89 degrees. Air temperature 88 degrees. Weeks Bay, south winds at 3 knots. Air temperature was 91 degrees. Pensacola Bay. Sea temperature 91 degrees. Air temperature 86 degrees. The report from the east end of Dauphin Island was not available. Graham Bay, southwest winds at 7 knots. Air temperature was 90 degrees. And Pettiboy Island, southwest winds at 9 knots. Air temperature was 88 degrees. 12 miles south of Orange Beach, Winds were southwest at 10 knots. Air temperature was 88 degrees. Gulf water temperature 89 degrees. Wave heights 1 foot, with a period of 6 seconds. 100 miles south of Destin. Winds were south at 6 knots. Air temperature 88 degrees. Wave heights 1 foot. Wave period 6 seconds. The following weather reports were made at 6 p.m. Pensacola International Airport, a thunderstorm was reported. The temperature was 77 degrees, the dew point was 70, and the relative humidity was 79%. The wind was south at 7 miles an hour. The pressure was 30.14 inches and rising. Rainfall in the last hour was 0.12 inches. The report from Pensacola Naval Air Station was not available. The Pensacola climate summary for this evening, as of 4 p.m., August 15, 2026. Today's high temperature was 95 degrees and the low 81 degrees. No precipitation fell today, which leaves the monthly total at 1.90 inches. The total precipitation for the year still stands at 33.08 inches. Sunset tonight is at 7:30 p.m. Sunrise tomorrow is at 6:16 a.m. Across the central Gulf Coast, Gulf Shores, sunny. Temperature was 90 degrees. Wind southwest at 10 miles an hour. Heat index was 105. Milton, thunder. Temperature was 75 degrees. Wind south at 7 miles an hour. Destin, light rain and fog. Temperature was 78 degrees. Wind north at 15 miles an hour, gusting to 22. Mary Esther, light rain and fog. Temperature was 77 degrees. Wind north at 7 miles an hour. Mobile, partly sunny. Temperature was 79 degrees. Wind southwest at 5 miles an hour. Elsewhere, Hattiesburg, mostly sunny and 98. New Orleans, mostly sunny and 95. Montgomery, partly sunny and 84. Tallahassee, mostly sunny and 91. And at Panama City, mostly sunny and 89. Here's your National Weather Service forecast. Tonight, partly cloudy this evening, then clearing. Lows in the upper 70s. Southwest winds around 5 miles per hour. Heat index values up to 105 early this evening. Sunday, mostly sunny. A slight chance of showers and thunderstorms in the afternoon. Humid with highs in the mid-90s. West winds around 5 miles per hour. Chance of rain 20%. Heat index values up to 110. Sunday night, partly cloudy in the evening, then clearing. Humid with lows in the upper 70s. Southwest winds around 5 miles per hour. Heat index values up to 107 early in the evening. Monday, mostly sunny. A chance of showers and thunderstorms in the afternoon. Humid with highs in the mid-90s. West winds around 5 miles per hour. Chance of rain 40%. Heat index values up to 110. Monday night, partly cloudy. A slight chance of showers and thunderstorms in the evening. Humid with lows in the upper 70s. West winds around 5 miles per hour. Chance of rain 20%. Heat index values up to 105 early in the evening. Tuesday, mostly sunny. A chance of showers and thunderstorms in the afternoon. Highs in the mid-90s. Chance of rain 50%. Heat index values up to 110. Tuesday night, mostly cloudy with a slight chance of showers and thunderstorms in the evening, then partly cloudy after midnight. Lows in the upper 70s. Chance of rain 20%. Heat index values up to 105 early in the evening. Wednesday, sunny with a slight chance of showers and thunderstorms. Highs in the mid-90s. Chance of rain 20%. Heat index values up to 110. 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The current time is 6:57 p.m. Central Daylight Time. Here's your marine forecast. On the weather map, A light to occasionally moderate southwesterly to westerly flow pattern persists across the marine waters through the rest of this weekend and into next week, with light to moderate westerly flow becoming established around the middle of next week. Isolated to potentially scattered showers and storms can be expected each morning with locally higher seas and winds near storms. On Perdido Bay, Pensacola Bay including Santa Rosa Sound, and Choctawhatchee Bay. For tonight, southwest winds 5 to 10 knots, becoming west late. Waves 1 foot or less. Light chop. A chance of showers and thunderstorms early this evening. For Sunday, west winds around 5 knots, becoming southwest in the afternoon. Waves 1 foot or less. Light chop. A slight chance of showers and thunderstorms in the afternoon. For Sunday night, southwest winds 5 to 10 knots. Waves 1 foot or less. Light chop. And for Monday, west winds 5 to 10 knots, becoming southwest 10 to 15 knots with gusts up to 20 knots in the afternoon. Waves 1 foot or less. A moderate chop. A slight chance of showers and thunderstorms in the afternoon. On Perdido Bay, Pensacola Bay including Santa Rosa Sound, and Choctawhatchee Bay. For tonight, southwest winds 5 to 10 knots, becoming west late. Waves 1 foot or less. Light chop. A chance of showers and thunderstorms early this evening. For Sunday, west winds 5 to 10 knots. Waves 1 foot or less. Light chop.
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0: Monday, west winds 5 to 10 knots. Waves 1 foot or less. Light chop. A slight chance of showers and thunderstorms in the afternoon. From the Okaloosa-Walton County line to Pascagoula and out 20 nautical miles. For tonight, southwest winds 5 to 10 knots. Becoming west late. Seas 1 foot or less. Wave detail, southwest 1 foot at 3 seconds and south 1 foot at 6 seconds. A slight chance of showers and thunderstorms late. For Sunday, northwest winds 5 to 10 knots, becoming southwest in the afternoon. Seas around 2 feet. Wave detail, west 1 foot at 3 seconds and south 1 foot at 6 seconds. A slight chance of showers and thunderstorms in the morning. For Sunday night, west winds around 10 knots. Seas around 2 feet. Wave detail, southwest 1 foot at 3 seconds and south 1 foot at 6 seconds. And for Monday, west winds 10 to 15 knots. Seas around 2 feet. Wave detail, southwest 2 feet at 5 seconds. From the Okaloosa-Walton County line to Pascagoula. From 20 to 60 nautical miles offshore. For tonight, southwest winds 5 to 10 knots, becoming west late. Seas 1 foot or less, then around 2 feet after midnight. Wave detail, west 1 foot at 3 seconds and south 1 foot at 7 seconds, becoming west 1 foot at 3 seconds and south 1 foot at 6 seconds. A slight chance of showers and thunderstorms late. For Sunday, northwest winds 5 to 10 knots, becoming southwest in the afternoon. Seas around 2 feet in the morning, then 1 foot or less. Wave detail, west 1 foot at 3 seconds and south 1 foot at 6 seconds. A chance of showers and thunderstorms in the morning. For Sunday night, southwest winds 5 to 10 knots. Seas around 2 feet. Wave detail, west 2 feet at 3 seconds and south 1 foot at 6 seconds. And for Monday, west winds around 10 knots. Seas around 2 feet. Wave detail, west 2 feet at 3 seconds and south 1 foot at 6 seconds. A slight chance of showers and thunderstorms in the morning. Tidal information, at the mouth of the Mobile River on Saturday, high tide at 5:34 a.m. Low tide at 9:33 a.m. High tide at 4:51 p.m. Low tide at 10:27 p.m. At the mouth of the Mobile River on Sunday, high tide at 4:32 a.m. Low tide at 10:51 a.m. High tide at 6:44 p.m. Low tide at